North winds around 5 miles an hour. Chance of rain 20%. Taking a look at the 3-7 day forecast for Indianapolis and central Indiana. Tuesday night. Mostly clear. Lows in the mid-60s. Northeast winds around 5 miles an hour. For Wednesday and Wednesday night. Mostly clear. Highs in the mid-80s. Lows in the upper 60s. Thursday. Partly cloudy with a chance of showers and thunderstorms. Highs in the upper 80s. Chance of rain 50%. For Thursday night. Showers likely with a chance of thunderstorms. Lows around 70. Chance of rain 70%. Friday. A chance of showers with a slight chance of thunderstorms through early afternoon. Then showers likely with a chance of thunderstorms late in the afternoon. Highs in the mid-80s. Chance of rain 70%. For Friday night. A slight chance of thunderstorms through the late overnight. Partly cloudy with a chance of showers. Lows in the upper 60s. Chance of rain 50%. Saturday. Partly cloudy. A slight chance of showers through early afternoon. Then a chance of showers with a slight chance of thunderstorms late in the afternoon. Highs in the mid-80s. Chance of rain 30%. For Saturday night. A slight chance of thunderstorms through the late overnight. Partly cloudy with a slight chance of showers. Lows in the mid-60s. Chance of rain 20%. Sunday. Partly cloudy. A slight chance of showers late in the afternoon. Highs in the mid-80s. Chance of rain 20%. The 8-14 day outlook for Monday, July 13th through Sunday, July 19th, calls for temperatures to be above normal and precipitation to be near normal. Normal highs for the period are around 85 degrees and normal lows are around 65. The normal precipitation total for the 7 days is around 1.10 inches. The ultraviolet index for Indianapolis on Monday will be 4. The Environmental Protection Agency categorizes an index of 4 as moderate exposure to ultraviolet radiation. At 7 p.m. at Indianapolis, it was partly sunny. The temperature was 82 degrees, the dew point 69, and the relative humidity 64%. The wind was northwest at 8 miles an hour. The barometric pressure was 29.91 inches and steady. Around central Indiana, at Anderson, it was sunny, with a temperature of 82. It was mostly sunny, with a temperature of 83 at Muncie, 80 at Zionsville, 82 at Eagle Creek Airpark, and 84 at Shelbyville. Elsewhere across Indiana, at Fort Wayne, a thunderstorm was reported, with a temperature of 81. At Bloomington, it was sunny, with a temperature of 82. It was mostly sunny, with a temperature of 78 at South Bend, and 82 at Terre Haute. It was partly sunny, with a temperature of 82 at Lafayette, and 85 at Evansville. Just outside Indiana, it was mostly sunny, with a temperature of 82 at Champaign, and 84 at Dayton. It was partly sunny, with a temperature of 79 at St. Louis, and 84 at Cincinnati. At Chicago, it was cloudy, with a temperature of 73. Once again, at Indianapolis it was 82 degrees with partly sunny skies. Now here is the hazardous weather outlook for central Indiana. For the period through tonight. Scattered showers and storms this afternoon and evening. Lightning and brief heavy downpours will be the main threats. And now the extended outlook for the period Monday through Saturday. Scattered afternoon and evening storms possible again Monday. Isolated storms over south central Indiana Tuesday and Wednesday. Greater risk for thunderstorms Thursday through Saturday. Spotter information statement. Spotter activation is not anticipated at this time. The Indianapolis climate summary is of 7 p.m., July 5, 2026. So far today the high temperature has been 84 degrees. The normal high is 85. So far today the low temperature has been 69 degrees. The normal low is 66. No precipitation has fallen, which leaves the monthly total at 0.46 inches. This is 0.33 inches below the normal amount of 0.79 inches for July.
The total precipitation for the year still stands at 26.28 inches, which is 2.21 inches above normal. No snow has fallen, which brings the monthly total to 0.0 inches. The total snowfall since July 1st still stands at 0.0 inches. The record high for tomorrow is 105, which occurred in 2012, and the record low is 48, which occurred in 2001. Sunset tonight is at 9:16 p.m. Sunrise tomorrow is at 6:24 a.m. This is NOAA All Hazards Radio KEC 74 in Indianapolis. And now a look at your forecast for Indianapolis and central Indiana. Tonight, partly cloudy with isolated showers through the late overnight, then mostly cloudy toward daybreak. Lows in the upper 60s. North winds around 5 miles an hour. Chance of rain 20%. For Monday, partly cloudy with a chance of showers and thunderstorms. Highs in the lower 80s. North winds 5 to 10 miles an hour. Chance of rain 50%. Monday night, partly cloudy. Lows in the mid-60s. North winds 5 to 10 miles an hour. For Tuesday, partly cloudy. Highs in the mid-80s. Northeast winds 5 to 10 miles an hour. Once again, the forecast for tonight. Partly cloudy with isolated showers through the late overnight, then mostly cloudy toward daybreak. Lows in the upper 60s. North winds around 5 miles an hour. Chance of rain 20%. Taking a look at the 3-7 day forecast for Indianapolis and central Indiana. Tuesday night, mostly clear. Lows in the mid-60s. Northeast winds around 5 miles an hour. For Wednesday and Wednesday night, mostly clear. Highs in the mid-80s. Lows in the upper 60s. Thursday, partly cloudy with a chance of showers and thunderstorms. Highs in the upper 80s. Chance of rain 50%. For Thursday night, showers likely with a chance of thunderstorms. Lows around 70. Chance of rain 70%. Friday, a chance of showers with a slight chance of thunderstorms through early afternoon, then showers likely with a chance of thunderstorms late in the afternoon. Highs in the mid-80s. Chance of rain 70%. For Friday night, a slight chance of thunderstorms through the late overnight. Partly cloudy with a chance of showers. Lows in the upper 60s. Chance of rain 50%. Saturday, partly cloudy. A slight chance of showers through early afternoon, then a chance of showers with a slight chance of thunderstorms late in the afternoon. Highs in the mid-80s. Chance of rain 30%. For Saturday night, a slight chance of thunderstorms through the late overnight. Partly cloudy with a slight chance of showers. Lows in the mid-60s. Chance of rain 20%. Sunday, partly cloudy. A slight chance of showers late in the afternoon. Highs in the mid-80s. Chance of rain 20%. The current time is 8:09 p.m. Eastern Daylight Time. The 8-14 day outlook for Monday, July 13th through Sunday, July 19th, calls for temperatures to be above normal and precipitation to be near normal. Normal highs for the period are around 85 degrees, and normal lows are around 65. The normal precipitation total for the 7 days is around 1.10 inches. The ultraviolet index for Indianapolis on Monday will be 4. The Environmental Protection Agency categorizes an index of 4 as moderate exposure to ultraviolet radiation. At 7 p.m. at Indianapolis, it was partly sunny. The temperature was 82 degrees, the dew point 69, and the relative humidity 64%. The wind was northwest at 8 miles an hour. The barometric pressure was 29.91 inches and steady. Around central Indiana, at Anderson, it was sunny, with a temperature of 82. It was mostly sunny, with a temperature of 83 at Muncie, 80 at Zionsville, 82 at Eagle Creek Airpark, and 84 at Shelbyville. Elsewhere across Indiana, at Fort Wayne, a thunderstorm was reported, with a temperature of 81. At Bloomington, it was sunny, with a temperature of 82.
It was mostly sunny, with a temperature of 78 at South Bend and 82 at Terre Haute. It was partly sunny, with a temperature of 82 at Lafayette and 85 at Evansville. Just outside Indiana, it was mostly sunny, with a temperature of 82 at Champaign and 84 at Dayton. It was partly sunny, with a temperature of 79 at St. Louis and 84 at Cincinnati. At Chicago, it was cloudy, with a temperature of 73. Once again, at Indianapolis, it was 82 degrees with partly sunny skies. At 8 p.m., at Indianapolis, it was mostly sunny. The temperature was 81 degrees, the dew point 69, and the relative humidity 67%. The wind was northwest at 10 miles an hour. The barometric pressure was 29.91 inches and steady. Around central Indiana, at Anderson, it was sunny, with a temperature of 80. It was mostly sunny, with a temperature of 81 at Muncie, 81 at Eagle Creek Airpark, and 82 at Shelbyville. At Zionsville, it was partly sunny, with a temperature of 79. Elsewhere across Indiana, at Terre Haute, it was sunny, with a temperature of 82. At Bloomington, it was mostly sunny, with a temperature of 81. It was partly sunny, with a temperature of 75 at South Bend, 73 at Fort Wayne, 80 at Lafayette, and 84 at Evansville. Just outside Indiana, skies ranged from mostly sunny to partly sunny. It was 73 at Chicago, 81 at Champaign, and 83 at Dayton. St. Louis reported 78, Cincinnati reported 83, and Louisville reported 86. Once again, at Indianapolis it was 81 degrees with mostly sunny skies. The Indianapolis climate summary is of 7 p.m., July 5, 2026. So far today the high temperature has been 84 degrees. The normal high is 85. So far today the low temperature has been 69 degrees. The normal low is 66. No precipitation has fallen, which leaves the monthly total at 0.46 inches. This is 0.33 inches below the normal amount of 0.79 inches for July. The total precipitation from the year still stands at 26.28 inches, which is 2.21 inches above normal. No snow has fallen, which brings the monthly total to 0.0 inches. The total snowfall since July 1st still stands at 0.0 inches. The record high for tomorrow is 105, which occurred in 2012, and the record low is 48, which occurred in 2001. Sunset tonight is at 9:16 p.m. Sunrise tomorrow is at 6:24 a.m. This is NOAA All Hazards Radio KEC 74 in Indianapolis. And now a look at your forecast for Indianapolis and central Indiana. Rest of tonight. Partly cloudy through the late overnight, then becoming mostly cloudy. A chance of showers through midnight, then a slight chance of showers through the late overnight. Patchy fog. Lows in the upper 60s. North winds around 5 miles an hour. Chance of rain 30%. For Monday, partly cloudy with a chance of showers and thunderstorms. Highs in the lower 80s. North winds 5 to 10 miles an hour. Chance of rain 50%. Monday night, partly cloudy. Lows in the mid-60s. North winds 5 to 10 miles an hour. For Tuesday, partly cloudy. Highs in the mid-80s. Northeast winds 5 to 10 miles an hour. Once again, the forecast for rest of tonight. Partly cloudy through the late overnight, then becoming mostly cloudy. A chance of showers through midnight, then a slight chance of showers through the late overnight. Patchy fog. Lows in the upper 60s. North winds around 5 miles an hour. Chance of rain 30%. Taking a look at the 3 through 7 day forecast for Indianapolis and central Indiana. Tuesday night. Mostly clear. Lows in the mid-60s. Northeast winds around 5 miles an hour. For Wednesday and Wednesday night, mostly clear. Highs in the mid-80s. Lows in the upper 60s. Thursday, partly cloudy with a chance of showers and thunderstorms. Highs in the upper 80s. Chance of rain 50%. For Thursday night,
showers likely with a chance of thunderstorms. Lows around 70. Chance of rain 70%. Friday. A chance of showers with a slight chance of thunderstorms through early afternoon, then showers likely with a chance of thunderstorms late in the afternoon. Highs in the mid-80s. Chance of rain 70%. For Friday night. A slight chance of thunderstorms through the late overnight. Partly cloudy with a chance of showers. Lows in the upper 60s. Chance of rain 50%. Saturday. Partly cloudy. A slight chance of showers through early afternoon, then a chance of showers with a slight chance of thunderstorms late in the afternoon. Highs in the mid-80s. Chance of rain 30%. For Saturday night. A slight chance of thunderstorms through the late overnight. Partly cloudy with a slight chance of showers. Lows in the mid-60s. Chance of rain 20%. Sunday. Partly cloudy. A slight chance of showers late in the afternoon. Highs in the mid-80s. Chance of rain 20%. The 8 to 14 day outlook for Monday, July 13th through Sunday, July 19th calls for temperatures to be above normal and precipitation to be near normal. Normal highs for the period are around 85 degrees and normal lows are around 65. The normal precipitation total for the 7 days is around 1.10 inches. The ultraviolet index for Indianapolis on Monday will be 4. The Environmental Protection Agency categorizes an index of 4 as moderate exposure to ultraviolet radiation. At 8 p.m. at Indianapolis, it was mostly sunny. The temperature was 81 degrees, the dew point 69, and the relative humidity 67%. The wind was northwest at 10 miles an hour. The barometric pressure was 29.91 inches and steady. Around central Indiana, at Anderson, it was sunny, with a temperature of 80. It was mostly sunny, with a temperature of 81 at Muncie, 81 at Eagle Creek Airpark, and 82 at Shelbyville. At Zionsville, it was partly sunny, with a temperature of 79. Elsewhere across Indiana, at Terre Haute, it was sunny, with a temperature of 82. At Bloomington, it was mostly sunny, with a temperature of 81. It was partly sunny, with a temperature of 75 at South Bend, 73 at Fort Wayne, 80 at Lafayette, and 84 at Evansville. Just outside Indiana, skies ranged from mostly sunny to partly sunny. It was 73 at Chicago, 81 at Champaign, and 83 at Dayton. St. Louis reported 78, Cincinnati reported 83, and Louisville reported 86. Once again, at Indianapolis it was 81 degrees with mostly sunny skies. The Indianapolis climate summary is of 7 p.m., July 5, 2026. So far today the high temperature has been 84 degrees. The normal high is 85. So far today the low temperature has been 69 degrees. The normal low is 66. No precipitation has fallen, which leaves the monthly total at 0.46 inches. This is 0.33 inches below the normal amount of 0.79 inches for July. The total precipitation for the year still stands at 26.28 inches, which is 2.21 inches above normal. No snow has fallen, which brings the monthly total to 0.0 inches. The total snowfall since July 1st still stands at 0.0 inches. The record high for tomorrow is 105, which occurred in 2012, and the record low is 48, which occurred in 2001. Sunset tonight is at 9:16 p.m. Sunrise tomorrow is at 6:24 a.m. This is NOAA All Hazards Radio KEC 74 in Indianapolis. And now a look at your forecast for Indianapolis and central Indiana. Rest of tonight. Partly cloudy through the late overnight, then becoming mostly cloudy. A chance of showers through midnight, then a slight chance of showers through the late overnight. Patchy fog. Lows in the upper 60s. North winds around 5 miles an hour. Chance of rain 30%. For Monday, partly cloudy with a chance of showers and thunderstorms. Highs in the lower 80s. North winds 5 to 10 miles an hour. Chance of rain 50%. Monday night. Partly cloudy.
lows in the mid-60s. North winds 5 to 10 miles an hour. For Tuesday, partly cloudy. Highs in the mid-80s. Northeast winds 5 to 10 miles an hour. Once again, the forecast for rest of tonight. Partly cloudy through the late overnight, then becoming mostly cloudy. A chance of showers through midnight, then a slight chance of showers through the late overnight. Patchy fog. Lows in the upper 60s. North winds around 5 miles an hour. Chance of rain 30%. Taking a look at the 3 through 7 day forecast for Indianapolis and central Indiana. Tuesday night. Mostly clear. Lows in the mid-60s. Northeast winds around 5 miles an hour. For Wednesday and Wednesday night. Mostly clear. Highs in the mid-80s. Lows in the upper 60s. Thursday. Partly cloudy with a chance of showers and thunderstorms. Highs in the upper 80s. Chance of rain 50%. For Thursday night. Showers likely with a chance of thunderstorms. Lows around 70. Chance of rain 70%. Friday. A chance of showers with a slight chance of thunderstorms through early afternoon. Then showers likely with a chance of thunderstorms late in the afternoon. Highs in the mid-80s. Chance of rain 70%. For Friday night. A slight chance of thunderstorms through the late overnight. Partly cloudy with a chance of showers. Lows in the upper 60s. Chance of rain 50%. Saturday. Partly cloudy. A slight chance of showers through early afternoon. Then a chance of showers with a slight chance of thunderstorms late in the afternoon. Highs in the mid-80s. Chance of rain 30%. For Saturday night. A slight chance of thunderstorms through the late overnight. Partly cloudy with a slight chance of showers. Lows in the mid-60s. Chance of rain 20%. Sunday. Partly cloudy. A slight chance of showers late in the afternoon. Highs in the mid-80s. Chance of rain 20%. The 8 to 14 day outlook for Monday, July 13th through Sunday, July 19th calls for temperatures to be above normal and precipitation to be near normal. Normal highs for the period are around 85 degrees and normal lows are around 65. The normal precipitation total for the 7 days is around 1.10 inches. The current time is 8:23 p.m. Eastern Daylight Time. The ultraviolet index for Indianapolis on Monday will be 4. The Environmental Protection Agency categorizes an index of 4 as moderate exposure to ultraviolet radiation. At 8 p.m. at Indianapolis, it was mostly sunny. The temperature was 81 degrees, the dew point 69, and the relative humidity 67%. The wind was northwest at 10 miles an hour. The barometric pressure was 29.91 inches and steady. Around central Indiana, at Anderson, it was sunny, with a temperature of 80. It was mostly sunny, with a temperature of 81 at Muncie, 81 at Eagle Creek Airpark, and 82 at Shelbyville. At Zionsville, it was partly sunny, with a temperature of 79. Elsewhere across Indiana, at Terre Haute, it was sunny, with a temperature of 82. At Bloomington, it was mostly sunny, with a temperature of 81. It was partly sunny, with a temperature of 75 at South Bend, 73 at Fort Wayne, 80 at Lafayette, and 84 at Evansville. Just outside Indiana, skies ranged from mostly sunny to partly sunny. It was 73 at Chicago, 81 at Champaign, and 83 at Dayton. St. Louis reported 78, Cincinnati reported 83, and Louisville reported 86. Once again, at Indianapolis it was 81 degrees with mostly sunny skies. Now here is the hazardous weather outlook for central Indiana. For the period through tonight, scattered showers and storms this afternoon and evening. Lightning and brief heavy downpours will be the main threats. And now the extended outlook for the period Monday through Saturday. Scattered afternoon and evening storms possible again Monday. Isolated storms over south central Indiana Tuesday and Wednesday. Greater risk for thunderstorms Thursday through Saturday. Spotter information statement,
Spotter activation is not anticipated at this time. The Indianapolis climate summary is of 7 p.m., July 5, 2026. So far today, the high temperature has been 84 degrees. The normal high is 85. So far today, the low temperature has been 69 degrees. The normal low is 66. No precipitation has fallen, which leaves the monthly total at 0.46 inches. This is 0.33 inches below the normal amount of 0.79 inches for July. The total precipitation for the year still stands at 26.28 inches, which is 2.21 inches above normal. No snow has fallen, which brings the monthly total to 0.0 inches. The total snowfall since July 1st still stands at 0.0 inches. The record high for tomorrow is 105, which occurred in 2012, and the record low is 48, which occurred in 2001. Sunset tonight is at 9:16 p.m. Sunrise tomorrow is at 6:24 a.m. This is NOAA All Hazards Radio KEC 74 in Indianapolis. And now a look at your forecast for Indianapolis and central Indiana. Rest of tonight. Partly cloudy through the late overnight, then becoming mostly cloudy. A chance of showers through midnight, then a slight chance of showers through the late overnight. Patchy fog. Lows in the upper 60s. North winds around 5 miles an hour. Chance of rain 30%. For Monday, partly cloudy with a chance of showers and thunderstorms. Highs in the lower 80s. North winds 5 to 10 miles an hour. Chance of rain 50%. Monday night, partly cloudy. Lows in the mid-60s. North winds 5 to 10 miles an hour. For Tuesday, partly cloudy. Highs in the mid-80s. Northeast winds 5 to 10 miles an hour. Once again, the forecast for rest of tonight. Partly cloudy through the late overnight, then becoming mostly cloudy. A chance of showers through midnight, then a slight chance of showers through the late overnight. Patchy fog. Lows in the upper 60s. North winds around 5 miles an hour. Chance of rain 30%. Taking a look at the 3 through 7 day forecast for Indianapolis and central Indiana. Tuesday night, mostly clear. Lows in the mid-60s. Northeast winds around 5 miles an hour. For Wednesday and Wednesday night, mostly clear. Highs in the mid-80s. Lows in the upper 60s. Thursday, partly cloudy with a chance of showers and thunderstorms. Highs in the upper 80s. Chance of rain 50%. For Thursday night, showers likely with a chance of thunderstorms. Lows around 70. Chance of rain 70%. Friday, a chance of showers with a slight chance of thunderstorms through early afternoon, then showers likely with a chance of thunderstorms late in the afternoon. Highs in the mid-80s. Chance of rain 70%. For Friday night, a slight chance of thunderstorms through the late overnight. Partly cloudy with a chance of showers. Lows in the upper 60s. Chance of rain 50%. Saturday, partly cloudy. A slight chance of showers through early afternoon, then a chance of showers with a slight chance of thunderstorms late in the afternoon. Highs in the mid-80s. Chance of rain 30%. For Saturday night, a slight chance of thunderstorms through the late overnight. Partly cloudy with a slight chance of showers. Lows in the mid-60s. Chance of rain 20%. Sunday, partly cloudy. A slight chance of showers late in the afternoon. Highs in the mid-80s. Chance of rain 20%. The 8 to 14 day outlook for Monday, July 13th through Sunday, July 19th, calls for temperatures to be above normal and precipitation to be near normal. Normal highs for the period are around 85 degrees and normal lows are around 65. The normal precipitation total for the 7 days is around 1.10 inches. The ultraviolet index for Indianapolis on Monday will be 4. The Environmental Protection Agency categorizes an index of 4 as moderate exposure to ultraviolet radiation. At 8 p.m., at Indianapolis, it was mostly sunny.
The temperature was 81 degrees, the dew point 69, and the relative humidity 67%. The wind was northwest at 10 miles an hour. The barometric pressure was 29.91 inches and steady. Around central Indiana, at Anderson, it was sunny, with a temperature of 80. It was mostly sunny, with a temperature of 81 at Muncie, 81 at Eagle Creek Air Park, and 82 at Shelbyville. At Zionsville, it was partly sunny, with a temperature of 79. Elsewhere across Indiana, at Terre Haute, it was sunny, with a temperature of 82. At Bloomington, it was mostly sunny, with a temperature of 81. It was partly sunny, with a temperature of 75 at South Bend, 73 at Fort Wayne, 80 at Lafayette, and 84 at Evansville. Just outside Indiana, skies ranged from mostly sunny to partly sunny. It was 73 at Chicago, 81 at Champaign, and 83 at Dayton. St. Louis reported 78, Cincinnati reported 83, and Louisville reported 86. Once again, at Indianapolis it was 81 degrees with mostly sunny skies. The Indianapolis climate summary is of 7 p.m., July 5, 2026. So far today the high temperature has been 84 degrees. The normal high is 85. So far today the low temperature has been 69 degrees. The normal low is 66. No precipitation has fallen, which leaves the monthly total at 0.46 inches. This is 0.33 inches below the normal amount of 0.79 inches for July. The total precipitation for the year still stands at 26.28 inches, which is 2.21 inches above normal. No snow has fallen, which brings the monthly total to 0.0 inches. The total snowfall since July 1st still stands at 0.0 inches. The record high for tomorrow is 105, which occurred in 2012, and the record low is 48, which occurred in 2001. Sunset tonight is at 9:16 p.m. Sunrise tomorrow is at 6:24 a.m. This is NOAA All Hazards Radio KEC 74 in Indianapolis. And now a look at your forecast for Indianapolis and central Indiana. Rest of tonight. Partly cloudy through the late overnight, then becoming mostly cloudy. A chance of showers through midnight, then a slight chance of showers through the late overnight. Patchy fog. Lows in the upper 60s. North winds around 5 miles an hour. Chance of rain 30%. For Monday, partly cloudy with a chance of showers and thunderstorms. Highs in the lower 80s. North winds 5 to 10 miles an hour. Chance of rain 50%. Monday night, partly cloudy. Lows in the mid-60s. North winds 5 to 10 miles an hour. For Tuesday, partly cloudy. Highs in the mid-80s. Northeast winds 5 to 10 miles an hour. Once again, the forecast for rest of tonight. Partly cloudy through the late overnight, then becoming mostly cloudy. A chance of showers through midnight, then a slight chance of showers through the late overnight. Patchy fog. Lows in the upper 60s. North winds around 5 miles an hour. Chance of rain 30%. Taking a look at the 3 through 7 day forecast for Indianapolis and central Indiana. Tuesday night. Mostly clear. Lows in the mid-60s. Northeast winds around 5 miles an hour. For Wednesday and Wednesday night. Mostly clear. Highs in the mid-80s. Lows in the upper 60s. Thursday. Partly cloudy with a chance of showers and thunderstorms. Highs in the upper 80s. Chance of rain 50%. For Thursday night. Showers likely with a chance of thunderstorms. Lows around 70. Chance of rain 70%. Friday. A chance of showers with a slight chance of thunderstorms through early afternoon, then showers likely with a chance of thunderstorms late in the afternoon. Highs in the mid-80s. Chance of rain 70%. For Friday night, a slight chance of thunderstorms through the late overnight. Partly cloudy with a chance of showers. Lows in the upper 60s. Chance of rain 50%. Saturday, partly cloudy.
a slight chance of showers through early afternoon, then a chance of showers with a slight chance of thunderstorms late in the afternoon. Highs in the mid-80s. Chance of rain 30%. For Saturday night, a slight chance of thunderstorms through the late overnight. Partly cloudy with a slight chance of showers. Lows in the mid-60s. Chance of rain 20%. Sunday, partly cloudy. A slight chance of showers late in the afternoon. Highs in the mid-80s. Chance of rain 20%. The 8 to 14 day outlook for Monday, July 13th through Sunday, July 19th calls for temperatures to be above normal and precipitation to be near normal. Normal highs for the period are around 85 degrees and normal lows are around 65. The normal precipitation total for the 7 days is around 1.10 inches. The ultraviolet index for Indianapolis on Monday will be 4. The Environmental Protection Agency categorizes an index of 4 as moderate exposure to ultraviolet radiation. At 8 p.m. at Indianapolis, it was mostly sunny. The temperature was 81 degrees, the dew point 69, and the relative humidity 67%. The wind was northwest at 10 miles an hour. The barometric pressure was 29.91 inches and steady. Around central Indiana, at Anderson, it was sunny, with a temperature of 80. It was mostly sunny, with a temperature of 81 at Muncie, 81 at Eagle Creek Airpark, and 82 at Shelbyville. At Zionsville, it was partly sunny, with a temperature of 79. Elsewhere across Indiana, at Terre Haute, it was sunny, with a temperature of 82. At Bloomington, it was mostly sunny, with a temperature of 81. It was partly sunny, with a temperature of 75 at South Bend, 73 at Fort Wayne, 80 at Lafayette, and 84 at Evansville. Just outside Indiana, skies ranged from mostly sunny to partly sunny. It was 73 at Chicago, 81 at Champaign, and 83 at Dayton. St. Louis reported 78, Cincinnati reported 83, and Louisville reported 86. Once again, at Indianapolis it was 81 degrees with mostly sunny skies. The Indianapolis climate summary is of 7 p.m., July 5, 2026. So far today the high temperature has been 84 degrees. The normal high is 85. So far today the low temperature has been 69 degrees. The normal low is 66. No precipitation has fallen, which leaves the monthly total at 0.46 inches. This is 0.33 inches below the normal amount of 0.79 inches for July. The total precipitation for the year still stands at 26.28 inches, which is 2.21 inches above normal. No snow has fallen, which brings the monthly total to 0.0 inches. The total snowfall since July 1st still stands at 0.0 inches. The record high for tomorrow is 105, which occurred in 2012, and the record low is 48, which occurred in 2001. Sunset tonight is at 9:16 p.m. Sunrise tomorrow is at 6:24 a.m. The current time is 8:39 p.m. Eastern Daylight Time. 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And now a look at your forecast for Indianapolis and central Indiana. Rest of tonight. Partly cloudy through the late overnight, then becoming mostly cloudy. A chance of showers through midnight, then a slight chance of showers through the late overnight. Patchy fog. Lows in the upper 60s. North winds around 5 miles an hour. Chance of rain 30%. For Monday, partly cloudy with a chance of showers and thunderstorms. Highs in the lower 80s. North winds 5 to 10 miles an hour. Chance of rain 50%. Monday night. Partly cloudy. Lows in the mid-60s. North winds 5 to 10 miles an hour. For Tuesday. Partly cloudy. Highs in the mid-80s. Northeast winds 5 to 10 miles an hour. Once again, the forecast for rest of tonight. Partly cloudy through the late overnight, then becoming mostly cloudy. A chance of showers through midnight, then a slight chance of showers through the late overnight. Patchy fog. Lows in the upper 60s.
North winds around 5 miles an hour. Chance of rain 30%. Taking a look at the 3 through 7 day forecast for Indianapolis and central Indiana. Tuesday night. Mostly clear. Lows in the mid-60s. Northeast winds around 5 miles an hour. For Wednesday and Wednesday night. Mostly clear. Highs in the mid-80s. Lows in the upper 60s. Thursday. Partly cloudy with a chance of showers and thunderstorms. Highs in the upper 80s. Chance of rain 50%. For Thursday night. Showers likely with a chance of thunderstorms. Lows around 70. Chance of rain 70%. Friday. A chance of showers with a slight chance of thunderstorms through early afternoon. Then showers likely with a chance of thunderstorms late in the afternoon. Highs in the mid-80s. Chance of rain 70%. For Friday night. A slight chance of thunderstorms through the late overnight. Partly cloudy with a chance of showers. Lows in the upper 60s. Chance of rain 50%. Saturday. Partly cloudy. A slight chance of showers through early afternoon. Then a chance of showers with a slight chance of thunderstorms late in the afternoon. Highs in the mid-80s. Chance of rain 30%. For Saturday night. A slight chance of thunderstorms through the late overnight. Partly cloudy with a slight chance of showers. Lows in the mid-60s. Chance of rain 20%. Sunday. Partly cloudy. A slight chance of showers late in the afternoon. Highs in the mid-80s. Chance of rain 20%. The 8 to 14 day outlook for Monday, July 13th through Sunday, July 19th calls for temperatures to be above normal and precipitation to be near normal. Normal highs for the period are around 85 degrees and normal lows are around 65. The normal precipitation total for the 7 days is around 1.10 inches. The ultraviolet index for Indianapolis on Monday will be 4. The Environmental Protection Agency categorizes an index of 4 as moderate exposure to ultraviolet radiation. At 8 p.m. at Indianapolis, it was mostly sunny. The temperature was 81 degrees, the dew point 69, and the relative humidity 67%. The wind was northwest at 10 miles an hour. The barometric pressure was 29.91 inches and steady. Around central Indiana, at Anderson, it was sunny, with a temperature of 80. It was mostly sunny, with a temperature of 81 at Muncie, 81 at Eagle Creek Airpark, and 82 at Shelbyville. At Zionsville, it was partly sunny, with a temperature of 79. Elsewhere across Indiana, at Terre Haute, it was sunny, with a temperature of 82. At Bloomington, it was mostly sunny, with a temperature of 81. It was partly sunny, with a temperature of 75 at South Bend, 73 at Fort Wayne, 80 at Lafayette, and 84 at Evansville. Just outside Indiana, skies ranged from mostly sunny to partly sunny. It was 73 at Chicago, 81 at Champaign, and 83 at Dayton. St. Louis reported 78, Cincinnati reported 83, and Louisville reported 86. Once again, at Indianapolis it was 81 degrees with mostly sunny skies. Now here is the hazardous weather outlook for central Indiana. For the period through tonight, scattered showers and storms this afternoon and evening. Lightning and brief heavy downpours will be the main threats. And now the extended outlook for the period Monday through Saturday. Scattered afternoon and evening storms possible again Monday. Isolated storms over south central Indiana Tuesday and Wednesday. Greater risk for thunderstorms Thursday through Saturday. Spotter information statement. Spotter activation is not anticipated at this time. The Indianapolis climate summary is of 7 p.m., July 5th, 2026. So far today the high temperature has been 84 degrees. The normal high is 85. So far today the low temperature has been 69 degrees. The normal low is 66. No precipitation has fallen, which leaves the monthly total at 0.46 inches. This is 0.33 inches below the normal amount of 0.79 inches for July.
The total precipitation for the year still stands at 26.28 inches, which is 2.21 inches above normal. No snow has fallen, which brings the monthly total to 0.0 inches. The total snowfall since July 1st still stands at 0.0 inches. The record high for tomorrow is 105, which occurred in 2012, and the record low is 48, which occurred in 2001. Sunset tonight is at 9:16 p.m. Sunrise tomorrow is at 6:24 a.m. This is NOAA All Hazards Radio KEC 74 in Indianapolis. And now a look at your forecast for Indianapolis and central Indiana. Rest of tonight. Partly cloudy through the late overnight, then becoming mostly cloudy. A chance of showers through midnight, then a slight chance of showers through the late overnight. Patchy fog. Lows in the upper 60s. North winds around 5 miles an hour. Chance of rain 30%. For Monday, partly cloudy with a chance of showers and thunderstorms. Highs in the lower 80s. North winds 5 to 10 miles an hour. Chance of rain 50%. Monday night, partly cloudy. Lows in the mid-60s. North winds 5 to 10 miles an hour. For Tuesday, partly cloudy. Highs in the mid-80s. Northeast winds 5 to 10 miles an hour. Once again, the forecast for rest of tonight. Partly cloudy through the late overnight, then becoming mostly cloudy. A chance of showers through midnight, then a slight chance of showers through the late overnight. Patchy fog. Lows in the upper 60s. North winds around 5 miles an hour. Chance of rain 30%. Taking a look at the 3-7 day forecast for Indianapolis and central Indiana. Tuesday night, mostly clear. Lows in the mid-60s. Northeast winds around 5 miles an hour. For Wednesday and Wednesday night, mostly clear. Highs in the mid-80s. Lows in the upper 60s. Thursday, partly cloudy with a chance of showers and thunderstorms. Highs in the upper 80s. Chance of rain 50%. For Thursday night, showers likely with a chance of thunderstorms. Lows around 70. Chance of rain 70%. Friday, a chance of showers with a slight chance of thunderstorms through early afternoon, then showers likely with a chance of thunderstorms late in the afternoon. Highs in the mid-80s. Chance of rain 70%. For Friday night, a slight chance of thunderstorms through the late overnight. Partly cloudy with a chance of showers. Lows in the upper 60s. Chance of rain 50%. Saturday, partly cloudy. A slight chance of showers through early afternoon, then a chance of showers with a slight chance of thunderstorms late in the afternoon. Highs in the mid-80s. Chance of rain 30%. For Saturday night, a slight chance of thunderstorms through the late overnight. Partly cloudy with a slight chance of showers. Lows in the mid-60s. Chance of rain 20%. Sunday, partly cloudy. A slight chance of showers late in the afternoon. Highs in the mid-80s. Chance of rain 20%. The 8-14 day outlook for Monday, July 13th through Sunday, July 19th, calls for temperatures to be above normal and precipitation to be near normal. Normal highs for the period are around 85 degrees, and normal lows are around 65. The normal precipitation total for the 7 days is around 1.10 inches. The ultraviolet index for Indianapolis on Monday will be 4. The Environmental Protection Agency categorizes an index of 4 as moderate exposure to ultraviolet radiation. At 8 p.m. at Indianapolis, it was mostly sunny. The temperature was 81 degrees, the dew point 69, and the relative humidity 67%. The wind was northwest at 10 miles an hour. The barometric pressure was 29.91 inches and steady. Around central Indiana, at Anderson, it was sunny, with a temperature of 80. It was mostly sunny, with a temperature of 81 at Muncie, 81 at Eagle Creek Airpark, and 82 at Shelbyville. At Zionsville, it was partly sunny, with a temperature of 79. Elsewhere across Indiana,
At Terrell, it was sunny, with a temperature of 82. At Bloomington, it was mostly sunny, with a temperature of 81. It was partly sunny, with a temperature of 75 at South Bend, 73 at Fort Wayne, 80 at Lafayette, and 84 at Evansville. Just outside

normal low is 66. No precipitation has fallen, which leaves the monthly total at 0.46 inches. This is 0.33 inches below the normal amount of 0.79 inches for July. The total precipitation for the year still stands at 26.28 inches, which is 2.21 inches above normal. No snow has fallen, which brings the monthly total to 0.0 inches. The total snowfall since July 1st still stands at 0.0 inches. The record high for tomorrow is 105, which occurred in 2012, and the record low is 48, which occurred in 2001. Sunset tonight is at 9:16 p.m. Sunrise tomorrow is at 6:24 a.m. This is NOAA All Hazards Radio KEC 74 in Indianapolis. And now a look at your forecast for Indianapolis and central Indiana. Rest of tonight. Partly cloudy through the late overnight, then becoming mostly cloudy. A chance of showers through midnight, then a slight chance of showers through the late overnight. Patchy fog. Lows in the upper 60s. North winds around 5 miles an hour. Chance of rain 30%. For Monday, partly cloudy with a chance of showers and thunderstorms. Highs in the lower 80s. North winds 5 to 10 miles an hour. Chance of rain 50%. Monday night, partly cloudy. Lows in the mid-60s. North winds 5 to 10 miles an hour. For Tuesday, partly cloudy. Highs in the mid-80s. Northeast winds 5 to 10 miles an hour. Once again, the forecast for rest of tonight. Partly cloudy through the late overnight, then becoming mostly cloudy. A chance of showers through midnight, then a slight chance of showers through the late overnight. Patchy fog. Lows in the upper 60s. North winds around 5 miles an hour. Chance of rain 30%. The current time is 8:53 p.m. Eastern Daylight Time. Taking a look at the 3 through 7 day forecast for Indianapolis and central Indiana. Tuesday night, mostly clear. Lows in the mid-60s. Northeast winds around 5 miles an hour. For Wednesday and Wednesday night, mostly clear. Highs in the mid-80s. Lows in the upper 60s. Thursday, partly cloudy with a chance of showers and thunderstorms. Highs in the upper 80s. Chance of rain 50%. For Thursday night, showers likely with a chance of thunderstorms. Lows around 70. Chance of rain 70%. Friday, a chance of showers with a slight chance of thunderstorms through early afternoon. Then showers likely with a chance of thunderstorms late in the afternoon. Highs in the mid-80s. Chance of rain 70%. For Friday night, a slight chance of thunderstorms through the late overnight. Partly cloudy with a chance of showers. Lows in the upper 60s. Chance of rain 50%. Saturday, partly cloudy. A slight chance of showers through early afternoon. Then a chance of showers with a slight chance of thunderstorms late in the afternoon. Highs in the mid-80s. Chance of rain 30%. For Saturday night, a slight chance of thunderstorms through the late overnight. Partly cloudy with a slight chance of showers. Lows in the mid-60s. Chance of rain 20%. Sunday, partly cloudy. A slight chance of showers late in the afternoon. Highs in the mid-80s. Chance of rain 20%. The 8 to 14 day outlook for Monday, July 13th through Sunday, July 19th, calls for temperatures to be above normal and precipitation to be near normal. Normal highs for the period are around 85 degrees and normal lows are around 65. The normal precipitation total for the 7 days is around 1.10 inches. The ultraviolet index for Indianapolis on Monday will be 4. The Environmental Protection Agency categorizes an index of 4 as moderate exposure to ultraviolet radiation. At 8 p.m. at Indianapolis, it was mostly sunny. The temperature was 81 degrees, the dew point 69, and the relative humidity 67%. The wind was northwest at 10 miles an hour. The barometric pressure was 29.91 inches and steady.

Indiana. At Anderson, it was sunny with a temperature of 80. It was mostly sunny with a temperature of 81 at Muncie, 81 at Eagle Creek Air Park, and 82 at Shelbyville. At Zionsville, it was partly sunny with a temperature of 79. Elsewhere across Indiana, at Terre Haute, it was sunny with a temperature of 82. At Bloomington, it was mostly sunny with a temperature of 81. It was partly sunny, with a temperature of 75 at South Bend, 73 at Fort Wayne, 80 at Lafayette, and 84 at Evansville. Just outside Indiana, skies ranged from mostly sunny to partly sunny. It was 73 at Chicago, 81 at Champaign, and 83 at Dayton. St. Louis reported 78, Cincinnati reported 83, and Louisville reported 86. Once again, at Indianapolis it was 81 degrees with mostly sunny skies. The Indianapolis climate summary is of 7 p.m., July 5, 2026. So far today the high temperature has been 84 degrees. The normal high is 85. So far today the low temperature has been 69 degrees. The normal low is 66. No precipitation has fallen, which leaves the monthly total at 0.46 inches. This is 0.33 inches below the normal amount of 0.79 inches for July. The total precipitation for the year still stands at 26.28 inches, which is 2.21 inches above normal. No snow has fallen, which brings the monthly total to 0.0 inches. The total snowfall since July 1st still stands at 0.0 inches. The record high for tomorrow is 105, which occurred in 2012, and the record low is 48, which occurred in 2001. Sunset tonight is at 9:16 p.m. Sunrise tomorrow is at 6:24 a.m. This is NOAA All Hazards Radio KEC 74 in Indianapolis. And now a look at your forecast for Indianapolis and central Indiana. Rest of tonight. Partly cloudy through the late overnight, then becoming mostly cloudy. A chance of showers through midnight, then a slight chance of showers through the late overnight. Patchy fog. Lows in the upper 60s. North winds around 5 miles an hour. Chance of rain 30%. For Monday, partly cloudy with a chance of showers and thunderstorms. Highs in the lower 80s. North winds 5 to 10 miles an hour. Chance of rain 50%. Monday night, partly cloudy. Lows in the mid-60s. North winds 5 to 10 miles an hour. For Tuesday, partly cloudy. Highs in the mid-80s. Northeast winds 5 to 10 miles an hour. Once again, the forecast for rest of tonight. Partly cloudy through the late overnight, then becoming mostly cloudy. A chance of showers through midnight, then a slight chance of showers through the late overnight. Patchy fog. Lows in the upper 60s. North winds around 5 miles an hour. Chance of rain 30%. Taking a look at the 3 through 7 day forecast for Indianapolis and central Indiana. Tuesday night. Mostly clear. Lows in the mid 60s. Northeast winds around 5 miles an hour. For Wednesday and Wednesday night, mostly clear. Highs in the mid-80s. Lows in the upper 60s. Thursday, partly cloudy with a chance of showers and thunderstorms. Highs in the upper 80s. Chance of rain 50%. For Thursday night, showers likely with a chance of thunderstorms. Lows around 70. Chance of rain 70%. Friday, a chance of showers with a slight chance of thunderstorms through early afternoon, then showers likely with a chance of thunderstorms late in the afternoon. Highs in the mid-80s. Chance of rain 70%. For Friday night, a slight chance of thunderstorms through the late overnight. Partly cloudy with a chance of showers. Lows in the upper 60s. Chance of rain 50%. Saturday, partly cloudy. A slight chance of showers through early afternoon, then a chance of showers with a slight chance of thunderstorms late in the afternoon. Highs in the mid-80s. Chance of rain 30%. For Saturday night, a slight chance of thunderstorms through the late overnight.
partly cloudy with a slight chance of showers. Lows in the mid-60s. Chance of rain 20%. Sunday, partly cloudy. A slight chance of showers late in the afternoon. Highs in the mid-80s. Chance of rain 20%. The 8 to 14 day outlook for Monday, July 13th through Sunday, July 19th calls for temperatures to be above normal and precipitation to be near normal. Normal highs for the period are around 85 degrees and normal lows are around 65. The normal precipitation total for the 7 days is around 1.10 inches. The ultraviolet index for Indianapolis on Monday will be 4. The Environmental Protection Agency categorizes an index of 4 as moderate exposure to ultraviolet radiation. At 8 p.m. at Indianapolis, it was mostly sunny. The temperature was 81 degrees, the dew point 69, and the relative humidity 67%. The wind was northwest at 10 miles an hour. The barometric pressure was 29.91 inches and steady. Around central Indiana, at Anderson, it was sunny, with a temperature of 80. It was mostly sunny, with a temperature of 81 at Muncie, 81 at Eagle Creek Airpark, and 82 at Shelbyville. At Zionsville, it was partly sunny, with a temperature of 79. Elsewhere across Indiana, at Terre Haute, it was sunny, with a temperature of 82. At Bloomington, it was mostly sunny, with a temperature of 81. It was partly sunny, with a temperature of 75 at South Bend, 73 at Fort Wayne, 80 at Lafayette, and 84 at Evansville. Just outside Indiana, skies ranged from mostly sunny to partly sunny. It was 73 at Chicago, 81 at Champaign, and 83 at Dayton. St. Louis reported 78, Cincinnati reported 83, and Louisville reported 86. Once again, at Indianapolis, it was 81 degrees with mostly sunny skies. The Indianapolis climate summary is of 7 p.m., July 5th, 2026. So far today, the high temperature has been 84 degrees. The normal high is 85. So far today, the low temperature has been 69 degrees. The normal low is 66. No precipitation has fallen, which leaves the monthly total at 0.46 inches. This is 0.33 inches below the normal amount of 0.79 inches for July. The total precipitation for the year still stands at 26.28 inches, which is 2.21 inches above normal. No snow has fallen, which brings the monthly total to 0.0 inches. The total snowfall since July 1st still stands at 0.0 inches. The record high for tomorrow is 105, which occurred in 2012, and the record low is 48, which occurred in 2001. Sunset tonight is at 9:16 p.m. Sunrise tomorrow is at 6:24 a.m. Now here is the hazardous weather outlook for central Indiana. For the period through tonight, scattered showers and storms this afternoon and evening. Lightning and brief heavy downpours will be the main threats. And now the extended outlook for the period Monday through Saturday. Scattered afternoon and evening storms possible again Monday. Isolated storms over south central Indiana Tuesday and Wednesday. Greater risk for thunderstorms Thursday through Saturday. Spotter information statement. Spotter activation is not anticipated at this time. This is NOAA All Hazards Radio KEC 74 in Indianapolis. And now a look at your forecast for Indianapolis and central Indiana. Rest of tonight. Partly cloudy through the late overnight, then becoming mostly cloudy. A chance of showers through midnight, then a slight chance of showers through the late overnight. Fog. Lows in the upper 60s. North winds around 5 miles an hour. Chance of rain 30%. For Monday, partly cloudy with a chance of showers and thunderstorms. Highs in the lower 80s. North winds 5 to 10 miles an hour. Chance of rain 50%. Monday night, partly cloudy. Lows in the mid-60s. North winds 5 to 10 miles an hour. For Tuesday, partly cloudy. Highs in the mid-80s. Northeast winds 5 to 10 miles an hour. Once again, the forecast for rest of tonight.
partly cloudy through the late overnight, then becoming mostly cloudy. A chance of showers through midnight, then a slight chance of showers through the late overnight. Patchy fog. Lows in the upper 60s. North winds around 5 miles an hour. Chance of rain 30%. Taking a look at the 3-7 day forecast for Indianapolis and central Indiana. Tuesday night. Mostly clear. Lows in the mid-60s. Northeast winds around 5 miles an hour. For Wednesday and Wednesday night. Mostly clear. Highs in the mid-80s. Lows in the upper 60s. Thursday. Partly cloudy with a chance of showers and thunderstorms. Highs in the upper 80s. Chance of rain 50%. For Thursday night. Showers likely with a chance of thunderstorms. Lows around 70. Chance of rain 70%. Friday. A chance of showers with a slight chance of thunderstorms through early afternoon. Then showers likely with a chance of thunderstorms late in the afternoon. Highs in the mid-80s. Chance of rain 70%. For Friday night. A slight chance of thunderstorms through the late overnight. Partly cloudy with a chance of showers. Lows in the upper 60s. Chance of rain 50%. Saturday. Partly cloudy. A slight chance of showers through early afternoon. Then a chance of showers with a slight chance of thunderstorms late in the afternoon. Highs in the mid-80s. Chance of rain 30%. For Saturday night. A slight chance of thunderstorms through the late overnight. Partly cloudy with a slight chance of showers. Lows in the mid-60s. Chance of rain 20%. Sunday. Partly cloudy. A slight chance of showers late in the afternoon. Highs in the mid-80s. Chance of rain 20%. The current time is 9:08 p.m. Eastern Daylight Time. The 8 to 14 day outlook for Monday, July 13th through Sunday, July 19th calls for temperatures to be above normal and precipitation to be near normal. Normal highs for the period are around 85 degrees and normal lows are around 65. The normal precipitation total for the 7 days is around 1.10 inches. The ultraviolet index for Indianapolis on Monday will be 4. The Environmental Protection Agency categorizes an index of 4 as moderate exposure to ultraviolet radiation. At 8 p.m. at Indianapolis, it was mostly sunny. The temperature was 81 degrees, the dew point 69, and the relative humidity 67%. The wind was northwest at 10 miles an hour. The barometric pressure was 29.91 inches and steady. Around central Indiana, at Anderson, it was sunny, with a temperature of 80. It was mostly sunny, with a temperature of 81 at Muncie, 81 at Eagle Creek Airpark, and 82 at Shelbyville. At Zionsville, it was partly sunny, with a temperature of 79. Elsewhere across Indiana, at Terre Haute, it was sunny, with a temperature of 82. At Bloomington, it was mostly sunny, with a temperature of 81. It was partly sunny, with a temperature of 75 at South Bend, 73 at Fort Wayne, 80 at Lafayette, and 84 at Evansville. Just outside Indiana, skies ranged from mostly sunny to partly sunny. It was 73 at Chicago, 81 at Champaign, and 83 at Dayton. St. Louis reported 78, Cincinnati reported 83, and Louisville reported 86. Once again, at Indianapolis it was 81 degrees with mostly sunny skies. The Indianapolis climate summary is of 7 p.m., July 5, 2026. So far today the high temperature has been 84 degrees. The normal high is 85. So far today the low temperature has been 69 degrees. The normal low is 66. No precipitation has fallen, which leaves the monthly total at 0.46 inches. This is 0.33 inches below the normal amount of 0.79 inches for July. The total precipitation for the year still stands at 26.28 inches, which is 2.21 inches above normal. No snow has fallen, which brings the monthly total to 0.0 inches. The total snowfall since July 1st still stands at 0.0 inches.
The record high for tomorrow is 105, which occurred in 2012, and the record low is 48, which occurred in 2001. Sunset tonight is at 9:16 p.m. Sunrise tomorrow is at 6:24 a.m. This is NOAA All Hazards Radio KEC 74 in Indianapolis. And now a look at your forecast for Indianapolis and central Indiana. Rest of tonight. Partly cloudy through the late overnight, then becoming mostly cloudy. A chance of showers through midnight, then a slight chance of showers through the late overnight. Patchy fog. Lows in the upper 60s. North winds around 5 miles an hour. Chance of rain 30%. For Monday, partly cloudy with a chance of showers and thunderstorms. Highs in the lower 80s. North winds 5 to 10 miles an hour. Chance of rain 50%. Monday night, partly cloudy. Lows in the mid-60s. North winds 5 to 10 miles an hour. For Tuesday, partly cloudy. Highs in the mid-80s. Northeast winds 5 to 10 miles an hour. Once again, the forecast for rest of tonight. Partly cloudy through the late overnight, then becoming mostly cloudy. A chance of showers through midnight, then a slight chance of showers through the late overnight. Patchy fog. Lows in the upper 60s. North winds around 5 miles an hour. Chance of rain 30%. Taking a look at the 3 through 7 day forecast for Indianapolis and central Indiana. Tuesday night. Mostly clear. Lows in the mid-60s. Northeast winds around 5 miles an hour. For Wednesday and Wednesday night. Mostly clear. Highs in the mid-80s. Lows in the upper 60s. Thursday. Partly cloudy with a chance of showers and thunderstorms. Highs in the upper 80s. Chance of rain 50%. For Thursday night. Showers likely with a chance of thunderstorms. Lows around 70. Chance of rain 70%. Friday. A chance of showers with a slight chance of thunderstorms through early afternoon. Then showers likely with a chance of thunderstorms late in the afternoon. Highs in the mid 80s. Chance of rain 70%. For Friday night. A slight chance of thunderstorms through the late overnight. Partly cloudy with a chance of showers. Lows in the upper 60s. Chance of rain 50%. Saturday. Partly cloudy. A slight chance of showers through early afternoon. Then a chance of showers with a slight chance of thunderstorms late in the afternoon. Highs in the mid-80s. Chance of rain 30%. For Saturday night. A slight chance of thunderstorms through the late overnight. Partly cloudy with a slight chance of showers. Lows in the mid-60s. Chance of rain 20%. Sunday. Partly cloudy. A slight chance of showers late in the afternoon. Highs in the mid-80s. Chance of rain 20%. The 8 to 14 day outlook for Monday, July 13th through Sunday, July 19th calls for temperatures to be above normal and precipitation to be near normal. Normal highs for the period are around 85 degrees and normal lows are around 65. The normal precipitation total for the 7 days is around 1.10 inches. The ultraviolet index for Indianapolis on Monday will be 4. The Environmental Protection Agency categorizes an index of 4 as moderate exposure to ultraviolet radiation. At 9 p.m. at Indianapolis, it was partly cloudy. The temperature was 79 degrees, the dew point 70, and the relative humidity 74%. The wind was northwest at 9 miles an hour. The barometric pressure was 29.92 inches and rising. Around central Indiana, it was partly cloudy, with a temperature of 79 at Anderson, 78 at Muncie, 77 at Zionsville, and 79 at Shelbyville. At Eagle Creek Airport, it was mostly cloudy, with a temperature of 79. Elsewhere across Indiana, at Terre Haute, it was clear, with a temperature of 79. It was partly cloudy, with a temperature of 78 at Lafayette, and 79 at Bloomington. It was mostly cloudy, with a temperature of 74 at South Bend, 73 at Fort Wayne, and 82 at Evansville.
just outside Indiana. It was partly cloudy, with a temperature of 80 at Dayton and 79 at Cincinnati. It was mostly cloudy, with a temperature of 77 at Champaign, 78 at St. Louis, and 85 at Louisville. At Chicago, it was cloudy, with a temperature of 72. Once again, at Indianapolis, it was 79 degrees with partly cloudy skies. The Indianapolis climate summary is of 7 p.m., July 5, 2026. So far today, the high temperature has been 84 degrees. The normal high is 85. So far today, the low temperature has been 69 degrees. The normal low is 66. No precipitation has fallen, which leaves the monthly total at 0.46 inches. This is 0.33 inches below the normal amount of 0.79 inches for July. The total precipitation for the year still stands at 26.28 inches, which is 2.21 inches above normal. No snow has fallen, which brings the monthly total to 0.0 inches. The total snowfall since July 1st still stands at 0.0 inches. The record high for tomorrow is 105, which occurred in 2012, and the record low is 48, which occurred in 2001. Sunset tonight is at 9:16 p.m. Sunrise tomorrow is at 6:24 a.m. This is NOAA All Hazards Radio KEC 74 in Indianapolis. And now a look at your forecast for Indianapolis and central Indiana. Rest of tonight. Partly cloudy with a slight chance of showers through the late overnight, then mostly cloudy toward daybreak. Patchy fog. Lows in the upper 60s. North winds around 5 miles an hour. Chance of rain 20%. For Monday, partly cloudy with a chance of showers and thunderstorms. Highs in the lower 80s. North winds 5 to 10 miles an hour. Chance of rain 50%. Monday night, partly cloudy. Lows in the mid-60s. North winds 5 to 10 miles an hour. For Tuesday, partly cloudy. Highs in the mid-80s. Northeast winds 5 to 10 miles an hour. Once again, the forecast for rest of tonight. Partly cloudy with a slight chance of showers through the late overnight, then mostly cloudy toward daybreak. Patchy fog. Lows in the upper 60s. North winds around 5 miles an hour. Chance of rain 20%. Taking a look at the 3 through 7 day forecast for Indianapolis and central Indiana. Tuesday night, mostly clear. Lows in the mid-60s. Northeast winds around 5 miles an hour. For Wednesday and Wednesday night, mostly clear. Highs in the mid-80s. Lows in the upper 60s. Thursday, partly cloudy with a chance of showers and thunderstorms. Highs in the upper 80s. Chance of rain 50%. For Thursday night, showers likely with a chance of thunderstorms. Lows around 70. Chance of rain 70%. Friday, a chance of showers with a slight chance of thunderstorms through early afternoon, then showers likely with a chance of thunderstorms late in the afternoon. Highs in the mid-80s. Chance of rain 70%. For Friday night, a slight chance of thunderstorms through the late overnight. Partly cloudy with a chance of showers. Lows in the upper 60s. Chance of rain 50%. Saturday, partly cloudy. A slight chance of showers through early afternoon, then a chance of showers with a slight chance of thunderstorms late in the afternoon. Highs in the mid-80s. Chance of rain 30%. For Saturday night, a slight chance of thunderstorms in the late overnight. Partly cloudy with a slight chance of showers. Lows in the mid-60s. Chance of rain 20%. Sunday, partly cloudy. A slight chance of showers late in the afternoon. Highs in the mid-80s. Chance of rain 20%. The 8 to 14 day outlook for Monday, July 13th through Sunday, July 19th calls for temperatures to be above normal and precipitation to be near normal. Normal highs for the period are around 85 degrees and normal lows are around 65. The normal precipitation total for the 7 days is around 1.10 inches.
The ultraviolet index for Indianapolis on Monday will be 4. The Environmental Protection Agency categorizes an index of 4 as moderate exposure to ultraviolet radiation. At 9 p.m., at Indianapolis, it was partly cloudy. The temperature was 79 degrees, the dew point 70, and the relative humidity 74%. The wind was northwest at 9 miles an hour. The barometric pressure was 29.92 inches and rising. Around central Indiana, it was partly cloudy, with a temperature of 79 at Anderson, 78 at Muncie, 77 at Zionsville, and 79 at Shelbyville. At Eagle Creek Airport, it was mostly cloudy, with a temperature of 79. Elsewhere across Indiana, at Terre Haute, it was clear, with a temperature of 79. It was partly cloudy, with a temperature of 78 at Lafayette, and 79 at Bloomington. It was mostly cloudy, with a temperature of 74 at South Bend, 73 at Fort Wayne, and 82 at Evansville. Just outside Indiana, it was partly cloudy, with a temperature of 80 at Dayton, and 79 at Cincinnati. It was mostly cloudy, with a temperature of 77 at Champaign, 78 at St. Louis, and 85 at Louisville. At Chicago, it was cloudy, with a temperature of 72. Once again, at Indianapolis, it was 79 degrees with partly cloudy skies. The Indianapolis climate summary is of 7 p.m., July 5, 2026. So far today, the high temperature has been 84 degrees. The normal high is 85. So far today, the low temperature has been 69 degrees. The normal low is 66. No precipitation has fallen, which leaves the monthly total at 0.46 inches. This is 0.33 inches below the normal amount of 0.79 inches for July. The total precipitation for the year still stands at 26.28 inches, which is 2.21 inches above normal. No snow has fallen, which brings the monthly total to 0.0 inches. The total snowfall since July 1st still stands at 0.0 inches. The record high for tomorrow is 105, which occurred in 2012, and the record low is 48, which occurred in 2001. Sunset tonight is at 9:16 p.m. Sunrise tomorrow is at 6:24 a.m. The current time is 9:23 p.m. Eastern Daylight Time. 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And now a look at your forecast for Indianapolis and central Indiana. Rest of tonight. Partly cloudy with a slight chance of showers through the late overnight, then mostly cloudy toward daybreak. Patchy fog. Lows in the upper 60s. North winds around 5 miles an hour. Chance of rain 20%. For Monday, partly cloudy with a chance of showers and thunderstorms. Highs in the lower 80s. North winds 5 to 10 miles an hour. Chance of rain 50%. Monday night, partly cloudy. Lows in the mid-60s. North winds 5 to 10 miles an hour. For Tuesday, partly cloudy. Highs in the mid-80s. Northeast winds 5 to 10 miles an hour. Once again, the forecast for rest of tonight. Partly cloudy with a slight chance of showers through the late overnight, then mostly cloudy toward daybreak. Patchy fog. Lows in the upper 60s. North winds around 5 miles an hour. Chance of rain 20%. Now here is the hazardous weather outlook for central Indiana. For the period through tonight. Scattered showers and storms this afternoon and evening. Lightning and brief heavy downpours will be the main threats. And now the extended outlook for the period Monday through Saturday. Scattered afternoon and evening storms possible again Monday. Isolated storms over south central Indiana Tuesday and Wednesday. Greater risk for thunderstorms Thursday through Saturday. Spotter information statement. Spotter activation is not anticipated at this time. Taking a look at the 3 through 7 day forecast for Indianapolis and central Indiana. Tuesday night. Mostly clear. Lows in the mid-60s. Northeast winds around 5 miles an hour. For Wednesday and Wednesday night, mostly clear. Highs in the mid-80s. Lows in the upper 60s.
Thursday. Partly cloudy with a chance of showers and thunderstorms. Highs in the upper 80s. Chance of rain 50%. For Thursday night, showers likely with a chance of thunderstorms. Lows around 70. Chance of rain 70%. Friday, a chance of showers with a slight chance of thunderstorms through early afternoon, then showers likely with a chance of thunderstorms late in the afternoon. Highs in the mid-80s. Chance of rain 70%. For Friday night, a slight chance of thunderstorms through the late overnight. Partly cloudy with a chance of showers. Lows in the upper 60s. Chance of rain 50%. Saturday, partly cloudy. A slight chance of showers through early afternoon, then a chance of showers with a slight chance of thunderstorms late in the afternoon. Highs in the mid-80s. Chance of rain 30%. For Saturday night, a slight chance of thunderstorms through the late overnight. Partly cloudy with a slight chance of showers. Lows in the mid-60s. Chance of rain 20%. Sunday, partly cloudy. Of rain 20%. The 8 to 14 day outlook for Monday, July 13th through Sunday, July 19th calls for temperatures to be above normal and precipitation to be near normal. Normal highs for the period are around 85 degrees and normal lows are around 65. The normal precipitation total for the 7 days is around 1.10 inches. The ultraviolet index for Indianapolis on Monday will be 4. The Environmental Protection Agency categorizes an index of 4 as moderate exposure to ultraviolet radiation. At 9 p.m., at Indianapolis, it was partly cloudy. The temperature was 79 degrees, the dew point 70, and the relative humidity 74%. The wind was northwest at 9 miles an hour. The barometric pressure was 29.92 inches and rising. Around central Indiana, it was partly cloudy, with a temperature of 79 at Anderson, 78 at Muncie, 77 at Zionsville, and 79 at Shelbyville. At Eagle Creek Airpark, it was mostly cloudy, with a temperature of 79. Elsewhere across Indiana, at Terre Haute, it was clear, with a temperature of 79. It was partly cloudy, with a temperature of 78 at Lafayette, and 79 at Bloomington. It was mostly cloudy, with a temperature of 74 at South Bend, 73 at Fort Wayne, and 82 at Evansville. Just outside Indiana, it was partly cloudy, with a temperature of 80 at Dayton, and 79 at Cincinnati. It was mostly cloudy, with a temperature of 77 at Champaign, 78 at St. Louis, and 85 at Louisville. At Chicago, it was cloudy, with a temperature of 72. Once again, at Indianapolis, it was 79 degrees with partly cloudy skies. The Indianapolis climate summary is of 7 p.m., July 5, 2026. So far today, the high temperature has been 84 degrees. The normal high is 85. So far today, the low temperature has been 69 degrees. The normal low is 66. No precipitation has fallen, which leaves the monthly total at 0.46 inches. This is 0.33 inches below the normal amount of 0.79 inches for July. The total precipitation for the year still stands at 26.28 inches, which is 2.21 inches above normal. No snow has fallen, which brings the monthly total to 0.0 inches. The total snowfall since July 1st still stands at 0.0 inches. The record high for tomorrow is 105, which occurred in 2012, and the record low is 48, which occurred in 2001. Sunset tonight is at 9:16 p.m. Sunrise tomorrow is at 6:24 a.m. This is NOAA All Hazards Radio KEC 74 in Indianapolis. And now a look at your forecast for Indianapolis and central Indiana. Rest of tonight. Partly cloudy with a slight chance of showers through the late overnight, then mostly cloudy toward daybreak. Patchy fog. Lows in the upper 60s. North winds around 5 miles an hour. Chance of rain 20%. For Monday, partly cloudy with a chance of showers and thunderstorms.
highs in the lower 80s. North winds 5 to 10 miles an hour. Chance of rain 50%. Monday night, partly cloudy. Lows in the mid-60s. North winds 5 to 10 miles an hour. For Tuesday, partly cloudy. Highs in the mid-80s. Northeast winds 5 to 10 miles an hour. Once again, the forecast for rest of tonight. Partly cloudy with a slight chance of showers through the late overnight, then mostly cloudy toward daybreak. Patchy fog. Lows in the upper 60s. North winds around 5 miles an hour. Chance of rain 20%. Taking a look at the 3 through 7 day forecast for Indianapolis and central Indiana. Tuesday night. Mostly clear. Lows in the mid-60s. Northeast winds around 5 miles an hour. For Wednesday and Wednesday night. Mostly clear. Highs in the mid-80s. Lows in the upper 60s. Thursday. Partly cloudy with a chance of showers and thunderstorms. Highs in the upper 80s. Chance of rain 50%. For Thursday night. Showers likely with a chance of thunderstorms. Lows around 70. Chance of rain 70%. Friday. A chance of showers with a slight chance of thunderstorms through early afternoon, then showers likely with a chance of thunderstorms late in the afternoon. Highs in the mid-80s. Chance of rain 70%. For Friday night, a slight chance of thunderstorms through the late overnight. Partly cloudy with a chance of showers. Lows in the upper 60s. Chance of rain 50%. Saturday, partly cloudy. A slight chance of showers through early afternoon, then a chance of showers with a slight chance of thunderstorms late in the afternoon. Highs in the mid-80s. Chance of rain 30%. For Saturday night, a slight chance of thunderstorms through the late overnight. Partly cloudy with a slight chance of showers. Lows in the mid-60s. Chance of rain 20%. Sunday, partly cloudy. A slight chance of showers late in the afternoon. Highs in the mid-80s. Chance of rain 20%. The 8 to 14 day outlook for Monday, July 13th through Sunday, July 19th calls for temperatures to be above normal and precipitation to be near normal. Normal highs for the period are around 85 degrees and normal lows are around 65. The normal precipitation total for the 7 days is around 1.10 inches. The ultraviolet index for Indianapolis on Monday will be 4. The Environmental Protection Agency categorizes an index of 4 as moderate exposure to ultraviolet radiation. At 9 p.m. at Indianapolis, it was partly cloudy. The temperature was 79 degrees, the dew point 70, and the relative humidity 74%. The wind was northwest at 9 miles an hour. The barometric pressure was 29.92 inches and rising. Around central Indiana, it was partly cloudy, with a temperature of 79 at Anderson, 78 at Muncie, 77 at Zionsville, and 79 at Shelbyville. At Eagle Creek Airport, it was mostly cloudy, with a temperature of 79. Elsewhere across Indiana, at Terre Haute, it was clear, with a temperature of 79. It was partly cloudy, with a temperature of 78 at Lafayette, and 79 at Bloomington. It was mostly cloudy, with a temperature of 74 at South Bend, 73 at Fort Wayne, and 82 at Evansville. Just outside Indiana, it was partly cloudy, with a temperature of 80 at Dayton, and 79 at Cincinnati. It was mostly cloudy, with a temperature of 77 at Champaign, 78 at St. Louis, and 85 at Louisville. At Chicago, it was cloudy, with a temperature of 72. Once again, at Indianapolis, it was 79 degrees with partly cloudy skies. This is NOAA All Hazards Radio KEC 74 in Indianapolis. And now a look at your forecast for Indianapolis and central Indiana. Rest of tonight. Partly cloudy with a slight chance of showers through the late overnight, then mostly cloudy toward daybreak. Patchy fog. Lows in the upper 60s. North winds around 5 miles an hour. Chance of rain 20%. For Monday,
partly cloudy with a chance of showers and thunderstorms. Highs in the lower 80s. North winds 5 to 10 miles an hour. Chance of rain 50%. Monday night. Partly cloudy. Lows in the mid-60s. North winds 5 to 10 miles an hour. For Tuesday. Partly cloudy. Highs in the mid-80s. Northeast winds 5 to 10 miles an hour. Once again, the forecast for rest of tonight. Partly cloudy with a slight chance of showers through the late overnight, then mostly cloudy toward daybreak. Patchy fog. Lows in the upper 60s. North winds around 5 miles an hour. Chance of rain 20%. Taking a look at the 3 through 7 day forecast for Indianapolis and central Indiana. Tuesday night. Mostly clear. Lows in the mid-60s. Northeast winds around 5 miles an hour. For Wednesday and Wednesday night. Mostly clear. Highs in the mid-80s. Lows in the upper 60s. Thursday. Partly cloudy with a chance of showers and thunderstorms. Highs in the upper 80s. Chance of rain 50%. For Thursday night. Showers likely with a chance of thunderstorms. Lows around 70. Chance of rain 70%. Friday. A chance of showers with a slight chance of thunderstorms through early afternoon. Then showers likely with a chance of thunderstorms late in the afternoon. Highs in the mid-80s. Chance of rain 70%. For Friday night. A slight chance of thunderstorms through the late overnight. Partly cloudy with a chance of showers. Lows in the upper 60s. Chance of rain 50%. Saturday. Partly cloudy. A slight chance of showers through early afternoon. Then a chance of showers with a slight chance of thunderstorms late in the afternoon. Highs in the mid-80s. Chance of rain 30%. For Saturday night. A slight chance of thunderstorms through the late overnight. Partly cloudy with a slight chance of showers. Lows in the mid-60s. Chance of rain 20%. Sunday. Partly cloudy. A slight chance of showers late in the afternoon. Highs in the mid-80s. Chance of rain 20%. The current time is 9:38 p.m. Eastern Daylight Time. The 8 to 14 day outlook for Monday, July 13th through Sunday, July 19th calls for temperatures to be above normal and precipitation to be near normal. Normal highs for the period are around 85 degrees and normal lows are around 65. The normal precipitation total for the 7 days is around 1.10 inches. The ultraviolet index for Indianapolis on Monday will be 4. The Environmental Protection Agency categorizes an index of 4 as moderate exposure to ultraviolet radiation. At 9 p.m. at Indianapolis, it was partly cloudy. The temperature was 79 degrees, the dew point 70, and the relative humidity 74%. The wind was northwest at 9 miles an hour. The barometric pressure was 29.92 inches and rising. Around central Indiana, it was partly cloudy, with a temperature of 79 at Anderson, 78 at Muncie, 77 at Zionsville, and 79 at Shelbyville. At Eagle Creek Airport, it was mostly cloudy, with a temperature of 79. Elsewhere across Indiana, at Terre Haute, it was clear, with a temperature of 79. It was partly cloudy, with a temperature of 78 at Lafayette, and 79 at Bloomington. It was mostly cloudy, with a temperature of 74 at South Bend, 73 at Fort Wayne, and 82 at Evansville. Just outside Indiana, it was partly cloudy, with a temperature of 80 at Dayton, and 79 at Cincinnati. It was mostly cloudy, with a temperature of 77 at Champaign, 78 at St. Louis, and 85 at Louisville. At Chicago, it was cloudy, with a temperature of 72. Once again, at Indianapolis, it was 79 degrees with partly cloudy skies. This is NOAA All Hazards Radio KEC 74 in Indianapolis. And now a look at your forecast for Indianapolis and central Indiana. Rest of tonight. Partly cloudy with a slight chance of showers through the late overnight, then mostly cloudy toward daybreak. Patchy fog. Lows in the upper 60s.
North winds around 5 miles an hour. Chance of rain 20%. For Monday, partly cloudy with a chance of showers and thunderstorms. Highs in the lower 80s. North winds 5 to 10 miles an hour. Chance of rain 50%. Monday night, partly cloudy. Lows in the mid-60s. North winds 5 to 10 miles an hour. For Tuesday, partly cloudy. Highs in the mid-80s. Northeast winds 5 to 10 miles an hour. Once again, the forecast for rest of tonight. Partly cloudy with a slight chance of showers through the late overnight, then mostly cloudy toward daybreak. Patchy fog. Lows in the upper 60s. North winds around 5 miles an hour. Chance of rain 20%. Taking a look at the 3 through 7 day forecast for Indianapolis and central Indiana. Tuesday night. Mostly clear. Lows in the mid-60s. Northeast winds around 5 miles an hour. For Wednesday and Wednesday night. Mostly clear. Highs in the mid-80s. Lows in the upper 60s. Thursday. Partly cloudy with a chance of showers and thunderstorms. Highs in the upper 80s. Chance of rain 50%. For Thursday night. Showers likely with a chance of thunderstorms. Lows around 70. Chance of rain 70%. Friday. A chance of showers with a slight chance of thunderstorms through early afternoon. Then showers likely with a chance of thunderstorms late in the afternoon. Highs in the mid-80s. Chance of rain 70%. For Friday night. A slight chance of thunderstorms through the late overnight. Partly cloudy with a chance of showers. Lows in the upper 60s. Chance of rain 50%. Saturday. Partly cloudy. A slight chance of showers through early afternoon. Then a chance of showers with a slight chance of thunderstorms late in the afternoon. Highs in the mid-80s. Chance of rain 30%. For Saturday night. A slight chance of thunderstorms through the late overnight. Partly cloudy with a slight chance of showers. Lows in the mid-60s. Chance of rain 20%. Sunday. Partly cloudy. A slight chance of showers late in the afternoon. Highs in the mid-80s. Chance of rain 20%. The 8 to 14 day outlook for Monday, July 13th through Sunday, July 19th calls for temperatures to be above normal and precipitation to be near normal. Normal highs for the period are around 85 degrees and normal lows are around 65. The normal precipitation total for the 7 days is around 1.10 inches. Now here is the hazardous weather outlook for central Indiana. For the period through tonight, scattered showers and storms this afternoon and evening. Lightning and brief heavy downpours will be the main threats. And now the extended outlook for the period Monday through Saturday. Scattered afternoon and evening storms possible again Monday. Isolated storms over south central Indiana Tuesday and Wednesday. Greater risk for thunderstorms Thursday through Saturday. Spotter information statement. Spotter activation is not anticipated at this time. The ultraviolet index for Indianapolis on Monday will be 4. The Environmental Protection Agency categorizes an index of 4 as moderate exposure to ultraviolet radiation. At 9 p.m. at Indianapolis, it was partly cloudy. The temperature was 79 degrees, the dew point 70, and the relative humidity 74%. The wind was northwest at 9 miles an hour. The barometric pressure was 29.92 inches and rising. Around central Indiana, it was partly cloudy, with a temperature of 79 at Anderson, 78 at Muncie, 77 at Zionsville, and 79 at Shelbyville. At Eagle Creek Air Park, it was mostly cloudy, with a temperature of 79. Elsewhere across Indiana, at Terre Haute, it was clear, with a temperature of 79. It was partly cloudy, with a temperature of 78 at Lafayette and 79 at Bloomington. It was mostly cloudy, with a temperature of 74 at South Bend, 73 at Fort Wayne, and 82 at Evansville. Just outside Indiana, it was partly cloudy, with a temperature of 80 at Dayton and 79 at Cincinnati.
It was mostly cloudy, with a temperature of 77 at Champaign, 78 at St. Louis, and 85 at Louisville. At Chicago, it was cloudy, with a temperature of 72. Once again, at Indianapolis, it was 79 degrees with partly cloudy skies. This is NOAA All Hazards Radio KEC 74 in Indianapolis. And now a look at your forecast for Indianapolis and central Indiana. Rest of tonight. Partly cloudy with a slight chance of showers through the late overnight, then mostly cloudy toward daybreak. Patchy fog. Lows in the upper 60s. North winds around 5 miles an hour. Chance of rain 20%. For Monday, partly cloudy with a chance of showers and thunderstorms. Highs in the lower 80s. North winds 5 to 10 miles an hour. Chance of rain 50%. Monday night, partly cloudy. Lows in the mid-60s. North winds 5 to 10 miles an hour. For Tuesday, partly cloudy. Highs in the mid-80s. Northeast winds 5 to 10 miles an hour. Once again, the forecast for rest of tonight. Partly cloudy with a slight chance of showers through the late overnight, then mostly cloudy toward daybreak. Patchy fog. Lows in the upper 60s. North winds around 5 miles an hour. Chance of rain 20%. Taking a look at the 3-7 day forecast for Indianapolis and central Indiana. Tuesday night. Mostly clear. Lows in the mid-60s. Northeast winds around 5 miles an hour. For Wednesday and Wednesday night. Mostly clear. Highs in the mid-80s. Lows in the upper 60s. Thursday. Partly cloudy with a chance of showers and thunderstorms. Highs in the upper 80s. Chance of rain 50%. For Thursday night. Showers likely with a chance of thunderstorms. Lows around 70. Chance of rain 70%. Friday. A chance of showers with a slight chance of thunderstorms through early afternoon. Then showers likely with a chance of thunderstorms late in the afternoon. Highs in the mid-80s. Chance of rain 70%. For Friday night. A slight chance of thunderstorms through the late overnight. Partly cloudy with a chance of showers. Lows in the upper 60s. Chance of rain 50%. Saturday. Partly cloudy. A slight chance of showers through early afternoon. Then a chance of showers with a slight chance of thunderstorms late in the afternoon. Highs in the mid-80s. Chance of rain 30%. For Saturday night. A slight chance of thunderstorms through the late overnight. Partly cloudy with a slight chance of showers. Lows in the mid-60s. Chance of rain 20%. Sunday. Partly cloudy. A slight chance of showers late in the afternoon. Highs in the mid-80s. Chance of rain 20%. The 8 to 14 day outlook for Monday, July 13th through Sunday, July 19th calls for temperatures to be above normal and precipitation to be near normal. Normal highs for the period are around 85 degrees and normal lows are around 65. The normal precipitation total for the 7 days is around 1.10 inches. The ultraviolet index for Indianapolis on Monday will be 4. The Environmental Protection Agency categorizes an index of 4 as moderate exposure to ultraviolet radiation. At 9 p.m., at Indianapolis, it was partly cloudy. The temperature was 79 degrees, the dew point 70, and the relative humidity 74%. The wind was northwest at 9 miles an hour. The barometric pressure was 29.92 inches and rising. Around central Indiana, it was partly cloudy, with a temperature of 79 at Anderson, 78 at Muncie, 77 at Zionsville, and 79 at Shelbyville. At Eagle Creek Airpark, it was mostly cloudy, with a temperature of 79. Elsewhere across Indiana, at Terre Haute, it was clear, with a temperature of 79. It was partly cloudy, with a temperature of 78 at Lafayette, and 79 at Bloomington. It was mostly cloudy, with a temperature of 74 at South Bend, 73 at Fort Wayne, and 82 at Evansville. Just outside Indiana, it was partly cloudy, with a temperature of 80 at Dayton,
and 79 at Cincinnati. It was mostly cloudy, with a temperature of 77 at Champaign, 78 at St. Louis, and 85 at Louisville. At Chicago, it was cloudy, with a temperature of 72. Once again, at Indianapolis, it was 79 degrees with

to 10 miles an hour. Chance of rain 50%. Monday night. Partly cloudy. Lows in the mid-60s. North winds 5 to 10 miles an hour. For Tuesday. Partly cloudy. Highs in the mid-80s. Northeast winds 5 to 10 miles an hour. Once again, the forecast for rest of tonight. Partly cloudy with a slight chance of showers through the late overnight, then mostly cloudy toward daybreak. Patchy fog. Lows in the upper 60s. North winds around 5 miles an hour. Chance of rain 20%. Taking a look at the 3 through 7 day forecast for Indianapolis and central Indiana. Tuesday night. Mostly clear. Lows in the mid-60s. Northeast winds around 5 miles an hour. For Wednesday and Wednesday night. Mostly clear. Highs in the mid-80s. Lows in the upper 60s. Thursday. Partly cloudy with a chance of showers and thunderstorms. Highs in the upper 80s. Chance of rain 50%. For Thursday night. Showers likely with a chance of thunderstorms. Lows around 70. Chance of rain 70%. Friday. A chance of showers with a slight chance of thunderstorms through early afternoon, then showers likely with a chance of thunderstorms late in the afternoon. Highs in the mid-80s. Chance of rain 70%. For Friday night. A slight chance of thunderstorms through the late overnight. Partly cloudy with a chance of showers. Lows in the upper 60s. Chance of rain 50%. Saturday. Partly cloudy. A slight chance of showers through early afternoon, then a chance of showers with a slight chance of thunderstorms late in the afternoon. Highs in the mid-80s. Chance of rain 30%. For Saturday night. A slight chance of thunderstorms through the late overnight. Partly cloudy with a slight chance of showers. Lows in the mid-60s. Chance of rain 20%. Sunday. Partly cloudy. A slight chance of showers late in the afternoon. Highs in the mid-80s. Chance of rain 20%. The current time is 9:54 p.m. Eastern Daylight Time. The 8 to 14 day outlook for Monday, July 13th through Sunday, July 19th calls for temperatures to be above normal and precipitation to be near normal. Normal highs for the period are around 85 degrees and normal lows are around 65. The normal precipitation total for the 7 days is around 1.10 inches. The ultraviolet index for Indianapolis on Monday will be 4. The Environmental Protection Agency categorizes an index of 4 as moderate exposure to ultraviolet radiation. At 9 p.m. at Indianapolis, it was partly cloudy. The temperature was 79 degrees, the dew point 70, and the relative humidity 74%. The wind was northwest at 9 miles an hour. The barometric pressure was 29.92 inches and rising. Around central Indiana, it was partly cloudy, with a temperature of 79 at Anderson, 78 at Muncie, 77 at Zionsville, and 79 at Shelbyville. At Eagle Creek Air Park, it was mostly cloudy, with a temperature of 79. Elsewhere across Indiana, at Terre Haute, it was clear, with a temperature of 79. It was partly cloudy, with a temperature of 78 at Lafayette, and 79 at Bloomington. It was mostly cloudy, with a temperature of 74 at South Bend, 73 at Fort Wayne, and 82 at Evansville. Just outside Indiana, it was partly cloudy, with a temperature of 80 at Dayton, and 79 at Cincinnati. It was mostly cloudy, with a temperature of 77 at Champaign, 78 at St. Louis, and 85 at Louisville. At Chicago, it was cloudy, with a temperature of 72. Once again, at Indianapolis, it was 79 degrees with partly cloudy skies. This is NOAA All Hazards Radio KEC 74 in Indianapolis. And now a look at your forecast for Indianapolis and central Indiana. Rest of tonight. Partly cloudy with a slight chance of showers through the late overnight, then mostly cloudy toward daybreak. Patchy fog. Lows in the upper 60s. North winds around 5 miles an hour. Chance of rain 20%. For Monday, partly cloudy.

a chance of showers and thunderstorms. Highs in the lower 80s. North winds 5 to 10 miles an hour. Chance of rain 50%. Monday night. Partly cloudy. Lows in the mid-60s. North winds 5 to 10 miles an hour. For Tuesday. Partly cloudy. Highs in the mid-80s. Northeast winds 5 to 10 miles an hour. Once again, the forecast for rest of tonight. Partly cloudy with a slight chance of showers through the late overnight, then mostly cloudy toward daybreak. Patchy fog. Lows in the upper 60s. North winds around 5 miles an hour. Chance of rain 20%. Taking a look at the 3 through 7 day forecast for Indianapolis and central Indiana. Tuesday night. Mostly clear. Lows in the mid-60s. Northeast winds around 5 miles an hour. For Wednesday and Wednesday night. Mostly clear. Highs in the mid-80s. Lows in the upper 60s. Thursday. Partly cloudy with a chance of showers and thunderstorms. Highs in the upper 80s. Chance of rain 50%. For Thursday night. Showers likely with a chance of thunderstorms. Lows around 70. Chance of rain 70%. Friday. A chance of showers with a slight chance of thunderstorms through early afternoon, then showers likely with a chance of thunderstorms late in the afternoon. Highs in the mid-80s. Chance of rain 70%. For Friday night, a slight chance of thunderstorms through the late overnight. Partly cloudy with a chance of showers. Lows in the upper 60s. Chance of rain 50%. Saturday, partly cloudy. A slight chance of showers through early afternoon, then a chance of showers with a slight chance of thunderstorms late in the afternoon. Highs in the mid-80s. Chance of rain 30%. For Saturday night, a slight chance of thunderstorms through the late overnight. Partly cloudy with a slight chance of showers. Lows in the mid-60s. Chance of rain 20%. Sunday, partly cloudy. A slight chance of showers late in the afternoon. Highs in the mid-80s. Chance of rain 20%. The 8 to 14 day outlook for Monday, July 13th through Sunday, July 19th calls for temperatures to be above normal and precipitation to be near normal. Normal highs for the period are around 85 degrees and normal lows are around 65. The normal precipitation total for the 7 days is around 1.10 inches. The ultraviolet index for Indianapolis on Monday will be 4. The Environmental Protection Agency categorizes an index of 4 as moderate exposure to ultraviolet radiation. At 9 p.m., at Indianapolis, it was partly cloudy. The temperature was 79 degrees, the dew point 70, and the relative humidity 74%. The wind was northwest at 9 miles an hour. The barometric pressure was 29.92 inches and rising. Around central Indiana, it was partly cloudy, with a temperature of 79 at Anderson, 78 at Muncie, 77 at Zionsville, and 79 at Shelbyville. At Eagle Creek Air Park, it was mostly cloudy, with a temperature of 79. Elsewhere across Indiana, at Terre Haute, it was clear, with a temperature of 79. It was partly cloudy, with a temperature of 78 at Lafayette and 79 at Bloomington. It was mostly cloudy, with a temperature of 74 at South Bend, 73 at Fort Wayne, and 82 at Evansville. Just outside Indiana, it was partly cloudy, with a temperature of 80 at Dayton and 79 at Cincinnati. It was mostly cloudy, with a temperature of 77 at Champaign, 78 at St. Louis, and 85 at Louisville. At Chicago, it was cloudy, with a temperature of 72. Once again, at Indianapolis, it was 79 degrees with partly cloudy skies. This is NOAA All Hazards Radio KEC 74 in Indianapolis. And now a look at your forecast for Indianapolis and central Indiana. Rest of tonight. Partly cloudy with a slight chance of showers through the late overnight, then mostly cloudy toward daybreak. Patchy fog. Lows in the upper 60s. North winds around 5 miles an hour. Chance of rain 20%. For Monday,
Partly cloudy with a chance of showers and thunderstorms. Highs in the lower 80s. North winds 5 to 10 miles an hour. Chance of rain 50%. Monday night. Partly cloudy. Lows in the mid-60s. North winds 5 to 10 miles an hour. For Tuesday. Partly cloudy. Highs in the mid-80s. Northeast winds 5 to 10 miles an hour. Once again, the forecast for rest of tonight. Partly cloudy with a slight chance of showers through the late overnight, then mostly cloudy toward daybreak. Patchy fog. Lows in the upper 60s. North winds around 5 miles an hour. Chance of rain 20%. Taking a look at the 3 through 7 day forecast for Indianapolis and central Indiana. Tuesday night. Mostly clear. Lows in the mid-60s. Northeast winds around 5 miles an hour. For Wednesday and Wednesday night. Mostly clear. Highs in the mid-80s. Lows in the upper 60s. Thursday. Partly cloudy with a chance of showers and thunderstorms. Highs in the upper 80s. Chance of rain 50%. For Thursday night. Showers likely with a chance of thunderstorms. Lows around 70. Chance of rain 70%. Friday. A chance of showers with a slight chance of thunderstorms through early afternoon, then showers likely with a chance of thunderstorms late in the afternoon. Highs in the mid-80s. Chance of rain 70%. For Friday night. A slight chance of thunderstorms through the late overnight. Partly cloudy with a chance of showers. Lows in the upper 60s. Chance of rain 50%. Saturday. Partly cloudy. A slight chance of showers through early afternoon, then a chance of showers with a slight chance of thunderstorms late in the afternoon. Highs in the mid-80s. Chance of rain 30%. For Saturday night. A slight chance of thunderstorms through the late overnight. Partly cloudy with a slight chance of showers. Lows in the mid-60s. Chance of rain 20%. Sunday. Partly cloudy. A slight chance of showers late in the afternoon. Highs in the mid-80s. Chance of rain 20%. Now here is the hazardous weather outlook for central Indiana. For the period through tonight. Scattered showers and storms this afternoon and evening. Lightning and brief heavy downpours will be the main threats. And now the extended outlook for the period Monday through Saturday. Scattered afternoon and evening storms possible again Monday. Isolated storms over south central Indiana Tuesday and Wednesday. Greater risk for thunderstorms Thursday through Saturday. Spotter information statement. Spotter activation is not anticipated at this time. The 8 to 14 day outlook for Monday, July 13th through Sunday, July 19th calls for temperatures to be above normal and precipitation to be near normal. Normal highs for the period are around 85 degrees. And normal lows are around 65. The normal precipitation total for the 7 days is around 1.10 inches. The ultraviolet index for Indianapolis on Monday will be 4. The Environmental Protection Agency categorizes an index of 4 as moderate exposure to ultraviolet radiation. At 9 p.m. at Indianapolis, it was partly cloudy. The temperature was 79 degrees, the dew point 70, and the relative humidity 74%. The wind was northwest at 9 miles an hour. The barometric pressure was 29.92 inches and rising. Around central Indiana, it was partly cloudy, with a temperature of 79 at Anderson, 78 at Muncie, 77 at Zionsville, and 79 at Shelbyville. At Eagle Creek Airport, it was mostly cloudy, with a temperature of 79. Elsewhere across Indiana, at Terre Haute, it was clear, with a temperature of 79. It was partly cloudy, with a temperature of 78 at Lafayette, and 79 at Bloomington. It was mostly cloudy, with a temperature of 74 at South Bend, 73 at Fort Wayne, and 82 at Evansville. Just outside Indiana, it was partly cloudy, with a temperature of 80 at Dayton, and 79 at Cincinnati. It was mostly cloudy, with a temperature of 77 at Champaign, 78 at St. Louis, and 85 at Louisville.
as Chicago, it was cloudy, with a temperature of 72. Once again, at Indianapolis, it was 79 degrees with partly cloudy skies. This is NOAA All Hazards Radio KEC 74 in Indianapolis. And now a look at your forecast for Indianapolis and central Indiana. Rest of tonight. Partly cloudy with a slight chance of showers through the late overnight, then mostly cloudy toward daybreak. Patchy fog. Lows in the upper 60s. North winds around 5 miles an hour. Chance of rain 20%. For Monday, partly cloudy with a chance of showers and thunderstorms. Highs in the lower 80s. North winds 5 to 10 miles an hour. Chance of rain 50%. Monday night, partly cloudy. Lows in the mid-60s. North winds 5 to 10 miles an hour. For Tuesday, partly cloudy. Highs in the mid-80s. Northeast winds 5 to 10 miles an hour. Once again, the forecast for rest of tonight. Partly cloudy with a slight chance of showers through the late overnight, then mostly cloudy toward daybreak. Patchy fog. Lows in the upper 60s. North winds around 5 miles an hour. Chance of rain 20%. The current time is 10:08 p.m. Eastern Daylight Time. Taking a look at the 3-7 day forecast for Indianapolis and central Indiana. Tuesday night, mostly clear. Lows in the mid-60s. Northeast winds around 5 miles an hour. For Wednesday and Wednesday night, mostly clear. Highs in the mid-80s. Lows in the upper 60s. Thursday, partly cloudy with a chance of showers and thunderstorms. Highs in the upper 80s. Chance of rain 50%. For Thursday night, showers likely with a chance of thunderstorms. Lows around 70. Chance of rain 70%. Friday, a chance of showers with a slight chance of thunderstorms through early afternoon, then showers likely with a chance of thunderstorms late in the afternoon. Highs in the mid-80s. Chance of rain 70%. For Friday night, a slight chance of thunderstorms through the late overnight. Partly cloudy with a chance of showers. Lows in the upper 60s. Chance of rain 50%. Saturday, partly cloudy. A slight chance of showers through early afternoon, then a chance of showers with a slight chance of thunderstorms late in the afternoon. Highs in the mid-80s. Chance of rain 30%. For Saturday night, a slight chance of thunderstorms through the late overnight. Partly cloudy with a slight chance of showers. Lows in the mid-60s. Chance of rain 20%. Sunday, partly cloudy. A slight chance of showers late in the afternoon. Highs in the mid-80s. Chance of rain 20%. The 8-14 day outlook for Monday, July 13th through Sunday, July 19th, calls for temperatures to be above normal and precipitation to be near normal. Normal highs for the period are around 85 degrees, and normal lows are around 65. The normal precipitation total for the 7 days is around 1.10 inches. The ultraviolet index for Indianapolis on Monday will be 4. The Environmental Protection Agency categorizes an index of 4 as moderate exposure to ultraviolet radiation. At 10 p.m. at Indianapolis, it was partly cloudy. The temperature was 77 degrees, the dew point 70, and the relative humidity 79%. The wind was northwest at 7 miles an hour. The barometric pressure was 29.92 inches and steady. Around central Indiana, it was clear, with a temperature of 76 at Anderson and 77 at Eagle Creek Air Park. It was partly cloudy, with a temperature of 76 at Muncie and 77 at Shelbyville. At Zionsville, it was mostly cloudy, with a temperature of 75. Elsewhere across Indiana, it was clear, with a temperature of 75 at Lafayette and 76 at Terre Haute. It was partly cloudy, with a temperature of 72 at South Bend and 75 at Bloomington. It was mostly cloudy, with a temperature of 73 at Fort Wayne and 77 at Evansville. Just outside Indiana, at St. Louis, thunder was reported, with a temperature of 77.
It was partly cloudy, with a temperature of 73 at Champaign and 78 at Dayton. It was mostly cloudy, with a temperature of 70 at Chicago, 78 at Cincinnati, and 83 at Louisville. Once again, at Indianapolis it was 77 degrees with partly cloudy skies. This is NOAA All Hazards Radio KEC 74 in Indianapolis. And now a look at your forecast for Indianapolis and central Indiana. Rest of tonight. Partly cloudy with a slight chance of showers through the late overnight, then mostly cloudy toward daybreak. Patchy fog. Lows in the upper 60s. North winds around 5 miles an hour. Chance of rain 20%. For Monday, partly cloudy with a chance of showers and thunderstorms. Highs in the lower 80s. North winds 5 to 10 miles an hour. Chance of rain 50%. Monday night, partly cloudy. Lows in the mid-60s. North winds 5 to 10 miles an hour. For Tuesday, partly cloudy. Highs in the mid-80s. Northeast winds 5 to 10 miles an hour. Once again, the forecast for rest of tonight. Partly cloudy with a slight chance of showers through the late overnight, then mostly cloudy toward daybreak. Patchy fog. Lows in the upper 60s. North winds around 5 miles an hour. Chance of rain 20%. Taking a look at the 3 through 7 day forecast for Indianapolis and central Indiana. Tuesday night. Mostly clear. Lows in the mid-60s. Northeast winds around 5 miles an hour. For Wednesday and Wednesday night. Mostly clear. Highs in the mid-80s. Lows in the upper 60s. Thursday. Partly cloudy with a chance of showers and thunderstorms. Highs in the upper 80s. Chance of rain 50%. For Thursday night. Showers likely with a chance of thunderstorms. Lows around 70. Chance of rain 70%. Friday. A chance of showers with a slight chance of thunderstorms through early afternoon, then showers likely with a chance of thunderstorms late in the afternoon. Highs in the mid-80s. Chance of rain 70%. For Friday night, a slight chance of thunderstorms through the late overnight. Partly cloudy with a chance of showers. Lows in the upper 60s. Chance of rain 50%. Saturday. Partly cloudy. A slight chance of showers through early afternoon, then a chance of showers with a slight chance of thunderstorms late in the afternoon. Highs in the mid-80s. Chance of rain 30%. For Saturday night. A slight chance of thunderstorms through the late overnight. Partly cloudy with a slight chance of showers. Lows in the mid-60s. Chance of rain 20%. Sunday. Partly cloudy. A slight chance of showers late in the afternoon. Highs in the mid-80s. Chance of rain 20%. The 8 to 14 day outlook for Monday, July 13th through Sunday, July 19th calls for temperatures to be above normal and precipitation to be near normal. Normal highs for the period are around 85 degrees and normal lows are around 65. The normal precipitation total for the 7 days is around 1.10 inches. The ultraviolet index for Indianapolis on Monday will be 4. The Environmental Protection Agency categorizes an index of 4 as moderate exposure to ultraviolet radiation. At 10 p.m., at Indianapolis, it was partly cloudy. The temperature was 77 degrees, the dew point 70, and the relative humidity 79%. The wind was northwest at 7 miles an hour. The barometric pressure was 29.92 inches and steady. Around central Indiana, it was clear, with a temperature of 76 at Anderson and 77 at Eagle Creek Air Park. It was partly cloudy, with a temperature of 76 at Muncie and 77 at Shelbyville. At Zionsville, it was mostly cloudy, with a temperature of 75. Elsewhere across Indiana, it was clear, with a temperature of 75 at Lafayette and 76 at Terre Haute. It was partly cloudy, with a temperature of 72 at South Bend and 75 at Bloomington. It was mostly cloudy, with a temperature of 73 at Fort Wayne and 77 at Evansville.
just outside Indiana, at St. Louis, thunder was reported with a temperature of 77. It was partly cloudy, with a temperature of 73 at Champaign and 78 at Dayton. It was mostly cloudy, with a temperature of 70 at Chicago, 78 at Cincinnati, and 83 at Louisville. Once again, at Indianapolis it was 77 degrees with partly cloudy skies. This is NOAA All Hazards Radio KEC 74 in Indianapolis. And now a look at your forecast for Indianapolis and central Indiana. Rest of tonight. Partly cloudy with a slight chance of showers through the late overnight, then mostly cloudy toward daybreak. Patchy fog. Lows in the upper 60s. North winds around 5 miles an hour. Chance of rain 20%. For Monday, partly cloudy with a chance of showers and thunderstorms. Highs in the lower 80s. North winds 5 to 10 miles an hour. Chance of rain 50%. Monday night, partly cloudy. Lows in the mid-60s. North winds 5 to 10 miles an hour. For Tuesday, partly cloudy. Highs in the mid-80s. Northeast winds 5 to 10 miles an hour. Once again, the forecast for rest of tonight. Partly cloudy with a slight chance of showers through the late overnight, then mostly cloudy toward daybreak. Patchy fog. Lows in the upper 60s. North winds around 5 miles an hour. Chance of rain 20%. Taking a look at the 3 through 7 day forecast for Indianapolis and central Indiana. Tuesday night. Mostly clear. Lows in the mid-60s. Northeast winds around 5 miles an hour. For Wednesday and Wednesday night. Mostly clear. Highs in the mid-80s. Lows in the upper 60s. Thursday. Partly cloudy with a chance of showers and thunderstorms. Highs in the upper 80s. Chance of rain 50%. For Thursday night. Showers likely with a chance of thunderstorms. Lows around 70. Chance of rain 70%. Friday. A chance of showers with a slight chance of thunderstorms through early afternoon, then showers likely with a chance of thunderstorms late in the afternoon. Highs in the mid-80s. Chance of rain 70%. For Friday night, a slight chance of thunderstorms through the late overnight. Partly cloudy with a chance of showers. Lows in the upper 60s. Chance of rain 50%. Saturday, partly cloudy. A slight chance of showers through early afternoon, then a chance of showers with a slight chance of thunderstorms late in the afternoon. Highs in the mid-80s. Chance of rain 30%. For Saturday night, a slight chance of thunderstorms through the late overnight. Partly cloudy with a slight chance of showers. Lows in the mid-60s. Chance of rain 20%. Sunday, partly cloudy. A slight chance of showers late in the afternoon. Highs in the mid-80s. Chance of rain 20%. The 8 to 14 day outlook for Monday, July 13th through Sunday, July 19th, calls for temperatures to be above normal and precipitation to be near normal. Normal highs for the period are around 85 degrees and normal lows are around 65. The normal precipitation total for the 7 days is around 1.10 inches. The ultraviolet index for Indianapolis on Monday will be 4. The Environmental Protection Agency categorizes an index of 4 as moderate exposure to ultraviolet radiation. At 10 p.m., at Indianapolis, it was partly cloudy. The temperature was 77 degrees, the dew point 70, and the relative humidity 79%. The wind was northwest at 7 miles an hour. The barometric pressure was 29.92 inches and steady. Around central Indiana, it was clear, with a temperature of 76 at Anderson and 77 at Eagle Creek Air Park. It was partly cloudy, with a temperature of 76 at Muncie and 77 at Shelbyville. At Zionsville, it was mostly cloudy, with a temperature of 75. Elsewhere across Indiana, it was clear, with a temperature of 75 at Lafayette and 76 at Terre Haute. It was partly cloudy, with a temperature of 72 at South Bend and 75 at Bloomington.
It was mostly cloudy, with a temperature of 73 at Fort Wayne and 77 at Evansville. Just outside Indiana, at St. Louis, thunder was reported, with a temperature of 77. It was partly cloudy, with a temperature of 73 at Champaign and 78 at Dayton. It was mostly cloudy, with a temperature of 70 at Chicago, 78 at Cincinnati, and 83 at Louisville. Once again, at Indianapolis, it was 77 degrees with partly cloudy skies. This is NOAA All Hazards Radio KEC 74 in Indianapolis. And now a look at your forecast for Indianapolis and central Indiana. Rest of tonight. Partly cloudy with a slight chance of showers through the late overnight, then mostly cloudy toward daybreak. Patchy fog. Lows in the upper 60s. North winds around 5 miles an hour. Chance of rain 20%. For Monday, partly cloudy with a chance of showers and thunderstorms. Highs in the lower 80s. North winds 5 to 10 miles an hour. Chance of rain 50%. Monday night, partly cloudy. Lows in the mid-60s. North winds 5 to 10 miles an hour. For Tuesday, partly cloudy. Highs in the mid-80s. Northeast winds 5 to 10 miles an hour. Once again, the forecast for rest of tonight. Partly cloudy with a slight chance of showers through the late overnight, then mostly cloudy toward daybreak. Patchy fog. Lows in the upper 60s. North winds around 5 miles an hour. Chance of rain 20%. The current time is 10:23 p.m. Eastern Daylight Time. Taking a look at the 3 through 7 day forecast for Indianapolis and central Indiana. Tuesday night, mostly clear. Lows in the mid-60s. Northeast winds around 5 miles an hour. For Wednesday and Wednesday night, mostly clear. Highs in the mid-80s. Lows in the upper 60s. Thursday, partly cloudy with a chance of showers and thunderstorms. Highs in the upper 80s. Chance of rain 50%. For Thursday night, showers likely with a chance of thunderstorms. Lows around 70. Chance of rain 70%. Friday, a chance of showers with a slight chance of thunderstorms through early afternoon, then showers likely with a chance of thunderstorms late in the afternoon. Highs in the mid-80s. Chance of rain 70%. For Friday night, a slight chance of thunderstorms through the late overnight. Partly cloudy with a chance of showers. Lows in the upper 60s. Chance of rain 50%. Saturday, partly cloudy. A slight chance of showers through early afternoon, then a chance of showers with a slight chance of thunderstorms late in the afternoon. Highs in the mid-80s. Chance of rain 30%. For Saturday night, a slight chance of thunderstorms through the late overnight. Partly cloudy with a slight chance of showers. Lows in the mid-60s. Chance of rain 20%. Sunday, partly cloudy. A slight chance of showers late in the afternoon. Highs in the mid-80s. Chance of rain 20%. Now here is the hazardous weather outlook for central Indiana. For the period through tonight, scattered showers and storms this afternoon and evening. Lightning and brief heavy downpours will be the main threats. And now the extended outlook for the period Monday through Saturday. Scattered afternoon and evening storms possible again Monday. Isolated storms over south central Indiana Tuesday and Wednesday. Greater risk for thunderstorms Thursday through Saturday. Spotter information statement. Spotter activation is not anticipated at this time. The 8 to 14 day outlook for Monday, July 13th through Sunday, July 19th calls for temperatures to be above normal and precipitation to be near normal. Normal highs for the period are around 85 degrees. And normal lows are around 65. The normal precipitation total for the 7 days is around 1.10 inches. The ultraviolet index for Indianapolis on Monday will be 4. The Environmental Protection Agency categorizes an index of 4 as moderate exposure to ultraviolet radiation. At 10 p.m., at Indianapolis, it was partly cloudy.
The temperature was 77 degrees, the dew point 70, and the relative humidity 79%. The wind was northwest at 7 miles an hour. The barometric pressure was 29.92 inches and steady. Around central Indiana, it was clear, with a temperature of 76 at Anderson and 77 at Eagle Creek Air Park. It was partly cloudy, with a temperature of 76 at Muncie and 77 at Shelbyville. At Zionsville, it was mostly cloudy, with a temperature of 75. Elsewhere across Indiana, it was clear, with a temperature of 75 at Lafayette and 76 at Terre Haute. It was partly cloudy, with a temperature of 72 at South Bend and 75 at Bloomington. It was mostly cloudy, with a temperature of 73 at Fort Wayne and 77 at Evansville. Just outside Indiana, at St. Louis, thunder was reported, with a temperature of 77. It was partly cloudy, with a temperature of 73 at Champaign and 78 at Dayton. It was mostly cloudy, with a temperature of 70 at Chicago, 78 at Cincinnati, and 83 at Louisville. Once again, at Indianapolis, it was 77 degrees with partly cloudy skies. This is NOAA All Hazards Radio KEC 74 in Indianapolis. And now a look at your forecast for Indianapolis and central Indiana. Rest of tonight. Partly cloudy with a slight chance of showers through the late overnight, then mostly cloudy toward daybreak. Patchy fog. Lows in the upper 60s. North winds around 5 miles an hour. Chance of rain 20%. For Monday, partly cloudy with a chance of showers and thunderstorms. Highs in the lower 80s. North winds 5 to 10 miles an hour. Chance of rain 50%. Monday night, partly cloudy. Lows in the mid-60s. North winds 5 to 10 miles an hour. For Tuesday, partly cloudy. Highs in the mid-80s. Northeast winds 5 to 10 miles an hour. Once again, the forecast for rest of tonight. Partly cloudy with a slight chance of showers through the late overnight, then mostly cloudy toward daybreak. Patchy fog. Lows in the upper 60s. North winds around 5 miles an hour. Chance of rain 20%. Taking a look at the 3 through 7 day forecast for Indianapolis and central Indiana. Tuesday night. Mostly clear. Lows in the mid-60s. Northeast winds around 5 miles an hour. For Wednesday and Wednesday night. Mostly clear. Highs in the mid-80s. Lows in the upper 60s. Thursday. Partly cloudy with a chance of showers and thunderstorms. Highs in the upper 80s. Chance of rain 50%. For Thursday night. Showers likely with a chance of thunderstorms. Lows around 70. Chance of rain 70%. Friday. A chance of showers with a slight chance of thunderstorms through early afternoon, then showers likely with a chance of thunderstorms late in the afternoon. Highs in the mid-80s. Chance of rain 70%. For Friday night, a slight chance of thunderstorms through the late overnight. Partly cloudy with a chance of showers. Lows in the upper 60s. Chance of rain 50%. Saturday. Partly cloudy. A slight chance of showers through early afternoon, then a chance of showers with a slight chance of thunderstorms late in the afternoon. Highs in the mid-80s. Chance of rain 30%. For Saturday night. A slight chance of thunderstorms through the late overnight. Partly cloudy with a slight chance of showers. Lows in the mid-60s. Chance of rain 20%. Sunday. Partly cloudy. A slight chance of showers late in the afternoon. Highs in the mid-80s. Chance of rain 20%. The 8 to 14 day outlook for Monday, July 13th through Sunday, July 19th calls for temperatures to be above normal and precipitation to be near normal. Normal highs for the period are around 85 degrees and normal lows are around 65. The normal precipitation total for the 7 days is around 1.10 inches. The ultraviolet index for Indianapolis on Monday will be 4. The Environmental Protection Agency categorizes an index of 4 as moderate exposure to ultraviolet radiation.
At 10 p.m. at Indianapolis, it was partly cloudy. The temperature was 77 degrees, the dew point 70, and the relative humidity 79%. The wind was northwest at 7 miles an hour. The barometric pressure was 29.92 inches and steady. Around central Indiana, it was clear, with a temperature of 76 at Anderson and 77 at Eagle Creek Air Park. It was partly cloudy, with a temperature of 76 at Muncie and 77 at Shelbyville. At Zionsville, it was mostly cloudy, with a temperature of 75. Elsewhere across Indiana, it was clear, with a temperature of 75 at Lafayette and 76 at Terre Haute. It was partly cloudy, with a temperature of 72 at South Bend and 75 at Bloomington. It was mostly cloudy, with a temperature of 73 at Fort Wayne and 77 at Evansville. Just outside Indiana, at St. Louis, thunder was reported, with a temperature of 77. It was partly cloudy, with a temperature of 73 at Champaign and 78 at Dayton. It was mostly cloudy, with a temperature of 70 at Chicago, 78 at Cincinnati, and 83 at Louisville. Once again, at Indianapolis, it was 77 degrees with partly cloudy skies. This is NOAA All Hazards Radio KEC 74 in Indianapolis. And now a look at your forecast for Indianapolis and central Indiana. Rest of tonight. Partly cloudy with a slight chance of showers through the late overnight, then mostly cloudy toward daybreak. Patchy fog. Lows in the upper 60s. North winds around 5 miles an hour. Chance of rain 20%. For Monday, partly cloudy with a chance of showers and thunderstorms. Highs in the lower 80s. North winds 5 to 10 miles an hour. Chance of rain 50%. Monday night, partly cloudy. Lows in the mid-60s. North winds 5 to 10 miles an hour. For Tuesday, partly cloudy. Highs in the mid-80s. Northeast winds 5 to 10 miles an hour. Once again, the forecast for rest of tonight. Partly cloudy with a slight chance of showers through the late overnight, then mostly cloudy toward daybreak. Patchy fog. Lows in the upper 60s. North winds around 5 miles an hour. Chance of rain 20%. Taking a look at the 3 through 7 day forecast for Indianapolis and central Indiana. Tuesday night. Mostly clear. Lows in the mid-60s. Northeast winds around 5 miles an hour. For Wednesday and Wednesday night. Mostly clear. Highs in the mid-80s. Lows in the upper 60s. Thursday. Partly cloudy with a chance of showers and thunderstorms. Highs in the upper 80s. Chance of rain 50%. For Thursday night. Showers likely with a chance of thunderstorms. Lows around 70. Chance of rain 70%. Friday. A chance of showers with a slight chance of thunderstorms through early afternoon, then showers likely with a chance of thunderstorms late in the afternoon. Highs in the mid-80s. Chance of rain 70%. For Friday night, a slight chance of thunderstorms through the late overnight. Partly cloudy with a chance of showers. Lows in the upper 60s. Chance of rain 50%. Saturday, partly cloudy. A slight chance of showers through early afternoon, then a chance of showers with a slight chance of thunderstorms late in the afternoon. Highs in the mid-80s. Chance of rain 30%. For Saturday night, a slight chance of thunderstorms through the late overnight. Partly cloudy with a slight chance of showers. Lows in the mid-60s. Chance of rain 20%. Sunday, partly cloudy. A slight chance of showers late in the afternoon. Highs in the mid-80s. Chance of rain 20%. The 8 to 14 day outlook for Monday, July 13th through Sunday, July 19th calls for temperatures to be above normal and precipitation to be near normal. Normal highs for the period are around 85 degrees and normal lows are around 65. The normal precipitation total for the 7 days is around 1.10 inches. The ultraviolet index for Indianapolis on Monday will be 4.
The Environmental Protection Agency categorizes an index of 4 as moderate exposure to ultraviolet radiation. At 10 p.m. at Indianapolis, it was partly cloudy. The temperature was 77 degrees, the dew point 70, and the relative humidity 79%. The wind was northwest at 7 miles an hour. The barometric pressure was 29.92 inches and steady. Around central Indiana, it was clear, with a temperature of 76 at Anderson and 77 at Eagle Creek Air Park. It was partly cloudy, with a temperature of 76 at Muncie and 77 at Shelbyville. At Zionsville, it was mostly cloudy, with a temperature of 75. Elsewhere across Indiana, it was clear, with a temperature of 75 at Lafayette and 76 at Terre Haute. It was partly cloudy, with a temperature of 72 at South Bend and 75 at Bloomington. It was mostly cloudy, with a temperature of 73 at Fort Wayne and 77 at Evansville. Just outside Indiana, at St. Louis, thunder was reported, with a temperature of 77. It was partly cloudy, with a temperature of 73 at Champaign and 78 at Dayton. It was mostly cloudy, with a temperature of 70 at Chicago, 78 at Cincinnati, and 83 at Louisville. Once again, at Indianapolis, it was 77 degrees with partly cloudy skies. The current time is 10:38 p.m. Eastern Daylight Time. This is NOAA All Hazards Radio KEC-74 in Indianapolis. And now a look at your forecast for Indianapolis and central Indiana. Rest of tonight. Partly cloudy with a slight chance of showers through the late overnight, then mostly cloudy toward daybreak. Patchy fog. Lows in the upper 60s. North winds around 5 miles an hour. Chance of rain 20%. For Monday, partly cloudy with a chance of showers and thunderstorms. Highs in the lower 80s. North winds 5 to 10 miles an hour. Chance of rain 50%. Monday night, partly cloudy. Lows in the mid-60s. North winds 5 to 10 miles an hour. For Tuesday, partly cloudy. Highs in the mid-80s. Northeast winds 5 to 10 miles an hour. Once again, the forecast for rest of tonight. Partly cloudy with a slight chance of showers through the late overnight, then mostly cloudy toward daybreak. Patchy fog. Lows in the upper 60s. North winds around 5 miles an hour. Chance of rain 20%. Taking a look at the 3-7-day forecast for Indianapolis and central Indiana. Tuesday night. Mostly clear. Lows in the mid-60s. Northeast winds around 5 miles an hour. For Wednesday and Wednesday night, mostly clear. Highs in the mid-80s. Lows in the upper 60s. Thursday, partly cloudy with a chance of showers and thunderstorms. Highs in the upper 80s. Chance of rain 50%. For Thursday night, showers likely with a chance of thunderstorms. Lows around 70. Chance of rain 70%. Friday, a chance of showers with a slight chance of thunderstorms through early afternoon, then showers likely with a chance of thunderstorms late in the afternoon. Highs in the mid-80s. Chance of rain 70%. For Friday night, a slight chance of thunderstorms through the late overnight. Partly cloudy with a chance of showers. Lows in the upper 60s. Chance of rain 50%. Saturday, partly cloudy. A slight chance of showers through early afternoon, then a chance of showers with a slight chance of thunderstorms late in the afternoon. Highs in the mid-80s. Chance of rain 30%. For Saturday night, a slight chance of thunderstorms through the late overnight. Partly cloudy with a slight chance of showers. Lows in the mid-60s. Chance of rain 20%. Sunday, partly cloudy. A slight chance of showers late in the afternoon. Highs in the mid-80s. Chance of rain 20%. The 8-14-day outlook for Monday, July 13th through Sunday, July 19th, calls for temperatures to be above normal and precipitation to be near normal. Normal highs for the period are around 85 degrees, and normal lows are around 65.
The normal precipitation total for the 7 days is around 1.10 inches. The ultraviolet index for Indianapolis on Monday will be 4. The Environmental Protection Agency categorizes an index of 4 as moderate exposure to ultraviolet radiation. At 10 p.m. at Indianapolis, it was partly cloudy. The temperature was 77 degrees, the dew point 70, and the relative humidity 79%. The wind was northwest at 7 miles an hour. The barometric pressure was 29.92 inches and steady. Around central Indiana, it was clear, with a temperature of 76 at Anderson and 77 at Eagle Creek Air Park. It was partly cloudy, with a temperature of 76 at Muncie and 77 at Shelbyville. At Zionsville, it was mostly cloudy, with a temperature of 75. Elsewhere across Indiana, it was clear, with a temperature of 75 at Lafayette and 76 at Terre Haute. It was partly cloudy, with a temperature of 72 at South Bend and 75 at Bloomington. It was mostly cloudy, with a temperature of 73 at Fort Wayne and 77 at Evansville. Just outside Indiana, at St. Louis, thunder was reported, with a temperature of 77. It was partly cloudy, with a temperature of 73 at Champaign and 78 at Dayton. It was mostly cloudy, with a temperature of 70 at Chicago, 78 at Cincinnati, and 83 at Louisville. Once again, at Indianapolis it was 77 degrees with partly cloudy skies. Now here is the hazardous weather outlook for central Indiana. For the period tonight, no hazardous weather is expected at this time. And now the extended outlook for the period Monday through Saturday. Scattered afternoon and evening storms possible Monday. Isolated storms over south central Indiana Tuesday and Wednesday. Greater risk for thunderstorms Thursday through Saturday. Spotter information statement. Spotter activation is not anticipated at this time. This is NOAA All Hazards Radio KEC 74 in Indianapolis. And now a look at your forecast for Indianapolis and central Indiana. Rest of tonight. Partly cloudy with a slight chance of showers through the late overnight, then mostly cloudy toward daybreak. Patchy fog. Lows in the upper 60s. North winds around 5 miles an hour. Chance of rain 20%. For Monday, partly cloudy with a chance of showers and thunderstorms. Highs in the lower 80s. North winds 5 to 10 miles an hour. Chance of rain 50%. Monday night, partly cloudy. Lows in the mid-60s. North winds 5 to 10 miles an hour. For Tuesday, partly cloudy. Highs in the mid-80s. Northeast winds 5 to 10 miles an hour. Once again, the forecast for rest of tonight. Partly cloudy with a slight chance of showers through the late overnight, then mostly cloudy toward daybreak. Patchy fog. Lows in the upper 60s. North winds around 5 miles an hour. Chance of rain 20%. Taking a look at the 3 through 7 day forecast for Indianapolis and central Indiana. Tuesday night. Mostly clear. Lows in the mid-60s. Northeast winds around 5 miles an hour. For Wednesday and Wednesday night. Mostly clear. Highs in the mid-80s. Lows in the upper 60s. Thursday. Partly cloudy with a chance of showers and thunderstorms. Highs in the upper 80s. Chance of rain 50%. For Thursday night. Showers likely with a chance of thunderstorms. Lows around 70. Chance of rain 70%. Friday. A chance of showers with a slight chance of thunderstorms through early afternoon. Then showers likely with a chance of thunderstorms late in the afternoon. Highs in the mid-80s. Chance of rain 70%. For Friday night. A slight chance of thunderstorms through the late overnight. Partly cloudy with a chance of showers. Lows in the upper 60s. Chance of rain 50%. Saturday. Partly cloudy. A slight chance of showers through early afternoon, then a chance of showers with a slight chance of thunderstorms late in the afternoon. Highs in the mid-80s. Chance of rain 30%. For Saturday night,
a slight chance of thunderstorms through the late overnight. Partly cloudy with a slight chance of showers. Lows in the mid-60s. Chance of rain 20%. Sunday. Partly cloudy. A slight chance of showers late in the afternoon. Highs in the mid-80s. Chance of rain 20%. The 8 to 14 day outlook for Monday, July 13th through Sunday, July 19th calls for temperatures to be above normal and precipitation to be near normal. Normal highs for the period are around 85 degrees and normal lows are around 65. The normal precipitation total for the 7 days is around 1.10 inches. The ultraviolet index for Indianapolis on Monday will be 4. The Environmental Protection Agency categorizes an index of 4 as moderate exposure to ultraviolet radiation. At 10 p.m. at Indianapolis, it was partly cloudy. The temperature was 77 degrees, the dew point 70, and the relative humidity 79%. The wind was northwest at 7 miles an hour. The barometric pressure was 29.92 inches and steady. Around central Indiana, it was clear, with a temperature of 76 at Anderson and 77 at Eagle Creek Air Park. It was partly cloudy, with a temperature of 76 at Muncie and 77 at Shelbyville. At Zionsville, it was mostly cloudy, with a temperature of 75. Elsewhere across Indiana, it was clear, with a temperature of 75 at Lafayette and 76 at Terre Haute. It was partly cloudy, with a temperature of 72 at South Bend and 75 at Bloomington. It was mostly cloudy, with a temperature of 73 at Fort Wayne and 77 at Evansville. Just outside Indiana, at St. Louis, thunder was reported, with a temperature of 77. It was partly cloudy, with a temperature of 73 at Champaign and 78 at Dayton. It was mostly cloudy, with a temperature of 70 at Chicago, 78 at Cincinnati, and 83 at Louisville. Once again, at Indianapolis, it was 77 degrees with partly cloudy skies. This is NOAA All Hazards Radio KEC 74 in Indianapolis. And now a look at your forecast for Indianapolis and central Indiana. Rest of tonight. Partly cloudy with a slight chance of showers through the late overnight, then mostly cloudy toward daybreak. Patchy fog. Lows in the upper 60s. North winds around 5 miles an hour. Chance of rain 20%. For Monday, partly cloudy with a chance of showers and thunderstorms. Highs in the lower 80s. North winds 5 to 10 miles an hour. Chance of rain 50%. Monday night, partly cloudy. Lows in the mid-60s. North winds 5 to 10 miles an hour. For Tuesday, partly cloudy. Highs in the mid-80s. Northeast winds 5 to 10 miles an hour. Once again, the forecast for rest of tonight. Partly cloudy with a slight chance of showers through the late overnight, then mostly cloudy toward daybreak. Patchy fog. Lows in the upper 60s. North winds around 5 miles an hour. Chance of rain 20%. Taking a look at the 3 through 7 day forecast for Indianapolis and central Indiana. Tuesday night. Mostly clear. Lows in the mid-60s. Northeast winds around 5 miles an hour. For Wednesday and Wednesday night. Mostly clear. Highs in the mid-80s. Lows in the upper 60s. Thursday. Partly cloudy with a chance of showers and thunderstorms. Highs in the upper 80s. Chance of rain 50%. For Thursday night, showers likely with a chance of thunderstorms. Lows around 70. Chance of rain 70%. Friday, a chance of showers with a slight chance of thunderstorms through early afternoon, then showers likely with a chance of thunderstorms late in the afternoon. Highs in the mid-80s. Chance of rain 70%. For Friday night, a slight chance of thunderstorms through the late overnight. Partly cloudy with a chance of showers. Lows in the upper 60s. Chance of rain 50%. Saturday, partly cloudy. A slight chance of showers through early afternoon, then a chance of showers with a slight chance of thunderstorms late in the afternoon.
Highs in the mid-80s. Chance of rain 30% for Saturday night. A slight chance of thunderstorms through the late overnight. Partly cloudy with a slight chance of showers.

radiation. At 10 p.m. at Indianapolis, it was partly cloudy. The temperature was 77 degrees, the dew point 70, and the relative humidity 79%. The wind was northwest at 7 miles an hour. The barometric pressure was 29.92 inches and steady. Around central Indiana, it was clear, with a temperature of 76 at Anderson and 77 at Eagle Creek Air Park. It was partly cloudy, with a temperature of 76 at Muncie and 77 at Shelbyville. At Zionsville, it was mostly cloudy, with a temperature of 75. Elsewhere across Indiana, it was clear, with a temperature of 75 at Lafayette and 76 at Terre Haute. It was partly cloudy, with a temperature of 72 at South Bend and 75 at Bloomington. It was mostly cloudy, with a temperature of 73 at Fort Wayne and 77 at Evansville. Just outside Indiana, at St. Louis, thunder was reported, with a temperature of 77. It was partly cloudy, with a temperature of 73 at Champaign and 78 at Dayton. It was mostly cloudy, with a temperature of 70 at Chicago, 78 at Cincinnati, and 83 at Louisville. Once again, at Indianapolis, it was 77 degrees with partly cloudy skies. The current time is 10:54 p.m. Eastern Daylight Time. This is NOAA All Hazards Radio KEC 74 in Indianapolis. And now a look at your forecast for Indianapolis and central Indiana. Rest of tonight. Partly cloudy with a slight chance of showers through the late overnight, then mostly cloudy toward daybreak. Patchy fog. Lows in the upper 60s. North winds around 5 miles an hour. Chance of rain 20%. For Monday, partly cloudy with a chance of showers and thunderstorms. Highs in the lower 80s. North winds 5 to 10 miles an hour. Chance of rain 50%. Monday night, partly cloudy. Lows in the mid-60s. North winds 5 to 10 miles an hour. For Tuesday, partly cloudy. Highs in the mid-80s. Northeast winds 5 to 10 miles an hour. Once again, the forecast for rest of tonight. Partly cloudy with a slight chance of showers through the late overnight, then mostly cloudy toward daybreak. Patchy fog. Lows in the upper 60s. North winds around 5 miles an hour. Chance of rain 20%. Taking a look at the 3 through 7 day forecast for Indianapolis and central Indiana. Tuesday night. Mostly clear. Lows in the mid-60s. Northeast winds around 5 miles an hour. For Wednesday and Wednesday night. Mostly clear. Highs in the mid-80s. Lows in the upper 60s. Thursday. Partly cloudy with a chance of showers and thunderstorms. Highs in the upper 80s. Chance of rain 50%. For Thursday night. Showers likely with a chance of thunderstorms. Lows around 70. Chance of rain 70%. Friday. A chance of showers with a slight chance of thunderstorms through early afternoon, then showers likely with a chance of thunderstorms late in the afternoon. Highs in the mid-80s. Chance of rain 70%. For Friday night, a slight chance of thunderstorms through the late overnight. Partly cloudy with a chance of showers. Lows in the upper 60s. Chance of rain 50%. Saturday, partly cloudy. A slight chance of showers through early afternoon, then a chance of showers with a slight chance of thunderstorms late in the afternoon. Highs in the mid-80s. Chance of rain 30%. For Saturday night, a slight chance of thunderstorms through the late overnight. Partly cloudy with a slight chance of showers. Lows in the mid-60s. Chance of rain 20%. Sunday, partly cloudy. A slight chance of showers late in the afternoon. Highs in the mid-80s. Chance of rain 20%. The 8 to 14 day outlook for Monday, July 13th through Sunday, July 19th calls for temperatures to be above normal and precipitation to be near normal. Normal highs for the period are around 85 degrees and normal lows are around 65. The normal precipitation total for the 7 days is around 1.10 inches.

ultraviolet index for Indianapolis on Monday will be 4. The Environmental Protection Agency categorizes an index of 4 as moderate exposure to ultraviolet radiation. At 10 p.m. at Indianapolis, it was partly cloudy. The temperature was 77 degrees, the dew point 70, and the relative humidity 79%. The wind was northwest at 7 miles an hour. The barometric pressure was 29.92 inches and steady. Around central Indiana, it was clear, with a temperature of 76 at Anderson and 77 at Eagle Creek Air Park. It was partly cloudy, with a temperature of 76 at Muncie and 77 at Shelbyville. At Zionsville, it was mostly cloudy, with a temperature of 75. Elsewhere across Indiana, it was clear, with a temperature of 75 at Lafayette and 76 at Terre Haute. It was partly cloudy, with a temperature of 72 at South Bend and 75 at Bloomington. It was mostly cloudy, with a temperature of 73 at Fort Wayne and 77 at Evansville. Just outside Indiana, at St. Louis, thunder was reported, with a temperature of 77. It was partly cloudy, with a temperature of 73 at Champaign and 78 at Dayton. It was mostly cloudy, with a temperature of 70 at Chicago, 78 at Cincinnati, and 83 at Louisville. Once again, at Indianapolis, it was 77 degrees with partly cloudy skies. Now here is the hazardous weather outlook for central Indiana. For the period tonight, no hazardous weather is expected at this time. And now the extended outlook for the period Monday through Saturday. Scattered afternoon and evening storms possible Monday. Isolated storms over south central Indiana Tuesday and Wednesday. Greater risk for thunderstorms Thursday through Saturday. Spotter information statement. Spotter activation is not anticipated at this time. This is NOAA All Hazards Radio KEC 74 in Indianapolis. And now a look at your forecast for Indianapolis and central Indiana. Rest of tonight. Partly cloudy with a slight chance of showers through the late overnight, then mostly cloudy toward daybreak. Patchy fog. Lows in the upper 60s. North winds around 5 miles an hour. Chance of rain 20%. For Monday, partly cloudy with a chance of showers and thunderstorms. Highs in the lower 80s. North winds 5 to 10 miles an hour. Chance of rain 50%. Monday night, partly cloudy. Lows in the mid-60s. North winds 5 to 10 miles an hour. For Tuesday, partly cloudy. Highs in the mid-80s. Northeast winds 5 to 10 miles an hour. Once again, the forecast for rest of tonight. Partly cloudy with a slight chance of showers through the late overnight, then mostly cloudy toward daybreak. Patchy fog. Lows in the upper 60s. North winds around 5 miles an hour. Chance of rain 20%. Taking a look at the 3 through 7 day forecast for Indianapolis and central Indiana. Tuesday night. Mostly clear. Lows in the mid-60s. Northeast winds around 5 miles an hour. For Wednesday and Wednesday night. Mostly clear. Highs in the mid-80s. Lows in the upper 60s. Thursday. Partly cloudy with a chance of showers and thunderstorms. Highs in the upper 80s. Chance of rain 50%. For Thursday night, showers likely with a chance of thunderstorms. Lows around 70. Chance of rain 70%. Friday, a chance of showers with a slight chance of thunderstorms through early afternoon. Then showers likely with a chance of thunderstorms late in the afternoon. Highs in the mid-80s. Chance of rain 70%. For Friday night, a slight chance of thunderstorms through the late overnight. Partly cloudy with a chance of showers. Lows in the upper 60s. Chance of rain 50%. Saturday, partly cloudy. A slight chance of showers through early afternoon. Then a chance of showers with a slight chance of thunderstorms late in the afternoon. Highs in the mid-80s. Chance of rain 30%. For Saturday night, a slight chance of thunderstorms through the late overnight. Partly cloudy with a slight chance of showers.
Lows in the mid-60s. Chance of rain 20%. Sunday. Partly cloudy. A slight chance of showers late in the afternoon. Highs in the mid-80s. Chance of rain 20%. The 8 to 14 day outlook for Monday, July 13th through Sunday, July 19th calls for temperatures to be above normal and precipitation to be near normal. Normal highs for the period are around 85 degrees and normal lows are around 65. The normal precipitation total for the 7 days is around 1.10 inches. The ultraviolet index for Indianapolis on Monday will be 4. The Environmental Protection Agency categorizes an index of 4 as moderate exposure to ultraviolet radiation. At 10 p.m. at Indianapolis, it was partly cloudy. The temperature was 77 degrees, the dew point 70, and the relative humidity 79%. The wind was northwest at 7 miles an hour. The barometric pressure was 29.92 inches and steady. Around central Indiana, it was clear, with a temperature of 76 at Anderson and 77 at Eagle Creek Air Park. It was partly cloudy, with a temperature of 76 at Muncie and 77 at Shelbyville. At Zionsville, it was mostly cloudy, with a temperature of 75. Elsewhere across Indiana, it was clear, with a temperature of 75 at Lafayette and 76 at Terre Haute. It was partly cloudy, with a temperature of 72 at South Bend and 75 at Bloomington. It was mostly cloudy, with a temperature of 73 at Fort Wayne and 77 at Evansville. Just outside Indiana, at St. Louis, thunder was reported, with a temperature of 77. It was partly cloudy, with a temperature of 73 at Champaign and 78 at Dayton. It was mostly cloudy, with a temperature of 70 at Chicago, 78 at Cincinnati, and 83 at Louisville. Once again, at Indianapolis, it was 77 degrees with partly cloudy skies. This is NOAA All Hazards Radio KEC 74 in Indianapolis. And now a look at your forecast for Indianapolis and central Indiana. Rest of tonight. Partly cloudy with a slight chance of showers through the late overnight, then mostly cloudy toward daybreak. Patchy fog. Lows in the upper 60s. North winds around 5 miles an hour. Chance of rain 20%. For Monday, partly cloudy with a chance of showers and thunderstorms. Highs in the lower 80s. North winds 5 to 10 miles an hour. Chance of rain 50%. Monday night, partly cloudy. Lows in the mid-60s. North winds 5 to 10 miles an hour. For Tuesday, partly cloudy. Highs in the mid-80s. Northeast winds 5 to 10 miles an hour. Once again, the forecast for rest of tonight. Partly cloudy with a slight chance of showers through the late overnight, then mostly cloudy toward daybreak. Patchy fog. Lows in the upper 60s. North winds around 5 miles an hour. Chance of rain 20%. Taking a look at the 3 through 7 day forecast for Indianapolis and central Indiana. Tuesday night. Mostly clear. Lows in the mid-60s. Northeast winds around 5 miles an hour. For Wednesday and Wednesday night. Mostly clear. Highs in the mid-80s. Lows in the upper 60s. Thursday. Partly cloudy with a chance of showers and thunderstorms. Highs in the upper 80s. Chance of rain 50%. For Thursday night. Showers likely with a chance of thunderstorms. Lows around 70. Chance of rain 70%. Friday. A chance of showers with a slight chance of thunderstorms through early afternoon. Then showers likely with a chance of thunderstorms late in the afternoon. Highs in the mid-80s. Chance of rain 70%. For Friday night, a slight chance of thunderstorms through the late overnight. Partly cloudy with a chance of showers. Lows in the upper 60s. Chance of rain 50%. Saturday, partly cloudy. A slight chance of showers through early afternoon, then a chance of showers with a slight chance of thunderstorms late in the afternoon. Highs in the mid-80s. Chance of rain 30%. For Saturday night,
a slight chance of thunderstorms through the late overnight. Partly cloudy with a slight chance of showers. Lows in the mid-60s. Chance of rain 20%. Sunday. Partly cloudy. A slight chance of showers late in the afternoon. Highs in the mid-80s. Chance of rain 20%. The 8 to 14 day outlook for Monday, July 13th through Sunday, July 19th calls for temperatures to be above normal and precipitation to be near normal. Normal highs for the period are around 85 degrees and normal lows are around 65. The normal precipitation total for the 7 days is around 1.10 inches. The current time is 11:08 p.m. Eastern Daylight Time. The ultraviolet index for Indianapolis on Monday will be 4. The Environmental Protection Agency categorizes an index of 4 as moderate exposure to ultraviolet radiation. At 10 p.m. at Indianapolis, it was partly cloudy. The temperature was 77 degrees, the dew point 70, and the relative humidity 79%. The wind was northwest at 7 miles an hour. The barometric pressure was 29.92 inches and steady. Around central Indiana, it was clear, with a temperature of 76 at Anderson and 77 at Eagle Creek Air Park. It was partly cloudy, with a temperature of 76 at Muncie and 77 at Shelbyville. At Zionsville, it was mostly cloudy, with a temperature of 75. Elsewhere across Indiana, it was clear, with a temperature of 75 at Lafayette and 76 at Terre Haute. It was partly cloudy, with a temperature of 72 at South Bend and 75 at Bloomington. It was mostly cloudy, with a temperature of 73 at Fort Wayne and 77 at Evansville. Just outside Indiana, at St. Louis, thunder was reported, with a temperature of 77. It was partly cloudy, with a temperature of 73 at Champaign and 78 at Dayton. It was mostly cloudy, with a temperature of 70 at Chicago, 78 at Cincinnati, and 83 at Louisville. Once again, at Indianapolis, it was 77 degrees with partly cloudy skies. This is NOAA All Hazards Radio KEC 74 in Indianapolis. And now a look at your forecast for Indianapolis and central Indiana. Rest of tonight. Partly cloudy with a slight chance of showers through the late overnight, then mostly cloudy toward daybreak. Patchy fog. Lows in the upper 60s. North winds around 5 miles an hour. Chance of rain 20%. For Monday. Partly cloudy with a chance of showers and thunderstorms. Highs in the lower 80s. North winds 5 to 10 miles an hour. Chance of rain 50%. Monday night. Partly cloudy. Lows in the mid-60s. North winds 5 to 10 miles an hour. For Tuesday. Partly cloudy. Highs in the mid-80s. Northeast winds 5 to 10 miles an hour. Once again, the forecast for rest of tonight. Partly cloudy with a slight chance of showers through the late overnight, then mostly cloudy toward daybreak. Patchy fog. Lows in the upper 60s. North winds around 5 miles an hour. Chance of rain 20%. Taking a look at the 3 through 7 day forecast for Indianapolis and central Indiana. Tuesday night. Mostly clear. Lows in the mid-60s. Northeast winds around 5 miles an hour. For Wednesday and Wednesday night. Mostly clear. Highs in the mid-80s. Lows in the upper 60s. Thursday. Partly cloudy with a chance of showers and thunderstorms. Highs in the upper 80s. Chance of rain 50%. For Thursday night. Showers likely with a chance of thunderstorms. Lows around 70. Chance of rain 70%. Friday. A chance of showers with a slight chance of thunderstorms through early afternoon, then showers likely with a chance of thunderstorms late in the afternoon. Highs in the mid-80s. Chance of rain 70%. For Friday night, a slight chance of thunderstorms through the late overnight. Partly cloudy with a chance of showers. Lows in the upper 60s. Chance of rain 50%. Saturday, partly cloudy.
a slight chance of showers through early afternoon, then a chance of showers with a slight chance of thunderstorms late in the afternoon. Highs in the mid-80s. Chance of rain 30%. For Saturday night, a slight chance of thunderstorms through the late overnight. Partly cloudy with a slight chance of showers. Lows in the mid-60s. Chance of rain 20%. Sunday, partly cloudy. A slight chance of showers late in the afternoon. Highs in the mid-80s. Chance of rain 20%. Make it to 14-day outlook for Monday, July 13th through Sunday, July 19th. Calls for temperatures to be above normal. Precipitation to be near normal. Normal highs for the period are around 85 degrees, and normal lows are around 65. The normal precipitation total for the 7 days is around 1.10 inches. The ultraviolet index for Indianapolis on Monday will be 4. The Environmental Protection Agency categorizes an index of 4 as moderate exposure to ultraviolet radiation. At 11 p.m. at Indianapolis, it was partly cloudy. The temperature was 76 degrees, the dew point 70, and the relative humidity 82%. The wind was north at 7 miles an hour. The barometric pressure was 29.94 inches and rising. Around central Indiana, it was clear, with a temperature of 72 in Zionsville and 76 at Eagle Creek Air Park. It was partly cloudy, with a temperature of 74 at Henderson and 75 at Shelbyville. Muncie, it was mostly cloudy, with a temperature of 73. Elsewhere across Indiana, it was clear, with a temperature of 73 at Lafayette, 74 at Terre Haute, and 73 at Bloomington. At South Bend, it was partly cloudy, with a temperature of 72. At Evansville, it was mostly cloudy, with a temperature of 74. At Fort Wayne, it was cloudy, with a temperature of 73. Just outside Indiana, skies ranged from partly cloudy to mostly cloudy. It was 70 at Chicago, 74 at Champaign, and 76 at Dayton. St. Louis reported 75, Cincinnati reported 77, and Louisville reported 83. Once again, at Indianapolis it was 76 degrees with partly cloudy skies. This is NOAA All Hazards Radio KEC 74 in Indianapolis. And now a look at your forecast for Indianapolis and central Indiana. Rest of tonight. Partly cloudy with a slight chance of showers through the late overnight, then mostly cloudy toward daybreak. Patchy fog. Lows in the upper 60s. North winds around 5 miles an hour. Chance of rain 20%. For Monday. Partly cloudy with a chance of showers and thunderstorms. Highs in the lower 80s. North winds 5 to 10 miles an hour. Chance of rain 50%. Monday night. Partly cloudy. Lows in the mid-60s. North winds 5 to 10 miles an hour. For Tuesday. Partly cloudy. Highs in the mid-80s. Northeast winds 5 to 10 miles an hour. Once again, the forecast for rest of tonight. Partly cloudy with a slight chance of showers through the late overnight, then mostly cloudy toward daybreak. Patchy fog. Lows in the upper 60s. North winds around 5 miles an hour. Chance of rain 20%. Taking a look at the 3 through 7 day forecast for Indianapolis and central Indiana. Tuesday night. Mostly clear. Lows in the mid-60s. Northeast winds around 5 miles an hour. For Wednesday and Wednesday night. Mostly clear. Highs in the mid-80s. Lows in the upper 60s. Thursday. Partly cloudy with a chance of showers and thunderstorms. Highs in the upper 80s. Chance of rain 50%. For Thursday night. Showers likely with a chance of thunderstorms. Lows around 70. Chance of rain 70%. Friday. A chance of showers with a slight chance of thunderstorms through early afternoon, then showers likely with a chance of thunderstorms late in the afternoon. Highs in the mid-80s. Chance of rain 70%. For Friday night, a slight chance of thunderstorms through the late overnight. Partly cloudy with a chance of showers. Lows in the upper 60s.
Chance of rain 50%. Saturday, partly cloudy. A slight chance of showers through early afternoon, then a chance of showers with a slight chance of thunderstorms late in the afternoon. Highs in the mid-80s. Chance of rain 30%. For Saturday night, a slight chance of thunderstorms through the late overnight. Partly cloudy with a slight chance of showers. Lows in the mid-60s. Chance of rain 20%. Sunday, partly cloudy. A slight chance of showers late in the afternoon. Highs in the mid-80s. Chance of rain 20%. Now here is the hazardous weather outlook for central Indiana. For the period tonight, no hazardous weather is expected at this time. And now the extended outlook for the period Monday through Saturday. Scattered afternoon and evening storms possible Monday. Isolated storms over south central Indiana Tuesday and Wednesday. Greater risk for thunderstorms Thursday through Saturday. Spotter information statement. Spotter activation is not anticipated at this time. The 8 to 14 day outlook for Monday, July 13th through Sunday, July 19th calls for temperatures to be above normal and precipitation to be near normal. Normal highs for the period are around 85 degrees and normal lows are around 65. The normal precipitation total for the 7 days is around 1.10 inches. The ultraviolet index for Indianapolis on Monday will be 4. The Environmental Protection Agency categorizes an index of 4 as moderate exposure to ultraviolet radiation. At 11 p.m. at Indianapolis, it was partly cloudy. The temperature was 76 degrees, the dew point 70, and the relative humidity 82%. The wind was north at 7 miles an hour. The barometric pressure was 29.94 inches and rising. Around central Indiana, it was clear, with a temperature of 72 in Zionsville and 76 at Eagle Creek Air Park. It was partly cloudy, with a temperature of 74 at Anderson and 75 at Shelbyville. At Muncie, it was mostly cloudy, with a temperature of 73. Elsewhere across Indiana, it was clear, with a temperature of 73 at Lafayette, 74 at Terre Haute, and 73 at Bloomington. At South Bend, it was partly cloudy, with a temperature of 72. At Evansville, it was mostly cloudy, with a temperature of 74. At Fort Wayne, it was cloudy, with a temperature of 73. Just outside Indiana, skies ranged from partly cloudy to mostly cloudy. It was 70 at Chicago, 74 at Champaign, and 76 at Dayton. St. Louis reported 75, Cincinnati reported 77, and Louisville reported 83. Once again, at Indianapolis it was 76 degrees with partly cloudy skies. This is NOAA All Hazards Radio KEC 74 in Indianapolis. And now a look at your forecast for Indianapolis and central Indiana. Rest of tonight. Partly cloudy with a slight chance of showers through the late overnight, then mostly cloudy toward daybreak. Patchy fog. Lows in the upper 60s. North winds around 5 miles an hour. Chance of rain 20%. For Monday, partly cloudy with a chance of showers and thunderstorms. Highs in the lower 80s. North winds 5 to 10 miles an hour. Chance of rain 50%. Monday night, partly cloudy. Lows in the mid-60s. North winds 5 to 10 miles an hour. For Tuesday, partly cloudy. Highs in the mid-80s. Northeast winds 5 to 10 miles an hour. Once again, the forecast for rest of tonight. Partly cloudy with a slight chance of showers through the late overnight, then mostly cloudy toward daybreak. Patchy fog. Lows in the upper 60s. North winds around 5 miles an hour. Chance of rain 20%. Taking a look at the 3 through 7 day forecast for Indianapolis and central Indiana. Tuesday night. Mostly clear. Lows in the mid-60s. Northeast winds around 5 miles an hour. For Wednesday and Wednesday night. Mostly clear. Highs in the mid-80s. Lows in the upper 60s. Thursday. Partly cloudy with a chance of showers and thunderstorms. Highs in the upper 80s.
chance of rain 50%. For Thursday night, showers likely with a chance of thunderstorms. Lows around 70. Chance of rain 70%. Friday, a chance of showers with a slight chance of thunderstorms through early afternoon, then showers likely with a chance of thunderstorms late in the afternoon. Highs in the mid-80s. Chance of rain 70%. For Friday night, a slight chance of thunderstorms through the late overnight. Partly cloudy with a chance of showers. Lows in the upper 60s. Chance of rain 50%. Saturday, partly cloudy. A slight chance of showers through early afternoon, then a chance of showers with a slight chance of thunderstorms late in the afternoon. Highs in the mid-80s. Chance of rain 30%. For Saturday night, a slight chance of thunderstorms through the late overnight. Partly cloudy with a slight chance of showers. Lows in the mid-60s. Chance of rain 20%. Sunday, partly cloudy. A slight chance of showers late in the afternoon. Highs in the mid-80s. Chance of rain 20%. The current time is 11:23 p.m. Eastern Daylight Time. The 8 to 14 day outlook for Monday, July 13th through Sunday, July 19th, calls for temperatures to be above normal and precipitation to be near normal. Normal highs for the period are around 85 degrees and normal lows are around 65. The normal precipitation total for the 7 days is around 1.10 inches. The ultraviolet index for Indianapolis on Monday will be 4. The Environmental Protection Agency categorizes an index of 4 as moderate exposure to ultraviolet radiation. At 11 p.m. at Indianapolis, it was partly cloudy. The temperature was 76 degrees, the dew point 70, and the relative humidity 82%. The wind was north at 7 miles an hour. The barometric pressure was 29.94 inches and rising. Around central Indiana, it was clear, with a temperature of 72 at Zionsville and 76 at Eagle Creek Air Park. It was partly cloudy, with a temperature of 74 at Anderson and 75 at Shelbyville. At Muncie, it was mostly cloudy, with a temperature of 73. Elsewhere across Indiana, it was clear, with a temperature of 73 at Lafayette, 74 at Terre Haute, and 73 at Bloomington. At South Bend, it was partly cloudy, with a temperature of 72. At Evansville, it was mostly cloudy, with a temperature of 74. At Fort Wayne, it was cloudy, with a temperature of 73. Just outside Indiana, skies ranged from partly cloudy to mostly cloudy. It was 70 at Chicago, 74 at Champaign, and 76 at Dayton. St. Louis reported 75, Cincinnati reported 77, and Louisville reported 83. Once again, at Indianapolis it was 76 degrees with partly cloudy skies. This is NOAA All Hazards Radio KEC 74 in Indianapolis. And now a look at your forecast for Indianapolis and central Indiana. Rest of tonight. Partly cloudy with a slight chance of showers through the late overnight, then mostly cloudy toward daybreak. Patchy fog. Lows in the upper 60s. North winds around 5 miles an hour. Chance of rain 20%. For Monday, partly cloudy with a chance of showers and thunderstorms. Highs in the lower 80s. North winds 5 to 10 miles an hour. Chance of rain 50%. Monday night, partly cloudy. Lows in the mid-60s. North winds 5 to 10 miles an hour. For Tuesday, partly cloudy. Highs in the mid-80s. Northeast winds 5 to 10 miles an hour. Once again, the forecast for rest of tonight. Partly cloudy with a slight chance of showers through the late overnight, then mostly cloudy toward daybreak. Patchy fog. Lows in the upper 60s. North winds around 5 miles an hour. Chance of rain 20%. Taking a look at the 3 through 7 day forecast for Indianapolis and central Indiana. Tuesday night, mostly clear. Lows in the mid-60s. Northeast winds around 5 miles an hour. For Wednesday and Wednesday night, mostly clear. Highs in the mid-80s.
lows in the upper 60s. Thursday, partly cloudy with a chance of showers and thunderstorms. Highs in the upper 80s. Chance of rain 50%. For Thursday night, showers likely with a chance of thunderstorms. Lows around 70. Chance of rain 70%. Friday, a chance of showers with a slight chance of thunderstorms through early afternoon, then showers likely with a chance of thunderstorms late in the afternoon. Highs in the mid-80s. Chance of rain 70%. For Friday night, a slight chance of thunderstorms through the late overnight. Partly cloudy with a chance of showers. Lows in the upper 60s. Chance of rain 50%. Saturday, partly cloudy. A slight chance of showers through early afternoon, then a chance of showers with a slight chance of thunderstorms late in the afternoon. Highs in the mid-80s. Chance of rain 30%. For Saturday night, a slight chance of thunderstorms through the late overnight. Partly cloudy with a slight chance of showers. Lows in the mid-60s. Chance of rain 20%. Sunday, partly cloudy. A slight chance of showers late in the afternoon. Highs in the mid-80s. Chance of rain 20%. The 8 to 14 day outlook for Monday, July 13th through Sunday, July 19th calls for temperatures to be above normal and precipitation to be near normal. Normal highs for the period are around 85 degrees and normal lows are around 65. The normal precipitation total for the 7 days is around 1.10 inches. The ultraviolet index for Indianapolis on Monday will be 4. The Environmental Protection Agency categorizes an index of 4 as moderate exposure to ultraviolet radiation. At 11 p.m. at Indianapolis, it was partly cloudy. The temperature was 76 degrees, the dew point 70, and the relative humidity 82%. The wind was north at 7 miles an hour. The barometric pressure was 29.94 inches and rising. Around central Indiana, it was clear, with a temperature of 72 at Zionsville and 76 at Eagle Creek Air Park. It was partly cloudy, with a temperature of 74 at Anderson and 75 at Shelbyville. At Muncie, it was mostly cloudy, with a temperature of 73. Elsewhere across Indiana, it was clear, with a temperature of 73 at Lafayette, 74 at Terre Haute, and 73 at Bloomington. At South Bend, it was partly cloudy, with a temperature of 72. At Evansville, it was mostly cloudy, with a temperature of 74. At Fort Wayne, it was cloudy, with a temperature of 73. Just outside Indiana, skies ranged from partly cloudy to mostly cloudy. It was 70 at Chicago, 74 at Champaign, and 76 at Dayton. St. Louis reported 75, Cincinnati reported 77, and Louisville reported 83. Once again, at Indianapolis it was 76 degrees with partly cloudy skies. This is NOAA All Hazards Radio KEC 74 in Indianapolis. And now a look at your forecast for Indianapolis and central Indiana. Rest of tonight. Partly cloudy with a slight chance of showers through the late overnight, then mostly cloudy toward daybreak. Patchy fog. Lows in the upper 60s. North winds around 5 miles an hour. Chance of rain 20%. For Monday, partly cloudy with a chance of showers and thunderstorms. Highs in the lower 80s. North winds 5 to 10 miles an hour. Chance of rain 50%. Monday night, partly cloudy. Lows in the mid-60s. North winds 5 to 10 miles an hour. For Tuesday, partly cloudy. Highs in the mid-80s. Northeast winds 5 to 10 miles an hour. Once again, the forecast for rest of tonight. Partly cloudy with a slight chance of showers through the late overnight, then mostly cloudy toward daybreak. Patchy fog. Lows in the upper 60s. North winds around 5 miles an hour. Chance of rain 20%. Taking a look at the 3 through 7 day forecast for Indianapolis and central Indiana. Tuesday night. Mostly clear. Lows in the mid 60s. Northeast winds around 5 miles an hour.
for Wednesday and Wednesday night. Mostly clear. Highs in the mid-80s. Lows in the upper 60s. Thursday. Partly cloudy with a chance of showers and thunderstorms. Highs in the upper 80s. Chance of rain 50%. For Thursday night. Showers likely with a chance of thunderstorms. Lows around 70. Chance of rain 70%. Friday. A chance of showers with a slight chance of thunderstorms through early afternoon. Then showers likely with a chance of thunderstorms late in the afternoon. Highs in the mid-80s. Chance of rain 70%. For Friday night. A slight chance of thunderstorms through the late overnight. Partly cloudy with a chance of showers. Lows in the upper 60s. Chance of rain 50%. Saturday. Partly cloudy. A slight chance of showers through early afternoon. Then a chance of showers with a slight chance of thunderstorms late in the afternoon. Highs in the mid-80s. Chance of rain 30%. For Saturday night. A slight chance of thunderstorms through the late overnight. Partly cloudy with a slight chance of showers. Lows in the mid-60s. Chance of rain 20%. Sunday. Partly cloudy. A slight chance of showers late in the afternoon. Highs in the mid-80s. Chance of rain 20%. The 8 to 14 day outlook for Monday, July 13th through Sunday, July 19th calls for temperatures to be above normal and precipitation to be near normal. Normal highs for the period are around 85 degrees and normal lows are around 65. The normal precipitation total for the 7 days is around 1.10 inches. The ultraviolet index for Indianapolis on Monday will be 4. The Environmental Protection Agency categorizes an index of 4 as moderate exposure to ultraviolet radiation. At 11 p.m. at Indianapolis, it was partly cloudy. The temperature was 76 degrees, the dew point 70, and the relative humidity 82%. The wind was north at 7 miles an hour. The barometric pressure was 29.94 inches and rising. Around central Indiana, it was clear, with a temperature of 72 at Zionsville and 76 at Eagle Creek Air Park. It was partly cloudy, with a temperature of 74 at Anderson and 75 at Shelbyville. At Muncie, it was mostly cloudy, with a temperature of 73. Elsewhere across Indiana, it was clear, with a temperature of 73 at Lafayette, 74 at Terre Haute, and 73 at Bloomington. At South Bend, it was partly cloudy, with a temperature of 72. At Evansville, it was mostly cloudy, with a temperature of 74. At Fort Wayne, it was cloudy, with a temperature of 73. Just outside Indiana, skies ranged from partly cloudy to mostly cloudy. It was 70 at Chicago, 74 at Champaign, and 76 at Dayton. St. Louis reported 75, Cincinnati reported 77, and Louisville reported 83. Once again, at Indianapolis it was 76 degrees with partly cloudy skies. This is NOAA All Hazards Radio KEC 74 in Indianapolis. And now a look at your forecast for Indianapolis and central Indiana. Rest of tonight. Partly cloudy with a slight chance of showers through the late overnight, then mostly cloudy toward daybreak. Patchy fog. Lows in the upper 60s. North winds around 5 miles an hour. Chance of rain 20%. For Monday, partly cloudy with a chance of showers and thunderstorms. Highs in the lower 80s. North winds 5 to 10 miles an hour. Chance of rain 50%. Monday night. Partly cloudy. Lows in the mid-60s. North winds 5 to 10 miles an hour. For Tuesday. Partly cloudy. Highs in the mid-80s. Northeast winds 5 to 10 miles an hour. Once again, the forecast for rest of tonight. Partly cloudy with a slight chance of showers through the late overnight, then mostly cloudy toward daybreak. Patchy fog. Lows in the upper 60s. North winds around 5 miles an hour. Chance of rain 20%. Taking a look at the 3 through 7 day forecast for Indianapolis and central Indiana. Tuesday night. Mostly clear.
lows in the mid-60s. Northeast winds around 5 miles an hour. For Wednesday and Wednesday night, mostly clear. Highs in the mid-80s. Lows in the upper 60s. Thursday, partly cloudy with a chance of showers and thunderstorms. Highs in the upper 80s. Chance of rain 50%. For Thursday night, showers likely with a chance of thunderstorms. Lows around 70. Chance of rain 70%. Friday, a chance of showers with a slight chance of thunderstorms through early afternoon, then showers likely with a chance of thunderstorms late in the afternoon. Highs in the mid-80s. Chance of rain 70%. For Friday night, a slight chance of thunderstorms through the late overnight. Partly cloudy with a chance of showers. Lows in the upper 60s. Chance of rain 50%. Saturday, partly cloudy. A slight chance of showers through early afternoon, then a chance of showers with a slight chance of thunderstorms late in the afternoon. Highs in the mid-80s. Chance of rain 30%. For Saturday night, a slight chance of thunderstorms through the late overnight. Partly cloudy with a slight chance of showers. Lows in the mid-60s. Chance of rain 20%. Sunday, partly cloudy. A slight chance of showers late in the afternoon. Highs in the mid-80s. Chance of rain 20%. The current time is 11:39 p.m. Eastern Daylight Time. Now here is the hazardous weather outlook for central Indiana. For the period tonight, no hazardous weather is expected at this time. And now the extended outlook for the period Monday through Saturday. Scattered afternoon and evening storms possible Monday. Isolated storms over south central Indiana Tuesday and Wednesday. Greater risk for thunderstorms Thursday through Saturday. Spotter information statement. Spotter activation is not anticipated at this time. The 8 to 14 day outlook for Monday, July 13th through Sunday, July 19th calls for temperatures to be above normal and precipitation to be near normal. Normal highs for the period are around 85 degrees and normal lows are around 65. The normal precipitation total for the 7 days is around 1.10 inches. The ultraviolet index for Indianapolis on Monday will be 4. The Environmental Protection Agency categorizes an index of 4 as moderate exposure to ultraviolet radiation. At 11 p.m. at Indianapolis, it was partly cloudy. The temperature was 76 degrees, the dew point 70, and the relative humidity 82%. The wind was north at 7 miles an hour. The barometric pressure was 29.94 inches and rising. Around central Indiana, it was clear, with a temperature of 72 at Zionsville and 76 at Eagle Creek Air Park. It was partly cloudy, with a temperature of 74 at Anderson and 75 at Shelbyville. At Muncie, it was mostly cloudy, with a temperature of 73. Elsewhere across Indiana, it was clear, with a temperature of 73 at Lafayette, 74 at Terre Haute, and 73 at Bloomington. At South Bend, it was partly cloudy, with a temperature of 72. At Evansville, it was mostly cloudy, with a temperature of 74. At Fort Wayne, it was cloudy, with a temperature of 73. Just outside Indiana, skies ranged from partly cloudy to mostly cloudy. It was 70 at Chicago, 74 at Champaign, and 76 at Dayton. St. Louis reported 75, Cincinnati reported 77, and Louisville reported 83. Once again, at Indianapolis it was 76 degrees with partly cloudy skies. This is NOAA All Hazards Radio KEC 74 in Indianapolis. And now a look at your forecast for Indianapolis and central Indiana. Rest of tonight. Partly cloudy with a slight chance of showers through the late overnight, then mostly cloudy toward daybreak. Patchy fog. Lows in the upper 60s. North winds around 5 miles an hour. Chance of rain 20%. For Monday, partly cloudy with a chance of showers and thunderstorms. Highs in the lower 80s. North winds 5 to 10 miles an hour. Chance of rain 50%. Monday night, partly cloudy.
lows in the mid-60s. North winds 5 to 10 miles an hour. For Tuesday, partly cloudy. Highs in the mid-80s. Northeast winds 5 to 10 miles an hour. Once again, the forecast for rest of tonight. Partly cloudy with a slight chance of showers through the late overnight, then mostly cloudy toward daybreak. Patchy fog. Lows in the upper 60s. North winds around 5 miles an hour. Chance of rain 20%. Taking a look at the 3-7 day forecast for Indianapolis and central Indiana. Tuesday night. Mostly clear. Lows in the mid-60s. Northeast winds around 5 miles an hour. For Wednesday and Wednesday night. Mostly clear. Highs in the mid-80s. Lows in the upper 60s. Thursday. Partly cloudy with a chance of showers and thunderstorms. Highs in the upper 80s. Chance of rain 50%. For Thursday night. Showers likely with a chance of thunderstorms. Lows around 70. Chance of rain 70%. Friday. A chance of showers with a slight chance of thunderstorms through early afternoon. Then showers likely with a chance of thunderstorms late in the afternoon. Highs in the mid-80s. Chance of rain 70%. For Friday night. A slight chance of thunderstorms through the late overnight. Partly cloudy with a chance of showers. Lows in the upper 60s. Chance of rain 50%. Saturday. Partly cloudy. A slight chance of showers through early afternoon. Then a chance of showers with a slight chance of thunderstorms late in the afternoon. Highs in the mid-80s. Chance of rain 30%. For Saturday night. A slight chance of thunderstorms through the late overnight. Partly cloudy with a slight chance of showers. Lows in the mid-60s. Chance of rain 20%. Sunday. Partly cloudy. A slight chance of showers late in the afternoon. Highs in the mid-80s. Chance of rain 20%. The 8-14 day outlook for Monday, July 13th through Sunday, July 19th, calls for temperatures to be above normal and precipitation to be near normal. Normal highs for the period are around 85 degrees and normal lows are around 65. The normal precipitation total for the 7 days is around 1.10 inches. The ultraviolet index for Indianapolis on Monday will be 4. The Environmental Protection Agency categorizes an index of 4 as moderate exposure to ultraviolet radiation. At 11 p.m. at Indianapolis, it was partly cloudy. The temperature was 76 degrees, the dew point 70, and the relative humidity 82%. The wind was north at 7 miles an hour. The barometric pressure was 29.94 inches and rising. Around central Indiana, it was clear, with a temperature of 72 at Zionsville and 76 at Eagle Creek Air Park. It was partly cloudy, with a temperature of 74 at Anderson and 75 at Shelbyville. At Muncie, it was mostly cloudy, with a temperature of 73. Elsewhere across Indiana, it was clear, with a temperature of 73 at Lafayette, 74 at Terre Haute, and 73 at Bloomington. At South Bend, it was partly cloudy, with a temperature of 72. At Evansville, it was mostly cloudy, with a temperature of 74. At Fort Wayne, it was cloudy, with a temperature of 73. Just outside Indiana, skies ranged from partly cloudy to mostly cloudy. It was 70 at Chicago, 74 at Champaign, and 76 at Dayton. St. Louis reported 75, Cincinnati reported 77, and Louisville reported 83. Once again, at Indianapolis it was 76 degrees with partly cloudy skies. This is NOAA All Hazards Radio KEC 74 in Indianapolis. And now a look at your forecast for Indianapolis and central Indiana. Rest of tonight. Partly cloudy with a slight chance of showers through the late overnight, then mostly cloudy toward daybreak. Patchy fog. Lows in the upper 60s. North winds around 5 miles an hour. Chance of rain 20%. For Monday, partly cloudy with a chance of showers and thunderstorms. Highs in the lower 80s. North winds 5 to 10 miles an hour.
Chance of rain 50%. Monday night. Partly cloudy. Lows in the mid-60s. North winds 5 to 10 miles an hour. For Tuesday. Partly cloudy. Highs in the mid-80s. Northeast winds 5 to 10 miles an hour. Once again, the forecast for rest of tonight. Partly cloudy with a slight chance of showers through the late overnight, then mostly cloudy toward daybreak. Patchy fog. Lows in the upper 60s. North winds around 5 miles an hour. Chance of rain 20%. Taking a look at the 3 through 7 day forecast for Indianapolis and central Indiana. Tuesday night. Mostly clear. Lows in the mid-60s. Northeast winds around 5 miles an hour. For Wednesday and Wednesday night. Mostly clear. Highs in the mid-80s. Lows in the upper 60s. Thursday. Partly cloudy with a chance of showers and thunderstorms. Highs in the upper 80s. Chance of rain 50%. For Thursday night. Showers likely with a chance of thunderstorms. Lows around 70. Chance of rain 70%. Friday. A chance of showers with a slight chance of thunderstorms through early afternoon, then showers likely with a chance of thunderstorms late in the afternoon. Highs in the mid-80s. Chance of rain 70%. For Friday night. A slight chance of thunderstorms through the late overnight. Partly cloudy with a chance of showers. Lows in the upper 60s. Chance of rain 50%. Saturday. Partly cloudy. A slight chance of showers through early afternoon, then a chance of showers with a slight chance of thunderstorms late in the afternoon. Highs in the mid-80s. Chance of rain 30%. For Saturday night. A slight chance of thunderstorms through the late overnight. Partly cloudy with a slight chance of showers. Lows in the mid-60s. Chance of rain 20%. Sunday. Partly cloudy. A slight chance of showers late in the afternoon. Highs in the mid-80s. Chance of rain 20%. The 8 to 14 day outlook for Monday, July 13th through Sunday, July 19th calls for temperatures to be above normal and precipitation to be near normal. Normal highs for the period are around 85 degrees and normal lows are around 65. The normal precipitation total for the 7 days is around 1.10 inches. The ultraviolet index for Indianapolis on Monday will be 4. The Environmental Protection Agency categorizes an index of 4 as moderate exposure to ultraviolet radiation. At 11 p.m. at Indianapolis, it was partly cloudy. The temperature was 76 degrees, the dew point 70, and the relative humidity 82%. The wind was north at 7 miles an hour. The barometric pressure was 29.94 inches and rising. Around central Indiana, it was clear, with a temperature of 72 at Zionsville and 76 at Eagle Creek Air Park. It was partly cloudy, with a temperature of 74 at Anderson and 75 at Shelbyville. At Muncie, it was mostly cloudy, with a temperature of 73. Elsewhere across Indiana, it was clear, with a temperature of 73 at Lafayette, 74 at Terre Haute, and 73 at Bloomington. At South Bend, it was partly cloudy, with a temperature of 72. At Evansville, it was mostly cloudy, with a temperature of 74. At Fort Wayne, it was cloudy, with a temperature of 73. Just outside Indiana, skies ranged from partly cloudy to mostly cloudy. It was 70 at Chicago, 74 at Champaign, and 76 at Dayton. St. Louis reported 75, Cincinnati reported 77, and Louisville reported 83. Once again, at Indianapolis it was 76 degrees with partly cloudy skies. This is NOAA All Hazards Radio KEC 74 in Indianapolis. And now a look at your forecast for Indianapolis and central Indiana. Rest of tonight. Partly cloudy early this morning, then becoming mostly cloudy. Patchy fog. Lows in the upper 60s. North winds around 5 miles an hour. For Monday, partly cloudy with a chance of showers and thunderstorms. Highs in the lower 80s. North winds 5 to 10 miles an hour.
Chance of rain 50%. Monday night. Mostly clear through the late overnight, then becoming partly cloudy. Lows in the upper 60s.

northeast winds around 5 miles an hour. For Wednesday and Wednesday night, mostly clear. Highs in the upper 80s. Lows in the upper 60s. Thursday and Thursday night, showers likely with a chance of thunderstorms. Highs in the upper 80s. Lows in the lower 70s. Chance of rain 60%. For Friday, a chance of showers with a slight chance of thunderstorms through early afternoon, then showers likely with a chance of thunderstorms late in the afternoon. Highs in the mid-80s. Chance of rain 70%. Friday night, a slight chance of thunderstorms through the late overnight. Partly cloudy with a chance of showers. Lows in the upper 60s. Chance of rain 50%. For Saturday, partly cloudy. A slight chance of showers through early afternoon, then a chance of showers with a slight chance of thunderstorms late in the afternoon. Highs in the mid-80s. Chance of rain 30%. Saturday night. A slight chance of thunderstorms through the late overnight. Partly cloudy with a slight chance of showers. Lows in the mid-60s. Chance of rain 20%. For Sunday. Partly cloudy. A slight chance of showers late in the afternoon. Highs in the mid-80s. Chance of rain 20%. The 8 to 14 day outlook for Monday, July 13th through Sunday, July 19th calls for temperatures to be above normal and precipitation to be near normal. Normal highs for the period are around 85 degrees and normal lows are around 65. The normal precipitation total for the 7 days is around 1.10 inches. The ultraviolet index for Indianapolis on Monday will be 4. The Environmental Protection Agency categorizes an index of 4 as moderate exposure to ultraviolet radiation. At 11 p.m. at Indianapolis, it was partly cloudy. The temperature was 76 degrees, the dew point 70, and the relative humidity 82%. The wind was north at 7 miles an hour. The barometric pressure was 29.94 inches and rising. Around central Indiana, it was clear, with a temperature of 72 at Zionsville and 76 at Eagle Creek Air Park. It was partly cloudy, with a temperature of 74 at Anderson and 75 at Shelbyville. At Muncie, it was mostly cloudy, with a temperature of 73. Elsewhere across Indiana, it was clear, with a temperature of 73 at Lafayette, 74 at Terre Haute, and 73 at Bloomington. At South Bend, it was partly cloudy, with a temperature of 72. At Evansville, it was mostly cloudy, with a temperature of 74. At Fort Wayne, it was cloudy, with a temperature of 73. Just outside Indiana, skies ranged from partly cloudy to mostly cloudy. It was 70 at Chicago, 74 at Champaign, and 76 at Dayton. St. Louis reported 75, Cincinnati reported 77, and Louisville reported 83. Once again, at Indianapolis it was 76 degrees with partly cloudy skies. This is NOAA All Hazards Radio KEC 74 in Indianapolis. And now a look at your forecast for Indianapolis and central Indiana. Rest of tonight. Partly cloudy early this morning, then becoming mostly cloudy. Patchy fog. Lows in the upper 60s. North winds around 5 miles an hour. For Monday, partly cloudy with a chance of showers and thunderstorms. Highs in the lower 80s. North winds 5 to 10 miles an hour. Chance of rain 50%. Monday night, mostly clear through the late overnight, then becoming partly cloudy. Lows in the upper 60s. Northeast winds 5 to 10 miles an hour. For Tuesday, partly cloudy. Highs in the mid-80s. Northeast winds 5 to 10 miles an hour. Once again, the forecast for rest of tonight. Partly cloudy early this morning, then becoming mostly cloudy. Patchy fog. Lows in the upper 60s. North winds around 5 miles an hour. Now here is the hazardous weather outlook for central Indiana. For the period tonight, no hazardous weather is expected at this time. And now the extended outlook for the period Monday through Saturday. Scattered afternoon and evening storms possible Monday. Isolated

thunderstorms over south-central Indiana Tuesday and Wednesday. Greater risk for thunderstorms Thursday through Saturday. Spotter information statement. Spotter activation is not anticipated at this time. Taking a look at the 3-7 day forecast for Indianapolis and central Indiana. Tuesday night. Mostly clear. Lows in the mid-60s. Northeast winds around 5 miles an hour. For Wednesday and Wednesday night, mostly clear. Highs in the upper 80s. Lows in the upper 60s. Thursday and Thursday night, showers likely with a chance of thunderstorms. Highs in the upper 80s. Lows in the lower 70s. Chance of rain 60%. For Friday, a chance of showers with a slight chance of thunderstorms through early afternoon, then showers likely with a chance of thunderstorms late in the afternoon. Highs in the mid-80s. Chance of rain 70%. Friday night. A slight chance of thunderstorms through the late overnight. Partly cloudy with a chance of showers. Lows in the upper 60s. Chance of rain 50%. For Saturday. Partly cloudy. A slight chance of showers through early afternoon, then a chance of showers with a slight chance of thunderstorms late in the afternoon. Highs in the mid-80s. Chance of rain 30%. Saturday night. A slight chance of thunderstorms through the late overnight. Partly cloudy with a slight chance of showers. Lows in the mid-60s. Chance of rain 20%. For Sunday. Partly cloudy. A slight chance of showers late in the afternoon. Highs in the mid-80s. Chance of rain 20%. The 8-14 day outlook for Monday, July 13th through Sunday, July 19th, calls for temperatures to be above normal and precipitation to be near normal. Normal highs for the period are around 85 degrees and normal lows are around 65. The normal precipitation total for the 7 days is around 1.10 inches. The ultraviolet index for Indianapolis on Monday will be 4. The Environmental Protection Agency categorizes an index of 4 as moderate exposure to ultraviolet radiation. At 11 p.m. at Indianapolis, it was partly cloudy. The temperature was 76 degrees, the dew point 70, and the relative humidity 82%. The wind was north at 7 miles an hour. The barometric pressure was 29.94 inches and rising. Around central Indiana, it was clear, with a temperature of 72 at Zionsville and 76 at Eagle Creek Air Park. It was partly cloudy, with a temperature of 74 at Anderson and 75 at Shelbyville. At Muncie, it was mostly cloudy, with a temperature of 73. Elsewhere across Indiana, it was clear, with a temperature of 73 at Lafayette, 74 at Terre Haute, and 73 at Bloomington. At South Bend, it was partly cloudy, with a temperature of 72. At Evansville, it was mostly cloudy, with a temperature of 74. At Fort Wayne, it was cloudy, with a temperature of 73. Just outside Indiana. Cincinnati reported 77, and Louisville reported 83. Once again, at Indianapolis it was 76 degrees with partly cloudy skies. This is NOAA All Hazards Radio KEC 74 in Indianapolis. And now a look at your forecast for Indianapolis and central Indiana. Rest of tonight. Partly cloudy early this morning, then becoming mostly cloudy. Patchy fog. Lows in the upper 60s. North winds around 5 miles an hour. For Monday, partly cloudy with a chance of showers and thunderstorms. Highs in the lower 80s. North winds 5 to 10 miles an hour. Chance of rain 50%. Monday night, mostly clear through the late overnight, then becoming partly cloudy. Lows in the upper 60s. Northeast winds 5 to 10 miles an hour. For Tuesday, partly cloudy. Highs in the mid-80s. Northeast winds 5 to 10 miles an hour. Once again, the forecast for rest of tonight. Partly cloudy early this morning, then becoming mostly cloudy. Patchy fog. Low.
upper 60s. North winds around 5 miles an hour. Taking a look at the 3 through 7 day forecast for Indianapolis and central Indiana. Tuesday night, mostly clear. Lows in the mid-60s. Northeast winds around 5 miles an hour. For Wednesday and Wednesday night, mostly clear. Highs in the upper 80s. Lows in the upper 60s. Thursday and Thursday night, showers likely with a chance of thunderstorms. Highs in the upper 80s. Lows in the lower 70s. Chance of rain 60%. For Friday, a chance of showers with a slight chance of thunderstorms through early afternoon, then showers likely with a chance of thunderstorms late in the afternoon. Highs in the mid-80s. Chance of rain 70%. Friday night, a slight chance of thunderstorms through the late overnight. Partly cloudy with a chance of showers. Lows in the upper 60s. Chance of rain 50%. For Saturday, partly cloudy. A slight chance of showers through early afternoon, then a chance of showers with a slight chance of thunderstorms late in the afternoon. Highs in the mid-80s. Chance of rain 30%. Saturday night, a slight chance of thunderstorms through the late overnight. Partly cloudy with a slight chance of showers. Lows in the mid-60s. Chance of rain 20%. For Sunday, partly cloudy. A slight chance of showers late in the afternoon. Highs in the mid-80s. Chance of rain 20%. The 8 to 14 day outlook for Monday, July 13th through Sunday, July 19th calls for temperatures to be above normal and precipitation to be near normal. Normal highs for the period are around 85 degrees and normal lows are around 65. The normal precipitation total for the 7 days is around 1.10 inches. The ultraviolet index for Indianapolis on Monday will be 4. The Environmental Protection Agency categorizes an index of 4 as moderate exposure to ultraviolet radiation. At 11 p.m. at Indianapolis, it was partly cloudy. The temperature was 76 degrees, the dew point 70, and the relative humidity 82%. The wind was north at 7 miles an hour. The barometric pressure was 29.94 inches and rising. Around central Indiana, it was clear, with a temperature of 72 at Zionsville and 76 at Eagle Creek Air Park. It was partly cloudy, with a temperature of 74 at Anderson and 75 at Shelbyville. At Muncie, it was mostly cloudy, with a temperature of 73. Elsewhere across Indiana, it was clear, with a temperature of 73 at Lafayette, 74 at Terre Haute, and 73 at Bloomington. At South Bend, it was partly cloudy, with a temperature of 72. At Evansville, it was mostly cloudy, with a temperature of 74. At Fort Wayne, it was cloudy, with a temperature of 73. Just outside Indiana, skies ranged from partly cloudy to mostly cloudy. It was 70 at Chicago, 74 at Champaign, and 76 at Dayton. St. Louis reported 75, Cincinnati reported 77, and Louisville reported 83. Once again, at Indianapolis it was 76 degrees with partly cloudy skies. This is NOAA All Hazards Radio KEC 74 in Indianapolis. And now a look at your forecast for Indianapolis and central Indiana. Rest of tonight. Partly cloudy early this morning, then becoming mostly cloudy. Patchy fog. Lows in the upper 60s. North winds around 5 miles an hour. For Monday, partly cloudy with a chance of showers and thunderstorms. Highs in the lower 80s. North winds 5 to 10 miles an hour. Chance of rain 50%. Monday night, mostly clear through the late overnight, then becoming partly cloudy. Lows in the upper 60s. Northeast winds 5 to 10 miles an hour. For Tuesday, partly cloudy. Highs in the mid-80s. Northeast winds 5 to 10 miles an hour. Once again, the forecast for rest of tonight. Partly cloudy early this morning, then becoming mostly cloudy. Patchy fog. Lows in the upper 60s. North winds around 5 miles an hour.
The current time is 12:08 a.m. Eastern Daylight Time. Taking a look at the 3-7 day forecast for Indianapolis and central Indiana. Tuesday night, mostly clear. Lows in the mid-60s. Northeast winds around 5 miles an hour. For Wednesday and Wednesday night, mostly clear. Highs in the upper 80s. Lows in the upper 60s. Thursday and Thursday night, showers likely with a chance of thunderstorms. Highs in the upper 80s. Lows in the lower 70s. Chance of rain 60%. For Friday, a chance of showers with a slight chance of thunderstorms through early afternoon, then showers likely with a chance of thunderstorms late in the afternoon. Highs in the mid-80s. Chance of rain 70%. Friday night, a slight chance of thunderstorms through the late overnight. Partly cloudy with a chance of showers. Lows in the upper 60s. Chance of rain 50%. For Saturday, partly cloudy. A slight chance of showers through early afternoon, then a chance of showers with a slight chance of thunderstorms late in the afternoon. Highs in the mid-80s. Chance of rain 30%. Saturday night, a slight chance of thunderstorms through the late overnight. Partly cloudy with a slight chance of showers. Lows in the mid-60s. Chance of rain 20%. For Sunday, partly cloudy. A slight chance of showers late in the afternoon. Highs in the mid-80s. Chance of rain 20%. The 8-14 day outlook for Monday, July 13th through Sunday, July 19th, calls for temperatures to be above normal and precipitation to be near normal. Normal highs for the period are around 85 degrees, and normal lows are around 65. The normal precipitation total for the 7 days is around 1.10 inches. The ultraviolet index for Indianapolis on Monday will be 4. The Environmental Protection Agency categorizes an index of 4 as moderate exposure to ultraviolet radiation. At midnight, at Indianapolis, it was partly cloudy. The temperature was 74 degrees, the dew point 69, and the relative humidity 85%. The wind was northwest at 6 miles an hour. The barometric pressure was 29.95 inches and rising. Around central Indiana, it was clear, with a temperature of 71 at Anderson, 72 at Muncie, and 74 at Shelbyville. It was partly cloudy, with a temperature of 72 at Zionsville, and 75 at Eagle Creek Air Park. Elsewhere across Indiana, at Bloomington, it was clear, with a temperature of 71. At Evansville, it was partly cloudy, with a temperature of 75. It was mostly cloudy, with a temperature of 72 at South Bend, 73 at Fort Wayne, and 74 at Terre Haute. At Lafayette, it was cloudy, with a temperature of 72. Just outside Indiana, at Champaign, it was clear, with a temperature of 71. It was partly cloudy, with a temperature of 75 at Dayton, and 75 at Cincinnati. It was mostly cloudy, with a temperature of 70 at Chicago, 74 at St. Louis, and 81 at Louisville. Once again, at Indianapolis it was 74 degrees with partly cloudy skies. This is NOAA All Hazards Radio KEC 74 in Indianapolis. And now a look at your forecast for Indianapolis and central Indiana. Rest of tonight. Partly cloudy early this morning, then becoming mostly cloudy. Patchy fog. Lows in the upper 60s. North winds around 5 miles an hour. For Monday, partly cloudy with a chance of showers and thunderstorms. Highs in the lower 80s. North winds 5 to 10 miles an hour. Chance of rain 50%. Monday night, mostly clear through the late overnight, then becoming partly cloudy. Lows in the upper 60s. Northeast winds 5 to 10 miles an hour. For Tuesday, partly cloudy. Highs in the mid-80s. Northeast winds 5 to 10 miles an hour. Once again, the forecast for rest of tonight. Partly cloudy early this morning, then becoming mostly cloudy. Patchy fog. Lows in the upper 60s. North winds around 5 miles an hour.
taking a look at the 3 through 7 day forecast for Indianapolis and central Indiana. Tuesday night, mostly clear. Lows in the mid-60s. Northeast winds around 5 miles an hour. For Wednesday and Wednesday night, mostly clear. Highs in the upper 80s. Lows in the upper 60s. Thursday and Thursday night, showers likely with a chance of thunderstorms. Highs in the upper 80s. Lows in the lower 70s. Chance of rain 60%. For Friday, showers likely with a slight chance of thunderstorms through early afternoon, then showers with a chance of thunderstorms late in the afternoon. Highs in the mid-80s. Chance of rain 80%. Friday night, partly cloudy. Showers likely with a chance of thunderstorms through the late overnight, then a chance of showers with a slight chance of thunderstorms toward daybreak. Lows in the upper 60s. Chance of rain 60%. For Saturday, partly cloudy with a chance of showers. A slight chance of thunderstorms through early afternoon, then a chance of thunderstorms late in the afternoon. Highs in the mid-80s. Chance of rain 40%. Saturday night, partly cloudy. A chance of showers with a slight chance of thunderstorms through the late overnight, then a slight chance of showers toward daybreak. Lows in the mid-60s. Chance of rain 30%. For Sunday, partly cloudy with a slight chance of showers and thunderstorms. Highs in the mid-80s. Chance of rain 20%. The 8 to 14 day outlook for Monday, July 13th through Sunday, July 19th, calls for temperatures to be above normal and precipitation to be near normal. Normal highs for the period are around 85 degrees and normal lows are around 65. The normal precipitation total for the 7 days is around 1.10 inches. The ultraviolet index for Indianapolis on Monday will be 4. The Environmental Protection Agency categorizes an index of 4 as moderate exposure to ultraviolet radiation. At midnight, at Indianapolis, it was partly cloudy. The temperature was 74 degrees, the dew point 69, and the relative humidity 85%. The wind was northwest at 6 miles an hour. The barometric pressure was 29.95 inches and rising. Around central Indiana, it was clear, with a temperature of 71 at Anderson, 72 at Muncie, and 74 at Shelbyville. It was partly cloudy, with a temperature of 72 at Zionsville, and 75 at Eagle Creek Air Park. Elsewhere across Indiana, at Bloomington, it was clear, with a temperature of 71. At Evansville, it was partly cloudy, with a temperature of 75. It was mostly cloudy, with a temperature of 72 at South Bend, 73 at Fort Wayne, and 74 at Terre Haute. At Lafayette, it was cloudy, with a temperature of 72. Just outside Indiana, at Champaign, it was clear, with a temperature of 71. It was partly cloudy, with a temperature of 75 at Dayton, and 75 at Cincinnati. It was mostly cloudy, with a temperature of 70 at Chicago, 74 at St. Louis, and 81 at Louisville. Once again, at Indianapolis, it was 74 degrees with partly cloudy skies. This is NOAA All Hazards Radio KEC 74 in Indianapolis. And now a look at your forecast for Indianapolis and central Indiana. Rest of tonight. Partly cloudy early this morning, then becoming mostly cloudy. Patchy fog. Lows in the upper 60s. North winds around 5 miles an hour. For Monday, partly cloudy with a chance of showers and thunderstorms. Highs in the lower 80s. North winds 5 to 10 miles an hour. Chance of rain 50%. Monday night, mostly clear through the late overnight, then becoming partly cloudy. Lows in the upper 60s. Northeast winds 5 to 10 miles an hour. For Tuesday, partly cloudy. Highs in the mid-80s. Northeast winds 5 to 10 miles an hour. Once again, the forecast for rest of tonight. Partly cloudy early this morning, then becoming mostly cloudy. Patchy fog. Lows in the upper 60s. North winds around 5 miles an hour. Now here is the hazardous weather outlook for central Indiana.
for the period tonight. No hazardous weather is expected at this time. And now the extended outlook for the period Monday through Saturday. Scattered afternoon and evening storms possible Monday. Isolated storms over south-central Indiana Tuesday and Wednesday. Greater risk for thunderstorms Thursday through Saturday. Spotter information statement. Spotter activation is not anticipated at this time. Taking a look at the 3-7 day forecast for Indianapolis and central Indiana. Tuesday night. Mostly clear. Lows in the mid-60s. Northeast winds around 5 miles an hour. For Wednesday and Wednesday night. Mostly clear. Highs in the upper 80s. Lows in the upper 60s. Thursday and Thursday night. Showers likely with a chance of thunderstorms. Highs in the upper 80s. Lows in the lower 70s. Chance of rain 60%. For Friday. Showers likely with a slight chance of thunderstorms through early afternoon, then showers with a chance of thunderstorms late in the afternoon. Highs in the mid-80s. Chance of rain 80%. Friday night. Partly cloudy. Showers likely with a chance of thunderstorms through the late overnight, then a chance of showers with a slight chance of thunderstorms toward daybreak. Lows in the upper 60s. Chance of rain 60%. For Saturday. Partly cloudy with a chance of showers. A slight chance of thunderstorms through early afternoon, then a chance of thunderstorms late in the afternoon. Highs in the mid-80s. Chance of rain 40%. Saturday night. Partly cloudy. A chance of showers with a slight chance of thunderstorms through the late overnight, then a slight chance of showers toward daybreak. Lows in the mid-60s. Chance of rain 30%. For Sunday. Partly cloudy with a slight chance of showers and thunderstorms. Highs in the mid-80s. Chance of rain 20%. The 8-14 day outlook for Monday, July 13th through Sunday, July 19th, calls for temperatures to be above normal and precipitation to be near normal. Normal highs for the period are around 85 degrees and normal lows are around 65. The normal precipitation total for the 7 days is around 1.10 inches. The ultraviolet index for Indianapolis on Monday will be 4. The Environmental Protection Agency categorizes an index of 4 as moderate exposure to ultraviolet radiation. At midnight, at Indianapolis, it was partly cloudy. The temperature was 74 degrees, the dew point 69, and the relative humidity 85%. The wind was northwest at 6 miles an hour. The barometric pressure was 29.95 inches and rising. Around central Indiana, it was clear, with a temperature of 71 at Anderson, 72 at Muncie, and 74 at Shelbyville. It was partly cloudy, with a temperature of 72 at Zionsville, and 75 at Eagle Creek Air Park. Elsewhere across Indiana, at Bloomington, it was clear, with a temperature of 71. At Evansville, it was partly cloudy, with a temperature of 75. It was mostly cloudy, with a temperature of 72 at South Bend, 73 at Fort Wayne, and 74 at Terre Haute. At Lafayette, it was cloudy, with a temperature of 72. Just outside Indiana, at Champaign, it was clear, with a temperature of 71. It was partly cloudy, with a temperature of 75 at Dayton, and 75 at Cincinnati. It was mostly cloudy, with a temperature of 70 at Chicago, 74 at St. Louis, and 81 at Louisville. Once again, at Indianapolis it was 74 degrees with partly cloudy skies. This is NOAA All Hazards Radio KEC 74 in Indianapolis. And now a look at your forecast for Indianapolis and central Indiana. Rest of tonight. Partly cloudy early this morning, then becoming mostly cloudy. Patchy fog. Lows in the upper 60s. North winds around 5 miles an hour. For Monday, partly cloudy with a chance of showers and thunderstorms. Highs in the lower 80s. North winds 5 to 10 miles an hour. Chance of rain 50%. Monday night, mostly clear through the late overnight, then becoming partly cloudy. Lows in the upper 60s. Northeast winds 5 to 10 miles an hour.
For Tuesday, partly cloudy. Highs in the mid-80s. Northeast winds 5 to 10 miles an hour. Once again, the forecast for rest of tonight. Partly cloudy early this morning, then becoming mostly cloudy. Patchy fog. Lows in the upper 60s. North winds around 5 miles an hour. The current time is 12:23 a.m. Eastern Daylight Time. Taking a look at the 3-through-7-day forecast for Indianapolis and central Indiana. Tuesday night. Mostly clear. Lows in the mid-60s. Northeast winds around 5 miles an hour. For Wednesday and Wednesday night. Mostly clear. Highs in the upper 80s. Lows in the upper 60s. Thursday and Thursday night. Showers likely with a chance of thunderstorms. Highs in the upper 80s. Lows in the lower 70s. Chance of rain 60%. For Friday. Showers likely with a slight chance of thunderstorms through early afternoon, then showers with a chance of thunderstorms late in the afternoon. Highs in the mid-80s. Chance of rain 80%. Friday night. Partly cloudy. Showers likely with a chance of thunderstorms through the late overnight, then a chance of showers with a slight chance of thunderstorms toward daybreak. Lows in the upper 60s. Chance of rain 60%. For Saturday, partly cloudy with a chance of showers. A slight chance of thunderstorms through early afternoon, then a chance of thunderstorms late in the afternoon. Highs in the mid-80s. Chance of rain 40%. Saturday night, partly cloudy. A chance of showers with a slight chance of thunderstorms through the late overnight, then a slight chance of showers toward daybreak. Lows in the mid-60s. Chance of rain 30%. For Sunday, partly cloudy with a slight chance of showers and thunderstorms. Highs in the mid-80s. Chance of rain 20%. The 8 to 14 day outlook for Monday, July 13th through Sunday, July 19th calls for temperatures to be above normal and precipitation to be near normal. Normal highs for the period are around 85 degrees and normal lows are around 65. The normal precipitation total for the 7 days is around 1.10 inches. The ultraviolet index for Indianapolis on Monday will be 4. The Environmental Protection Agency categorizes an index of 4 as moderate exposure to ultraviolet radiation. At midnight, at Indianapolis, it was partly cloudy. The temperature was 74 degrees, the dew point 69, and the relative humidity 85%. The wind was northwest at 6 miles an hour. The barometric pressure was 29.95 inches and rising. Around central Indiana, it was clear, with a temperature of 71 at Anderson, 72 at Muncie, and 74 at Shelbyville. It was partly cloudy, with a temperature of 72 at Zionsville, and 75 at Eagle Creek Air Park. Elsewhere across Indiana, at Bloomington, it was clear, with a temperature of 71. At Evansville, it was partly cloudy, with a temperature of 75. It was mostly cloudy, with a temperature of 72 at South Bend, 73 at Fort Wayne, and 74 at Terre Haute. At Lafayette, it was cloudy, with a temperature of 72. Just outside Indiana, at Champaign, it was clear, with a temperature of 71. It was partly cloudy, with a temperature of 75 at Dayton, and 75 at Cincinnati. It was mostly cloudy, with a temperature of 70 at Chicago, 74 at St. Louis, and 81 at Louisville. Once again, at Indianapolis it was 74 degrees with partly cloudy skies. This is NOAA All Hazards Radio KEC 74 in Indianapolis. And now a look at your forecast for Indianapolis and central Indiana. Rest of tonight. Partly cloudy early this morning, then becoming mostly cloudy. Patchy fog. Lows in the upper 60s. North winds around 5 miles an hour. For Monday, partly cloudy with a chance of showers and thunderstorms. Highs in the lower 80s. North winds 5 to 10 miles an hour. Chance of rain 50%. Monday night, mostly clear through the late overnight, then becoming partly cloudy. Lows in the upper 60s.
northeast winds 5 to 10 miles an hour. For Tuesday, partly cloudy. Highs in the mid-80s. Northeast winds 5 to 10 miles an hour. Once again, the forecast for rest of tonight. Partly cloudy early this morning, then becoming mostly cloudy. Patchy fog. Lows in the upper 60s. North winds around 5 miles an hour. Taking a look at the 3 through 7 day forecast for Indianapolis and central Indiana. Tuesday night. Mostly clear. Lows in the mid-60s. Northeast winds around 5 miles an hour. For Wednesday and Wednesday night. Mostly clear. Highs in the upper 80s. Lows in the upper 60s. Thursday and Thursday night. Showers likely with a chance of thunderstorms. Highs in the upper 80s. Lows in the lower 70s. Chance of rain 60%. For Friday. Showers likely with a slight chance of thunderstorms through early afternoon, then showers with a chance of thunderstorms late in the afternoon. Highs in the mid-80s. Chance of rain 80%. Friday night. Partly cloudy. Showers likely with a chance of thunderstorms through the late overnight, then a chance of showers with a slight chance of thunderstorms toward daybreak. Lows in the upper 60s. Chance of rain 60%. For Saturday. Partly cloudy with a chance of showers. A slight chance of thunderstorms through early afternoon, then a chance of thunderstorms late in the afternoon. Highs in the mid-80s. Chance of rain 40%. Saturday night. Partly cloudy. A chance of showers with a slight chance of thunderstorms through the late overnight, then a slight chance of showers toward daybreak. Lows in the mid-60s. Chance of rain 30%. For Sunday. Partly cloudy with a slight chance of showers and thunderstorms. Highs in the mid-80s. Chance of rain 20%. The 8 to 14 day outlook for Monday, July 13th through Sunday, July 19th, calls for temperatures to be above normal and precipitation to be near normal. Normal highs for the period are around 85 degrees and normal lows are around 65. The normal precipitation total for the 7 days is around 1.10 inches. The ultraviolet index for Indianapolis on Monday will be 4. The Environmental Protection Agency categorizes an index of 4 as moderate exposure to ultraviolet radiation. At midnight, at Indianapolis, it was partly cloudy. The temperature was 74 degrees, the dew point 69, and the relative humidity 85%. The wind was northwest at 6 miles an hour. The barometric pressure was 29.95 inches and rising. Around central Indiana, it was clear, with a temperature of 71 at Anderson, 72 at Muncie, and 74 at Shelbyville. It was partly cloudy, with a temperature of 72 at Zionsville, and 75 at Eagle Creek Air Park. Elsewhere across Indiana, at Bloomington, it was clear, with a temperature of 71. At Evansville, it was partly cloudy, with a temperature of 75. It was mostly cloudy, with a temperature of 72 at South Bend, 73 at Fort Wayne, and 74 at Terre Haute. At Lafayette, it was cloudy, with a temperature of 72. Just outside Indiana, at Champaign, it was clear, with a temperature of 71. It was partly cloudy, with a temperature of 75 at Dayton, and 75 at Cincinnati. It was mostly cloudy, with a temperature of 70 at Chicago, 74 at St. Louis, and 81 at Louisville. Once again, at Indianapolis it was 74 degrees with partly cloudy skies. This is NOAA All Hazards Radio KEC 74 in Indianapolis. And now a look at your forecast for Indianapolis and central Indiana. Rest of tonight. Partly cloudy early this morning, then becoming mostly cloudy. Patchy fog. Lows in the upper 60s. North winds around 5 miles an hour. For Monday, partly cloudy with a chance of showers and thunderstorms. Highs in the lower 80s. North winds 5 to 10 miles an hour. Chance of rain 50%. Monday night, mostly clear through the late overnight, then becoming partly cloudy. Lows in the upper 60s. Northeast winds 5 to 10 miles an hour.
for Tuesday. Partly cloudy. Highs in the mid-80s. Northeast winds 5 to 10 miles an hour. Once again, the forecast for rest of tonight. Partly cloudy early this morning, then becoming mostly cloudy. Patchy fog. Lows in the upper 60s. North winds around 5 miles an hour. Taking a look at the 3 through 7 day forecast for Indianapolis and central Indiana. Tuesday night. Mostly clear. Lows in the mid-60s. Northeast winds around 5 miles an hour. For Wednesday and Wednesday night. Mostly clear. Highs in the upper 80s. Lows in the upper 60s. Thursday and Thursday night. Showers likely with a chance of thunderstorms. Highs in the upper 80s. Lows in the lower 70s. Chance of rain 60%. For Friday. Showers likely with a slight chance of thunderstorms through early afternoon, then showers with a chance of thunderstorms late in the afternoon. Highs in the mid-80s. Chance of rain 80%. Friday night. Partly cloudy. Showers likely with a chance of thunderstorms through the late overnight, then a chance of showers with a slight chance of thunderstorms toward daybreak. Lows in the upper 60s. Chance of rain 60%. For Saturday. Partly cloudy with a chance of showers. A slight chance of thunderstorms through early afternoon, then a chance of thunderstorms late in the afternoon. Highs in the mid-80s. Chance of rain 40%. Saturday night. Partly cloudy. A chance of showers with a slight chance of thunderstorms through the late overnight, then a slight chance of showers toward daybreak. Lows in the mid-60s. Chance of rain 30%. For Sunday. Partly cloudy with a slight chance of showers and thunderstorms. Highs in the mid-80s. Chance of rain 20%. The 8 to 14 day outlook for Monday, July 13th through Sunday, July 19th, calls for temperatures to be above normal and precipitation to be near normal. Normal highs for the period are around 85 degrees and normal lows are around 65. The normal precipitation total for the 7 days is around 1.10 inches. The ultraviolet index for Indianapolis on Monday will be 4. The Environmental Protection Agency categorizes an index of 4 as moderate exposure to ultraviolet radiation. At midnight, at Indianapolis, it was partly cloudy. The temperature was 74 degrees, the dew point 69, and the relative humidity 85%. The wind was northwest at 6 miles an hour. The barometric pressure was 29.95 inches and rising. Around central Indiana, it was clear, with a temperature of 71 at Anderson, 72 at Muncie, and 74 at Shelbyville. It was partly cloudy, with a temperature of 72 at Zionsville, and 75 at Eagle Creek Air Park. Elsewhere across Indiana, at Bloomington, it was clear, with a temperature of 71. At Evansville, it was partly cloudy, with a temperature of 75. It was mostly cloudy, with a temperature of 72 at South Bend, 73 at Fort Wayne, and 74 at Terre Haute. At Lafayette, it was cloudy, with a temperature of 72. Just outside Indiana, at Champaign, it was clear, with a temperature of 71. It was partly cloudy, with a temperature of 75 at Dayton, and 75 at Cincinnati. It was mostly cloudy, with a temperature of 70 at Chicago, 74 at St. Louis, and 81 at Louisville. Once again, at Indianapolis, it was 74 degrees with partly cloudy skies. This is NOAA All Hazards Radio KEC 74 in Indianapolis. And now a look at your forecast for Indianapolis and central Indiana. Rest of tonight. Partly cloudy early this morning, then becoming mostly cloudy. Patchy fog. Lows in the upper 60s. North winds around 5 miles an hour. For Monday, partly cloudy with a chance of showers and thunderstorms. Highs in the lower 80s. North winds 5 to 10 miles an hour. Chance of rain 50%. Monday night, mostly clear through the late overnight, then becoming partly cloudy. Lows in the upper 60s. Northeast winds 5 to 10 miles an hour. For Tuesday, partly cloudy.
highs in the mid-80s. Northeast winds 5 to 10 miles an hour. Once again, the forecast for rest of tonight. Partly cloudy early this morning, then becoming mostly cloudy. Patchy fog. Lows in the upper 60s. North winds around 5 miles an hour. The current time is 12:38 a.m. Eastern Daylight Time. Now here is the hazardous weather outlook for central Indiana. For the period tonight, no hazardous weather is expected at this time. And now the extended outlook for the period Monday through Saturday. Scattered afternoon and evening storms possible Monday. Isolated storms over south central Indiana Tuesday and Wednesday. Greater risk for thunderstorms Thursday through Saturday. Spotter information statement. Spotter activation is not anticipated at this time. Taking a look at the 3 through 7 day forecast for Indianapolis and central Indiana. Tuesday night. Mostly clear. Lows in the mid-60s. Northeast winds around 5 miles an hour. For Wednesday and Wednesday night. Mostly clear. Highs in the upper 80s. Lows in the upper 60s. Thursday and Thursday night. Showers likely with a chance of thunderstorms. Highs in the upper 80s. Lows in the lower 70s. Chance of rain 60%. For Friday. Showers likely with a slight chance of thunderstorms through early afternoon. Then showers with a chance of thunderstorms late in the afternoon. Highs in the mid-80s. Chance of rain 80%. Friday night. Partly cloudy. Showers likely with a chance of thunderstorms through the late overnight. Then a chance of showers with a slight chance of thunderstorms toward daybreak. Lows in the upper 60s. Chance of rain 60%. For Saturday. Partly cloudy with a chance of showers. A slight chance of thunderstorms through early afternoon. Then a chance of thunderstorms late in the afternoon. Highs in the mid-80s. Chance of rain 40%. Saturday night. Partly cloudy. A chance of showers with a slight chance of thunderstorms through the late overnight. Then a slight chance of showers toward daybreak. Lows in the mid-60s. Chance of rain 30%. For Sunday. Partly cloudy with a slight chance of showers and thunderstorms. Highs in the mid-80s. Chance of rain 20%. The 8 to 14 day outlook for Monday, July 13th through Sunday, July 19th, calls for temperatures to be above normal and precipitation to be near normal. Normal highs for the period are around 85 degrees and normal lows are around 65. The normal precipitation total for the 7 days is around 1.10 inches. The ultraviolet index for Indianapolis on Monday will be 4. The Environmental Protection Agency categorizes an index of 4 as moderate exposure to ultraviolet radiation. At midnight, at Indianapolis, it was partly cloudy. The temperature was 74 degrees, the dew point 69, and the relative humidity 85%. The wind was northwest at 6 miles an hour. The barometric pressure was 29.95 inches and rising. Around central Indiana, it was clear, with a temperature of 71 at Anderson, 72 at Muncie, and 74 at Shelbyville. It was partly cloudy, with a temperature of 72 at Zionsville, and 75 at Eagle Creek Air Park. Elsewhere across Indiana, at Bloomington, it was clear, with a temperature of 71. At Evansville, it was partly cloudy, with a temperature of 75. It was mostly cloudy, with a temperature of 72 at South Bend, 73 at Fort Wayne, and 74 at Terre Haute. At Lafayette, it was cloudy, with a temperature of 72. Just outside Indiana, at Champaign, it was clear, with a temperature of 71. It was partly cloudy, with a temperature of 75 at Dayton, and 75 at Cincinnati. It was mostly cloudy, with a temperature of 70 at Chicago, 74 at St. Louis, and 81 at Louisville. Once again, at Indianapolis it was 74 degrees with partly cloudy skies. This is NOAA All Hazards Radio KEC 74 in Indianapolis. And now a look at your forecast for Indianapolis and central Indiana. Rest of tonight. Partly cloudy early this morning, then becoming mostly cloudy. Patchy fog.
lows in the upper 60s. North winds around 5 miles an hour. For Monday, partly cloudy with a chance of showers and thunderstorms. Highs in the lower 80s. North winds 5 to 10 miles an hour. Chance of rain 50%. Monday night, mostly clear through the late overnight, then becoming partly cloudy. Lows in the upper 60s. Northeast winds 5 to 10 miles an hour. For Tuesday, partly cloudy. Highs in the mid-80s. Northeast winds 5 to 10 miles an hour. Once again, the forecast for rest of tonight. Partly cloudy early this morning, then becoming mostly cloudy. Patchy fog. Lows in the upper 60s. North winds around 5 miles an hour. Taking a look at the 3 through 7 day forecast for Indianapolis and central Indiana. Tuesday night. Mostly clear. Lows in the mid-60s. Northeast winds around 5 miles an hour. For Wednesday and Wednesday night. Mostly clear. Highs in the upper 80s. Lows in the upper 60s. Thursday and Thursday night. Showers likely with a chance of thunderstorms. Highs in the upper 80s. Lows in the lower 70s. Chance of rain 60%. For Friday, showers likely with a slight chance of thunderstorms through early afternoon, then showers with a chance of thunderstorms late in the afternoon. Highs in the mid-80s. Chance of rain 80%. Friday night, partly cloudy. Showers likely with a chance of thunderstorms through the late overnight, then a chance of showers with a slight chance of thunderstorms toward daybreak. Lows in the upper 60s. Chance of rain 60%. For Saturday, partly cloudy with a chance of showers. A slight chance of thunderstorms through early afternoon, then a chance of thunderstorms late in the afternoon. Highs in the mid-80s. Chance of rain 40%. Saturday night, partly cloudy. A chance of showers with a slight chance of thunderstorms through the late overnight, then a slight chance of showers toward daybreak. Lows in the mid-60s. Chance of rain 30%. For Sunday, partly cloudy with a slight chance of showers and thunderstorms. Highs in the mid-80s. Chance of rain 20%. The 8 to 14 day outlook for Monday, July 13th through Sunday, July 19th, calls for temperatures to be above normal and precipitation to be near normal. Normal highs for the period are around 85 degrees, and normal lows are around 65. The normal precipitation total for the 7 days is around 1.10 inches. The ultraviolet index for Indianapolis on Monday will be 4. The Environmental Protection Agency categorizes an index of 4 as moderate exposure to ultraviolet radiation. At midnight, at Indianapolis, it was partly cloudy. The temperature was 74 degrees, the dew point 69, and the relative humidity 85%. The wind was northwest at 6 miles an hour. The barometric pressure was 29.95 inches and rising. Around central Indiana, it was clear, with a temperature of 71 at Anderson, 72 at Muncie, and 74 at Shelbyville. It was partly cloudy, with a temperature of 72 at Zionsville, and 75 at Eagle Creek Air Park. Elsewhere across Indiana, at Bloomington, it was clear, with a temperature of 71. At Evansville, it was partly cloudy, with a temperature of 75. It was mostly cloudy, with a temperature of 72 at South Bend, 73 at Fort Wayne, and 74 at Terre Haute. At Lafayette, it was cloudy, with a temperature of 72. Just outside Indiana, at Champaign, it was clear, with a temperature of 71. It was partly cloudy, with a temperature of 75 at Dayton, and 75 at Cincinnati. It was mostly cloudy, with a temperature of 70 at Chicago, 74 at St. Louis, and 81 at Louisville. Once again, at Indianapolis, it was 74 degrees with partly cloudy skies. This is NOAA All Hazards Radio KEC 74 in Indianapolis. And now a look at your forecast for Indianapolis and central Indiana. Rest of tonight. Partly cloudy early this morning, then becoming mostly cloudy. Patchy fog. Lows in the upper 60s.
North winds around 5 miles an hour. For Monday, partly cloudy with a chance of showers and thunderstorms. Highs in the lower 80s. North winds 5 to 10 miles an hour. Chance of rain 50%. Monday night, mostly clear through the late overnight, then becoming partly cloudy. Lows in the upper 60s. Northeast winds 5 to 10 miles an hour. For Tuesday, partly cloudy. Highs in the mid-80s. Northeast winds 5 to 10 miles an hour. Once again, the forecast for rest of tonight. Partly cloudy early this morning, then becoming mostly cloudy. Patchy fog. Lows in the upper 60s. North winds around 5 miles an hour. Taking a look at the 3 through 7 day forecast for Indianapolis and central Indiana. Tuesday night. Mostly clear. Lows in the mid-60s. Northeast winds around 5 miles an hour. For Wednesday and Wednesday night. Mostly clear. Highs in the upper 80s. Lows in the upper 60s. Thursday and Thursday night. Showers likely with a chance of thunderstorms. Highs in the upper 80s. Lows in the lower 70s. Chance of rain 60%. For Friday. Showers likely with a slight chance of thunderstorms through early afternoon, then showers with a chance of thunderstorms late in the afternoon. Highs in the mid-80s. Chance of rain 80%. Friday night. Partly cloudy. Showers likely with a chance of thunderstorms through the late overnight, then a chance of showers with a slight chance of thunderstorms toward daybreak. Lows in the upper 60s. Chance of rain 60%. For Saturday. Partly cloudy with a chance of showers. A slight chance of thunderstorms through early afternoon, then a chance of thunderstorms late in the afternoon. Highs in the mid-80s. Chance of rain 40%. Saturday night. Partly cloudy. A chance of showers with a slight chance of thunderstorms through the late overnight, then a slight chance of showers toward daybreak. Lows in the mid-60s. Chance of rain 30%. For Sunday. Partly cloudy with a slight chance of showers and thunderstorms. Highs in the mid-80s. Chance of rain 20%. The 8 to 14 day outlook for Monday, July 13th through Sunday, July 19th, calls for temperatures to be above normal and precipitation to be near normal. Normal highs for the period are around 85 degrees and normal lows are around 65. The normal precipitation total for the 7 days is around 1.10 inches. The ultraviolet index for Indianapolis on Monday will be 4. The Environmental Protection Agency categorizes an index of 4 as moderate exposure to ultraviolet radiation. At midnight, at Indianapolis, it was partly cloudy. The temperature was 74 degrees, the dew point 69, and the relative humidity 85%. The wind was northwest at 6 miles an hour. The barometric pressure was 29.95 inches and rising. Around central Indiana, it was clear, with a temperature of 71 at Anderson, 72 at Muncie, and 74 at Shelbyville. It was partly cloudy, with a temperature of 72 at Zionsville, and 75 at Eagle Creek Air Park. Elsewhere across Indiana, at Bloomington, it was clear, with a temperature of 71. At Evansville, it was partly cloudy, with a temperature of 75. It was mostly cloudy, with a temperature of 72 at South Bend, 73 at Fort Wayne, and 74 at Terre Haute. At Lafayette, it was cloudy, with a temperature of 72. Just outside Indiana, at Champaign, it was clear, with a temperature of 71. It was partly cloudy, with a temperature of 75 at Dayton, and 75 at Cincinnati. It was mostly cloudy, with a temperature of 70 at Chicago, 74 at St. Louis, and 81 at Louisville. Once again, at Indianapolis it was 74 degrees with partly cloudy skies. This is NOAA All Hazards Radio KEC 74 in Indianapolis. And now a look at your forecast for Indianapolis and central Indiana. Rest of tonight. Partly cloudy early this morning, then becoming mostly cloudy. Patchy fog. Lows in the upper 60s. North winds around 5 miles an hour. For Monday,
partly cloudy with a chance of showers and thunderstorms. Highs in the lower 80s. North winds 5 to 10 miles an hour.

taking a look at the 3 through 7 day forecast for Indianapolis and central Indiana. Tuesday night, mostly clear. Lows in the mid-60s. Northeast winds around 5 miles an hour. For Wednesday and Wednesday night, mostly clear. Highs in the upper 80s. Lows in the upper 60s. Thursday and Thursday night, showers likely with a chance of thunderstorms. Highs in the upper 80s. Lows in the lower 70s. Chance of rain 60%. For Friday, showers likely with a slight chance of thunderstorms through early afternoon, then showers with a chance of thunderstorms late in the afternoon. Highs in the mid-80s. Chance of rain 80%. Friday night, partly cloudy. Showers likely with a chance of thunderstorms through the late overnight, then a chance of showers with a slight chance of thunderstorms toward daybreak. Lows in the upper 60s. Chance of rain 60%. For Saturday, partly cloudy with a chance of showers. A slight chance of thunderstorms through early afternoon, then a chance of thunderstorms late in the afternoon. Highs in the mid-80s. Chance of rain 40%. Saturday night, partly cloudy. A chance of showers with a slight chance of thunderstorms through the late overnight, then a slight chance of showers toward daybreak. Lows in the mid-60s. Chance of rain 30%. For Sunday, partly cloudy with a slight chance of showers and thunderstorms. Highs in the mid-80s. Chance of rain 20%. The 8 to 14 day outlook for Monday, July 13th through Sunday, July 19th calls for temperatures to be above normal and precipitation to be near normal. Normal highs for the period are around 85 degrees and normal lows are around 65. The normal precipitation total for the 7 days is around 1.10 inches. The ultraviolet index for Indianapolis on Monday will be 4. The Environmental Protection Agency categorizes an index of 4 as moderate exposure to ultraviolet radiation. At midnight, at Indianapolis, it was partly cloudy. The temperature was 74 degrees, the dew point 69, and the relative humidity 85%. The wind was northwest at 6 miles an hour. The barometric pressure was 29.95 inches and rising. Around central Indiana, it was clear, with a temperature of 71 at Anderson, 72 at Muncie, and 74 at Shelbyville. It was partly cloudy, with a temperature of 72 at Zionsville, and 75 at Eagle Creek Air Park. Elsewhere across Indiana, at Bloomington, it was clear, with a temperature of 71. At Evansville, it was partly cloudy, with a temperature of 75. It was mostly cloudy, with a temperature of 72 at South Bend, 73 at Fort Wayne, and 74 at Terre Haute. At Lafayette, it was cloudy, with a temperature of 72. Just outside Indiana, at Champaign, it was clear, with a temperature of 71. It was partly cloudy, with a temperature of 75 at Dayton, and 75 at Cincinnati. It was mostly cloudy, with a temperature of 70 at Chicago, 74 at St. Louis, and 81 at Louisville. Once again, at Indianapolis, it was 74 degrees with partly cloudy skies. This is NOAA All Hazards Radio KEC 74 in Indianapolis. Now here is the hazardous weather outlook for central Indiana. For the period tonight, no hazardous weather is expected at this time. And now the extended outlook for the period Monday through Saturday. Scattered afternoon and evening storms possible Monday. Isolated storms over south central Indiana Tuesday and Wednesday. Greater risk for thunderstorms Thursday through Saturday. Spotter information statement. Spotter activation is not anticipated at this time. And now a look at your forecast for Indianapolis and central Indiana. Rest of tonight. Partly cloudy early this morning, then becoming mostly cloudy. Patchy fog. Lows in the upper 60s. North winds around 5 miles an hour. For Monday, partly cloudy with a chance of showers and thunderstorms. Highs in the lower 80s. North winds 5 to 10 miles an hour. Chance of rain 50%. Monday night, mostly clear through the late overnight, then becoming partly cloudy. Lows in the upper 60s.

northeast. Northeast winds 5 to 10 miles an hour. For Tuesday, partly cloudy. Highs in the mid-80s. Northeast winds 5 to 10 miles an hour. Once again, the forecast for rest of tonight. Partly cloudy early this morning, then becoming mostly cloudy. Patchy fog. Lows in the upper 60s. North winds around 5 miles an hour. Taking a look at the 3 through 7 day forecast for Indianapolis and central Indiana. Tuesday night. Mostly clear. Lows in the mid-60s. Northeast winds around 5 miles an hour. For Wednesday and Wednesday night. Mostly clear. Highs in the upper 80s. Lows in the upper 60s. Thursday and Thursday night. Showers likely with a chance of thunderstorms. Highs in the upper 80s. Lows in the lower 70s. Chance of rain 60%. For Friday. Showers likely with a slight chance of thunderstorms through early afternoon, then showers with a chance of thunderstorms late in the afternoon. Highs in the mid-80s. Chance of rain 80%. Friday night. Partly cloudy. Showers likely with a chance of thunderstorms through the late overnight, then a chance of showers with a slight chance of thunderstorms toward daybreak. Lows in the upper 60s. Chance of rain 60%. For Saturday, partly cloudy with a chance of showers. A slight chance of thunderstorms through early afternoon, then a chance of thunderstorms late in the afternoon. Highs in the mid-80s. Chance of rain 40%. Saturday night, partly cloudy. A chance of showers with a slight chance of thunderstorms through the late overnight, then a slight chance of showers toward daybreak. Lows in the mid-60s. Chance of rain 30%. For Sunday, partly cloudy with a slight chance of showers and thunderstorms. Highs in the mid-80s. Chance of rain 20%. The 8 to 14 day outlook for Monday, July 13th through Sunday, July 19th, calls for temperatures to be above normal and precipitation to be near normal. Normal highs for the period are around 85 degrees, and normal lows are around 65. The normal precipitation total for the 7 days is around 1.10 inches. At midnight, at Indianapolis, it was partly cloudy. The temperature was 74 degrees, the dew point 69, and the relative humidity 85%. The wind was northwest at 6 miles an hour. The barometric pressure was 29.95 inches and rising. Around central Indiana, it was clear, with a temperature of 71 at Anderson, 72 at Muncie, and 74 at Shelbyville. It was partly cloudy, with a temperature of 72 at Zionsville, and 75 at Eagle Creek Air Park. Elsewhere across Indiana, at Bloomington, it was clear, with a temperature of 71. At Evansville, it was partly cloudy, with a temperature of 75. It was mostly cloudy, with a temperature of 72 at South Bend, 73 at Fort Wayne, and 74 at Terre Haute. At Lafayette, it was cloudy, with a temperature of 72. Just outside Indiana, at Champaign, it was clear, with a temperature of 71. It was partly cloudy, with a temperature of 75 at Dayton, and 75 at Cincinnati. It was mostly cloudy, with a temperature of 70 at Chicago, 74 at St. Louis, and 81 at Louisville. Once again, at Indianapolis, it was 74 degrees with partly cloudy skies. This is NOAA All Hazards Radio KEC 74 in Indianapolis. And now a look at your forecast for Indianapolis and central Indiana. Rest of tonight. Partly cloudy early this morning, then becoming mostly cloudy. Patchy fog. Lows in the upper 60s. North winds around 5 miles an hour. For Monday, partly cloudy with a chance of showers and thunderstorms. Highs in the lower 80s. North winds 5 to 10 miles an hour. Chance of rain 50%. Monday night. Mostly clear through the late overnight, then becoming partly cloudy. Lows in the upper 60s. Northeast winds 5 to 10 miles an hour. For Tuesday, partly cloudy. Highs in the mid-80s. Northeast winds 5 to 10 miles an hour. Once again, the forecast for rest of the night.
partly cloudy early this morning, then becoming mostly cloudy. Patchy fog. Lows in the upper 60s. North winds around 5 miles an hour. Taking a look at the 3 through 7 day forecast for Indianapolis and central Indiana. Tuesday night. Mostly clear. Lows in the mid 60s. Northeast winds around 5 miles an hour. For Wednesday and Wednesday night. Mostly clear. Highs in the upper 80s. Lows in the upper 60s. Thursday and Thursday night. Showers likely with a chance of thunderstorms. Highs in the upper 80s. Lows in the lower 70s. Chance of rain 60%. For Friday. Showers likely with a slight chance of thunderstorms through early afternoon, then showers with a chance of thunderstorms late in the afternoon. Highs in the mid-80s. Chance of rain 80%. Friday night. Partly cloudy. Showers likely with a chance of thunderstorms through the late overnight, then a chance of showers with a slight chance of thunderstorms toward daybreak. Lows in the upper 60s. Chance of rain 60%. For Saturday. Partly cloudy with a chance of showers. A slight chance of thunderstorms through early afternoon, then a chance of thunderstorms late in the afternoon. Highs in the mid-80s. Chance of rain 40%. Saturday night. Partly cloudy. A chance of showers with a slight chance of thunderstorms through the late overnight, then a slight chance of showers toward daybreak. Lows in the mid-60s. Chance of rain 30%. For Sunday. Partly cloudy with a slight chance of showers and thunderstorms. Highs in the mid-80s. Chance of rain 20%. The 8 to 14 day outlook for Monday, July 13th through Sunday, July 19th, calls for temperatures to be above normal and precipitation to be near normal. Normal highs for the period are around 85 degrees and normal lows are around 65. The normal precipitation total for the 7 days is around 1.10 inches. At midnight, at Indianapolis, it was partly cloudy. The temperature was 74 degrees, the dew point 69, and the relative humidity 85%. The wind was northwest at 6 miles an hour. The barometric pressure was 29.95 inches and rising. Around central Indiana, it was clear, with a temperature of 71 at Anderson, 72 at Muncie, and 74 at Shelbyville. It was partly cloudy, with a temperature of 72 at Zionsville, and 75 at Eagle Creek Air Park. Elsewhere across Indiana, at Bloomington, it was clear, with a temperature of 71. At Evansville, it was partly cloudy, with a temperature of 75. It was mostly cloudy, with a temperature of 72 at South Bend, 73 at Fort Wayne, and 74 at Terre Haute. At Lafayette, it was cloudy, with a temperature of 72. Just outside Indiana, at Champaign, it was clear, with a temperature of 71. It was partly cloudy, with a temperature of 75 at Dayton, and 75 at Cincinnati. It was mostly cloudy, with a temperature of 70 at Chicago, 74 at St. Louis, and 81 at Louisville. Once again, at Indianapolis, it was 74 degrees with partly cloudy skies. This is NOAA All Hazards Radio KEC 74 in Indianapolis. The current time is 1:08 a.m. Eastern Daylight Time. And now a look at your forecast for Indianapolis and central Indiana. Rest of tonight. Partly cloudy early this morning, then becoming mostly cloudy. Patchy fog. Lows in the upper 60s. North winds around 5 miles an hour. For Monday. Partly cloudy with a chance of showers and thunderstorms. Highs in the lower 80s. North winds 5 to 10 miles an hour. Chance of rain 50%. Monday night. Mostly clear through the late overnight, then becoming partly cloudy. Lows in the upper 60s. Northeast winds 5 to 10 miles an hour. For Tuesday. Partly cloudy. Highs in the mid-80s. Northeast winds 5 to 10 miles an hour. Once again, the forecast for rest of tonight. Partly cloudy early this morning, then becoming mostly cloudy. Patchy fog. Lows in the upper 60s. North winds around 5 miles an hour.
taking a look at the 3-7 day forecast for Indianapolis and central Indiana. Tuesday night, mostly clear. Lows in the mid-60s. Northeast winds around 5 miles an hour. For Wednesday and Wednesday night, mostly clear. Highs in the upper 80s. Lows in the upper 60s. Thursday and Thursday night, showers likely with a chance of thunderstorms. Highs in the upper 80s. Lows in the lower 70s. Chance of rain 60%. For Friday, showers likely with a slight chance of thunderstorms through early afternoon, then showers with a chance of thunderstorms late in the afternoon. Highs in the mid-80s. Chance of rain 80%. Friday night, partly cloudy. Showers likely with a chance of thunderstorms through the late overnight, then a chance of showers with a slight chance of thunderstorms toward daybreak. Lows in the upper 60s. Chance of rain 60%. For Saturday, partly cloudy with a chance of showers. A slight chance of thunderstorms through early afternoon, then a chance of thunderstorms late in the afternoon. Highs in the mid-80s. Chance of rain 40%. Saturday night, partly cloudy. A chance of showers with a slight chance of thunderstorms through the late overnight, then a slight chance of showers toward daybreak. Lows in the mid-60s. Chance of rain 30%. For Sunday, partly cloudy with a slight chance of showers and thunderstorms. Highs in the mid-80s. Chance of rain 20%. The 8 to 14 day outlook for Monday, July 13th through Sunday, July 19th calls for temperatures to be above normal and precipitation to be near normal. Normal highs for the period are around 85 degrees and normal lows are around 65. The normal precipitation total for the 7 days is around 1.10 inches. At 1 a.m. at Indianapolis, it was partly cloudy. The temperature was 73 degrees, the dew point 69, and the relative humidity 87%. The wind was northwest at 6 miles an hour. The barometric pressure was 29.95 inches and steady. Around central Indiana, at Shelbyville, it was clear, with a temperature of 72. It was mostly cloudy, with a temperature of 72 at Muncie, 71 at Zionsville, and 74 at Eagle Creek Air Park. At Anderson, it was cloudy, with a temperature of 72. Elsewhere across Indiana, at Terre Haute, rain was falling, with a temperature of 73. It was clear, with a temperature of 70 at Lafayette, and 71 at Bloomington. At Evansville, it was partly cloudy, with a temperature of 73. It was cloudy, with a temperature of 72 at South Bend, and 73 at Fort Wayne. Just outside Indiana, at Champaign, it was clear, with a temperature of 70. It was partly cloudy, with a temperature of 73 at Dayton, 73 at St. Louis, and 77 at Cincinnati. It was mostly cloudy, with a temperature of 68 at Chicago, and 82 at Louisville. Once again, at Indianapolis, it was 73 degrees with partly cloudy skies. This is NOAA All Hazards Radio KEC 74 in Indianapolis. And now a look at your forecast for Indianapolis and central Indiana. Rest of tonight. Partly cloudy early this morning, then becoming mostly cloudy. Patchy fog. Lows in the upper 60s. North winds around 5 miles an hour. For Monday, partly cloudy with a chance of showers and thunderstorms. Highs in the lower 80s. North winds 5 to 10 miles an hour. Chance of rain 50%. Monday night, mostly clear through the late overnight, then becoming partly cloudy. Lows in the upper 60s. Northeast winds 5 to 10 miles an hour. For Tuesday, partly cloudy. Highs in the mid-80s. Northeast winds 5 to 10 miles an hour. Once again, the forecast for rest of tonight. Partly cloudy early this morning, then becoming mostly cloudy. Patchy fog. Lows in the upper 60s. North winds around 5 miles an hour. Taking a look at the 3-7 day forecast for Indianapolis and central Indiana. Tuesday night, mostly clear. Lows in the mid-60s.
northeast winds around 5 miles an hour. For Wednesday and Wednesday night, mostly clear. Highs in the upper 80s. Lows in the upper 60s. Thursday and Thursday night, showers likely with a chance of thunderstorms. Highs in the upper 80s. Lows in the lower 70s. Chance of rain 60%. For Friday, showers likely with a slight chance of thunderstorms through early afternoon, then showers with a chance of thunderstorms late in the afternoon. Highs in the mid-80s. Chance of rain 80%. Friday night, partly cloudy. Showers likely with a chance of thunderstorms through the late overnight, then a chance of showers with a slight chance of thunderstorms toward daybreak. Lows in the upper 60s. Chance of rain 60%. For Saturday, partly cloudy with a chance of showers. A slight chance of thunderstorms through early afternoon, then a chance of thunderstorms late in the afternoon. Highs in the mid-80s. Chance of rain 40%. Saturday night, partly cloudy. A chance of showers with a slight chance of thunderstorms through the late overnight, then a slight chance of showers toward daybreak. Lows in the mid-60s. Chance of rain 30%. For Sunday, partly cloudy with a slight chance of showers and thunderstorms. Highs in the mid-80s. Chance of rain 20%. The 8 to 14 day outlook for Monday, July 13th through Sunday, July 19th calls for temperatures to be above normal and precipitation to be near normal. Normal highs for the period are around 85 degrees and normal lows are around 65. The normal precipitation total for the 7 days is around 1.10 inches. At 1 a.m. at Indianapolis, it was partly cloudy. The temperature was 73 degrees, the dew point 69, and the relative humidity 87%. The wind was northwest at 6 miles an hour. The barometric pressure was 29.95 inches and steady. Around central Indiana, at Shelbyville, it was clear, with a temperature of 72. It was mostly cloudy, with a temperature of 72 at Muncie, 71 at Zionsville, and 74 at Eagle Creek Air Park. At Anderson, it was cloudy, with a temperature of 72. Elsewhere across Indiana, at Terre Haute, rain was falling, with a temperature of 73. It was clear, with a temperature of 70 at Lafayette, and 71 at Bloomington. At Evansville, it was partly cloudy, with a temperature of 73. It was cloudy, with a temperature of 72 at South Bend, and 73 at Fort Wayne. Just outside Indiana, at Champaign, it was clear, with a temperature of 70. It was partly cloudy, with a temperature of 73 at Dayton, 73 at St. Louis, and 77 at Cincinnati. It was mostly cloudy, with a temperature of 68 at Chicago, and 82 at Louisville. Once again, at Indianapolis, it was 73 degrees with partly cloudy skies. This is NOAA All Hazards Radio KEC 74 in Indianapolis. And now a look at your forecast for Indianapolis and central Indiana. Rest of tonight. Partly cloudy early this morning, then becoming mostly cloudy. Patchy fog. Lows in the upper 60s. North winds around 5 miles an hour. For Monday, partly cloudy with a chance of showers and thunderstorms. Highs in the lower 80s. North winds 5 to 10 miles an hour. Chance of rain 50%. Monday night, mostly clear through the late overnight, then becoming partly cloudy. Lows in the upper 60s. Northeast winds 5 to 10 miles an hour. For Tuesday, partly cloudy. Highs in the mid-80s. Northeast winds 5 to 10 miles an hour. Once again, the forecast for rest of tonight. Partly cloudy early this morning, then becoming mostly cloudy. Patchy fog. Lows in the upper 60s. North winds around 5 miles an hour. Now here is the hazardous weather outlook for central Indiana. For the period tonight, no hazardous weather is expected at this time. And now the extended outlook for the period Monday through Saturday. Scattered afternoon and evening storms possible Monday. Isolated storms over south central Indiana Tuesday and Wednesday. Greater risk for thunderstorms Thursday through Saturday.
Spotter information statement. Spotter activation is not anticipated at this time. Taking a look at the 3-7 day forecast for Indianapolis and central Indiana. Tuesday night. Mostly clear. Lows in the mid-60s. Northeast winds around 5 miles an hour. For Wednesday and Wednesday night. Mostly clear. Highs in the upper 80s. Lows in the upper 60s. Thursday and Thursday night. Showers likely with a chance of thunderstorms. Highs in the upper 80s. Lows in the lower 70s. Chance of rain 60%. For Friday. Showers likely with a slight chance of thunderstorms through early afternoon. Then showers with a chance of thunderstorms late in the afternoon. Highs in the mid 80s. Chance of rain 80%. Friday night. Partly cloudy. Showers likely with a chance of thunderstorms through the late overnight. Then a chance of showers with a slight chance of thunderstorms toward daybreak. Lows in the upper 60s. Chance of rain 60%. For Saturday. Partly cloudy with a chance of showers. A slight chance of thunderstorms through early afternoon. Then a chance of thunderstorms late in the afternoon. Highs in the mid 80s. Chance of rain 40%. Saturday night. Partly cloudy. A chance of showers with a slight chance of thunderstorms through the late overnight. Then a slight chance of showers toward daybreak. Lows in the mid-60s. Chance of rain 30%. For Sunday. Partly cloudy with a slight chance of showers and thunderstorms. Highs in the mid-80s. Chance of rain 20%. The 8-14 day outlook for Monday, July 13th through Sunday, July 19th, calls for temperatures to be above normal and precipitation to be near normal. Normal highs for the period are around 85 degrees, and normal lows are around 65. The normal precipitation total for the 7 days is around 1.10 inches. At 1 a.m., at Indianapolis, it was partly cloudy. The temperature was 73 degrees. The dew point 69, and the relative humidity 87%. The wind was northwest at 6 miles an hour. The barometric pressure was 29.95 inches and steady. Around central Indiana, at Shelbyville, it was clear, with a temperature of 72. It was mostly cloudy, with a temperature of 72 at Muncie, 71 at Zionsville, and 74 at Eagle Creek Air Park. At Anderson, it was cloudy, with a temperature of 72. Elsewhere across Indiana, at Terre Haute, rain was falling, with a temperature of 73. It was clear, with a temperature of 70 at Lafayette, and 71 at Bloomington. At Evansville, it was partly cloudy, with a temperature of 73. It was cloudy, with a temperature of 72 at South Bend, and 73 at Fort Wayne. Just outside Indiana, at Champaign, it was clear, with a temperature of 70. It was partly cloudy, with a temperature of 73 at Dayton, 73 at St. Louis, and 77 at Cincinnati. It was mostly cloudy, with a temperature of 68 at Chicago, and 82 at Louisville. Once again, at Indianapolis, it was 73 degrees with partly cloudy skies. This is NOAA All Hazards Radio KEC 74 in Indianapolis. And now a look at your forecast for Indianapolis and central Indiana. Rest of tonight. Partly cloudy early this morning, then becoming mostly cloudy. Patchy fog. Lows in the upper 60s. North winds around 5 miles an hour. For Monday. Partly cloudy with a chance of showers and thunderstorms. Highs in the lower 80s. North winds 5 to 10 miles an hour. Chance of rain 50%. Monday night. Mostly clear through the late overnight, then becoming partly cloudy. Lows in the upper 60s. Northeast winds 5 to 10 miles an hour. For Tuesday. Partly cloudy. Highs in the mid 80s. Northeast winds 5 to 10 miles an hour. Once again. The forecast for rest of tonight. Partly cloudy early this morning, then becoming mostly cloudy. Patchy fog. Lows in the upper 60s. North winds around 5 miles an hour. The current time is 1:24 a.m. Eastern Daylight Time.
taking a look at the 3-7 day forecast for Indianapolis and central Indiana. Tuesday night, mostly clear. Lows in the mid-60s. Northeast winds around 5 miles an hour. For Wednesday and Wednesday night, mostly clear. Highs in the upper 80s. Lows in the upper 60s. Thursday and Thursday night, showers likely with a chance of thunderstorms. Highs in the upper 80s. Lows in the lower 70s. Chance of rain 60%. For Friday, showers likely with a slight chance of thunderstorms through early afternoon, then showers with a chance of thunderstorms late in the afternoon. Highs in the mid-80s. Chance of rain 80%. Friday night, partly cloudy. Showers likely with a chance of thunderstorms through the late overnight, then a chance of showers with a slight chance of thunderstorms toward daybreak. Lows in the upper 60s. Chance of rain 60%. For Saturday, partly cloudy with a chance of showers. A slight chance of thunderstorms through early afternoon, then a chance of thunderstorms late in the afternoon. Highs in the mid-80s. Chance of rain 40%. Saturday night, partly cloudy. A chance of showers with a slight chance of thunderstorms through the late overnight, then a slight chance of showers toward daybreak. Lows in the mid-60s. Chance of rain 30%. For Sunday, partly cloudy with a slight chance of showers and thunderstorms. Highs in the mid-80s. Chance of rain 20%. The 8-14 day outlook for Monday, July 13th through Sunday, July 19th, calls for temperatures to be above normal and precipitation to be near normal. Normal highs for the period are around 85 degrees and normal lows are around 65. The normal precipitation total for the 7 days is around 1.10 inches. At 1 a.m. at Indianapolis, it was partly cloudy. The temperature was 73 degrees, the dew point 69, and the relative humidity 87%. The wind was northwest at 6 miles an hour. The barometric pressure was 29.95 inches and steady. Around central Indiana, at Shelbyville, it was clear, with a temperature of 72. It was mostly cloudy, with a temperature of 72 at Muncie, 71 at Zionsville, and 74 at Eagle Creek Air Park. At Anderson, it was cloudy, with a temperature of 72. Elsewhere across Indiana, at Terre Haute, rain was falling, with a temperature of 73. It was clear, with a temperature of 70 at Lafayette, and 71 at Bloomington. At Evansville, it was partly cloudy, with a temperature of 73. It was cloudy, with a temperature of 72 at South Bend, and 73 at Fort Wayne. Just outside Indiana, at Champaign, it was clear, with a temperature of 70. It was partly cloudy, with a temperature of 73 at Dayton, 73 at St. Louis, and 77 at Cincinnati. It was mostly cloudy, with a temperature of 68 at Chicago, and 82 at Louisville. Once again, at Indianapolis, it was 73 degrees with partly cloudy skies. This is NOAA All Hazards Radio KEC 74 in Indianapolis. And now a look at your forecast for Indianapolis and central Indiana. Rest of tonight. Partly cloudy early this morning, then becoming mostly cloudy. Patchy fog. Lows in the upper 60s. North winds around 5 miles an hour. For Monday, partly cloudy with a chance of showers and thunderstorms. Highs in the lower 80s. North winds 5 to 10 miles an hour. Chance of rain 50%. Monday night, mostly clear through the late overnight, then becoming partly cloudy. Lows in the upper 60s. Northeast winds 5 to 10 miles an hour. For Tuesday, partly cloudy. Highs in the mid-80s. Northeast winds 5 to 10 miles an hour. Once again, the forecast for rest of tonight. Partly cloudy early this morning, then becoming mostly cloudy. Patchy fog. Lows in the upper 60s. North winds around 5 miles an hour. Taking a look at the 3-7 day forecast for Indianapolis and central Indiana. Tuesday night. Mostly clear. Lows in the mid-60s.
northeast winds around 5 miles an hour. For Wednesday and Wednesday night, mostly clear. Highs in the upper 80s. Lows in the upper 60s. Thursday and Thursday night, showers likely with a chance of thunderstorms. Highs in the upper 80s. Lows in the lower 70s. Chance of rain 60%. For Friday, showers likely with a slight chance of thunderstorms through early afternoon, then showers with a chance of thunderstorms late in the afternoon. Highs in the mid-80s. Chance of rain 80%. Friday night, partly cloudy. Showers likely with a chance of thunderstorms through the late overnight, then a chance of showers with a slight chance of thunderstorms toward daybreak. Lows in the upper 60s. Chance of rain 60%. For Saturday, partly cloudy with a chance of showers. A slight chance of thunderstorms through early afternoon, then a chance of thunderstorms late in the afternoon. Highs in the mid-80s. Chance of rain 40%. Saturday night, partly cloudy. A chance of showers with a slight chance of thunderstorms through the late overnight, then a slight chance of showers toward daybreak. Lows in the mid-60s. Chance of rain 30%. For Sunday, partly cloudy with a slight chance of showers and thunderstorms. Highs in the mid-80s. Chance of rain 20%. The 8 to 14 day outlook for Monday, July 13th through Sunday, July 19th calls for temperatures to be above normal and precipitation to be near normal. Normal highs for the period are around 85 degrees and normal lows are around 65. The normal precipitation total for the 7 days is around 1.10 inches. At 1 a.m. at Indianapolis, it was partly cloudy. The temperature was 73 degrees, the dew point 69, and the relative humidity 87%. The wind was northwest at 6 miles an hour. The barometric pressure was 29.95 inches and steady. Around central Indiana, at Shelbyville, it was clear, with a temperature of 72. It was mostly cloudy, with a temperature of 72 at Muncie, 71 at Zionsville, and 74 at Eagle Creek Air Park. At Anderson, it was cloudy, with a temperature of 72. Elsewhere across Indiana, at Terre Haute, rain was falling, with a temperature of 73. It was clear, with a temperature of 70 at Lafayette, and 71 at Bloomington. At Evansville, it was partly cloudy, with a temperature of 73. It was cloudy, with a temperature of 72 at South Bend, and 73 at Fort Wayne. Just outside Indiana, at Champaign, it was clear, with a temperature of 70. It was partly cloudy, with a temperature of 73 at Dayton, 73 at St. Louis, and 77 at Cincinnati. It was mostly cloudy, with a temperature of 68 at Chicago, and 82 at Louisville. Once again, at Indianapolis, it was 73 degrees with partly cloudy skies. This is NOAA All Hazards Radio KEC 74 in Indianapolis. And now a look at your forecast for Indianapolis and central Indiana. Rest of tonight. Partly cloudy early this morning, then becoming mostly cloudy. Patchy fog. Lows in the upper 60s. North winds around 5 miles an hour. For Monday, partly cloudy with a chance of showers and thunderstorms. Highs in the lower 80s. North winds 5 to 10 miles an hour. Chance of rain 50%. Monday night, mostly clear through the late overnight, then becoming partly cloudy. Lows in the upper 60s. Northeast winds 5 to 10 miles an hour. For Tuesday, partly cloudy. Highs in the mid-80s. Northeast winds 5 to 10 miles an hour. Once again, the forecast for rest of tonight. Partly cloudy early this morning, then becoming mostly cloudy. Patchy fog. Lows in the upper 60s. North winds around 5 miles an hour. Taking a look at the 3 through 7 day forecast for Indianapolis and central Indiana. Tuesday night, mostly clear. Lows in the mid-60s. Northeast winds around 5 miles an hour. For Wednesday and Wednesday night, mostly clear. Highs in the upper 80s. Lows in the upper 60s. Thursday and Thursday night,
Showers likely with a chance of thunderstorms. Highs in the upper 80s. Lows in the lower 70s. Chance of rain 60%. For Friday. Showers likely with a slight chance of thunderstorms through early afternoon, then showers with a chance of thunderstorms late in the afternoon. Highs in the mid-80s. Chance of rain 80%. Friday night. Partly cloudy. Showers likely with a chance of thunderstorms through the late overnight, then a chance of showers with a slight chance of thunderstorms toward daybreak. Lows in the upper 60s. Chance of rain 60%. For Saturday. Partly cloudy with a chance of showers. A slight chance of thunderstorms through early afternoon, then a chance of thunderstorms late in the afternoon. Highs in the mid-80s. Chance of rain 40%. Saturday night. Partly cloudy. A chance of showers with a slight chance of thunderstorms through the late overnight, then a slight chance of showers toward daybreak. Lows in the mid-60s. Chance of rain 30%. For Sunday. Partly cloudy with a slight chance of showers and thunderstorms. Highs in the mid-80s. Chance of rain 20%. The 8 to 14 day outlook for Monday, July 13th through Sunday, July 19th, calls for temperatures to be above normal and precipitation to be near normal. Normal highs for the period are around 85 degrees and normal lows are around 65. The normal precipitation total for the 7 days is around 1.10 inches. At 1 a.m., at Indianapolis, it was partly cloudy. The temperature was 73 degrees, the dew point 69, and the relative humidity 87%. The wind was northwest at 6 miles an hour. The barometric pressure was 29.95 inches and steady. Around central Indiana, at Shelbyville, it was clear, with a temperature of 72. It was mostly cloudy, with a temperature of 72 at Muncie, 71 at Zionsville, and 74 at Eagle Creek Air Park. At Anderson, it was cloudy, with a temperature of 72. Elsewhere across Indiana, at Terre Haute, rain was falling, with a temperature of 73. It was clear, with a temperature of 70 at Lafayette, and 71 at Bloomington. At Evansville, it was partly cloudy, with a temperature of 73. It was cloudy, with a temperature of 72 at South Bend, and 73 at Fort Wayne. Just outside Indiana, at Champaign, it was clear, with a temperature of 70. It was partly cloudy, with a temperature of 73 at Dayton, 73 at St. Louis, and 77 at Cincinnati. It was mostly cloudy, with a temperature of 68 at Chicago, and 82 at Louisville. Once again, at Indianapolis, it was 73 degrees with partly cloudy skies. This is NOAA All Hazards Radio KEC 74 in Indianapolis. And now a look at your forecast for Indianapolis and central Indiana. Rest of tonight. Partly cloudy early this morning, then becoming mostly cloudy. Patchy fog. Lows in the upper 60s. North winds around 5 miles an hour. For Monday, partly cloudy with a chance of showers and thunderstorms. Highs in the lower 80s. North winds 5 to 10 miles an hour. Chance of rain 50%. Monday night. Mostly clear through the late overnight, then becoming partly cloudy. Lows in the upper 60s. Northeast winds 5 to 10 miles an hour. For Tuesday. Partly cloudy. Highs in the mid-80s. Northeast winds 5 to 10 miles an hour. Once again, the forecast for rest of tonight. Partly cloudy early this morning, then becoming mostly cloudy. Patchy fog. Lows in the upper 60s. North winds around 5 miles an hour. The current time is 1:38 a.m. Eastern Daylight Time. Now here is the hazardous weather outlook for central Indiana. For the period tonight. No hazardous weather is expected at this time. And now the extended outlook for the period Monday through Saturday. Scattered afternoon and evening storms possible Monday. Isolated storms over south central Indiana Tuesday and Wednesday. Greater risk for thunderstorms Thursday through Saturday. Spotter information statement. Spotter activation is not anticipated at this time.
taking a look at the 3-7 day forecast for Indianapolis and central Indiana. Tuesday night, mostly clear. Lows in the mid-60s. Northeast winds around 5 miles an hour. For Wednesday and Wednesday night, mostly clear. Highs in the upper 80s. Lows in the upper 60s. Thursday and Thursday night, showers likely with a chance of thunderstorms. Highs in the upper 80s. Lows in the lower 70s. Chance of rain 60%. For Friday, showers likely with a slight chance of thunderstorms through early afternoon, then showers with a chance of thunderstorms late in the afternoon. Highs in the mid-80s. Chance of rain 80%. Friday night, partly cloudy. Showers likely with a chance of thunderstorms through the late overnight, then a chance of showers with a slight chance of thunderstorms toward daybreak. Lows in the upper 60s. Chance of rain 60%. For Saturday, partly cloudy with a chance of showers. A slight chance of thunderstorms through early afternoon, then a chance of thunderstorms late in the afternoon. Highs in the mid-80s. Chance of rain 40%. Saturday night, partly cloudy. A chance of showers with a slight chance of thunderstorms through the late overnight, then a slight chance of showers toward daybreak. Lows in the mid-60s. Chance of rain 30%. For Sunday, partly cloudy with a slight chance of showers and thunderstorms. Highs in the mid-80s. Chance of rain 20%. The 8 to 14 day outlook for Monday, July 13th through Sunday, July 19th calls for temperatures to be above normal and precipitation to be near normal. Normal highs for the period are around 85 degrees and normal lows are around 65. The normal precipitation total for the 7 days is around 1.10 inches. At 1 a.m. at Indianapolis, it was partly cloudy. The temperature was 73 degrees, the dew point 69, and the relative humidity 87%. The wind was northwest at 6 miles an hour. The barometric pressure was 29.95 inches and steady. Around central Indiana, at Shelbyville, it was clear, with a temperature of 72. It was mostly cloudy, with a temperature of 72 at Muncie, 71 at Zionsville, and 74 at Eagle Creek Air Park. At Anderson, it was cloudy, with a temperature of 72. Elsewhere across Indiana, at Terre Haute, rain was falling, with a temperature of 73. It was clear, with a temperature of 70 at Lafayette, and 71 at Bloomington. At Evansville, it was partly cloudy, with a temperature of 73. It was cloudy, with a temperature of 72 at South Bend, and 73 at Fort Wayne. Just outside Indiana, at Champaign, it was clear, with a temperature of 70. It was partly cloudy, with a temperature of 73 at Dayton, 73 at St. Louis, and 77 at Cincinnati. It was mostly cloudy, with a temperature of 68 at Chicago, and 82 at Louisville. Once again, at Indianapolis, it was 73 degrees with partly cloudy skies. This is NOAA All Hazards Radio KEC 74 in Indianapolis. And now a look at your forecast for Indianapolis and central Indiana. Rest of tonight. Partly cloudy early this morning, then becoming mostly cloudy. Patchy fog. Lows in the upper 60s. North winds around 5 miles an hour. For Monday, partly cloudy with a chance of showers and thunderstorms. Highs in the lower 80s. North winds 5 to 10 miles an hour. Chance of rain 50%. Monday night, mostly clear through the late overnight, then becoming partly cloudy. Lows in the upper 60s. Northeast winds 5 to 10 miles an hour. For Tuesday, partly cloudy. Highs in the mid-80s. Northeast winds 5 to 10 miles an hour. Once again, the forecast for rest of tonight. Partly cloudy early this morning, then becoming mostly cloudy. Patchy fog. Lows in the upper 60s. North winds around 5 miles an hour. Taking a look at the 3-7 day forecast for Indianapolis and central Indiana. Tuesday night, mostly clear. Lows in the mid-60s.
northeast winds around 5 miles an hour. For Wednesday and Wednesday night, mostly clear. Highs in the upper 80s. Lows in the upper 60s. Thursday and Thursday night, showers likely with a chance of thunderstorms. Highs in the upper 80s. Lows in the lower 70s. Chance of rain 60%. For Friday, showers likely with a slight chance of thunderstorms through early afternoon, then showers with a chance of thunderstorms late in the afternoon. Highs in the mid-80s. Chance of rain 80%. Friday night, partly cloudy. Showers likely with a chance of thunderstorms through the late overnight, then a chance of showers with a slight chance of thunderstorms toward daybreak. Lows in the upper 60s. Chance of rain 60%. For Saturday, partly cloudy with a chance of showers. A slight chance of thunderstorms through early afternoon, then a chance of thunderstorms late in the afternoon. Highs in the mid-80s. Chance of rain 40%. Saturday night, partly cloudy. A chance of showers with a slight chance of thunderstorms through the late overnight, then a slight chance of showers toward daybreak. Lows in the mid-60s. Chance of rain 30%. For Sunday, partly cloudy with a slight chance of showers and thunderstorms. Highs in the mid-80s. Chance of rain 20%. The 8 to 14 day outlook for Monday, July 13th through Sunday, July 19th calls for temperatures to be above normal and precipitation to be near normal. Normal highs for the period are around 85 degrees and normal lows are around 65. The normal precipitation total for the 7 days is around 1.10 inches. At 1 a.m. at Indianapolis, it was partly cloudy. The temperature was 73 degrees, the dew point 69, and the relative humidity 87%. The wind was northwest at 6 miles an hour. The barometric pressure was 29.95 inches and steady. Around central Indiana, at Shelbyville, it was clear, with a temperature of 72. It was mostly cloudy, with a temperature of 72 at Muncie, 71 at Zionsville, and 74 at Eagle Creek Air Park. At Anderson, it was cloudy, with a temperature of 72. Elsewhere across Indiana, at Terre Haute, rain was falling, with a temperature of 73. It was clear, with a temperature of 70 at Lafayette, and 71 at Bloomington. At Evansville, it was partly cloudy, with a temperature of 73. It was cloudy, with a temperature of 72 at South Bend, and 73 at Fort Wayne. Just outside Indiana, at Champaign, it was clear, with a temperature of 70. It was partly cloudy, with a temperature of 73 at Dayton, 73 at St. Louis, and 77 at Cincinnati. It was mostly cloudy, with a temperature of 68 at Chicago, and 82 at Louisville. Once again, at Indianapolis, it was 73 degrees with partly cloudy skies. This is NOAA All Hazards Radio KEC 74 in Indianapolis. And now a look at your forecast for Indianapolis and central Indiana. Rest of tonight. Partly cloudy early this morning, then becoming mostly cloudy. Patchy fog. Lows in the upper 60s. North winds around 5 miles an hour. For Monday, partly cloudy with a chance of showers and thunderstorms. Highs in the lower 80s. North winds 5 to 10 miles an hour. Chance of rain 50%. Monday night, mostly clear through the late overnight, then becoming partly cloudy. Lows in the upper 60s. Northeast winds 5 to 10 miles an hour. For Tuesday, partly cloudy. Highs in the mid-80s. Northeast winds 5 to 10 miles an hour. Once again, the forecast for rest of tonight. Partly cloudy early this morning, then becoming mostly cloudy. Patchy fog. Lows in the upper 60s. North winds around 5 miles an hour. Taking a look at the 3 through 7 day forecast for Indianapolis and central Indiana. Tuesday night, mostly clear. Lows in the mid-60s. Northeast winds around 5 miles an hour. For Wednesday and Wednesday night, mostly clear. Highs in the upper 80s. Lows in the upper 60s. Thursday and Thursday night,
showers, likely with a chance of thunderstorms. Highs in the upper 80s. Lows in the lower 70s. Chance of rain 60%. For Friday, showers likely with a slight chance of thunderstorms through early afternoon, then showers with a chance of thunderstorms late in the afternoon. Highs in the mid-80s. Chance of rain 80%. Friday night, partly cloudy. Showers likely with a chance of thunderstorms through the late overnight, then a chance of showers with a slight chance of thunderstorms toward daybreak. Lows in the upper 60s. Chance of rain 60%. For Saturday, partly cloudy with a chance of showers. A slight chance of thunderstorms through early afternoon, then a chance of thunderstorms late in the afternoon. Highs in the mid-80s. Chance of rain 40%. Saturday night, partly cloudy. A chance of showers with a slight chance of thunderstorms through the late overnight, then a slight chance of showers toward daybreak. Lows in the mid-60s. Chance of rain 30%. For Sunday, partly cloudy with a slight chance of showers and thunderstorms. Highs in the mid-80s. Chance of rain 20%. The 8 to 14 day outlook for Monday, July 13th through Sunday, July 19th, calls for temperatures to be above normal and precipitation to be near normal. Normal highs for the period are around 85 degrees and normal lows are around 65. The normal precipitation total for the 7 days is around 1.10 inches. At 1 a.m. at Indianapolis, it was partly cloudy. The temperature was 73 degrees, the dew point 69, and the relative humidity 87%. The wind was northwest at 6 miles an hour. The barometric pressure was 29.95 inches and steady. Around central Indiana, at Shelbyville, it was clear, with a temperature of 72. It was mostly cloudy, with a temperature of 72 at Muncie, 71 at Zionsville, and 74 at Eagle Creek Air Park. At Anderson, it was cloudy, with a temperature of 72. Elsewhere across Indiana, at Terre Haute, rain was falling, with a temperature of 73. It was clear, with a temperature of 70 at Lafayette, and 71 at Bloomington. At Evansville, it was partly cloudy, with a temperature of 73. It was cloudy, with a temperature of 72 at South Bend, and 73 at Fort Wayne. Just outside Indiana, at Champaign, it was clear, with a temperature of 70. It was partly cloudy, with a temperature of 73 at Dayton, 73 at St. Louis, and 77 at Cincinnati. It was mostly cloudy, with a temperature of 68 at Chicago, and 82 at Louisville. Once again, at Indianapolis, it was 73 degrees with partly cloudy skies. This is NOAA All Hazards Radio KEC 74 in Indianapolis. And now a look at your forecast for Indianapolis and central Indiana. Rest of tonight. Partly cloudy early this morning, then becoming mostly cloudy. Patchy fog. Lows in the upper 60s. North winds around 5 miles an hour. For Monday, partly cloudy with a chance of showers and thunderstorms. Highs in the lower 80s. North winds 5 to 10 miles an hour. Chance of rain 50%. Monday night, mostly clear through the late overnight, then becoming partly cloudy. Lows in the upper 60s. Northeast winds 5 to 10 miles an hour. For Tuesday, partly cloudy. Highs in the mid-80s. Northeast winds 5 to 10 miles an hour. Once again, the forecast for rest of tonight. Partly cloudy early this morning, then becoming mostly cloudy. Patchy fog. Lows in the upper 60s. North winds around 5 miles an hour. The current time is 1:53 a.m. Eastern Daylight Time. Taking a look at the 3 through 7 day forecast for Indianapolis and central Indiana. Tuesday night, mostly clear. Lows in the mid-60s. Northeast winds around 5 miles an hour. For Wednesday and Wednesday night, mostly clear. Highs in the upper 80s. Lows in the upper 60s. Thursday and Thursday night, showers likely with a chance of thunderstorms. Highs in the upper 80s. Lows in the lower 70s.
Chance of rain 60% for Friday. Showers likely with a slight chance of thunderstorms through early

chance of thunderstorms through the late overnight, then a slight chance of showers toward daybreak. Lows in the mid-60s. Chance of rain 30%. For Sunday, partly cloudy with a slight chance of showers and thunderstorms. Highs in the mid-80s. Chance of rain 20%. The 8 to 14 day outlook for Monday, July 13th through Sunday, July 19th calls for temperatures to be above normal and precipitation to be near normal. Normal highs for the period are around 85 degrees and normal lows are around 65. The normal precipitation total for the 7 days is around 1.10 inches. At 1 a.m. at Indianapolis, it was partly cloudy. The temperature was 73 degrees, the dew point 69, and the relative humidity 87%. The wind was northwest at 6 miles an hour. The barometric pressure was 29.95 inches and steady. Around central Indiana, at Shelbyville, it was clear, with a temperature of 72. It was mostly cloudy, with a temperature of 72 at Muncie, 71 at Zionsville, and 74 at Eagle Creek Air Park. At Anderson, it was cloudy, with a temperature of 72. Elsewhere across Indiana, at Terre Haute, rain was falling, with a temperature of 73. It was clear, with a temperature of 70 at Lafayette, and 71 at Bloomington. At Evansville, it was partly cloudy, with a temperature of 73. It was cloudy, with a temperature of 72 at South Bend, and 73 at Fort Wayne. Just outside Indiana, at Champaign, it was clear, with a temperature of 70. It was partly cloudy, with a temperature of 73 at Dayton, 73 at St. Louis, and 77 at Cincinnati. It was mostly cloudy, with a temperature of 68 at Chicago, and 82 at Louisville. Once again, at Indianapolis, it was 73 degrees with partly cloudy skies. This is NOAA All Hazards Radio KEC 74 in Indianapolis. And now a look at your forecast for Indianapolis and central Indiana. Rest of tonight. Partly cloudy early this morning, then becoming mostly cloudy. Patchy fog. Lows in the upper 60s. North winds around 5 miles an hour. For Monday, partly cloudy with a chance of showers and thunderstorms. Highs in the lower 80s. North winds 5 to 10 miles an hour. Chance of rain 50%. Monday night. Mostly clear through the late overnight, then becoming partly cloudy. Lows in the upper 60s. Northeast winds 5 to 10 miles an hour. For Tuesday. Partly cloudy. Highs in the mid-80s. Northeast winds 5 to 10 miles an hour. Once again, the forecast for rest of tonight. Partly cloudy early this morning, then becoming mostly cloudy. Patchy fog. Lows in the upper 60s. North winds around 5 miles an hour. Now here is the hazardous weather outlook for central Indiana. For the period tonight, no hazardous weather is expected at this time. And now the extended outlook for the period Monday through Saturday. Scattered afternoon and evening storms possible Monday. Isolated storms over south central Indiana Tuesday and Wednesday. Greater risk for thunderstorms Thursday through Saturday. Spotter information statement. Spotter activation is not anticipated at this time. Taking a look at the 3 through 7 day forecast for Indianapolis and central Indiana. Tuesday night. Mostly clear. Lows in the mid-60s. Northeast winds around 5 miles an hour. For Wednesday and Wednesday night, mostly clear. Highs in the upper 80s. Lows in the upper 60s. Thursday and Thursday night, showers likely with a chance of thunderstorms. Highs in the upper 80s. Lows in the lower 70s. Chance of rain 60%. For Friday, showers likely with a slight chance of thunderstorms through early afternoon, then showers with a chance of thunderstorms late in the afternoon. Highs in the mid-80s. Chance of rain 80%. Friday night. Partly cloudy. Showers likely with a chance of thunderstorms through the late overnight, then a chance of showers with a slight chance of thunderstorms toward daybreak. Lows in the upper 60s. Chance of rain 60%. For Saturday,

partly cloudy with a chance of showers. A slight chance of thunderstorms through early afternoon, then a chance of thunderstorms late in the afternoon. Highs in the mid-80s. Chance of rain 40%. Saturday night, partly cloudy. A chance of showers with a slight chance of thunderstorms through the late overnight, then a slight chance of showers toward daybreak. Lows in the mid-60s. Chance of rain 30%. For Sunday, partly cloudy with a slight chance of showers and thunderstorms. Highs in the mid-80s. Chance of rain 20%. The 8 to 14 day outlook for Monday, July 13th through Sunday, July 19th calls for temperatures to be above normal and precipitation to be near normal. Normal highs for the period are around 85 degrees and normal lows are around 65. The normal precipitation total for the 7 days is around 1.10 inches. At 1 a.m. at Indianapolis, it was partly cloudy. The temperature was 73 degrees, the dew point 69, and the relative humidity 87%. The wind was northwest at 6 miles an hour. The barometric pressure was 29.95 inches and steady. Around central Indiana, at Shelbyville, it was clear, with a temperature of 72. It was mostly cloudy, with a temperature of 72 at Muncie, 71 at Zionsville, and 74 at Eagle Creek Air Park. At Anderson, it was cloudy, with a temperature of 72. Elsewhere across Indiana, at Terre Haute, rain was falling, with a temperature of 73. It was clear, with a temperature of 70 at Lafayette, and 71 at Bloomington. At Evansville, it was partly cloudy, with a temperature of 73. It was cloudy, with a temperature of 72 at South Bend, and 73 at Fort Wayne. Just outside Indiana, at Champaign, it was clear, with a temperature of 70. It was partly cloudy, with a temperature of 73 at Dayton, 73 at St. Louis, and 77 at Cincinnati. It was mostly cloudy, with a temperature of 68 at Chicago, and 82 at Louisville. Once again, at Indianapolis, it was 73 degrees with partly cloudy skies. This is NOAA All Hazards Radio KEC 74 in Indianapolis. And now a look at your forecast for Indianapolis and central Indiana. Rest of tonight. Partly cloudy early this morning, then becoming mostly cloudy. Patchy fog. Lows in the upper 60s. North winds around 5 miles an hour. For Monday, partly cloudy with a chance of showers and thunderstorms. Highs in the lower 80s. North winds 5 to 10 miles an hour. Chance of rain 50%. Monday night, mostly clear through the late overnight, then becoming partly cloudy. Lows in the upper 60s. Northeast winds 5 to 10 miles an hour. For Tuesday, partly cloudy. Highs in the mid-80s. Northeast winds 5 to 10 miles an hour. Once again, the forecast for rest of tonight. Partly cloudy early this morning, then becoming mostly cloudy. Patchy fog. Lows in the upper 60s. North winds around 5 miles an hour. Taking a look at the 3 through 7 day forecast for Indianapolis and central Indiana. Tuesday night, mostly clear. Lows in the mid-60s. Northeast winds around 5 miles an hour. For Wednesday and Wednesday night, mostly clear. Highs in the upper 80s. Lows in the upper 60s. Thursday and Thursday night, showers likely with a chance of thunderstorms. Highs in the upper 80s. Lows in the lower 70s. Chance of rain 60%. For Friday, showers likely with a slight chance of thunderstorms through early afternoon, then showers with a chance of thunderstorms late in the afternoon. Highs in the mid-80s. Chance of rain 80%. Friday night, partly cloudy. Showers likely with a chance of thunderstorms through the late overnight, then a chance of showers with a slight chance of thunderstorms toward daybreak. Lows in the upper 60s. Chance of rain 60%. For Saturday, partly cloudy with a chance of showers. A slight chance of thunderstorms through early afternoon, then a chance of thunderstorms late in the afternoon. Highs in the mid-80s. Chance of rain 40%.
Saturday night, partly cloudy. A chance of showers with a slight chance of thunderstorms through the late overnight. Then a slight chance of showers toward daybreak. Lows in the mid-60s. Chance of rain 30%. For Sunday, partly cloudy with a slight chance of showers and thunderstorms. Highs in the mid-80s. Chance of rain 20%. The 8 to 14 day outlook for Monday, July 13th through Sunday, July 19th calls for temperatures to be above normal and precipitation to be near normal. Normal highs for the period are around 85 degrees and normal lows by around 65. The normal precipitation total for the 7 days is around 1.10 inches. At 1 a.m. at Indianapolis, it was partly cloudy. The temperature was 73 degrees. The dew point 69, and the relative humidity 87%. The wind was northwest at 6 miles an hour. The barometric pressure was 29.95 inches and steady. Around central Indiana, at Shelbyville, it was clear, with a temperature of 72. It was mostly cloudy, with a temperature of 72 at Muncie, 71 at Zionsville, and 74 at Eagle Creek Air Park. Anderson, it was cloudy, with a temperature of 72. Elsewhere across Indiana, at Terre Haute, rain was falling, with a temperature of 73. It was clear, with a temperature of 70 at Lafayette, and 71 at Bloomington. At Evansville, it was partly cloudy, with a temperature of 73. It was cloudy, with a temperature of 72 at South Bend, and 73 at Fort Wayne. Just outside Indiana, at Champaign, it was clear, with a temperature of 70. It was partly cloudy, with a temperature of 73 at Dayton, 73 at St. Louis, and 77 at Cincinnati. It was mostly cloudy, with a temperature of 68 at Chicago, and 82 at Louisville. Once again, at Indianapolis, it was 73 degrees with partly cloudy skies. This is Noah Altman's Radio KEC 74 in Indianapolis. And now a look at your forecast for Indianapolis and central Indiana. Rest of tonight. Partly cloudy early this morning, then becoming mostly cloudy. Patchy fog. Lows in the upper 60s. North winds around 5 miles an hour. For Monday, partly cloudy with a chance of showers and thunderstorms. Highs in the lower 80s. North winds 5 to 10 miles an hour. Chance of rain 50%. Monday night, mostly clear through the late overnight, then becoming partly cloudy. Lows in the upper 60s. Northeast winds 5 to 10 miles an hour. For Tuesday, partly cloudy. Highs in the mid-80s. Northeast winds 5 to 10 miles an hour. Once again, the forecast for rest of tonight. Partly cloudy early this morning, then becoming mostly cloudy. Patchy fog. Lows in the upper 60s. North winds around 5 miles an hour. The current time is 2:08 a.m. Eastern Daylight Time. Taking a look at the 3 through 7 day forecast for Indianapolis and central Indiana. Tuesday night. Mostly clear. Lows in the mid-60s. Northeast winds around 5 miles an hour. For Wednesday and Wednesday night, mostly clear. Highs in the upper 80s. Lows in the upper 60s. Thursday and Thursday night, showers likely with a chance of thunderstorms. Highs in the upper 80s. Lows in the lower 70s. Chance of rain 60%. For Friday, showers likely with a slight chance of thunderstorms through early afternoon, then showers with a chance of thunderstorms late in the afternoon. Highs in the mid-80s. Chance of rain 80%. Friday night. Partly cloudy. Showers likely with a chance of thunderstorms through the late overnight, then a chance of showers with a slight chance of thunderstorms toward daybreak. Lows in the upper 60s. Chance of rain 60%. For Saturday, partly cloudy with a chance of showers. A slight chance of thunderstorms through early afternoon. Then a chance of thunderstorms late in the afternoon. Highs in the mid-80s. Chance of rain 40%. Saturday night. Partly cloudy. A chance of showers with a slight chance of thunderstorms through the late overnight. Then a slight chance of showers.
mid-60s. Chance of rain, 30%. For Sunday, partly cloudy with a slight chance of showers and thunderstorms. Highs in the mid-80s. Chance of rain, 20%. The 8 to 14 day outlook for Monday, July 13th through Sunday, July 19th calls for temperatures to be above normal and precipitation to be near normal. Normal highs for the period are around 85 degrees and normal lows are around 65. The normal precipitation total for the 7 days is around 1.10 inches. At 2 a.m. at Indianapolis, it was partly cloudy. The temperature was 73 degrees, the dew point 70, and the relative humidity 90%. The wind was north at 6 miles an hour. The barometric pressure was 29.94 inches and falling. Around central Indiana, it was clear, with a temperature of 73 at Eagle Creek Airport and 72 at Shelbyville. At Zionsville, it was partly cloudy, with a temperature of 70. At Muncie, it was mostly cloudy, with a temperature of 72. Elsewhere across Indiana, it was clear, with a temperature of 68 at Lafayette, 72 at Terre Haute, 72 at Bloomington, and 73 at Evansville. It was cloudy, with a temperature of 71 at South Bend, and 72 at Fort Wayne. Just outside Indiana, at Champaign, it was clear, with a temperature of 69. It was partly cloudy, with a temperature of 72 at Dayton, 73 at St. Louis, and 78 at Louisville. It was mostly cloudy, with a temperature of 68 at Chicago, and 74 at Cincinnati. Once again, at Indianapolis, it was 73 degrees with partly cloudy skies. This is NOAA All Hazards Radio KEC 74 in Indianapolis. And now a look at your forecast for Indianapolis and central Indiana. Rest of tonight. Partly cloudy early this morning, then becoming mostly cloudy. Patchy fog. Lows in the upper 60s. North winds around 5 miles an hour. For Monday, partly cloudy with a chance of showers and thunderstorms. Highs in the lower 80s. North winds 5 to 10 miles an hour. Chance of rain 50%. Monday night. Mostly clear through the late overnight, then becoming partly cloudy. Lows in the upper 60s. Northeast winds 5 to 10 miles an hour. For Tuesday. Partly cloudy. Highs in the mid 80s. Northeast winds 5 to 10 miles an hour. Once again, the forecast for rest of tonight. Partly cloudy early this morning, then becoming mostly cloudy. Patchy fog. Lows in the upper 60s. North winds around 5 miles an hour. Taking a look at the 3 through 7 day forecast for Indianapolis and central Indiana. Tuesday night. Mostly clear. Lows in the mid 60s. Northeast winds around 5 miles an hour. For Wednesday and Wednesday night, mostly clear. Highs in the upper 80s. Lows in the upper 60s. Thursday and Thursday night, showers likely with a chance of thunderstorms. Highs in the upper 80s. Lows in the lower 70s. Chance of rain 60%. For Friday, showers likely with a slight chance of thunderstorms through early afternoon, then showers with a chance of thunderstorms late in the afternoon. Highs in the mid-80s. Chance of rain 80%. Friday night. Partly cloudy. Showers likely with a chance of thunderstorms through the late overnight, then a chance of showers with a slight chance of thunderstorms toward daybreak. Lows in the upper 60s. Chance of rain 60%. For Saturday, partly cloudy with a chance of showers. A slight chance of thunderstorms through early afternoon. Then a chance of thunderstorms late in the afternoon. Highs in the mid-80s. Chance of rain 40%. Saturday night. Partly cloudy. A chance of showers with a slight chance of thunderstorms through the late overnight. Then a slight chance of showers toward daybreak. Lows in the mid-60s. Chance of rain 30%. For Sunday, partly cloudy with a slight chance of showers and thunderstorms. Highs in the mid-80s. Chance of rain 20%. The 8 to 14 day outlook for Monday, July 13th through Sunday, July 19th calls for temperatures to be above normal
7 days is around 1.10 inches. At 2 a.m., at Indianapolis, it was partly cloudy. The temperature was 73 degrees, the dew point 70, and the relative humidity 90%. The wind was north at 6 miles an hour. The barometric pressure was 29.94 inches and falling. Around central Indiana, it was clear, with a temperature of 73 at Eagle Creek Airpark and 72 at Shelbyville. At Zionsville, it was partly cloudy, with a temperature of 70. At Muncie, it was mostly cloudy, with a temperature of 72. Elsewhere across Indiana, it was clear, with a temperature of 68 at Lafayette, 72 at Terre Haute, 72 at Bloomington, and 73 at Evansville. It was cloudy, with a temperature of 71 at South Bend, and 72 at Fort Wayne. Just outside Indiana, at Champaign, it was clear, with a temperature of 69. It was partly cloudy, with a temperature of 72 at Dayton, 73 at St. Louis, and 78 at Louisville. It was mostly cloudy, with a temperature of 68 at Chicago, and 74 at Cincinnati. Once again, at Indianapolis, it was 73 degrees with partly cloudy skies. This is NOAA All Hazards Radio KEC 74 in Indianapolis. And now a look at your forecast for Indianapolis and central Indiana. Rest of tonight. Partly cloudy early this morning, then becoming mostly cloudy. Patchy fog. Lows in the upper 60s. North winds around 5 miles an hour. For Monday, partly cloudy with a chance of showers and thunderstorms. Highs in the lower 80s. North winds 5 to 10 miles an hour. Chance of rain 50%. Monday night, mostly clear through the late overnight, then becoming partly cloudy. Lows in the upper 60s. Northeast winds 5 to 10 miles an hour. For Tuesday, partly cloudy. Highs in the mid-80s. Northeast winds 5 to 10 miles an hour. Once again, the forecast for rest of tonight. Partly cloudy early this morning, then becoming mostly cloudy. Patchy fog. Lows in the upper 60s. North winds around 5 miles an hour. Taking a look at the 3 through 7 day forecast for Indianapolis and central Indiana. Tuesday night, mostly clear. Lows in the mid-60s. Northeast winds around 5 miles an hour. For Wednesday and Wednesday night, mostly clear. Highs in the upper 80s. Lows in the upper 60s. Thursday and Thursday night, showers likely with a chance of thunderstorms. Highs in the upper 80s. Lows in the lower 70s. Chance of rain 60%. For Friday, showers likely with a slight chance of thunderstorms through early afternoon, then showers with a chance of thunderstorms late in the afternoon. Highs in the mid-80s. Chance of rain 80%. Friday night, partly cloudy. Showers likely with a chance of thunderstorms through the late overnight, then a chance of showers with a slight chance of thunderstorms toward daybreak. Lows in the upper 60s. Chance of rain 60%. For Saturday, partly cloudy with a chance of showers. A slight chance of thunderstorms through early afternoon, then a chance of thunderstorms late in the afternoon. Highs in the mid-80s. Chance of rain 40%. Saturday night, partly cloudy. A chance of showers with a slight chance of thunderstorms through the late overnight, then a slight chance of showers toward daybreak. Lows in the mid-60s. Chance of rain 30%. For Sunday, partly cloudy with a slight chance of showers and thunderstorms. Highs in the mid-80s. Chance of rain 20%. Now here is the hazardous weather outlook for central Indiana. For the period tonight, no hazardous weather is expected at this time. And now the extended outlook for the period Monday through Saturday. Scattered afternoon and evening storms possible Monday. Isolated storms over south central Indiana Tuesday and Wednesday. Greater risk for thunderstorms Thursday through Saturday. Spotter information statement. Spotter activation is not anticipated at this time.
The 8 to 14 day outlook for Monday, July 13th through Sunday, July 19th calls for temperatures to be above normal and precipitation to be near normal. Normal highs for the period are around 85 degrees and normal lows are around 65. The normal precipitation total for the 7 days is around 1.10 inches. At 2 a.m. at Indianapolis, it was partly cloudy. The temperature was 73 degrees, the dew point 70, and the relative humidity 90%. The wind was north at 6 miles an hour. The barometric pressure was 29.94 inches and falling. Around central Indiana, it was clear, with a temperature of 73 at Eagle Creek Airpark and 72 at Shelbyville. At Zionsville, it was partly cloudy, with a temperature of 70. At Muncie, it was mostly cloudy, with a temperature of 72. Elsewhere across Indiana, it was clear, with a temperature of 68 at Lafayette, 72 at Terre Haute, 72 at Bloomington, and 73 at Evansville. It was cloudy, with a temperature of 71 at South Bend, and 72 at Fort Wayne. Just outside Indiana, at Champaign, it was clear, with a temperature of 69. It was partly cloudy, with a temperature of 72 at Dayton, 73 at St. Louis, and 78 at Louisville. It was mostly cloudy, with a temperature of 68 at Chicago, and 74 at Cincinnati. Once again, at Indianapolis, it was 73 degrees with partly cloudy skies. This is NOAA All Hazards Radio KEC 74 in Indianapolis. And now a look at your forecast for Indianapolis and central Indiana. Rest of tonight. Partly cloudy early this morning, then becoming mostly cloudy. Patchy fog. Lows in the upper 60s. North winds around 5 miles an hour. For Monday, partly cloudy with a chance of showers and thunderstorms. Highs in the lower 80s. North winds 5 to 10 miles an hour. Chance of rain 50%. Monday night, mostly clear through the late overnight, then becoming partly cloudy. Lows in the upper 60s. Northeast winds 5 to 10 miles an hour. For Tuesday, partly cloudy. Highs in the mid-80s. Northeast winds 5 to 10 miles an hour. Once again, the forecast for rest of tonight. Partly cloudy early this morning, then becoming mostly cloudy. Patchy fog. Lows in the upper 60s. North winds around 5 miles an hour. Taking a look at the 3 through 7 day forecast for Indianapolis and central Indiana. Tuesday night, mostly clear. Lows in the mid-60s. Northeast winds around 5 miles an hour. For Wednesday and Wednesday night, mostly clear. Highs in the upper 80s. Lows in the upper 60s. Thursday and Thursday night, showers likely with a chance of thunderstorms. Highs in the upper 80s. Lows in the lower 70s. Chance of rain 60%. For Friday, showers likely with a slight chance of thunderstorms through early afternoon, then showers with a chance of thunderstorms late in the afternoon. Highs in the mid-80s. Chance of rain 80%. Friday night, partly cloudy. Showers likely with a chance of thunderstorms through the late overnight, then a chance of showers with a slight chance of thunderstorms toward daybreak. Lows in the upper 60s. Chance of rain 60%. For Saturday, partly cloudy with a chance of showers. A slight chance of thunderstorms through early afternoon, then a chance of thunderstorms late in the afternoon. Highs in the mid-80s. Chance of rain 40%. Saturday night, partly cloudy. A chance of showers with a slight chance of thunderstorms through the late overnight, then a slight chance of showers toward daybreak. Lows in the mid-60s. Chance of rain 30%. For Sunday, partly cloudy with a slight chance of showers and thunderstorms. Highs in the mid-80s. Chance of rain 20%. The current time is 2:24 a.m. Eastern Daylight Time. The 8 to 14 day outlook for Monday, July 13th through Sunday, July 19th calls for temperatures to be above normal and precipitation to be near normal. Normal highs for the period are around 85 degrees, and normal lows are around 65.
The normal precipitation total for the 7 days is around 1.10 inches. At 2 a.m., at Indianapolis, it was partly cloudy. The temperature was 73 degrees, 2.70, and the relative humidity 90%. The wind was north at 6 miles an hour. The barometric pressure was 29.94 inches and falling. Around central Indiana, it was clear, with a temperature of 73 at Eagle Creek Air Park and 72 at Shelbyville. In Duncanville, it was partly cloudy, with a temperature of 70. At Muncie, it was mostly cloudy, with a temperature of 72. Elsewhere across Indiana, it was clear, with a temperature of 68 at Lafayette, 72 at Terre Haute, 72 at Bloomington, and 73 at Evansville. It was cloudy, with a temperature of 71 at South Bend, and 72 at Fort Wayne. Just outside Indiana, at Champaign, it was clear, with a temperature of 69. It was partly cloudy, with a temperature of 72 at Dayton, 73 at St. Louis, and 78 at Louisville. It was mostly cloudy, with a temperature of 68 at Chicago, and 74 at Cincinnati. Once again, at Indianapolis, it was 73 degrees with partly cloudy skies. This is NOAA All Hazards Radio KEC 74 in Indianapolis. And now a look at your forecast for Indianapolis and central Indiana. Rest of tonight. Partly cloudy early this morning, then becoming mostly cloudy. Patchy fog. Lows in the upper 60s. North winds around 5 miles an hour. For Monday, partly cloudy with a chance of showers and thunderstorms. Highs in the lower 80s. North winds 5 to 10 miles an hour. Chance of rain 50%. Monday night, mostly clear through the late overnight, then becoming partly cloudy. Lows in the upper 60s. Northeast winds 5 to 10 miles an hour. For Tuesday, partly cloudy. Highs in the mid-80s. Northeast winds 5 to 10 miles an hour. Once again, the forecast for rest of tonight. Partly cloudy early this morning, then becoming mostly cloudy. Patchy fog. Lows in the upper 60s. North winds around 5 miles an hour. Taking a look at the 3 through 7 day forecast for Indianapolis and central Indiana. Tuesday night, mostly clear. Lows in the mid-60s. Northeast winds around 5 miles an hour. For Wednesday and Wednesday night, mostly clear. Highs in the upper 80s. Lows in the upper 60s. Thursday and Thursday night, showers likely with a chance of thunderstorms. Highs in the upper 80s. Lows in the lower 70s. Chance of rain 60%. For Friday, showers likely with a slight chance of thunderstorms through early afternoon, then showers with a chance of thunderstorms late in the afternoon. Highs in the mid-80s. Chance of rain 80%. Friday night, partly cloudy. Showers likely with a chance of thunderstorms through the late overnight, then a chance of showers with a slight chance of thunderstorms toward daybreak. Lows in the upper 60s. Chance of rain 60%. For Saturday, partly cloudy with a chance of showers. A slight chance of thunderstorms through early afternoon, then a chance of thunderstorms late in the afternoon. Highs in the mid-80s. Chance of rain 40%. Saturday night, partly cloudy. A chance of showers with a slight chance of thunderstorms through the late overnight, then a slight chance of showers toward daybreak. Lows in the mid-60s. Chance of rain 30%. For Sunday, partly cloudy with a slight chance of showers and thunderstorms. Highs in the mid-80s. Chance of rain 20%. The 8 to 14 day outlook for Monday, July 13th through Sunday, July 19th, calls for temperatures to be above normal and precipitation to be near normal. Normal highs for the period are around 85 degrees and normal lows are around 65. The normal precipitation total for the 7 days is around 1.10 inches. At 2 a.m., at Indianapolis, it was partly cloudy. The temperature was 73 degrees, the dew point 70, and the relative humidity 90%. The wind was north at 6 miles an hour.
The barometric pressure was 29.94 inches and falling. Around central Indiana, it was clear, with a temperature of 73 at Eagle Creek Air Park and 72 at Shelbyville. In Zionsville, it was partly cloudy, with a temperature of 70. At Muncie, it was mostly cloudy, with a temperature of 72. Elsewhere across Indiana, it was clear, with a temperature of 68 at Lafayette, 72 at Terre Haute, 72 at Bloomington, and 73 at Evansville. It was cloudy, with a temperature of 71 at South Bend, and 72 at Fort Wayne. Just outside Indiana, at Champaign, it was clear, with a temperature of 69. It was partly cloudy, with a temperature of 72 at Dayton, 73 at St. Louis, and 78 at Louisville. It was mostly cloudy, with a temperature of 68 at Chicago, and 74 at Cincinnati. Once again, at Indianapolis, it was 73 degrees with partly cloudy skies. This is NOAA All Hazards Radio KEC 74 in Indianapolis. And now a look at your forecast for Indianapolis and central Indiana. West of tonight. Partly cloudy early this morning, then becoming mostly cloudy. Fog. Lows in the upper 60s. North winds around 5 miles an hour. For Monday, partly cloudy with a chance of showers and thunderstorms. Highs in the lower 80s. North winds 5 to 10 miles an hour. Chance of rain 50%. Monday night. Mostly clear and sunny late overnight. Cloudy. Highs in the mid-80s. Northeast winds 5 to 10 miles an hour. For Tuesday night, mostly clear. Lows in the mid-60s. Northeast winds around 5 miles an hour. Wednesday, mostly sunny. Highs in the upper 80s. Southeast winds around 5 miles an hour, becoming south late in the afternoon. Once again, the forecast for today. Partly cloudy, then becoming mostly cloudy toward daybreak, then becoming partly cloudy. Patchy fog toward daybreak. A chance of showers and thunderstorms. Highs in the lower 80s. North winds 5 to 10 miles an hour. Chance of rain 50%. Taking a look at the 3 through 7 day forecast for Indianapolis and central Indiana. For Wednesday night, mostly clear through the late overnight, then becoming partly cloudy. Lows in the upper 60s. Thursday and Thursday night. Showers likely with a chance of thunderstorms. Highs in the upper 80s. Lows in the lower 70s. Chance of rain 60%. For Friday. Showers likely with a slight chance of thunderstorms through early afternoon. Then showers with a chance of thunderstorms late in the afternoon. Highs in the mid-80s. Chance of rain 80%. Friday night. Partly cloudy. Showers likely with a chance of thunderstorms through the late overnight. Then a chance of showers with a slight chance of thunderstorms toward daybreak. Lows in the upper 60s. Chance of rain 60%. For Saturday. Partly cloudy with a chance of showers. A slight chance of thunderstorms through early afternoon. Then a chance of thunderstorms late in the afternoon. Highs in the mid-80s. Chance of rain 40%. Saturday night. Partly cloudy.
a chance of showers with a slight chance of thunderstorms through the late overnight, then a slight chance of showers toward daybreak. Lows in the mid-60s. Chance of rain 30%. For Sunday, partly cloudy with a slight chance of showers and thunderstorms. Highs in the mid-80s. Chance of rain 20%. The 8 to 14 day outlook for Monday, July 13th through Sunday, July 19th calls for temperatures to be above normal and precipitation to be near normal. Normal highs for the period are around 85 degrees and normal lows are around 65. The normal precipitation total for the 7 days is around 1.10 inches. At 2 a.m. at Indianapolis, it was partly cloudy. The temperature was 73 degrees, the 2.70, and the relative humidity 90%. The wind was north at 6 miles an hour. The barometric pressure was 29.94 inches and falling. Around central Indiana, it was clear, with a temperature of 73 at Eagle Creek Airpark and 72 at Shelbyville. At Zionsville, it was partly cloudy, with a temperature of 70. At Muncie, it was mostly cloudy, with a temperature of 72. Elsewhere across Indiana, it was clear, with a temperature of 68 at Lafayette, 72 at Terre Haute, 72 at Bloomington, and 73 at Evansville. It was cloudy, with a temperature of 71 at South Bend, and 72 at Fort Wayne. Just outside Indiana, at Champaign, it was clear, with a temperature of 69. It was partly cloudy, with a temperature of 72 at Dayton, 73 at St. Louis, and 78 at Louisville. It was mostly cloudy, with a temperature of 68 at Chicago, and 74 at Cincinnati. Once again, at Indianapolis, it was 73 degrees with partly cloudy skies. This is NOAA All Hazards Radio KEC 74 in Indianapolis. And now a look at your forecast for Indianapolis and central Indiana. Today, partly cloudy, then becoming mostly cloudy toward daybreak, then becoming partly cloudy. Patchy fog toward daybreak. A chance of showers and thunderstorms. Highs in the lower 80s. North winds 5 to 10 miles an hour. Chance of rain 50%. For tonight, mostly clear through the late overnight, then becoming partly cloudy. Lows in the upper 60s. Northeast winds 5 to 10 miles an hour. Tuesday, partly cloudy. Highs in the mid-80s. Northeast winds 5 to 10 miles an hour. For Tuesday night, mostly clear. Lows in the mid-60s. Northeast winds around 5 miles an hour. Wednesday, mostly sunny. Highs in the upper 80s. Southeast winds around 5 miles an hour, becoming south late in the afternoon. Once again, the forecast for today. Partly cloudy, then becoming mostly cloudy toward daybreak, then becoming partly cloudy. Patchy fog toward daybreak. A chance of showers and thunderstorms. Highs in the lower 80s. North winds 5 to 10 miles an hour. Chance of rain 50%. The current time is 2:38 a.m. Eastern Daylight Time. Taking a look at the 3 through 7 day forecast for Indianapolis and central Indiana. For Wednesday night, mostly clear through the late overnight, then becoming partly cloudy. Lows in the upper 60s. Thursday and Thursday night, showers likely with a chance of thunderstorms. Highs in the upper 80s. Lows in the lower 70s. Chance of rain 60%. For Friday, showers likely with a slight chance of thunderstorms through early afternoon, then showers with a chance of thunderstorms late in the afternoon. Highs in the mid-80s. Chance of rain 80%. Friday night, partly cloudy. Showers likely with a chance of thunderstorms through the late overnight, then a chance of showers with a slight chance of thunderstorms toward daybreak. Lows in the upper 60s. Chance of rain 60%. For Saturday, partly cloudy with a chance of showers. A slight chance of thunderstorms through early afternoon, then a chance of thunderstorms late in the afternoon. Highs in the mid-80s. Chance of rain 40%. Saturday night, partly cloudy. A chance of showers with a slight chance of thunderstorms through the late overnight, then a
showers toward daybreak. Lows in the mid-60s. Chance of rain 30%. For Sunday, partly cloudy with a slight chance of showers and thunderstorms. Highs in the mid-80s. Chance of rain 20%. The 8 to 14-day outlook for Monday, July 13th through Sunday, July 19th calls for temperatures to be above normal and precipitation to be near normal. Normal highs for the period are around 85 degrees and normal lows are around 65. The normal precipitation total for the 7 days is around 1.10 inches. At 2 a.m., at Indianapolis, it was partly cloudy. The temperature was 73 degrees, the dew point 70, and the relative humidity 90%. The wind was north at 6 miles an hour. The barometric pressure was 29.94 inches and falling. Around central Indiana, it was clear, with a temperature of 73 at Eagle Creek Airpark and 72 at Shelbyville. At Zionsville, it was partly cloudy, with a temperature of 70. At Muncie, it was mostly cloudy, with a temperature of 72. Elsewhere across Indiana, it was clear, with a temperature of 68 at Lafayette, 72 at Terrell, 72 at Bloomington, and 73 at Evansville. It was cloudy, with a temperature of 71 at South Bend, and 72 at Fort Wayne. Just outside Indiana, at 15, it was clear, with a temperature of 69. It was partly cloudy, with a temperature of 72 at Dayton, 73 at St. Louis, and 78 at Louisville. It was mostly cloudy, with a temperature of 68 at Chicago, and 74 at Cincinnati. Once again, at Indianapolis, it was 73 degrees with partly cloudy skies. Now here is the hazardous weather outlook for central Indiana. For the period today and tonight, isolated to scattered storms today, mainly across eastern Indiana. Flooding and lightning will be the main threats. And now the extended outlook for the period Tuesday through Sunday. Low chance for storms across southern Indiana Tuesday and Wednesday with more widespread storms Thursday into the weekend. Spotter information statement, spotter activation is not anticipated. This is NOAA All Hazards Radio KEC 74 in Indianapolis. And now a look at your forecast for Indianapolis and central Indiana. Today, partly cloudy, then becoming mostly cloudy toward daybreak, then becoming partly cloudy. Patchy fog toward daybreak. A chance of showers and thunderstorms. Highs in the lower 80s. North winds 5 to 10 miles an hour. Chance of rain 50%. For tonight, mostly clear through the late overnight, then becoming partly cloudy. Lows in the upper 60s. Northeast winds 5 to 10 miles an hour. Tuesday, partly cloudy. Highs in the mid-80s. Northeast winds 5 to 10 miles an hour. For Tuesday night, mostly clear. Lows in the mid-60s. Northeast winds around 5 miles an hour. Wednesday, mostly sunny. Highs in the upper 80s. Southeast winds around 5 miles an hour, becoming south late in the afternoon. Once again, the forecast for today. Partly cloudy, then becoming mostly cloudy toward daybreak, then becoming partly cloudy. Patchy fog toward daybreak. A chance of showers and thunderstorms. Highs in the lower 80s. North winds 5 to 10 miles an hour. Chance of rain 50%. Taking a look at the 3 through 7 day forecast for Indianapolis and central Indiana. For Wednesday night, mostly clear through the late overnight, then becoming partly cloudy. Lows in the upper 60s. Thursday and Thursday night, showers likely with a chance of thunderstorms. Highs in the upper 80s. Lows in the lower 70s. Chance of rain 60%. For Friday, showers likely with a slight chance of thunderstorms through early afternoon, then showers with a chance of thunderstorms late in the afternoon. Highs in the mid-80s. Chance of rain 80%. Friday night, partly cloudy. Showers likely with a chance of thunderstorms through the late overnight, then a chance of showers with a slight chance of thunderstorms toward daybreak. Lows in the upper 60s. Chance of rain 60%. For Saturday,
partly cloudy with a chance of showers. A slight chance of thunderstorms through early afternoon, then a chance of thunderstorms late in the afternoon. Highs in the mid-80s. Chance of rain 40%. Saturday night, partly cloudy. A chance of showers with a slight chance of thunderstorms through the late overnight, then a slight chance of showers toward daybreak. Lows in the mid-60s. Chance of rain 30%. For Sunday, partly cloudy with a slight chance of showers and thunderstorms. Highs in the mid-80s. Chance of rain 20%. The 8 to 14 day outlook for Monday, July 13th through Sunday, July 19th calls for temperatures to be above normal and precipitation to be near normal. Normal highs for the period are around 85 degrees and normal lows are around 65. The normal precipitation total for the 7 days is around 1.10 inches. At 2 a.m., at Indianapolis, it was partly cloudy. The temperature was 73 degrees, the dew point 70, and the relative humidity 90%. The wind was north at 6 miles an hour. The barometric pressure was 29.94 inches and falling. Around central Indiana, it was clear, with a temperature of 73 at Eagle Creek Airpark and 72 at Shelbyville. At Zionsville, it was partly cloudy, with a temperature of 70. At Muncie, it was mostly cloudy, with a temperature of 72. Elsewhere across Indiana, it was clear, with a temperature of 68 at Lafayette, 72 at Terre Haute, 72 at Bloomington, and 73 at Evansville. It was cloudy, with a temperature of 71 at South Bend, and 72 at Fort Wayne. Just outside Indiana, at Champaign, it was clear, with a temperature of 69. It was partly cloudy, with a temperature of 72 at Dayton, 73 at St. Louis, and 78 at Louisville. It was mostly cloudy, with a temperature of 68 at Chicago, and 74 at Cincinnati. Once again, at Indianapolis, it was 73 degrees with partly cloudy skies. This is NOAA All Hazards Radio KEC 74 in Indianapolis. And now a look at your forecast for Indianapolis and central Indiana. Today, partly cloudy, then becoming mostly cloudy toward daybreak, then becoming partly cloudy. Patchy fog toward daybreak. A chance of showers and thunderstorms. Highs in the lower 80s. North winds 5 to 10 miles an hour. Chance of rain 50%. For tonight, mostly clear through the late overnight, then becoming partly cloudy. Lows in the upper 60s. Northeast winds 5 to 10 miles an hour. Tuesday, partly cloudy. Highs in the mid-80s. Northeast winds 5 to 10 miles an hour. For Tuesday night, mostly clear. Lows in the mid-60s. Northeast winds around 5 miles an hour. Wednesday, mostly sunny. Highs in the upper 80s. Southeast winds around 5 miles an hour, becoming south late in the afternoon. Once again, the forecast for today. Partly cloudy, then becoming mostly cloudy toward daybreak, then becoming partly cloudy. Patchy fog toward daybreak. A chance of showers and thunderstorms. Highs in the lower 80s. North winds 5 to 10 miles an hour. Chance of rain 50%. Taking a look at the 3 through 7 day forecast for Indianapolis and central Indiana. For Wednesday night, mostly clear through the late overnight, then becoming partly cloudy. Lows in the upper 60s. Thursday and Thursday night, showers likely with a chance of thunderstorms. Highs in the upper 80s. Lows in the lower 70s. Chance of rain 60%. For Friday, showers likely with a slight chance of thunderstorms through early afternoon, then showers with a chance of thunderstorms late in the afternoon. Highs in the mid-80s. Chance of rain 80%. Friday night, partly cloudy. Showers likely with a chance of thunderstorms through the late overnight, then a chance of showers with a slight chance of thunderstorms toward daybreak. Lows in the upper 60s. Chance of rain 60%. For Saturday, partly cloudy with a chance of showers. A slight chance of thunderstorms through early afternoon, then a chance of thunderstorms late in the afternoon.
Highs in the mid-80s. Chance of rain 40%. Saturday night, partly cloudy. A chance of showers with a slight chance of thunderstorms through the late overnight. Then a slight chance of showers toward daybreak. Lows in the mid-60s. Chance of rain 30%. For Sunday, partly cloudy with a slight chance of showers and thunderstorms. Highs in the mid-80s. Chance of rain 20%. The 8 to 14 day outlook for Monday, July 13th through Sunday, July 19th, calls for temperatures to be above normal and precipitation to be near normal. Normal highs for the period are around 85 degrees and normal lows are around 65. The normal precipitation total for the 7 days is around 1.10 inches. At 2 a.m., at Indianapolis, it was partly cloudy. The temperature was 73 degrees, the dew point 70, and the relative humidity 90%. The wind was north at 6 miles an hour. The barometric pressure was 29.94 inches and falling. Around central Indiana, it was clear, with a temperature of 73 at Eagle Creek Airpark and 72 at Shelbyville. At Zionsville, it was partly cloudy, with a temperature of 70. At Muncie, it was mostly cloudy, with a temperature of 72. Elsewhere across Indiana, it was clear, with a temperature of 68 at Lafayette, 72 at Terre Haute, 72 at Bloomington, and 73 at Evansville. It was cloudy, with a temperature of 71 at South Bend, and 72 at Fort Wayne. Just outside Indiana, at Champaign, it was clear, with a temperature of 69. It was partly cloudy, with a temperature of 72 at Dayton, 73 at St. Louis, and 78 at Louisville. It was mostly cloudy, with a temperature of 68 at Chicago, and 74 at Cincinnati. Once again, at Indianapolis, it was 73 degrees with partly cloudy skies. This is NOAA All Hazards Radio KEC 74 in Indianapolis. And now a look at your forecast for Indianapolis and central Indiana. Today, partly cloudy, then becoming mostly cloudy toward daybreak, then becoming partly cloudy. Patchy fog toward daybreak. A chance of showers and thunderstorms. Highs in the lower 80s. North winds 5 to 10 miles an hour. Chance of rain 50%. For tonight, mostly clear through the late overnight, then becoming partly cloudy. Lows in the upper 60s. Northeast winds 5 to 10 miles an hour. Tuesday, partly cloudy. Highs in the mid-80s. Northeast winds 5 to 10 miles an hour. For Tuesday night, mostly clear. Lows in the mid-60s. Northeast winds around 5 miles an hour. Wednesday, mostly sunny. Highs in the upper 80s. Southeast winds around 5 miles an hour, becoming south late in the afternoon. Once again, the forecast for today. Partly cloudy, then becoming mostly cloudy toward daybreak, then becoming partly cloudy. Patchy fog toward daybreak. A chance of showers and thunderstorms. Highs in the lower 80s. North winds 5 to 10 miles an hour. Chance of rain 50%. The current time is 2:53 a.m. Eastern Daylight Time. Taking a look at the 3 through 7 day forecast for Indianapolis and central Indiana. For Wednesday night, mostly clear through the late overnight, then becoming partly cloudy. Lows in the upper 60s. Thursday and Thursday night, showers likely with a chance of thunderstorms. Highs in the upper 80s. Lows in the lower 70s. Chance of rain 60%. For Friday, showers likely with a slight chance of thunderstorms through early afternoon, then showers with a chance of thunderstorms late in the afternoon. Highs in the mid-80s. Chance of rain 80%. Friday night, partly cloudy. Showers likely with a chance of thunderstorms through the late overnight, then a chance of showers with a slight chance of thunderstorms toward daybreak. Lows in the upper 60s. Chance of rain 60%. For Saturday, partly cloudy with a chance of showers. A slight chance of thunderstorms through early afternoon, then a chance of thunderstorms late in the afternoon. Highs in the mid-80s. Chance of rain 40%.

73 degrees, the dew point 70, and the relative humidity 90%. The wind was north at 6 miles an hour. The barometric pressure was 29.94 inches and falling. Around central Indiana, it was clear, with a temperature of 73 at Eagle Creek Air Park and 72 at Shelbyville. At Zionsville, it was partly cloudy, with a temperature of 70. At Muncie, it was mostly cloudy, with a temperature of 72. Elsewhere across Indiana, it was clear, with a temperature of 68 at Lafayette, 72 at Terre Haute, 72 at Bloomington, and 73 at Evansville. It was cloudy, with a temperature of 71 at South Bend, and 72 at Fort Wayne. Just outside Indiana, at Champaign, it was clear, with a temperature of 69. It was partly cloudy, with a temperature of 72 at Dayton, 73 at St. Louis, and 78 at Louisville. It was mostly cloudy, with a temperature of 68 at Chicago, and 74 at Cincinnati. Once again, at Indianapolis it was 73 degrees with partly cloudy skies. Now here is the hazardous weather outlook for central Indiana. For the period today and tonight. Isolated to scattered storms today, mainly across eastern Indiana. Flooding and lightning will be the main threats. And now the extended outlook for the period Tuesday through Sunday. Low chance for storms across southern Indiana Tuesday and Wednesday, with more widespread storms Thursday into the weekend. Spotter information statement. Spotter activation is not anticipated. This is NOAA All Hazards Radio KEC-74 in Indianapolis. And now a look at your forecast for Indianapolis and central Indiana. Today, partly cloudy, then becoming mostly cloudy toward daybreak, then becoming partly cloudy. Fog toward daybreak. A chance of showers and thunderstorms. Highs in the lower 80s. North winds 5 to 10 miles an hour. Chance of rain 50%. For tonight, mostly clear through the late overnight, then becoming partly cloudy. Lows in the upper 60s. Northeast winds 5 to 10 miles an hour. Tuesday, partly cloudy. Highs in the mid 80s. Northeast winds 5 to 10 miles an hour. For Tuesday night, mostly clear. Lows in the mid 60s. Northeast winds around 5 miles an hour. Wednesday, mostly sunny. Highs in the upper 80s. Southeast winds around 5 miles an hour, becoming south late in the afternoon. Once again, the forecast for today. Partly cloudy, then becoming mostly cloudy toward daybreak, then becoming partly cloudy. Patchy fog toward daybreak. A chance of showers and thunderstorms. Highs in the lower 80s. North winds 5 to 10 miles an hour. Chance of rain 50%. Taking a look at the 3 through 7 day forecast for Indianapolis and central Indiana. For Wednesday night, mostly clear through the late overnight, then becoming partly cloudy. Lows in the upper 60s. Thursday and Thursday night, showers likely with a chance of thunderstorms. Highs in the upper 80s. Lows in the lower 70s. Chance of rain 60%. For Friday, showers likely with a slight chance of thunderstorms through early afternoon, then showers with a chance of thunderstorms late in the afternoon. Highs in the mid-80s. Chance of rain 80%. Friday night, partly cloudy. Showers likely with a chance of thunderstorms through the late overnight, then a chance of showers with a slight chance of thunderstorms toward daybreak. Lows in the upper 60s. Chance of rain 60%. For Saturday, partly cloudy with a chance of showers. A slight chance of thunderstorms through early afternoon, then a chance of thunderstorms late in the afternoon. Highs in the mid-80s. Chance of rain 40%. Saturday night, partly cloudy. A chance of showers with a slight chance of thunderstorms through the late overnight, then a slight chance of showers toward daybreak. Lows in the mid-60s. Chance of rain 30%. For Sunday,

mostly cloudy with a slight chance of showers and thunderstorms. Highs in the mid-80s. Chance of rain 20%. The 8 to 14 day outlook for Monday, July 13th through Sunday, July 19th calls for temperatures to be above normal and precipitation to be near normal. Normal highs for the period are around 85 degrees and normal lows are around 65. The normal precipitation total for the 7 days is around 1.10 inches. At 2 a.m. at Indianapolis, it was partly cloudy. The temperature was 73 degrees, the dew point 70, and the relative humidity 90%. The wind was north at 6 miles an hour. The barometric pressure was 29.94 inches and falling. Around central Indiana, it was clear, with a temperature of 73 at Eagle Creek Airpark and 72 at Shelbyville. At Zionsville, it was partly cloudy, with a temperature of 70. At Muncie, it was mostly cloudy, with a temperature of 72. Elsewhere across Indiana, it was clear, with a temperature of 68 at Lafayette, 72 at Terre Haute, 72 at Bloomington, and 73 at Evansville. It was cloudy, with a temperature of 71 at South Bend, and 72 at Fort Wayne. Just outside Indiana, at Champaign, it was clear, with a temperature of 69. It was partly cloudy, with a temperature of 72 at Dayton, 73 at St. Louis, and 78 at Louisville. It was mostly cloudy, with a temperature of 68 at Chicago, and 74 at Cincinnati. Once again, at Indianapolis, it was 73 degrees with partly cloudy skies. This is NOAA All Hazards Radio KEC 74 in Indianapolis. And now a look at your forecast for Indianapolis and central Indiana. Today, partly cloudy, then becoming mostly cloudy toward daybreak, then becoming partly cloudy. Patchy fog toward daybreak. A chance of showers and thunderstorms. Highs in the lower 80s. North winds 5 to 10 miles an hour. Chance of rain 50%. For tonight, mostly clear through the late overnight, then becoming partly cloudy. Lows in the upper 60s. Northeast winds 5 to 10 miles an hour. Tuesday, partly cloudy. Highs in the mid-80s. Northeast winds 5 to 10 miles an hour. For Tuesday night, mostly clear. Lows in the mid-60s. Northeast winds around 5 miles an hour. Wednesday, mostly sunny. Highs in the upper 80s. Southeast winds around 5 miles an hour, becoming south late in the afternoon. Once again, the forecast for today. Partly cloudy, then becoming mostly cloudy toward daybreak, then becoming partly cloudy. Patchy fog toward daybreak. A chance of showers and thunderstorms. Highs in the lower 80s. North winds 5 to 10 miles an hour. Chance of rain 50%. Taking a look at the 3 through 7 day forecast for Indianapolis and central Indiana. For Wednesday night, mostly clear through the late overnight, then becoming partly cloudy. Lows in the upper 60s. Thursday and Thursday night, showers likely with a chance of thunderstorms. Highs in the upper 80s. Lows in the lower 70s. Chance of rain 60%. For Friday, showers likely with a slight chance of thunderstorms through early afternoon, then showers with a chance of thunderstorms late in the afternoon. Highs in the mid-80s. Chance of rain 80%. Friday night, partly cloudy. Showers likely with a chance of thunderstorms through the late overnight, then a chance of showers with a slight chance of thunderstorms toward daybreak. Lows in the upper 60s. Chance of rain 60%. For Saturday, partly cloudy with a chance of showers. A slight chance of thunderstorms through early afternoon, then a chance of thunderstorms late in the afternoon. Highs in the mid-80s. Chance of rain 40%. Saturday night, partly cloudy. A chance of showers with a slight chance of thunderstorms through the late overnight, then a slight chance of showers toward daybreak. Lows in the mid-60s. Chance of rain 30%. For Sunday, partly cloudy with a slight chance of showers and thunderstorms. Highs in the mid-80s. Chance of rain 20%.
the 8 to 14 day outlook for Monday, July 13th through Sunday, July 19th calls for temperatures to be above normal and precipitation to be near normal. Normal highs for the period are around 85 degrees and normal lows are around 65. The normal precipitation total for the 7 days is around 1.10 inches. At 2 a.m. at Indianapolis, it was partly cloudy. The temperature was 73 degrees, the dew point 70, and the relative humidity 90%. The wind was north at 6 miles an hour. The barometric pressure was 29.94 inches and falling. Around central Indiana, it was clear, with a temperature of 73 at Eagle Creek Airpark and 72 at Shelbyville. At Zionsville, it was partly cloudy, with a temperature of 70. At Muncie, it was mostly cloudy, with a temperature of 72. Elsewhere across Indiana, it was clear, with a temperature of 68 at Lafayette, 72 at Terre Haute, 72 at Bloomington, and 73 at Evansville. It was cloudy, with a temperature of 71 at South Bend, and 72 at Fort Wayne. Just outside Indiana, at Champaign, it was clear, with a temperature of 69. It was partly cloudy, with a temperature of 72 at Dayton, 73 at St. Louis, and 78 at Louisville. It was mostly cloudy, with a temperature of 68 at Chicago, and 74 at Cincinnati. Once again, at Indianapolis, it was 73 degrees with partly cloudy skies. This is NOAA All Hazards Radio KEC 74 in Indianapolis. And now a look at your forecast for Indianapolis and central Indiana. Today, partly cloudy, then becoming mostly cloudy toward daybreak, then becoming partly cloudy. Patchy fog toward daybreak. A chance of showers and thunderstorms. Highs in the lower 80s. North winds 5 to 10 miles an hour. Chance of rain 50%. For tonight, mostly clear through the late overnight, then becoming partly cloudy. Lows in the upper 60s. Northeast winds 5 to 10 miles an hour. Tuesday, partly cloudy. Highs in the mid 80s. Northeast winds 5 to 10 miles an hour. For Tuesday night, mostly clear. Lows in the mid 60s. Northeast winds around 5 miles an hour. Wednesday, mostly sunny. Highs in the upper 80s. Southeast winds around 5 miles an hour, becoming south late in the afternoon. Once again, the forecast for today. Partly cloudy, then becoming mostly cloudy toward daybreak, then becoming partly cloudy. Patchy fog toward daybreak. A chance of showers and thunderstorms. Highs in the lower 80s. North winds 5 to 10 miles an hour. Chance of rain 50%. The current time is 3:08 a.m. Eastern Daylight Time. Taking a look at the 3 through 7 day forecast for Indianapolis and central Indiana. For Wednesday night, mostly clear through the late overnight, then becoming partly cloudy. Lows in the upper 60s. Thursday and Thursday night, showers likely with a chance of thunderstorms. Highs in the upper 80s. Lows in the lower 70s. Chance of rain 60%. For Friday, showers likely with a slight chance of thunderstorms through early afternoon, then showers with a chance of thunderstorms late in the afternoon. Highs in the mid-80s. Chance of rain 80%. Friday night, partly cloudy. Showers likely with a chance of thunderstorms through the late overnight, then a chance of showers with a slight chance of thunderstorms toward daybreak. Lows in the upper 60s. Chance of rain 60%. For Saturday, partly cloudy with a chance of showers. A slight chance of thunderstorms through early afternoon, then a chance of thunderstorms late in the afternoon. Highs in the mid-80s. Chance of rain 40%. Saturday night, partly cloudy. A chance of showers with a slight chance of thunderstorms through the late overnight, then a slight chance of showers toward daybreak. Lows in the mid-60s. Chance of rain 30%. For Sunday, partly cloudy with a slight chance of showers and thunderstorms. Highs in the mid-80s. Chance of rain 20%.
The 8 to 14 day outlook for Monday, July 13th through Sunday, July 19th calls for temperatures to be above normal and precipitation to be near normal. Normal highs for the period are around 85 degrees and normal lows are around 65. The normal precipitation total for the 7 days is around 1.10 inches. At 3 a.m. at Indianapolis, it was partly cloudy. The temperature was 72 degrees, the dew point 69, and the relative humidity 90%. The wind was northwest at 5 miles an hour. The barometric pressure was 29.94 inches and steady. Around central Indiana, it was clear, with a temperature of 69 at Zionsville, 72 at Eagle Creek Airpark, and 71 at Shelbyville. At Muncie, it was mostly cloudy, with a temperature of 73. At Anderson, it was cloudy, with a temperature of 72. Elsewhere across Indiana, it was clear, with a temperature of 71 at Terre Haute, 71 at Bloomington, and 72 at Evansville. It was partly cloudy, with a temperature of 70 at South Bend, and 69 at Lafayette. At Fort Wayne, it was cloudy, with a temperature of 72. Just outside Indiana, at Champaign, it was clear, with a temperature of 67. It was partly cloudy, with a temperature of 71 at St. Louis, and 73 at Cincinnati. It was mostly cloudy, with a temperature of 68 at Chicago, 71 at Dayton, and 78 at Louisville. Once again, at Indianapolis, it was 72 degrees with partly cloudy skies. This is NOAA All Hazards Radio KEC 74 in Indianapolis. And now a look at your forecast for Indianapolis and central Indiana. Today, partly cloudy, then becoming mostly cloudy toward daybreak, then becoming partly cloudy. Patchy fog toward daybreak. A chance of showers and thunderstorms. Highs in the lower 80s. North winds 5 to 10 miles an hour. Chance of rain 50%. For tonight, mostly clear through the late overnight, then becoming partly cloudy. Lows in the upper 60s. Northeast winds 5 to 10 miles an hour. Tuesday, partly cloudy. Highs in the mid-80s. Northeast winds 5 to 10 miles an hour. For Tuesday night, mostly clear. Lows in the mid-60s. Northeast winds around 5 miles an hour. Wednesday, mostly sunny. Highs in the upper 80s. Southeast winds around 5 miles an hour, becoming south late in the afternoon. Once again, the forecast for today. Partly cloudy, then becoming mostly cloudy toward daybreak, then becoming partly cloudy. Patchy fog toward daybreak. A chance of showers and thunderstorms. Highs in the lower 80s. North winds 5 to 10 miles an hour. Chance of rain 50%. Taking a look at the 3 through 7 day forecast for Indianapolis and central Indiana. For Wednesday night, mostly clear through the late overnight, then becoming partly cloudy. Lows in the upper 60s. Thursday and Thursday night, showers likely with a chance of thunderstorms. Highs in the upper 80s. Lows in the lower 70s. Chance of rain 60%. For Friday, showers likely with a slight chance of thunderstorms through early afternoon, then showers with a chance of thunderstorms late in the afternoon. Highs in the mid-80s. Chance of rain 80%. Friday night, partly cloudy. Showers likely with a chance of thunderstorms through the late overnight, then a chance of showers with a slight chance of thunderstorms toward daybreak. Lows in the upper 60s. Chance of rain 60%. For Saturday, partly cloudy with a chance of showers. A slight chance of thunderstorms through early afternoon, then a chance of thunderstorms late in the afternoon. Highs in the mid-80s. Chance of rain 40%. Saturday night, partly cloudy. A chance of showers with a slight chance of thunderstorms through the late overnight, then a slight chance of showers toward daybreak. Lows in the mid-60s. Chance of rain 30%. For Sunday, partly cloudy with a slight chance of showers and thunderstorms. Highs in the mid-80s. Chance of rain 20%.
the 8 to 14 day outlook for Monday, July 13th through Sunday, July 19th calls for temperatures to be above normal, precipitation to be near normal. Normal highs for the period are around 85 degrees, and normal lows are around 65. The normal precipitation total for the 7 days is around 1.10 inches. At 3 a.m., at Indianapolis, it was partly cloudy. The temperature was 72 degrees, the dew point 69, and the relative humidity 90%. The wind was northwest at 5 miles an hour. The barometric pressure was 29.94 inches and steady. Around central Indiana, it was clear, with a temperature of 69 at Zionsville, 72 at Eagle Creek Air Park, and 71 at Shelbyville. At Muncie, it was mostly cloudy, with a temperature of 73. At Anderson, it was cloudy, with a temperature of 72. Elsewhere across Indiana, it was clear, with a temperature of 71 at Terre Haute, 71 at Bloomington, and 72 at Evansville. It was partly cloudy, with a temperature of 70 at South Bend, and 69 at Lafayette. At Fort Wayne, it was cloudy, with a temperature of 72. Just outside Indiana, at Champaign, it was clear, with a temperature of 67. It was partly cloudy, with a temperature of 71 at St. Louis, and 73 at Cincinnati. It was mostly cloudy, with a temperature of 68 at Chicago, 71 at Dayton, and 78 at Louisville. Once again, at Indianapolis, it was 72 degrees with partly cloudy skies. Now here is the hazardous weather outlook for central Indiana. For the period today and tonight. Isolated to scattered storms today, mainly across eastern Indiana. Flooding and lightning will be the main threats. And now the extended outlook for the period Tuesday through Sunday. Low chance for storms across southern Indiana Tuesday and Wednesday, with more widespread storms Thursday into the weekend. Spotter information statement. Spotter activation is not anticipated. This is NOAA All Hazards Radio KEC 74 in Indianapolis. And now a look at your forecast for Indianapolis and central Indiana. Today, partly cloudy, then becoming mostly cloudy toward daybreak, then becoming partly cloudy. Patchy fog toward daybreak. A chance of showers and thunderstorms. Highs in the lower 80s. North winds 5 to 10 miles an hour. Chance of rain 50%. For tonight, mostly clear through the late overnight, then becoming partly cloudy. Lows in the upper 60s. Northeast winds 5 to 10 miles an hour. Tuesday, partly cloudy. Highs in the mid-80s. Northeast winds 5 to 10 miles an hour. For Tuesday night, mostly clear. Lows in the mid-60s. Northeast winds around 5 miles an hour. Wednesday, mostly sunny. Highs in the upper 80s. Southeast winds around 5 miles an hour, becoming south late in the afternoon. Once again, the forecast for today. Partly cloudy, then becoming mostly cloudy toward daybreak, then becoming partly cloudy. Patchy fog toward daybreak. A chance of showers and thunderstorms. Highs in the lower 80s. North winds 5 to 10 miles an hour. Chance of rain 50%. Taking a look at the 3 through 7 day forecast for Indianapolis and central Indiana. For Wednesday night, mostly clear through the late overnight, then becoming partly cloudy. Lows in the upper 60s. Thursday and Thursday night, showers likely with a chance of thunderstorms. Highs in the upper 80s. Lows in the lower 70s. Chance of rain 60%. For Friday, showers likely with a slight chance of thunderstorms through early afternoon, then showers with a chance of thunderstorms late in the afternoon. Highs in the mid-80s. Chance of rain 80%. Friday night, partly cloudy. Showers likely with a chance of thunderstorms through the late overnight, then a chance of showers with a slight chance of thunderstorms toward daybreak. Lows in the upper 60s. Chance of rain 60%. For Saturday, partly cloudy with a chance of showers. A slight chance of thunderstorms through early afternoon, then a chance of thunderstorms late in the afternoon. Highs in the mid-80s.
chance of rain 40%. Saturday night, partly cloudy. A chance of showers with a slight chance of thunderstorms through the late overnight, then a slight chance of showers toward daybreak. Lows in the mid-60s. Chance of rain 30%. For Sunday, partly cloudy with a slight chance of showers and thunderstorms. Highs in the mid-80s. Chance of rain 20%. The 8 to 14 day outlook for Monday, July 13th through Sunday, July 19th calls for temperatures to be above normal and precipitation to be near normal. Normal highs for the period are around 85 degrees and normal lows are around 65. The normal precipitation total for the 7 days is around 1.10 inches. At 3 a.m. at Indianapolis, it was partly cloudy. The temperature was 72 degrees, the dew point 69, and the relative humidity 90%. The wind was northwest at 5 miles an hour. The barometric pressure was 29.94 inches and steady. Around central Indiana, it was clear, with a temperature of 69 at Zionsville, 72 at Eagle Creek Airpark, and 71 at Shelbyville. At Muncie, it was mostly cloudy, with a temperature of 73. At Anderson, it was cloudy, with a temperature of 72. Elsewhere across Indiana, it was clear, with a temperature of 71 at Terre Haute, 71 at Bloomington, and 72 at Evansville. It was partly cloudy, with a temperature of 70 at South Bend, and 69 at Lafayette. At Fort Wayne, it was cloudy, with a temperature of 72. Just outside Indiana, at Champaign, it was clear, with a temperature of 67. It was partly cloudy, with a temperature of 71 at St. Louis, and 73 at Cincinnati. It was mostly cloudy, with a temperature of 68 at Chicago, 71 at Dayton, and 78 at Louisville. Once again, at Indianapolis, it was 72 degrees with partly cloudy skies. This is NOAA All Hazards Radio KEC 74 in Indianapolis. And now a look at your forecast for Indianapolis and central Indiana. Today, partly cloudy, then becoming mostly cloudy toward daybreak, then becoming partly cloudy. Patchy fog toward daybreak. A chance of showers and thunderstorms. Highs in the lower 80s. North winds 5 to 10 miles an hour. Chance of rain 50%. For tonight, mostly clear through the late overnight, then becoming partly cloudy. Lows in the upper 60s. Northeast winds 5 to 10 miles an hour. Tuesday, partly cloudy. Highs in the mid-80s. Northeast winds 5 to 10 miles an hour. For Tuesday night, mostly clear. Lows in the mid-60s. Northeast winds around 5 miles an hour. Wednesday, mostly sunny. Highs in the upper 80s. Southeast winds around 5 miles an hour, becoming south late in the afternoon. Once again, the forecast for today. Partly cloudy, then becoming mostly cloudy toward daybreak, then becoming partly cloudy. Patchy fog toward daybreak. A chance of showers and thunderstorms. Highs in the lower 80s. North winds 5 to 10 miles an hour. Chance of rain 50%. The current time is 3:24 a.m. Eastern Daylight Time. Taking a look at the 3 through 7 day forecast for Indianapolis and central Indiana. For Wednesday night, mostly clear through the late overnight, then becoming partly cloudy. Lows in the upper 60s. Thursday and Thursday night, showers likely with a chance of thunderstorms. Highs in the upper 80s. Lows in the lower 70s. Chance of rain 60%. For Friday, showers likely with a slight chance of thunderstorms through early afternoon, then showers with a chance of thunderstorms late in the afternoon. Highs in the mid-80s. Chance of rain 80%. Friday night, partly cloudy. Showers likely with a chance of thunderstorms through the late overnight, then a chance of showers with a slight chance of thunderstorms toward daybreak. Lows in the upper 60s. Chance of rain 60%. For Saturday, partly cloudy with a chance of showers. A slight chance of thunderstorms through early afternoon, then a chance of thunderstorms late in the afternoon.
highs in the mid-80s. Chance of rain 40%. Saturday night, partly cloudy. A chance of showers with a slight chance of thunderstorms through the late overnight, then a slight chance of showers toward daybreak. Lows in the mid-60s. Chance of rain 30%. For Sunday, partly cloudy with a slight chance of showers and thunderstorms. Highs in the mid-80s. Chance of rain 20%. The 8 to 14 day outlook for Monday, July 13th through Sunday, July 19th calls for temperatures to be above normal and precipitation to be near normal. Normal highs for the period are around 85 degrees and normal lows are around 65. The normal precipitation total for the 7 days is around 1.10 inches. At 3 a.m. at Indianapolis, it was partly cloudy. The temperature was 72 degrees, the dew point 69, and the relative humidity 90%. The wind was northwest at 5 miles an hour. The barometric pressure was 29.94 inches and steady. Around central Indiana, it was clear, with a temperature of 69 at Zionsville, 72 at Eagle Creek Airpark, and 71 at Shelbyville. At Muncie, it was mostly cloudy, with a temperature of 73. At Anderson, it was cloudy, with a temperature of 72. Elsewhere across Indiana, it was clear, with a temperature of 71 at Terre Haute, 71 at Bloomington, and 72 at Evansville. It was partly cloudy, with a temperature of 70 at South Bend, and 69 at Lafayette. At Fort Wayne, it was cloudy, with a temperature of 72. Just outside Indiana, at Champaign, it was clear, with a temperature of 67. It was partly cloudy, with a temperature of 71 at St. Louis, and 73 at Cincinnati. It was mostly cloudy, with a temperature of 68 at Chicago, 71 at Dayton, and 78 at Louisville. Once again, at Indianapolis, it was 72 degrees with partly cloudy skies. This is NOAA All Hazards Radio KEC 74 in Indianapolis. And now a look at your forecast for Indianapolis and central Indiana. Today, partly cloudy, then becoming mostly cloudy toward daybreak, then becoming partly cloudy. Patchy fog toward daybreak. A chance of showers and thunderstorms. Highs in the lower 80s. North winds 5 to 10 miles an hour. Chance of rain 50%. For tonight, mostly clear through the late overnight, then becoming partly cloudy. Lows in the upper 60s. Northeast winds 5 to 10 miles an hour. Tuesday, partly cloudy. Highs in the mid-80s. Northeast winds 5 to 10 miles an hour. For Tuesday night, mostly clear. Lows in the mid-60s. Northeast winds around 5 miles an hour. Wednesday, mostly sunny. Highs in the upper 80s. Southeast winds around 5 miles an hour, becoming south late in the afternoon. Once again, the forecast for today. Partly cloudy, then becoming mostly cloudy toward daybreak, then becoming partly cloudy. Patchy fog toward daybreak. A chance of showers and thunderstorms. Highs in the lower 80s. North winds 5 to 10 miles an hour. Chance of rain 50%. Taking a look at the 3 through 7 day forecast for Indianapolis and central Indiana. For Wednesday night, mostly clear through the late overnight, then becoming partly cloudy. Lows in the upper 60s. Thursday and Thursday night, showers likely with a chance of thunderstorms. Highs in the upper 80s. Lows in the lower 70s. Chance of rain 60%. For Friday, showers likely with a slight chance of thunderstorms through early afternoon, then showers with a chance of thunderstorms late in the afternoon. Highs in the mid-80s. Chance of rain 80%. Friday night, partly cloudy. Showers likely with a chance of thunderstorms through the late overnight, then a chance of showers with a slight chance of thunderstorms toward daybreak. Lows in the upper 60s. Chance of rain 60%. For Saturday, partly cloudy with a chance of showers. A slight chance of thunderstorms through early afternoon, then a chance of thunderstorms late in the afternoon. Highs in the mid-80s. Chance of rain 40%.
Saturday night, partly cloudy. A chance of showers with a slight chance of thunderstorms through the late overnight, then a slight chance of showers toward daybreak. Lows in the mid-60s. Chance of rain 30%. For Sunday, partly cloudy with a slight chance of showers and thunderstorms. Highs in the mid-80s. Chance of rain 20%. The 8 to 14 day outlook for Monday, July 13th through Sunday, July 19th calls for temperatures to be above normal and precipitation to be near normal. Normal highs for the period are around 85 degrees and normal lows are around 65. The normal precipitation total for the 7 days is around 1.10 inches. At 3 a.m. at Indianapolis, it was partly cloudy. The temperature was 72 degrees, the dew point 69, and the relative humidity 90%. The wind was northwest at 5 miles an hour. The barometric pressure was 29.94 inches and steady. Around central Indiana, it was clear, with a temperature of 69 at Zionsville, 72 at Eagle Creek Airpark, and 71 at Shelbyville. At Muncie, it was mostly cloudy, with a temperature of 73. At Anderson, it was cloudy, with a temperature of 72. Elsewhere across Indiana, it was clear, with a temperature of 71 at Terre Haute, 71 at Bloomington, and 72 at Evansville. It was partly cloudy, with a temperature of 70 at South Bend, and 69 at Lafayette. At Fort Wayne, it was cloudy, with a temperature of 72. Just outside Indiana, at Champaign, it was clear, with a temperature of 67. It was partly cloudy, with a temperature of 71 at St. Louis, and 73 at Cincinnati. It was mostly cloudy, with a temperature of 68 at Chicago, 71 at Dayton, and 78 at Louisville. Once again, at Indianapolis, it was 72 degrees with partly cloudy skies. This is NOAA All Hazards Radio KEC 74 in Indianapolis. And now a look at your forecast for Indianapolis and central Indiana. Today, partly cloudy, then becoming mostly cloudy toward daybreak, then becoming partly cloudy. Patchy fog toward daybreak. A chance of showers and thunderstorms. Highs in the lower 80s. North winds 5 to 10 miles an hour. Chance of rain 50%. For tonight, mostly clear through the late overnight, then becoming partly cloudy. Lows in the upper 60s. Northeast winds 5 to 10 miles an hour. Tuesday, partly cloudy. Highs in the mid-80s. Northeast winds 5 to 10 miles an hour. For Tuesday night, mostly clear. Lows in the mid-60s. Northeast winds around 5 miles an hour. Wednesday, mostly sunny. Highs in the upper 80s. Southeast winds around 5 miles an hour, becoming south late in the afternoon. Once again, the forecast for today. Partly cloudy, then becoming mostly cloudy toward daybreak, then becoming partly cloudy. Patchy fog toward daybreak. A chance of showers and thunderstorms. Highs in the lower 80s. North winds 5 to 10 miles an hour. Chance of rain 50%. Taking a look at the 3 through 7 day forecast for Indianapolis and central Indiana. For Wednesday night, mostly clear through the late overnight, then becoming partly cloudy. Lows in the upper 60s. Thursday and Thursday night, showers likely with a chance of thunderstorms. Highs in the upper 80s. Lows in the lower 70s. Chance of rain 60%. For Friday, showers likely with a slight chance of thunderstorms through early afternoon, then showers with a chance of thunderstorms late in the afternoon. Highs in the mid-80s. Chance of rain 80%. Friday night, partly cloudy. Showers likely with a chance of thunderstorms through the late overnight, then a chance of showers with a slight chance of thunderstorms toward daybreak. Lows in the upper 60s. Chance of rain 60%. For Saturday, partly cloudy with a chance of showers. A slight chance of thunderstorms through early afternoon, then a chance of thunderstorms late in the afternoon. Highs in the mid-80s. Chance of rain 40%. Saturday night, partly cloudy.
a chance of showers with a slight chance of thunderstorms through the late overnight, then a slight chance of showers toward daybreak. Lows in the mid-60s. Chance of rain 30%. For Sunday, partly cloudy with a slight chance of showers and thunderstorms. Highs in the mid-80s. Chance of rain 20%. The 8 to 14 day outlook for Monday, July 13th through Sunday, July 19th calls for temperatures to be above normal and precipitation to be near normal. Normal highs for the period are around 85 degrees and normal lows are around 65. The normal precipitation total for the 7 days is around 1.10 inches. At 3 a.m. at Indianapolis, it was partly cloudy. The temperature was 72 degrees, the dew point 69, and the relative humidity 90%. The wind was northwest at 5 miles an hour. The barometric pressure was 29.94 inches and steady. Around central Indiana, it was clear, with a temperature of 69 at Zionsville, 72 at Eagle Creek Airpark, and 71 at Shelbyville. At Muncie, it was mostly cloudy, with a temperature of 73. At Anderson, it was cloudy, with a temperature of 72. Elsewhere across Indiana, it was clear, with a temperature of 71 at Terre Haute, 71 at Bloomington, and 72 at Evansville. It was partly cloudy, with a temperature of 70 at South Bend, and 69 at Lafayette. At Fort Wayne, it was cloudy, with a temperature of 72. Just outside Indiana, at Champaign, it was clear, with a temperature of 67. It was partly cloudy, with a temperature of 71 at St. Louis, and 73 at Cincinnati. It was mostly cloudy, with a temperature of 68 at Chicago, 71 at Dayton, and 78 at Louisville. Once again, at Indianapolis, it was 72 degrees with partly cloudy skies. Now here is the hazardous weather outlook for central Indiana. For the period today and tonight. Isolated to scattered storms today, mainly across eastern Indiana. Flooding and lightning will be the main threats. And now the extended outlook for the period Tuesday through Sunday. Low chance for storms across southern Indiana Tuesday and Wednesday with more widespread storms Thursday into the weekend. Spotter information statement, spotter activation is not anticipated. The current time is 3:38 a.m. Eastern Daylight Time. This is NOAA All Hazards Radio KEC-74 in Indianapolis. And now a look at your forecast for Indianapolis and central Indiana. Today, partly cloudy, then becoming mostly cloudy toward daybreak, then becoming partly cloudy. Patchy fog toward daybreak. A chance of showers and thunderstorms. Highs in the lower 80s. North winds 5 to 10 miles an hour. Chance of rain 50%. For tonight, mostly clear through the late overnight, then becoming partly cloudy. Lows in the upper 60s. Northeast winds 5 to 10 miles an hour. Tuesday, partly cloudy. Highs in the mid-80s. Northeast winds 5 to 10 miles an hour. For Tuesday night, mostly clear. Lows in the mid-60s. Northeast winds around 5 miles an hour. Wednesday, mostly sunny. Highs in the upper 80s. Southeast winds around 5 miles an hour, becoming south late in the afternoon. Once again, the forecast for today. Partly cloudy, then becoming mostly cloudy toward daybreak, then becoming partly cloudy. Patchy fog toward daybreak. A chance of showers and thunderstorms. Highs in the lower 80s. North winds 5 to 10 miles an hour. Chance of rain 50%. Taking a look at the 3 through 7 day forecast for Indianapolis and central Indiana. For Wednesday night, mostly clear through the late overnight, then becoming partly cloudy. Lows in the upper 60s. Thursday and Thursday night, showers likely with a chance of thunderstorms. Highs in the upper 80s. Lows in the lower 70s. Chance of rain 60%. For Friday, showers likely with a slight chance of thunderstorms through early afternoon, then showers with a chance of thunderstorms late in the afternoon. Highs in the mid-80s. Chance of rain 80%. Friday night,
partly cloudy. Showers likely with a chance of thunderstorms through the late overnight, then a chance of showers with a slight chance of thunderstorms toward daybreak. Lows in the upper 60s. Chance of rain 60%. For Saturday, partly cloudy with a chance of showers. A slight chance of thunderstorms through early afternoon, then a chance of thunderstorms late in the afternoon. Highs in the mid-80s. Chance of rain 40%. Saturday night, partly cloudy. A chance of showers with a slight chance of thunderstorms through the late overnight, then a slight chance of showers toward daybreak. Lows in the mid-60s. Chance of rain 30%. For Sunday, partly cloudy with a slight chance of showers and thunderstorms. Highs in the mid-80s. Chance of rain 20%. The 8 to 14 day outlook for Monday, July 13th through Sunday, July 19th calls for temperatures to be above normal and precipitation to be near normal. Normal highs for the period are around 85 degrees and normal lows are around 65. The normal precipitation total for the 7 days is around 1.10 inches. At 3 a.m. at Indianapolis, it was partly cloudy. The temperature was 72 degrees, the dew point 69, and the relative humidity 90%. The wind was northwest at 5 miles an hour. The barometric pressure was 29.94 inches and steady. Around central Indiana, it was clear, with a temperature of 69 at Zionsville, 72 at Eagle Creek Airpark, and 71 at Shelbyville. At Muncie, it was mostly cloudy, with a temperature of 73. At Anderson, it was cloudy, with a temperature of 72. Elsewhere across Indiana, it was clear, with a temperature of 71 at Terre Haute, 71 at Bloomington, and 72 at Evansville. It was partly cloudy, with a temperature of 70 at South Bend, and 69 at Lafayette. At Fort Wayne, it was cloudy, with a temperature of 72. Just outside Indiana, at Champaign, it was clear, with a temperature of 67. It was partly cloudy, with a temperature of 71 at St. Louis, and 73 at Cincinnati. It was mostly cloudy, with a temperature of 68 at Chicago, 71 at Dayton, and 78 at Louisville. Once again, at Indianapolis, it was 72 degrees with partly cloudy skies. This is NOAA All Hazards Radio KEC 74 in Indianapolis. And now a look at your forecast for Indianapolis and central Indiana. Today, partly cloudy, then becoming mostly cloudy toward daybreak, then becoming partly cloudy. Patchy fog toward daybreak. A chance of showers and thunderstorms. Highs in the lower 80s. North winds 5 to 10 miles an hour. Chance of rain 50%. For tonight, mostly clear through the late overnight, then becoming partly cloudy. Lows in the upper 60s. Northeast winds 5 to 10 miles an hour. Tuesday, partly cloudy. Highs in the mid-80s. Northeast winds 5 to 10 miles an hour. For Tuesday night, mostly clear. Lows in the mid-60s. Northeast winds around 5 miles an hour. Wednesday, mostly sunny. Highs in the upper 80s. Southeast winds around 5 miles an hour, becoming south late in the afternoon. Once again, the forecast for today. Partly cloudy, then becoming mostly cloudy toward daybreak, then becoming partly cloudy. Patchy fog toward daybreak. A chance of showers and thunderstorms. Highs in the lower 80s. North winds 5 to 10 miles an hour. Chance of rain 50%. Taking a look at the 3 through 7 day forecast for Indianapolis and central Indiana. For Wednesday night, mostly clear through the late overnight, then becoming partly cloudy. Lows in the upper 60s. Thursday and Thursday night, showers likely with a chance of thunderstorms. Highs in the upper 80s. Lows in the lower 70s. Chance of rain 60%. For Friday, showers likely with a slight chance of thunderstorms through early afternoon, then showers with a chance of thunderstorms late in the afternoon. Highs in the mid-80s. Chance of rain 80%. Friday night, partly cloudy.
showers likely with a chance of thunderstorms through the late overnight, then a chance of showers with a slight chance of thunderstorms toward daybreak. Lows in the upper 60s. Chance of rain 60%. For Saturday, partly cloudy with a chance of showers. A slight chance of thunderstorms through early afternoon, then a chance of thunderstorms late in the afternoon. Highs in the mid-80s. Chance of rain 40%. Saturday night, partly cloudy. A chance of showers with a slight chance of thunderstorms through the late overnight, then a slight chance of showers toward daybreak. Lows in the mid-60s. Chance of rain 30%. For Sunday, partly cloudy with a slight chance of showers and thunderstorms. Highs in the mid-80s. Chance of rain 20%. The 8 to 14 day outlook for Monday, July 13th through Sunday, July 19th calls for temperatures to be above normal and precipitation to be near normal. Normal highs for the period are around 85 degrees and normal lows are around 65. The normal precipitation total for the 7 days is around 1.10 inches. At 3 a.m. at Indianapolis, it was partly cloudy. The temperature was 72 degrees, the dew point 69, and the relative humidity 90%. The wind was northwest at 5 miles an hour. The barometric pressure was 29.94 inches and steady. Around central Indiana, it was clear, with a temperature of 69 at Zionsville, 72 at Eagle Creek Airpark, and 71 at Shelbyville. At Muncie, it was mostly cloudy, with a temperature of 73. At Anderson, it was cloudy, with a temperature of 72. Elsewhere across Indiana, it was clear, with a temperature of 71 at Terre Haute, 71 at Bloomington, and 72 at Evansville. It was partly cloudy, with a temperature of 70 at South Bend, and 69 at Lafayette. At Fort Wayne, it was cloudy, with a temperature of 72. Just outside Indiana, at Champaign, it was clear, with a temperature of 67. It was partly cloudy, with a temperature of 71 at St. Louis, and 73 at Cincinnati. It was mostly cloudy, with a temperature of 68 at Chicago, 71 at Dayton, and 78 at Louisville. Once again, at Indianapolis, it was 72 degrees with partly cloudy skies. This is NOAA All Hazards Radio KEC 74 in Indianapolis. And now a look at your forecast for Indianapolis and central Indiana. Today, partly cloudy, then becoming mostly cloudy toward daybreak, then becoming partly cloudy. Patchy fog toward daybreak. A chance of showers and thunderstorms. Highs in the lower 80s. North winds 5 to 10 miles an hour. Chance of rain 50%. For tonight, mostly clear through the late overnight, then becoming partly cloudy. Lows in the upper 60s. Northeast winds 5 to 10 miles an hour. Tuesday, partly cloudy. Highs in the mid-80s. Northeast winds 5 to 10 miles an hour. For Tuesday night, mostly clear. Lows in the mid-60s. Northeast winds around 5 miles an hour. Wednesday, mostly sunny. Highs in the upper 80s. Southeast winds around 5 miles an hour, becoming south late in the afternoon. Once again, the forecast for today. Partly cloudy, then becoming mostly cloudy toward daybreak, then becoming partly cloudy. Patchy fog toward daybreak. A chance of showers and thunderstorms. Highs in the lower 80s. North winds 5 to 10 miles an hour. Chance of rain 50%. Taking a look at the 3 through 7 day forecast for Indianapolis and central Indiana. For Wednesday night, mostly clear through the late overnight, then becoming partly cloudy. Lows in the upper 60s. Thursday and Thursday night, showers likely with a chance of thunderstorms. Highs in the upper 80s. Lows in the lower 70s. Chance of rain 60%. For Friday, showers likely with a slight chance of thunderstorms through early afternoon, then showers with a chance of thunderstorms late in the afternoon. Highs in the mid-80s. Chance of rain 80%. Friday night, partly cloudy. Showers likely with a chance of thunderstorms through the late overnight,
then a chance of showers with a slight chance of thunderstorms toward daybreak. Lows in the upper 60s. Chance of rain 60%. For Saturday, partly cloudy with a chance of showers. A slight chance of thunderstorms through early afternoon, then a chance of thunderstorms late in the afternoon. Highs in the mid-80s. Chance of rain 40%. Saturday night, partly cloudy. A chance of showers with a slight chance of thunderstorms through the late overnight, then a slight chance of showers toward daybreak. Lows in the mid-60s. Chance of rain 30%. For Sunday, partly cloudy with a slight chance of showers and thunderstorms. Highs in the mid-80s. Chance of rain 20%. The 8 to 14 day outlook for Monday, July 13th through Sunday, July 19th calls for temperatures to be above normal and precipitation to be near normal. Normal highs for the period are around 85 degrees and normal lows are around 65. The normal precipitation total for the 7 days is around 1.10 inches. At 3 a.m. at Indianapolis, it was partly cloudy. The temperature was 72 degrees, the dew point 69, and the relative humidity 90%. The wind was northwest at 5 miles an hour. The barometric pressure was 29.94 inches and steady. Around central Indiana, it was clear, with a temperature of 69 at Zionsville, 72 at Eagle Creek Airpark, and 71 at Shelbyville. At Muncie, it was mostly cloudy, with a temperature of 73. At Anderson, it was cloudy, with a temperature of 72. Elsewhere across Indiana, it was clear, with a temperature of 71 at Terre Haute, 71 at Bloomington, and 72 at Evansville. It was partly cloudy, with a temperature of 70 at South Bend, and 69 at Lafayette. At Fort Wayne, it was cloudy, with a temperature of 72. Just outside Indiana, at Champaign, it was clear, with a temperature of 67. It was partly cloudy, with a temperature of 71 at St. Louis, and 73 at Cincinnati. It was mostly cloudy, with a temperature of 68 at Chicago, 71 at Dayton, and 78 at Louisville. Once again, at Indianapolis, it was 72 degrees with partly cloudy skies. This is NOAA All Hazards Radio KEC 74 in Indianapolis. The current time is 3:53 a.m. Eastern Daylight Time. And now a look at your forecast for Indianapolis and central Indiana. Today, partly cloudy, then becoming mostly cloudy toward daybreak, then becoming partly cloudy. Patchy fog toward daybreak. A chance of showers and thunderstorms. Highs in the lower 80s. North winds 5 to 10 miles an hour. Chance of rain 50%. For tonight, mostly clear through the late overnight, then becoming partly cloudy. Lows in the upper 60s. Northeast winds 5 to 10 miles an hour. Tuesday, partly cloudy. Highs in the mid-80s. Northeast winds 5 to 10 miles an hour. For Tuesday night, mostly clear. Lows in the mid-60s. Northeast winds around 5 miles an hour. Wednesday, mostly sunny. Highs in the upper 80s. Southeast winds around 5 miles an hour, becoming south late in the afternoon. Once again, the forecast for today. Partly cloudy, then becoming mostly cloudy toward daybreak, then becoming partly cloudy. Patchy fog toward daybreak. A chance of showers and thunderstorms. Highs in the lower 80s. North winds 5 to 10 miles an hour. Chance of rain 50%. Taking a look at the 3 through 7 day forecast for Indianapolis and central Indiana. For Wednesday night, mostly clear through the late overnight, then becoming partly cloudy. Lows in the upper 60s. Thursday and Thursday night, showers likely with a chance of thunderstorms. Highs in the upper 80s. Lows in the lower 70s. Chance of rain 60%. For Friday, showers likely with a slight chance of thunderstorms through early afternoon, then showers with a chance of thunderstorms late in the afternoon. Highs in the mid-80s. Chance of rain 80%. Friday night, partly cloudy.
showers likely with a chance of thunderstorms through the late overnight, then a chance of showers with a slight chance of thunderstorms toward daybreak. Lows in the upper 60s. Chance of rain 60%. For Saturday,

the 8 to 14 day outlook for Monday, July 13th through Sunday, July 19th calls for temperatures to be above normal and precipitation to be near normal. Normal highs for the period are around 85 degrees and normal lows are around 65. The normal precipitation total for the 7 days is around 1.10 inches. At 3 a.m. at Indianapolis, it was partly cloudy. The temperature was 72 degrees, the dew point 69, and the relative humidity 90%. The wind was northwest at 5 miles an hour. The barometric pressure was 29.94 inches and steady. Around central Indiana, it was clear, with a temperature of 69 at Zionsville, 72 at Eagle Creek Air Park, and 71 at Shelbyville. At Muncie, it was mostly cloudy, with a temperature of 73. At Anderson, it was cloudy, with a temperature of 72. Elsewhere across Indiana, it was clear, with a temperature of 71 at Terre Haute, 71 at Bloomington, and 72 at Evansville. It was partly cloudy, with a temperature of 70 at South Bend, and 69 at Lafayette. At Fort Wayne, it was cloudy, with a temperature of 72. Just outside Indiana, at Champaign, it was clear, with a temperature of 67. It was partly cloudy, with a temperature of 71 at St. Louis, and 73 at Cincinnati. It was mostly cloudy, with a temperature of 68 at Chicago, 71 at Dayton, and 78 at Louisville. Once again, at Indianapolis, it was 72 degrees with partly cloudy skies. Now here is the hazardous weather outlook for central Indiana. For the period today and tonight, isolated to scattered storms today, mainly across eastern Indiana. Flooding and lightning will be the main threats. And now the extended outlook for the period Tuesday through Sunday. Low chance for storms across southern Indiana Tuesday and Wednesday, with more widespread storms Thursday into the weekend. Spotter information statement. Spotter activation is not anticipated. This is NOAA All Hazards Radio KEC 74 in Indianapolis. And now a look at your forecast for Indianapolis and central Indiana. Today, partly cloudy, then becoming mostly cloudy toward daybreak, then becoming partly cloudy. Patchy fog toward daybreak. A chance of showers and thunderstorms. Highs in the lower 80s. North winds 5 to 10 miles an hour. Chance of rain 50%. For tonight, mostly clear through the late overnight, then becoming partly cloudy. Lows in the upper 60s. Northeast winds 5 to 10 miles an hour. Tuesday, partly cloudy. Highs in the mid-80s. Northeast winds 5 to 10 miles an hour. For Tuesday night, mostly clear. Lows in the mid-60s. Northeast winds around 5 miles an hour. Wednesday, mostly sunny. Highs in the upper 80s. Southeast winds around 5 miles an hour, becoming south late in the afternoon. Once again, the forecast for today. Partly cloudy, then becoming mostly cloudy toward daybreak, then becoming partly cloudy. Patchy fog toward daybreak. A chance of showers and thunderstorms. Highs in the lower 80s. North winds 5 to 10 miles an hour. Chance of rain 50%. Taking a look at the 3 through 7 day forecast for Indianapolis and central Indiana. For Wednesday night, mostly clear through the late overnight, then becoming partly cloudy. Lows in the upper 60s. Thursday and Thursday night, showers likely with a chance of thunderstorms. Highs in the upper 80s. Lows in the lower 70s. Chance of rain 60%. For Friday, showers likely with a slight chance of thunderstorms through early afternoon, then showers with a chance of thunderstorms late in the afternoon. Highs in the mid-80s. Chance of rain 80%. Friday night, partly cloudy. Showers likely with a chance of thunderstorms through the late overnight, then a chance of showers with a slight chance of thunderstorms toward daybreak. Lows in the upper 60s. Chance of rain 60%. For Saturday, partly cloudy with a chance of showers. A slight chance of thunderstorms through early afternoon, then a chance of thunderstorms late in the afternoon. Highs in the mid-80s.

chance of rain 40%. Saturday night, partly cloudy. A chance of showers with a slight chance of thunderstorms through the late overnight. Then a slight chance of showers toward daybreak. Lows in the mid-60s. Chance of rain 30%. For Sunday, partly cloudy with a slight chance of showers and thunderstorms. Highs in the mid-80s. Chance of rain 20%. The 8 to 14 day outlook for Monday, July 13th through Sunday, July 19th calls for temperatures to be above normal and precipitation to be near normal. Normal highs for the period are around 85 degrees and normal lows are around 65. The normal precipitation total for the 7 days is around 1.10 inches. At 3 a.m. at Indianapolis, it was partly cloudy. The temperature was 72 degrees, the dew point 69, and the relative humidity 90%. The wind was northwest at 5 miles an hour. The barometric pressure was 29.94 inches and steady. Around central Indiana, it was clear, with a temperature of 69 at Zionsville, 72 at Eagle Creek Airpark, and 71 at Shelbyville. At Muncie, it was mostly cloudy, with a temperature of 73. At Anderson, it was cloudy, with a temperature of 72. Elsewhere across Indiana, it was clear, with a temperature of 71 at Terre Haute, 71 at Bloomington, and 72 at Evansville. It was partly cloudy, with a temperature of 70 at South Bend, and 69 at Lafayette. At Fort Wayne, it was cloudy, with a temperature of 72. Just outside Indiana, at Champaign, it was clear, with a temperature of 67. It was partly cloudy, with a temperature of 71 at St. Louis, and 73 at Cincinnati. It was mostly cloudy, with a temperature of 68 at Chicago, 71 at Dayton, and 78 at Louisville. Once again, at Indianapolis, it was 72 degrees with partly cloudy skies. This is NOAA All Hazards Radio KEC 74 in Indianapolis. And now a look at your forecast for Indianapolis and central Indiana. Today, partly cloudy, then becoming mostly cloudy toward daybreak, then becoming partly cloudy. Patchy fog toward daybreak. A chance of showers and thunderstorms. Highs in the lower 80s. North winds 5 to 10 miles an hour. Chance of rain 50%. For tonight, mostly clear through the late overnight, then becoming partly cloudy. Lows in the upper 60s. Northeast winds 5 to 10 miles an hour. Tuesday, partly cloudy. Highs in the mid-80s. Northeast winds 5 to 10 miles an hour. For Tuesday night, mostly clear. Lows in the mid-60s. Northeast winds around 5 miles an hour. Wednesday, mostly sunny. Highs in the upper 80s. Southeast winds around 5 miles an hour, becoming south late in the afternoon. Once again, the forecast for today. Partly cloudy, then becoming mostly cloudy toward daybreak, then becoming partly cloudy. Patchy fog toward daybreak. A chance of showers and thunderstorms. Highs in the lower 80s. North winds 5 to 10 miles an hour. Chance of rain 50%. Taking a look at the 3 through 7 day forecast for Indianapolis and central Indiana. For Wednesday night, mostly clear through the late overnight, then becoming partly cloudy. Lows in the upper 60s. Thursday and Thursday night, showers likely with a chance of thunderstorms. Highs in the upper 80s. Lows in the lower 70s. Chance of rain 60%. For Friday, showers likely with a slight chance of thunderstorms through early afternoon, then showers with a chance of thunderstorms late in the afternoon. Highs in the mid-80s. Chance of rain 80%. Friday night, partly cloudy. Showers likely with a chance of thunderstorms through the late overnight, then a chance of showers with a slight chance of thunderstorms toward daybreak. Lows in the upper 60s. Chance of rain 60%. For Saturday, partly cloudy with a chance of showers. A slight chance of thunderstorms through early afternoon, then a chance of thunderstorms late in the afternoon. Highs in the mid-80s. Chance of rain 40%. Saturday night,
partly cloudy. A chance of showers with a slight chance of thunderstorms through the late overnight, then a slight chance of showers toward daybreak. Lows in the mid-60s. Chance of rain 30%. For Sunday, partly cloudy with a slight chance of showers and thunderstorms. Highs in the mid-80s. Chance of rain 20%. The 8 to 14 day outlook for Monday, July 13th through Sunday, July 19th calls for temperatures to be above normal and precipitation to be near normal. Normal highs for the period are around 85 degrees and normal lows are around 65. The normal precipitation total for the 7 days is around 1.10 inches. At 3 a.m. at Indianapolis, it was partly cloudy. The temperature was 72 degrees, the dew point 69, and the relative humidity 90%. The wind was northwest at 5 miles an hour. The barometric pressure was 29.94 inches and steady. Around central Indiana, it was clear, with a temperature of 69 at Zionsville, 72 at Eagle Creek Air Park, and 71 at Shelbyville. At Muncie, it was mostly cloudy, with a temperature of 73. At Anderson, it was cloudy, with a temperature of 72. Elsewhere across Indiana, it was clear, with a temperature of 71 at Terre Haute, 71 at Bloomington, and 72 at Evansville. It was partly cloudy, with a temperature of 70 at South Bend, and 69 at Lafayette. At Fort Wayne, it was cloudy, with a temperature of 72. Just outside Indiana, at Champaign, it was clear, with a temperature of 67. It was partly cloudy, with a temperature of 71 at St. Louis, and 73 at Cincinnati. It was mostly cloudy, with a temperature of 68 at Chicago, 71 at Dayton, and 78 at Louisville. Once again, at Indianapolis, it was 72 degrees with partly cloudy skies. The current time is 4:08 a.m. Eastern Daylight Time. This is NOAA All Hazards Radio KEC 74 in Indianapolis. And now a look at your forecast for Indianapolis and central Indiana. Today, partly cloudy, then becoming mostly cloudy toward daybreak, then becoming partly cloudy. Patchy fog toward daybreak. A chance of showers and thunderstorms. Highs in the lower 80s. North winds 5 to 10 miles an hour. Chance of rain 50%. For tonight, mostly clear through the late overnight, then becoming partly cloudy. Lows in the upper 60s. Northeast winds 5 to 10 miles an hour. Tuesday, partly cloudy. Highs in the mid-80s. Northeast winds 5 to 10 miles an hour. For Tuesday night, mostly clear. Lows in the mid-60s. Northeast winds around 5 miles an hour. Wednesday, mostly sunny. Highs in the upper 80s. Southeast winds around 5 miles an hour, becoming south late in the afternoon. Once again, the forecast for today. Partly cloudy, then becoming mostly cloudy toward daybreak, then becoming partly cloudy. Patchy fog toward daybreak. A chance of showers and thunderstorms. Highs in the lower 80s. North winds 5 to 10 miles an hour. Chance of rain 50%. Taking a look at the 3 through 7 day forecast for Indianapolis and central Indiana. For Wednesday night, mostly clear through the late overnight, then becoming partly cloudy. Lows in the upper 60s. Thursday and Thursday night, showers likely with a chance of thunderstorms. Highs in the upper 80s. Lows in the lower 70s. Chance of rain 60%. For Friday, showers likely with a slight chance of thunderstorms through early afternoon, then showers with a chance of thunderstorms late in the afternoon. Highs in the mid-80s. Chance of rain 80%. Friday night, partly cloudy. Showers likely with a chance of thunderstorms through the late overnight, then a chance of showers with a slight chance of thunderstorms toward daybreak. Lows in the upper 60s. Chance of rain 60%. For Saturday, partly cloudy with a chance of showers. A slight chance of thunderstorms through early afternoon, then a chance of thunderstorms late in the afternoon. Highs in the mid-80s. Chance of rain 40%.
Saturday night, partly cloudy. A chance of showers with a slight chance of thunderstorms through the late overnight, then a slight chance of showers toward daybreak. Lows in the mid-60s. Chance of rain 30%. For Sunday, partly cloudy with a slight chance of showers and thunderstorms. Highs in the mid-80s. Chance of rain 20%. The 8 to 14 day outlook for Monday, July 13th through Sunday, July 19th calls for temperatures to be above normal and precipitation to be near normal. Normal highs for the period are around 85 degrees and normal lows are around 65. The normal precipitation total for the 7 days is around 1.10 inches. At 4 a.m. at Indianapolis, it was partly cloudy. The temperature was 72 degrees, the dew point 69, and the relative humidity 90%. The wind was north at 6 miles an hour. The barometric pressure was 29.94 inches and steady. Around central Indiana, at Zionsville, fog was reported, with a temperature of 69. At Shelbyville, it was clear, with a temperature of 70. It was partly cloudy, with a temperature of 72 at Muncie and 71 at Eagle Creek Air Park. At Anderson, it was cloudy, with a temperature of 72. Elsewhere across Indiana, it was clear, with a temperature of 69 at Lafayette, 69 at Bloomington, and 71 at Evansville. At South Bend, it was partly cloudy, with a temperature of 69. It was mostly cloudy, with a temperature of 71 at Fort Wayne and 70 at Terre Haute. Just outside Indiana, it was partly cloudy, with a temperature of 67 at Champaign, 70 at Dayton, and 72 at St. Louis. It was mostly cloudy, with a temperature of 73 at Cincinnati and 78 at Louisville. At Chicago, it was cloudy, with a temperature of 67. Once again, at Indianapolis, it was 72 degrees with partly cloudy skies. This is NOAA All Hazards Radio KEC 74 in Indianapolis. And now a look at your forecast for Indianapolis and central Indiana. Today, partly cloudy, then becoming mostly cloudy toward daybreak, then becoming partly cloudy. Patchy fog toward daybreak. A chance of showers and thunderstorms. Highs in the lower 80s. North winds 5 to 10 miles an hour. Chance of rain 50%. For tonight, mostly clear through the late overnight, then becoming partly cloudy. Lows in the upper 60s. Northeast winds 5 to 10 miles an hour. Tuesday, partly cloudy. Highs in the mid-80s. Northeast winds 5 to 10 miles an hour. For Tuesday night, mostly clear. Lows in the mid-60s. Northeast winds around 5 miles an hour. Wednesday, mostly sunny. Highs in the upper 80s. Southeast winds around 5 miles an hour, becoming south late in the afternoon. Once again, the forecast for today. Partly cloudy, then becoming mostly cloudy toward daybreak, then becoming partly cloudy. Patchy fog toward daybreak. A chance of showers and thunderstorms. Highs in the lower 80s. North winds 5 to 10 miles an hour. Chance of rain 50%. Taking a look at the 3 through 7 day forecast for Indianapolis and central Indiana. For Wednesday night, mostly clear through the late overnight, then becoming partly cloudy. Lows in the upper 60s. Thursday and Thursday night, showers likely with a chance of thunderstorms. Highs in the upper 80s. Lows in the lower 70s. Chance of rain 60%. For Friday, showers likely with a slight chance of thunderstorms through early afternoon, then showers with a chance of thunderstorms late in the afternoon. Highs in the mid-80s. Chance of rain 80%. Friday night, partly cloudy. Showers likely with a chance of thunderstorms through the late overnight, then a chance of showers with a slight chance of thunderstorms toward daybreak. Lows in the upper 60s. Chance of rain 60%. For Saturday, partly cloudy with a chance of showers. A slight chance of thunderstorms through early afternoon, then a chance of thunderstorms late in the afternoon. Highs in the mid-80s. Chance of rain 40%. Saturday night,
partly cloudy. A chance of showers with a slight chance of thunderstorms through the late overnight, then a slight chance of showers toward daybreak. Lows in the mid-60s. Chance of rain 30%. For Sunday, partly cloudy with a slight chance of showers and thunderstorms. Highs in the mid-80s. Chance of rain 20%. The 8 to 14 day outlook for Monday, July 13th through Sunday, July 19th calls for temperatures to be above normal and precipitation to be near normal. Normal highs for the period are around 85 degrees and normal lows are around 65. The normal precipitation total for the 7 days is around 1.10 inches. At 4 a.m. at Indianapolis, it was partly cloudy. The temperature was 72 degrees, the dew point 69, and the relative humidity 90%. The wind was north at 6 miles an hour. The barometric pressure was 29.94 inches and steady. Around central Indiana, at Zionsville, fog was reported with a temperature of 69. At Shelbyville, it was clear with a temperature of 70. It was partly cloudy, with a temperature of 72 at Muncie and 71 at Eagle Creek Air Park. At Anderson, it was cloudy, with a temperature of 72. Elsewhere across Indiana, it was clear, with a temperature of 69 at Lafayette, 69 at Bloomington, and 71 at Evansville. At South Bend, it was partly cloudy, with a temperature of 69. It was mostly cloudy, with a temperature of 71 at Fort Wayne and 70 at Terre Haute. Just outside Indiana, it was partly cloudy, with a temperature of 67 at Champaign, 70 at Dayton, and 72 at St. Louis. It was mostly cloudy, with a temperature of 73 at Cincinnati and 78 at Louisville. At Chicago, it was cloudy, with a temperature of 67. Once again, at Indianapolis, it was 72 degrees with partly cloudy skies. Now here is the hazardous weather outlook for central Indiana. For the period today and tonight. Isolated to scattered storms today, mainly across eastern Indiana. Flooding and lightning will be the main threats. And now the extended outlook for the period Tuesday through Sunday. Low chance for storms across southern Indiana Tuesday and Wednesday with more widespread storms Thursday into the weekend. Spotter information statement. Spotter activation is not anticipated. This is NOAA All Hazards Radio KEC 74 in Indianapolis. And now a look at your forecast for Indianapolis and central Indiana. Today, partly cloudy, then becoming mostly cloudy toward daybreak, then becoming partly cloudy. Patchy fog toward daybreak. A chance of showers and thunderstorms. Highs in the lower 80s. North winds 5 to 10 miles an hour. Chance of rain 50%. For tonight, mostly clear through the late overnight, then becoming partly cloudy. Lows in the upper 60s. Northeast winds 5 to 10 miles an hour. Tuesday, partly cloudy. Highs in the mid-80s. Northeast winds 5 to 10 miles an hour. For Tuesday night, mostly clear. Lows in the mid-60s. Northeast winds around 5 miles an hour. Wednesday, mostly sunny. Highs in the upper 80s. Southeast winds around 5 miles an hour, becoming south late in the afternoon. Once again, the forecast for today. Partly cloudy, then becoming mostly cloudy toward daybreak, then becoming partly cloudy. Patchy fog toward daybreak. A chance of showers and thunderstorms. Highs in the lower 80s. North winds 5 to 10 miles an hour. Chance of rain 50%. Taking a look at the 3 through 7 day forecast for Indianapolis and central Indiana. For Wednesday night, mostly clear through the late overnight, then becoming partly cloudy. Lows in the upper 60s. Thursday and Thursday night, showers likely with a chance of thunderstorms. Highs in the upper 80s. Lows in the lower 70s. Chance of rain 60%. For Friday, showers likely with a slight chance of thunderstorms through early afternoon, then showers with a chance of thunderstorms late in the afternoon. Highs in the mid-80s. Chance of rain 80%. Friday night, partly cloudy.
showers, likely with a chance of thunderstorms through the late overnight, then a chance of showers with a slight chance of thunderstorms toward daybreak. Lows in the upper 60s. Chance of rain 60%. For Saturday, partly cloudy with a chance of showers. A slight chance of thunderstorms through early afternoon, then a chance of thunderstorms late in the afternoon. Highs in the mid-80s. Chance of rain 40%. Saturday night, partly cloudy. A chance of showers with a slight chance of thunderstorms through the late overnight, then a slight chance of showers toward daybreak. Lows in the mid-60s. Chance of rain 30%. For Sunday, partly cloudy with a slight chance of showers and thunderstorms. Highs in the mid-80s. Chance of rain 20%. And now a look at your forecast for Indianapolis and central Indiana. Today, mostly cloudy toward daybreak, then becoming partly cloudy. Patchy fog toward daybreak. A chance of showers and thunderstorms. Highs in the lower 80s. North winds 5 to 10 miles an hour. Chance of rain 50%. For tonight, mostly clear through the late overnight, then becoming partly cloudy. Lows in the upper 60s. Northeast winds 5 to 10 miles an hour. Tuesday, partly cloudy. Highs in the mid-80s. Northeast winds 5 to 10 miles an hour. For Tuesday night, mostly clear. Lows in the mid-60s. Northeast winds around 5 miles an hour. Wednesday, mostly sunny. Highs in the upper 80s. Southeast winds around 5 miles an hour, becoming south late in the afternoon. Once again, the forecast for today. Mostly cloudy toward daybreak, then becoming partly cloudy. Patchy fog toward daybreak. A chance of showers and thunderstorms. Highs in the lower 80s. North winds 5 to 10 miles an hour. Chance of rain 50%. Taking a look at the 3 through 7 day forecast for Indianapolis and central Indiana. For Wednesday night, mostly clear through the late overnight, then becoming partly cloudy. Lows in the upper 60s. Thursday and Thursday night, showers likely with a chance of thunderstorms. Highs in the upper 80s. Lows in the lower 70s. Chance of rain 60%. For Friday, showers likely with a slight chance of thunderstorms through early afternoon, then showers with a chance of thunderstorms late in the afternoon. Highs in the mid-80s. Chance of rain 80%. Friday night, partly cloudy. Showers likely with a chance of thunderstorms through the late overnight, then a chance of showers with a slight chance of thunderstorms toward daybreak. Lows in the upper 60s. Chance of rain 60%. For Saturday, partly cloudy with a chance of showers. A slight chance of thunderstorms through early afternoon, then a chance of thunderstorms late in the afternoon. Highs in the mid-80s. Chance of rain 40%. Saturday night, partly cloudy. A chance of showers with a slight chance of thunderstorms through the late overnight, then a slight chance of showers toward daybreak. Lows in the mid-60s. Chance of rain 30%. For Sunday, partly cloudy with a slight chance of showers and thunderstorms. Highs in the mid-80s. Chance of rain 20%. The current time is 4:25 a.m. Eastern Daylight Time. The 8 to 14 day outlook for Monday, July 13th through Sunday, July 19th calls for temperatures to be above normal and precipitation to be near normal. Normal highs for the period are around 85 degrees and normal lows are around 65. The normal precipitation total for the 7 days is around 1.10 inches. At 4 a.m. at Indianapolis, it was partly cloudy. The temperature was 72 degrees, the dew point 69, and the relative humidity 90%. The wind was north at 6 miles an hour. The barometric pressure was 29.94 inches and steady. Around central Indiana, at Zionsville, fog was reported with a temperature of 69. At Shelbyville, it was clear with a temperature of 70. It was partly cloudy, with a temperature of 72 at Muncie and 71 at Eagle Creek Air Park.
At Anderson, it was cloudy, with a temperature of 72. Elsewhere across Indiana, it was clear, with a temperature of 69 at Lafayette, 69 at Bloomington, and 71 at Evansville. At South Bend, it was partly cloudy, with a temperature of 69. It was mostly cloudy, with a temperature of 71 at Fort Wayne, and 70 at Terre Haute. Just outside Indiana, it was partly cloudy, with a temperature of 67 at Champaign, 70 at Dayton, and 72 at St. Louis. It was mostly cloudy, with a temperature of 73 at Cincinnati, and 78 at Louisville. At Chicago, it was cloudy, with a temperature of 67. Once again, at Indianapolis, it was 72 degrees with partly cloudy skies. This is NOAA All Hazards Radio KEC 74 in Indianapolis. And now a look at your forecast for Indianapolis and central Indiana. Today, mostly cloudy toward daybreak, then becoming partly cloudy. Patchy fog toward daybreak. A chance of showers and thunderstorms. Highs in the lower 80s. North winds 5 to 10 miles an hour. Chance of rain 50%. For tonight, mostly clear through the late overnight, then becoming partly cloudy. Lows in the upper 60s. Northeast winds 5 to 10 miles an hour. Tuesday, partly cloudy. Highs in the mid-80s. Northeast winds 5 to 10 miles an hour. For Tuesday night, mostly clear. Lows in the mid-60s. Northeast winds around 5 miles an hour. Wednesday, mostly sunny. Highs in the upper 80s. Southeast winds around 5 miles an hour, becoming south late in the afternoon. Once again, the forecast for today. Mostly cloudy toward daybreak, then becoming partly cloudy. Patchy fog toward daybreak. A chance of showers and thunderstorms. Highs in the lower 80s. North winds 5 to 10 miles an hour. Chance of rain 50%. Taking a look at the 3 through 7 day forecast for Indianapolis and central Indiana. For Wednesday night, mostly clear through the late overnight, then becoming partly cloudy. Lows in the upper 60s. Thursday and Thursday night, showers likely with a chance of thunderstorms. Highs in the upper 80s. Lows in the lower 70s. Chance of rain 60%. For Friday, showers likely with a slight chance of thunderstorms through early afternoon, then showers with a chance of thunderstorms late in the afternoon. Highs in the mid-80s. Chance of rain 80%. Friday night, partly cloudy. Showers likely with a chance of thunderstorms through the late overnight, then a chance of showers with a slight chance of thunderstorms toward daybreak. Lows in the upper 60s. Chance of rain 60%. For Saturday, partly cloudy with a chance of showers. A slight chance of thunderstorms through early afternoon, then a chance of thunderstorms late in the afternoon. Highs in the mid-80s. Chance of rain 40%. Saturday night, partly cloudy. A chance of showers with a slight chance of thunderstorms through the late overnight, then a slight chance of showers toward daybreak. Lows in the mid-60s. Chance of rain 30%. For Sunday, partly cloudy with a slight chance of showers and thunderstorms. Highs in the mid-80s. Chance of rain 20%. The 8 to 14 day outlook for Monday, July 13th through Sunday, July 19th, calls for temperatures to be above normal and precipitation to be near normal. Normal highs for the period are around 85 degrees and normal lows are around 65. The normal precipitation total for the 7 days is around 1.10 inches. At 4 a.m. at Indianapolis, it was partly cloudy. The temperature was 72 degrees, the dew point 69, and the relative humidity 90%. The wind was north at 6 miles an hour. The barometric pressure was 29.94 inches and steady. Around central Indiana, at Zionsville, fog was reported, with a temperature of 69. At Shelbyville, it was clear, with a temperature of 70. It was partly cloudy, with a temperature of 72 at Muncie, and 71 at Eagle Creek Air Park. At Anderson, it was cloudy, with a temperature of 72.
Elsewhere across Indiana, it was clear, with a temperature of 69 at Lafayette, 69 at Bloomington, and 71 at Evansville. At South Bend, it was partly cloudy, with a temperature of 69. It was mostly cloudy, with a temperature of 71 at Fort Wayne, and 70 at Terre Haute. Just outside Indiana, it was partly cloudy, with a temperature of 67 at Champaign, 70 at Dayton, and 72 at St. Louis. It was mostly cloudy, with a temperature of 73 at Cincinnati, and 78 at Louisville. At Chicago, it was cloudy, with a temperature of 67. Once again, at Indianapolis, it was 72 degrees with partly cloudy skies. This is NOAA All Hazards Radio KEC 74 in Indianapolis. And now a look at your forecast for Indianapolis and central Indiana. Today, mostly cloudy toward daybreak, then becoming partly cloudy. Patchy fog toward daybreak. A chance of showers and thunderstorms. Highs in the lower 80s. North winds 5 to 10 miles an hour. Chance of rain 50%. For tonight, mostly clear through the late overnight, then becoming partly cloudy. Lows in the upper 60s. Northeast winds 5 to 10 miles an hour. Tuesday, partly cloudy. Highs in the mid 80s. Northeast winds 5 to 10 miles an hour. For Tuesday night, mostly clear. Lows in the mid 60s. Northeast winds around 5 miles an hour. Wednesday, mostly sunny. Highs in the upper 80s. Southeast winds around 5 miles an hour, becoming south late in the afternoon. Once again, the forecast for today. Mostly cloudy toward daybreak, then becoming partly cloudy. Patchy fog toward daybreak. A chance of showers and thunderstorms. Highs in the lower 80s. North winds 5 to 10 miles an hour. Chance of rain 50%. Taking a look at the 3 through 7 day forecast for Indianapolis and central Indiana. For Wednesday night, mostly clear through the late overnight, then becoming partly cloudy. Lows in the upper 60s. Thursday and Thursday night, showers likely with a chance of thunderstorms. Highs in the upper 80s. Lows in the lower 70s. Chance of rain 60%. For Friday, showers likely with a slight chance of thunderstorms through early afternoon, then showers with a chance of thunderstorms late in the afternoon. Highs in the mid 80s. Chance of rain 80%. Friday night, partly cloudy. Showers likely with a chance of thunderstorms through the late overnight, then a chance of showers with a slight chance of thunderstorms toward daybreak. Lows in the upper 60s. Chance of rain 60%. For Saturday, partly cloudy with a chance of showers. A slight chance of thunderstorms through early afternoon, then a chance of thunderstorms late in the afternoon. Highs in the mid 80s. Chance of rain 40%. Saturday night, partly cloudy. A chance of showers with a slight chance of thunderstorms through the late overnight, then a slight chance of showers toward daybreak. Lows in the mid 60s. Chance of rain 30%. For Sunday, partly cloudy with a slight chance of showers and thunderstorms. Highs in the mid 80s. Chance of rain 40%. The 8 to 14 day outlook for Monday, July 13th through Sunday, July 19th calls for temperatures to be above normal and precipitation to be near normal. Normal highs for the period are around 85 degrees and normal lows are around 65. The normal precipitation total for the 7 days is around 1.10 inches. At 4 a.m. at Indianapolis, it was partly cloudy. The temperature was 72 degrees, the dew point 69, and the relative humidity 90%. The wind was north at 6 miles an hour. The barometric pressure was 29.94 inches and steady. Around central Indiana and Zionsville, fog was reported with a temperature of 69. At Shelbyville, it was clear with a temperature of 70. It was partly cloudy with a temperature of 72 at Muncie and 71 at Eagle Creek Air Park. At Anderson, it was cloudy with a temperature of 72. Elsewhere across Indiana, it was clear with a temperature of 69 at Lafayette.
Fort Wayne and 70 at Terre Haute. Just outside Indiana, it was partly cloudy, with a temperature of 67 at Champaign, 70 at Dayton, and 72 at St. Louis. It was mostly cloudy, with a temperature of 73 at Cincinnati and 78 at Louisville. At Chicago, it was cloudy, with a temperature of 67. Once again, at Indianapolis, it was 72 degrees with partly cloudy skies. This is NOAA All Hazards Radio KEC 74 in Indianapolis. And now a look at your forecast for Indianapolis and central Indiana. Today, mostly cloudy toward daybreak, then becoming partly cloudy. Patchy fog toward daybreak. A chance of showers and thunderstorms. Highs in the lower 80s. North winds 5 to 10 miles an hour. Chance of rain 50%. For tonight, mostly clear through the late overnight, then becoming partly cloudy. Lows in the upper 60s. Northeast winds 5 to 10 miles an hour. Tuesday, partly cloudy. Highs in the mid 80s. Northeast winds 5 to 10 miles an hour. For Tuesday night, mostly clear. Lows in the mid 60s. Northeast winds around 5 miles an hour. Wednesday, mostly sunny. Highs in the upper 80s. Southeast winds around 5 miles an hour, becoming south late in the afternoon. Once again, the forecast for today. Mostly cloudy toward daybreak, then becoming partly cloudy. Patchy fog toward daybreak. A chance of showers and thunderstorms. Highs in the lower 80s. North winds 5 to 10 miles an hour. Chance of rain 50%. Now here is the hazardous weather outlook for central Indiana. For the period today and tonight. Isolated to scattered storms today, mainly across eastern Indiana. Flooding and lightning will be the main threats. And now the extended outlook for the period Tuesday through Sunday. Low chance for storms across southern Indiana Tuesday and Wednesday, with more widespread storms Thursday into the weekend. Spotter information statement. Spotter activation is not anticipated. The current time is 4:38 a.m. Eastern Daylight Time. Taking a look at the 3 through 7 day forecast for Indianapolis and central Indiana. For Wednesday night, mostly clear through the late overnight, then becoming partly cloudy. Lows in the upper 60s. Thursday and Thursday night, showers likely with a chance of thunderstorms. Highs in the upper 80s. Lows in the lower 70s. Chance of rain 60%. For Friday, showers likely with a slight chance of thunderstorms through early afternoon, then showers with a chance of thunderstorms late in the afternoon. Highs in the mid-80s. Chance of rain 80%. Friday night, partly cloudy. Showers likely with a chance of thunderstorms through the late overnight, then a chance of showers with a slight chance of thunderstorms toward daybreak. Lows in the upper 60s. Chance of rain 60%. For Saturday, partly cloudy with a chance of showers. A slight chance of thunderstorms through early afternoon, then a chance of thunderstorms late in the afternoon. Highs in the mid-80s. Chance of rain 40%. Saturday night, partly cloudy. A chance of showers with a slight chance of thunderstorms through the late overnight, then a slight chance of showers toward daybreak. Lows in the mid-60s. Chance of rain 30%. For Sunday, partly cloudy with a slight chance of showers and thunderstorms. Highs in the mid-80s. Chance of rain 20%. The 8 to 14 day outlook for Monday, July 13th through Sunday, July 19th, calls for temperatures to be above normal and precipitation to be near normal. Normal highs for the period are around 85 degrees and normal lows are around 65. The normal precipitation total for the 7 days is around 1.10 inches. At 4 a.m. at Indianapolis, it was partly cloudy. The temperature was 72 degrees, the dew point 69, and the relative humidity 90%. The wind was north at 6 miles an hour. The barometric pressure was 29.94 inches and steady. Around central Indiana and Zionsville, fog was reported with a temperature of 69. At Shelbyville,
70. It was partly cloudy, with a temperature of 72 at Muncie and 71 at Eagle Creek Air Park. At Anderson, it was cloudy, with a temperature of 72. Elsewhere across Indiana, it was clear, with a temperature of 69 at Lafayette, 69 at Bloomington, and 71 at Evansville. At South Bend, it was partly cloudy, with a temperature of 69. It was mostly cloudy, with a temperature of 71 at Fort Wayne and 70 at Terre Haute. Just outside Indiana, it was partly cloudy, with a temperature of 67 at Champaign, 70 at Dayton, and 72 at St. Louis. It was mostly cloudy, with a temperature of 73 at Cincinnati and 78 at Louisville. At Chicago, it was cloudy, with a temperature of 67. Once again, at Indianapolis, it was 72 degrees with partly cloudy skies. This is Noah All Hazards Radio KEC 74 in Indianapolis. And now a look at your forecast for Indianapolis and central Indiana. Today, mostly cloudy toward daybreak, then becoming partly cloudy. Patchy fog toward daybreak. A chance of showers and thunderstorms. Highs in the lower 80s. North winds 5 to 10 miles an hour. Chance of rain 50%. For tonight, mostly clear through the late overnight, then becoming partly cloudy. Lows in the upper 60s. Northeast winds 5 to 10 miles an hour. Tuesday, partly cloudy. Highs in the mid 80s. Northeast winds 5 to 10 miles an hour. For Tuesday night, mostly clear. Lows in the mid-60s. Northeast winds around 5 miles an hour. Wednesday, mostly sunny. Highs in the upper 80s. Southeast winds around 5 miles an hour, becoming south late in the afternoon. Once again, the forecast for today. Mostly cloudy toward daybreak, then becoming partly cloudy. Patchy fog toward daybreak. A chance of showers and thunderstorms. Highs in the lower 80s. North winds 5 to 10 miles an hour. Chance of rain 50%. Taking a look at the 3 through 7 day forecast for Indianapolis and central Indiana. For Wednesday night, mostly clear through the late overnight, then becoming partly cloudy. Lows in the upper 60s. Thursday and Thursday night, showers likely with a chance of thunderstorms. Highs in the upper 80s. Lows in the lower 70s. Chance of rain 60%. For Friday, showers likely with a slight chance of thunderstorms through early afternoon, then showers with a chance of thunderstorms late in the afternoon. Highs in the mid 80s. Chance of rain 80%. Friday night, partly cloudy. Showers likely with a chance of thunderstorms through the late overnight, then a chance of showers with a slight chance of thunderstorms toward daybreak. Lows in the upper 60s. Chance of rain 60%. For Saturday, partly cloudy with a chance of showers. A slight chance of thunderstorms through early afternoon. Then a chance of thunderstorms late in the afternoon. Highs in the mid-80s. Chance of rain 40%. Saturday night, partly cloudy. A chance of showers with a slight chance of thunderstorms through the late overnight. Then a slight chance of showers toward daybreak. Lows in the mid-60s. Chance of rain 30%. For Sunday, partly cloudy with a slight chance of showers and thunderstorms. Highs in the mid-80s. Chance of rain 20%. The 8 to 14 day outlook for Monday, July 13th through Sunday, July 19th calls for temperatures to be above normal and precipitation to be near normal. Normal highs for the period are around 85 degrees, and normal lows are around 65. The normal precipitation total for the 7 days is around 1.10 inches. At 4 a.m. at Indianapolis, it was partly cloudy. The temperature was 72 degrees, and the dew point 69, and the relative humidity 90%. The wind was north at 6 miles an hour. The barometric pressure was 29.94 inches and steady. Around central Indiana and Zionsville, fog was reported with a temperature of 69. At Shelbyville, it was clear with a temperature of 70. It was partly cloudy with a temperature of 72 at Muncie and
concrete and hard. At Anderson, it was cloudy with a temperature of 72. Elsewhere across Indiana, it was clear with a temperature of 69 at Lafayette, 69 at Bloomington, and 71 at Evansville. At South Bend, it was partly cloudy with a temperature of 69. It was mostly cloudy with a temperature of 71 at Fort Wayne and 70 at Terre Haute. Just outside Indiana, it was partly cloudy with a temperature of 67 at Champaign, 70 at Dayton, and 72 at St. Louis. It was mostly cloudy with a temperature of 73 at Cincinnati and 78 at Louisville. At Chicago, it was cloudy with a temperature of 67. Once again, at Indianapolis, it was 72 degrees with partly cloudy skies. This is NOAA All Hazards Radio KEC 74 in Indianapolis. And now a look at your forecast for Indianapolis and central Indiana. Today, mostly cloudy toward daybreak, then becoming partly cloudy. Patchy fog toward daybreak. A chance of showers and thunderstorms. Highs in the lower 80s. North winds 5 to 10 miles an hour. Chance of rain 50%. For tonight, mostly clear through the late overnight, then becoming partly cloudy. Lows in the upper 60s. Northeast winds 5 to 10 miles an hour. Tuesday, partly cloudy. Highs in the mid 80s. Northeast winds 5 to 10 miles an hour. For Tuesday night, mostly clear. Lows in the mid 60s. Northeast winds around 5 miles an hour. Wednesday, mostly sunny. Highs in the upper 80s. Southeast winds around 5 miles an hour, becoming south late in the afternoon. Once again, the forecast for today. Mostly cloudy toward daybreak, then becoming partly cloudy. Patchy fog toward daybreak. A chance of showers and thunderstorms. Highs in the lower 80s. North winds 5 to 10 miles an hour. Chance of rain 50%. Taking a look at the 3 through 7 day forecast for Indianapolis and central Indiana. For Wednesday night, mostly clear through the late overnight, then becoming partly cloudy. Lows in the upper 60s. Thursday and Thursday night, showers likely with a chance of thunderstorms. Highs in the upper 80s. Lows in the lower 70s. Chance of rain 60%. For Friday, showers likely with a slight chance of thunderstorms through early afternoon, then showers with a chance of thunderstorms late in the afternoon. Highs in the mid 80s. Chance of rain 80%. Friday night, partly cloudy. Showers likely with a chance of thunderstorms through the late overnight, then a chance of showers with a slight chance of thunderstorms toward daybreak. Lows in the upper 60s. Chance of rain 60%. For Saturday, partly cloudy with a chance of showers. A slight chance of thunderstorms through early afternoon, then a chance of thunderstorms late in the afternoon. Highs in the mid 80s. Chance of rain 40%. Saturday night, partly cloudy. A chance of showers with a slight chance of thunderstorms through the late overnight, then a slight chance of showers toward daybreak. Lows in the mid 60s. Chance of rain 30%. For Sunday, partly cloudy with a slight chance of showers and thunderstorms. Highs in the mid 80s. Chance of rain 20%. The 8 to 14 day outlook for Monday, July 13th through Sunday, July 19th calls for temperatures to be above normal and precipitation to be near normal. Normal highs for the period are around 85 degrees and normal lows are around 65. The normal precipitation total for the 7 days is around 1.10 inches. At 4 a.m. at Indianapolis, it was partly cloudy. The temperature was 72 degrees, the dew point 69, and the relative humidity 90%. The wind was north at 6 miles an hour. The barometric pressure was 29.94 inches and steady. Around central Indiana, at Zionsville, fog was reported with a temperature of 69. At Shelbyville, it was clear with a temperature of 70. It was partly cloudy, with a temperature of 72 at Muncie and 71 at Eagle Creek Air Park.
At Anderson, it was cloudy, with a temperature of 72. Elsewhere across Indiana, it was clear, with a temperature of 69 at Lafayette, 69 at Bloomington, and 71 at Evansville. At South Bend, it was partly cloudy, with a temperature of 69. It was mostly cloudy, with a temperature of 71 at Fort Wayne, and 70 at Terre Haute. Just outside Indiana, it was partly cloudy, with a temperature of 67 at Champaign, 70 at Dayton, and 72 at St. Louis. It was mostly cloudy, with a temperature of 73 at Cincinnati, and 78 at Louisville. At Chicago, it was cloudy, with a temperature of 67. Once again, at Indianapolis, it was 72 degrees with partly cloudy skies. This is NOAA All Hazards Radio KEC 74 in Indianapolis. And now a look at your forecast for Indianapolis and central Indiana. Today, mostly cloudy toward daybreak, then becoming partly cloudy. Patchy fog toward daybreak. A chance of showers and thunderstorms. Highs in the lower 80s. North winds 5 to 10 miles an hour. Chance of rain 50%. For tonight, mostly clear through the late overnight, then becoming partly cloudy. Lows in the upper 60s. Northeast winds 5 to 10 miles an hour. Tuesday, partly cloudy. Highs in the mid-80s. Northeast winds 5 to 10 miles an hour. For Tuesday night, mostly clear. Lows in the mid-60s. Northeast winds around 5 miles an hour. Wednesday, mostly sunny. Highs in the upper 80s. Southeast winds around 5 miles an hour, becoming south late in the afternoon. Once again, the forecast for today. Mostly cloudy toward daybreak, then becoming partly cloudy. Patchy fog toward daybreak. A chance of showers and thunderstorms. Highs in the lower 80s. North winds 5 to 10 miles an hour. Chance of rain 50%. The current time is 4:53 a.m. Eastern Daylight Time. Taking a look at the 3 through 7 day forecast for Indianapolis and central Indiana. For Wednesday night, mostly clear through the late overnight, then becoming partly cloudy. Lows in the upper 60s. Thursday and Thursday night, showers likely with a chance of thunderstorms. Highs in the upper 80s. Lows in the lower 70s. Chance of rain 60%. For Friday, showers likely with a slight chance of thunderstorms through early afternoon, then showers with a chance of thunderstorms late in the afternoon. Highs in the mid-80s. Chance of rain 80%. Friday night, partly cloudy. Showers likely with a chance of thunderstorms through the late overnight, then a chance of showers with a slight chance of thunderstorms toward daybreak. Lows in the upper 60s. Chance of rain 60%. For Saturday, partly cloudy with a chance of showers. A slight chance of thunderstorms through early afternoon, then a chance of thunderstorms late in the afternoon. Highs in the mid-80s. Chance of rain 40%. Saturday night, partly cloudy. A chance of showers with a slight chance of thunderstorms through the late overnight, then a slight chance of showers toward daybreak. Lows in the mid-60s. Chance of rain 30%. For Sunday, partly cloudy with a slight chance of showers and thunderstorms. Highs in the mid-80s. Chance of rain 20%. The 8 to 14 day outlook for Monday, July 13th through Sunday, July 19th, calls for temperatures to be above normal and precipitation to be near normal. Normal highs for the period are around 85 degrees and normal lows are around 65. The normal precipitation total for the 7 days is around 1.10 inches. At 4 a.m. at Indianapolis, it was partly cloudy. The temperature was 72 degrees, the dew point 69, and the relative humidity 90%. The wind was north at 6 miles an hour. The barometric pressure was 29.94 inches and steady. Around central Indiana, at Zionsville, fog was reported with a temperature of 60.

22 at St. Louis. It was mostly cloudy, with a temperature of 73 at Cincinnati and 78 at Louisville. At Chicago, it was cloudy, with a temperature of 67. Once again, at Indianapolis, it was 72 degrees with partly cloudy skies. Now here is the hazardous weather outlook for central Indiana. For the period today and tonight, isolated to scattered storms today, mainly across eastern Indiana. Flooding and lightning will be the main threats. And now the extended outlook for the period Tuesday through Sunday. Low chance for storms across southern Indiana Tuesday and Wednesday with more widespread storms Thursday into the weekend. Spotter information statement. Spotter activation is not anticipated. This is NOAA All Hazards Radio KEC 74 in Indianapolis. And now a look at your forecast for Indianapolis and central Indiana. Today, mostly cloudy toward daybreak, then becoming partly cloudy. Patchy fog toward daybreak. A chance of showers and thunderstorms. Highs in the lower 80s. North winds 5 to 10 miles an hour. Chance of rain 50%. For tonight, mostly clear through the late overnight, then becoming partly cloudy. Lows in the upper 60s. Northeast winds 5 to 10 miles an hour. Tuesday, partly cloudy. Highs in the mid-80s. Northeast winds 5 to 10 miles an hour. For Tuesday night, mostly clear. Lows in the mid-60s. Northeast winds around 5 miles an hour. Wednesday, mostly sunny. Highs in the upper 80s. Southeast winds around 5 miles an hour, becoming south late in the afternoon. Once again, the forecast for today. Mostly cloudy toward daybreak, then becoming partly cloudy. Patchy fog toward daybreak. A chance of showers and thunderstorms. Highs in the lower 80s. North winds 5 to 10 miles an hour. Chance of rain 50%. Taking a look at the 3 through 7 day forecast for Indianapolis and central Indiana. For Wednesday night, mostly clear through the late overnight, then becoming partly cloudy. Lows in the upper 60s. Thursday and Thursday night, showers likely with a chance of thunderstorms. Highs in the upper 80s. Lows in the lower 70s. Chance of rain 60%. For Friday, showers likely with a slight chance of thunderstorms through early afternoon, then showers with a chance of thunderstorms late in the afternoon. Highs in the mid-80s. Chance of rain 80%. Friday night, partly cloudy. Showers likely with a chance of thunderstorms through the late overnight, then a chance of showers with a slight chance of thunderstorms toward daybreak. Lows in the upper 60s. Chance of rain 60%. For Saturday, partly cloudy with a chance of showers. A slight chance of thunderstorms through early afternoon, then a chance of thunderstorms late in the afternoon. Highs in the mid-80s. Chance of rain 40%. Saturday night, partly cloudy. A chance of showers with a slight chance of thunderstorms through the late overnight, then a slight chance of showers toward daybreak. Lows in the mid-60s. Chance of rain 30%. For Sunday, partly cloudy with a slight chance of showers and thunderstorms. Highs in the mid-80s. Chance of rain 20%. The 8 to 14 day outlook for Monday, July 13th through Sunday, July 19th, calls for temperatures to be above normal and precipitation to be near normal. Normal highs for the period are around 85 degrees and normal lows are around 65. The normal precipitation total for the 7 days is around 1.10 inches. At 4 a.m. at Indianapolis, it was partly cloudy. The temperature was 72 degrees, the dew point 69, and the relative humidity 90%. The wind was north at 6 miles an hour. The barometric pressure was 29.94 inches and steady. Around central Indiana, at Zionsville, fog was reported, with a temperature of 69. At Shelbyville, it was clear, with a temperature of 70. It was partly cloudy, with a temperature of 72 at Muncie, and 71 at Eagle Creek Air Park. At Anderson, it was cloudy, with a temperature of 72. Elsewhere,

Lighthouse, Indiana. It was clear, with a temperature of 69 at Lafayette, 69 at Bloomington, and 71 at Evansville. At South Bend, it was partly cloudy, with a temperature of 69. It was mostly cloudy, with a temperature of 71 at Fort Wayne, and 70 at Terre Haute. Just outside Indiana, it was partly cloudy, with a temperature of 67 at Champaign, 70 at Dayton, and 72 at St. Louis. It was mostly cloudy, with a temperature of 73 at Cincinnati, and 78 at Louisville. At Chicago, it was cloudy, with a temperature of 67. Once again, at Indianapolis, it was 72 degrees with partly cloudy skies. This is NOAA All Hazards Radio KEC 74 in Indianapolis. And now a look at your forecast for Indianapolis and central Indiana. Today, mostly cloudy toward daybreak, then becoming partly cloudy. Patchy fog toward daybreak. A chance of showers and thunderstorms. Highs in the lower 80s. North winds 5 to 10 miles an hour. Chance of rain 50%. For tonight, mostly clear through the late overnight, then becoming partly cloudy. Lows in the upper 60s. Northeast winds 5 to 10 miles an hour. Tuesday, partly cloudy. Highs in the mid 80s. Northeast winds 5 to 10 miles an hour. For Tuesday night, mostly clear. Lows in the mid-60s. Northeast winds around 5 miles an hour. Wednesday, mostly sunny. Highs in the upper 80s. Southeast winds around 5 miles an hour, becoming south late in the afternoon. Once again, the forecast for today. Mostly cloudy toward daybreak, then becoming partly cloudy. Patchy fog toward daybreak. A chance of showers and thunderstorms. Highs in the lower 80s. North winds 5 to 10 miles an hour. Chance of rain 50%. Taking a look at the 3 through 7 day forecast for Indianapolis and central Indiana. For Wednesday night, mostly clear through the late overnight, then becoming partly cloudy. Lows in the upper 60s. Thursday and Thursday night, showers likely with a chance of thunderstorms. Highs in the upper 80s. Lows in the lower 70s. Chance of rain 60%. For Friday, showers likely with a slight chance of thunderstorms through early afternoon, then showers with a chance of thunderstorms late in the afternoon. Highs in the mid 80s. Chance of rain 80%. Friday night, partly cloudy. Showers likely with a chance of thunderstorms through the late overnight, then a chance of showers with a slight chance of thunderstorms toward daybreak. Lows in the upper 60s. Chance of rain 60%. For Saturday, partly cloudy with a chance of showers. A slight chance of thunderstorms through early afternoon, then a chance of thunderstorms late in the afternoon. Highs in the mid 80s. Chance of rain 40%. Saturday night, partly cloudy. A chance of showers with a slight chance of thunderstorms through the late overnight, then a slight chance of showers toward daybreak. Lows in the mid-60s. Chance of rain 30%. For Sunday, partly cloudy with a slight chance of showers and thunderstorms. Highs in the mid-80s. Chance of rain 20%. The 8 to 14 day outlook for Monday, July 13th through Sunday, July 19th, calls for temperatures to be above normal and precipitation to be near normal. Normal highs for the period are around 85 degrees and normal lows are around 65. The normal precipitation total for the 7 days is around 1.10 inches. At 4 a.m. at Indianapolis, it was partly cloudy. The temperature was 72 degrees, the dew point 69, and the relative humidity 90%. The wind was north at 6 miles an hour. The barometric pressure was 29.94 inches and steady. Around central Indiana, at Zionsville, fog was reported, with a temperature of 69. At Shelbyville, it was clear, with a temperature of 70. It was partly cloudy, with a temperature of 72 at Muncie and 71 at Eagle Creek Air Park. At Anderson, it was cloudy, with a temperature of 72.
Elsewhere across Indiana, it was clear, with a temperature of 69 at Lafayette, 69 at Bloomington, and 71 at Evansville. At South Bend, it was partly cloudy, with a temperature of 69. It was mostly cloudy, with a temperature of 71 at Fort Wayne, and 70 at Terre Haute. Just outside Indiana, it was partly cloudy, with a temperature of 67 at Champaign, 70 at Dayton, and 72 at St. Louis. It was mostly cloudy, with a temperature of 73 at Cincinnati, and 78 at Louisville. At Chicago, it was cloudy, with a temperature of 67. Once again, at Indianapolis, it was 72 degrees with partly cloudy skies. This is NOAA All Hazards Radio KEC 74 in Indianapolis. And now a look at your forecast for Indianapolis and central Indiana. Today, mostly cloudy toward daybreak, then becoming partly cloudy. Patchy fog toward daybreak. A chance of showers and thunderstorms. Highs in the lower 80s. North winds 5 to 10 miles an hour. Chance of rain 50%. For tonight, mostly clear through the late overnight, then becoming partly cloudy. Lows in the upper 60s. Northeast winds 5 to 10 miles an hour. Tuesday, partly cloudy. Highs in the mid-80s. Northeast winds 5 to 10 miles an hour. For Tuesday night, mostly clear. Lows in the mid-60s. Northeast winds around 5 miles an hour. Wednesday, mostly sunny. Highs in the upper 80s. Southeast winds around 5 miles an hour, becoming south late in the afternoon. Once again, the forecast for today. Mostly cloudy toward daybreak, then becoming partly cloudy. Patchy fog toward daybreak. A chance of showers and thunderstorms. Highs in the lower 80s. North winds 5 to 10 miles an hour. Chance of rain 50%. The current time is 5:09 a.m. Eastern Daylight Time. Taking a look at the 3 through 7 day forecast for Indianapolis and central Indiana. For Wednesday night, mostly clear through the late overnight, then becoming partly cloudy. Lows in the upper 60s. Thursday and Thursday night, showers likely with a chance of thunderstorms. Highs in the upper 80s. Lows in the lower 70s. Chance of rain 60%. For Friday, showers likely with a slight chance of thunderstorms through early afternoon, then showers with a chance of thunderstorms late in the afternoon. Highs in the mid-80s. Chance of rain 80%. Friday night, partly cloudy. Showers likely with a chance of thunderstorms through the late overnight, then a chance of showers with a slight chance of thunderstorms toward daybreak. Lows in the upper 60s. Chance of rain 60%. For Saturday, partly cloudy with a chance of showers. A slight chance of thunderstorms through early afternoon, then a chance of thunderstorms late in the afternoon. Highs in the mid-80s. Chance of rain 40%. Saturday night, partly cloudy. A chance of showers with a slight chance of thunderstorms through the late overnight, then a slight chance of showers toward daybreak. Lows in the mid-60s. Chance of rain 30%. For Sunday, partly cloudy with a slight chance of showers and thunderstorms. Highs in the mid-80s. Chance of rain 20%. The 8 to 14 day outlook for Monday, July 13th through Sunday, July 19th, calls for temperatures to be above normal and precipitation to be near normal. Normal highs for the period are around 85 degrees and normal lows are around 65. The normal precipitation total for the 7 days is around 1.10 inches. At 5 a.m., at Indianapolis, it was partly cloudy. The temperature was 71 degrees, the dew point 69, and the relative humidity 93%. The wind was north at 3 miles an hour. The barometric pressure was 29.95 inches and rising. Around central Indiana, it was partly cloudy, with a temperature of 70 at Eagle Creek Airpark and 69 at Shelbyville. At Anderson, it was mostly cloudy, with a temperature of 71. At Muncie, it was cloudy, with a temperature of 73. Elsewhere across Indiana, at Bloomington,
fog was reported with a temperature of 69. At Evansville, it was clear with a temperature of 71. At Lafayette, it was partly cloudy with a temperature of 69. It was mostly cloudy with a temperature of 69 at South Bend and 71 at Fort Wayne. At Terre Haute, it was cloudy with a temperature of 71. Just outside Indiana, at Dayton, fog was reported with a temperature of 70. At Champaign, it was clear with a temperature of 68. At St. Louis, it was partly cloudy with a temperature of 72. It was mostly cloudy with a temperature of 72 at Cincinnati and 76 at Louisville. At Chicago, it was cloudy with a temperature of 68. Once again, at Indianapolis, it was 71 degrees with partly cloudy skies. This is NOAA All Hazards Radio KEC 74 in Indianapolis. And now a look at your forecast for Indianapolis and central Indiana. Today, mostly cloudy toward daybreak, then becoming partly cloudy. Patchy fog toward daybreak. A chance of showers and thunderstorms. Highs in the lower 80s. North winds 5 to 10 miles an hour. Chance of rain 50%. For tonight, mostly clear through the late overnight, then becoming partly cloudy. Lows in the upper 60s. Northeast winds 5 to 10 miles an hour. Tuesday, partly cloudy. Highs in the mid-80s. Northeast winds 5 to 10 miles an hour. For Tuesday night, mostly clear. Lows in the mid-60s. Northeast winds around 5 miles an hour. Wednesday, mostly sunny. Highs in the upper 80s. Southeast winds around 5 miles an hour, becoming south late in the afternoon. Once again, the forecast for today. Mostly cloudy toward daybreak, then becoming partly cloudy. Patchy fog toward daybreak. A chance of showers and thunderstorms. Highs in the lower 80s. North winds 5 to 10 miles an hour. Chance of rain 50%. Taking a look at the 3 through 7 day forecast for Indianapolis and central Indiana. For Wednesday night, mostly clear through the late overnight, then becoming partly cloudy. Lows in the upper 60s. Thursday and Thursday night, showers likely with a chance of thunderstorms. Highs in the upper 80s. Lows in the lower 70s. Chance of rain 60%. For Friday, showers likely with a slight chance of thunderstorms through early afternoon, then showers with a chance of thunderstorms late in the afternoon. Highs in the mid-80s. Chance of rain 80%. Friday night, partly cloudy. Showers likely with a chance of thunderstorms through the late overnight, then a chance of showers with a slight chance of thunderstorms toward daybreak. Lows in the upper 60s. Chance of rain 60%. For Saturday, partly cloudy with a chance of showers. A slight chance of thunderstorms through early afternoon, then a chance of thunderstorms late in the afternoon. Highs in the mid-80s. Chance of rain 40%. Saturday night, partly cloudy. A chance of showers with a slight chance of thunderstorms through the late overnight, then a slight chance of showers toward daybreak. Lows in the mid-60s. Chance of rain 30%. For Sunday, partly cloudy with a slight chance of showers and thunderstorms. Highs in the mid-80s. Chance of rain 20%. The 8 to 14 day outlook for Monday, July 13th through Sunday, July 19th, calls for temperatures to be above normal and precipitation to be near normal. Normal highs for the period are around 85 degrees, and normal lows are around 65. The normal precipitation total for the 7 days is around 1.10 inches. At 5 a.m., at Indianapolis, it was partly cloudy. The temperature was 71 degrees, the dew point 69, and the relative humidity 93%. The wind was north at 3 miles an hour. The barometric pressure was 29.95 inches and rising. Around central Indiana, it was partly cloudy, with a temperature of 70 at Eagle Creek Airpark and 69 at Shelbyville. At Anderson, it was mostly cloudy, with a temperature of 71.
In Muncie, it was cloudy, with a temperature of 73. Elsewhere across Indiana, at Bloomington, fog was reported, with a temperature of 69. At Evansville, it was clear, with a temperature of 71. At Lafayette, it was partly cloudy, with a temperature of 69. It was mostly cloudy, with a temperature of 69 at South Bend, and 71 at Fort Wayne. At Terre Haute, it was cloudy, with a temperature of 71. Just outside Indiana, at Dayton, fog was reported, with a temperature of 70. At Champaign, it was clear, with a temperature of 68. At St. Louis, it was partly cloudy, with a temperature of 72. It was mostly cloudy, with a temperature of 72 at Cincinnati, and 76 at Louisville. At Chicago, it was cloudy, with a temperature of 68. Once again, at Indianapolis, it was 71 degrees with partly cloudy skies. Now here is the hazardous weather outlook for central Indiana. For the period today and tonight. Isolated to scattered storms today, mainly across eastern Indiana. Flooding and lightning will be the main threats. And now the extended outlook for the period Tuesday through Sunday. Low chance for storms across southern Indiana Tuesday and Wednesday, with more widespread storms Thursday into the weekend. Spotter information statement. Spotter activation is not anticipated. This is NOAA All Hazards Radio KEC 74 in Indianapolis. And now a look at your forecast for Indianapolis and central Indiana. Today, mostly cloudy toward daybreak, then becoming partly cloudy. Patchy fog toward daybreak. A chance of showers and thunderstorms. Highs in the lower 80s. North winds 5 to 10 miles an hour. Chance of rain 50%. For tonight, mostly clear through the late overnight, then becoming partly cloudy. Lows in the upper 60s. Northeast winds 5 to 10 miles an hour. Tuesday, partly cloudy. Highs in the mid-80s. Northeast winds 5 to 10 miles an hour. For Tuesday night, mostly clear. Lows in the mid-60s. Northeast winds around 5 miles an hour. Wednesday, mostly sunny. Highs in the upper 80s. Southeast winds around 5 miles an hour, becoming south late in the afternoon. Once again, the forecast for today. Mostly cloudy toward daybreak, then becoming partly cloudy. Patchy fog toward daybreak. A chance of showers and thunderstorms. Highs in the lower 80s. North winds 5 to 10 miles an hour. Chance of rain 50%. Taking a look at the 3 through 7 day forecast for Indianapolis and central Indiana. For Wednesday night, mostly clear through the late overnight, then becoming partly cloudy. Lows in the upper 60s. Thursday and Thursday night, showers likely with a chance of thunderstorms. Highs in the upper 80s. Lows in the lower 70s. Chance of rain 60%. For Friday, showers likely with a slight chance of thunderstorms through early afternoon, then showers with a chance of thunderstorms late in the afternoon. Highs in the mid-80s. Chance of rain 80%. Friday night, partly cloudy. Showers likely with a chance of thunderstorms through the late overnight, then a chance of showers with a slight chance of thunderstorms toward daybreak. Lows in the upper 60s. Chance of rain 60%. For Saturday, partly cloudy with a chance of showers. A slight chance of thunderstorms through early afternoon, then a chance of thunderstorms late in the afternoon. Highs in the mid-80s. Chance of rain 40%. Saturday night, partly cloudy. A chance of showers with a slight chance of thunderstorms through the late overnight, then a slight chance of showers toward daybreak. Lows in the mid-60s. Chance of rain 30%. For Sunday, partly cloudy with a slight chance of showers and thunderstorms. Highs in the mid-80s. Chance of rain 20%. The 8 to 14 day outlook for Monday, July 13th through Sunday, July 19th, calls for temperatures to be above normal and precipitation to be near normal. Normal highs for the period are around 85 degrees, and normal lows are around 65.
The normal precipitation total for the 7 days is around 1.10 inches. At 5 a.m., at Indianapolis, it was partly cloudy. The temperature was 71 degrees, the dew point 69, and the relative humidity 93%. The wind was north at 3 miles an hour. The barometric pressure was 29.95 inches and rising. Around central Indiana, it was partly cloudy, with a temperature of 70 at Eagle Creek Airpark and 69 at Shelbyville. At Anderson, it was mostly cloudy, with a temperature of 71. At Muncie, it was cloudy, with a temperature of 73. Elsewhere across Indiana, at Bloomington, fog was reported, with a temperature of 69. At Evansville, it was clear, with a temperature of 71. At Lafayette, it was partly cloudy, with a temperature of 69. It was mostly cloudy, with a temperature of 69 at South Bend, and 71 at Fort Wayne. At Terre Haute, it was cloudy, with a temperature of 71. Just outside Indiana, at Dayton, fog was reported, with a temperature of 70. At Champaign, it was clear, with a temperature of 68. At St. Louis, it was partly cloudy, with a temperature of 72. It was mostly cloudy, with a temperature of 72 at Cincinnati, and 76 at Louisville. At Chicago, it was cloudy, with a temperature of 68. Once again, at Indianapolis, it was 71 degrees with partly cloudy skies. The current time is 5:23 a.m. Eastern Daylight Time. This is NOAA All Hazards Radio KEC-74 in Indianapolis. And now a look at your forecast for Indianapolis and central Indiana. Today, mostly cloudy toward daybreak, then becoming partly cloudy. Patchy fog toward daybreak. A chance of showers and thunderstorms. Highs in the lower 80s. North winds 5 to 10 miles an hour. Chance of rain 50%. For tonight, mostly clear through the late overnight, then becoming partly cloudy. Lows in the upper 60s. Northeast winds 5 to 10 miles an hour. Tuesday, partly cloudy. Highs in the mid-80s. Northeast winds 5 to 10 miles an hour. For Tuesday night, mostly clear. Lows in the mid-60s. Northeast winds around 5 miles an hour. Wednesday, mostly sunny. Highs in the upper 80s. Southeast winds around 5 miles an hour, becoming south late in the afternoon. Once again, the forecast for today. Mostly cloudy toward daybreak, then becoming partly cloudy. Patchy fog toward daybreak. A chance of showers and thunderstorms. Highs in the lower 80s. North winds 5 to 10 miles an hour. Chance of rain 50%. Taking a look at the 3 through 7 day forecast for Indianapolis and central Indiana. For Wednesday night, mostly clear through the late overnight, then becoming partly cloudy. Lows in the upper 60s. Thursday and Thursday night, showers likely with a chance of thunderstorms. Highs in the upper 80s. Lows in the lower 70s. Chance of rain 60%. For Friday, showers likely with a slight chance of thunderstorms through early afternoon, then showers with a chance of thunderstorms late in the afternoon. Highs in the mid-80s. Chance of rain 80%. Friday night, partly cloudy. Showers likely with a chance of thunderstorms through the late overnight, then a chance of showers with a slight chance of thunderstorms toward daybreak. Lows in the upper 60s. Chance of rain 60%. For Saturday, partly cloudy with a chance of showers. A slight chance of thunderstorms through early afternoon, then a chance of thunderstorms late in the afternoon. Highs in the mid-80s. Chance of rain 40%. Saturday night, partly cloudy. A chance of showers with a slight chance of thunderstorms through the late overnight, then a slight chance of showers toward daybreak. Lows in the mid-60s. Chance of rain 30%. For Sunday, partly cloudy with a slight chance of showers and thunderstorms. Highs in the mid-80s. Chance of rain 20%. The 8 to 14 day outlook for Monday, July 13th through Sunday, July 19th,
calls for temperatures to be above normal and precipitation to be near normal. Normal highs for the period are around 85 degrees, and normal lows are around 65. The normal precipitation total for the 7 days is around 1.10 inches. At 5 a.m., at Indianapolis, it was partly cloudy. The temperature was 71 degrees, the dew point 69, and the relative humidity 93%. The wind was north at 3 miles an hour. The barometric pressure was 29.95 inches and rising. Around central Indiana, it was partly cloudy, with a temperature of 70 at Eagle Creek Air Park and 69 at Shelbyville. At Anderson, it was mostly cloudy, with a temperature of 71. At Muncie, it was cloudy, with a temperature of 73. Elsewhere across Indiana, at Bloomington, fog was reported, with a temperature of 69. At Evansville, it was clear, with a temperature of 71. At Lafayette, it was partly cloudy, with a temperature of 69. It was mostly cloudy, with a temperature of 69 at South Bend and 71 at Fort Wayne. At Terre Haute, it was cloudy, with a temperature of 71. Just outside Indiana, at Dayton, fog was reported, with a temperature of 70. At Champaign, it was clear, with a temperature of 68. At St. Louis, it was partly cloudy, with a temperature of 72. It was mostly cloudy, with a temperature of 72 at Cincinnati and 76 at Louisville. At Chicago, it was cloudy, with a temperature of 68. Once again, at Indianapolis, it was 71 degrees with partly cloudy skies. This is NOAA All Hazards Radio KEC 74 in Indianapolis. And now a look at your forecast for Indianapolis and central Indiana. Today, mostly cloudy toward daybreak, then becoming partly cloudy. Patchy fog toward daybreak. A chance of showers and thunderstorms. Highs in the lower 80s. North winds 5 to 10 miles an hour. Chance of rain 50%. For tonight, mostly clear through the late overnight, then becoming partly cloudy. Lows in the upper 60s. Northeast winds 5 to 10 miles an hour. Tuesday, partly cloudy. Highs in the mid-80s. Northeast winds 5 to 10 miles an hour. For Tuesday night, mostly clear. Lows in the mid-60s. Northeast winds around 5 miles an hour. Wednesday, mostly sunny. Highs in the upper 80s. Southeast winds around 5 miles an hour, becoming south late in the afternoon. Once again, the forecast for today. Mostly cloudy toward daybreak, then becoming partly cloudy. Patchy fog toward daybreak. A chance of showers and thunderstorms. Highs in the lower 80s. North winds 5 to 10 miles an hour. Chance of rain 50%. Taking a look at the 3 through 7 day forecast for Indianapolis and central Indiana. For Wednesday night, mostly clear through the late overnight, then becoming partly cloudy. Lows in the upper 60s. Thursday and Thursday night, showers likely with a chance of thunderstorms. Highs in the upper 80s. Lows in the lower 70s. Chance of rain 60%. For Friday, showers likely with a slight chance of thunderstorms through early afternoon, then showers with a chance of thunderstorms late in the afternoon. Highs in the mid-80s. Chance of rain 80%. Friday night, partly cloudy. Showers likely with a chance of thunderstorms through the late overnight, then a chance of showers with a slight chance of thunderstorms toward daybreak. Lows in the upper 60s. Chance of rain 60%. For Saturday, partly cloudy with a chance of showers. A slight chance of thunderstorms through early afternoon, then a chance of thunderstorms late in the afternoon. Highs in the mid-80s. Chance of rain 40%. Saturday night, partly cloudy. A chance of showers with a slight chance of thunderstorms through the late overnight, then a slight chance of showers toward daybreak. Lows in the mid-60s. Chance of rain 30%. For Sunday, partly cloudy with a slight chance of showers and thunderstorms. Highs in the mid-80s. Chance of rain 20%.
The 8 to 14 day outlook for Monday, July 13th through Sunday, July 19th calls for temperatures to be above normal and precipitation to be near normal. Normal highs for the period are around 85 degrees and normal lows are around 65. The normal precipitation total for the 7 days is around 1.10 inches. At 5 a.m. at Indianapolis, it was partly cloudy. The temperature was 71 degrees, the dew point 69, and the relative humidity 93%. The wind was north at 3 miles an hour. The barometric pressure was 29.95 inches and rising. Around central Indiana, it was partly cloudy, with a temperature of 70 at Eagle Creek Airpark and 69 at Shelbyville. At Anderson, it was mostly cloudy, with a temperature of 71. At Muncie, it was cloudy, with a temperature of 73. Elsewhere across Indiana, at Bloomington, fog was reported, with a temperature of 69. At Evansville, it was clear, with a temperature of 71. At Lafayette, it was partly cloudy, with a temperature of 69. It was mostly cloudy, with a temperature of 69 at South Bend and 71 at Fort Wayne. At Terre Haute, it was cloudy, with a temperature of 71. Just outside Indiana, at Dayton, fog was reported, with a temperature of 70. At Champaign, it was clear, with a temperature of 68. At St. Louis, it was partly cloudy, with a temperature of 72. It was mostly cloudy, with a temperature of 72 at Cincinnati and 76 at Louisville. At Chicago, it was cloudy, with a temperature of 68. Once again, at Indianapolis, it was 71 degrees with partly cloudy skies. This is NOAA All Hazards Radio KEC 74 in Indianapolis. And now a look at your forecast for Indianapolis and central Indiana. Today, mostly cloudy toward daybreak, then becoming partly cloudy. Patchy fog toward daybreak. A chance of showers and thunderstorms. Highs in the lower 80s. North winds 5 to 10 miles an hour. Chance of rain 50%. For tonight, mostly clear through the late overnight, then becoming partly cloudy. Lows in the upper 60s. Northeast winds 5 to 10 miles an hour. Tuesday, partly cloudy. Highs in the mid-80s. Northeast winds 5 to 10 miles an hour. For Tuesday night, mostly clear. Lows in the mid-60s. Northeast winds around 5 miles an hour. Wednesday, mostly sunny. Highs in the upper 80s. Southeast winds around 5 miles an hour, becoming south late in the afternoon. Once again, the forecast for today. Mostly cloudy toward daybreak, then becoming partly cloudy. Patchy fog toward daybreak. A chance of showers and thunderstorms. Highs in the lower 80s. North winds 5 to 10 miles an hour. Chance of rain 50%. Taking a look at the 3 through 7 day forecast for Indianapolis and central Indiana. For Wednesday night, mostly clear through the late overnight, then becoming partly cloudy. Lows in the upper 60s. Thursday and Thursday night, showers likely with a chance of thunderstorms. Highs in the upper 80s. Lows in the lower 70s. Chance of rain 60%. For Friday, showers likely with a slight chance of thunderstorms through early afternoon, then showers with a chance of thunderstorms late in the afternoon. Highs in the mid-80s. Chance of rain 80%. Friday night, partly cloudy. Showers likely with a chance of thunderstorms through the late overnight, then a chance of showers with a slight chance of thunderstorms toward daybreak. Lows in the upper 60s. Chance of rain 60%. For Saturday, partly cloudy with a chance of showers. A slight chance of thunderstorms through early afternoon, then a chance of thunderstorms late in the afternoon. Highs in the mid-80s. Chance of rain 40%. Saturday night, partly cloudy. A chance of showers with a slight chance of thunderstorms through the late overnight, then a slight chance of showers toward daybreak. Lows in the mid-60s. Chance of rain 30%. For Sunday, partly cloudy with a slight chance of showers and thunderstorms.
Highs in the mid-80s. Chance of rain 20%. The 8 to 14 day outlook for Monday, July 13th through Sunday, July 19th calls for temperatures to be above normal and precipitation to be near normal. Normal highs for the period are around 85 degrees and normal lows are around 65. The normal precipitation total for the 7 days is around 1.10 inches. Now here is the hazardous weather outlook for central Indiana. For the period today and tonight. Isolated to scattered storms today, mainly across eastern Indiana. Flooding and lightning will be the main threats. And now the extended outlook for the period Tuesday through Sunday. Low chance for storms across southern Indiana Tuesday and Wednesday with more widespread storms Thursday into the weekend. Spotter information statement. Spotter activation is not anticipated. At 5 a.m. at Indianapolis, it was partly cloudy. The temperature was 71 degrees, the dew point 69, and the relative humidity 93%. The wind was north at 3 miles an hour. The barometric pressure was 29.95 inches and rising. Around central Indiana, it was partly cloudy, with a temperature of 70 at Eagle Creek Airpark and 69 at Shelbyville. At Anderson, it was mostly cloudy, with a temperature of 71. At Muncie, it was cloudy, with a temperature of 73. Elsewhere across Indiana, at Bloomington, fog was reported, with a temperature of 69. At Evansville, it was clear, with a temperature of 71. At Lafayette, it was partly cloudy, with a temperature of 69. It was mostly cloudy, with a temperature of 69 at South Bend and 71 at Fort Wayne. At Terre Haute, it was cloudy, with a temperature of 71. Just outside Indiana, at Dayton, fog was reported, with a temperature of 70. At Champaign, it was clear, with a temperature of 68. At St. Louis, it was partly cloudy, with a temperature of 72. It was mostly cloudy, with a temperature of 72 at Cincinnati and 76 at Louisville. At Chicago, it was cloudy, with a temperature of 68. Once again, at Indianapolis, it was 71 degrees with partly cloudy skies. The current time is 5:39 a.m. Eastern Daylight Time. This is NOAA All Hazards Radio KEC 74 in Indianapolis. And now a look at your forecast for Indianapolis and central Indiana. Today, mostly cloudy toward daybreak, then becoming partly cloudy. Patchy fog toward daybreak. A chance of showers and thunderstorms. Highs in the lower 80s. North winds 5 to 10 miles an hour. Chance of rain 50%. For tonight, mostly clear through the late overnight, then becoming partly cloudy. Lows in the upper 60s. Northeast winds 5 to 10 miles an hour. Tuesday, partly cloudy. Highs in the mid-80s. Northeast winds 5 to 10 miles an hour. For Tuesday night, mostly clear. Lows in the mid-60s. Northeast winds around 5 miles an hour. Wednesday, mostly sunny. Highs in the upper 80s. Southeast winds around 5 miles an hour, becoming south late in the afternoon. Once again, the forecast for today. Mostly cloudy toward daybreak, then becoming partly cloudy. Patchy fog toward daybreak. A chance of showers and thunderstorms. Highs in the lower 80s. North winds 5 to 10 miles an hour. Chance of rain 50%. Taking a look at the 3 through 7 day forecast for Indianapolis and central Indiana. For Wednesday night, mostly clear through the late overnight, then becoming partly cloudy. Lows in the upper 60s. Thursday and Thursday night, showers likely with a chance of thunderstorms. Highs in the upper 80s. Lows in the lower 70s. Chance of rain 60%. For Friday, showers likely with a slight chance of thunderstorms through early afternoon, then showers with a chance of thunderstorms late in the afternoon. Highs in the mid-80s. Chance of rain 80%. Friday night, partly cloudy. Showers likely with a chance of thunderstorms through the late overnight, then a chance of showers with a slight chance of thunderstorms toward daybreak.
lows in the upper 60s. Chance of rain 60%. For Saturday, partly cloudy with a chance of showers. A slight chance of thunderstorms through early afternoon, then a chance of thunderstorms late in the afternoon. Highs in the mid-80s. Chance of rain 40%. Saturday night, partly cloudy. A chance of showers with a slight chance of thunderstorms through the late overnight, then a slight chance of showers toward daybreak. Lows in the mid-60s. Chance of rain 30%. For Sunday, partly cloudy with a slight chance of showers and thunderstorms. Highs in the mid-80s. Chance of rain 20%. The 8 to 14 day outlook for Monday, July 13th through Sunday, July 19th calls for temperatures to be above normal and precipitation to be near normal. Normal highs for the period are around 85 degrees and normal lows are around 65. The normal precipitation total for the 7 days is around 1.10 inches. At 5 a.m. at Indianapolis, it was partly cloudy. The temperature was 71 degrees, the dew point 69, and the relative humidity 93%. The wind was north at 3 miles an hour. The barometric pressure was 29.95 inches and rising. Around central Indiana, it was partly cloudy, with a temperature of 70 at Eagle Creek Airpark and 69 at Shelbyville. At Anderson, it was mostly cloudy, with a temperature of 71. At Muncie, it was cloudy, with a temperature of 73. Elsewhere across Indiana, at Bloomington, fog was reported, with a temperature of 69. At Evansville, it was clear, with a temperature of 71. At Lafayette, it was partly cloudy, with a temperature of 69. It was mostly cloudy, with a temperature of 69 at South Bend, and 71 at Fort Wayne. At Terre Haute, it was cloudy, with a temperature of 71. Just outside Indiana, at Dayton, fog was reported, with a temperature of 70. At Champaign, it was clear, with a temperature of 68. At St. Louis, it was partly cloudy, with a temperature of 72. It was mostly cloudy, with a temperature of 72 at Cincinnati, and 76 at Louisville. At Chicago, it was cloudy, with a temperature of 68. Once again, at Indianapolis, it was 71 degrees with partly cloudy skies. This is NOAA All Hazards Radio KEC 74 in Indianapolis. And now a look at your forecast for Indianapolis and central Indiana. Today, mostly cloudy toward daybreak, then becoming partly cloudy. Patchy fog toward daybreak. A chance of showers and thunderstorms. Highs in the lower 80s. North winds 5 to 10 miles an hour. Chance of rain 50%. For tonight, mostly clear through the late overnight, then becoming partly cloudy. Lows in the upper 60s. Northeast winds 5 to 10 miles an hour. Tuesday, partly cloudy. Highs in the mid-80s. Northeast winds 5 to 10 miles an hour. For Tuesday night, mostly clear. Lows in the mid-60s. Northeast winds around 5 miles an hour. Wednesday, mostly sunny. Highs in the upper 80s. Southeast winds around 5 miles an hour, becoming south late in the afternoon. Once again, the forecast for today. Mostly cloudy toward daybreak, then becoming partly cloudy. Patchy fog toward daybreak. A chance of showers and thunderstorms. Highs in the lower 80s. North winds 5 to 10 miles an hour. Chance of rain 50%. Taking a look at the 3 through 7 day forecast for Indianapolis and central Indiana. For Wednesday night, mostly clear through the late overnight, then becoming partly cloudy. Lows in the upper 60s. Thursday and Thursday night, showers likely with a chance of thunderstorms. Highs in the upper 80s. Lows in the lower 70s. Chance of rain 60%. For Friday, showers likely with a slight chance of thunderstorms through early afternoon, then showers with a chance of thunderstorms late in the afternoon. Highs in the mid-80s. Chance of rain 80%. Friday night, partly cloudy. Showers likely with a chance of thunderstorms through the late overnight,
then a chance of showers with a slight chance of thunderstorms toward daybreak. Lows in the upper 60s. Chance of rain 60%. For Saturday, partly cloudy with a chance of showers. A slight chance of thunderstorms through early afternoon, then a chance of thunderstorms late in the afternoon. Highs in the mid-80s. Chance of rain 40%. Saturday night, partly cloudy. A chance of showers with a slight chance of thunderstorms through the late overnight, then a slight chance of showers toward daybreak. Lows in the mid-60s. Chance of rain 30%. For Sunday, partly cloudy with a slight chance of showers and thunderstorms. Highs in the mid-80s. Chance of rain 20%. The 8 to 14 day outlook for Monday, July 13th through Sunday, July 19th calls for temperatures to be above normal and precipitation to be near normal. Normal highs for the period are around 85 degrees and normal lows are around 65. The normal precipitation total for the 7 days is around 1.10 inches. At 5 a.m. at Indianapolis, it was partly cloudy. The temperature was 71 degrees, the dew point 69, and the relative humidity 93%. The wind was north at 3 miles an hour. The barometric pressure was 29.95 inches and rising. Around central Indiana, it was partly cloudy, with a temperature of 70 at Eagle Creek Airpark and 69 at Shelbyville. At Anderson, it was mostly cloudy, with a temperature of 71. At Muncie, it was cloudy, with a temperature of 73. Elsewhere across Indiana, at Bloomington, fog was reported, with a temperature of 69. At Evansville, it was clear, with a temperature of 71. At Lafayette, it was partly cloudy, with a temperature of 69. It was mostly cloudy, with a temperature of 69 at South Bend and 71 at Fort Wayne. At Terre Haute, it was cloudy, with a temperature of 71. Just outside Indiana, at Dayton, fog was reported, with a temperature of 70. At Champaign, it was clear, with a temperature of 68. At St. Louis, it was partly cloudy, with a temperature of 72. It was mostly cloudy, with a temperature of 72 at Cincinnati and 76 at Louisville. At Chicago, it was cloudy, with a temperature of 68. Once again, at Indianapolis, it was 71 degrees with partly cloudy skies. This is NOAA All Hazards Radio KEC 74 in Indianapolis. And now a look at your forecast for Indianapolis and central Indiana. Today, mostly cloudy toward daybreak, then becoming partly cloudy. Patchy fog toward daybreak. A chance of showers and thunderstorms. Highs in the lower 80s. North winds 5 to 10 miles an hour. Chance of rain 50%. For tonight, mostly clear through the late overnight, then becoming partly cloudy. Lows in the upper 60s. Northeast winds 5 to 10 miles an hour. Tuesday, partly cloudy. Highs in the mid-80s. Northeast winds 5 to 10 miles an hour. For Tuesday night, mostly clear. Lows in the mid-60s. Northeast winds around 5 miles an hour. Wednesday, mostly sunny. Highs in the upper 80s. Southeast winds around 5 miles an hour, becoming south late in the afternoon. Once again, the forecast for today. Mostly cloudy toward daybreak, then becoming partly cloudy. Patchy fog toward daybreak. A chance of showers and thunderstorms. Highs in the lower 80s. North winds 5 to 10 miles an hour. Chance of rain 50%. Taking a look at the 3 through 7 day forecast for Indianapolis and central Indiana. For Wednesday night, mostly clear through the late overnight, then becoming partly cloudy. Lows in the upper 60s. Thursday and Thursday night, showers likely with a chance of thunderstorms. Highs in the upper 80s. Lows in the lower 70s. Chance of rain 60%. For Friday, showers likely with a slight chance of thunderstorms through early afternoon, then showers with a chance of thunderstorms late in the afternoon. Highs in the mid-80s. Chance of rain 80%. Friday night, partly cloudy.
showers, likely with a chance of thunderstorms through the late overnight, then a chance of showers with a slight chance of thunderstorms toward daybreak. Lows in the upper 60s. Chance of rain 60%. For Saturday, partly cloudy with a chance of showers. A slight chance of thunderstorms through early afternoon, then a chance of thunderstorms late in the afternoon. Highs in the mid-80s. Chance of rain 40%. Saturday night, partly cloudy. A chance of showers with a slight chance of thunderstorms through the late overnight, then a slight chance of showers toward daybreak. Lows in the mid-60s. Chance of rain 30%. For Sunday, partly cloudy with a slight chance of showers and thunderstorms. Highs in the mid-80s. Chance of rain 20%. The 8 to 14 day outlook for Monday, July 13th through Sunday, July 19th calls for temperatures to be above normal and precipitation to be near normal. Normal highs for the period are around 85 degrees and normal lows are around 65. The normal precipitation total for the 7 days is around 1.10 inches. At 5 a.m. at Indianapolis, it was partly cloudy. The temperature was 71 degrees. The dew point 69, and the relative humidity 93%. The wind was north at 3 miles an hour. The barometric pressure was 29.95 inches and rising. Around central Indiana, it was partly cloudy, with a temperature of 70 at Eagle Creek Airpark and 69 at Shelbyville. At Anderson, it was mostly cloudy, with a temperature of 71. At Muncie, it was cloudy, with a temperature of 73. Elsewhere across Indiana, at Bloomington, fog was reported with a temperature of 69. At Evansville, it was clear with a temperature of 71. At Lafayette, it was partly cloudy with a temperature of 69. It was mostly cloudy with a temperature of 69 at South Bend and 71 at Fort Wayne. At Terre Haute, it was cloudy with a temperature of 71. Just outside Indiana, at Dayton, fog was reported with a temperature of 70. At Champaign, it was clear with a temperature of 68. At St. Louis, it was partly cloudy with a temperature of 72. It was mostly cloudy with a temperature of 72 at Cincinnati and 76 at Louisville. At Chicago, it was cloudy with a temperature of 68. Once again, at Indianapolis, it was 71 degrees with partly cloudy skies. The current time is 5:54 a.m. Eastern Daylight Time. This is NOAA All Hazards Radio KEC-74 in Indianapolis. And now a look at your forecast for Indianapolis and central Indiana. Today, partly cloudy with a chance of showers and thunderstorms. Highs in the lower 80s. North winds 5 to 10 miles an hour. Chance of rain 50%. For tonight, mostly clear through the late overnight, then becoming partly cloudy. Lows in the upper 60s. Northeast winds 5 to 10 miles an hour. Tuesday, partly cloudy. Highs in the mid-80s. Northeast winds 5 to 10 miles an hour. For Tuesday night, mostly clear. Lows in the mid-60s. Northeast winds around 5 miles an hour. Wednesday, mostly sunny. Highs in the upper 80s. Southeast winds around 5 miles an hour, becoming south late in the afternoon. Once again, the forecast for today. Partly cloudy with a chance of showers and thunderstorms. Highs in the lower 80s. North winds 5 to 10 miles an hour. Chance of rain 50%. Taking a look at the 3 through 7 day forecast for Indianapolis and central Indiana. For Wednesday night, mostly clear through the late overnight, then becoming partly cloudy. Lows in the upper 60s. Thursday and Thursday night, showers likely with a chance of thunderstorms. Highs in the upper 80s. Lows in the lower 70s. Chance of rain 60%. For Friday, showers likely with a slight chance of thunderstorms through early afternoon, then showers with a chance of thunderstorms late in the afternoon. Highs in the mid-80s. Chance of rain 80%. Friday night, partly cloudy.
showers likely with a chance of thunderstorms through the late overnight, then a chance of showers with a slight chance of thunderstorms toward daybreak. Lows in the upper 60s. Chance of rain 60%. For Saturday, partly cloudy with a chance of showers. A slight chance of thunderstorms through early afternoon, then a chance of thunderstorms.

shipping will be the main threats. And now the extended outlook for the period Tuesday through Sunday. Low chance for storms across southern Indiana Tuesday and Wednesday, with more widespread storms Thursday into the weekend. Spotter information statement. Spotter activation is not anticipated. The 8 to 14 day outlook for Monday, July 13th through Sunday, July 19th, calls for temperatures to be above normal and precipitation to be near normal. Normal highs for the period are around 85 degrees and normal lows are around 65. The normal precipitation total for the 7 days is around 1.10 inches. At 5 a.m., at Indianapolis, it was partly cloudy. The temperature was 71 degrees, the dew point 69, and the relative humidity 93%. The wind was north at 3 miles an hour. The barometric pressure was 29.95 inches and rising. Around central Indiana, it was partly cloudy, with a temperature of 70 at Eagle Creek Airpark and 69 at Shelbyville. At Anderson, it was mostly cloudy, with a temperature of 71. At Muncie, it was cloudy, with a temperature of 73. Elsewhere across Indiana, at Bloomington, fog was reported, with a temperature of 69. At Evansville, it was clear, with a temperature of 71. At Lafayette, it was partly cloudy, with a temperature of 69. It was mostly cloudy, with a temperature of 69 at South Bend and 71 at Fort Wayne. At Terre Haute, it was cloudy, with a temperature of 71. Just outside Indiana, at Dayton, fog was reported, with a temperature of 70. At Champaign, it was clear, with a temperature of 68. At St. Louis, it was partly cloudy, with a temperature of 72. It was mostly cloudy, with a temperature of 72 at Cincinnati, and 76 at Louisville. At Chicago, it was cloudy, with a temperature of 68. Once again, at Indianapolis, it was 71 degrees with partly cloudy skies. This is NOAA All Hazards Radio KEC 74 in Indianapolis. And now a look at your forecast for Indianapolis and central Indiana. Today, partly cloudy with a chance of showers and thunderstorms. Highs in the lower 80s. North winds 5 to 10 miles an hour. Chance of rain 50%. For tonight, mostly clear through the late overnight, then becoming partly cloudy. Lows in the upper 60s. Northeast winds 5 to 10 miles an hour. Tuesday, partly cloudy. Highs in the mid-80s. Northeast winds 5 to 10 miles an hour. For Tuesday night, mostly clear. Lows in the mid-60s. Northeast winds around 5 miles an hour. Wednesday, mostly sunny. Highs in the upper 80s. Southeast winds around 5 miles an hour, becoming south late in the afternoon. Once again, the forecast for today. Partly cloudy with a chance of showers and thunderstorms. Highs in the lower 80s. North winds 5 to 10 miles an hour. Chance of rain 50%. Taking a look at the 3 through 7 day forecast for Indianapolis and central Indiana. For Wednesday night, mostly clear through the late overnight, then becoming partly cloudy. Lows in the upper 60s. Thursday and Thursday night, showers likely with a chance of thunderstorms. Highs in the upper 80s. Lows in the lower 70s. Chance of rain 60%. For Friday, showers likely with a slight chance of thunderstorms through early afternoon, then showers with a chance of thunderstorms late in the afternoon. Highs in the mid-80s. Chance of rain 80%. Friday night, partly cloudy. Showers likely with a chance of thunderstorms through the late overnight, then a chance of showers with a slight chance of thunderstorms toward daybreak. Lows in the upper 60s. Chance of rain 60%. For Saturday, partly cloudy with a chance of showers. A slight chance of thunderstorms through early afternoon, then a chance of thunderstorms late in the afternoon. Highs in the mid-80s. Chance of rain 40%. Saturday night, partly cloudy. A chance of showers with a slight chance of thunderstorms through the late overnight, then a slight chance of showers toward daybreak. Lows in the mid-60s. Chance of rain 30%.

Sunday. Partly cloudy with a slight chance of showers and thunderstorms. Highs in the mid-80s. Chance of rain 20%. The 8 to 14 day outlook for Monday, July 13th through Sunday, July 19th calls for temperatures to be above normal and precipitation to be near normal. Normal highs for the period are around 85 degrees and normal lows are around 65. The normal precipitation total for the 7 days is around 1.10 inches. At 5 a.m. at Indianapolis, it was partly cloudy. The temperature was 71 degrees, the dew point 69, and the relative humidity 93%. The wind was north at 3 miles an hour. The barometric pressure was 29.95 inches and rising. Around central Indiana, it was partly cloudy, with a temperature of 70 at Eagle Creek Airpark and 69 at Shelbyville. At Anderson, it was mostly cloudy, with a temperature of 71. At Muncie, it was cloudy, with a temperature of 73. Elsewhere across Indiana, at Bloomington, fog was reported, with a temperature of 69. At Evansville, it was clear, with a temperature of 71. At Lafayette, it was partly cloudy, with a temperature of 69. It was mostly cloudy, with a temperature of 69 at South Bend and 71 at Fort Wayne. At Terre Haute, it was cloudy, with a temperature of 71. Just outside Indiana, at Dayton, fog was reported, with a temperature of 70. At Champaign, it was clear, with a temperature of 68. At St. Louis, it was partly cloudy, with a temperature of 72. It was mostly cloudy, with a temperature of 72 at Cincinnati and 76 at Louisville. At Chicago, it was cloudy, with a temperature of 68. Once again, at Indianapolis, it was 71 degrees with partly cloudy skies. This is NOAA All Hazards Radio KEC 74 in Indianapolis. And now a look at your forecast for Indianapolis and central Indiana. Today, partly cloudy with a chance of showers and thunderstorms. Highs in the lower 80s. North winds 5 to 10 miles an hour. Chance of rain 50%. For tonight, mostly clear through the late overnight, then becoming partly cloudy. Lows in the upper 60s. Northeast winds 5 to 10 miles an hour. Tuesday, partly cloudy. Highs in the mid-80s. Northeast winds 5 to 10 miles an hour. For Tuesday night, mostly clear. Lows in the mid-60s. Northeast winds around 5 miles an hour. Wednesday, mostly sunny. Highs in the upper 80s. Southeast winds around 5 miles an hour, becoming south late in the afternoon. Once again, the forecast for today. Partly cloudy with a chance of showers and thunderstorms. Highs in the lower 80s. North winds 5 to 10 miles an hour. Chance of rain 50%. Taking a look at the 3 through 7 day forecast for Indianapolis and central Indiana. For Wednesday night, mostly clear through the late overnight, then becoming partly cloudy. Lows in the upper 60s. Thursday and Thursday night, showers likely with a chance of thunderstorms. Highs in the upper 80s. Lows in the lower 70s. Chance of rain 60%. For Friday, showers likely with a slight chance of thunderstorms through early afternoon, then showers with a chance of thunderstorms late in the afternoon. Highs in the mid-80s. Chance of rain 80%. Friday night, partly cloudy. Showers likely with a chance of thunderstorms through the late overnight, then a chance of showers with a slight chance of thunderstorms toward daybreak. Lows in the upper 60s. Chance of rain 60%. For Saturday, partly cloudy with a chance of showers. A slight chance of thunderstorms through early afternoon, then a chance of thunderstorms late in the afternoon. Highs in the mid-80s. Chance of rain 40%. Saturday night, partly cloudy. A chance of showers with a slight chance of thunderstorms through the late overnight, then a slight chance of showers toward daybreak. Lows in the mid-60s. Chance of rain 30%. For Sunday, partly cloudy with a slight chance of showers and thunderstorms. Highs in the mid-80s.
chance of rain 20%. The 8 to 14 day outlook for Monday, July 13th through Sunday, July 19th calls for temperatures to be above normal and precipitation to be near normal. Normal highs for the period are around 85 degrees and normal lows are around 65. The normal precipitation total for the 7 days is around 1.10 inches. The current time is 6:08 a.m. Eastern Daylight Time. At 5 a.m. at Indianapolis, it was partly cloudy. The temperature was 71 degrees, the dew point 69, and the relative humidity 93%. The wind was north at 3 miles an hour. The barometric pressure was 29.95 inches and rising. Around central Indiana, it was partly cloudy, with a temperature of 70 at Eagle Creek Airpark and 69 at Shelbyville. At Anderson, it was mostly cloudy, with a temperature of 71. At Muncie, it was cloudy, with a temperature of 73. Elsewhere across Indiana, at Bloomington, fog was reported, with a temperature of 69. At Evansville, it was clear, with a temperature of 71. At Lafayette, it was partly cloudy, with a temperature of 69. It was mostly cloudy, with a temperature of 69 at South Bend and 71 at Fort Wayne. At Terre Haute, it was cloudy, with a temperature of 71. Just outside Indiana, at Dayton, fog was reported, with a temperature of 70. At Champaign, it was clear, with a temperature of 68. At St. Louis, it was partly cloudy, with a temperature of 72. It was mostly cloudy, with a temperature of 72 at Cincinnati and 76 at Louisville. At Chicago, it was cloudy, with a temperature of 68. Once again, at Indianapolis, it was 71 degrees with partly cloudy skies. This is NOAA All Hazards Radio KEC 74 in Indianapolis. And now a look at your forecast for Indianapolis and central Indiana. Today, partly cloudy with a chance of showers and thunderstorms. Highs in the lower 80s. North winds 5 to 10 miles an hour. Chance of rain 50%. For tonight, mostly clear through the late overnight, then becoming partly cloudy. Lows in the upper 60s. Northeast winds 5 to 10 miles an hour. Tuesday, partly cloudy. Highs in the mid-80s. Northeast winds 5 to 10 miles an hour. For Tuesday night, mostly clear. Lows in the mid-60s. Northeast winds around 5 miles an hour. Wednesday, mostly sunny. Highs in the upper 80s. Southeast winds around 5 miles an hour, becoming south late in the afternoon. Once again, the forecast for today. Partly cloudy with a chance of showers and thunderstorms. Highs in the lower 80s. North winds 5 to 10 miles an hour. Chance of rain 50%. Taking a look at the 3 through 7 day forecast for Indianapolis and central Indiana. For Wednesday night, mostly clear through the late overnight, then becoming partly cloudy. Lows in the upper 60s. Thursday and Thursday night, showers likely with a chance of thunderstorms. Highs in the upper 80s. Lows in the lower 70s. Chance of rain 60%. For Friday, showers likely with a slight chance of thunderstorms through early afternoon, then showers with a chance of thunderstorms late in the afternoon. Highs in the mid-80s. Chance of rain 80%. Friday night, partly cloudy. Showers likely with a chance of thunderstorms through the late overnight, then a chance of showers with a slight chance of thunderstorms toward daybreak. Lows in the upper 60s. Chance of rain 60%. For Saturday, partly cloudy with a chance of showers. A slight chance of thunderstorms through early afternoon, then a chance of thunderstorms late in the afternoon. Highs in the mid-80s. Chance of rain 40%. Saturday night, partly cloudy. A chance of showers with a slight chance of thunderstorms through the late overnight, then a slight chance of showers toward daybreak. Lows in the mid-60s. Chance of rain 30%. For Sunday, partly cloudy with a slight chance of showers and thunderstorms. Highs in the mid-80s. Chance of rain 20%. The 8
to 14-day outlook for Monday, July 13th through Sunday, July 19th calls for temperatures to be above normal and precipitation to be near normal. Normal highs for the period are around 85 degrees, and normal lows are around 65. The normal precipitation total for the 7 days is around 1.10 inches. At 6 a.m. at Indianapolis, it was mostly cloudy. The temperature was 71 degrees, the dew point 69, and the relative humidity 93%. The wind was northwest at 5 miles an hour. The barometric pressure was 29.97 inches and rising. Around central Indiana, it was cloudy, with a temperature of 71 at Anderson, 73 at Muncie, 70 at Zionsville, 71 at Eagle Creek Airpark, and 71 at Shelbyville. Elsewhere across Indiana, at Bloomington, fog was reported, with a temperature of 68. At Evansville, it was clear, with a temperature of 70. At Fort Wayne, it was partly cloudy, with a temperature of 71. At South Bend, it was mostly cloudy, with a temperature of 69. It was cloudy, with a temperature of 69 at Lafayette, and 70 at Terre Haute. Just outside Indiana, at St. Louis, it was partly cloudy, with a temperature of 71. It was mostly cloudy, with a temperature of 69 at Chicago, 70 at Dayton, 71 at Cincinnati, and 76 at Louisville. At Champaign, it was cloudy, with a temperature of 69. Once again, at Indianapolis, it was 71 degrees with mostly cloudy skies. This is NOAA All Hazards Radio KEC 74 in Indianapolis. And now a look at your forecast for Indianapolis and central Indiana. Today, partly cloudy with a chance of showers and thunderstorms. Highs in the lower 80s. North winds 5 to 10 miles an hour. Chance of rain 50%. For tonight, mostly clear through the late overnight, then becoming partly cloudy. Lows in the upper 60s. Northeast winds 5 to 10 miles an hour. Tuesday, partly cloudy. Highs in the mid-80s. Northeast winds 5 to 10 miles an hour. For Tuesday night, mostly clear. Lows in the mid-60s. Northeast winds around 5 miles an hour. Wednesday, mostly sunny. Highs in the upper 80s. Southeast winds around 5 miles an hour, becoming south late in the afternoon. Once again, the forecast for today. Partly cloudy with a chance of showers and thunderstorms. Highs in the lower 80s. North winds 5 to 10 miles an hour. Chance of rain 50%. Taking a look at the 3 through 7 day forecast for Indianapolis and central Indiana. For Wednesday night, mostly clear through the late overnight, then becoming partly cloudy. Lows in the upper 60s. Thursday and Thursday night, showers likely with a chance of thunderstorms. Highs in the upper 80s. Lows in the lower 70s. Chance of rain 60%. For Friday, showers likely with a slight chance of thunderstorms through early afternoon, then showers with a chance of thunderstorms late in the afternoon. Highs in the mid-80s. Chance of rain 80%. Friday night, partly cloudy. Showers likely with a chance of thunderstorms through the late overnight, then a chance of showers with a slight chance of thunderstorms toward daybreak. Lows in the upper 60s. Chance of rain 60%. For Saturday, partly cloudy with a chance of showers. A slight chance of thunderstorms through early afternoon, then a chance of thunderstorms late in the afternoon. Highs in the mid-80s. Chance of rain 40%. Saturday night, partly cloudy. A chance of showers with a slight chance of thunderstorms through the late overnight, then a slight chance of showers toward daybreak. Lows in the mid-60s. Chance of rain 30%. For Sunday, partly cloudy with a slight chance of showers and thunderstorms. Highs in the mid-80s. Chance of rain 20%. Now here is the hazardous weather outlook for central Indiana. For the period today and tonight, isolated to scattered storms today, mainly across eastern Indiana. Flooding and lightning will be the main threats. And now the extended outlook for the period Tuesday through Sunday.
Low chance for storms across southern Indiana Tuesday and Wednesday, with more widespread storms Thursday into the weekend. Spotter information statement. Spotter activation is not anticipated. The 8 to 14 day outlook for Monday, July 13th through Sunday, July 19th, calls for temperatures to be above normal and precipitation to be near normal. Normal highs for the period are around 85 degrees and normal lows are around 65. The normal precipitation total for the 7 days is around 1.10 inches. At 6 a.m. at Indianapolis, it was mostly cloudy. The temperature was 71 degrees, the dew point 69, and the relative humidity 93%. The wind was northwest at 5 miles an hour. The barometric pressure was 29.97 inches and rising. Around central Indiana, it was cloudy, with a temperature of 71 at Anderson, 73 at Muncie, 70 at Zionsville, 71 at Eagle Creek Airpark, and 71 at Shelbyville. Elsewhere across Indiana, at Bloomington, fog was reported, with a temperature of 68. At Evansville, it was clear, with a temperature of 70. At Fort Wayne, it was partly cloudy, with a temperature of 71. At South Bend, it was mostly cloudy, with a temperature of 69. It was cloudy, with a temperature of 69 at Lafayette, and 70 at Terre Haute. Just outside Indiana, at St. Louis, it was partly cloudy, with a temperature of 71. It was mostly cloudy, with a temperature of 69 at Chicago, 70 at Dayton, 71 at Cincinnati, and 76 at Louisville. At Champaign, it was cloudy, with a temperature of 69. Once again, at Indianapolis, it was 71 degrees with mostly cloudy skies. This is NOAA All Hazards Radio KEC 74 in Indianapolis. And now a look at your forecast for Indianapolis and central Indiana. Today, partly cloudy with a chance of showers and thunderstorms. Highs in the lower 80s. North winds 5 to 10 miles an hour. Chance of rain 50%. For tonight, mostly clear through the late overnight, then becoming partly cloudy. Lows in the upper 60s. Northeast winds 5 to 10 miles an hour. Tuesday, partly cloudy. Highs in the mid-80s. Northeast winds 5 to 10 miles an hour. For Tuesday night, mostly clear. Lows in the mid-60s. Northeast winds around 5 miles an hour. Wednesday, mostly sunny. Highs in the upper 80s. Southeast winds around 5 miles an hour, becoming south late in the afternoon. Once again, the forecast for today. Partly cloudy with a chance of showers and thunderstorms. Highs in the lower 80s. North winds 5 to 10 miles an hour. Chance of rain 50%. Taking a look at the 3 through 7 day forecast for Indianapolis and central Indiana. For Wednesday night, mostly clear through the late overnight, then becoming partly cloudy. Lows in the upper 60s. Thursday and Thursday night, showers likely with a chance of thunderstorms. Highs in the upper 80s. Lows in the lower 70s. Chance of rain 60%. For Friday, showers likely with a slight chance of thunderstorms through early afternoon, then showers with a chance of thunderstorms late in the afternoon. Highs in the mid-80s. Chance of rain 80%. Friday night, partly cloudy. Showers likely with a chance of thunderstorms through the late overnight, then a chance of showers with a slight chance of thunderstorms toward daybreak. Lows in the upper 60s. Chance of rain 60%. For Saturday, partly cloudy with a chance of showers. A slight chance of thunderstorms through early afternoon, then a chance of thunderstorms late in the afternoon. Highs in the mid-80s. Chance of rain 40%. Saturday night, partly cloudy. A chance of showers with a slight chance of thunderstorms through the late overnight, then a slight chance of showers toward daybreak. Lows in the mid-60s. Chance of rain 30%. For Sunday, partly cloudy with a slight chance of showers and thunderstorms. Highs in the mid-80s. Chance of rain 20%. The 8 to 14 day outlook for Monday, July 13th through Sunday, July 19th,
calls for temperatures to be above normal and precipitation to be near normal. Normal highs for the period are around 85 degrees, and normal lows are around 65. The normal precipitation total for the 7 days is around 1.10 inches. At 6 a.m., at Indianapolis, it was mostly cloudy. The temperature was 71 degrees, the dew point 69, and the relative humidity 93%. The wind was northwest at 5 miles an hour. The barometric pressure was 29.97 inches and rising. Around central Indiana, it was cloudy, with a temperature of 71 at Anderson, 73 at Muncie, 70 at Zionsville, 71 at Eagle Creek Airpark, and 71 at Shelbyville. Elsewhere across Indiana, at Bloomington, fog was reported, with a temperature of 68. At Evansville, it was clear, with a temperature of 70. At Fort Wayne, it was partly cloudy, with a temperature of 71. At South Bend, it was mostly cloudy, with a temperature of 69. It was cloudy, with a temperature of 69 at Lafayette, and 70 at Terre Haute. Just outside Indiana, at St. Louis, it was partly cloudy, with a temperature of 71. It was mostly cloudy, with a temperature of 69 at Chicago, 70 at Dayton, 71 at Cincinnati, and 76 at Louisville. At Champaign, it was cloudy, with a temperature of 69. Once again, at Indianapolis, it was 71 degrees with mostly cloudy skies. The current time is 6:24 a.m. Eastern Daylight Time. This is NOAA All Hazards Radio KEC-74 in Indianapolis. And now a look at your forecast for Indianapolis and central Indiana. Today, partly cloudy with a chance of showers and thunderstorms. Highs in the lower 80s. North winds 5 to 10 miles an hour. Chance of rain 50%. For tonight, mostly clear through the late overnight, then becoming partly cloudy. Lows in the upper 60s. Northeast winds 5 to 10 miles an hour. Tuesday, partly cloudy. Highs in the mid-80s. Northeast winds 5 to 10 miles an hour. For Tuesday night, mostly clear. Lows in the mid-60s. Northeast winds around 5 miles an hour. Wednesday, mostly sunny. Highs in the upper 80s. Southeast winds around 5 miles an hour, becoming south late in the afternoon. Once again, the forecast for today. Partly cloudy with a chance of showers and thunderstorms. Highs in the lower 80s. North winds 5 to 10 miles an hour. Chance of rain 50%. Taking a look at the 3 through 7 day forecast for Indianapolis and central Indiana. For Wednesday night, mostly clear through the late overnight, then becoming partly cloudy. Lows in the upper 60s. Thursday and Thursday night, showers likely with a chance of thunderstorms. Highs in the upper 80s. Lows in the lower 70s. Chance of rain 60%. For Friday, showers likely with a slight chance of thunderstorms through early afternoon, then showers with a chance of thunderstorms late in the afternoon. Highs in the mid-80s. Chance of rain 80%. Friday night, partly cloudy. Showers likely with a chance of thunderstorms through the late overnight, then a chance of showers with a slight chance of thunderstorms toward daybreak. Lows in the upper 60s. Chance of rain 60%. For Saturday, partly cloudy with a chance of showers. A slight chance of thunderstorms through early afternoon, then a chance of thunderstorms late in the afternoon. Highs in the mid-80s. Chance of rain 40%. Saturday night, partly cloudy. A chance of showers with a slight chance of thunderstorms through the late overnight, then a slight chance of showers toward daybreak. Lows in the mid-60s. Chance of rain 30%. For Sunday, partly cloudy with a slight chance of showers and thunderstorms. Highs in the mid-80s. Chance of rain 20%. The 8 to 14 day outlook for Monday, July 13th through Sunday, July 19th, calls for temperatures to be above normal and precipitation to be near normal. Normal highs for the period are around 85 degrees, and normal lows are around 65.
The normal precipitation total for the 7 days is around 1.10 inches. At 6 a.m. at Indianapolis, it was mostly cloudy. The temperature was 71 degrees, the dew point 69, and the relative humidity 93%. The wind was northwest at 5 miles an hour. The barometric pressure was 29.97 inches and rising. Around central Indiana, it was cloudy, with a temperature of 71 at Anderson, 73 at Muncie, 70 at Zionsville, 71 at Eagle Creek Airpark, and 71 at Shelbyville. Elsewhere across Indiana, at Bloomington, fog was reported, with a temperature of 68. At Evansville, it was clear, with a temperature of 70. At Fort Wayne, it was partly cloudy, with a temperature of 71. At South Bend, it was mostly cloudy, with a temperature of 69. It was cloudy, with a temperature of 69 at Lafayette, and 70 at Terre Haute. Just outside Indiana, at St. Louis, it was partly cloudy, with a temperature of 71. It was mostly cloudy, with a temperature of 69 at Chicago, 70 at Dayton, 71 at Cincinnati, and 76 at Louisville. At Champaign, it was cloudy, with a temperature of 69. Once again, at Indianapolis, it was 71 degrees with mostly cloudy skies. This is NOAA All Hazards Radio KEC 74 in Indianapolis. And now a look at your forecast for Indianapolis and central Indiana. Today, partly cloudy with a chance of showers and thunderstorms. Highs in the lower 80s. North winds 5 to 10 miles an hour. Chance of rain 50%. For tonight, mostly clear through the late overnight, then becoming partly cloudy. Lows in the upper 60s. Northeast winds 5 to 10 miles an hour. Tuesday, partly cloudy. Highs in the mid-80s. Northeast winds 5 to 10 miles an hour. For Tuesday night, mostly clear. Lows in the mid-60s. Northeast winds around 5 miles an hour. Wednesday, mostly sunny. Highs in the upper 80s. Southeast winds around 5 miles an hour, becoming south late in the afternoon. Once again, the forecast for today. Partly cloudy with a chance of showers and thunderstorms. Highs in the lower 80s. North winds 5 to 10 miles an hour. Chance of rain 50%. Taking a look at the 3 through 7 day forecast for Indianapolis and central Indiana. For Wednesday night, mostly clear through the late overnight, then becoming partly cloudy. Lows in the upper 60s. Thursday and Thursday night, showers likely with a chance of thunderstorms. Highs in the upper 80s. Lows in the lower 70s. Chance of rain 60%. For Friday, showers likely with a slight chance of thunderstorms through early afternoon, then showers with a chance of thunderstorms late in the afternoon. Highs in the mid-80s. Chance of rain 80%. Friday night, partly cloudy. Showers likely with a chance of thunderstorms through the late overnight, then a chance of showers with a slight chance of thunderstorms toward daybreak. Lows in the upper 60s. Chance of rain 60%. For Saturday, partly cloudy with a chance of showers. A slight chance of thunderstorms through early afternoon, then a chance of thunderstorms late in the afternoon. Highs in the mid-80s. Chance of rain 40%. Saturday night, partly cloudy. A chance of showers with a slight chance of thunderstorms through the late overnight, then a slight chance of showers toward daybreak. Lows in the mid-60s. Chance of rain 30%. For Sunday, partly cloudy with a slight chance of showers and thunderstorms. Highs in the mid-80s. Chance of rain 20%. The 8 to 14 day outlook for Monday, July 13th through Sunday, July 19th calls for temperatures to be above normal and precipitation to be near normal. Normal highs for the period are around 85 degrees and normal lows are around 65. The normal precipitation total for the 7 days is around 1.10 inches. At 6 a.m. at Indianapolis, it was mostly cloudy. The temperature was 71 degrees, the dew point 69, and the relative humidity 93%.
The wind was northwest at 5 miles an hour. The barometric pressure was 29.97 inches and rising. Around central Indiana, it was cloudy, with a temperature of 71 at Anderson, 73 at Muncie, 70 at Zionsville, 71 at Eagle Creek Airpark, and 71 at Shelbyville. Elsewhere across Indiana, at Bloomington, fog was reported, with a temperature of 68. At Evansville, it was clear, with a temperature of 70. At Fort Wayne, it was partly cloudy, with a temperature of 71. At South Bend, it was mostly cloudy, with a temperature of 69. It was cloudy, with a temperature of 69 at Lafayette, and 70 at Terre Haute. Just outside Indiana, at St. Louis, it was partly cloudy, with a temperature of 71. It was mostly cloudy, with a temperature of 69 at Chicago, 70 at Dayton, 71 at Cincinnati, and 76 at Louisville. At Champaign, it was cloudy, with a temperature of 69. Once again, at Indianapolis, it was 71 degrees with mostly cloudy skies. This is NOAA All Hazards Radio KEC 74 in Indianapolis. And now a look at your forecast for Indianapolis and central Indiana. Today, partly cloudy with a chance of showers and thunderstorms. Highs in the lower 80s. North winds 5 to 10 miles an hour. Chance of rain 50%. For tonight, mostly clear through the late overnight, then becoming partly cloudy. Lows in the upper 60s. Northeast winds 5 to 10 miles an hour. Tuesday, partly cloudy. Highs in the mid 80s. Northeast winds 5 to 10 miles an hour. For Tuesday night, mostly clear. Lows in the mid 60s. Northeast winds around 5 miles an hour. Wednesday, mostly sunny. Highs in the upper 80s. Southeast winds around 5 miles an hour, becoming south late in the afternoon. Once again, the forecast for today. Partly cloudy with a chance of showers and thunderstorms. Highs in the lower 80s. North winds 5 to 10 miles an hour. Chance of rain 50%. Taking a look at the 3 through 7 day forecast for Indianapolis and central Indiana. For Wednesday night, mostly clear through the late overnight, then becoming partly cloudy. Lows in the upper 60s. Thursday and Thursday night, showers likely with a chance of thunderstorms. Highs in the upper 80s. Lows in the lower 70s. Chance of rain 60%. For Friday, showers likely with a slight chance of thunderstorms through early afternoon, then showers with a chance of thunderstorms late in the afternoon. Highs in the mid-80s. Chance of rain 80%. Friday night, partly cloudy. Showers likely with a chance of thunderstorms through the late overnight, then a chance of showers with a slight chance of thunderstorms toward daybreak. Lows in the upper 60s. Chance of rain 60%. For Saturday, partly cloudy with a chance of showers. A slight chance of thunderstorms through early afternoon, then a chance of thunderstorms late in the afternoon. Highs in the mid-80s. Chance of rain 40%. Saturday night, partly cloudy. A chance of showers with a slight chance of thunderstorms through the late overnight, then a slight chance of showers toward daybreak. Lows in the mid-60s. Chance of rain 30%. For Sunday, partly cloudy with a slight chance of showers and thunderstorms. Highs in the mid-80s. Chance of rain 20%. The 8 to 14 day outlook for Monday, July 13th through Sunday, July 19th calls for temperatures to be above normal and precipitation to be near normal. Normal highs for the period are around 85 degrees and normal lows are around 65. The normal precipitation total for the 7 days is around 1.10 inches. Now here is the hazardous weather outlook for central Indiana. For the period today and tonight, isolated to scattered storms today, mainly across eastern Indiana. Flooding and lightning will be the main threats. And now the extended outlook for the period Tuesday through Sunday. Low chance for storms across southern Indiana Tuesday and Wednesday, with more widespread storms Thursday into the weekend. Spotter information statement. Spotter activation is not anticipated.
At 6 a.m. at Indianapolis, it was mostly cloudy. The temperature was 71 degrees, the dew point 69, and the relative humidity 93%. The wind was northwest at 5 miles an hour. The barometric pressure was 29.97 inches and rising. Around central Indiana, it was cloudy, with a temperature of 71 at Anderson, 73 at Muncie, 70 at Zionsville, 71 at Eagle Creek Airpark, and 71 at Shelbyville. Elsewhere across Indiana, at Bloomington, fog was reported, with a temperature of 68. At Evansville, it was clear, with a temperature of 70. At Fort Wayne, it was partly cloudy, with a temperature of 71. At South Bend, it was mostly cloudy, with a temperature of 69. It was cloudy, with a temperature of 69 at Lafayette, and 70 at Terre Haute. Just outside Indiana, at St. Louis, it was partly cloudy, with a temperature of 71. It was mostly cloudy, with a temperature of 69 at Chicago, 70 at Dayton, 71 at Cincinnati, and 76 at Louisville. At Champaign, it was cloudy, with a temperature of 69. Once again, at Indianapolis, it was 71 degrees with mostly cloudy skies. The current time is 6:38 a.m. Eastern Daylight Time. This is NOAA All Hazards Radio KEC 74 in Indianapolis. And now a look at your forecast for Indianapolis and central Indiana. Today, partly cloudy with a chance of showers and thunderstorms. Highs in the lower 80s. North winds 5 to 10 miles an hour. Chance of rain 50%. For tonight, mostly clear through the late overnight, then becoming partly cloudy. Lows in the upper 60s. Northeast winds 5 to 10 miles an hour. Tuesday, partly cloudy. Highs in the mid-80s. Northeast winds 5 to 10 miles an hour. For Tuesday night, mostly clear. Lows in the mid-60s. Northeast winds around 5 miles an hour. Wednesday, mostly sunny. Highs in the upper 80s. Southeast winds around 5 miles an hour, becoming south late in the afternoon. Once again, the forecast for today. Partly cloudy with a chance of showers and thunderstorms. Highs in the lower 80s. North winds 5 to 10 miles an hour. Chance of rain 50%. Taking a look at the 3 through 7 day forecast for Indianapolis and central Indiana. For Wednesday night, mostly clear through the late overnight, then becoming partly cloudy. Lows in the upper 60s. Thursday and Thursday night, showers likely with a chance of thunderstorms. Highs in the upper 80s. Lows in the lower 70s. Chance of rain 60%. For Friday, showers likely with a slight chance of thunderstorms through early afternoon, then showers with a chance of thunderstorms late in the afternoon. Highs in the mid-80s. Chance of rain 80%. Friday night, partly cloudy. Showers likely with a chance of thunderstorms through the late overnight, then a chance of showers with a slight chance of thunderstorms toward daybreak. Lows in the upper 60s. Chance of rain 60%. For Saturday, partly cloudy with a chance of showers. A slight chance of thunderstorms through early afternoon, then a chance of thunderstorms late in the afternoon. Highs in the mid-80s. Chance of rain 40%. Saturday night, partly cloudy. A chance of showers with a slight chance of thunderstorms through the late overnight, then a slight chance of showers toward daybreak. Lows in the mid-60s. Chance of rain 30%. For Sunday, partly cloudy with a slight chance of showers and thunderstorms. Highs in the mid-80s. Chance of rain 20%. The 8 to 14 day outlook for Monday, July 13th through Sunday, July 19th, calls for temperatures to be above normal and precipitation to be near normal. Normal highs for the period are around 85 degrees and normal lows are around 65. The normal precipitation total for the 7 days is around 1.10 inches. At 6 a.m. at Indianapolis, it was mostly cloudy. The temperature was 71 degrees, the dew point 69, and the relative humidity 93%.
The wind was northwest at 5 miles an hour. The barometric pressure was 29.97 inches and rising. Around central Indiana, it was cloudy, with a temperature of 71 at Anderson, 73 at Muncie, 70 at Zionsville, 71 at Eagle Creek Airpark, and 71 at Shelbyville. Elsewhere across Indiana, at Bloomington, fog was reported, with a temperature of 68. At Evansville, it was clear, with a temperature of 70. At Fort Wayne, it was partly cloudy, with a temperature of 71. At South Bend, it was mostly cloudy, with a temperature of 69. It was cloudy, with a temperature of 69 at Lafayette, and 70 at Terre Haute. Just outside Indiana, at St. Louis, it was partly cloudy, with a temperature of 71. It was mostly cloudy, with a temperature of 69 at Chicago, 70 at Dayton, 71 at Cincinnati, and 76 at Louisville. At Champaign, it was cloudy, with a temperature of 69. Once again, at Indianapolis, it was 71 degrees with mostly cloudy skies. This is NOAA All Hazards Radio KEC 74 in Indianapolis. And now a look at your forecast for Indianapolis and central Indiana. Today, partly cloudy with a chance of showers and thunderstorms. Highs in the lower 80s. North winds 5 to 10 miles an hour. Chance of rain 50%. For tonight, mostly clear through the late overnight, then becoming partly cloudy. Lows in the upper 60s. Northeast winds 5 to 10 miles an hour. Tuesday, partly cloudy. Highs in the mid 80s. Northeast winds 5 to 10 miles an hour. For Tuesday night, mostly clear. Lows in the mid 60s. Northeast winds around 5 miles an hour. Wednesday, mostly sunny. Highs in the upper 80s. Southeast winds around 5 miles an hour, becoming south late in the afternoon. Once again, the forecast for today. Partly cloudy with a chance of showers and thunderstorms. Highs in the lower 80s. North winds 5 to 10 miles an hour. Chance of rain 50%. Taking a look at the 3 through 7 day forecast for Indianapolis and central Indiana. For Wednesday night, mostly clear through the late overnight, then becoming partly cloudy. Lows in the upper 60s. Thursday and Thursday night, showers likely with a chance of thunderstorms. Highs in the upper 80s. Lows in the lower 70s. Chance of rain 60%. For Friday, showers likely with a slight chance of thunderstorms through early afternoon, then showers with a chance of thunderstorms late in the afternoon. Highs in the mid-80s. Chance of rain 80%. Friday night, partly cloudy. Showers likely with a chance of thunderstorms through the late overnight, then a chance of showers with a slight chance of thunderstorms toward daybreak. Lows in the upper 60s. Chance of rain 60%. For Saturday, partly cloudy with a chance of showers. A slight chance of thunderstorms through early afternoon, then a chance of thunderstorms late in the afternoon. Highs in the mid-80s. Chance of rain 40%. Saturday night, partly cloudy. A chance of showers with a slight chance of thunderstorms through the late overnight, then a slight chance of showers toward daybreak. Lows in the mid-60s. Chance of rain 30%. For Sunday, partly cloudy with a slight chance of showers and thunderstorms. Highs in the mid-80s. Chance of rain 20%. The 8 to 14 day outlook for Monday, July 13th through Sunday, July 19th, calls for temperatures to be above normal and precipitation to be near normal. Normal highs for the period are around 85 degrees, and normal lows are around 65. The normal precipitation total for the 7 days is around 1.10 inches. At 6 a.m., at Indianapolis, it was mostly cloudy. The temperature was 71 degrees, the dew point 69, and the relative humidity 93%. The wind was northwest at 5 miles an hour. The barometric pressure was 29.97 inches and rising. Around central Indiana, it was cloudy, with a temperature of 71 at Anderson, 73 at Muncie,
70 at Zionsville, 71 at Eagle Creek Air Park, and 71 at Shelbyville. Elsewhere across Indiana, at Bloomington, fog was reported with a temperature of 68. At Evansville, it was clear with a temperature of 70. At Fort Wayne, it was partly cloudy with a temperature of 71. At South Bend, it was mostly cloudy with a temperature of 69. It was cloudy with a temperature of 69 at Lafayette and 70 at Terre Haute. Just outside Indiana, at St. Louis, it was partly cloudy with a temperature of 71. It was mostly cloudy with a temperature of 69 at Chicago, 70 at Dayton, 71 at Cincinnati, and 76 at Louisville. At Champaign, it was cloudy with a temperature of 69. Once again, at Indianapolis, it was 71 degrees with mostly cloudy skies. This is NOAA All Hazards Radio KEC 74 in Indianapolis. And now a look at your forecast for Indianapolis and central Indiana. Today, partly cloudy with a chance of showers and thunderstorms. Highs in the lower 80s. North winds 5 to 10 miles an hour. Chance of rain 50%. For tonight, mostly clear through the late overnight, then becoming partly cloudy. Lows in the upper 60s. Northeast winds 5 to 10 miles an hour. Tuesday, partly cloudy. Highs in the mid-80s. Northeast winds 5 to 10 miles an hour. For Tuesday night, mostly clear. Lows in the mid-60s. Northeast winds around 5 miles an hour. Wednesday, mostly sunny. Highs in the upper 80s. Southeast winds around 5 miles an hour, becoming south late in the afternoon. Once again, the forecast for today. Partly cloudy with a chance of showers and thunderstorms. Highs in the lower 80s. North winds 5 to 10 miles an hour. Chance of rain 50%. Taking a look at the 3 through 7 day forecast for Indianapolis and central Indiana. For Wednesday night, mostly clear through the late overnight, then becoming partly cloudy. Lows in the upper 60s. Thursday and Thursday night, showers likely with a chance of thunderstorms. Highs in the upper 80s. Lows in the lower 70s. Chance of rain 60%. For Friday, showers likely with a slight chance of thunderstorms through early afternoon, then showers with a chance of thunderstorms late in the afternoon. Highs in the mid-80s. Chance of rain 80%. Friday night, partly cloudy. Showers likely with a chance of thunderstorms through the late overnight, then a chance of showers with a slight chance of thunderstorms toward daybreak. Lows in the upper 60s. Chance of rain 60%. For Saturday, partly cloudy with a chance of showers. A slight chance of thunderstorms through early afternoon, then a chance of thunderstorms late in the afternoon. Highs in the mid-80s. Chance of rain 40%. Saturday night, partly cloudy. A chance of showers with a slight chance of thunderstorms through the late overnight, then a slight chance of showers toward daybreak. Lows in the mid-60s. Chance of rain 30%. For Sunday, partly cloudy with a slight chance of showers and thunderstorms. Highs in the mid-80s. Chance of rain 20%. The 8 to 14 day outlook for Monday, July 13th through Sunday, July 19th, calls for temperatures to be above normal and precipitation to be near normal. Normal highs for the period are around 85 degrees and normal lows are around 65. The normal precipitation total for the 7 days is around 1.10 inches. At 6 a.m. at Indianapolis, it was mostly cloudy. The temperature was 71 degrees, the dew point 69, and the relative humidity 93%. The wind was northwest at 5 miles an hour. The barometric pressure was 29.97 inches and rising. Around central Indiana, it was cloudy, with a temperature of 71 at Anderson, 73 at Muncie, 70 at Zionsville, 71 at Eagle Creek Air Park, and 71 at Shelbyville. Elsewhere across Indiana, at Bloomington, fog was reported with a temperature of 68. At Evansville, it was clear with a temperature of 70.
At Fort Wayne, it was partly cloudy, with a temperature of 71. At South Bend, it was mostly cloudy, with a temperature of 69. It was cloudy, with a temperature of 69 at Lafayette, and 70 at Terre Haute. Just outside Indiana, at St. Louis, it was partly cloudy, with a temperature of 71. It was mostly cloudy, with a temperature of 69 at Chicago, 70 at Dayton, 71 at Cincinnati, and 76 at Louisville. At Champaign, it was cloudy, with a temperature of 69. Once again, at Indianapolis, it was 71 degrees with mostly cloudy skies. The current time is 6:53 a.m. Eastern Daylight Time. This is NOAA All Hazards Radio KEC 74 in Indianapolis. And now a look at your forecast for Indianapolis and central Indiana. Today, partly cloudy with a chance of showers and thunderstorms. Highs in the lower 80s. North winds 5 to 10 miles an hour. Chance of rain 50%. For tonight, mostly clear through the late overnight, then becoming partly cloudy. Lows in the upper 60s. Northeast winds 5 to 10 miles an hour. Tuesday, partly cloudy. Highs in the mid-80s. Northeast winds 5 to 10 miles an hour. For Tuesday night, mostly clear. Lows in the mid-60s. Northeast winds around 5 miles an hour. Wednesday, mostly sunny. Highs in the upper 80s. Southeast winds around 5 miles an hour, becoming south late in the afternoon. Once again, the forecast for today. Partly cloudy with a chance of showers and thunderstorms. Highs in the lower 80s. North winds 5 to 10 miles an hour. Chance of rain 50%. Taking a look at the 3 through 7 day forecast for Indianapolis and central Indiana. For Wednesday night, mostly clear through the late overnight, then becoming partly cloudy. Lows in the upper 60s. Thursday and Thursday night, showers likely with a chance of thunderstorms. Highs in the upper 80s. Lows in the lower 70s. Chance of rain 60%. For Friday, showers likely with a slight chance of thunderstorms through early afternoon, then showers with a chance of thunderstorms late in the afternoon. Highs in the mid-80s. Chance of rain 80%. Friday night, partly cloudy. Showers likely with a chance of thunderstorms through the late overnight, then a chance of showers with a slight chance of thunderstorms toward daybreak. Lows in the upper 60s. Chance of rain 60%. For Saturday, partly cloudy with a chance of showers. A slight chance of thunderstorms through early afternoon, then a chance of thunderstorms late in the afternoon. Highs in the mid-80s. Chance of rain 40%. Saturday night, partly cloudy. A chance of showers with a slight chance of thunderstorms through the late overnight, then a slight chance of showers toward daybreak. Lows in the mid-60s. Chance of rain 30%. For Sunday, partly cloudy with a slight chance of showers and thunderstorms. Highs in the mid-80s. Chance of rain 20%. The 8 to 14 day outlook for Monday, July 13th through Sunday, July 19th, calls for temperatures to be above normal and precipitation to be near normal. Normal highs for the period are around 85 degrees and normal lows are around 65. The normal precipitation total for the 7 days is around 1.10 inches. At 6 a.m. at Indianapolis, it was mostly cloudy. The temperature was 71 degrees, the dew point 69, and the relative humidity 93%. The wind was northwest at 5 miles an hour. The barometric pressure was 29.97 inches and rising. Around central Indiana, it was cloudy, with a temperature of 71 at Anderson, 73 at Muncie, 70 at Zionsville, 71 at Eagle Creek Airpark, and 71 at Shelbyville. Elsewhere across Indiana, at Bloomington, fog was reported, with a temperature of 68. At Evansville, it was clear, with a temperature of 70. At Fort Wayne, it was partly cloudy, with a temperature of 71. At South Bend, it was mostly cloudy, with a temperature of 69.
It was cloudy, with a temperature of 69 at Lafayette and 70 at Terre Haute. Just outside Indiana, at St. Louis, it was partly cloudy, with a temperature of 71. It was mostly cloudy, with a temperature of 69 at Chicago, 70 at Dayton, 71 at Cincinnati.

to the weekend. Spotter information statement. Spotter activation is not anticipated. This is NOAA All Hazards Radio KEC-74 in Indianapolis. And now a look at your forecast for Indianapolis and central Indiana. Today, partly cloudy with a chance of showers and thunderstorms. Highs in the lower 80s. North winds 5 to 10 miles an hour. Chance of rain 50%. For tonight, mostly clear through the late overnight, then becoming partly cloudy. Lows in the upper 60s. Northeast winds 5 to 10 miles an hour. Tuesday, partly cloudy. Highs in the mid-80s. Northeast winds 5 to 10 miles an hour. For Tuesday night, mostly clear. Lows in the mid-60s. Northeast winds around 5 miles an hour. Wednesday, mostly sunny. Highs in the upper 80s. Southeast winds around 5 miles an hour, becoming south late in the afternoon. Once again, the forecast for today. Partly cloudy with a chance of showers and thunderstorms. Highs in the lower 80s. North winds 5 to 10 miles an hour. Chance of rain 50%. Taking a look at the 3 through 7 day forecast for Indianapolis and central Indiana. For Wednesday night, mostly clear through the late overnight, then becoming partly cloudy. Lows in the upper 60s. Thursday and Thursday night, showers likely with a chance of thunderstorms. Highs in the upper 80s. Lows in the lower 70s. Chance of rain 60%. For Friday, showers likely with a slight chance of thunderstorms through early afternoon, then showers with a chance of thunderstorms late in the afternoon. Highs in the mid-80s. Chance of rain 80%. Friday night, partly cloudy. Showers likely with a chance of thunderstorms through the late overnight, then a chance of showers with a slight chance of thunderstorms toward daybreak. Lows in the upper 60s. Chance of rain 60%. For Saturday, partly cloudy with a chance of showers. A slight chance of thunderstorms through early afternoon, then a chance of thunderstorms late in the afternoon. Highs in the mid-80s. Chance of rain 40%. Saturday night, partly cloudy. A chance of showers with a slight chance of thunderstorms through the late overnight, then a slight chance of showers toward daybreak. Lows in the mid-60s. Chance of rain 30%. For Sunday, partly cloudy with a slight chance of showers and thunderstorms. Highs in the mid-80s. Chance of rain 20%. The 8 to 14 day outlook for Monday, July 13th through Sunday, July 19th calls for temperatures to be above normal and precipitation to be near normal. Normal highs for the period are around 85 degrees and normal lows are around 65. The normal precipitation total for the 7 days is around 1.10 inches. At 6 a.m. at Indianapolis, it was mostly cloudy. The temperature was 71 degrees, the dew point 69, and the relative humidity 93%. The wind was northwest at 5 miles an hour. The barometric pressure was 29.97 inches and rising. Around central Indiana, it was cloudy, with a temperature of 71 at Anderson, 73 at Muncie, 70 at Zionsville, 71 at Eagle Creek Airpark, and 71 at Shelbyville. Elsewhere across Indiana, at Bloomington, fog was reported, with a temperature of 68. At Evansville, it was clear, with a temperature of 70. At Fort Wayne, it was partly cloudy, with a temperature of 71. At South Bend, it was mostly cloudy, with a temperature of 69. It was cloudy, with a temperature of 69 at Lafayette, and 70 at Terre Haute. Just outside Indiana, at St. Louis, it was partly cloudy, with a temperature of 71. It was mostly cloudy, with a temperature of 69 at Chicago, 70 at Dayton, 71 at Cincinnati, and 76 at Louisville. At Champaign, it was cloudy, with a temperature of 69. Once again, at Indianapolis, it was 71 degrees with mostly cloudy skies. This is NOAA All Hazards Radio KEC-74 in Indianapolis. And now a look at your forecast for Indianapolis and central Indiana. Today, partly

cloudy with a chance of showers and thunderstorms. Highs in the lower 80s. North winds 5 to 10 miles an hour. Chance of rain 50%. For tonight, mostly clear through the late overnight, then becoming partly cloudy. Lows in the upper 60s. Northeast winds 5 to 10 miles an hour. Tuesday, partly cloudy. Highs in the mid-80s. Northeast winds 5 to 10 miles an hour. For Tuesday night, mostly clear. Lows in the mid-60s. Northeast winds around 5 miles an hour. Wednesday, mostly sunny. Highs in the upper 80s. Southeast winds around 5 miles an hour, becoming south late in the afternoon. Once again, the forecast for today. Partly cloudy with a chance of showers and thunderstorms. Highs in the lower 80s. North winds 5 to 10 miles an hour. Chance of rain 50%. Taking a look at the 3 through 7 day forecast for Indianapolis and central Indiana. For Wednesday night, mostly clear through the late overnight, then becoming partly cloudy. Lows in the upper 60s. Thursday and Thursday night, showers likely with a chance of thunderstorms. Highs in the upper 80s. Lows in the lower 70s. Chance of rain 60%. For Friday, showers likely with a slight chance of thunderstorms through early afternoon, then showers with a chance of thunderstorms late in the afternoon. Highs in the mid-80s. Chance of rain 80%. Friday night, partly cloudy. Showers likely with a chance of thunderstorms through the late overnight, then a chance of showers with a slight chance of thunderstorms toward daybreak. Lows in the upper 60s. Chance of rain 60%. For Saturday, partly cloudy with a chance of showers. A slight chance of thunderstorms through early afternoon, then a chance of thunderstorms late in the afternoon. Highs in the mid-80s. Chance of rain 40%. Saturday night, partly cloudy. A chance of showers with a slight chance of thunderstorms through the late overnight, then a slight chance of showers toward daybreak. Lows in the mid-60s. Chance of rain 30%. For Sunday, partly cloudy with a slight chance of showers and thunderstorms. Highs in the mid-80s. Chance of rain 20%. The 8 to 14 day outlook for Monday, July 13th through Sunday, July 19th calls for temperatures to be above normal and precipitation to be near normal. Normal highs for the period are around 85 degrees and normal lows are around 65. The normal precipitation total for the 7 days is around 1.10 inches. At 6 a.m. at Indianapolis, it was mostly cloudy. The temperature was 71 degrees, the dew point 69, and the relative humidity 93%. The wind was northwest at 5 miles an hour. The barometric pressure was 29.97 inches and rising. Around central Indiana, it was cloudy, with a temperature of 71 at Anderson, 73 at Muncie, 70 at Zionsville, 71 at Eagle Creek Airpark, and 71 at Shelbyville. Elsewhere across Indiana, at Bloomington, fog was reported, with a temperature of 68. At Evansville, it was clear, with a temperature of 70. At Fort Wayne, it was partly cloudy, with a temperature of 71. At South Bend, it was mostly cloudy, with a temperature of 69. It was cloudy, with a temperature of 69 at Lafayette, and 70 at Terre Haute. Just outside Indiana, at St. Louis, it was partly cloudy, with a temperature of 71. It was mostly cloudy, with a temperature of 69 at Chicago, 70 at Dayton, 71 at Cincinnati, and 76 at Louisville. At Champaign, it was cloudy, with a temperature of 69. Once again, at Indianapolis, it was 71 degrees with mostly cloudy skies. This is NOAA All Hazards Radio KEC 74 in Indianapolis. And now a look at your forecast for Indianapolis and central Indiana. Today, partly cloudy with a chance of showers and thunderstorms. Highs in the lower 80s. North winds 5 to 10 miles an hour. Chance of rain 50%. For tonight, mostly clear through the late overnight, then becoming partly cloudy. Lows in the upper 60s.
northeast winds 5 to 10 miles an hour. Tuesday, partly cloudy. Highs in the mid-80s. Northeast winds 5 to 10 miles an hour. For Tuesday night, mostly clear. Lows in the mid-60s. Northeast winds around 5 miles an hour. Wednesday, mostly sunny. Highs in the upper 80s. Southeast winds around 5 miles an hour, becoming south late in the afternoon. Once again, the forecast for today. Partly cloudy with a chance of showers and thunderstorms. Highs in the lower 80s. North winds 5 to 10 miles an hour. Chance of rain 50%. The current time is 7:09 a.m. Eastern Daylight Time. Taking a look at the 3 through 7 day forecast for Indianapolis and central Indiana. For Wednesday night, mostly clear through the late overnight, then becoming partly cloudy. Lows in the upper 60s. Thursday and Thursday night, showers likely with a chance of thunderstorms. Highs in the upper 80s. Lows in the lower 70s. Chance of rain 60%. For Friday, showers likely with a slight chance of thunderstorms through early afternoon, then showers with a chance of thunderstorms late in the afternoon. Highs in the mid-80s. Chance of rain 80%. Friday night, partly cloudy. Showers likely with a chance of thunderstorms through the late overnight, then a chance of showers with a slight chance of thunderstorms toward daybreak. Lows in the upper 60s. Chance of rain 60%. For Saturday, partly cloudy with a chance of showers. A slight chance of thunderstorms through early afternoon, then a chance of thunderstorms late in the afternoon. Highs in the mid-80s. Chance of rain 40%. Saturday night, partly cloudy. A chance of showers with a slight chance of thunderstorms through the late overnight, then a slight chance of showers toward daybreak. Lows in the mid-60s. Chance of rain 30%. For Sunday, partly cloudy with a slight chance of showers and thunderstorms. Highs in the mid-80s. Chance of rain 20%. The 8 to 14 day outlook for Monday, July 13th through Sunday, July 19th calls for temperatures to be above normal and precipitation to be near normal. Normal highs for the period are around 85 degrees and normal lows are around 65. The normal precipitation total for the 7 days is around 1.10 inches. At Indianapolis, it was mostly cloudy. The temperature was 71 degrees, the 2.69, and the relative humidity 93%. The wind was northwest at 5 miles an hour. The barometric pressure was 29.97 inches and rising. Around central Indiana, it was cloudy, with a temperature of 71 at Anderson, 73 at Muncie, 70 at Zionsville, 71 at Eagle Creek Airport, and 71 at Shelbyville. Elsewhere across Indiana, at Bloomington, fog was reported, with a temperature of 68. At Evansville, it was clear, with a temperature of 70. At Fort Wayne, it was partly cloudy, with a temperature of 71. At South Bend, it was mostly cloudy, with a temperature of 69. It was cloudy, with a temperature of 69 at Lafayette, and 70 at Terre Haute. Just outside Indiana, at St. Louis, it was partly cloudy, with a temperature of 71. It was mostly cloudy, with a temperature of 69 at Chicago, 70 at Dayton, 71 at Cincinnati, and 76 at Louisville. At Champaign, it was cloudy, with a temperature of 69. Once again, at Indianapolis, it was 71 degrees with mostly cloudy skies. This is NOAA All Hazards Radio KEC 74 in Indianapolis. And now a look at your forecast for Indianapolis and central Indiana. Today, partly cloudy with a chance of showers and thunderstorms. Highs in the lower 80s. North winds 5 to 10 miles an hour. Chance of rain 50%. For tonight, mostly clear through the late overnight, then becoming partly cloudy. Lows in the upper 60s. Northeast winds 5 to 10 miles an hour. Tuesday, partly cloudy. Highs in the mid-80s. Northeast winds 5 to 10 miles an hour. For Tuesday night, mostly
mostly clear. Lows in the mid-60s. Northeast winds around 5 miles an hour. Wednesday, mostly sunny. Highs in the upper 80s. Southeast winds around 5 miles an hour, becoming south late in the afternoon. Once again, the forecast for today. Partly cloudy with a chance of showers and thunderstorms. Highs in the lower 80s. North winds 5 to 10 miles an hour. Chance of rain 50%. Taking a look at the 3 through 7 day forecast for Indianapolis and central Indiana. For Wednesday night, mostly clear through the lake overnight, then becoming partly cloudy. Lows in the upper 60s. Thursday and Thursday night, showers likely with a chance of thunderstorms. Highs in the upper 80s. Lows in the lower 70s. Chance of rain 60%. For Friday, showers likely with a slight chance of thunderstorms through early afternoon, then showers with a chance of thunderstorms late in the afternoon. Highs in the mid-80s. Chance of rain 80%. Friday night, partly cloudy. Showers likely with a chance of thunderstorms through the late overnight, then a chance of showers with a slight chance of thunderstorms toward daybreak. Lows in the upper 60s. Chance of rain 60%. For Saturday, partly cloudy with a chance of showers. A slight chance of thunderstorms through early afternoon, then a chance of thunderstorms late in the afternoon. Highs in the mid-80s. Chance of rain 40%. Saturday night, partly cloudy. A chance of showers with a slight chance of thunderstorms through the late overnight, then a slight chance of showers toward daybreak. Lows in the mid-60s. Chance of rain 30%. For Sunday, partly cloudy with a slight chance of showers and thunderstorms. Highs in the mid-80s. Chance of rain 20%. The 8 to 14 day outlook for Monday, July 13th through Sunday, July 19th, calls for temperatures to be above normal, precipitation to be near normal. Normal highs for the period are around 85 degrees, and normal lows are around 65. The normal precipitation total for the 7 days is around 1.10 inches. At 7 a.m., at Indianapolis, it was cloudy. The temperature was 71 degrees, the dew point 70, and the relative humidity 96%. The wind was north at 8 miles an hour. The barometric pressure was 29.98 inches and rising. Around central Indiana, fog was recorded with a temperature of 71 at Henderson, 70 at Zionsville, and 70 at Shelbyville. It was cloudy, with a temperature of 73 at Muncie and 71 at Eagle Creek Air Park. Elsewhere across Indiana, fog was reported with a temperature of 70 at Terre Haute and 67 at Bloomington. It was cloudy, with a temperature of 71 at Fort Wayne and 70 at Lafayette. It was fair, with a temperature of 67 at South Bend and 70 at Evansville. Just outside Indiana, fog was reported with a temperature of 69 at Champaign and 72 at Dayton. It was mostly cloudy, with a temperature of 72 at St. Louis and 71 at Cincinnati. At Chicago, it was cloudy, with a temperature of 68. At Louisville, it was fair, with a temperature of 75. Once again, at Indianapolis, it was 71 degrees with cloudy skies. Now here is the hazardous weather outlook for central Indiana. For the period today and tonight, isolated to scattered storms today, mainly across eastern Indiana. Flooding and lightning will be the main threats. And now the extended outlook for the period Tuesday through Sunday. Low chance for storms across southern Indiana Tuesday and Wednesday with more widespread storms Thursday into the weekend. Spotter information statement. Spotter activation is not anticipated. This is NOAA All Hazards Radio KEC 74 in Indianapolis. And now a look at your forecast for Indianapolis and central Indiana. Today, partly cloudy with a chance of showers and thunderstorms. Highs in the lower 80s. North winds 5 to 10 miles an hour. Chance of rain 50%. For tonight, mostly clear through the late overnight, then becoming partly cloudy. Lows in the upper 60s. Northeast winds 5 to 10 miles an hour. Tuesday.
partly cloudy. Highs in the mid-80s. Northeast winds 5 to 10 miles an hour. For Tuesday night, mostly clear. Lows in the mid-60s. Northeast winds around 5 miles an hour. Wednesday, mostly sunny. Highs in the upper 80s. Southeast winds around 5 miles an hour, becoming south late in the afternoon. Once again, the forecast for today. Partly cloudy with a chance of showers and thunderstorms. Highs in the lower 80s. North winds 5 to 10 miles an hour. Chance of rain 50%. Taking a look at the 3 through 7 day forecast for Indianapolis and central Indiana. For Wednesday night, mostly clear through the late overnight, then becoming partly cloudy. Lows in the upper 60s. Thursday and Thursday night, showers likely with a chance of thunderstorms. Highs in the upper 80s. Lows in the lower 70s. Chance of rain 60%. For Friday, showers likely with a slight chance of thunderstorms through early afternoon, then showers with a chance of thunderstorms late in the afternoon. Highs in the mid-80s. Chance of rain 80%. Friday night, partly cloudy. Showers likely with a chance of thunderstorms through the late overnight, then a chance of showers with a slight chance of thunderstorms toward daybreak. Lows in the upper 60s. Chance of rain 60%. For Saturday, partly cloudy with a chance of showers. A slight chance of thunderstorms through early afternoon, then a chance of thunderstorms late in the afternoon. Highs in the mid-80s. Chance of rain 40%. Saturday night, partly cloudy. A chance of showers with a slight chance of thunderstorms through the late overnight, then a slight chance of showers toward daybreak. Lows in the mid-60s. Chance of rain 30%. For Sunday, partly cloudy with a slight chance of showers and thunderstorms. Highs in the mid-80s. Chance of rain 20%. The 8 to 14 day outlook for Monday, July 13th through Sunday, July 19th calls for temperatures to be above normal and precipitation to be near normal. Normal highs for the period are around 85 degrees and normal lows are around 65. The normal precipitation total for the 7 days is around 1.10 inches. At 7 a.m. at Indianapolis, it was cloudy. The temperature was 71 degrees, the dew point 70, and the relative humidity 96%. The wind was north at 8 miles an hour. The barometric pressure was 29.98 inches and rising. Around central Indiana, fog was reported, with a temperature of 71 at Anderson, 70 at Zionsville, and 70 at Shelbyville. It was cloudy, with a temperature of 73 at Muncie, and 71 at Eagle Creek Air Park. Elsewhere across Indiana, fog was reported, with a temperature of 70 at Terre Haute, and 67 at Bloomington. It was cloudy, with a temperature of 71 at Fort Wayne, and 70 at Lafayette. It was fair, with a temperature of 67 at South Bend, and 70 at Evansville. Just outside Indiana, fog was reported, with a temperature of 69 at Champaign, and 72 at Dayton. It was mostly cloudy, with a temperature of 72 at St. Louis, and 71 at Cincinnati. At Chicago, it was cloudy, with a temperature of 68. At Louisville, it was fair, with a temperature of 75. Once again, Indianapolis, it was 71 degrees with cloudy skies. This is NOAA All Hazards Radio KEC 74 in Indianapolis. And now a look at your forecast for Indianapolis and central Indiana. Today, partly cloudy with a chance of showers and thunderstorms. Highs in the lower 80s. North winds 5 to 10 miles an hour. Chance of rain 50%. For tonight, mostly clear through the late overnight, then becoming partly cloudy. Lows in the upper 60s. Northeast winds 5 to 10 miles an hour. Tuesday, partly cloudy. Highs in the mid-80s. Northeast winds 5 to 10 miles an hour. For Tuesday night, mostly clear. Lows in the mid-60s. Northeast winds around 5 miles an hour. Wednesday, mostly sunny. Highs in the upper 80s.
southeast winds around 5 miles an hour, becoming south late in the afternoon. Once again, the forecast for today. Partly cloudy with a chance of showers and thunderstorms. Highs in the lower 80s. North winds 5 to 10 miles an hour. Chance of rain 50%. The current time is 7:23 a.m. Eastern Daylight Time. Taking a look at the 3 through 7 day forecast for Indianapolis and central Indiana. For Wednesday night, mostly clear through the late overnight, then becoming partly cloudy. Lows in the upper 60s. Thursday and Thursday night, showers likely with a chance of thunderstorms. Highs in the upper 80s. Lows in the lower 70s. Chance of rain 60%. For Friday, showers likely with a slight chance of thunderstorms through early afternoon, then showers with a chance of thunderstorms late in the afternoon. Highs in the mid-80s. Chance of rain 80%. Friday night, partly cloudy. Showers likely with a chance of thunderstorms through the late overnight, then a chance of showers with a slight chance of thunderstorms toward daybreak. Lows in the upper 60s. Chance of rain 60%. For Saturday, partly cloudy with a chance of showers. A slight chance of thunderstorms through early afternoon, then a chance of thunderstorms late in the afternoon. Highs in the mid-80s. Chance of rain 40%. Saturday night, partly cloudy. A chance of showers with a slight chance of thunderstorms through the late overnight, then a slight chance of showers toward daybreak. Lows in the mid-60s. Chance of rain 30%. For Sunday, partly cloudy with a slight chance of showers and thunderstorms. Highs in the mid-80s. Chance of rain 20%. The 8 to 14 day outlook for Monday, July 13th through Sunday, July 19th, calls for temperatures to be above normal and precipitation to be near normal. Normal highs for the period are around 85 degrees and normal lows are around 65. The normal precipitation total for the 7 days is around 1.10 inches. At 7 a.m. at Indianapolis, it was cloudy. The temperature was 71 degrees, the dew point 70, and the relative humidity 96%. The wind was north at 8 miles an hour. The barometric pressure was 29.98 inches and rising. Around central Indiana, fog was reported, with a temperature of 71 at Anderson, 70 at Zionsville, and 70 at Shelbyville. It was cloudy, with a temperature of 73 at Muncie and 71 at Eagle Creek Air Park. Elsewhere across Indiana, fog was reported, with a temperature of 70 at Terre Haute and 67 at Bloomington. It was cloudy, with a temperature of 71 at Fort Wayne and 70 at Lafayette. It was fair, with a temperature of 67 at South Bend and 70 at Evansville. Just outside Indiana, fog was reported, with a temperature of 69 at Champaign and 72 at Dayton. It was mostly cloudy, with a temperature of 72 at St. Louis and 71 at Cincinnati. At Chicago, it was cloudy, with a temperature of 68. At Louisville, it was fair, with a temperature of 75. Once again, at Indianapolis, it was 71 degrees with cloudy skies. This is NOAA All Hazards Radio KEC 74 in Indianapolis. And now a look at your forecast for Indianapolis and central Indiana. Today, partly cloudy with a chance of showers and thunderstorms. Highs in the lower 80s. North winds 5 to 10 miles an hour. Chance of rain 50%. For tonight, mostly clear through the late overnight, then becoming partly cloudy. Lows in the upper 60s. Northeast winds 5 to 10 miles an hour. Tuesday, partly cloudy. Highs in the mid-80s. Northeast winds 5 to 10 miles an hour. For Tuesday night, mostly clear. Lows in the mid-60s. Northeast winds around 5 miles an hour. Wednesday, mostly sunny. Highs in the upper 80s. Southeast winds around 5 miles an hour, becoming south late in the afternoon. Once again, the forecast for today. Partly cloudy with a chance of showers and thunderstorms. Highs in the lower 80s.
North winds 5 to 10 miles an hour. Chance of rain 50%. Taking a look at the 3 through 7 day forecast for Indianapolis and central Indiana. For Wednesday night, mostly clear through the late overnight, then becoming partly cloudy. Lows in the upper 60s. Thursday and Thursday night, showers likely with a chance of thunderstorms. Highs in the upper 80s. Lows in the lower 70s. Chance of rain 60%. For Friday, showers likely with a slight chance of thunderstorms through early afternoon, then showers with a chance of thunderstorms late in the afternoon. Highs in the mid-80s. Chance of rain 80%. Friday night, partly cloudy. Showers likely with a chance of thunderstorms through the late overnight, then a chance of showers with a slight chance of thunderstorms toward daybreak. Lows in the upper 60s. Chance of rain 60%. For Saturday, partly cloudy with a chance of showers. A slight chance of thunderstorms through early afternoon, then a chance of thunderstorms late in the afternoon. Highs in the mid-80s. Chance of rain 40%. Saturday night, partly cloudy. A chance of showers with a slight chance of thunderstorms through the late overnight, then a slight chance of showers toward daybreak. Lows in the mid-60s. Chance of rain 30%. For Sunday, partly cloudy with a slight chance of showers and thunderstorms. Highs in the mid-80s. Chance of rain 20%. The 8 to 14 day outlook for Monday, July 13th through Sunday, July 19th, calls for temperatures to be above normal and precipitation to be near normal. Normal highs for the period are around 85 degrees and normal lows are around 65. The normal precipitation total for the 7 days is around 1.10 inches. At 7 a.m. at Indianapolis, it was cloudy. The temperature was 71 degrees, the dew point 70, and the relative humidity 96%. The wind was north at 8 miles an hour. The barometric pressure was 29.98 inches and rising. Around central Indiana, fog was reported, with a temperature of 71 at Anderson, 70 at Zionsville, and 70 at Shelbyville. It was cloudy, with a temperature of 73 at Muncie, and 71 at Eagle Creek Air Park. Elsewhere across Indiana, fog was reported, with a temperature of 70 at Terre Haute, and 67 at Bloomington. It was cloudy, with a temperature of 71 at Fort Wayne, and 70 at Lafayette. It was fair, with a temperature of 67 at South Bend, and 70 at Evansville. Just outside Indiana, fog was reported, with a temperature of 69 at Champaign, and 72 at Dayton. It was mostly cloudy, with a temperature of 72 at St. Louis, and 71 at Cincinnati. At Chicago, it was cloudy, with a temperature of 68. At Louisville, it was fair, with a temperature of 75. Once again, at Indianapolis, it was 71 degrees with cloudy skies. The Indianapolis climate summary for yesterday, July 5th, 2026. Yesterday's high temperature was 84 degrees. The normal high is 85. Yesterday's low temperature was 69 degrees. The normal low is 66. No precipitation fell yesterday, which leaves the monthly total at 0.46 inches. This is 0.33 inches below the normal amount of 0.79 inches for July. The total precipitation for the year still stands at 26.28 inches, which is 2.21 inches above normal. No snow fell yesterday, which brings the monthly total to 0.0 inches. The total snowfall since July 1st still stands at 0.0 inches. There were no heating degree days yesterday. This leaves the monthly total at 0. The yearly total since July 1st is 0. There were 12 cooling degree days yesterday. This brings the monthly total to 86. The yearly total since January 1st is 455. The record high for today is 105, which occurred in 2012, and the record low is 48, which occurred in 2001. Sunrise today is at 6:24 a.m. and sunset is at 9:16 p.m. This is NOAA All Hazards Radio KEC 74 in Indianapolis. And now a look at your forecast for Indianapolis and central Indiana. Today,
partly cloudy with a chance of showers and thunderstorms. Highs in the lower 80s. North winds 5 to 10 miles an hour. Chance of rain 50%. For tonight, mostly clear through the late overnight, then becoming partly cloudy. Lows in the upper 60s. Northeast winds 5 to 10 miles an hour. Tuesday, partly cloudy. Highs in the mid-80s. Northeast winds 5 to 10 miles an hour. For Tuesday night, mostly clear. Lows in the mid-60s. Northeast winds around 5 miles an hour. Wednesday, mostly sunny. Highs in the upper 80s. Southeast winds around 5 miles an hour, becoming south late in the afternoon. Once again, the forecast for today. Partly cloudy with a chance of showers and thunderstorms. Highs in the lower 80s. North winds 5 to 10 miles an hour. Chance of rain 50%. Taking a look at the 3 through 7 day forecast for Indianapolis and central Indiana. For Wednesday night, mostly clear through the late overnight, then becoming partly cloudy. Lows in the upper 60s. Thursday and Thursday night, showers likely with a chance of thunderstorms. Highs in the upper 80s. Lows in the lower 70s. Chance of rain 60%. For Friday, showers likely with a slight chance of thunderstorms through early afternoon, then showers with a chance of thunderstorms late in the afternoon. Highs in the mid-80s. Chance of rain 80%. Friday night, partly cloudy. Showers likely with a chance of thunderstorms through the late overnight, then a chance of showers with a slight chance of thunderstorms toward daybreak. Lows in the upper 60s. Chance of rain 60%. For Saturday, partly cloudy with a chance of showers. A slight chance of thunderstorms through early afternoon, then a chance of thunderstorms late in the afternoon. Highs in the mid-80s. Chance of rain 40%. Saturday night, partly cloudy. A chance of showers with a slight chance of thunderstorms through the late overnight, then a slight chance of showers toward daybreak. Lows in the mid-60s. Chance of rain 30%. For Sunday, partly cloudy with a slight chance of showers and thunderstorms. Highs in the mid-80s. Chance of rain 20%. The 8 to 14 day outlook for Monday, July 13th through Sunday, July 19th calls for temperatures to be above normal and precipitation to be near normal. Normal highs for the period are around 85 degrees and normal lows are around 65. The normal precipitation total for the 7 days is around 1.10 inches. At 7 a.m. at Indianapolis, it was cloudy. The temperature was 71 degrees, the dew point 70, and the relative humidity 96%. The wind was north at 8 miles an hour. The barometric pressure was 29.98 inches and rising. Around central Indiana, fog was reported, with a temperature of 71 at Anderson, 70 at Zionsville, and 70 at Shelbyville. It was cloudy, with a temperature of 73 at Muncie and 71 at Eagle Creek Air Park. Elsewhere across Indiana, fog was reported, with a temperature of 70 at Terre Haute and 67 at Bloomington. It was cloudy, with a temperature of 71 at Fort Wayne and 70 at Lafayette. It was fair, with a temperature of 67 at South Bend and 70 at Evansville. Just outside Indiana, fog was reported, with a temperature of 69 at Champaign and 72 at Dayton. It was mostly cloudy, with a temperature of 72 at St. Louis and 71 at Cincinnati. At Chicago, it was cloudy, with a temperature of 68. At Louisville, it was fair, with a temperature of 75. Once again, at Indianapolis, it was 71 degrees with cloudy skies. Now here is the hazardous weather outlook for central Indiana. For the period today and tonight. Isolated to scattered storms today, mainly across eastern Indiana. Flooding and lightning will be the main threats. And now the extended outlook for the period Tuesday through Sunday. Low chance for storms across southern Indiana Tuesday and Wednesday with more widespread storms Thursday into the weekend. Spotter information statement. Spotter activation is not anticipated.
The current time is 7:38 a.m. Eastern Daylight Time. The Indianapolis climate summary for yesterday, July 5, 2026. Yesterday's high temperature was 84 degrees. The normal high is 85. Yesterday's low temperature was 69 degrees. The normal low is 66. No precipitation fell yesterday, which leaves the monthly total at 0.46 inches. This is 0.33 inches below the normal amount of 0.79 inches for July. The total precipitation for the year still stands at 26.28 inches, which is 2.21 inches above normal. No snow fell yesterday, which brings the monthly total to 0.0 inches. The total snowfall since July 1st still stands at 0.0 inches. There were no heating degree days yesterday. This leaves the monthly total at zero. The yearly total since July 1st is zero. There were 12 cooling degree days yesterday. This brings the monthly total to 86. The yearly total since January 1st is 455. The record high for today is 105, which occurred in 2012, and the record low is 48, which occurred in 2001. Sunrise today is at 6:24 a.m. and sunset is at 9:16 p.m. This is NOAA All Hazards Radio KEC 74 in Indianapolis. And now a look at your forecast for Indianapolis and central Indiana. Today, partly cloudy with a chance of showers and thunderstorms. Highs in the lower 80s. North winds 5 to 10 miles an hour. Chance of rain 50%. For tonight, mostly clear through the late overnight, then becoming partly cloudy. Lows in the upper 60s. Northeast winds 5 to 10 miles an hour. Tuesday, partly cloudy. Highs in the mid-80s. Northeast winds 5 to 10 miles an hour. For Tuesday night, mostly clear. Lows in the mid-60s. Northeast winds around 5 miles an hour. Wednesday, mostly sunny. Highs in the upper 80s. Southeast winds around 5 miles an hour, becoming south late in the afternoon. Once again, the forecast for today. Partly cloudy with a chance of showers and thunderstorms. Highs in the lower 80s. North winds 5 to 10 miles an hour. Chance of rain 50%. Taking a look at the 3 through 7 day forecast for Indianapolis and central Indiana. For Wednesday night, mostly clear through the late overnight, then becoming partly cloudy. Lows in the upper 60s. Thursday and Thursday night, showers likely with a chance of thunderstorms. Highs in the upper 80s. Lows in the lower 70s. Chance of rain 60%. For Friday, showers likely with a slight chance of thunderstorms through early afternoon, then showers with a chance of thunderstorms late in the afternoon. Highs in the mid-80s. Chance of rain 80%. Friday night, partly cloudy. Showers likely with a chance of thunderstorms through the late overnight, then a chance of showers with a slight chance of thunderstorms toward daybreak. Lows in the upper 60s. Chance of rain 60%. For Saturday, partly cloudy with a chance of showers. A slight chance of thunderstorms through early afternoon, then a chance of thunderstorms late in the afternoon. Highs in the mid-80s. Chance of rain 40%. Saturday night, partly cloudy. A chance of showers with a slight chance of thunderstorms through the late overnight, then a slight chance of showers toward daybreak. Lows in the mid-60s. Chance of rain 30%. For Sunday, partly cloudy with a slight chance of showers and thunderstorms. Highs in the mid-80s. Chance of rain 20%. The 8 to 14 day outlook for Monday, July 13th through Sunday, July 19th, calls for temperatures to be above normal and precipitation to be near normal. Normal highs for the period are around 85 degrees and normal lows are around 65. The normal precipitation total for the 7 days is around 1.10 inches. At 7 a.m. at Indianapolis, it was cloudy. The temperature was 71 degrees, the dew point 70, and the relative humidity 96%. The wind was north at 8 miles an hour.
The barometric pressure was 29.98 inches and rising. Around central Indiana, fog was reported, with a temperature of 71 at Anderson, 70 at Zionsville, and 70 at Shelbyville. It was cloudy, with a temperature of 73 at Muncie, and 71 at Eagle Creek Air Park. Elsewhere across Indiana, fog was reported, with a temperature of 70 at Terre Haute, and 67 at Bloomington. It was cloudy, with a temperature of 71 at Fort Wayne, and 70 at Lafayette. It was fair, with a temperature of 67 at South Bend, and 70 at Evansville. Just outside Indiana, fog was reported, with a temperature of 69 at Champaign, and 72 at Dayton. It was mostly cloudy, with a temperature of 72 at St. Louis, and 71 at Cincinnati. At Chicago, it was cloudy, with a temperature of 68. At Louisville, it was fair, with a temperature of 75. Once again, at Indianapolis, it was 71 degrees with cloudy skies. The Indianapolis climate summary for yesterday, July 5, 2026. Yesterday's high temperature was 84 degrees. The normal high is 85. Yesterday's low temperature was 69 degrees. The normal low is 66. No precipitation fell yesterday, which leaves the monthly total at 0.46 inches. This is 0.33 inches below the normal amount of 0.79 inches for July. The total precipitation for the year still stands at 26.28 inches, which is 2.21 inches above normal. No snow fell yesterday, which brings the monthly total to 0.0 inches. The total snowfall since July 1st still stands at 0.0 inches. There were no heating degree days yesterday. This leaves the monthly total at zero. The yearly total since July 1st is zero. There were 12 cooling degree days yesterday. This brings the monthly total to 86. The yearly total since January 1st is 455. The record high for today is 105, which occurred in 2012, and the record low is 48, which occurred in 2001. Sunrise today is at 6:24 a.m. and sunset is at 9:16 p.m. This is NOAA All Hazards Radio KEC 74 in Indianapolis. And now a look at your forecast for Indianapolis and central Indiana. Today, partly cloudy with a chance of showers and thunderstorms. Highs in the lower 80s. North winds 5 to 10 miles an hour. Chance of rain 50%. For tonight, mostly clear through the late overnight, then becoming partly cloudy. Lows in the upper 60s. Northeast winds 5 to 10 miles an hour. Tuesday, partly cloudy. Highs in the mid 80s. Northeast winds 5 to 10 miles an hour. For Tuesday night, mostly clear. Lows in the mid 60s. Northeast winds around 5 miles an hour. Wednesday, mostly sunny. Highs in the upper 80s. Southeast winds around 5 miles an hour, becoming south late in the afternoon. Once again, the forecast for today. Partly cloudy with a chance of showers and thunderstorms. Highs in the lower 80s. North winds 5 to 10 miles an hour. Chance of rain 50%. Taking a look at the 3 through 7 day forecast for Indianapolis and central Indiana. For Wednesday night, mostly clear through the late overnight, then becoming partly cloudy. Lows in the upper 60s. Thursday and Thursday night, showers likely with a chance of thunderstorms. Highs in the upper 80s. Lows in the lower 70s. Chance of rain 60%. For Friday, showers likely with a slight chance of thunderstorms through early afternoon, then showers with a chance of thunderstorms late in the afternoon. Highs in the mid-80s. Chance of rain 80%. Friday night, partly cloudy. Showers likely with a chance of thunderstorms through the late overnight, then a chance of showers with a slight chance of thunderstorms toward daybreak. Lows in the upper 60s. Chance of rain 60%. For Saturday, partly cloudy with a chance of showers. A slight chance of thunderstorms through early afternoon, then a chance of thunderstorms late in the afternoon. Highs in the mid-80s. Chance of rain 40%.
Saturday night, partly cloudy. A chance of showers with a slight chance of thunderstorms through the late overnight, then a slight chance of showers toward daybreak. Lows in the mid-60s. Chance of rain 30%. For Sunday, partly cloudy with a slight chance of showers and thunderstorms. Highs in the mid-80s. Chance of rain 20%. The 8 to 14 day outlook for Monday, July 13th through Sunday, July 19th calls for temperatures to be above normal and precipitation to be near normal. Normal highs for the period are around 85 degrees and normal lows are around 65. The normal precipitation total for the 7 days is around 1.10 inches. At 7 a.m., Indianapolis, it was cloudy. The temperature was 71 degrees. The dew point 70, and the relative humidity 96%. The wind was north at 8 miles an hour. The barometric pressure was 29.98 inches and rising. Around central Indiana, fog was reported, with a temperature of 71 at Anderson, 70 at Zionsville, and 70 at Shelbyville. It was cloudy, with a temperature of 73 at Muncie, and 71 at Eagle Creek Air Park. Elsewhere across Indiana, fog was reported, with a temperature of 70 at Terre Haute and 67 at Bloomington. It was cloudy, with a temperature of 71 at Fort Wayne and 70 at Lafayette. It was fair, with a temperature of 67 at South Bend and 70 at Evansville. Just outside Indiana, fog was reported, with a temperature of 69 at Champaign and 72 at Dayton. It was mostly cloudy, with a temperature of 72 at St. Louis and 71 at Cincinnati. At Chicago, it was cloudy, with a temperature of 68. At Louisville, it was fair, with a temperature of 75. Once again, at Indianapolis, it was 71 degrees with cloudy skies. The Indianapolis climate summary for yesterday, July 5, 2026. Yesterday's high temperature was 84 degrees. The normal high is 85. Yesterday's low temperature was 69 degrees. The normal low is 66. No precipitation fell yesterday, which leaves the monthly total at 0.46 inches. This is 0.33 inches below the normal amount of 0.79 inches for July. The total precipitation for the year still stands at 26.28 inches, which is 2.21 inches above normal. No snow fell yesterday, which brings the monthly total to 0.0 inches. The total snowfall since July 1st still stands at 0.0 inches. There were no heating degree days yesterday. This leaves the monthly total at zero. The yearly total since July 1st is zero. There were 12 cooling degree days yesterday. This brings the monthly total to 86. The yearly total since January 1st is 455. The record high for today is 105, which occurred in 2012, and the record low is 48, which occurred in 2001. Sunrise today is at 6:24 a.m. and sunset is at 9:16 p.m. This is NOAA All Hazards Radio KEC-74 in Indianapolis. And now a look at your forecast for Indianapolis and central Indiana. Today, partly cloudy with a chance of showers and thunderstorms. Highs in the lower 80s. North winds 5 to 10 miles an hour. Chance of rain 50%. For tonight, mostly clear through the late overnight, then becoming partly cloudy. Lows in the upper 60s. Northeast winds 5 to 10 miles an hour. Tuesday, partly cloudy. Highs in the mid-80s. Northeast winds 5 to 10 miles an hour. For Tuesday night, mostly clear. Lows in the mid-60s. Northeast winds around 5 miles an hour. Wednesday, mostly sunny. Highs in the upper 80s. Southeast winds around 5 miles an hour, becoming south late in the afternoon. Once again, the forecast for today. Partly cloudy with a chance of showers and thunderstorms. Highs in the lower 80s. North winds 5 to 10 miles an hour. Chance of rain 50%. The current time is 7:53 a.m. Eastern Daylight Time. Taking a look at the 3 through 7 day forecast for Indianapolis and central Indiana.
for Wednesday night. Mostly clear through the late overnight, then becoming partly cloudy. Lows in the upper 60s. Thursday and Thursday night. Showers likely with a chance of thunderstorms. Highs in the upper 80s. Lows in the lower 70s. Chance of rain 60%. For Friday. Showers likely with a slight chance of thunderstorms through early afternoon, then showers with a chance of thunderstorms late in the afternoon. Highs in the mid-80s. Chance of rain 80%. Friday night. Partly cloudy. Showers likely with a chance of thunderstorms through the late overnight, then a chance of showers with a slight chance of thunderstorms toward daybreak. Lows in the upper 60s. Chance of rain 60%. For Saturday. Partly cloudy with a chance of showers. A slight chance of thunderstorms through early afternoon, then a chance of thunderstorms late in the afternoon. Highs in the mid-80s. Chance of rain 40%. Saturday night. Partly cloudy. A chance of showers with a slight chance of thunderstorms through the late overnight, then a slight chance of showers toward daybreak. Lows in the mid-60s. Chance of rain 30%. For Sunday. Partly cloudy with a slight chance of showers and thunderstorms. Highs in the mid-80s. Chance of rain 20%. The 8 to 14 day outlook for Monday, July 13th through Sunday, July 19th calls for temperatures to be above normal and precipitation to be near normal. Normal highs for the period are around 85 degrees and normal lows are around 65. The normal precipitation total for the 7 days is around 1.10 inches. At 7 a.m. at Indianapolis, it was cloudy. The temperature was 71 degrees, the dew point 70, and the relative humidity 96%. The wind was north at 8 miles an hour. The barometric pressure was 29.98 inches and rising. Around central Indiana, fog was reported, with a temperature of 71 at Anderson, 70 at Zionsville, and 70 at Shelbyville. It was cloudy, with a temperature of 73 at Muncie and 71 at Eagle Creek Air Park. Elsewhere across Indiana, fog was reported, with a temperature of 70 at Terre Haute and 67 at Bloomington. It was cloudy, with a temperature of 71 at Fort Wayne and 70 at Lafayette. It was fair, with a temperature of 67 at South Bend and 70 at Evansville. Just outside Indiana, fog was reported, with a temperature of 69 at Champaign and 72 at Dayton. It was mostly cloudy, with a temperature of 72 at St. Louis and 71 at Cincinnati. At Chicago, it was cloudy, with a temperature of 68. At Louisville, it was fair, with a temperature of 75. Once again, at Indianapolis, it was 71 degrees with cloudy skies. The Indianapolis climate summary for yesterday, July 5, 2026. Yesterday's high temperature was 84 degrees. The normal high is 85. Yesterday's low temperature was 69 degrees. The normal low is 66. No precipitation fell yesterday, which leaves the monthly total at 0.46 inches. This is 0.33 inches below the normal amount of 0.79 inches for July. The total precipitation for the year still stands at 26.28 inches, which is 2.21 inches above normal. No snow fell yesterday, which brings the monthly total to 0.0 inches. The total snowfall since July 1st still stands at 0.0 inches. There were no heating degree days yesterday. This leaves the monthly total at zero. The yearly total since July 1st is zero. There were 12 cooling degree days yesterday. This brings the monthly total to 86. The yearly total since January 1st is 455. The record high for today is 105, which occurred in 2012, and the record low is 48, which occurred in 2001. Sunrise today is at 6:24 a.m. and sunset is at 9:16 p.m. Now here is the hazardous weather outlook for central Indiana. For the period today and tonight. Isolated to scattered storms today, mainly across eastern Indiana. Flooding and lightning will be the main threats. And now the extended outlook for the period Tuesday through Sunday.
Low chance for storms across southern Indiana Tuesday and Wednesday, with more widespread storms Thursday into the weekend. Spotter information statement.

Northeast winds 5 to 10 miles an hour. Tuesday, partly cloudy. Highs in the mid-80s. Northeast winds 5 to 10 miles an hour. For Tuesday night, mostly clear. Lows in the mid-60s. Northeast winds around 5 miles an hour. Wednesday, mostly sunny. Highs in the upper 80s. Southeast winds around 5 miles an hour, becoming south late in the afternoon. Once again, the forecast for today. Partly cloudy with a chance of showers and thunderstorms. Highs in the lower 80s. North winds 5 to 10 miles an hour. Chance of rain 50%. Taking a look at the 3 through 7 day forecast for Indianapolis and central Indiana. For Wednesday night, mostly clear through the late overnight, then becoming partly cloudy. Lows in the upper 60s. Thursday and Thursday night, showers likely with a chance of thunderstorms. Highs in the upper 80s. Lows in the lower 70s. Chance of rain 60%. For Friday, showers likely with a slight chance of thunderstorms through early afternoon, then showers with a chance of thunderstorms late in the afternoon. Highs in the mid-80s. Chance of rain 80%. Friday night, partly cloudy. Showers likely with a chance of thunderstorms through the late overnight, then a chance of showers with a slight chance of thunderstorms toward daybreak. Lows in the upper 60s. Chance of rain 60%. For Saturday, partly cloudy with a chance of showers. A slight chance of thunderstorms through early afternoon, then a chance of thunderstorms late in the afternoon. Highs in the mid-80s. Chance of rain 40%. Saturday night, partly cloudy. A chance of showers with a slight chance of thunderstorms through the late overnight, then a slight chance of showers toward daybreak. Lows in the mid-60s. Chance of rain 30%. For Sunday, partly cloudy with a slight chance of showers and thunderstorms. Highs in the mid-80s. Chance of rain 20%. The 8 to 14 day outlook for Monday, July 13th through Sunday, July 19th calls for temperatures to be above normal and precipitation to be near normal. Normal highs for the period are around 85 degrees and normal lows are around 65. The normal precipitation total for the 7 days is around 1.10 inches. At 7 a.m. at Indianapolis, it was cloudy. The temperature was 71 degrees, the dew point 70, and the relative humidity 96%. The wind was north at 8 miles an hour. The barometric pressure was 29.98 inches and rising. Around central Indiana, fog was reported, with a temperature of 71 at Anderson, 70 at Zionsville, and 70 at Shelbyville. It was cloudy, with a temperature of 73 at Muncie, and 71 at Eagle Creek Air Park. Elsewhere across Indiana, fog was reported, with a temperature of 70 at Terre Haute, and 67 at Bloomington. It was cloudy, with a temperature of 71 at Fort Wayne, and 70 at Lafayette. It was fair, with a temperature of 67 at South Bend, and 70 at Evansville. Just outside Indiana, fog was reported, with a temperature of 69 at Champaign, and 72 at Dayton. It was mostly cloudy, with a temperature of 72 at St. Louis, and 71 at Cincinnati. At Chicago, it was cloudy, with a temperature of 68. At Louisville, it was fair, with a temperature of 75. Once again, at Indianapolis, it was 71 degrees with cloudy skies. The Indianapolis climate summary for yesterday, July 5, 2026. Yesterday's high temperature was 84 degrees. The normal high is 85. Yesterday's low temperature was 69 degrees. The normal low is 66. No precipitation fell yesterday, which leaves the monthly total at 0.46 inches. This is 0.33 inches below the normal amount of 0.79 inches for July. The total precipitation for the year still stands at 26.28 inches, which is 2.21 inches above normal. No snow fell yesterday, which brings the monthly total to 0.0 inches. The total snowfall since July 1st still stands at 0.0 inches. There were no heating degree days yesterday. This leaves the monthly total at

The yearly total since July 1st is zero. There were 12 cooling degree days yesterday. This brings the monthly total to 86. The yearly total since January 1st is 455. The record high for today is 105, which occurred in 2012, and the record low is 48, which occurred in 2001. Sunrise today is at 6:24 a.m. and sunset is at 9:16 p.m. This is NOAA All Hazards Radio KEC 74 in Indianapolis. And now a look at your forecast for Indianapolis and central Indiana. Today, partly cloudy with a chance of showers and thunderstorms. Highs in the lower 80s. North winds 5 to 10 miles an hour. Chance of rain 50%. For tonight, mostly clear through the late overnight, then becoming partly cloudy. Lows in the upper 60s. Northeast winds 5 to 10 miles an hour. Tuesday, partly cloudy. Highs in the mid 80s. Northeast winds 5 to 10 miles an hour. For Tuesday night, mostly clear. Lows in the mid 60s. Northeast winds around 5 miles an hour. Wednesday, mostly sunny. Highs in the upper 80s. Southeast winds around 5 miles an hour, becoming south late in the afternoon. Once again, the forecast for today. Partly cloudy with a chance of showers and thunderstorms. Highs in the lower 80s. North winds 5 to 10 miles an hour. Chance of rain 50%. Taking a look at the 3 through 7 day forecast for Indianapolis and central Indiana. For Wednesday night, mostly clear through the late overnight, then becoming partly cloudy. Lows in the upper 60s. Thursday and Thursday night, showers likely with a chance of thunderstorms. Highs in the upper 80s. Lows in the lower 70s. Chance of rain 60%. For Friday, showers likely with a slight chance of thunderstorms through early afternoon, then showers with a chance of thunderstorms late in the afternoon. Highs in the mid-80s. Chance of rain 80%. Friday night, partly cloudy. Showers likely with a chance of thunderstorms through the late overnight, then a chance of showers with a slight chance of thunderstorms toward daybreak. Lows in the upper 60s. Chance of rain 60%. For Saturday, partly cloudy with a chance of showers. A slight chance of thunderstorms through early afternoon, then a chance of thunderstorms late in the afternoon. Highs in the mid-80s. Chance of rain 40%. Saturday night, partly cloudy. A chance of showers with a slight chance of thunderstorms through the late overnight, then a slight chance of showers toward daybreak. Lows in the mid-60s. Chance of rain 30%. For Sunday, partly cloudy with a slight chance of showers and thunderstorms. Highs in the mid-80s. Chance of rain 20%. The 8 to 14 day outlook for Monday, July 13th through Sunday, July 19th calls for temperatures to be above normal and precipitation to be near normal. Normal highs for the period are around 85 degrees and normal lows are around 65. The normal precipitation total for the 7 days is around 1.10 inches. At 7 a.m. at Indianapolis, it was cloudy. The temperature was 71 degrees, the dew point 70, and the relative humidity 96%. The wind was north at 8 miles an hour. The barometric pressure was 29.98 inches and rising. Around central Indiana, fog was reported, with a temperature of 71 at Anderson, 70 at Zionsville, and 70 at Shelbyville. It was cloudy, with a temperature of 73 at Muncie, and 71 at Eagle Creek Air Park. Elsewhere across Indiana, fog was reported, with a temperature of 70 at Terre Haute, and 67 at Bloomington. It was cloudy, with a temperature of 71 at Fort Wayne, and 70 at Lafayette. It was fair, with a temperature of 67 at South Bend, and 70 at Evansville. Just outside Indiana, fog was reported, with a temperature of 69 at Champaign, and 72 at Dayton. It was mostly cloudy, with a temperature of 72 at St. Louis, and 71 at Cincinnati. At Chicago, it was cloudy, with a temperature of 68.
At Louisville, it was fair, with a temperature of 75. Once again, at Indianapolis, it was 71 degrees with cloudy skies. The current time is 8:09 a.m. Eastern Daylight Time. The Indianapolis climate summary for yesterday, July 5, 2026. Yesterday's high temperature was 84 degrees. The normal high is 85. Yesterday's low temperature was 69 degrees. The normal low is 66. No precipitation fell yesterday, which leaves the monthly total at 0.46 inches. This is 0.33 inches below the normal amount of 0.79 inches for July. The total precipitation for the year still stands at 26.28 inches, which is 2.21 inches above normal. No snow fell yesterday, which brings the monthly total to 0.0 inches. The total snowfall since July 1st still stands at 0.0 inches. There were no heating degree days yesterday. This leaves the monthly total at zero. The yearly total since July 1st is zero. There were 12 cooling degree days yesterday. This brings the monthly total to 86. The yearly total since January 1st is 455. The record high for today is 105, which occurred in 2012, and the record low is 48, which occurred in 2001. Sunrise today is at 6:24 a.m. and sunset is at 9:16 p.m. This is NOAA All Hazards Radio KEC 74 in Indianapolis. And now a look at your forecast for Indianapolis and central Indiana. Today, partly cloudy with a chance of showers and thunderstorms. Highs in the lower 80s. North winds 5 to 10 miles an hour. Chance of rain 50%. For tonight, mostly clear through the late overnight, then becoming partly cloudy. Lows in the upper 60s. Northeast winds 5 to 10 miles an hour. Tuesday, partly cloudy. Highs in the mid-80s. Northeast winds 5 to 10 miles an hour. For Tuesday night, mostly clear. Lows in the mid-60s. Northeast winds around 5 miles an hour. Wednesday, mostly sunny. Highs in the upper 80s. Southeast winds around 5 miles an hour, becoming south late in the afternoon. Once again, the forecast for today. Partly cloudy with a chance of showers and thunderstorms. Highs in the lower 80s. North winds 5 to 10 miles an hour. Chance of rain 50%. Taking a look at the 3 through 7 day forecast for Indianapolis and central Indiana. For Wednesday night, mostly clear through the late overnight, then becoming partly cloudy. Lows in the upper 60s. Thursday and Thursday night, showers likely with a chance of thunderstorms. Highs in the upper 80s. Lows in the lower 70s. Chance of rain 60%. For Friday, showers likely with a slight chance of thunderstorms through early afternoon, then showers with a chance of thunderstorms late in the afternoon. Highs in the mid-80s. Chance of rain 80%. Friday night, partly cloudy. Showers likely with a chance of thunderstorms through the late overnight, then a chance of showers with a slight chance of thunderstorms toward daybreak. Lows in the upper 60s. Chance of rain 60%. For Saturday, partly cloudy with a chance of showers. A slight chance of thunderstorms through early afternoon, then a chance of thunderstorms late in the afternoon. Highs in the mid-80s. Chance of rain 40%. Saturday night, partly cloudy. A chance of showers with a slight chance of thunderstorms through the late overnight, then a slight chance of showers toward daybreak. Lows in the mid-60s. Chance of rain 30%. For Sunday, partly cloudy with a slight chance of showers and thunderstorms. Highs in the mid-80s. Chance of rain 20%. The 8 to 14 day outlook for Monday, July 13th through Sunday, July 19th, calls for temperatures to be above normal and precipitation to be near normal. Normal highs for the period are around 85 degrees and normal lows are around 65. The normal precipitation total for the 7 days is around 1.10 inches. At 8 a.m., at Indianapolis, it was cloudy.
The temperature was 72 degrees, the dew point 70, and the relative humidity 93%. The wind was west at 5 miles an hour. The barometric pressure was 29.99 inches and rising. Around central Indiana, at Zionsville, fog was reported with a temperature of 71. It was cloudy, with a temperature of 72 at Anderson, 73 at Muncie, 72 at Eagle Creek Airpark, and 71 at Shelbyville. Elsewhere across Indiana, it was mostly sunny, with a temperature of 67 at South Bend, 70 at Bloomington, and 73 at Evansville. It was cloudy, with a temperature of 71 at Fort Wayne, 72 at Lafayette, and 70 at Terre Haute. Just outside Indiana, at Champaign, fog was reported, with a temperature of 69. At Louisville, it was mostly sunny, with a temperature of 77. It was partly sunny, with a temperature of 69 at Chicago, 73 at Dayton, 72 at St. Louis, and 74 at Cincinnati. Once again, at Indianapolis, it was 72 degrees with cloudy skies. The Indianapolis climate summary for yesterday, July 5, 2026. Yesterday's high temperature was 84 degrees. The normal high is 85. Yesterday's low temperature was 69 degrees. The normal low is 66. No precipitation fell yesterday, which leaves the monthly total at 0.46 inches. This is 0.33 inches below the normal amount of 0.79 inches for July. The total precipitation for the year still stands at 26.28 inches, which is 2.21 inches above normal. No snow fell yesterday, which brings the monthly total to 0.0 inches. The total snowfall since July 1st still stands at 0.0 inches. There were no heating degree days yesterday. This leaves the monthly total at zero. The yearly total since July 1st is zero. There were 12 cooling degree days yesterday. This brings the monthly total to 86. The yearly total since January 1st is 455. The record high for today is 105, which occurred in 2012, and the record low is 48, which occurred in 2001. Sunrise today is at 6:24 a.m. and sunset is at 9:16 p.m. This is NOAA All Hazards Radio KEC-74 in Indianapolis. And now a look at your forecast for Indianapolis and central Indiana. Today, partly cloudy with a chance of showers and thunderstorms. Highs in the lower 80s. North winds 5 to 10 miles an hour. Chance of rain 50%. For tonight, mostly clear through the late overnight, then becoming partly cloudy. Lows in the upper 60s. Northeast winds 5 to 10 miles an hour. Tuesday, partly cloudy. Highs in the mid 80s. Northeast winds 5 to 10 miles an hour. For Tuesday night, mostly clear. Lows in the mid-60s. Northeast winds around 5 miles an hour. Wednesday, mostly sunny. Highs in the upper 80s. Southeast winds around 5 miles an hour, becoming south late in the afternoon. Once again, the forecast for today. Partly cloudy with a chance of showers and thunderstorms. Highs in the lower 80s. North winds 5 to 10 miles an hour. Chance of rain 50%. Now here is the hazardous weather outlook for central Indiana. For the period today and tonight, isolated to scattered storms today, mainly across eastern Indiana. Flooding and lightning will be the main threats. And now the extended outlook for the period Tuesday through Sunday. Low chance for storms across southern Indiana Tuesday and Wednesday, with more widespread storms Thursday into the weekend. Spotter information statement. Spotter activation is not anticipated. Taking a look at the 3 through 7 day forecast for Indianapolis and central Indiana. For Wednesday night, mostly clear through the late overnight, then becoming partly cloudy. Lows in the upper 60s. Thursday and Thursday night, showers likely with a chance of thunderstorms. Highs in the upper 80s. Lows in the lower 70s. Chance of rain 60%. For Friday, showers likely with a slight chance of thunderstorms through early afternoon, then showers with a chance of thunderstorms late in the afternoon.
Highs in the mid-80s. Chance of rain 80%. Friday night. Partly cloudy. Showers likely with a chance of thunderstorms through the late overnight, then a chance of showers with a slight chance of thunderstorms toward daybreak. Lows in the upper 60s. Chance of rain 60%. For Saturday, partly cloudy with a chance of showers. A slight chance of thunderstorms through early afternoon, then a chance of thunderstorms late in the afternoon. Highs in the mid-80s. Chance of rain 40%. Saturday night, partly cloudy. A chance of showers with a slight chance of thunderstorms through the late overnight, then a slight chance of showers toward daybreak. Lows in the mid-60s. Chance of rain 30%. For Sunday, partly cloudy with a slight chance of showers and thunderstorms. Highs in the mid-80s. Chance of rain 20%. The 8 to 14 day outlook for Monday, July 13th through Sunday, July 19th calls for temperatures to be above normal and precipitation to be near normal. Normal highs for the period are around 85 degrees and normal lows are around 65. The normal precipitation total for the 7 days is around 1.10 inches. At 8 a.m. at Indianapolis, it was cloudy. The temperature was 72 degrees, the dew point 70, and the relative humidity 93%. The wind was west at 5 miles an hour. The barometric pressure was 29.99 inches and rising. Around central Indiana, at Zionsville, fog was reported, with a temperature of 71. It was cloudy, with a temperature of 72 at Anderson, 73 at Muncie, 72 at Eagle Creek Airpark, and 71 at Shelbyville. Elsewhere across Indiana, it was mostly sunny, with a temperature of 67 at South Bend, 70 at Bloomington, and 73 at Evansville. It was cloudy, with a temperature of 71 at Fort Wayne, 72 at Lafayette, and 70 at Terre Haute. Just outside Indiana, at Champaign, fog was reported, with a temperature of 69. At Louisville, it was mostly sunny, with a temperature of 77. It was partly sunny, with a temperature of 69 at Chicago, 73 at Dayton, 72 at St. Louis, and 74 at Cincinnati. Once again, at Indianapolis, it was 72 degrees with cloudy skies. The Indianapolis climate summary for yesterday, July 5, 2026. Yesterday's high temperature was 84 degrees. The normal high is 85. Yesterday's low temperature was 69 degrees. The normal low is 66. No precipitation fell yesterday, which leaves the monthly total at 0.46 inches. This is 0.33 inches below the normal amount of 0.79 inches for July. The total precipitation for the year still stands at 26.28 inches, which is 2.21 inches above normal. No snow fell yesterday, which brings the monthly total to 0.0 inches. The total snowfall since July 1st still stands at 0.0 inches. There were no heating degree days yesterday. This leaves the monthly total at zero. The yearly total since July 1st is zero. There were 12 cooling degree days yesterday. This brings the monthly total to 86. The yearly total since January 1st is 455. The record high for today is 105, which occurred in 2012, and the record low is 48, which occurred in 2001. Sunrise today is at 6:24 a.m. and sunset is at 9:16 p.m. This is NOAA All Hazards Radio KEC 74 in Indianapolis. And now a look at your forecast for Indianapolis and central Indiana. Today, partly cloudy with a chance of showers and thunderstorms. Highs in the lower 80s. North winds 5 to 10 miles an hour. Chance of rain 50%. For tonight, mostly clear through the late overnight, then becoming partly cloudy. Lows in the upper 60s. Northeast winds 5 to 10 miles an hour. Tuesday, partly cloudy. Highs in the mid-80s. Northeast winds 5 to 10 miles an hour. For Tuesday night, mostly clear. Lows in the mid-60s. Northeast winds around 5 miles an hour. Wednesday, mostly sunny. Highs in the upper 80s.
southeast winds around 5 miles an hour, becoming south late in the afternoon. Once again, the forecast for today. Partly cloudy with a chance of showers and thunderstorms. Highs in the lower 80s. North winds 5 to 10 miles an hour. Chance of rain 50%. The current time is 8:24 a.m. Eastern Daylight Time. Taking a look at the 3 through 7 day forecast for Indianapolis and central Indiana. For Wednesday night, mostly clear through the late overnight, then becoming partly cloudy. Lows in the upper 60s. Thursday and Thursday night. Showers likely with a chance of thunderstorms. Highs in the upper 80s. Lows in the lower 70s. Chance of rain 60%. For Friday. Showers likely with a slight chance of thunderstorms through early afternoon, then showers with a chance of thunderstorms late in the afternoon. Highs in the mid 80s. Chance of rain 80%. Friday night. Partly cloudy. Showers likely with a chance of thunderstorms through the late overnight, then a chance of showers with a slight chance of thunderstorms toward daybreak. Lows in the upper 60s. Chance of rain 60%. For Saturday, partly cloudy with a chance of showers. A slight chance of thunderstorms through early afternoon, then a chance of thunderstorms late in the afternoon. Highs in the mid 80s. Chance of rain 40%. Saturday night, partly cloudy. A chance of showers with a slight chance of thunderstorms through the late overnight, then a slight chance of showers toward daybreak. Lows in the mid-60s. Chance of rain 30%. For Sunday, partly cloudy with a slight chance of showers and thunderstorms. Highs in the mid-80s. Chance of rain 20%. The 8 to 14 day outlook for Monday, July 13th through Sunday, July 19th calls for temperatures to be above normal and precipitation to be near normal. Normal highs for the period are around 85 degrees and normal lows are around 65. The normal precipitation total for the 7 days is around 1.10 inches. At 8 a.m. at Indianapolis, it was cloudy. The temperature was 72 degrees, the dew point 70, and the relative humidity 93%. The wind was west at 5 miles an hour. The barometric pressure was 29.99 inches and rising. Around central Indiana, at Zionsville, fog was reported, with a temperature of 71. It was cloudy, with a temperature of 72 at Anderson, 73 at Muncie, 72 at Eagle Creek Airpark, and 71 at Shelbyville. Elsewhere across Indiana, it was mostly sunny, with a temperature of 67 at South Bend, 70 at Bloomington, and 73 at Evansville. It was cloudy, with a temperature of 71 at Fort Wayne, 72 at Lafayette, and 70 at Terre Haute. Just outside Indiana, at Champaign, fog was reported, with a temperature of 69. At Louisville, it was mostly sunny, with a temperature of 77. It was partly sunny, with a temperature of 69 at Chicago, 73 at Dayton, 72 at St. Louis, and 74 at Cincinnati. Once again, at Indianapolis, it was 72 degrees with cloudy skies. The Indianapolis climate summary for yesterday, July 5, 2026. Yesterday's high temperature was 84 degrees. The normal high is 85. Yesterday's low temperature was 69 degrees. The normal low is 66. No precipitation fell yesterday, which leaves the monthly total at 0.46 inches. This is 0.33 inches below the normal amount of 0.79 inches for July. The total precipitation for the year still stands at 26.28 inches, which is 2.21 inches above normal. No snow fell yesterday, which brings the monthly total to 0.0 inches. The total snowfall since July 1st still stands at 0.0 inches. There were no heating degree days yesterday. This leaves the monthly total at zero. The yearly total since July 1st is zero. There were 12 cooling degree days yesterday. This brings the monthly total to 86. The yearly total since January 1st is 455. The record high for today is 105, which occurred in 2012, and the record low is 48, which occurred in 2001.
Sunrise today is at 6:24 a.m. and sunset is at 9:16 p.m. This is NOAA All Hazards Radio KEC 74 in Indianapolis. And now a look at your forecast for Indianapolis and central Indiana. Today, partly cloudy with a chance of showers and thunderstorms. Highs in the lower 80s. North winds 5 to 10 miles an hour. Chance of rain 50%. For tonight, mostly clear through the late overnight, then becoming partly cloudy. Lows in the upper 60s. Northeast winds 5 to 10 miles an hour. Tuesday, partly cloudy. Highs in the mid 80s. Northeast winds 5 to 10 miles an hour. For Tuesday night, mostly clear. Lows in the mid 60s. Northeast winds around 5 miles an hour. Wednesday, mostly sunny. Highs in the upper 80s. Southeast winds around 5 miles an hour, becoming south late in the afternoon. Once again, the forecast for today. Partly cloudy with a chance of showers and thunderstorms. Highs in the lower 80s. North winds 5 to 10 miles an hour. Chance of rain 50%. Taking a look at the 3 through 7 day forecast for Indianapolis and central Indiana. For Wednesday night, mostly clear through the late overnight, then becoming partly cloudy. Lows in the upper 60s. Thursday and Thursday night, showers likely with a chance of thunderstorms. Highs in the upper 80s. Lows in the lower 70s. Chance of rain 60%. For Friday, showers likely with a slight chance of thunderstorms through early afternoon, then showers with a chance of thunderstorms late in the afternoon. Highs in the mid-80s. Chance of rain 80%. Friday night, partly cloudy. Showers likely with a chance of thunderstorms through the late overnight, then a chance of showers with a slight chance of thunderstorms toward daybreak. Lows in the upper 60s. Chance of rain 60%. For Saturday, partly cloudy with a chance of showers. A slight chance of thunderstorms through early afternoon, then a chance of thunderstorms late in the afternoon. Highs in the mid-80s. Chance of rain 40%. Saturday night, partly cloudy. A chance of showers with a slight chance of thunderstorms through the late overnight, then a slight chance of showers toward daybreak. Lows in the mid-60s. Chance of rain 30%. For Sunday, partly cloudy with a slight chance of showers and thunderstorms. Highs in the mid-80s. Chance of rain 20%. The 8 to 14 day outlook for Monday, July 13th through Sunday, July 19th, calls for temperatures to be above normal and precipitation to be near normal. Normal highs for the period are around 85 degrees and normal lows are around 65. The normal precipitation total for the 7 days is around 1.10 inches. At 8 a.m. at Indianapolis, it was cloudy. The temperature was 72 degrees, the dew point 70, and the relative humidity 93%. The wind was west at 5 miles an hour. The barometric pressure was 29.99 inches and rising. Around central Indiana, at Zionsville, fog was reported with a temperature of 71. It was cloudy, with a temperature of 72 at Anderson, 73 at Muncie, 72 at Eagle Creek Airpark, and 71 at Shelbyville. Elsewhere across Indiana, it was mostly sunny, with a temperature of 67 at South Bend, 70 at Bloomington, and 73 at Evansville. It was cloudy, with a temperature of 71 at Fort Wayne, 72 at Lafayette, and 70 at Terre Haute. Just outside Indiana, at Champaign, fog was reported, with a temperature of 69. At Louisville, it was mostly sunny, with a temperature of 77. It was partly sunny, with a temperature of 69 at Chicago, 73 at Dayton, 72 at St. Louis, and 74 at Cincinnati. Once again, at Indianapolis, it was 72 degrees with cloudy skies. The Indianapolis climate summary for yesterday, July 5, 2026. Yesterday's high temperature was 84 degrees. The normal high is 85. Yesterday's low temperature was 69 degrees. The normal low is 66.
No precipitation fell yesterday, which leaves the monthly total at 0.46 inches. This is 0.33 inches below the normal amount of 0.79 inches for July. The total precipitation for the year still stands at 26.28 inches, which is 2.21 inches above normal. No snow fell yesterday, which brings the monthly total to 0.0 inches. The total snowfall since July 1st still stands at 0.0 inches. There were no heating degree days yesterday. This leaves the monthly total at zero. The yearly total since July 1st is zero. There were 12 cooling degree days yesterday. This brings the monthly total to 86. The yearly total since January 1st is 455. The record high for today is 105, which occurred in 2012, and the record low is 48, which occurred in 2001. Sunrise today is at 6:24 a.m. and sunset is at 9:16 p.m. This is NOAA All Hazards Radio KEC 74 in Indianapolis. And now a look at your forecast for Indianapolis and central Indiana. Today, partly cloudy with a chance of showers and thunderstorms. Highs in the lower 80s. North winds 5 to 10 miles an hour. Chance of rain 50%. For tonight, mostly clear through the late overnight, then becoming partly cloudy. Lows in the upper 60s. Northeast winds 5 to 10 miles an hour. Tuesday, partly cloudy. Highs in the mid 80s. Northeast winds 5 to 10 miles an hour. For Tuesday night, mostly clear. Lows in the mid-60s. Northeast winds around 5 miles an hour. Wednesday, mostly sunny. Highs in the upper 80s. Southeast winds around 5 miles an hour, becoming south late in the afternoon. Once again, the forecast for today. Partly cloudy with a chance of showers and thunderstorms. Highs in the lower 80s. North winds 5 to 10 miles an hour. Chance of rain 50%. Taking a look at the 3 through 7 day forecast for Indianapolis and central Indiana. For Wednesday night, mostly clear through the late overnight, then becoming partly cloudy. Lows in the upper 60s. Thursday and Thursday night, showers likely with a chance of thunderstorms. Highs in the upper 80s. Lows in the lower 70s. Chance of rain 60%. For Friday, showers likely with a slight chance of thunderstorms through early afternoon, then showers with a chance of thunderstorms late in the afternoon. Highs in the mid-80s. Chance of rain 80%. Friday night, partly cloudy. Showers likely with a chance of thunderstorms through the late overnight, then a chance of showers with a slight chance of thunderstorms toward daybreak. Lows in the upper 60s. Chance of rain 60%. For Saturday, partly cloudy with a chance of showers. A slight chance of thunderstorms through early afternoon, then a chance of thunderstorms late in the afternoon. Highs in the mid-80s. Chance of rain 40%. Saturday night, partly cloudy. A chance of showers with a slight chance of thunderstorms through the late overnight, then a slight chance of showers toward daybreak. Lows in the mid-60s. Chance of rain 30%. For Sunday, partly cloudy with a slight chance of showers and thunderstorms. Highs in the mid-80s. Chance of rain 20%. Now here is the hazardous weather outlook for central Indiana. For the period today and tonight. Isolated to scattered storms today, mainly across eastern Indiana. Flooding and lightning will be the main threats. And now the extended outlook for the period Tuesday through Sunday. Low chance for storms across southern Indiana Tuesday and Wednesday with more widespread storms Thursday into the weekend. Spotter information statement. Spotter activation is not anticipated. The current time is 8:38 a.m. Eastern Daylight Time. The 8 to 14 day outlook for Monday, July 13th through Sunday, July 19th calls for temperatures to be above normal and precipitation to be near normal. Normal highs for the period are around 85 degrees, and normal lows are around 65. The normal precipitation total for the 7 days is around 1.10 inches.
At 8 a.m. at Indianapolis, it was cloudy. The temperature was 72 degrees, the dew point 70, and the relative humidity 93%. The wind was west at 5 miles an hour. The barometric pressure was 29.99 inches and rising. Around central Indiana, at Zionsville, fog was reported with a temperature of 71. It was cloudy, with a temperature of 72 at Anderson, 73 at Muncie, 72 at Eagle Creek Airpark, and 71 at Shelbyville. Elsewhere across Indiana, it was mostly sunny, with a temperature of 67 at South Bend, 70 at Bloomington, and 73 at Evansville. It was cloudy, with a temperature of 71 at Fort Wayne, 72 at Lafayette, and 70 at Terre Haute. Just outside Indiana, at Champaign, fog was reported, with a temperature of 69. At Louisville, it was mostly sunny, with a temperature of 77. It was partly sunny, with a temperature of 69 at Chicago, 73 at Dayton, 72 at St. Louis, and 74 at Cincinnati. Once again, at Indianapolis, it was 72 degrees with cloudy skies. The Indianapolis climate summary for yesterday, July 5, 2026. Yesterday's high temperature was 84 degrees. The normal high is 85. Yesterday's low temperature was 69 degrees. The normal low is 66. No precipitation fell yesterday, which leaves the monthly total at 0.46 inches. This is 0.33 inches below the normal amount of 0.79 inches for July. The total precipitation for the year still stands at 26.28 inches, which is 2.21 inches above normal. No snow fell yesterday, which brings the monthly total to 0.0 inches. The total snowfall since July 1st still stands at 0.0 inches. There were no heating degree days yesterday. This leaves the monthly total at zero. The yearly total since July 1st is zero. There were 12 cooling degree days yesterday. This brings the monthly total to 86. The yearly total since January 1st is 455. The record high for today is 105, which occurred in 2012, and the record low is 48, which occurred in 2001. Sunrise today is at 6:24 a.m. and sunset is at 9:16 p.m. This is NOAA All Hazards Radio KEC 74 in Indianapolis. And now a look at your forecast for Indianapolis and central Indiana. Today, partly cloudy with a chance of showers and thunderstorms. Highs in the lower 80s. North winds 5 to 10 miles an hour. Chance of rain 50%. For tonight, mostly clear through the late overnight, then becoming partly cloudy. Lows in the upper 60s. Northeast winds 5 to 10 miles an hour. Tuesday, partly cloudy. Highs in the mid 80s. Northeast winds 5 to 10 miles an hour. For Tuesday night, mostly clear. Lows in the mid-60s. Northeast winds around 5 miles an hour. Wednesday, mostly sunny. Highs in the upper 80s. Southeast winds around 5 miles an hour, becoming south late in the afternoon. Once again, the forecast for today. Partly cloudy with a chance of showers and thunderstorms. Highs in the lower 80s. North winds 5 to 10 miles an hour. Chance of rain 50%. Taking a look at the 3 through 7 day forecast for Indianapolis and central Indiana. For Wednesday night, mostly clear through the late overnight, then becoming partly cloudy. Lows in the upper 60s. Thursday and Thursday night, showers likely with a chance of thunderstorms. Highs in the upper 80s. Lows in the lower 70s. Chance of rain 60%. For Friday, showers likely with a slight chance of thunderstorms through early afternoon, then showers with a chance of thunderstorms late in the afternoon. Highs in the mid-80s. Chance of rain 80%. Friday night, partly cloudy. Showers likely with a chance of thunderstorms through the late overnight, then a chance of showers with a slight chance of thunderstorms toward daybreak. Lows in the upper 60s. Chance of rain 60%. For Saturday, partly cloudy with a chance of showers. A slight chance of thunderstorms.
storms through early afternoon, then a chance of thunderstorms late in the afternoon. Highs in the mid-80s. Chance of rain 40%. Saturday night, partly cloudy. A chance of showers with a slight chance of thunderstorms through the late overnight, then a slight chance of showers toward daybreak. Lows in the mid-60s. Chance of rain 30%. For Sunday, partly cloudy with a slight chance of showers and thunderstorms. Highs in the mid-80s. Chance of rain 20%. The 8 to 14 day outlook for Monday, July 13th through Sunday, July 19th calls for temperatures to be above normal and precipitation to be near normal. Normal highs for the period are around 85 degrees and normal lows are around 65. The normal precipitation total for the 7 days is around 1.10 inches. At 8 a.m. at Indianapolis, it was cloudy. The temperature was 72 degrees, the dew point 70, and the relative humidity 93%. The wind was west at 5 miles an hour. The barometric pressure was 29.99 inches and rising. Around central Indiana, at Zionsville, fog was reported with a temperature of 71. It was cloudy, with a temperature of 72 at Anderson, 73 at Muncie, 72 at Eagle Creek Airpark, and 71 at Shelbyville. Elsewhere across Indiana, it was mostly sunny, with a temperature of 67 at South Bend, 70 at Bloomington, and 73 at Evansville. It was cloudy, with a temperature of 71 at Fort Wayne, 72 at Lafayette, and 70 at Terre Haute. Just outside Indiana, at Champaign, fog was reported, with a temperature of 69. At Louisville, it was mostly sunny, with a temperature of 77. It was partly sunny, with a temperature of 69 at Chicago, 73 at Dayton, 72 at St. Louis, and 74 at Cincinnati. Once again, at Indianapolis, it was 72 degrees with cloudy skies. The Indianapolis climate summary for yesterday, July 5, 2026. Yesterday's high temperature was 84 degrees. The normal high is 85. Yesterday's low temperature was 69 degrees. The normal low is 66. No precipitation fell yesterday, which leaves the monthly total at 0.46 inches. This is 0.33 inches below the normal amount of 0.79 inches for July. The total precipitation for the year still stands at 26.28 inches, which is 2.21 inches above normal. No snow fell yesterday, which brings the monthly total to 0.0 inches. The total snowfall since July 1st still stands at 0.0 inches. There were no heating degree days yesterday. This leaves the monthly total at zero. The yearly total since July 1st is zero. There were 12 cooling degree days yesterday. This brings the monthly total to 86. The yearly total since January 1st is 455. The record high for today is 105, which occurred in 2012, and the record low is 48, which occurred in 2001. Sunrise today is at 6:24 a.m. and sunset is at 9:16 p.m. This is NOAA All Hazards Radio KEC 74 in Indianapolis. And now a look at your forecast for Indianapolis and central Indiana. Today, partly cloudy with a chance of showers and thunderstorms. Highs in the lower 80s. North winds 5 to 10 miles an hour. Chance of rain 50%. For tonight, mostly clear through the late overnight, then becoming partly cloudy. Lows in the upper 60s. Northeast winds 5 to 10 miles an hour. Tuesday, partly cloudy. Highs in the mid-80s. Northeast winds 5 to 10 miles an hour. For Tuesday night, mostly clear. Lows in the mid-60s. Northeast winds around 5 miles an hour. Wednesday, mostly sunny. Highs in the upper 80s. Southeast winds around 5 miles an hour, becoming south late in the afternoon. Once again, the forecast for today. Partly cloudy with a chance of showers and thunderstorms. Highs in the lower 80s. North winds 5 to 10 miles an hour. Chance of rain 50%. Taking a look at the 3 through 7 day forecast for Indianapolis and central Indiana.
for Wednesday night. Mostly clear through the late overnight, then becoming partly cloudy. Lows in the upper 60s. Thursday and Thursday night. Showers likely with a chance of thunderstorms. Highs in the upper 80s. Lows in the lower 70s. Chance of rain 60%. For Friday. Showers likely with a slight chance of thunderstorms through early afternoon, then showers with a chance of thunderstorms late in the afternoon. Highs in the mid-80s. Chance of rain 80%. Friday night. Partly cloudy. Showers likely with a chance of thunderstorms through the late overnight, then a chance of showers with a slight chance of thunderstorms toward daybreak. Lows in the upper 60s. Chance of rain 60%. For Saturday. Partly cloudy with a chance of showers. A slight chance of thunderstorms through early afternoon, then a chance of thunderstorms late in the afternoon. Highs in the mid-80s. Chance of rain 40%. Saturday night. Partly cloudy. A chance of showers with a slight chance of thunderstorms through the late overnight, then a slight chance of showers toward daybreak. Lows in the mid-60s. Chance of rain 30%. For Sunday. Partly cloudy with a slight chance of showers and thunderstorms. Highs in the mid-80s. Chance of rain 20%. The 8 to 14 day outlook for Monday, July 13th through Sunday, July 19th calls for temperatures to be above normal and precipitation to be near normal. Normal highs for the period are around 85 degrees and normal lows are around 65. The normal precipitation total for the 7 days is around 1.10 inches. At 8 a.m. at Indianapolis, it was cloudy. The temperature was 72 degrees, the dew point 70, and the relative humidity 93%. The wind was west at 5 miles an hour. The barometric pressure was 29.99 inches and rising. Around central Indiana, at Zionsville, fog was reported with a temperature of 71. It was cloudy, with a temperature of 72 at Anderson, 73 at Muncie, 72 at Eagle Creek Airpark, and 71 at Shelbyville. Elsewhere across Indiana, it was mostly sunny, with a temperature of 67 at South Bend, 70 at Bloomington, and 73 at Evansville. It was cloudy, with a temperature of 71 at Fort Wayne, 72 at Lafayette, and 70 at Terre Haute. Just outside Indiana, at Champaign, fog was reported, with a temperature of 69. At Louisville, it was mostly sunny, with a temperature of 77. It was partly sunny, with a temperature of 69 at Chicago, 73 at Dayton, 72 at St. Louis, and 74 at Cincinnati. Once again, at Indianapolis, it was 72 degrees with cloudy skies. The Indianapolis climate summary for yesterday, July 5, 2026. Yesterday's high temperature was 84 degrees. The normal high is 85. Yesterday's low temperature was 69 degrees. The normal low is 66. No precipitation fell yesterday, which leaves the monthly total at 0.46 inches. This is 0.33 inches below the normal amount of 0.79 inches for July. The total precipitation for the year still stands at 26.28 inches, which is 2.21 inches above normal. No snow fell yesterday, which brings the monthly total to 0.0 inches. The total snowfall since July 1st still stands at 0.0 inches. There were no heating degree days yesterday. This leaves the monthly total at zero. The yearly total since July 1st is zero. There were 12 cooling degree days yesterday. This brings the monthly total to 86. The yearly total since January 1st is 455. The record high for today is 105, which occurred in 2012, and the record low is 48, which occurred in 2001. Sunrise today is at 6:24 a.m. and sunset is at 9:16 p.m. The current time is 8:53 a.m. Eastern Daylight Time. 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And now a look at your forecast for Indianapolis and central Indiana. Today, partly cloudy with a chance of showers and thunderstorms. Highs in the lower 80s. North winds 5 to 10 miles an hour.
chance of rain 50%. For tonight, mostly clear through the late overnight, then becoming partly cloudy. Lows in the upper 60s. Northeast winds 5 to 10 miles an hour. Tuesday, partly cloudy. Highs in the mid-80s. Northeast winds 5 to 10 miles an hour. For Tuesday night, mostly clear. Lows in the mid-60s. Northeast winds around 5 miles an hour. Wednesday, mostly sunny. Highs in the upper 80s. Southeast winds around 5 miles an hour, becoming south late in the afternoon. Once again, the forecast for today. Partly cloudy with a chance of showers and thunderstorms. Highs in the lower 80s. North winds 5 to 10 miles an hour. Chance of rain 50%. Taking a look at the 3 through 7 day forecast for Indianapolis and central Indiana. For Wednesday night, mostly clear through the late overnight, then becoming partly cloudy. Lows in the upper 60s. Thursday and Thursday night, showers likely with a chance of thunderstorms. Highs in the upper 80s. Lows in the lower 70s. Chance of rain 60%. For Friday, showers likely with a slight chance of thunderstorms through early afternoon, then showers with a chance of thunderstorms late in the afternoon. Highs in the mid-80s. Chance of rain 80%. Friday night, partly cloudy. Showers likely with a chance of thunderstorms through the late overnight, then a chance of showers with a slight chance of thunderstorms toward daybreak. Lows in the upper 60s. Chance of rain 60%. For Saturday, partly cloudy with a chance of showers. A slight chance of thunderstorms through early afternoon, then a chance of thunderstorms late in the afternoon. Highs in the mid-80s. Chance of rain 40%. Saturday night, partly cloudy. A chance of showers with a slight chance of thunderstorms through the late overnight, then a slight chance of showers toward daybreak. Lows in the mid-60s. Chance of rain 30%. For Sunday, partly cloudy with a slight chance of showers and thunderstorms. Highs in the mid-80s. Chance of rain 20%. The 8 to 14 day outlook for Monday, July 13th through Sunday, July 19th calls for temperatures to be above normal, precipitation to be near normal. Normal highs for the period are around 85 degrees, and normal lows are around 65. The normal precipitation total for the 7 days is around 1.10 inches. At 8 a.m., at Indianapolis, it was cloudy. The temperature was 72 degrees, the dew point 70, and the relative humidity 93%. The wind was west at 5 miles an hour. The barometric pressure was 29.99 inches and rising. Around central Indiana, at Zionsville, fog was reported with a temperature of 71. It was cloudy, with a temperature of 72 at Anderson, 73 at Muncie, 72 at Eagle Creek Airpark, and 71 at Shelbyville. Elsewhere across Indiana, it was mostly sunny, with a temperature of 67 at South Bend, 70 at Bloomington, and 73 at Evansville. It was cloudy, with a temperature of 71 at Fort Wayne, 72 at Lafayette, and 70 at Terre Haute. Just outside Indiana, at Champaign, fog was reported, with a temperature of 69. At Louisville, it was mostly sunny, with a temperature of 77. It was partly sunny, with a temperature of 69 at Chicago, 73 at Dayton, 72 at St. Louis, and 74 at Cincinnati. Once again, at Indianapolis, it was 72 degrees with cloudy skies. Now here is the hazardous weather outlook for central Indiana. For the period today and tonight. Isolated to scattered storms today, mainly across eastern Indiana. Flooding and lightning will be the main threats. And now the extended outlook for the period Tuesday through Sunday. Low chance for storms across southern Indiana Tuesday and Wednesday with more widespread storms Thursday into the weekend. Spotter information statement. Spotter activation is not anticipated. The Indianapolis climate summary for yesterday, July 5, 2026. Yesterday's high temperature was 84 degrees. The normal high is 85. Yesterday's low temperature was 69 degrees.
The normal low is 66. No precipitation fell yesterday, which leaves the monthly total at 0.46 inches. This is 0.33 inches below the normal.

155. The record high for today is 105, which occurred in 2012, and the record low is 48, which occurred in 2001. Sunrise today is at 6:24 a.m. and sunset is at 9:16 p.m. This is NOAA All Hazards Radio KEC 74 in Indianapolis. And now a look at your forecast for Indianapolis and central Indiana. Today, partly cloudy with a chance of showers and thunderstorms. Highs in the lower 80s. North winds 5 to 10 miles an hour. Chance of rain 50%. For tonight, mostly clear through the late overnight, then becoming partly cloudy. Lows in the upper 60s. Northeast winds 5 to 10 miles an hour. Tuesday, partly cloudy. Highs in the mid-80s. Northeast winds 5 to 10 miles an hour. For Tuesday night, mostly clear. Lows in the mid-60s. Northeast winds around 5 miles an hour. Wednesday, mostly sunny. Highs in the upper 80s. Southeast winds around 5 miles an hour, becoming south late in the afternoon. Once again, the forecast for today. Partly cloudy with a chance of showers and thunderstorms. Highs in the lower 80s. North winds 5 to 10 miles an hour. Chance of rain 50%. Taking a look at the 3 through 7 day forecast for Indianapolis and central Indiana. For Wednesday night, mostly clear through the late overnight, then becoming partly cloudy. Lows in the upper 60s. Thursday and Thursday night, showers likely with a chance of thunderstorms. Highs in the upper 80s. Lows in the lower 70s. Chance of rain 60%. For Friday, showers likely with a slight chance of thunderstorms through early afternoon, then showers with a chance of thunderstorms late in the afternoon. Highs in the mid-80s. Chance of rain 80%. Friday night, partly cloudy. Showers likely with a chance of thunderstorms through the late overnight, then a chance of showers with a slight chance of thunderstorms toward daybreak. Lows in the upper 60s. Chance of rain 60%. For Saturday, partly cloudy with a chance of showers. A slight chance of thunderstorms through early afternoon, then a chance of thunderstorms late in the afternoon. Highs in the mid-80s. Chance of rain 40%. Saturday night, partly cloudy. A chance of showers with a slight chance of thunderstorms through the late overnight, then a slight chance of showers toward daybreak. Lows in the mid-60s. Chance of rain 30%. For Sunday, partly cloudy with a slight chance of showers and thunderstorms. Highs in the mid-80s. Chance of rain 20%. And now a look at your forecast for Indianapolis and central Indiana. Rest of today. Mostly cloudy this morning, then becoming partly cloudy. Patchy fog this morning. A chance of showers and thunderstorms. Highs in the lower 80s. North winds 5 to 10 miles an hour. Chance of rain 50%. For tonight, mostly clear through the late overnight, then becoming partly cloudy. Lows in the upper 60s. Northeast winds 5 to 10 miles an hour. Tuesday, partly cloudy. Highs in the mid-80s. Northeast winds 5 to 10 miles an hour. For Tuesday night, mostly clear. Lows in the mid-60s. Northeast winds around 5 miles an hour. Wednesday, mostly sunny. Highs in the upper 80s. Southeast winds around 5 miles an hour, becoming south late in the afternoon. Once again, the forecast for rest of today. Mostly cloudy this morning, then becoming partly cloudy. Patchy fog this morning. A chance of showers and thunderstorms. Highs in the lower 80s. North winds 5 to 10 miles an hour. Chance of rain 50%. Taking a look at the 3 through 7 day forecast for Indianapolis and central Indiana. For Wednesday night, mostly clear through the late overnight, then becoming partly cloudy. Lows in the upper 60s. Thursday and Thursday night, showers likely with a chance of thunderstorms. Highs in the upper 80s. Lows in the lower 70s.

rain 60% for Friday. Showers likely with a slight chance of thunderstorms through early afternoon, then showers with a chance of thunderstorms late in the afternoon. Highs in the mid-80s. Chance of rain 80%. Friday night. Partly cloudy. Showers likely with a chance of thunderstorms through the late overnight, then a chance of showers with a slight chance of thunderstorms toward daybreak. Lows in the upper 60s. Chance of rain 60%. For Saturday. Partly cloudy with a chance of showers. A slight chance of thunderstorms through early afternoon, then a chance of thunderstorms late in the afternoon. Highs in the mid-80s. Chance of rain 40%. Saturday night. Partly cloudy. A chance of showers with a slight chance of thunderstorms through the late overnight, then a slight chance of showers toward daybreak. Lows in the mid-60s. Chance of rain 30%. For Sunday. Partly cloudy with a slight chance of showers and thunderstorms. Highs in the mid-80s. Chance of rain 20%. The 8 to 14 day outlook for Monday, July 13th through Sunday, July 19th calls for temperatures to be above normal and precipitation to be near normal. Normal highs for the period are around 85 degrees and normal lows are around 65. The normal precipitation total for the 7 days is around 1.10 inches. At 8 a.m. at Indianapolis, it was cloudy. The temperature was 72 degrees, the dew point 70, and the relative humidity 93%. The wind was west at 5 miles an hour. The barometric pressure was 29.99 inches and rising. Around central Indiana, at Zionsville, fog was reported, with a temperature of 71. It was cloudy, with a temperature of 72 at Anderson, 73 at Muncie, 72 at Eagle Creek Airpark, and 71 at Shelbyville. Elsewhere across Indiana, it was mostly sunny, with a temperature of 67 at South Bend, 70 at Bloomington, and 73 at Evansville. It was cloudy, with a temperature of 71 at Fort Wayne, 72 at Lafayette, and 70 at Terre Haute. Just outside Indiana, at Champaign, fog was reported, with a temperature of 69. At Louisville, it was mostly sunny, with a temperature of 77. It was partly sunny, with a temperature of 69 at Chicago, 73 at Dayton, 72 at St. Louis, and 74 at Cincinnati. Once again, at Indianapolis, it was 72 degrees with cloudy skies. The Indianapolis climate summary for yesterday, July 5, 2026. Yesterday's high temperature was 84 degrees. The normal high is 85. Yesterday's low temperature was 69 degrees. The normal low is 66. No precipitation fell yesterday, which leaves the monthly total at 0.46 inches. This is 0.33 inches below the normal amount of 0.79 inches for July. The total precipitation for the year still stands at 26.28 inches, which is 2.21 inches above normal. No snow fell yesterday, which brings the monthly total to 0.0 inches. The total snowfall since July 1st still stands at 0.0 inches. There were no heating degree days yesterday. This leaves the monthly total at zero. The yearly total since July 1st is zero. There were 12 cooling degree days yesterday. This brings the monthly total to 86. The yearly total since January 1st is 455. The record high for today is 105, which occurred in 2012, and the record low is 48, which occurred in 2001. Sunrise today is at 6:24 a.m. and sunset is at 9:16 p.m. The current time is 9:08 a.m. Eastern Daylight Time. 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And now a look at your forecast for Indianapolis and central Indiana. Rest of today. Mostly cloudy this morning, then becoming partly cloudy. Patchy fog this morning. A chance of showers and thunderstorms. Highs in the lower 80s. North winds 5 to 10 miles an hour. Chance of rain 50%. For tonight. Mostly clear through the late overnight, then becoming partly cloudy. Lows in the upper 60s. Northeast winds 5 to 10 miles an hour. Tuesday.
partly cloudy. Highs in the mid-80s. Northeast winds 5 to 10 miles an hour. For Tuesday night, mostly clear. Lows in the mid-60s. Northeast winds around 5 miles an hour. Wednesday, mostly sunny. Highs in the upper 80s. Southeast winds around 5 miles an hour, becoming south late in the afternoon. Once again, the forecast for rest of today. Mostly cloudy this morning, then becoming partly cloudy. Patchy fog this morning. A chance of showers and thunderstorms. Highs in the lower 80s. North winds 5 to 10 miles an hour. Chance of rain 50%. Taking a look at the 3-7 day forecast for Indianapolis and central Indiana. For Wednesday night, mostly clear through the late overnight, then becoming partly cloudy. Lows in the upper 60s. Thursday and Thursday night, showers likely with a chance of thunderstorms. Highs in the upper 80s. Lows in the lower 70s. Chance of rain 60%. For Friday, showers likely with a slight chance of thunderstorms through early afternoon, then showers with a chance of thunderstorms late in the afternoon. Highs in the mid-80s. Chance of rain 80%. Friday night, partly cloudy. Showers likely with a chance of thunderstorms through the late overnight, then a chance of showers with a slight chance of thunderstorms toward daybreak. Lows in the upper 60s. Chance of rain 60%. For Saturday, partly cloudy with a chance of showers. A slight chance of thunderstorms through early afternoon, then a chance of thunderstorms late in the afternoon. Highs in the mid-80s. Chance of rain 40%. Saturday night, partly cloudy. A chance of showers with a slight chance of thunderstorms through the late overnight, then a slight chance of showers toward daybreak. Lows in the mid-60s. Chance of rain 30%. For Sunday, partly cloudy with a slight chance of showers and thunderstorms. Highs in the mid-80s. Chance of rain 20%. The 8-14 day outlook for Monday, July 13th through Sunday, July 19th, calls for temperatures to be above normal and precipitation to be near normal. Normal highs for the period are around 85 degrees, and normal lows are around 65. The normal precipitation total for the 7 days is around 1.10 inches. At 9 a.m. at Indianapolis, it was cloudy. The temperature was 73 degrees, the dew point 70, and the relative humidity 90%. The wind was northwest at 5 miles an hour. The barometric pressure was 30.00 inches and rising. Around central Indiana, it was cloudy, with a temperature of 73 at Muncie, 71 at Zionsville, 74 at Eagle Creek Airpark, and 73 at Shelbyville. Elsewhere across Indiana, at Bloomington, fog was reported, with a temperature of 70. It was mostly sunny, with a temperature of 70 at South Bend, and 77 at Evansville. It was cloudy, with a temperature of 70 at Fort Wayne, 72 at Lafayette, and 70 at Terre Haute. Just outside Indiana, at Champaign, fog was reported, with a temperature of 70. It was mostly sunny, with a temperature of 71 at Chicago, and 74 at St. Louis. It was partly sunny, with a temperature of 74 at Dayton, 77 at Cincinnati, and 80 at Louisville. Once again, at Indianapolis, it was 73 degrees with cloudy skies. The Indianapolis climate summary for yesterday, July 5, 2026. Yesterday's high temperature was 84 degrees. The normal high is 85. Yesterday's low temperature was 69 degrees. The normal low is 66. No precipitation fell yesterday, which leaves the monthly total at 0.46 inches. This is 0.33 inches below the normal amount of 0.79 inches for July. The total precipitation for the year still stands at 26.28 inches, which is 2.21 inches above normal. No snow fell yesterday, which brings the monthly total to 0.0 inches. The total snowfall since July 1st still stands at 0.0 inches. There were no heating degree days yesterday. This leaves the monthly total at zero. The yearly total since July 1st is zero.
There were 12 cooling degree days yesterday. This brings the monthly total to 86. The yearly total since January 1st is 455. The record high for today is 105, which occurred in 2012, and the record low is 48, which occurred in 2001. Sunrise today is at 6:24 a.m. and sunset is at 9:16 p.m. This is NOAA All Hazards Radio KEC 74 in Indianapolis. And now a look at your forecast for Indianapolis and central Indiana. Rest of today. Mostly cloudy this morning, then becoming partly cloudy. Patchy fog this morning. A chance of showers and thunderstorms. Highs in the lower 80s. North winds 5 to 10 miles an hour. Chance of rain 50%. For tonight. Mostly clear through the late overnight, then becoming partly cloudy. Lows in the upper 60s. Northeast winds 5 to 10 miles an hour. Tuesday. Partly cloudy. Highs in the mid-80s. Northeast winds 5 to 10 miles an hour. For Tuesday night. Mostly clear. Lows in the mid-60s. Northeast winds around 5 miles an hour. Wednesday. Mostly sunny. Highs in the upper 80s. Southeast winds around 5 miles an hour, becoming south late in the afternoon. Once again, the forecast for rest of today. Mostly cloudy this morning, then becoming partly cloudy. Patchy fog this morning. A chance of showers and thunderstorms. Highs in the lower 80s. North winds 5 to 10 miles an hour. Chance of rain 50%. Taking a look at the 3-7 day forecast for Indianapolis and central Indiana. For Wednesday night, mostly clear through the late overnight, then becoming partly cloudy. Lows in the upper 60s. Thursday and Thursday night, showers likely with a chance of thunderstorms. Highs in the upper 80s. Lows in the lower 70s. Chance of rain 60%. For Friday, showers likely with a slight chance of thunderstorms through early afternoon, then showers with a chance of thunderstorms late in the afternoon. Highs in the mid-80s. Chance of rain 80%. Friday night, partly cloudy. Showers likely with a chance of thunderstorms through the late overnight, then a chance of showers with a slight chance of thunderstorms toward daybreak. Lows in the upper 60s. Chance of rain 60%. For Saturday, partly cloudy with a chance of showers. A slight chance of thunderstorms through early afternoon, then a chance of thunderstorms late in the afternoon. Highs in the mid-80s. Chance of rain 40%. Saturday night, partly cloudy. A chance of showers with a slight chance of thunderstorms through the late overnight, then a slight chance of showers toward daybreak. Lows in the mid-60s. Chance of rain 30%. For Sunday, partly cloudy with a slight chance of showers and thunderstorms. Highs in the mid-80s. Chance of rain 20%. Now here is the hazardous weather outlook for central Indiana. For the period today and tonight. Isolated to scattered storms today, mainly across eastern Indiana. Flooding and lightning will be the main threats. And now the extended outlook for the period Tuesday through Sunday. Low chance for storms across southern Indiana Tuesday and Wednesday, with more widespread storms Thursday into the weekend. Spotter information statement. Spotter activation is not anticipated. The 8 to 14 day outlook for Monday, July 13th through Sunday, July 19th, calls for temperatures to be above normal and precipitation to be near normal. Normal highs for the period are around 85 degrees and normal lows are around 65. The normal precipitation total for the 7 days is around 1.10 inches. At 9 a.m. at Indianapolis, it was cloudy. The temperature was 73 degrees, the dew point 70, and the relative humidity 90%. The wind was northwest at 5 miles an hour. The barometric pressure was 30.00 inches and rising. Around central Indiana, it was cloudy, with a temperature of 73 at Muncie, 71 at Zionsville, 74 at Eagle Creek Airpark, and 73 at Shelbyville. Elsewhere across Indiana, at Bloomington, fog was reported, with a temperature of 70.
It was mostly sunny, with a temperature of 70 at South Bend and 77 at Evansville. It was cloudy, with a temperature of 70 at Fort Wayne, 72 at Lafayette, and 70 at Terre Haute. Just outside Indiana, at Champaign, fog was reported, with a temperature of 70. It was mostly sunny, with a temperature of 71 at Chicago and 74 at St. Louis. It was partly sunny, with a temperature of 74 at Dayton, 77 at Cincinnati, and 80 at Louisville. Once again, at Indianapolis, it was 73 degrees with cloudy skies. The Indianapolis climate summary for yesterday, July 5, 2026. Yesterday's high temperature was 84 degrees. The normal high is 85. Yesterday's low temperature was 69 degrees. The normal low is 66. No precipitation fell yesterday, which leaves the monthly total at 0.46 inches. This is 0.33 inches below the normal amount of 0.79 inches for July. The total precipitation for the year still stands at 26.28 inches, which is 2.21 inches above normal. No snow fell yesterday, which brings the monthly total to 0.0 inches. The total snowfall since July 1st still stands at 0.0 inches. There were no heating degree days yesterday. This leaves the monthly total at zero. The yearly total since July 1st is zero. There were 12 cooling degree days yesterday. This brings the monthly total to 86. The yearly total since January 1st is 455. The record high for today is 105, which occurred in 2012, and the record low is 48, which occurred in 2001. Sunrise today is at 6:24 a.m. and sunset is at 9:16 p.m. This is NOAA All Hazards Radio KEC 74 in Indianapolis. And now a look at your forecast for Indianapolis and central Indiana. Rest of today. Mostly cloudy this morning, then becoming partly cloudy. Patchy fog this morning. A chance of showers and thunderstorms. Highs in the lower 80s. North winds 5 to 10 miles an hour. Chance of rain 50%. For tonight, mostly clear through the late overnight, then becoming partly cloudy. Lows in the upper 60s. Northeast winds 5 to 10 miles an hour. Tuesday, partly cloudy. Highs in the mid 80s. Northeast winds 5 to 10 miles an hour. For Tuesday night, mostly clear. Lows in the mid-60s. Northeast winds around 5 miles an hour. Wednesday, mostly sunny. Highs in the upper 80s. Southeast winds around 5 miles an hour, becoming south late in the afternoon. Once again, the forecast for rest of today. Mostly cloudy this morning, then becoming partly cloudy. Patchy fog this morning. A chance of showers and thunderstorms. Highs in the lower 80s. North winds 5 to 10 miles an hour. Chance of rain 50%. The current time is 9:23 a.m. Eastern Daylight Time. Taking a look at the 3 through 7 day forecast for Indianapolis and central Indiana. For Wednesday night, mostly clear through the late overnight, then becoming partly cloudy. Lows in the upper 60s. Thursday and Thursday night, showers likely with a chance of thunderstorms. Highs in the upper 80s. Lows in the lower 70s. Chance of rain 60%. For Friday, showers likely with a slight chance of thunderstorms through early afternoon, then showers with a chance of thunderstorms late in the afternoon. Highs in the mid 80s. Chance of rain 80%. Friday night, partly cloudy. Showers likely with a chance of thunderstorms through the late overnight, then a chance of showers with a slight chance of thunderstorms toward daybreak. Lows in the upper 60s. Chance of rain 60%. For Saturday, partly cloudy with a chance of showers. A slight chance of thunderstorms through early afternoon, then a chance of thunderstorms late in the afternoon. Highs in the mid 80s. Chance of rain 40%. Saturday night, partly cloudy. A chance of showers with a slight chance of thunderstorms through the late overnight, then a slight chance of showers toward daybreak. Lows in the mid-60s.
chance of rain 30%. For Sunday, partly cloudy with a slight chance of showers and thunderstorms. Highs in the mid-80s. Chance of rain 20%. The 8 to 14 day outlook for Monday, July 13th through Sunday, July 19th calls for temperatures to be above normal and precipitation to be near normal. Normal highs for the period are around 85 degrees and normal lows are around 65. The normal precipitation total for the 7 days is around 1.10 inches. At 9 a.m. at Indianapolis, it was cloudy. The temperature was 73 degrees, the dew point 70, and the relative humidity 90%. The wind was northwest at 5 miles an hour. The barometric pressure was 30.00 inches and rising. Around central Indiana, it was cloudy, with a temperature of 73 at Muncie, 71 at Zionsville, 74 at Eagle Creek Airpark, and 73 at Shelbyville. Elsewhere across Indiana, at Bloomington, fog was reported, with a temperature of 70. It was mostly sunny, with a temperature of 70 at South Bend, and 77 at Evansville. It was cloudy, with a temperature of 70 at Fort Wayne, 72 at Lafayette, and 70 at Terre Haute. Just outside Indiana, at Champaign, fog was reported, with a temperature of 70. It was mostly sunny, with a temperature of 71 at Chicago, and 74 at St. Louis. It was partly sunny, with a temperature of 74 at Dayton, 77 at Cincinnati, and 80 at Louisville. Once again, at Indianapolis, it was 73 degrees with cloudy skies. The Indianapolis climate summary for yesterday, July 5, 2026. Yesterday's high temperature was 84 degrees. The normal high is 85. Yesterday's low temperature was 69 degrees. The normal low is 66. No precipitation fell yesterday, which leaves the monthly total at 0.46 inches. This is 0.33 inches below the normal amount of 0.79 inches for July. The total precipitation for the year still stands at 26.28 inches, which is 2.21 inches above normal. No snow fell yesterday, which brings the monthly total to 0.0 inches. The total snowfall since July 1st still stands at 0.0 inches. There were no heating degree days yesterday. This leaves the monthly total at zero. The yearly total since July 1st is zero. There were 12 cooling degree days yesterday. This brings the monthly total to 86. The yearly total since January 1st is 455. The record high for today is 105, which occurred in 2012, and the record low is 48, which occurred in 2001. Sunrise today is at 6:24 a.m. and sunset is at 9:16 p.m. This is NOAA All Hazards Radio KEC 74 in Indianapolis. And now a look at your forecast for Indianapolis and central Indiana. Rest of today. Mostly cloudy this morning, then becoming partly cloudy. Patchy fog this morning. A chance of showers and thunderstorms. Highs in the lower 80s. North winds 5 to 10 miles an hour. Chance of rain 50%. For tonight, mostly clear through the late overnight, then becoming partly cloudy. Lows in the upper 60s. Northeast winds 5 to 10 miles an hour. Tuesday, partly cloudy. Highs in the mid-80s. Northeast winds 5 to 10 miles an hour. For Tuesday night, mostly clear. Lows in the mid-60s. Northeast winds around 5 miles an hour. Wednesday, mostly sunny. Highs in the upper 80s. Southeast winds around 5 miles an hour, becoming south late in the afternoon. Once again, the forecast for rest of today. Mostly cloudy this morning, then becoming partly cloudy. Patchy fog this morning. A chance of showers and thunderstorms. Highs in the lower 80s. North winds 5 to 10 miles an hour. Chance of rain 50%. Taking a look at the 3 through 7 day forecast for Indianapolis and central Indiana. For Wednesday night, mostly clear through the late overnight, then becoming partly cloudy. Lows in the upper 60s. Thursday and Thursday night, showers likely with a chance of thunderstorms.
Highs in the upper 80s. Lows in the lower 70s. Chance of rain 60%. For Friday. Showers likely with a slight chance of thunderstorms through early afternoon, then showers with a chance of thunderstorms late in the afternoon. Highs in the mid-80s. Chance of rain 80%. Friday night. Partly cloudy. Showers likely with a chance of thunderstorms through the late overnight, then a chance of showers with a slight chance of thunderstorms toward daybreak. Lows in the upper 60s. Chance of rain 60%. For Saturday. Partly cloudy with a chance of showers. A slight chance of thunderstorms through early afternoon, then a chance of thunderstorms late in the afternoon. Highs in the mid-80s. Chance of rain 40%. Saturday night. Partly cloudy. A chance of showers with a slight chance of thunderstorms through the late overnight, then a slight chance of showers toward daybreak. Lows in the mid-60s. Chance of rain 30%. For Sunday. Partly cloudy with a slight chance of showers and thunderstorms. Highs in the mid-80s. Chance of rain 20%. The 8 to 14 day outlook for Monday, July 13th through Sunday, July 19th calls for temperatures to be above normal and precipitation to be near normal. Normal highs for the period are around 85 degrees and normal lows are around 65. The normal precipitation total for the 7 days is around 1.10 inches. At 9 a.m. at Indianapolis, it was cloudy. The temperature was 73 degrees, the dew point 70, and the relative humidity 90%. The wind was northwest at 5 miles an hour. The barometric pressure was 30.00 inches and rising. Around central Indiana, it was cloudy, with a temperature of 73 at Muncie, 71 at Zionsville, 74 at Eagle Creek Airpark, and 73 at Shelbyville. Elsewhere across Indiana, at Bloomington, fog was reported, with a temperature of 70. It was mostly sunny, with a temperature of 70 at South Bend, and 77 at Evansville. It was cloudy, with a temperature of 70 at Fort Wayne, 72 at Lafayette, and 70 at Terre Haute. Just outside Indiana, at Champaign, fog was reported, with a temperature of 70. It was mostly sunny, with a temperature of 71 at Chicago, and 74 at St. Louis. It was partly sunny, with a temperature of 74 at Dayton, 77 at Cincinnati, and 80 at Louisville. Once again, at Indianapolis, it was 73 degrees with cloudy skies. This is NOAA All Hazards Radio KEC 74 in Indianapolis. And now a look at your forecast for Indianapolis and central Indiana. Rest of today. Mostly cloudy this morning, then becoming partly cloudy. Patchy fog this morning. A chance of showers and thunderstorms. Highs in the lower 80s. North winds 5 to 10 miles an hour. Chance of rain 50%. For tonight. Mostly clear through the late overnight, then becoming partly cloudy. Lows in the upper 60s. Northeast winds 5 to 10 miles an hour. Tuesday. Partly cloudy. Highs in the mid-80s. Northeast winds 5 to 10 miles an hour. For Tuesday night. Mostly clear. Lows in the mid-60s. Northeast winds around 5 miles an hour. Wednesday. Mostly sunny. Highs in the upper 80s. Southeast winds around 5 miles an hour, becoming south late in the afternoon. Once again. The forecast for rest of today. Mostly cloudy this morning, then becoming partly cloudy. Patchy fog this morning. A chance of showers and thunderstorms. Highs in the lower 80s. North winds 5 to 10 miles an hour. Chance of rain 50%. Taking a look at the 3 through 7 day forecast for Indianapolis and central Indiana. For Wednesday night. Mostly clear through the late overnight, then becoming partly cloudy. Lows in the upper 60s. Thursday and Thursday night. Showers likely with a chance of thunderstorms. Highs in the upper 80s. Lows in the lower 70s. Chance of rain 60%. For Friday. Showers likely with a slight chance of thunderstorms through early afternoon, then showers with a chance of thunderstorms late in the afternoon.
Highs in the mid-80s. Chance of rain 80%. Friday night. Partly cloudy. Showers likely with a chance of thunderstorms through the late overnight, then a chance of showers with a slight chance of thunderstorms toward daybreak. Lows in the upper 60s. Chance of rain 60%. For Saturday, partly cloudy with a chance of showers. A slight chance of thunderstorms through early afternoon, then a chance of thunderstorms late in the afternoon. Highs in the mid-80s. Chance of rain 40%. Saturday night, partly cloudy. A chance of showers with a slight chance of thunderstorms through the late overnight, then a slight chance of showers toward daybreak. Lows in the mid-60s. Chance of rain 30%. For Sunday, partly cloudy with a slight chance of showers and thunderstorms. Highs in the mid-80s. Chance of rain 20%. The 8 to 14 day outlook for Monday, July 13th through Sunday, July 19th calls for temperatures to be above normal and precipitation to be near normal. Normal highs for the period are around 85 degrees and normal lows are around 65. The normal precipitation total for the 7 days is around 1.10 inches. At 9 a.m. at Indianapolis, it was cloudy. The temperature was 73 degrees, the dew point 70, and the relative humidity 90%. The wind was northwest at 5 miles an hour. The barometric pressure was 30.00 inches and rising. Around central Indiana, it was cloudy, with a temperature of 73 at Muncie, 71 at Zionsville, 74 at Eagle Creek Airpark, and 73 at Shelbyville. Elsewhere across Indiana, at Bloomington, fog was reported, with a temperature of 70. It was mostly sunny, with a temperature of 70 at South Bend, and 77 at Evansville. It was cloudy, with a temperature of 70 at Fort Wayne, 72 at Lafayette, and 70 at Terre Haute. Just outside Indiana, at Champaign, fog was reported, with a temperature of 70. It was mostly sunny, with a temperature of 71 at Chicago, and 74 at St. Louis. It was partly sunny, with a temperature of 74 at Dayton, 77 at Cincinnati, and 80 at Louisville. Once again, at Indianapolis, it was 73 degrees with cloudy skies. Now here is the hazardous weather outlook for central Indiana. For the period today and tonight. Isolated to scattered storms today, mainly across eastern Indiana. Flooding and lightning will be the main threats. And now the extended outlook for the period Tuesday through Sunday. Low chance for storms across southern Indiana Tuesday and Wednesday with more widespread storms Thursday into the weekend. Spotter information statement. Spotter activation is not anticipated. This is NOAA All Hazards Radio KEC 74 in Indianapolis. And now a look at your forecast for Indianapolis and central Indiana. Rest of today. Mostly cloudy this morning, then becoming partly cloudy. Patchy fog this morning. A chance of showers and thunderstorms. Highs in the lower 80s. North winds 5 to 10 miles an hour. Chance of rain 50%. For tonight, mostly clear through the late overnight, then becoming partly cloudy. Lows in the upper 60s. Northeast winds 5 to 10 miles an hour. Tuesday, partly cloudy. Highs in the mid-80s. Northeast winds 5 to 10 miles an hour. For Tuesday night, mostly clear. Lows in the mid-60s. Northeast winds around 5 miles an hour. Wednesday, mostly sunny. Highs in the upper 80s. Southeast winds around 5 miles an hour, becoming south late in the afternoon. Once again, the forecast for rest of today. Mostly cloudy this morning, then becoming partly cloudy. Patchy fog this morning. A chance of showers and thunderstorms. Highs in the lower 80s. North winds 5 to 10 miles an hour. Chance of rain 50%. The current time is 9:39 a.m. Eastern Daylight Time. Taking a look at the 3 through 7 day forecast for Indianapolis and central Indiana. For Wednesday night, mostly clear through the late overnight, then becoming partly cloudy. Lows in the upper 60s. Thursday and Thursday night,
Showers likely with a chance of thunderstorms. Highs in the upper 80s. Lows in the lower 70s. Chance of rain 60%. For Friday. Showers likely with a slight chance of thunderstorms through early afternoon, then showers with a chance of thunderstorms late in the afternoon. Highs in the mid-80s. Chance of rain 80%. Friday night. Partly cloudy. Showers likely with a chance of thunderstorms through the late overnight, then a chance of showers with a slight chance of thunderstorms toward daybreak. Lows in the upper 60s. Chance of rain 60%. For Saturday. Partly cloudy with a chance of showers. A slight chance of thunderstorms through early afternoon, then a chance of thunderstorms late in the afternoon. Highs in the mid-80s. Chance of rain 40%. Saturday night. Partly cloudy. A chance of showers with a slight chance of thunderstorms through the late overnight, then a slight chance of showers toward daybreak. Lows in the mid-60s. Chance of rain 30%. For Sunday. Partly cloudy with a slight chance of showers and thunderstorms. Highs in the mid-80s. Chance of rain 20%. The 8 to 14 day outlook for Monday, July 13th through Sunday, July 19th calls for temperatures to be above normal and precipitation to be near normal. Normal highs for the period are around 85 degrees and normal lows are around 65. The normal precipitation total for the 7 days is around 1.10 inches. At 9 a.m. at Indianapolis, it was cloudy. The temperature was 73 degrees, the dew point 70, and the relative humidity 90%. The wind was northwest at 5 miles an hour. The barometric pressure was 30.00 inches and rising. Around central Indiana, it was cloudy, with a temperature of 73 at Muncie, 71 at Zionsville, 74 at Eagle Creek Airpark, and 73 at Shelbyville. Elsewhere across Indiana, at Bloomington, fog was reported with a temperature of 70. It was mostly sunny, with a temperature of 70 at South Bend and 77 at Evansville. It was cloudy, with a temperature of 70 at Fort Wayne, 72 at Lafayette, and 70 at Terre Haute. Just outside Indiana, at Champaign, fog was reported with a temperature of 70. It was mostly sunny, with a temperature of 71 at Chicago and 74 at St. Louis. It was partly sunny, with a temperature of 74 at Dayton, 77 at Cincinnati, and 80 at Louisville. Once again, at Indianapolis, it was 73 degrees with cloudy skies. This is NOAA All Hazards Radio KEC 74 in Indianapolis. And now a look at your forecast for Indianapolis and central Indiana. Rest of today. Mostly cloudy this morning, then becoming partly cloudy. Patchy fog this morning. A chance of showers and thunderstorms. Highs in the lower 80s. North winds 5 to 10 miles an hour. Chance of rain 50%. For tonight. Mostly clear through the late overnight, then becoming partly cloudy. Lows in the upper 60s. Northeast winds 5 to 10 miles an hour. Tuesday. Partly cloudy. Highs in the mid-80s. Northeast winds 5 to 10 miles an hour. For Tuesday night. Mostly clear. Lows in the mid-60s. Northeast winds around 5 miles an hour. Wednesday. Mostly sunny. Highs in the upper 80s. Southeast winds around 5 miles an hour, becoming south late in the afternoon. Once again. The forecast for rest of today. Mostly cloudy this morning, then becoming partly cloudy. Patchy fog this morning. A chance of showers and thunderstorms. Highs in the lower 80s. North winds 5 to 10 miles an hour. Chance of rain 50%. Taking a look at that 3 through 7 day forecast for Indianapolis and central Indiana. For Wednesday night. Mostly clear through the late overnight, then becoming partly cloudy. Lows in the upper 60s. Thursday and Thursday night. Showers likely with a chance of thunderstorms. Highs in the upper 80s. Lows in the lower 70s. Chance of rain 60%. For Friday.
showers likely with a slight chance of thunderstorms through early afternoon, then showers with a chance of thunderstorms late in the afternoon. Highs in the mid-80s. Chance of rain 80%. Friday night. Partly cloudy. Showers likely with a chance of thunderstorms through the late overnight, then a chance of showers with a slight chance of thunderstorms toward daybreak. Lows in the upper 60s. Chance of rain 60%. For Saturday, partly cloudy with a chance of showers. A slight chance of thunderstorms through early afternoon, then a chance of thunderstorms late in the afternoon. Highs in the mid-80s. Chance of rain 40%. Saturday night, partly cloudy. A chance of showers with a slight chance of thunderstorms through the late overnight, then a slight chance of showers toward daybreak. Lows in the mid-60s. Chance of rain 30%. For Sunday, partly cloudy with a slight chance of showers and thunderstorms. Highs in the mid-80s. Chance of rain 20%. The 8 to 14 day outlook for Monday, July 13th through Sunday, July 19th calls for temperatures to be above normal and precipitation to be near normal. Normal highs for the period are around 85 degrees and normal lows are around 65. The normal precipitation total for the 7 days is around 1.10 inches. At 9 a.m. at Indianapolis, it was cloudy. The temperature was 73 degrees, the dew point 70, and the relative humidity 90%. The wind was northwest at 5 miles an hour. The barometric pressure was 30.00 inches and rising. Around central Indiana, it was cloudy, with a temperature of 73 at Muncie, 71 at Zionsville, 74 at Eagle Creek Airpark, and 73 at Shelbyville. Elsewhere across Indiana, at Bloomington, fog was reported, with a temperature of 70. It was mostly sunny, with a temperature of 70 at South Bend, and 77 at Evansville. It was cloudy, with a temperature of 70 at Fort Wayne, 72 at Lafayette, and 70 at Terre Haute. Just outside Indiana, at Champaign, fog was reported, with a temperature of 70. It was mostly sunny, with a temperature of 71 at Chicago, and 74 at St. Louis. It was partly sunny, with a temperature of 74 at Dayton, 77 at Cincinnati, and 80 at Louisville. Once again, at Indianapolis, it was 73 degrees with cloudy skies. This is NOAA All Hazards Radio KEC 74 in Indianapolis. And now a look at your forecast for Indianapolis and central Indiana. Rest of today. Mostly cloudy this morning, then becoming partly cloudy. Patchy fog this morning. A chance of showers and thunderstorms. Highs in the lower 80s. North winds 5 to 10 miles an hour. Chance of rain 50%. For tonight. Mostly clear through the late overnight, then becoming partly cloudy. Lows in the upper 60s. Northeast winds 5 to 10 miles an hour. Tuesday. Partly cloudy. Highs in the mid-80s. Northeast winds 5 to 10 miles an hour. For Tuesday night. Mostly clear. Lows in the mid-60s. Northeast winds around 5 miles an hour. Wednesday. Mostly sunny. Highs in the upper 80s. Southeast winds around 5 miles an hour, becoming south late in the afternoon. Once again, the forecast for rest of today. Mostly cloudy this morning, then becoming partly cloudy. Patchy fog this morning. A chance of showers and thunderstorms. Highs in the lower 80s. North winds 5 to 10 miles an hour. Chance of rain 50%. Taking a look at the 3 through 7 day forecast for Indianapolis and central Indiana. For Wednesday night, mostly clear through the late overnight, then becoming partly cloudy. Lows in the upper 60s. Thursday and Thursday night, showers likely with a chance of thunderstorms. Highs in the upper 80s. Lows in the lower 70s. Chance of rain 60%. For Friday, showers likely with a slight chance of thunderstorms through early afternoon, then showers with a chance of thunderstorms late in the afternoon. Highs in the mid-80s. Chance of rain 80%. Friday night, partly cloudy.
showers likely with a chance of thunderstorms through the late overnight, then a chance of showers with a slight chance of thunderstorms toward daybreak. Lows in the upper 60s. Chance of rain 60%. For Saturday, partly cloudy with a chance of showers. A slight chance of thunderstorms through early afternoon, then a chance of thunderstorms late in the afternoon. Highs in the mid-80s. Chance of rain 40%. Saturday night, partly cloudy. A chance of showers with a slight chance of thunderstorms through the late overnight, then a slight chance of showers toward daybreak. Lows in the mid-60s. Chance of rain 30%. For Sunday, partly cloudy with a slight chance of showers and thunderstorms. Highs in the mid-80s. Chance of rain 20%. The 8 to 14 day outlook for Monday, July 13th through Sunday, July 19th calls for temperatures to be above normal and precipitation to be near normal. Normal highs for the period are around 85 degrees and normal lows are around 65. The normal precipitation total for the 7 days is around 1.10 inches. At 9 a.m. at Indianapolis, it was cloudy. The temperature was 73 degrees, the dew point 70, and the relative humidity 90%. The wind was northwest at 5 miles an hour. The barometric pressure was 30.00 inches and rising. Around central Indiana, it was cloudy, with a temperature of 73 at Muncie, 71 at Zionsville, 74 at Eagle Creek Airpark, and 73 at Shelbyville. Elsewhere across Indiana, at Bloomington, fog was reported with a temperature of 70. It was mostly sunny, with a temperature of 70 at South Bend and 77 at Evansville. It was cloudy, with a temperature of 70 at Fort Wayne, 72 at Lafayette, and 70 at Terre Haute. Just outside Indiana, at Champaign, fog was reported with a temperature of 70. It was mostly sunny, with a temperature of 71 at Chicago and 74 at St. Louis. It was partly sunny, with a temperature of 74 at Dayton, 77 at Cincinnati, and 80 at Louisville. Once again, at Indianapolis, it was 73 degrees with cloudy skies. This is NOAA All Hazards Radio KEC 74 in Indianapolis. And now a look at your forecast for Indianapolis and central Indiana. Rest of today. Mostly cloudy this morning, then becoming partly cloudy. Patchy fog this morning. A chance of showers and thunderstorms. Highs in the lower 80s. North winds 5 to 10 miles an hour. Chance of rain 50%. For tonight. Mostly clear through the late overnight, then becoming partly cloudy. Lows in the upper 60s. Northeast winds 5 to 10 miles an hour. Tuesday. Partly cloudy. Highs in the mid-80s. Northeast winds 5 to 10 miles an hour. For Tuesday night. Mostly clear. Lows in the mid-60s. Northeast winds around 5 miles an hour. Wednesday. Mostly sunny. Highs in the upper 80s. Southeast winds around 5 miles an hour, becoming south late in the afternoon. Once again, the forecast for rest of today. Mostly cloudy this morning, then becoming partly cloudy. Patchy fog this morning. A chance of showers and thunderstorms. Highs in the lower 80s. North winds 5 to 10 miles an hour. Chance of rain 50%. The current time is 9:53 a.m. Eastern Daylight Time. Taking a look at the 3 through 7 day forecast for Indianapolis and central Indiana. For Wednesday night, mostly clear through the late overnight, then becoming partly cloudy. Lows in the upper 60s. Thursday and Thursday night. Showers likely with a chance of thunderstorms. Highs in the upper 80s. Lows in the lower 70s. Chance of rain 60%. For Friday. Showers likely with a slight chance of thunderstorms through early afternoon. Then showers with a chance of thunderstorms late in the afternoon. Highs in the mid-80s. Chance of rain 80%. Friday night. Partly cloudy. Showers likely with a chance of thunderstorms through the late overnight, then a chance of showers with a slight chance of thunderstorms toward daybreak. Lows in the upper 60s.
chance of rain 60%. For Saturday, partly cloudy with a chance of showers. A slight chance of thunderstorms through early afternoon, then a chance of thunderstorms late in the afternoon. Highs in the mid-80s. Chance of rain 40%. Saturday night, partly cloudy. A chance of showers with a slight chance of thunderstorms through the late overnight, then a slight chance of showers toward daybreak. Lows in the mid-60s. Chance of rain 30%. For Sunday, partly cloudy with a slight chance of showers and thunderstorms. Highs in the mid-80s. Chance of rain 20%. The 8 to 14 day outlook for Monday, July 13th through Sunday, July 19th calls for temperatures to be above normal and precipitation to be near normal. Normal highs for the period are around 85 degrees and normal lows are around 65. The normal precipitation total for the 7 days is around 1.10 inches. At 9 a.m. at Indianapolis, it was cloudy. The temperature was 73 degrees. The dew point 70, and the relative humidity 90%. The wind was northwest at 5 miles an hour. The barometric pressure was 30.00 inches and rising. Around central Indiana, it was cloudy, with a temperature of 73 at Muncie, 71 at Zionsville, 74 at Eagle Creek Airpark, and 73 at Shelbyville. Elsewhere across Indiana, at Bloomington, fog was reported, with a temperature of 70. It was mostly sunny, with a temperature of 70 at South Bend and 77 at Evansville. It was cloudy, with a temperature of 70 at Fort Wayne, 72 at Lafayette, and 70 at Terre Haute. Just outside Indiana, at Champaign, fog was reported, with a temperature of 70. It was mostly sunny, with a temperature of 71 at Chicago and 74 at St. Louis. It was partly sunny, with a temperature of 74 at Dayton, 77 at Cincinnati, and 80 at Louisville. Once again, at Indianapolis, it was 73 degrees with cloudy skies. This is NOAA All Hazards Radio KEC 74 in Indianapolis. And now a look at your forecast for Indianapolis and central Indiana. West of today. Mostly cloudy this morning, then becoming partly cloudy. Patchy fog this morning. A chance of showers and thunderstorms. Highs in the lower 80s. North winds 5 to 10 miles an hour. Chance of rain 50%. For tonight, mostly clear through the late overnight, then becoming partly cloudy. Lows in the upper 60s. Northeast winds 5 to 10 miles an hour. Tuesday, partly cloudy. Highs in the mid-80s. Northeast winds 5 to 10 miles an hour. For Tuesday night, mostly clear. Lows in the mid-60s. Northeast winds around 5 miles an hour. Wednesday, mostly sunny. Highs in the upper 80s. Southeast winds around 5 miles an hour, becoming south late in the afternoon. Once again, the forecast for rest of today. Mostly cloudy this morning, then becoming partly cloudy. Patchy fog this morning. A chance of showers and thunderstorms. Highs in the lower 80s. North winds 5 to 10 miles an hour. Chance of rain 50%. Now here is the hazardous weather outlook for central Indiana. For the period today and tonight. Isolated to scattered storms today, mainly across eastern Indiana. Flooding and lightning will be the main threats. And now the extended outlook for the period Tuesday through Sunday. Low chance for storms across southern Indiana Tuesday and Wednesday with more widespread storms Thursday into the weekend. Spotter information statement. Spotter activation is not anticipated. Taking a look at the 3 through 7 day forecast for Indianapolis and central Indiana. For Wednesday night, mostly clear through the late overnight, then becoming partly cloudy. Lows in the upper 60s. Thursday and Thursday night. Showers likely with a chance of thunderstorms. Highs in the upper 80s. Lows in the lower 70s. Chance of rain 60%. For Friday. Showers likely with a slight chance of thunderstorms through early afternoon. Then showers with a chance of thunderstorms late in the afternoon. Highs in the mid-80s. Chance of rain 80%.
Friday night. Partly cloudy. Showers likely with a chance of thunderstorms through the late overnight, then a chance of showers with a slight chance of thunderstorms toward

partly cloudy with a slight chance of showers and thunderstorms. Highs in the mid-80s. Chance of rain 20%. The 8 to 14 day outlook for Monday, July 13th through Sunday, July 19th calls for temperatures to be above normal and precipitation to be near normal. Normal highs for the period are around 85 degrees and normal lows are around 65. The normal precipitation total for the 7 days is around 1.10 inches. At 9 a.m. at Indianapolis, it was cloudy. The temperature was 73 degrees, the dew point 70, and the relative humidity 90%. The wind was northwest at 5 miles an hour. The barometric pressure was 30.00 inches and rising. Around central Indiana, it was cloudy, with a temperature of 73 at Muncie, 71 at Zionsville, 74 at Eagle Creek Airpark, and 73 at Shelbyville. Elsewhere across Indiana, at Bloomington, fog was reported, with a temperature of 70. It was mostly sunny, with a temperature of 70 at South Bend, and 77 at Evansville. It was cloudy, with a temperature of 70 at Fort Wayne, 72 at Lafayette, and 70 at Terre Haute. Just outside Indiana, at Champaign, fog was reported, with a temperature of 70. It was mostly sunny, with a temperature of 71 at Chicago, and 74 at St. Louis. It was partly sunny, with a temperature of 74 at Dayton, 77 at Cincinnati, and 80 at Louisville. Once again, at Indianapolis, it was 73 degrees with cloudy skies. This is NOAA All Hazards Radio KEC 74 in Indianapolis. And now a look at your forecast for Indianapolis and central Indiana. Rest of today. Mostly cloudy this morning, then becoming partly cloudy. Patchy fog this morning. A chance of showers and thunderstorms. Highs in the lower 80s. North winds 5 to 10 miles an hour. Chance of rain 50%. For tonight, mostly clear through the late overnight, then becoming partly cloudy. Lows in the upper 60s. Northeast winds 5 to 10 miles an hour. Tuesday, partly cloudy. Highs in the mid-80s. Northeast winds 5 to 10 miles an hour. For Tuesday night, mostly clear. Lows in the mid-60s. Northeast winds around 5 miles an hour. Wednesday, mostly sunny. Highs in the upper 80s. Southeast winds around 5 miles an hour, becoming south late in the afternoon. Once again, the forecast for rest of today. Mostly cloudy this morning, then becoming partly cloudy. Patchy fog this morning. A chance of showers and thunderstorms. Highs in the lower 80s. North winds 5 to 10 miles an hour. Chance of rain 50%. Taking a look at the 3 through 7 day forecast for Indianapolis and central Indiana. For Wednesday night, mostly clear through the late overnight, then becoming partly cloudy. Lows in the upper 60s. Thursday and Thursday night, showers likely with a chance of thunderstorms. Highs in the upper 80s. Lows in the lower 70s. Chance of rain 60%. For Friday, showers likely with a slight chance of thunderstorms through early afternoon, then showers with a chance of thunderstorms late in the afternoon. Highs in the mid-80s. Chance of rain 80%. Friday night, partly cloudy. Showers likely with a chance of thunderstorms through the late overnight, then a chance of showers with a slight chance of thunderstorms toward daybreak. Lows in the upper 60s. Chance of rain 60%. For Saturday, partly cloudy with a chance of showers. A slight chance of thunderstorms through early afternoon, then a chance of thunderstorms late in the afternoon. Highs in the mid-80s. Chance of rain 40%. Saturday night, partly cloudy. A chance of showers with a slight chance of thunderstorms through the late overnight, then a slight chance of showers toward daybreak. Lows in the mid-60s. Chance of rain 30%. For Sunday, partly cloudy with a slight chance of showers and thunderstorms. Highs in the mid-80s. Chance of rain 20%. The 8 to 14 day outlook for Monday, July 13th through Sunday, July 19th calls for temperatures to be above normal.

precipitation to be near normal. Normal highs for the period are around 85 degrees, and normal lows are around 65. The normal precipitation total for the 7 days is around 1.10 inches. At 9 a.m. at Indianapolis, it was cloudy. The temperature was 73 degrees, the dew point 70, and the relative humidity 90%. The wind was northwest at 5 miles an hour. The barometric pressure was 30.00 inches and rising. Around central Indiana, it was cloudy, with a temperature of 73 at Muncie, 71 at Zionsville, 74 at Eagle Creek Airpark, and 73 at Shelbyville. Elsewhere across Indiana, at Bloomington, fog was reported, with a temperature of 70. It was mostly sunny, with a temperature of 70 at South Bend, and 77 at Evansville. It was cloudy, with a temperature of 70 at Fort Wayne, 72 at Lafayette, and 70 at Terre Haute. Just outside Indiana, at Champaign, fog was reported, with a temperature of 70. It was mostly sunny, with a temperature of 71 at Chicago, and 74 at St. Louis. It was partly sunny, with a temperature of 74 at Dayton, 77 at Cincinnati, and 80 at Louisville. Once again, at Indianapolis, it was 73 degrees with cloudy skies. This is NOAA All Hazards Radio KEC 74 in Indianapolis. And now a look at your forecast for Indianapolis and central Indiana. Rest of today. Mostly cloudy this morning, then becoming partly cloudy. Patchy fog this morning. A chance of showers and thunderstorms. Highs in the lower 80s. North winds 5 to 10 miles an hour. Chance of rain 50%. For tonight, mostly clear through the late overnight, then becoming partly cloudy. Lows in the upper 60s. Northeast winds 5 to 10 miles an hour. Tuesday, partly cloudy. Highs in the mid 80s. Northeast winds 5 to 10 miles an hour. For Tuesday night, mostly clear. Lows in the mid-60s. Northeast winds around 5 miles an hour. Wednesday, mostly sunny. Highs in the upper 80s. Southeast winds around 5 miles an hour, becoming south late in the afternoon. Once again, the forecast for rest of today. Mostly cloudy this morning, then becoming partly cloudy. Patchy fog this morning. A chance of showers and thunderstorms. Highs in the lower 80s. North winds 5 to 10 miles an hour. Chance of rain 50%. The current time is 10:08 a.m. Eastern Daylight Time. Taking a look at the 3 through 7 day forecast for Indianapolis and central Indiana. For Wednesday night, mostly clear through the late overnight, then becoming partly cloudy. Lows in the upper 60s. Thursday and Thursday night, showers likely with a chance of thunderstorms. Highs in the upper 80s. Lows in the lower 70s. Chance of rain 60%. For Friday, showers likely with a slight chance of thunderstorms through early afternoon, then showers with a chance of thunderstorms late in the afternoon. Highs in the mid 80s. Chance of rain 80%. Friday night, partly cloudy. Showers likely with a chance of thunderstorms through the late overnight, then a chance of showers with a slight chance of thunderstorms toward daybreak. Lows in the upper 60s. Chance of rain 60%. For Saturday, partly cloudy with a chance of showers. A slight chance of thunderstorms through early afternoon, then a chance of thunderstorms late in the afternoon. Highs in the mid 80s. Chance of rain 40%. Saturday night, partly cloudy. A chance of showers with a slight chance of thunderstorms through the late overnight, then a slight chance of showers toward daybreak. Lows in the mid-60s. Chance of rain 30%. For Sunday, partly cloudy with a slight chance of showers and thunderstorms. Highs in the mid-80s. Chance of rain 20%. The 8 to 14 day outlook for Monday, July 13th through Sunday, July 19th, calls for temperatures to be above normal and precipitation to be near normal. Normal highs for the period are around 85 degrees and normal lows are around 65.
The normal precipitation total for the 7 days is around 1.10 inches. At 9 a.m. at Indianapolis, it was cloudy. The temperature was 73 degrees, the dew point 70, and the relative humidity 90%. The wind was northwest at 5 miles an hour. The barometric pressure was 30.00 inches and rising. Around central Indiana, it was cloudy, with a temperature of 73 at Muncie, 71 at Zionsville, 74 at Eagle Creek Airpark, and 73 at Shelbyville. Elsewhere across Indiana, at Bloomington, fog was reported, with a temperature of 70. It was mostly sunny, with a temperature of 70 at South Bend, and 77 at Evansville. It was cloudy, with a temperature of 70 at Fort Wayne, 72 at Lafayette, and 70 at Terre Haute. Just outside Indiana, at Champaign, fog was reported, with a temperature of 70. It was mostly sunny, with a temperature of 71 at Chicago, and 74 at St. Louis. It was partly sunny, with a temperature of 74 at Dayton, 77 at Cincinnati, and 80 at Louisville. Once again, at Indianapolis, it was 73 degrees with cloudy skies. At 10 a.m., at Indianapolis, it was partly sunny. The temperature was 75 degrees, the dew point 70, and the relative humidity 84%. The wind was northwest at 5 miles an hour. The barometric pressure was 30.00 inches and steady. Around central Indiana, at Shelbyville, it was partly sunny, with a temperature of 76. It was cloudy, with a temperature of 73 at Muncie, 73 at Zionsville, and 76 at Eagle Creek Airpark. Elsewhere across Indiana, at Bloomington, fog was reported, with a temperature of 71. It was mostly sunny, with a temperature of 71 at South Bend, and 80 at Evansville. It was cloudy, with a temperature of 72 at Fort Wayne, 74 at Lafayette, and 72 at Terre Haute. Just outside Indiana, it was mostly sunny, with a temperature of 74 at Chicago, and 79 at Cincinnati. It was partly sunny, with a temperature of 76 at St. Louis, and 82 at Louisville. It was cloudy, with a temperature of 73 at Champaign, and 76 at Dayton. Once again, at Indianapolis, it was 75 degrees with partly sunny skies. This is NOAA All Hazards Radio KEC 74 in Indianapolis. And now a look at your forecast for Indianapolis and central Indiana. Rest of today. Mostly cloudy this morning, then becoming partly cloudy. Patchy fog this morning. A chance of showers and thunderstorms. Highs in the lower 80s. North winds 5 to 10 miles an hour. Chance of rain 50%. For tonight, mostly clear through the late overnight, then becoming partly cloudy. Lows in the upper 60s. Northeast winds 5 to 10 miles an hour. Tuesday, partly cloudy. Highs in the mid 80s. Northeast winds 5 to 10 miles an hour. For Tuesday night, mostly clear. Lows in the mid 60s. Northeast winds around 5 miles an hour. Wednesday, mostly sunny. Highs in the upper 80s. Southeast winds around 5 miles an hour, becoming south late in the afternoon. Once again, the forecast for rest of today. Mostly cloudy this morning, then becoming partly cloudy. Patchy fog this morning. A chance of showers and thunderstorms. Highs in the lower 80s. North winds 5 to 10 miles an hour. Chance of rain 50%. Taking a look at the 3 through 7 day forecast for Indianapolis and central Indiana. For Wednesday night, mostly clear through the late overnight, then becoming partly cloudy. Lows in the upper 60s. Thursday and Thursday night, showers likely with a chance of thunderstorms. Highs in the upper 80s. Lows in the lower 70s. Chance of rain 60%. For Friday, showers likely with a slight chance of thunderstorms through early afternoon, then showers with a chance of thunderstorms late in the afternoon. Highs in the mid 80s. Chance of rain 80%. Friday night, partly cloudy. Showers likely with a chance of thunderstorms through the late overnight, then a chance of showers with a slight chance of thunderstorms toward daybreak.
Lows in the upper 60s. Chance of rain 60%. For Saturday, partly cloudy with a chance of showers. A slight chance of thunderstorms through early afternoon, then a chance of thunderstorms late in the afternoon. Highs in the mid-80s. Chance of rain 40%. Saturday night, partly cloudy. A chance of showers with a slight chance of thunderstorms through the late overnight, then a slight chance of showers toward daybreak. Lows in the mid-60s. Chance of rain 30%. For Sunday, partly cloudy with a slight chance of showers and thunderstorms. Highs in the mid-80s. Chance of rain 20%. The 8 to 14 day outlook for Monday, July 13th through Sunday, July 19th calls for temperatures to be above normal and precipitation to be near normal. Normal highs for the period are around 85 degrees and normal lows are around 65. The normal precipitation total for the 7 days is around 1.10 inches. At 10 a.m. at Indianapolis, it was partly sunny. The temperature was 75 degrees. The dew point 70, and the relative humidity 84%. The wind was northwest at 5 miles an hour. The barometric pressure was 30.00 inches and steady. Around central Indiana, at Shelbyville, it was partly sunny, with a temperature of 76. It was cloudy, with a temperature of 73 at Muncie, 73 at Zionsville, and 76 at Eagle Creek Air Park. Elsewhere across Indiana, at Bloomington, fog was reported with a temperature of 71. It was mostly sunny, with a temperature of 71 at South Bend and 80 at Evansville. It was cloudy, with a temperature of 72 at Fort Wayne, 74 at Lafayette, and 72 at Terre Haute. Just outside Indiana, it was mostly sunny, with a temperature of 74 at Chicago and 79 at Cincinnati. It was partly sunny, with a temperature of 76 at St. Louis and 82 at Louisville. It was cloudy, with a temperature of 73 at Champaign and 76 at Dayton. Once again, at Indianapolis, it was 75 degrees with partly sunny skies. Now here is the hazardous weather outlook for central Indiana. For the period today and tonight, isolated to scattered storms today, mainly across eastern Indiana. Flooding and lightning will be the main threats. And now the extended outlook for the period Tuesday through Sunday. Low chance for storms across southern Indiana Tuesday and Wednesday with more widespread storms Thursday into the weekend. Spotter information statement. Spotter activation is not anticipated. This is NOAA All Hazards Radio KEC 74 in Indianapolis. And now a look at your forecast for Indianapolis and central Indiana. Rest of today. Mostly cloudy this morning, then becoming partly cloudy. Patchy fog this morning. A chance of showers and thunderstorms. Highs in the lower 80s. North winds 5 to 10 miles an hour. Chance of rain 50%. For tonight. Mostly clear through the late overnight, then becoming partly cloudy. Lows in the upper 60s. Northeast winds 5 to 10 miles an hour. Tuesday, partly cloudy. Highs in the mid-80s. Northeast winds 5 to 10 miles an hour. For Tuesday night, mostly clear. Lows in the mid-60s. Northeast winds around 5 miles an hour. Wednesday, mostly sunny. Highs in the upper 80s. Southeast winds around 5 miles an hour, becoming south late in the afternoon. Once again, the forecast for rest of today. Mostly cloudy this morning, then becoming partly cloudy. Patchy fog this morning. A chance of showers and thunderstorms. Highs in the lower 80s. North winds 5 to 10 miles an hour. Chance of rain 50%. Taking a look at the 3 through 7 day forecast for Indianapolis and central Indiana. For Wednesday night, mostly clear through the late overnight, then becoming partly cloudy. Lows in the upper 60s. Thursday and Thursday night. Showers likely with a chance of thunderstorms. Highs in the upper 80s. Lows in the lower 70s. Chance of rain 60%. For Friday.
showers likely with a slight chance of thunderstorms through early afternoon, then showers with a chance of thunderstorms late in the afternoon. Highs in the mid-80s. Chance of rain 80%. Friday night. Partly cloudy. Showers likely with a chance of thunderstorms through the late overnight, then a chance of showers with a slight chance of thunderstorms toward daybreak. Lows in the upper 60s. Chance of rain 60%. For Saturday, partly cloudy with a chance of showers. A slight chance of thunderstorms through early afternoon, then a chance of thunderstorms late in the afternoon. Highs in the mid-80s. Chance of rain 40%. Saturday night, partly cloudy. A chance of showers with a slight chance of thunderstorms through the late overnight, then a slight chance of showers toward daybreak. Lows in the mid-60s. Chance of rain 30%. For Sunday, partly cloudy with a slight chance of showers and thunderstorms. Highs in the mid-80s. Chance of rain 20%. The 8 to 14 day outlook for Monday, July 13th through Sunday, July 19th calls for temperatures to be above normal and precipitation to be near normal. Normal highs for the period are around 85 degrees and normal lows are around 65. The normal precipitation total for the 7 days is around 1.10 inches. At 10 a.m. at Indianapolis, it was partly sunny. The temperature was 75 degrees. The dew point 70, and the relative humidity 84%. The wind was northwest at 5 miles an hour. The barometric pressure was 30.00 inches and steady. Around central Indiana, at Shelbyville, it was partly sunny, with a temperature of 76. It was cloudy, with a temperature of 73 at Muncie, 73 at Zionsville, and 76 at Eagle Creek Air Park. Elsewhere across Indiana, at Bloomington, fog was reported, with a temperature of 71. It was mostly sunny, with a temperature of 71 at South Bend, and 80 at Evansville. It was cloudy, with a temperature of 72 at Fort Wayne, 74 at Lafayette, and 72 at Terre Haute. Just outside Indiana, it was mostly sunny, with a temperature of 74 at Chicago, and 79 at Cincinnati. It was partly sunny, with a temperature of 76 at St. Louis, and 82 at Louisville. It was cloudy, with a temperature of 73 at Champaign, and 76 at Dayton. Once again, at Indianapolis, it was 75 degrees with partly sunny skies. This is NOAA All Hazards Radio KEC 74 in Indianapolis. And now a look at your forecast for Indianapolis and central Indiana. Rest of today. Mostly cloudy this morning, then becoming partly cloudy. Patchy fog this morning. A chance of showers and thunderstorms. Highs in the lower 80s. North winds 5 to 10 miles an hour. Chance of rain 50%. For tonight, mostly clear through the late overnight, then becoming partly cloudy. Lows in the upper 60s. Northeast winds 5 to 10 miles an hour. Tuesday, partly cloudy. Highs in the mid-80s. Northeast winds 5 to 10 miles an hour. For Tuesday night, mostly clear. Lows in the mid-60s. Northeast winds around 5 miles an hour. Wednesday, mostly sunny. Highs in the upper 80s. Southeast winds around 5 miles an hour, becoming south late in the afternoon. Once again, the forecast for rest of today. Mostly cloudy this morning, then becoming partly cloudy. Patchy fog this morning. A chance of showers and thunderstorms. Highs in the lower 80s. North winds 5 to 10 miles an hour. Chance of rain 50%. The current time is 10:24 a.m. Eastern Daylight Time. Taking a look at the 3 through 7 day forecast for Indianapolis and central Indiana. For Wednesday night, mostly clear through the late overnight, then becoming partly cloudy. Lows in the upper 60s. Thursday and Thursday night, showers likely with a chance of thunderstorms. Highs in the upper 80s. Lows in the lower 70s. Chance of rain 60%. For Friday, showers likely with a slight chance of thunderstorms through early afternoon, then showers with a chance of thunderstorms late in the afternoon.
Highs in the mid-80s. Chance of rain 80%. Friday night. Partly cloudy. Showers likely with a chance of thunderstorms through the late overnight. Then a chance of showers with a slight chance of thunderstorms toward daybreak. Lows in the upper 60s. Chance of rain 60%. For Saturday. Partly cloudy with a chance of showers. A slight chance of thunderstorms through early afternoon. Then a chance of thunderstorms late in the afternoon. Highs in the mid-80s. Chance of rain 40%. Saturday night. Partly cloudy. A chance of showers with a slight chance of thunderstorms through the late overnight. Then a slight chance of showers toward daybreak. Lows in the mid-60s. Chance of rain 30%. For Sunday. Partly cloudy with a slight chance of showers and thunderstorms. Highs in the mid-80s. Chance of rain 20%. The 8 to 14 day outlook for Monday, July 13th through Sunday, July 19th calls for temperatures to be above normal and precipitation to be near normal. Normal highs for the period are around 85 degrees and normal lows are around 65. The normal precipitation total for the 7 days is around 1.10 inches. At 10 a.m. at Indianapolis, it was partly sunny. The temperature was 75 degrees, the dew point 70, and the relative humidity 84%. The wind was northwest at 5 miles an hour. The barometric pressure was 30.00 inches and steady. Around central Indiana, at Shelbyville, it was partly sunny, with a temperature of 76. It was cloudy, with a temperature of 73 at Muncie, 73 at Zionsville, and 76 at Eagle Creek Air Park. Elsewhere across Indiana, at Bloomington, fog was reported with a temperature of 71. It was mostly sunny, with a temperature of 71 at South Bend and 80 at Evansville. It was cloudy, with a temperature of 72 at Fort Wayne, 74 at Lafayette, and 72 at Terre Haute. Just outside Indiana, it was mostly sunny, with a temperature of 74 at Chicago and 79 at Cincinnati. It was partly sunny, with a temperature of 76 at St. Louis and 82 at Louisville. It was cloudy, with a temperature of 73 at Champaign and 76 at Dayton. Once again, at Indianapolis, it was 75 degrees with partly sunny skies. This is NOAA All Hazards Radio KEC 74 in Indianapolis. And now a look at your forecast for Indianapolis and central Indiana. Rest of today. Mostly cloudy this morning, then becoming partly cloudy. Patchy fog this morning. A chance of showers and thunderstorms. Highs in the lower 80s. North winds 5 to 10 miles an hour. Chance of rain 50%. For tonight. Mostly clear through the late overnight, then becoming partly cloudy. Lows in the upper 60s. Northeast winds 5 to 10 miles an hour. Tuesday. Partly cloudy. Highs in the mid-80s. Northeast winds 5 to 10 miles an hour. For Tuesday night. Mostly clear. Lows in the mid-60s. Northeast winds around 5 miles an hour. Wednesday. Mostly sunny. Highs in the upper 80s. Southeast winds around 5 miles an hour, becoming south late in the afternoon. Once again, the forecast for rest of today. Mostly cloudy this morning, then becoming partly cloudy. Patchy fog this morning. A chance of showers and thunderstorms. Highs in the lower 80s. North winds 5 to 10 miles an hour. Chance of rain 50%. Taking a look at the 3 through 7 day forecast for Indianapolis and central Indiana. For Wednesday night. Mostly clear through the late overnight, then becoming partly cloudy. Lows in the upper 60s. Thursday and Thursday night. Showers likely with a chance of thunderstorms. Highs in the upper 80s. Lows in the lower 70s. Chance of rain 60%. For Friday. Showers likely with a slight chance of thunderstorms through early afternoon. Then showers with a chance of thunderstorms late in the afternoon. Highs in the mid 80s. Chance of rain 80%. Friday night. Partly cloudy. Showers likely with a chance of thunderstorms through the late overnight,
then a chance of showers with a slight chance of thunderstorms toward daybreak. Lows in the upper 60s. Chance of rain 60%. For Saturday, partly cloudy with a chance of showers. A slight chance of thunderstorms through early afternoon, then a chance of thunderstorms late in the afternoon. Highs in the mid-80s. Chance of rain 40%. Saturday night, partly cloudy. A chance of showers with a slight chance of thunderstorms through the late overnight, then a slight chance of showers toward daybreak. Lows in the mid-60s. Chance of rain 30%. For Sunday, partly cloudy with a slight chance of showers and thunderstorms. Highs in the mid-80s. Chance of rain 20%. The 8 to 14 day outlook for Monday, July 13th through Sunday, July 19th calls for temperatures to be above normal and precipitation to be near normal. Normal highs for the period are around 85 degrees and normal lows are around 65. The normal precipitation total for the 7 days is around 1.10 inches. At 10 a.m. at Indianapolis, it was partly sunny. The temperature was 75 degrees. The dew point 70, and the relative humidity 84%. The wind was northwest at 5 miles an hour. The barometric pressure was 30.00 inches and steady. Around central Indiana, at Shelbyville, it was partly sunny, with a temperature of 76. It was cloudy, with a temperature of 73 at Muncie, 73 at Zionsville, and 76 at Eagle Creek Air Park. Elsewhere across Indiana, at Bloomington, fog was reported, with a temperature of 71. It was mostly sunny, with a temperature of 71 at South Bend, and 80 at Evansville. It was cloudy, with a temperature of 72 at Fort Wayne, 74 at Lafayette, and 72 at Terre Haute. Just outside Indiana, it was mostly sunny, with a temperature of 74 at Chicago, and 79 at Cincinnati. It was partly sunny, with a temperature of 76 at St. Louis, and 82 at Louisville. It was cloudy, with a temperature of 73 at Champaign, and 76 at Dayton. Once again, at Indianapolis, it was 75 degrees with partly sunny skies. This is NOAA All Hazards Radio KEC 74 in Indianapolis. And now a look at your forecast for Indianapolis and central Indiana. Rest of today. Mostly cloudy this morning, then becoming partly cloudy. Patchy fog this morning. A chance of showers and thunderstorms. Highs in the lower 80s. North winds 5 to 10 miles an hour. Chance of rain 50%. For tonight, mostly clear through the late overnight, then becoming partly cloudy. Lows in the upper 60s. Northeast winds 5 to 10 miles an hour. Tuesday, partly cloudy. Highs in the mid-80s. Northeast winds 5 to 10 miles an hour. For Tuesday night, mostly clear. Lows in the mid-60s. Northeast winds around 5 miles an hour. Wednesday, mostly sunny. Highs in the upper 80s. Southeast winds around 5 miles an hour, becoming south late in the afternoon. Once again, the forecast for rest of today. Mostly cloudy this morning, then becoming partly cloudy. Patchy fog this morning. A chance of showers and thunderstorms. Highs in the lower 80s. North winds 5 to 10 miles an hour. Chance of rain 50%. Taking a look at the 3 through 7 day forecast for Indianapolis and central Indiana. For Wednesday night, mostly clear through the late overnight, then becoming partly cloudy. Lows in the upper 60s. Thursday and Thursday night, showers likely with a chance of thunderstorms. Highs in the upper 80s. Lows in the lower 70s. Chance of rain 60%. For Friday, showers likely with a slight chance of thunderstorms through early afternoon, then showers with a chance of thunderstorms late in the afternoon. Highs in the mid-80s. Chance of rain 80%. Friday night, partly cloudy. Showers likely with a chance of thunderstorms through the late overnight, then a chance of showers with a slight chance of thunderstorms toward daybreak. Lows in the upper 60s. Chance of rain 60%. For Saturday,
partly cloudy with a chance of showers. A slight chance of thunderstorms through early afternoon, then a chance of thunderstorms late in the afternoon. Highs in the mid-80s. Chance of rain 40%. Saturday night, partly cloudy. A chance of showers with a slight chance of thunderstorms through the late overnight, then a slight chance of showers toward daybreak. Lows in the mid-60s. Chance of rain 30%. For Sunday, partly cloudy with a slight chance of showers and thunderstorms. Highs in the mid-80s. Chance of rain 20%. The 8 to 14 day outlook for Monday, July 13th through Sunday, July 19th, calls for temperatures to be above normal and precipitation to be near normal. Normal highs for the period are around 85 degrees and normal lows are around 65. The normal precipitation total for the 7 days is around 1.10 inches. At 10 a.m. at Indianapolis, it was partly sunny. The temperature was 75 degrees, the dew point 70, and the relative humidity 84%. The wind was northwest at 5 miles an hour. The barometric pressure was 30.00 inches and steady. Around central Indiana, at Shelbyville, it was partly sunny, with a temperature of 76. It was cloudy, with a temperature of 73 at Muncie, 73 at Zionsville, and 76 at Eagle Creek Air Park. Elsewhere across Indiana, at Bloomington, fog was reported, with a temperature of 71. It was mostly sunny, with a temperature of 71 at South Bend, and 80 at Evansville. It was cloudy, with a temperature of 72 at Fort Wayne, 74 at Lafayette, and 72 at Terre Haute. Just outside Indiana, it was mostly sunny, with a temperature of 74 at Chicago, and 79 at Cincinnati. It was partly sunny, with a temperature of 76 at St. Louis, and 82 at Louisville. It was cloudy, with a temperature of 73 at Champaign, and 76 at Dayton. Once again, at Indianapolis, it was 75 degrees with partly sunny skies. Now here is the hazardous weather outlook for central Indiana. For the period today and tonight, isolated to scattered storms today, mainly across eastern Indiana. Flooding and lightning will be the main threats. And now the extended outlook for the period Tuesday through Sunday. Low chance for storms across southern Indiana Tuesday and Wednesday, with more widespread storms Thursday into the weekend. Spotter information statement. Spotter activation is not anticipated. 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And now a look at your forecast for Indianapolis and central Indiana. Rest of today. Mostly cloudy this morning, then becoming partly cloudy. Patchy fog this morning. A chance of showers and thunderstorms. Highs in the lower 80s. North winds 5 to 10 miles an hour. Chance of rain 50%. For tonight, mostly clear through the late overnight, then becoming partly cloudy. Lows in the upper 60s. Northeast winds 5 to 10 miles an hour. Tuesday, partly cloudy. Highs in the mid-80s. Northeast winds 5 to 10 miles an hour. For Tuesday night, mostly clear. Lows in the mid-60s. Northeast winds around 5 miles an hour. Wednesday, mostly sunny. Highs in the upper 80s. Southeast winds around 5 miles an hour, becoming south late in the afternoon. Once again, the forecast for rest of today. Mostly cloudy this morning, then becoming partly cloudy. Patchy fog this morning. A chance of showers and thunderstorms. Highs in the lower 80s. North winds 5 to 10 miles an hour. Chance of rain 50%. The current time is 10:39 a.m. Eastern Daylight Time. Taking a look at the 3 through 7 day forecast for Indianapolis and central Indiana. For Wednesday night, mostly clear through the late overnight, then becoming partly cloudy. Lows in the upper 60s. Thursday and Thursday night, showers likely with a chance of thunderstorms. Highs in the upper 80s. Lows in the lower 70s. Chance of rain 60%. For Friday, showers likely with a slight chance of thunderstorms through early afternoon,
then showers with a chance of thunderstorms late in the afternoon. Highs in the mid-80s. Chance of rain 80%. Friday night, partly cloudy. Showers likely with a chance of thunderstorms through the late overnight, then a chance of showers with a slight chance of thunderstorms toward daybreak. Lows in the upper 60s. Chance of rain 60%. For Saturday, partly cloudy with a chance of showers. A slight chance of thunderstorms through early afternoon, then a chance of thunderstorms late in the afternoon. Highs in the mid-80s. Chance of rain 40%. Saturday night, partly cloudy. A chance of showers with a slight chance of thunderstorms through the late overnight, then a slight chance of showers toward daybreak. Lows in the mid-60s. Chance of rain 30%. For Sunday, partly cloudy with a slight chance of showers and thunderstorms. Highs in the mid-80s. Chance of rain 20%. The 8 to 14 day outlook for Monday, July 13th through Sunday, July 19th calls for temperatures to be above normal and precipitation to be near normal. Normal highs for the period are around 85 degrees and normal lows are around 65. The normal precipitation total for the 7 days is around 1.10 inches. At 10 a.m. at Indianapolis, it was partly sunny. The temperature was 75 degrees, the dew point 70, and the relative humidity 84%. The wind was northwest at 5 miles an hour. The barometric pressure was 30.00 inches and steady. Around central Indiana, at Shelbyville, it was partly sunny, with a temperature of 76. It was cloudy, with a temperature of 73 at Muncie, 73 at Zionsville, and 76 at Eagle Creek Air Park. Elsewhere across Indiana, at Bloomington, fog was reported, with a temperature of 71. It was mostly sunny, with a temperature of 71 at South Bend, and 80 at Evansville. It was cloudy, with a temperature of 72 at Fort Wayne, 74 at Lafayette, and 72 at Terre Haute. Just outside Indiana, it was mostly sunny, with a temperature of 74 at Chicago, and 79 at Cincinnati. It was partly sunny, with a temperature of 76 at St. Louis, and 82 at Louisville. It was cloudy, with a temperature of 73 at Champaign, and 76 at Dayton. Once again, at Indianapolis, it was 75 degrees with partly sunny skies. This is NOAA All Hazards Radio KEC 74 in Indianapolis. And now a look at your forecast for Indianapolis and central Indiana. Rest of today. Mostly cloudy this morning, then becoming partly cloudy. Patchy fog this morning. A chance of showers and thunderstorms. Highs in the lower 80s. North winds 5 to 10 miles an hour. Chance of rain 50%. For tonight, mostly clear through the late overnight, then becoming partly cloudy. Lows in the upper 60s. Northeast winds 5 to 10 miles an hour. Tuesday, partly cloudy. Highs in the mid-80s. Northeast winds 5 to 10 miles an hour. For Tuesday night, mostly clear. Lows in the mid-60s. Northeast winds around 5 miles an hour. Wednesday, mostly sunny. Highs in the upper 80s. Southeast winds around 5 miles an hour, becoming south late in the afternoon. Once again, the forecast for rest of today. Mostly cloudy this morning, then becoming partly cloudy. Patchy fog this morning. A chance of showers and thunderstorms. Highs in the lower 80s. North winds 5 to 10 miles an hour. Chance of rain 50%. Taking a look at the 3 through 7 day forecast for Indianapolis and central Indiana. For Wednesday night, mostly clear through the late overnight, then becoming partly cloudy. Lows in the upper 60s. Thursday and Thursday night, showers likely with a chance of thunderstorms. Highs in the upper 80s. Lows in the lower 70s. Chance of rain 60%. For Friday, showers likely with a slight chance of thunderstorms through early afternoon, then showers with a chance of thunderstorms late in the afternoon. Highs in the mid-80s. Chance of rain 80%. Friday night, partly cloudy.
showers likely with a chance of thunderstorms through the late overnight, then a chance of showers with a slight chance of thunderstorms toward daybreak. Lows in the upper 60s. Chance of rain 60%. For Saturday, partly cloudy with a chance of showers. A slight chance of thunderstorms through early afternoon, then a chance of thunderstorms late in the afternoon. Highs in the mid-80s. Chance of rain 40%. Saturday night, partly cloudy. A chance of showers with a slight chance of thunderstorms through the late overnight, then a slight chance of showers toward daybreak. Lows in the mid-60s. Chance of rain 30%. For Sunday, partly cloudy with a slight chance of showers and thunderstorms. Highs in the mid-80s. Chance of rain 20%. The 8 to 14 day outlook for Monday, July 13th through Sunday, July 19th calls for temperatures to be above normal and precipitation to be near normal. Normal highs for the period are around 85 degrees and normal lows are around 65. The normal precipitation total for the 7 days is around 1.10 inches. Sunny with a temperature of 76. It was cloudy with a temperature of 73 at Muncie, 73 at Zionsville, and 76 at Eagle Creek Air Park. Elsewhere across Indiana, at Bloomington, fog was reported with a temperature of 71. It was mostly sunny with a temperature of 71 at South Bend and 80 at Evansville. It was cloudy with a temperature of 72 at Fort Wayne, 74 at Lafayette, and 72 at Terre Haute. Just outside Indiana, it was mostly sunny, with a temperature of 74 at Chicago, and 79 at Cincinnati. It was partly sunny, with a temperature of 76 at St. Louis, and 82 at Louisville. It was cloudy, with a temperature of 73 at Champaign, and 76 at Dayton. Once again, at Indianapolis, it was 75 degrees with partly sunny skies. This is NOAA All Hazards Radio KEC 74 in Indianapolis. And now a look at your forecast for Indianapolis and central Indiana. Rest of today. Mostly cloudy this morning, then becoming partly cloudy. Patchy fog this morning. A chance of showers and thunderstorms. Highs in the lower 80s. North winds 5 to 10 miles an hour. Chance of rain 50%. For tonight, mostly clear through the late overnight, then becoming partly cloudy. Lows in the upper 60s. Northeast winds 5 to 10 miles an hour. Tuesday, partly cloudy. Highs in the mid-80s. Northeast winds 5 to 10 miles an hour. For Tuesday night, mostly clear. Lows in the mid-60s. Northeast winds around 5 miles an hour. Wednesday, mostly sunny. Highs in the upper 80s. Southeast winds around 5 miles an hour, becoming south late in the afternoon. Once again, the forecast for rest of today. Mostly cloudy this morning, then becoming partly cloudy. Patchy fog this morning. A chance of showers and thunderstorms. Highs in the lower 80s. North winds 5 to 10 miles an hour. Chance of rain 50%. Taking a look at the 3 through 7 day forecast for Indianapolis and central Indiana. For Wednesday night, mostly clear through the late overnight, then becoming partly cloudy. Lows in the upper 60s. Thursday and Thursday night, showers likely with a chance of thunderstorms. Highs in the upper 80s. Lows in the lower 70s. Chance of rain 60%. For Friday, showers likely with a slight chance of thunderstorms through early afternoon, then showers with a chance of thunderstorms late in the afternoon. Highs in the mid-80s. Chance of rain 80%. Friday night, partly cloudy. Showers likely with a chance of thunderstorms through the late overnight, then a chance of showers with a slight chance of thunderstorms toward daybreak. Lows in the upper 60s. Chance of rain 60%.
Saturday. Partly cloudy with a chance of showers. A slight chance of thunderstorms through early afternoon, then a chance of thunderstorms late in the afternoon. Highs in the mid-80s. Chance of rain 40%. Saturday night. Partly cloudy. A chance of showers with a slight chance of thunderstorms through the late overnight, then a slight chance of showers toward daybreak. Lows in the mid-60s. Chance of rain 30%. For Sunday, partly cloudy with a slight chance of showers and thunderstorms. Highs in the mid-80s. Chance of rain 20%. The 14-day outlook for Monday, July 13th through Sunday, July 19th, calls for temperatures to be above normal and precipitation to be near normal. Normal highs for the period are around 85 degrees, and normal lows are around 65. The normal precipitation total for the 7 days is around 1.10 inches. At 10 a.m., at Indianapolis, it was partly sunny. The temperature was 75 degrees, the dew point 70, and the relative humidity 84%. The wind was northwest at 5 miles an hour. The barometric pressure was 30.00 inches and steady. Around central Indiana, at Shelbyville, it was partly sunny, with a temperature of 76. It was cloudy, with a temperature of 73 at Muncie, 73 at Zionsville, and 76 at Eagle Creek Air Park. Elsewhere across Indiana, at Bloomington, fog was reported, with a temperature of 71. It was mostly sunny, with a temperature of 71 at South Bend, and 80 at Evansville. It was cloudy, with a temperature of 72 at Fort Wayne, 74 at Lafayette, and 72 at Terre Haute. Just outside Indiana, it was mostly sunny, with a temperature of 74 at Chicago, and 79 at Cincinnati. It was partly sunny, with a temperature of 76 at St. Louis, and 82 at Louisville. It was cloudy, with a temperature of 73 at Champaign, and 76 at Dayton. Once again, at Indianapolis, it was 75 degrees with partly sunny skies. This is NOAA All Hazards Radio KEC 74 in Indianapolis. And now a look at your forecast for Indianapolis and central Indiana. Rest of today. Mostly cloudy this morning, then becoming partly cloudy. Patchy fog this morning. A chance of showers and thunderstorms. Highs in the lower 80s. North winds 5 to 10 miles an hour. Chance of rain 50%. For tonight, mostly clear through the late overnight, then becoming partly cloudy. Lows in the upper 60s. Northeast winds 5 to 10 miles an hour. Tuesday, partly cloudy. Highs in the mid-80s. Northeast winds 5 to 10 miles an hour. For Tuesday night, mostly clear. Lows in the mid-60s. Northeast winds around 5 miles an hour. Wednesday, mostly sunny. Highs in the upper 80s. Southeast winds around 5 miles an hour, becoming south late in the afternoon. Once again, the forecast for rest of today. Mostly cloudy this morning, then becoming partly cloudy. Patchy fog this morning. A chance of showers and thunderstorms. Highs in the lower 80s. North winds 5 to 10 miles an hour. Chance of rain 50%. The current time is 10:53 a.m. Eastern Daylight Time. Taking a look at the 3 through 7 day forecast for Indianapolis and central Indiana. For Wednesday night, mostly clear through the late overnight, then becoming partly cloudy. Lows in the upper 60s. Thursday and Thursday night, showers likely with a chance of thunderstorms. Highs in the upper 80s. Lows in the lower 70s. Chance of rain 60%. For Friday, showers likely with a slight chance of thunderstorms through early afternoon, then showers with a chance of thunderstorms late in the afternoon. Highs in the mid-80s. Chance of rain 80%. Friday night, partly cloudy. Showers likely with a chance of thunderstorms through the late overnight, then a chance of showers with a slight chance of thunderstorms toward daybreak. Lows in the upper 60s. Chance of rain 60%. For Saturday, partly cloudy with a chance of showers.
A slight chance of thunderstorms through early afternoon, then a chance of thunderstorms late in the afternoon. Highs in the mid-80s. Chance of rain 40%. Saturday night, partly cloudy. A chance of showers with a slight chance of thunderstorms through the late overnight, then a slight chance of showers toward daybreak. Lows in the mid-60s. Chance of rain 30%. For Sunday, partly cloudy with a slight chance of showers and thunderstorms. Highs in the mid-80s. Chance of rain 20%. The 8 to 14 day outlook for Monday, July 13th through Sunday, July 19th calls for temperatures to be above normal and precipitation to be near normal. Normal highs for the period are around 85 degrees and normal lows are around 65. The normal precipitation total for the 7 days is around 1.10 inches. At 10 a.m. at Indianapolis, it was partly sunny. The temperature was 75 degrees, the dew point 70, and the relative humidity 84%. The wind was northwest at 5 miles an hour. The barometric pressure was 30.00 inches and steady. Around central Indiana, at Shelbyville, it was partly sunny, with a temperature of 76. It was cloudy, with a temperature of 73 at Muncie, 73 at Zionsville, and 76 at Eagle Creek Air Park. Elsewhere across Indiana, at Bloomington, fog was reported with a temperature of 71. It was mostly sunny, with a temperature of 71 at South Bend and 80 at Evansville. It was cloudy, with a temperature of 72 at Fort Wayne, 74 at Lafayette, and 72 at Terre Haute. Just outside Indiana, it was mostly sunny, with a temperature of 74 at Chicago and 79 at Cincinnati. It was partly sunny, with a temperature of 76 at St. Louis and 82 at Louisville. It was cloudy, with a temperature of 73 at Champaign and 76 at Dayton. Once again, at Indianapolis, it was 75 degrees with partly sunny skies. Now here is the hazardous weather outlook for central Indiana. For the period today and tonight, isolated to scattered storms today, mainly across eastern Indiana. Flooding and lightning will be the main threats. And now the extended outlook for the period Tuesday through Sunday. Low chance for storms across southern Indiana Tuesday and Wednesday, with more widespread storms Thursday into the weekend. Spotter information statement. Spotter activation is not anticipated. This is NOAA All Hazards Radio KEC 74 in Indianapolis. And now a look at your forecast for Indianapolis and central Indiana. Rest of today. Mostly cloudy this morning, then becoming partly cloudy. Patchy fog this morning. A chance of showers and thunderstorms. Highs in the lower 80s. North winds 5 to 10 miles an hour. Chance of rain 50%. For tonight. Mostly clear through the late overnight, then becoming partly cloudy. Lows in the upper 60s. Northeast winds 5 to 10 miles an hour. Tuesday, partly cloudy. Highs in the mid-80s. Northeast winds 5 to 10 miles an hour. For Tuesday night, mostly clear. Lows in the mid-60s. Northeast winds around 5 miles an hour. Wednesday, mostly sunny. Highs in the upper 80s. Southeast winds around 5 miles an hour, becoming south late in the afternoon. Once again, the forecast for rest of today. Mostly cloudy this morning, then becoming partly cloudy. Fog this morning. A chance of showers and thunderstorms. Highs in the lower 80s. North winds 5 to 10 miles an hour. Chance of rain 50%. Taking a look at the 3 through 7 day forecast for Indianapolis and central Indiana. For Wednesday night, mostly clear through the late overnight, then becoming partly cloudy. Lows in the upper 60s. Thursday and Thursday night. Showers likely with a chance of thunderstorms. Highs in the upper 80s. Lows in the lower 70s. Chance of rain 60%. For Friday. Showers likely with a slight chance of thunderstorms through early afternoon. Then showers with a chance of thunderstorms late in the afternoon. Highs in the mid-80s. Chance of rain 80%. Friday night.
partly cloudy. Showers likely with a chance of thunderstorms through the late overnight, then a chance of showers with a slight chance of thunderstorms toward daybreak. Lows in the upper 60s. Chance of rain 60%. For Saturday, partly cloudy with a chance of showers.

outlook for Monday, July 13th through Sunday, July 19th calls for temperatures to be above normal and precipitation to be near normal. Normal highs for the period are around 85 degrees and normal lows are around 65. The normal precipitation total for the 7 days is around 1.10 inches. The temperature was 75 degrees, the dew point 70, and the relative humidity 84%. The wind was northwest at 5 miles an hour. The barometric pressure was 30.00 inches and steady. Around central Indiana, at Shelbyville, it was partly sunny, with a temperature of 76. It was cloudy, with a temperature of 73 at Muncie, 73 at Zionsville, and 76 at Eagle Creek Air Park. Elsewhere across Indiana, at Bloomington, fog was reported, with a temperature of 71. It was mostly sunny, with a temperature of 71 at South Bend, and 80 at Evansville. It was cloudy, with a temperature of 72 at Fort Wayne, 74 at Lafayette, and 72 at Terre Haute. Just outside Indiana, it was mostly sunny, with a temperature of 74 at Chicago, and 79 at Cincinnati. It was partly sunny, with a temperature of 76 at St. Louis, and 82 at Louisville. It was cloudy, with a temperature of 73 at Champaign, and 76 at Dayton. Once again, at Indianapolis, it was 75 degrees with partly sunny skies. This is NOAA All Hazards Radio KEC 74 in Indianapolis. And now a look at your forecast for Indianapolis and central Indiana. Rest of today. Mostly cloudy this morning, then becoming partly cloudy. Patchy fog this morning. A chance of showers and thunderstorms. Highs in the lower 80s. North winds 5 to 10 miles an hour. Chance of rain 50%. For tonight. Mostly clear through the late overnight, then becoming partly cloudy. Lows in the upper 60s. Northeast winds 5 to 10 miles an hour. Tuesday. Partly cloudy. Highs in the mid-80s. Northeast winds 5 to 10 miles an hour. For Tuesday night. Mostly clear. Lows in the mid-60s. Northeast winds around 5 miles an hour. Wednesday. Mostly sunny. Highs in the upper 80s. Southeast winds around 5 miles an hour, becoming south late in the afternoon. Once again, the forecast for rest of today. Mostly cloudy this morning, then becoming partly cloudy. Patchy fog this morning. A chance of showers and thunderstorms. Highs in the lower 80s. North winds 5 to 10 miles an hour. Chance of rain 50%. Taking a look at the 3 through 7 day forecast for Indianapolis and central Indiana. For Wednesday night, mostly clear through the late overnight, then becoming partly cloudy. Lows in the upper 60s. Thursday and Thursday night, showers likely with a chance of thunderstorms. Highs in the upper 80s. Lows in the lower 70s. Chance of rain 60%. For Friday, showers likely with a slight chance of thunderstorms through early afternoon, then showers with a chance of thunderstorms late in the afternoon. Highs in the mid-80s. Chance of rain 80%. Friday night. Partly cloudy. Showers likely with a chance of thunderstorms through the late overnight, then a chance of showers with a slight chance of thunderstorms toward daybreak. Lows in the upper 60s. Chance of rain 60%. For Saturday. Partly cloudy with a chance of showers. A slight chance of thunderstorms through early afternoon, then a chance of thunderstorms late in the afternoon. Highs in the mid-80s. Chance of rain 40%. Saturday night. Partly cloudy. A chance of showers with a slight chance of thunderstorms through the late overnight, then a slight chance of showers toward daybreak. Lows in the mid-60s. Chance of rain 30%. For Sunday. Partly cloudy with a slight chance of showers and thunderstorms. Highs in the mid-80s. Chance of rain 20%. The 8 to 14 day outlook for Monday, July 13th through Sunday, July 19th calls for temperatures to be above normal and precipitation to be near normal. Normal highs for the period are around 85 degrees and normal

are around 65. The normal precipitation total for the 7 days is around 1.10 inches. At 10 a.m. at Indianapolis, it was partly sunny. The temperature was 75 degrees, the dew point 70, and the relative humidity 84%. The wind was northwest at 5 miles an hour. The barometric pressure was 30.00 inches and steady. Around central Indiana, at Shelbyville, it was partly sunny, with a temperature of 76. It was cloudy, with a temperature of 73 at Muncie, 73 at Zionsville, and 76 at Eagle Creek Air Park. Elsewhere across Indiana, at Bloomington, fog was reported, with a temperature of 71. It was mostly sunny, with a temperature of 71 at South Bend, and 80 at Evansville. It was cloudy, with a temperature of 72 at Fort Wayne, 74 at Lafayette, and 72 at Terre Haute. Just outside Indiana, it was mostly sunny, with a temperature of 74 at Chicago, and 79 at Cincinnati. It was partly sunny, with a temperature of 76 at St. Louis, and 82 at Louisville. It was cloudy, with a temperature of 73 at Champaign, and 76 at Dayton. Once again, at Indianapolis, it was 75 degrees with partly sunny skies. This is NOAA All Hazards Radio KEC 74 in Indianapolis. And now a look at your forecast for Indianapolis and central Indiana. Rest of today. Mostly cloudy this morning, then becoming partly cloudy. Patchy fog this morning. A chance of showers and thunderstorms. Highs in the lower 80s. North winds 5 to 10 miles an hour. Chance of rain 50%. For tonight. Mostly clear through the late overnight, then becoming partly cloudy. Lows in the upper 60s. Northeast winds 5 to 10 miles an hour. Tuesday. Partly cloudy. Highs in the mid-80s. Northeast winds 5 to 10 miles an hour. For Tuesday night. Mostly clear. Lows in the mid-60s. Northeast winds around 5 miles an hour. Wednesday. Mostly sunny. Highs in the upper 80s. Southeast winds around 5 miles an hour, becoming south late in the afternoon. Once again, the forecast for rest of today. Mostly cloudy this morning, then becoming partly cloudy. Patchy fog this morning. A chance of showers and thunderstorms. Highs in the lower 80s. North winds 5 to 10 miles an hour. Chance of rain 50%. The current time is 11:08 a.m. Eastern Daylight Time. Taking a look at the 3 through 7 day forecast for Indianapolis and central Indiana. For Wednesday night, mostly clear through the late overnight, then becoming partly cloudy. Lows in the upper 60s. Thursday and Thursday night, showers likely with a chance of thunderstorms. Highs in the upper 80s. Lows in the lower 70s. Chance of rain 60%. For Friday, showers likely with a slight chance of thunderstorms through early afternoon, then showers with a chance of thunderstorms late in the afternoon. Highs in the mid-80s. Chance of rain 80%. Friday night, partly cloudy. Showers likely with a chance of thunderstorms through the late overnight, then a chance of showers with a slight chance of thunderstorms toward daybreak. Lows in the upper 60s. Chance of rain 60%. For Saturday, partly cloudy with a chance of showers. A slight chance of thunderstorms through early afternoon, then a chance of thunderstorms late in the afternoon. Highs in the mid-80s. Chance of rain 40%. Saturday night, partly cloudy. A chance of showers with a slight chance of thunderstorms through the late overnight, then a slight chance of showers toward daybreak. Lows in the mid-60s. Chance of rain 30%. For Sunday, partly cloudy with a slight chance of showers and thunderstorms. Highs in the mid-80s. Chance of rain 20%. The 8 to 14 day outlook for Monday, July 13th through Sunday, July 19th, calls for temperatures to be above normal and precipitation to be near normal. Normal highs for the period are around 85 degrees and normal lows are around 65. The normal precipitation total for the 7 days is around 1.10 inches.
11 a.m. At Indianapolis, it was partly sunny. The temperature was 78 degrees, the dew point 70, and the relative humidity 76%. The wind was calm. The barometric pressure was 30.00 inches and steady. Around central Indiana, at Shelbyville, it was mostly sunny, with a temperature of 77. It was partly sunny, with a temperature of 75 at Zionsville and 76 at Eagle Creek Air Park. At Muncie, it was cloudy, with a temperature of 77. Elsewhere across Indiana, it was mostly sunny, with a temperature of 73 at South Bend and 82 at Evansville. It was cloudy, with a temperature of 73 at Fort Wayne, 74 at Lafayette, 72 at Terre Haute, and 74 at Bloomington. Just outside Indiana, it was mostly sunny, with a temperature of 74 at Chicago and 84 at Louisville. It was partly sunny, with a temperature of 77 at Dayton, 78 at St. Louis, and 81 at Cincinnati. At Champaign, it was cloudy, with a temperature of 74. Once again, at Indianapolis, it was 78 degrees with partly sunny skies. This is NOAA All Hazards Radio KEC 74 in Indianapolis. And now a look at your forecast for Indianapolis and central Indiana. Rest of today. Mostly cloudy this morning, then becoming partly cloudy. Patchy fog this morning. A chance of showers and thunderstorms. Highs in the lower 80s. North winds 5 to 10 miles an hour. Chance of rain 50%. For tonight, mostly clear through the late overnight, then becoming partly cloudy. Lows in the upper 60s. Northeast winds 5 to 10 miles an hour. Tuesday, partly cloudy. Highs in the mid-80s. Northeast winds 5 to 10 miles an hour. For Tuesday night, mostly clear. Lows in the mid-60s. Northeast winds around 5 miles an hour. Wednesday, mostly sunny. Highs in the upper 80s. Southeast winds around 5 miles an hour, becoming south late in the afternoon. Once again, the forecast for rest of today. Mostly cloudy this morning, then becoming partly cloudy. Patchy fog this morning. A chance of showers and thunderstorms. Highs in the lower 80s. North winds 5 to 10 miles an hour. Chance of rain 50%. Taking a look at the 3 through 7 day forecast for Indianapolis and central Indiana. For Wednesday night, mostly clear through the late overnight, then becoming partly cloudy. Lows in the upper 60s. Thursday and Thursday night, showers likely with a chance of thunderstorms. Highs in the upper 80s. Lows in the lower 70s. Chance of rain 60%. For Friday, showers likely with a slight chance of thunderstorms through early afternoon, then showers with a chance of thunderstorms late in the afternoon. Highs in the mid-80s. Chance of rain 80%. Friday night, partly cloudy. Showers likely with a chance of thunderstorms through the late overnight, then a chance of showers with a slight chance of thunderstorms toward daybreak. Lows in the upper 60s. Chance of rain 60%. For Saturday, partly cloudy with a chance of showers. A slight chance of thunderstorms through early afternoon, then a chance of thunderstorms late in the afternoon. Highs in the mid-80s. Chance of rain 40%. Saturday night, partly cloudy. A chance of showers with a slight chance of thunderstorms through the late overnight, then a slight chance of showers toward daybreak. Lows in the mid-60s. Chance of rain 30%. For Sunday, partly cloudy with a slight chance of showers and thunderstorms. Highs in the mid-80s. Chance of rain 20%. The 8 to 14 day outlook for Monday, July 13th through Sunday, July 19th, calls for temperatures to be above normal and precipitation to be near normal. Normal highs for the period are around 85 degrees, and normal lows are around 65. The normal precipitation total for the 7 days is around 1.10 inches. At 11 a.m., at Indianapolis, it was partly sunny. The temperature was 78 degrees, the dew point 70, and the relative humidity 76%. The wind was calm. The
barometric pressure was 30.00 inches and steady. Around central Indiana, at Shelbyville, it was mostly sunny, with a temperature of 77. It was partly sunny, with a temperature of 75 at Zionsville and 76 at Eagle Creek Air Park. At Muncie, it was cloudy, with a temperature of 77. Elsewhere across Indiana, it was mostly sunny, with a temperature of 73 at South Bend and 82 at Evansville. It was cloudy, with a temperature of 73 at Fort Wayne, 74 at Lafayette, 72 at Terre Haute, and 74 at Bloomington. Just outside Indiana, it was mostly sunny, with a temperature of 74 at Chicago and 84 at Louisville. It was partly sunny, with a temperature of 77 at Dayton, 78 at St. Louis, and 81 at Cincinnati. At Champaign, it was cloudy, with a temperature of 74. Once again, at Indianapolis, it was 78 degrees with partly sunny skies. This is NOAA All Hazards Radio KEC 74 in Indianapolis. And now a look at your forecast for Indianapolis and central Indiana. Rest of today. Partly cloudy. A slight chance of showers and thunderstorms early this afternoon, then a chance of showers and thunderstorms late this afternoon. Highs in the lower 80s. North winds 5 to 10 miles an hour. Chance of rain 30%. For tonight, partly cloudy. Lows in the upper 60s. Northeast winds around 5 miles an hour. Tuesday, partly cloudy through early afternoon, then clearing. Highs in the mid-80s. Northeast winds 5 to 10 miles an hour. For Tuesday night, mostly clear. Lows in the upper 60s. Northeast winds around 5 miles an hour. Wednesday, partly cloudy. A slight chance of showers and thunderstorms late in the afternoon. Highs in the upper 80s. Southeast winds around 5 miles an hour, becoming southwest late in the afternoon. Chance of rain 20%. Once again, the forecast for rest of today. Partly cloudy. A slight chance of showers and thunderstorms early this afternoon, then a chance of showers and thunderstorms late this afternoon. Highs in the lower 80s. North winds 5 to 10 miles an hour. Chance of rain 30%. Now here is the hazardous weather outlook for central Indiana. For the period today and tonight. Isolated to scattered storms today, mainly across eastern Indiana. Flooding and lightning will be the main threats. And now the extended outlook for the period Tuesday through Sunday. Low chance for storms across southern Indiana Tuesday and Wednesday, with more widespread storms Thursday into the weekend. Spotter information statement, spotter activation is not anticipated. Taking a look at the 3 through 7 day forecast for Indianapolis and central Indiana. For Wednesday night, mostly clear. Lows in the upper 60s. Thursday, mostly sunny with a slight chance of showers and thunderstorms through early afternoon, then partly cloudy with a chance of showers and thunderstorms late in the afternoon. Highs in the upper 80s. Chance of rain 50%. For Thursday night, partly cloudy through the late overnight. A chance of thunderstorms. A chance of showers through the late overnight, then showers likely toward daybreak. Lows around 70. Chance of rain 70%. Friday, a chance of thunderstorms. Showers. Highs in the mid-80s. Chance of rain 80%. For Friday night, partly cloudy. Showers likely with a chance of thunderstorms through the late overnight, then a chance of showers with a slight chance of thunderstorms toward daybreak. Lows in the upper 60s. Chance of rain 60%. Saturday, partly cloudy with a chance of showers. A slight chance of thunderstorms through early afternoon, then a chance of thunderstorms late in the afternoon. Highs in the mid-80s. Chance of rain 40%. For Saturday night, partly cloudy. A chance of showers with a slight chance of thunderstorms through the late overnight, then a slight chance of showers toward daybreak. Lows in the upper 60s. Chance of rain 30%. Sunday, partly cloudy with a slight chance of showers and thunderstorms. Highs in the mid-80s. Chance of rain 20%.
the 8 to 14 day outlook for Monday, July 13th through Sunday, July 19th calls for temperatures to be above normal and precipitation to be near normal. Normal highs for the period are around 85 degrees and normal lows are around 65. The normal precipitation total for the 7 days is around 1.10 inches. At 11 a.m. at Indianapolis, it was partly sunny. The temperature was 78 degrees, the dew point 70, and the relative humidity 76%. The wind was calm. The barometric pressure was 30.00 inches and steady. Around central Indiana, at Shelbyville, it was mostly sunny, with a temperature of 77. It was partly sunny, with a temperature of 75 at Zionsville and 76 at Eagle Creek Air Park. At Muncie, it was cloudy, with a temperature of 77. Elsewhere across Indiana, it was mostly sunny, with a temperature of 73 at South Bend and 82 at Evansville. It was cloudy, with a temperature of 73 at Fort Wayne, 74 at Lafayette, 72 at Terre Haute, and 74 at Bloomington. Just outside Indiana, it was mostly sunny, with a temperature of 74 at Chicago and 84 at Louisville. It was partly sunny, with a temperature of 77 at Dayton, 78 at St. Louis, and 81 at Cincinnati. At Champaign, it was cloudy, with a temperature of 74. Once again, at Indianapolis, it was 78 degrees with partly sunny skies. This is NOAA All Hazards Radio KEC 74 in Indianapolis. And now a look at your forecast for Indianapolis and central Indiana. Rest for today. Partly cloudy. A slight chance of showers and thunderstorms early this afternoon, then a chance of showers and thunderstorms late this afternoon. Highs in the lower 80s. North winds 5 to 10 miles an hour. Chance of rain 30%. For tonight, partly cloudy. Lows in the upper 60s. Northeast winds around 5 miles an hour. Tuesday, partly cloudy through early afternoon, then clearing. Highs in the mid-80s. Northeast winds 5 to 10 miles an hour. For Tuesday night, mostly clear. Lows in the upper 60s. Northeast winds around 5 miles an hour. Wednesday, partly cloudy. A slight chance of showers and thunderstorms late in the afternoon. Highs in the upper 80s. Southeast winds around 5 miles an hour, becoming southwest late in the afternoon. Chance of rain 20%. Once again, the forecast for rest of today. Partly cloudy. A slight chance of showers and thunderstorms early this afternoon, then a chance of showers and thunderstorms late this afternoon. Highs in the lower 80s. North winds 5 to 10 miles an hour. Chance of rain 30%. The current time is 11:24 a.m. Eastern Daylight Time. Taking a look at the 3 through 7 day forecast for Indianapolis and central Indiana. For Wednesday night, mostly clear. Lows in the upper 60s. Thursday, mostly sunny with a slight chance of showers and thunderstorms through early afternoon, then partly cloudy with a chance of showers and thunderstorms late in the afternoon. Highs in the upper 80s. Chance of rain 50%. For Thursday night, partly cloudy through the late overnight. A chance of thunderstorms. A chance of showers through the late overnight, then showers likely toward daybreak. Lows around 70. Chance of rain 70%. Friday, a chance of thunderstorms. Showers. Highs in the mid-80s. Chance of rain 80%. For Friday night, partly cloudy. Showers likely with a chance of thunderstorms through the late overnight, then a chance of showers with a slight chance of thunderstorms toward daybreak. Lows in the upper 60s. Chance of rain 60%. Saturday, partly cloudy with a chance of showers. A slight chance of thunderstorms through early afternoon, then a chance of thunderstorms late in the afternoon. Highs in the mid-80s. Chance of rain 40%. For Saturday night, partly cloudy. A chance of showers with a slight chance of thunderstorms through the late overnight, then a slight chance of showers toward daybreak. Lows in the upper 60s. Chance of rain 30%.
Sunday, partly cloudy with a slight chance of showers and thunderstorms. Highs in the mid-80s. Chance of rain 20%. The 8 to 14 day outlook for Monday, July 13th through Sunday, July 19th calls for temperatures to be above normal and precipitation to be near normal. Normal highs for the period are around 85 degrees and normal lows are around 65. The normal precipitation total for the 7 days is around 1.10 inches. At 11 a.m. at Indianapolis, it was partly sunny. The temperature was 78 degrees, the dew point 70, and the relative humidity 76%. The wind was calm. The barometric pressure was 30.00 inches and steady. Around central Indiana, at Shelbyville, it was mostly sunny, with a temperature of 77. It was partly sunny, with a temperature of 75 at Zionsville and 76 at Eagle Creek Air Park. At Muncie, it was cloudy, with a temperature of 77. Elsewhere across Indiana, it was mostly sunny, with a temperature of 73 at South Bend and 82 at Evansville. It was cloudy, with a temperature of 73 at Fort Wayne, 74 at Lafayette, 72 at Terre Haute, and 74 at Louisville. With a temperature of 74 at Chicago and 84 at Louisville. It was partly sunny, with a temperature of 77 at Dayton, 78 at St. Louis, and 81 at Cincinnati. At Champaign, it was cloudy, with a temperature of 74. Once again, at Indianapolis, it was 78 degrees with partly sunny skies. This is NOAA All Hazards Radio KEC 74 in Indianapolis. And now a look at your forecast for Indianapolis and central Indiana. Rest of today. Partly cloudy. A slight chance of showers and thunderstorms early this afternoon, then a chance of showers and thunderstorms late this afternoon. Highs in the lower 80s. North winds 5 to 10 miles an hour. Chance of rain 30%. For tonight. Partly cloudy. Lows in the upper 60s. Northeast winds around 5 miles an hour. Tuesday. Partly cloudy through early afternoon, then clearing. Highs in the mid-80s. Northeast winds 5 to 10 miles an hour. For Tuesday night. Mostly clear. Lows in the upper 60s. Northeast winds around 5 miles an hour. Wednesday. Partly cloudy. A slight chance of showers and thunderstorms late in the afternoon. Highs in the upper 80s. Southeast winds around 5 miles an hour, becoming southwest late in the afternoon. Chance of rain 20%. Once again, the forecast for rest of today. Partly cloudy. A slight chance of showers and thunderstorms early this afternoon, then a chance of showers and thunderstorms late this afternoon. Highs in the lower 80s. North winds 5 to 10 miles an hour. Chance of rain 30%. Taking a look at the 3 through 7 day forecast for Indianapolis and central Indiana. For Wednesday night, mostly clear. Lows in the upper 60s. Thursday, mostly sunny with a slight chance of showers and thunderstorms through early afternoon, then partly cloudy with a chance of showers and thunderstorms late in the afternoon. Highs in the upper 80s. Chance of rain 50%. For Thursday night, partly cloudy through the late overnight. A chance of thunderstorms. A chance of showers through the late overnight, then showers likely toward daybreak. Lows around 70. Chance of rain 70%. Friday, a chance of thunderstorms. Showers. Highs in the mid-80s. Chance of rain 80%. For Friday night, partly cloudy. Showers likely with a chance of thunderstorms through the late overnight, then a chance of showers with a slight chance of thunderstorms toward daybreak. Lows in the upper 60s. Chance of rain 60%. Saturday. Partly cloudy with a chance of showers. A slight chance of thunderstorms through early afternoon, then a chance of thunderstorms late in the afternoon. Highs in the mid-80s. Chance of rain 40%. For Saturday night. Partly cloudy. A chance of showers with a slight chance of thunderstorms through the late overnight, then a slight chance of showers toward daybreak.
lows in the upper 60s. Chance of rain 30%. Sunday, partly cloudy with a slight chance of showers and thunderstorms. Highs in the mid-80s. Chance of rain 20%. The 8 to 14 day outlook for Monday, July 13th through Sunday, July 19th calls for temperatures to be above normal and precipitation to be near normal. Normal highs for the period are around 85 degrees and normal lows are around 65. The normal precipitation total for the 7 days is around 1.10 inches. At 11 a.m. at Indianapolis, it was partly sunny. The temperature was 78 degrees. The dew point 70, and the relative humidity 76%. The wind was calm. The barometric pressure was 30.00 inches and steady. Around central Indiana, at Shelbyville, it was mostly sunny, with a temperature of 77. It was partly sunny, with a temperature of 75 at Zionsville, and 76 at Eagle Creek Air Park. At Muncie, it was cloudy, with a temperature of 77. Elsewhere across Indiana, it was mostly sunny, with a temperature of 73 at South Bend and 82 at Evansville. It was cloudy, with a temperature of 73 at Fort Wayne, 74 at Lafayette, 72 at Terre Haute, and 74 at Bloomington. Just outside Indiana, it was mostly sunny, with a temperature of 74 at Chicago and 84 at Louisville. It was partly sunny, with a temperature of 77 at Dayton, 78 at St. Louis, and 81 at Cincinnati. At Champaign, it was cloudy, with a temperature of 74. Once again, at Indianapolis, it was 78 degrees with partly sunny skies. This is NOAA All Hazards Radio KEC 74 in Indianapolis. And now a look at your forecast for Indianapolis and central Indiana. Rest of today. Partly cloudy. A slight chance of showers and thunderstorms early this afternoon, then a chance of showers and thunderstorms late this afternoon. Highs in the lower 80s. North winds 5 to 10 miles an hour. Chance of rain 30%. For tonight, partly cloudy. Lows in the upper 60s. Northeast winds around 5 miles an hour. Tuesday, partly cloudy through early afternoon, then clearing. Highs in the mid-80s. Northeast winds 5 to 10 miles an hour. For Tuesday night, mostly clear. Lows in the upper 60s. Northeast winds around 5 miles an hour. Wednesday, partly cloudy. A slight chance of showers and thunderstorms late in the afternoon. Highs in the upper 80s. Southeast winds around 5 miles an hour, becoming southwest late in the afternoon. Chance of rain 20%. Once again, the forecast for rest of today. Partly cloudy. A slight chance of showers and thunderstorms early this afternoon, then a chance of showers and thunderstorms late this afternoon. Highs in the lower 80s. North winds 5 to 10 miles an hour. Chance of rain 30%. Taking a look at the 3 through 7 day forecast for Indianapolis and central Indiana. For Wednesday night, mostly clear. Lows in the upper 60s. Thursday, mostly sunny with a slight chance of showers and thunderstorms through early afternoon, then partly cloudy with a chance of showers and thunderstorms late in the afternoon. Highs in the upper 80s. Chance of rain 50%. For Thursday night, partly cloudy through the late overnight. A chance of thunderstorms. A chance of showers through the late overnight, then showers likely toward daybreak. Lows around 70. Chance of rain 70%. Friday, a chance of thunderstorms. Showers. Highs in the mid-80s. Chance of rain 80%. For Friday night, partly cloudy. Showers likely with a chance of thunderstorms through the late overnight, then a chance of showers with a slight chance of thunderstorms toward daybreak. Lows in the upper 60s. Chance of rain 60%. Saturday, partly cloudy with a chance of showers. A slight chance of thunderstorms through early afternoon, then a chance of thunderstorms late in the afternoon. Highs in the mid-80s. Chance of rain 40%. For Saturday night, partly cloudy.
A chance of showers with a slight chance of thunderstorms through the late overnight, then a slight chance of showers toward daybreak. Lows in the upper 60s. Chance of rain 30%. Sunday. Partly cloudy with a slight chance of showers and thunderstorms. Highs in the mid-80s. Chance of rain 20%. The 8 to 14 day outlook for Monday, July 13th through Sunday, July 19th calls for temperatures to be above normal and precipitation to be near normal. Normal highs for the period are around 85 degrees and normal lows are around 65. The normal precipitation total for the 7 days is around 1.10 inches. At 11 a.m. at Indianapolis, it was partly sunny. The temperature was 78 degrees. The dew point 70, and the relative humidity 76%. The wind was calm. The barometric pressure was 30.00 inches and steady. Around central Indiana, at Shelbyville, it was mostly sunny, with a temperature of 77. It was partly sunny, with a temperature of 75 at Zionsville, and 76 at Eagle Creek Air Park. At Muncie, it was cloudy, with a temperature of 77. Elsewhere across Indiana, it was mostly sunny, with a temperature of 73 at South Bend and 82 at Evansville. It was cloudy, with a temperature of 73 at Fort Wayne, 74 at Lafayette, 72 at Terre Haute, and 74 at Bloomington. Just outside Indiana, it was mostly sunny, with a temperature of 74 at Chicago and 84 at Louisville. It was partly sunny, with a temperature of 77 at Dayton, 78 at St. Louis, and 81 at Cincinnati. At Champaign, it was cloudy, with a temperature of 74. Once again, at Indianapolis, it was 78 degrees with partly sunny skies. Now here is the hazardous weather outlook for central Indiana. For the period today and tonight, isolated to scattered storms today, mainly across eastern Indiana. Flooding and lightning will be the main threats. And now the extended outlook for the period Tuesday through Sunday. Low chance for storms across southern Indiana Tuesday and Wednesday with more widespread storms Thursday into the weekend. Spotter information statement. Spotter activation is not anticipated. The current time is 11:38 a.m. Eastern Daylight Time. 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And now a look at your forecast for Indianapolis and central Indiana. Rest of today. Partly cloudy. A slight chance of showers and thunderstorms early this afternoon, then a chance of showers and thunderstorms late this afternoon. Highs in the lower 80s. North winds 5 to 10 miles an hour. Chance of rain 30%. For tonight. Partly cloudy. Lows in the upper 60s. Northeast winds around 5 miles an hour. Tuesday. Partly cloudy through early afternoon, then clearing. Highs in the mid-80s. Northeast winds 5 to 10 miles an hour. For Tuesday night. Mostly clear. Lows in the upper 60s. Northeast winds around 5 miles an hour. Wednesday. Partly cloudy. A slight chance of showers and thunderstorms late in the afternoon. Highs in the upper 80s. Southeast winds around 5 miles an hour, becoming southwest late in the afternoon. Chance of rain 20%. Once again, the forecast for rest of today. Partly cloudy. A slight chance of showers and thunderstorms early this afternoon, then a chance of showers and thunderstorms late this afternoon. Highs in the lower 80s. North winds 5 to 10 miles an hour. Chance of rain 30%. Taking a look at the 3 through 7 day forecast for Indianapolis and central Indiana. For Wednesday night, mostly clear. Lows in the upper 60s. Thursday, mostly sunny with a slight chance of showers and thunderstorms through early afternoon, then partly cloudy with a chance of showers and thunderstorms late in the afternoon. Highs in the upper 80s. Chance of rain 50%. For Thursday night, partly cloudy through the late overnight. A chance of thunderstorms. A chance of showers through the late overnight, then showers likely toward daybreak. Lows around 70. Chance of rain 70%. Friday,
a chance of thunderstorms, showers, highs in the mid-80s, chance of rain 80%. For Friday night, partly cloudy, showers likely with a chance of thunderstorms through the late overnight, then a chance of showers with a slight chance of thunderstorms toward daybreak. Lows in the upper 60s, chance of rain 60%. Saturday, partly cloudy with a chance of showers. A slight chance of thunderstorms through early afternoon, then a chance of thunderstorms late in the afternoon. Highs in the mid-80s. Chance of rain 40%. For Saturday night, partly cloudy. A chance of showers with a slight chance of thunderstorms through the late overnight, then a slight chance of showers toward daybreak. Lows in the upper 60s. Chance of rain 30%. Sunday, partly cloudy with a slight chance of showers and thunderstorms. Highs in the mid-80s. Chance of rain 20%. The 8 to 14 day outlook for Monday, July 13th through Sunday, July 19th calls for temperatures to be above normal and precipitation to be near normal. Normal highs for the period are around 85 degrees and normal lows are around 65. The normal precipitation total for the 7 days is around 1.10 inches. At 11 a.m. at Indianapolis, it was partly sunny. The temperature was 78 degrees, the dew point 70, and the relative humidity 76%. The wind was calm. The barometric pressure was 30.00 inches and steady. Around central Indiana, at Shelbyville, it was mostly sunny, with a temperature of 77. It was partly sunny, with a temperature of 75 at Zionsville and 76 at Eagle Creek Air Park. At Muncie, it was cloudy, with a temperature of 77. Elsewhere across Indiana, it was mostly sunny, with a temperature of 73 at South Bend and 82 at Evansville. It was cloudy, with a temperature of 73 at Fort Wayne, 74 at Lafayette, 72 at Terre Haute, and 74 at Bloomington. Just outside Indiana, it was mostly sunny, with a temperature of 74 at Chicago and 84 at Louisville. It was partly sunny, with a temperature of 77 at Dayton, 78 at St. Louis, and 81 at Cincinnati. At Champaign, it was cloudy, with a temperature of 74. Once again, at Indianapolis, it was 78 degrees with partly sunny skies. This is NOAA All Hazards Radio KEC 74 in Indianapolis. And now a look at your forecast for Indianapolis and central Indiana. Rest of today. Partly cloudy. A slight chance of showers and thunderstorms early this afternoon, then a chance of showers and thunderstorms late this afternoon. Highs in the lower 80s. North winds 5 to 10 miles an hour. Chance of rain 30%. For tonight, partly cloudy. Lows in the upper 60s. Northeast winds around 5 miles an hour. Tuesday, partly cloudy through early afternoon, then clearing. Highs in the mid-80s. Northeast winds 5 to 10 miles an hour. For Tuesday night, mostly clear. Lows in the upper 60s. Northeast winds around 5 miles an hour. Wednesday, partly cloudy. A slight chance of showers and thunderstorms late in the afternoon. Highs in the upper 80s. Southeast winds around 5 miles an hour, becoming southwest late in the afternoon. Chance of rain 20%. Once again, the forecast for rest of today. Partly cloudy. A slight chance of showers and thunderstorms early this afternoon, then a chance of showers and thunderstorms late this afternoon. Highs in the lower 80s. North winds 5 to 10 miles an hour. Chance of rain 30%. Taking a look at the 3 through 7 day forecast for Indianapolis and central Indiana. For Wednesday night, mostly clear. Lows in the upper 60s. Thursday, mostly sunny with a slight chance of showers and thunderstorms through early afternoon, then partly cloudy with a chance of showers and thunderstorms late in the afternoon. Highs in the upper 80s. Chance of rain 50%. For Thursday night, partly cloudy through the late overnight. A chance of thunderstorms. A chance of showers through the late overnight, then showers likely toward daybreak. Low.
lows around 70. Chance of rain 70%. Friday, a chance of thunderstorms, showers, highs in the mid-80s. Chance of rain 80%. For Friday night, partly cloudy. Showers likely with a chance of thunderstorms through the late overnight, then a chance of showers with a slight chance of thunderstorms toward daybreak. Lows in the upper 60s. Chance of rain 60%. Saturday, partly cloudy with a chance of showers. A slight chance of thunderstorms through early afternoon, then a chance of thunderstorms late in the afternoon. Highs in the mid-80s. Chance of rain 40%. For Saturday night, partly cloudy. A chance of showers with a slight chance of thunderstorms through the late overnight, then a slight chance of showers toward daybreak. Lows in the upper 60s. Chance of rain 30%. Sunday, partly cloudy with a slight chance of showers and thunderstorms. Highs in the mid-80s. Chance of rain 20%. The 8 to 14 day outlook for Monday, July 13th through Sunday, July 19th calls for temperatures to be above normal and precipitation to be near normal. Normal highs for the period are around 85 degrees and normal lows are around 65. The normal precipitation total for the 7 days is around 1.10 inches. At 11 a.m. at Indianapolis, it was partly sunny. The temperature was 78 degrees, with 2.70, and the relative humidity 76%. The wind was calm. The barometric pressure was 30.00 inches and steady. Around central Indiana, at Shelbyville, it was mostly sunny, with a temperature of 77. It was partly sunny, with a temperature of 75 at Zionsville and 76 at Eagle Creek Air Park. At Muncie, it was cloudy, with a temperature of 77. Elsewhere across Indiana, it was mostly sunny, with a temperature of 73 at South Bend and 82 at Evansville. It was cloudy, with a temperature of 73 at Fort Wayne, 74 at Lafayette, 72 at Terre Haute, and 74 at Bloomington. Just outside Indiana, it was mostly sunny, with a temperature of 74 at Chicago and 84 at Louisville. It was partly sunny, with a temperature of 77 at Dayton, 78 at St. Louis, and 81 at Cincinnati. At Champaign, it was cloudy, with a temperature of 74. Once again, at Indianapolis, it was 78 degrees with partly sunny skies. This is NOAA All Hazards Radio KEC 74 in Indianapolis. And now a look at your forecast for Indianapolis and central Indiana. Rest of today. Partly cloudy. A slight chance of showers and thunderstorms early this afternoon, then a chance of showers and thunderstorms late this afternoon. Highs in the lower 80s. North winds 5 to 10 miles an hour. Chance of rain 30%. For tonight, partly cloudy. Lows in the upper 60s. Northeast winds around 5 miles an hour. Tuesday, partly cloudy through early afternoon, then clearing. Highs in the mid-80s. Northeast winds 5 to 10 miles an hour. For Tuesday night, mostly clear. Lows in the upper 60s. Northeast winds around 5 miles an hour. Wednesday, partly cloudy. A slight chance of showers and thunderstorms late in the afternoon. Highs in the upper 80s. Southeast winds around 5 miles an hour, becoming southwest late in the afternoon. Chance of rain 20%. Once again, the forecast for rest of today. Partly cloudy. A slight chance of showers and thunderstorms early this afternoon, then a chance of showers and thunderstorms late this afternoon. Highs in the lower 80s. North winds 5 to 10 miles an hour. Chance of rain 30%. Taking a look at the 3 through 7 day forecast for Indianapolis and central Indiana. For Wednesday night, mostly clear. Lows in the upper 60s. Thursday, mostly sunny with a slight chance of showers and thunderstorms through early afternoon, then partly cloudy with a chance of showers and thunderstorms late in the afternoon. Highs in the upper 80s. Chance of rain 50%. For Thursday night, partly cloudy through the late overnight. A chance of thunderstorms.
A chance of showers through the late overnight, then showers likely toward daybreak. Lows around 70. Chance of rain 70%. Friday, a chance of thunderstorms. Showers. Highs in the mid-80s. Chance of rain 80%. For Friday night, partly cloudy. Showers likely with a chance of thunderstorms through the late overnight, then a chance of showers with a slight chance of thunderstorms toward daybreak. Lows in the upper 60s. Chance of rain 60%. Saturday, partly cloudy with a chance of showers. A slight chance of thunderstorms through early afternoon, then a chance of thunderstorms late in the afternoon. Highs in the mid-80s. Chance of rain 40%. For Saturday night, partly cloudy. A chance of showers with a slight chance of thunderstorms through the late overnight, then a slight chance of showers toward daybreak. Lows in the upper 60s. Chance of rain 30%. Sunday, partly cloudy with a slight chance of showers and thunderstorms. Highs in the mid-80s. Chance of rain 40%. The 8 to 14 day outlook for Monday, July 13th through Sunday, July 19th calls for temperatures to be above normal and precipitation to be near normal. Normal highs for the period are around 85 degrees and normal lows are around 65. The normal precipitation total for the 7 days is around 1.10 inches. At 11 a.m. at Indianapolis, it was partly sunny. The temperature was 78 degrees. The dew point 70, and the relative humidity 76%. The wind was calm. The barometric pressure was 30.00 inches and steady. Around central Indiana, at Shelbyville, it was mostly sunny, with a temperature of 77. It was partly sunny, with a temperature of 75 at Zionsville, and 76 at Eagle Creek Air Park. At Muncie, it was cloudy, with a temperature of 77. Elsewhere across Indiana, it was mostly sunny, with a temperature of 73 at South Bend and 82 at Evansville. It was cloudy, with a temperature of 73 at Fort Wayne, 74 at Lafayette, 72 at Terre Haute, and 74 at Bloomington. Just outside Indiana, it was mostly sunny, with a temperature of 74 at Chicago and 84 at Louisville. It was partly sunny, with a temperature of 77 at Dayton, 78 at St. Louis, and 81 at Cincinnati. At Champaign, it was cloudy, with a temperature of 74. Once again, at Indianapolis, it was 78 degrees with partly sunny skies. The current time is 11:53 a.m. Eastern Daylight Time. This is NOAA All Hazards Radio KEC 74 in Indianapolis. And now a look at your forecast for Indianapolis and central Indiana. Rest of today. Partly cloudy. A slight chance of showers and thunderstorms early this afternoon, then a chance of showers and thunderstorms late this afternoon. Highs in the lower 80s. North winds 5 to 10 miles an hour. Chance of rain 30%. For tonight, partly cloudy. Lows in the upper 60s. Northeast winds around 5 miles an hour. Tuesday, partly cloudy through early afternoon, then clearing. Highs in the mid-80s. Northeast winds 5 to 10 miles an hour. For Tuesday night, mostly clear. Lows in the upper 60s. Northeast winds around 5 miles an hour. Wednesday, partly cloudy. A slight chance of showers and thunderstorms late in the afternoon. Highs in the upper 80s. Southeast winds around 5 miles an hour, becoming southwest late in the afternoon. Chance of rain 20%. Once again, the forecast for rest of today. Partly cloudy. A slight chance of showers and thunderstorms early this afternoon, then a chance of showers and thunderstorms late this afternoon. Highs in the lower 80s. North winds 5 to 10 miles an hour. Chance of rain 30%. Taking a look at the 3 through 7 day forecast for Indianapolis and central Indiana. For Wednesday night, mostly clear. Lows in the upper 60s. Thursday, mostly sunny with a slight chance of showers and thunderstorms through early afternoon, then partly cloudy with a chance of showers and thunderstorms late in the afternoon.
Highs in the upper 80s. Chance of rain 50%. For Thursday night, partly cloudy through the late overnight. A chance of thunderstorms. A chance of showers through the late overnight, then showers likely toward daybreak. Lows around 70. Chance of rain 70%. Friday, a chance of thunderstorms. Showers. Highs in the mid-80s. Chance of rain 80%. For Friday night, partly cloudy. Showers likely with a chance of thunderstorms through the late overnight, then a chance of showers with a slight chance of thunderstorms toward daybreak. Lows in the upper 60s. Chance of rain 60%. Saturday, partly cloudy with a chance of showers. A slight chance of thunderstorms through early afternoon, then a chance of thunderstorms late in the afternoon. Highs in the mid-80s. Chance of rain 40%. For Saturday night, partly cloudy. A chance of showers with a slight chance of thunderstorms through the late overnight, then a slight chance of showers toward daybreak. Lows in the upper 60s. Chance of rain 30%. Sunday, partly cloudy with a slight chance of showers and thunderstorms. Highs in the mid-80s. Chance of rain 20%. Now here is the hazardous weather outlook for central Indiana. For the period today and tonight. Isolated to scattered storms today, mainly across eastern Indiana. Flooding and lightning will be the main threats. And now the extended outlook for the period Tuesday through Sunday. Low chance for storms across southern Indiana Tuesday and Wednesday with more widespread storms Thursday into the weekend. Spotter information statement. Spotter activation is not anticipated. The 8 to 14 day outlook for Monday, July 13th through Sunday, July 19th calls for temperatures to be above normal and precipitation to be near normal. Normal highs for the period are around 85 degrees and normal lows are around 65. The normal precipitation total for the 7 days is around 1.10 inches. At 11 a.m., at Indianapolis, it was partly sunny. The temperature was 78 degrees, the dew point 70, and the relative humidity 76%. The wind was calm. The barometric pressure was 30.00 inches and steady. Around central Indiana, at Shelbyville, it was mostly sunny, with a temperature of 77. It was partly sunny, with a temperature of 75 at Zionsville and 76 at Eagle Creek Air Park. At Muncie, it was cloudy, with a temperature of 77. Elsewhere across Indiana, it was mostly sunny, with a temperature of 73 at South Bend and 82 at Evansville. It was cloudy, with a temperature of 73 at Fort Wayne, 74 at Lafayette, 72 at Terre Haute, and 74 at Bloomington. Just outside Indiana, it was mostly sunny, with a temperature of 74 at Chicago and 84 at Louisville. It was partly sunny, with a temperature of 77 at Dayton, 78 at St. Louis, and 81 at Cincinnati. At Champaign, it was cloudy, with a temperature of 74. Once again, at Indianapolis, it was 78 degrees with partly sunny skies. This is NOAA All Hazards Radio KEC-74 in Indianapolis. And now a look at your forecast for Indianapolis and central Indiana. Rest of today. Partly cloudy. A slight chance of showers and thunderstorms early this afternoon, then a chance of showers and thunderstorms late this afternoon. Highs in the lower 80s. North winds 5 to 10 miles an hour. Chance of rain 30%. For tonight, partly cloudy. Lows in the upper 60s. Northeast winds around 5 miles an hour. Tuesday, partly cloudy through early afternoon, then clearing. Highs in the mid-80s. Northeast winds 5 to 10 miles an hour. For Tuesday night, mostly clear. Lows in the upper 60s. Northeast winds around 5 miles an hour. Wednesday, partly cloudy. A slight chance of showers and thunderstorms late in the afternoon. Highs in the upper 80s. Southeast winds around 5 miles an hour, becoming southwest late in the afternoon. Chance of rain 20%. Once again, the forecast for rest of today. Partly cloudy.
A slight chance of showers and thunderstorms early this afternoon, then a chance of showers and

Thursday night. Partly cloudy through the late overnight. A chance of thunderstorms. A chance of showers through the late overnight, then showers likely toward daybreak. Lows around 70. Chance of rain 70%. Friday. A chance of thunderstorms. Showers. Highs in the mid-80s. Chance of rain 80%. For Friday night. Partly cloudy. Showers likely with a chance of thunderstorms through the late overnight, then a chance of showers with a slight chance of thunderstorms toward daybreak. Lows in the upper 60s. Chance of rain 60%. Saturday. Partly cloudy with a chance of showers. A slight chance of thunderstorms through early afternoon, then a chance of thunderstorms late in the afternoon. Highs in the mid-80s. Chance of rain 40%. For Saturday night. Partly cloudy. A chance of showers with a slight chance of thunderstorms through the late overnight, then a slight chance of showers toward daybreak. Lows in the upper 60s. Chance of rain 30%. Sunday. Partly cloudy with a slight chance of showers and thunderstorms. Highs in the mid-80s. Chance of rain 20%. The 8 to 14 day outlook for Monday, July 13th through Sunday, July 19th calls for temperatures to be above normal and precipitation to be near normal. Normal highs for the period are around 85 degrees. And normal lows are around 65. The normal precipitation total for the 7 days is around 1.10 inches. At 11 a.m., at Indianapolis, it was partly sunny. The temperature was 78 degrees, the dew point 70, and the relative humidity 76%. The wind was calm. The barometric pressure was 30.00 inches and steady. Around central Indiana, at Shelbyville, it was mostly sunny, with a temperature of 77. It was partly sunny, with a temperature of 75 at Zionsville, and 76 at Eagle Creek Air Park. At Muncie, it was cloudy, with a temperature of 77. Elsewhere across Indiana, it was mostly sunny, with a temperature of 73 at South Bend, and 82 at Evansville. It was cloudy, with a temperature of 73 at Fort Wayne, 74 at Lafayette, 72 at Terre Haute, and 74 at Bloomington. Just outside Indiana, it was mostly sunny, with a temperature of 74 at Chicago, and 84 at Louisville. It was partly sunny, with a temperature of 77 at Dayton, 78 at St. Louis, and 81 at Cincinnati. At Champaign, it was cloudy, with a temperature of 74. Once again, at Indianapolis, it was 78 degrees with partly sunny skies. This is NOAA All Hazards Radio KEC 74 in Indianapolis. And now a look at your forecast for Indianapolis and central Indiana. Rest of today. Partly cloudy. A slight chance of showers and thunderstorms early this afternoon, then a chance of showers and thunderstorms late this afternoon. Highs in the lower 80s. North winds 5 to 10 miles an hour. Chance of rain 30%. For tonight, partly cloudy. Lows in the upper 60s. Northeast winds around 5 miles an hour. Tuesday, partly cloudy through early afternoon, then clearing. Highs in the mid-80s. Northeast winds 5 to 10 miles an hour. For Tuesday night, mostly clear. Lows in the upper 60s. Northeast winds around 5 miles an hour. Wednesday. Partly cloudy. A slight chance of showers and thunderstorms late in the afternoon. Highs in the upper 80s. Southeast winds around 5 miles an hour, becoming southwest late in the afternoon. Chance of rain 20%. Once again, the forecast for rest of today. Partly cloudy. A slight chance of showers and thunderstorms early this afternoon, then a chance of showers and thunderstorms late this afternoon. Highs in the lower 80s. North winds 5 to 10 miles an hour. Chance of rain 30%. Taking a look at the 3 through 7 day forecast for Indianapolis and central Indiana. For Wednesday night, mostly clear. Lows in the upper 60s. Thursday, mostly sunny with a slight chance of showers and thunderstorms through early afternoon, then partly cloudy with a chance of showers and thunderstorms late in the afternoon.

highs in the upper 80s. Chance of rain 50%. For Thursday night, partly cloudy through the late overnight. A chance of thunderstorms. A chance of showers through the late overnight, then showers likely toward daybreak. Lows around 70. Chance of rain 70%. Friday, a chance of thunderstorms. Showers. Highs in the mid-80s. Chance of rain 80%. For Friday night, partly cloudy. Showers likely with a chance of thunderstorms through the late overnight, then a chance of showers with a slight chance of thunderstorms toward daybreak. Lows in the upper 60s. Chance of rain 60%. Saturday. Partly cloudy with a chance of showers. A slight chance of thunderstorms through early afternoon, then a chance of thunderstorms late in the afternoon. Highs in the mid-80s. Chance of rain 40%. For Saturday night. Partly cloudy. A chance of showers with a slight chance of thunderstorms through the late overnight, then a slight chance of showers toward daybreak. Lows in the upper 60s. Chance of rain 30%. Sunday. Partly cloudy with a slight chance of showers and thunderstorms. Highs in the mid-80s. Chance of rain 20%. The 8 to 14 day outlook for Monday, July 13th through Sunday, July 19th calls for temperatures to be above normal and precipitation to be near normal. Normal highs for the period are around 85 degrees and normal lows are around 65. The normal precipitation total for the 7 days is around 1.10 inches. The current time is 12:08 p.m. Eastern Daylight Time. At 11 a.m. at Indianapolis, it was partly sunny. The temperature was 78 degrees, the dew point 70, and the relative humidity 76%. The wind was calm. The barometric pressure was 30.00 inches and steady. Around central Indiana, at Shelbyville, it was mostly sunny, with a temperature of 77. It was partly sunny, with a temperature of 75 at Zionsville and 76 at Eagle Creek Air Park. At Muncie, it was cloudy, with a temperature of 77. Elsewhere across Indiana, it was mostly sunny, with a temperature of 73 at South Bend and 82 at Evansville. It was cloudy, with a temperature of 73 at Fort Wayne, 74 at Lafayette, 72 at Terre Haute, and 74 at Bloomington. Just outside Indiana, it was mostly sunny, with a temperature of 74 at Chicago and 84 at Louisville. It was partly sunny, with a temperature of 77 at Dayton, 78 at St. Louis, and 81 at Cincinnati. At Champaign, it was cloudy, with a temperature of 74. Once again, at Indianapolis, it was 78 degrees with partly sunny skies. This is NOAA All Hazards Radio KEC 74 in Indianapolis. And now a look at your forecast for Indianapolis and central Indiana. Rest of today. Partly cloudy. A slight chance of showers and thunderstorms early this afternoon, then a chance of showers and thunderstorms late this afternoon. Highs in the lower 80s. North winds 5 to 10 miles an hour. Chance of rain 30%. For tonight, partly cloudy. Lows in the upper 60s. Northeast winds around 5 miles an hour. Tuesday, partly cloudy through early afternoon, then clearing. Highs in the mid-80s. Northeast winds 5 to 10 miles an hour. For Tuesday night, mostly clear. Lows in the upper 60s. Northeast winds around 5 miles an hour. Wednesday, partly cloudy. A slight chance of showers and thunderstorms late in the afternoon. Highs in the upper 80s. Southeast winds around 5 miles an hour, becoming southwest late in the afternoon. Chance of rain 20%. Once again, the forecast for rest of today. Partly cloudy. A slight chance of showers and thunderstorms early this afternoon, then a chance of showers and thunderstorms late this afternoon. Highs in the lower 80s. North winds 5 to 10 miles an hour. Chance of rain 30%. Taking a look at the 3 through 7 day forecast for Indianapolis and central Indiana. For Wednesday night, mostly clear. Lows in the upper 60s. Thursday.
mostly sunny with a slight chance of showers and thunderstorms through early afternoon. Then partly cloudy with a chance of showers and thunderstorms late in the afternoon. Highs in the upper 80s. Chance of rain 50%. For Thursday night. Partly cloudy through the late overnight. A chance of thunderstorms. A chance of showers through the late overnight. Then showers likely toward daybreak. Lows around 70. Chance of rain 70%. Friday. A chance of thunderstorms. Showers. Highs in the mid-80s. Chance of rain 80%. For Friday night. Partly cloudy. Showers likely with a chance of thunderstorms through the late overnight. Then a chance of showers with a slight chance of thunderstorms toward daybreak. Lows in the upper 60s. Chance of rain 60%. Saturday. Partly cloudy with a chance of showers. A slight chance of thunderstorms through early afternoon. Then a chance of thunderstorms late in the afternoon. Highs in the mid-80s. Chance of rain 40%. For Saturday night. Partly cloudy. A chance of showers with a slight chance of thunderstorms through the late overnight. Then a slight chance of showers toward daybreak. Lows in the upper 60s. Chance of rain 30%. Sunday. Partly cloudy with a slight chance of showers and thunderstorms. Highs in the mid-80s. Chance of rain 20%. The 8 to 14 day outlook for Monday, July 13th through Sunday, July 19th calls for temperatures to be above normal and precipitation to be near normal. Normal highs for the period are around 85 degrees and normal lows are around 65. The normal precipitation total for the 7 days is around 1.10 inches. At noon, at Indianapolis, it was partly sunny. The temperature was 79 degrees, the dew point 69, and the relative humidity 71%. The wind was north at 6 miles an hour. The barometric pressure was 30.01 inches and rising. Around central Indiana, it was sunny, with a temperature of 80 at Muncie and 81 at Shelbyville. At Eagle Creek Airport, it was partly sunny, with a temperature of 79. At Zionsville, it was cloudy, with a temperature of 77. Elsewhere across Indiana, at South Bend, it was mostly sunny, with a temperature of 77. At Evansville, it was partly sunny, with a temperature of 84. It was cloudy, with a temperature of 73 at Fort Wayne, 77 at Lafayette, 73 at Terre Haute, and 77 at Bloomington. Just outside Indiana, it was mostly sunny, with a temperature of 75 at Chicago and 79 at Dayton. It was partly sunny, with a temperature of 80 at St. Louis, 84 at Cincinnati, and 86 at Louisville. At Champaign, it was cloudy, with a temperature of 75. Once again, at Indianapolis, it was 79 degrees with partly sunny skies. This is NOAA All Hazards Radio KEC 74 in Indianapolis. And now a look at your forecast for Indianapolis and central Indiana. Rest of today. Partly cloudy. A slight chance of showers and thunderstorms early this afternoon, then a chance of showers and thunderstorms late this afternoon. Highs in the lower 80s. North winds 5 to 10 miles an hour. Chance of rain 30%. For tonight, partly cloudy. Lows in the upper 60s. Northeast winds around 5 miles an hour. Tuesday, partly cloudy through early afternoon, then clearing. Highs in the mid-80s. Northeast winds 5 to 10 miles an hour. For Tuesday night, mostly clear. Lows in the upper 60s. Northeast winds around 5 miles an hour. Wednesday, partly cloudy. A slight chance of showers and thunderstorms late in the afternoon. Highs in the upper 80s. Southeast winds around 5 miles an hour, becoming southwest late in the afternoon. Chance of rain 20%. Once again, the forecast for rest of today. Partly cloudy. A slight chance of showers and thunderstorms early this afternoon, then a chance of showers and thunderstorms late this afternoon. Highs in the lower 80s. North winds 5 to 10 miles an hour. Chance of rain 30%. Taking a look at the 3 through 7 day forecast for Indianapolis and central Indiana.
For Wednesday night, mostly clear. Lows in the upper 60s. Thursday, mostly sunny with a slight chance of showers and thunderstorms through early afternoon. Then partly cloudy with a chance of showers and thunderstorms late in the afternoon. Highs in the upper 80s. Chance of rain 50%. For Thursday night, partly cloudy through the late overnight. A chance of thunderstorms. A chance of showers through the late overnight, then showers likely toward daybreak. Lows around 70. Chance of rain 70%. Friday, a chance of thunderstorms. Showers. Highs in the mid-80s. Chance of rain 80%. For Friday night, partly cloudy. Showers likely with a chance of thunderstorms through the late overnight, then a chance of showers with a slight chance of thunderstorms toward daybreak. Lows in the upper 60s. Chance of rain 60%. Saturday. Partly cloudy with a chance of showers. A slight chance of thunderstorms through early afternoon. Then a chance of thunderstorms late in the afternoon. Highs in the mid-80s. Chance of rain 40%. For Saturday night. Partly cloudy. A chance of showers with a slight chance of thunderstorms through the late overnight. Then a slight chance of showers toward daybreak. Lows in the upper 60s. Chance of rain 30%. Sunday. Partly cloudy with a slight chance of showers and thunderstorms. Highs in the mid-80s. Chance of rain 20%. Now here is the hazardous weather outlook for central Indiana. For the period today and tonight. Isolated to scattered storms today, mainly across eastern Indiana. Flooding and lightning will be the main threats. And now the extended outlook for the period Tuesday through Sunday. Low chance for storms across southern Indiana Tuesday and Wednesday with more widespread storms Thursday into the weekend. Spotter information statement. Spotter activation is not anticipated. The 8 to 14 day outlook for Monday, July 13th through Sunday, July 19th calls for temperatures to be above normal and precipitation to be near normal. Normal highs for the period are around 85 degrees, and normal lows are around 65. The normal precipitation total for the 7 days is around 1.10 inches. At noon, at Indianapolis, it was partly sunny. The temperature was 79 degrees, the dew point 69, and the relative humidity 71%. The wind was north at 6 miles an hour. The barometric pressure was 30.01 inches and rising. Around central Indiana, it was sunny, with a temperature of 80 at Muncie and 81 at Shelbyville. At Eagle Creek Airport, it was partly sunny, with a temperature of 79. At Zionsville, it was cloudy, with a temperature of 77. Elsewhere across Indiana, at South Bend, it was mostly sunny, with a temperature of 77. At Evansville, it was partly sunny, with a temperature of 84. It was cloudy, with a temperature of 73 at Fort Wayne, 77 at Lafayette, 73 at Terre Haute, and 77 at Bloomington. Just outside Indiana, it was mostly sunny, with a temperature of 75 at Chicago, and 79 at Dayton. It was partly sunny, with a temperature of 80 at St. Louis, 84 at Cincinnati, and 86 at Louisville. At Champaign, it was cloudy, with a temperature of 75. Once again, at Indianapolis, it was 79 degrees with partly sunny skies. This is NOAA All Hazards Radio KEC 74 in Indianapolis. And now a look at your forecast for Indianapolis and central Indiana. Rest of today. Partly cloudy. A slight chance of showers and thunderstorms early this afternoon, then a chance of showers and thunderstorms late this afternoon. Highs in the lower 80s. North winds 5 to 10 miles an hour. Chance of rain 30%. For tonight, partly cloudy. Lows in the upper 60s. Northeast winds around 5 miles an hour. Tuesday, partly cloudy through early afternoon, then clearing. Highs in the mid-80s. Northeast winds 5 to 10 miles an hour. For Tuesday night, mostly clear. Lows in the upper 60s. Northeast winds around 5 miles an hour. Wednesday, partly cloudy.
a slight chance of showers and thunderstorms late in the afternoon. Highs in the upper 80s. Southeast winds around 5 miles an hour, becoming southwest late in the afternoon. Chance of rain 20%. Once again, the forecast for rest of today. Partly cloudy. A slight chance of showers and thunderstorms early this afternoon, then a chance of showers and thunderstorms late this afternoon. Highs in the lower 80s. North winds 5 to 10 miles an hour. Chance of rain 30%. Taking a look at the 3 through 7 day forecast for Indianapolis and central Indiana. For Wednesday night, mostly clear. Lows in the upper 60s. Thursday, mostly sunny with a slight chance of showers and thunderstorms through early afternoon, then partly cloudy with a chance of showers and thunderstorms late in the afternoon. Highs in the upper 80s. Chance of rain 50%. For Thursday night, partly cloudy through the late overnight. A chance of thunderstorms. A chance of showers through the late overnight, then showers likely toward daybreak. Lows around 70. Chance of rain 70%. Friday, a chance of thunderstorms. Showers. Highs in the mid-80s. Chance of rain 80%. For Friday night, partly cloudy. Showers likely with a chance of thunderstorms through the late overnight, then a chance of showers with a slight chance of thunderstorms toward daybreak. Lows in the upper 60s. Chance of rain 60%. Saturday, partly cloudy with a chance of showers. A slight chance of thunderstorms through early afternoon, then a chance of thunderstorms late in the afternoon. Highs in the mid-80s. Chance of rain 40%. For Saturday night, partly cloudy. A chance of showers with a slight chance of thunderstorms through the late overnight, then a slight chance of showers toward daybreak. Lows in the upper 60s. Chance of rain 30%. Sunday, partly cloudy with a slight chance of showers and thunderstorms. Highs in the mid-80s. Chance of rain 20%. The current time is 12:23 p.m. Eastern Daylight Time. The 8 to 14 day outlook for Monday, July 13th through Sunday, July 19th calls for temperatures to be above normal and precipitation to be near normal. Normal highs for the period are around 85 degrees and normal lows are around 65. The normal precipitation total for the 7 days is around 1.10 inches. At noon, at Indianapolis, it was partly sunny. The temperature was 79 degrees, the dew point 69, and the relative humidity 71%. The wind was north at 6 miles an hour. The barometric pressure was 30.01 inches and rising. Around central Indiana, it was sunny, with a temperature of 80 at Muncie and 81 at Shelbyville. At Eagle Creek Airpark, it was partly sunny, with a temperature of 79. At Zionsville, it was cloudy, with a temperature of 77. Elsewhere across Indiana, at South Bend, it was mostly sunny, with a temperature of 77. At Evansville, it was partly sunny, with a temperature of 84. It was cloudy, with a temperature of 73 at Fort Wayne, 77 at Lafayette, 73 at Terre Haute, and 77 at Bloomington. Just outside Indiana, it was mostly sunny, with a temperature of 75 at Chicago and 79 at Dayton. It was partly sunny, with a temperature of 80 at St. Louis, 84 at Cincinnati, and 86 at Louisville. At Champaign, it was cloudy, with a temperature of 75. Once again, at Indianapolis, it was 79 degrees with partly sunny skies. This is NOAA All Hazards Radio KEC 74 in Indianapolis. And now a look at your forecast for Indianapolis and central Indiana. Rest of today. Partly cloudy. A slight chance of showers and thunderstorms early this afternoon, then a chance of showers and thunderstorms late this afternoon. Highs in the lower 80s. North winds 5 to 10 miles an hour. Chance of rain 30%. For tonight, partly cloudy. Lows in the upper 60s. Northeast winds around 5 miles an hour. Tuesday, partly cloudy through early afternoon, then clearing. Highs in the mid-80s. Northeast winds 5 to 10 miles an hour.
for Tuesday night. Mostly clear. Lows in the upper 60s. Northeast winds around 5 miles an hour. Wednesday. Partly cloudy. A slight chance of showers and thunderstorms late in the afternoon. Highs in the upper 80s. Southeast winds around 5 miles an hour, becoming southwest late in the afternoon. Chance of rain 20%. Once again, the forecast for rest of today. Partly cloudy. A slight chance of showers and thunderstorms early this afternoon, then a chance of showers and thunderstorms late this afternoon. Highs in the lower 80s. North winds 5 to 10 miles an hour. Chance of rain 30%. Taking a look at the 3 through 7 day forecast for Indianapolis and central Indiana. For Wednesday night, mostly clear. Lows in the upper 60s. Thursday, mostly sunny with a slight chance of showers and thunderstorms through early afternoon, then partly cloudy with a chance of showers and thunderstorms late in the afternoon. Highs in the upper 80s. Chance of rain 50%. For Thursday night, partly cloudy through the late overnight. A chance of thunderstorms. A chance of showers through the late overnight, then showers likely toward daybreak. Lows around 70. Chance of rain 70%. Friday, a chance of thunderstorms. Showers. Highs in the mid-80s. Chance of rain 80%. For Friday night, partly cloudy. Showers likely with a chance of thunderstorms through the late overnight, then a chance of showers with a slight chance of thunderstorms toward daybreak. Lows in the upper 60s. Chance of rain 60%. Saturday, partly cloudy with a chance of showers. A slight chance of thunderstorms through early afternoon, then a chance of thunderstorms late in the afternoon. Highs in the mid-80s. Chance of rain 40%. For Saturday night, partly cloudy. A chance of showers with a slight chance of thunderstorms through the late overnight, then a slight chance of showers toward daybreak. Lows in the upper 60s. Chance of rain 30%. Sunday, partly cloudy with a slight chance of showers and thunderstorms. Highs in the mid-80s. Chance of rain 20%. The 8 to 14 day outlook for Monday, July 13th through Sunday, July 19th, calls for temperatures to be above normal and precipitation to be near normal. Normal highs for the period are around 85 degrees and normal lows are around 65. The normal precipitation total for the 7 days is around 1.10 inches. At noon, at Indianapolis, it was partly sunny. The temperature was 79 degrees, the dew point 69, and the relative humidity 71%. The wind was north at 6 miles an hour. The barometric pressure was 30.01 inches and rising. Around central Indiana, it was sunny, with a temperature of 80 at Muncie and 81 at Shelbyville. At Eagle Creek Airpark, it was partly sunny, with a temperature of 79. At Zionsville, it was cloudy, with a temperature of 77. Elsewhere across Indiana, at South Bend, it was mostly sunny, with a temperature of 77. At Evansville, it was partly sunny, with a temperature of 84. It was cloudy, with a temperature of 73 at Fort Wayne, 77 at Lafayette, 73 at Terre Haute, and 77 at Bloomington. Just outside Indiana, it was mostly sunny, with a temperature of 75 at Chicago and 79 at Dayton. It was partly sunny, with a temperature of 80 at St. Louis, 84 at Cincinnati, and 86 at Louisville. At Champaign, it was cloudy, with a temperature of 75. Once again, at Indianapolis, it was 79 degrees with partly sunny skies. This is NOAA All Hazards Radio KEC 74 in Indianapolis. And now a look at your forecast for Indianapolis and central Indiana. Rest of today. Partly cloudy. A slight chance of showers and thunderstorms early this afternoon, then a chance of showers and thunderstorms late this afternoon. Highs in the lower 80s. North winds 5 to 10 miles an hour. Chance of rain 30%. For tonight, partly cloudy. Lows in the upper 60s. Northeast winds around 5 miles an hour. Tuesday,
partly cloudy through early afternoon, then clearing. Highs in the mid-80s. Northeast winds 5 to 10 miles an hour. For Tuesday night, mostly clear. Lows in the upper 60s. Northeast winds around 5 miles an hour. Wednesday, partly cloudy. A slight chance of showers and thunderstorms late in the afternoon. Highs in the upper 80s. Southeast winds around 5 miles an hour, becoming southwest late in the afternoon. Chance of rain 20%. Once again, the forecast for rest of today. Partly cloudy. A slight chance of showers and thunderstorms early this afternoon, then a chance of showers and thunderstorms late this afternoon. Highs in the lower 80s. North winds 5 to 10 miles an hour. Chance of rain 30%. Taking a look at the 3 through 7 day forecast for Indianapolis and central Indiana. For Wednesday night, mostly clear. Lows in the upper 60s. Thursday, mostly sunny with a slight chance of showers and thunderstorms through early afternoon, then partly cloudy with a chance of showers and thunderstorms late in the afternoon. Highs in the upper 80s. Chance of rain 50%. For Thursday night, partly cloudy through the late overnight. A chance of thunderstorms. A chance of showers through the late overnight, then showers likely toward daybreak. Lows around 70. Chance of rain 70%. Friday, a chance of thunderstorms. Showers. Highs in the mid-80s. Chance of rain 80%. For Friday night, partly cloudy. Showers likely with a chance of thunderstorms through the late overnight, then a chance of showers with a slight chance of thunderstorms toward daybreak. Lows in the upper 60s. Chance of rain 60%. Saturday, partly cloudy with a chance of showers. A slight chance of thunderstorms through early afternoon, then a chance of thunderstorms late in the afternoon. Highs in the mid-80s. Chance of rain 40%. For Saturday night, partly cloudy. A chance of showers with a slight chance of thunderstorms through the late overnight, then a slight chance of showers toward daybreak. Lows in the upper 60s. Chance of rain 30%. Sunday, partly cloudy with a slight chance of showers and thunderstorms. Highs in the mid-80s. Chance of rain 20%. And now a look at your forecast for Indianapolis and central Indiana. This afternoon, partly cloudy. A slight chance of showers and thunderstorms early, then a chance of showers and thunderstorms late. Near steady temperature in the lower 80s. North winds 5 to 10 miles an hour. Chance of rain 30%. For tonight, partly cloudy. Lows in the upper 60s. Northeast winds around 5 miles an hour. Tuesday, partly cloudy through early afternoon, then clearing. Highs in the mid-80s. Northeast winds 5 to 10 miles an hour. For Tuesday night, mostly clear. Lows in the upper 60s. Northeast winds around 5 miles an hour. Wednesday, partly cloudy. A slight chance of showers and thunderstorms late in the afternoon. Highs in the upper 80s. Southeast winds around 5 miles an hour, becoming southwest late in the afternoon. Chance of rain 20%. Once again, the forecast for this afternoon. Partly cloudy. A slight chance of showers and thunderstorms early, then a chance of showers and thunderstorms late. Near steady temperature in the lower 80s. North winds 5 to 10 miles an hour. Chance of rain 30%. Taking a look at the 3 through 7 day forecast for Indianapolis and central Indiana. For Wednesday night, mostly clear. Lows in the upper 60s. Thursday, mostly sunny with a slight chance of showers and thunderstorms through early afternoon, then partly cloudy with a chance of showers and thunderstorms late in the afternoon. Highs in the upper 80s. Chance of rain 50%. For Thursday night, partly cloudy through the late overnight. A chance of thunderstorms. A chance of showers through the late overnight, then showers likely toward daybreak. Lows around 70. Chance of rain 70%. Friday,
a chance of thunderstorms, showers. Highs in the mid-80s. Chance of rain 80% for Friday night. Partly cloudy. Showers likely with a chance of thunderstorms through the late overnight. Then a chance of showers with a slight chance of thunderstorms toward daybreak. Lows in the upper 60s. Chance of rain 60%. Saturday. Partly cloudy with a chance of showers. A slight chance of thunderstorms through early afternoon. Then a chance of thunderstorms late in the afternoon. Highs in the mid-80s. Chance of rain 40%. For Saturday night. Partly cloudy. A chance of showers with a slight chance of thunderstorms through the late overnight. Then a slight chance of showers toward daybreak. Lows in the upper 60s. Chance of rain 30%. Sunday. Partly cloudy with a slight chance of showers and thunderstorms. Highs in the mid-80s. Chance of rain 20%. The 8 to 14 day outlook for Monday, July 13th through Sunday, July 19th calls for temperatures to be above normal and precipitation to be near normal. Normal highs for the period are around 85 degrees and normal lows are around 65. The normal precipitation total for the 7 days is around 1.10 inches. At noon, at Indianapolis, it was partly sunny. The temperature was 79 degrees, the dew point 69, and the relative humidity 71%. The wind was north at 6 miles an hour. The barometric pressure was 30.01 inches and rising. Around central Indiana, it was sunny, with a temperature of 80 at Muncie and 81 at Shelbyville. At Eagle Creek Airpark, it was partly sunny, with a temperature of 79. At Zionsville, it was cloudy, with a temperature of 77. Elsewhere across Indiana, at South Bend, it was mostly sunny, with a temperature of 77. At Evansville, it was partly sunny, with a temperature of 84. It was cloudy, with a temperature of 73 at Fort Wayne, 77 at Lafayette, 73 at Terre Haute, and 77 at Bloomington. Just outside Indiana, it was mostly sunny, with a temperature of 75 at Chicago and 79 at Dayton. It was partly sunny, with a temperature of 80 at St. Louis, 84 at Cincinnati, and 86 at Louisville. At Champaign, it was cloudy, with a temperature of 75. Once again, at Indianapolis, it was 79 degrees with partly sunny skies. Now here is the hazardous weather outlook for central Indiana. For the period today and tonight. Isolated to scattered storms today, mainly across eastern Indiana. Flooding and lightning will be the main threats. And now the extended outlook for the period Tuesday through Sunday. Low chance for storms across southern Indiana Tuesday and Wednesday with more widespread storms Thursday into the weekend. Spotter information statement, spotter activation is not anticipated. The current time is 12:39 p.m. Eastern Daylight Time. This is NOAA All Hazards Radio KEC 74 in Indianapolis. And now a look at your forecast for Indianapolis and central Indiana. This afternoon, partly cloudy. A slight chance of showers and thunderstorms early, then a chance of showers and thunderstorms late. Near steady temperature in the lower 80s. North winds 5 to 10 miles an hour. Chance of rain 30%. For tonight, partly cloudy. Lows in the upper 60s. Northeast winds around 5 miles an hour. Tuesday, partly cloudy through early afternoon, then clearing. Highs in the mid-80s. Northeast winds 5 to 10 miles an hour. For Tuesday night, mostly clear. Lows in the upper 60s. Northeast winds around 5 miles an hour. Wednesday, partly cloudy. A slight chance of showers and thunderstorms late in the afternoon. Highs in the upper 80s. Southeast winds around 5 miles an hour, becoming southwest late in the afternoon. Chance of rain 20%. Once again, the forecast for this afternoon. Partly cloudy. A slight chance of showers and thunderstorms early, then a chance of showers and thunderstorms late. Near steady temperature in the lower 80s. North winds 5 to 10 miles an hour. Chance of rain 30%.
taking a look at the 3 through 7 day forecast for Indianapolis and central Indiana. For Wednesday night, mostly clear. Lows in the upper 60s. Thursday, mostly sunny with a slight chance of showers and thunderstorms through early afternoon, then partly cloudy with a chance of showers and thunderstorms late in the afternoon. Highs in the upper 80s. Chance of rain 50%. For Thursday night, partly cloudy through the late overnight. A chance of thunderstorms. A chance of showers through the late overnight, then showers likely toward daybreak. Lows around 70. Chance of rain 70%. Friday, a chance of thunderstorms. Showers. Highs in the mid-80s. Chance of rain 80%. For Friday night, partly cloudy. Showers likely with a chance of thunderstorms through the late overnight, then a chance of showers with a slight chance of thunderstorms toward daybreak. Lows in the upper 60s. Chance of rain 60%. Saturday, partly cloudy with a chance of showers. A slight chance of thunderstorms through early afternoon, then a chance of thunderstorms late in the afternoon. Highs in the mid-80s. Chance of rain 40%. For Saturday night, partly cloudy. A chance of showers with a slight chance of thunderstorms through the late overnight, then a slight chance of showers toward daybreak. Lows in the upper 60s. Chance of rain 30%. Sunday, partly cloudy with a slight chance of showers and thunderstorms. Highs in the mid-80s. Chance of rain 20%. The 8 to 14 day outlook for Monday, July 13th through Sunday, July 19th, calls for temperatures to be above normal and precipitation to be near normal. Normal highs for the period are around 85 degrees and normal lows are around 65. The normal precipitation total for the 7 days is around 1.10 inches. At noon, at Indianapolis, it was partly sunny. The temperature was 79 degrees, the dew point 69, and the relative humidity 71%. The wind was north at 6 miles an hour. The barometric pressure was 30.01 inches and rising. Around central Indiana, it was sunny, with a temperature of 80 at Muncie and 81 at Shelbyville. At Eagle Creek Airpark, it was partly sunny, with a temperature of 79. At Zionsville, it was cloudy, with a temperature of 77. Elsewhere across Indiana, at South Bend, it was mostly sunny, with a temperature of 77. At Evansville, it was partly sunny, with a temperature of 84. It was cloudy, with a temperature of 73 at Fort Wayne, 77 at Lafayette, 73 at Terre Haute, and 77 at Bloomington. Just outside Indiana, it was mostly sunny, with a temperature of 75 at Chicago and 79 at Dayton. It was partly sunny, with a temperature of 80 at St. Louis, 84 at Cincinnati, and 86 at Louisville. At Champaign, it was cloudy, with a temperature of 75. Once again, at Indianapolis, it was 79 degrees with partly sunny skies. This is NOAA All Hazards Radio KEC 74 in Indianapolis. And now a look at your forecast for Indianapolis and central Indiana. This afternoon, partly cloudy. A slight chance of showers and thunderstorms early, then a chance of showers and thunderstorms late. Near steady temperature in the lower 80s. North winds 5 to 10 miles an hour. Chance of rain 30%. For tonight, partly cloudy. Lows in the upper 60s. Northeast winds around 5 miles an hour. Tuesday, partly cloudy through early afternoon, then clearing. Highs in the mid-80s. Northeast winds 5 to 10 miles an hour. For Tuesday night, mostly clear. Lows in the upper 60s. Northeast winds around 5 miles an hour. Wednesday, partly cloudy. A slight chance of showers and thunderstorms late in the afternoon. Highs in the upper 80s. Southeast winds around 5 miles an hour, becoming southwest late in the afternoon. Chance of rain 20%. Once again, the forecast for this afternoon. Partly cloudy. A slight chance of showers and thunderstorms early, then a chance of showers and thunderstorms late. Near steady temperature in the lower 80s.
North winds 5 to 10 miles an hour. Chance of rain 30%. Taking a look at the 3 through 7 day forecast for Indianapolis and central Indiana. For Wednesday night, mostly clear. Lows in the upper 60s. Thursday, mostly sunny with a slight chance of showers and thunderstorms through early afternoon, then partly cloudy with a chance of showers and thunderstorms late in the afternoon. Highs in the upper 80s. Chance of rain 50%. For Thursday night, partly cloudy through the late overnight. A chance of thunderstorms. A chance of showers through the late overnight, then showers likely toward daybreak. Lows around 70. Chance of rain 70%. Friday, a chance of thunderstorms. Showers. Highs in the mid-80s. Chance of rain 80%. For Friday night, partly cloudy. Showers likely with a chance of thunderstorms through the late overnight, then a chance of showers with a slight chance of thunderstorms toward daybreak. Lows in the upper 60s. Chance of rain 60%. Saturday, partly cloudy with a chance of showers. A slight chance of thunderstorms through early afternoon, then a chance of thunderstorms late in the afternoon. Highs in the mid-80s. Chance of rain 40%. For Saturday night, partly cloudy. A chance of showers with a slight chance of thunderstorms through the late overnight, then a slight chance of showers toward daybreak. Lows in the upper 60s. Chance of rain 30%. Sunday, partly cloudy with a slight chance of showers and thunderstorms. Highs in the mid-80s. Chance of rain 20%. The 8 to 14 day outlook for Monday, July 13th through Sunday, July 19th calls for temperatures to be above normal and precipitation to be near normal. Normal highs for the period are around 85 degrees and normal lows are around 65. The normal precipitation total for the 7 days is around 1.10 inches. At noon, at Indianapolis, it was partly sunny. The temperature was 79 degrees, the dew point 69, and the relative humidity 71%. The wind was north at 6 miles an hour. The barometric pressure was 30.01 inches and rising. Around central Indiana, it was sunny, with a temperature of 80 at Muncie and 81 at Shelbyville. At Eagle Creek Airpark, it was partly sunny, with a temperature of 79. At Zionsville, it was cloudy, with a temperature of 77. Elsewhere across Indiana, at South Bend, it was mostly sunny, with a temperature of 77. At Evansville, it was partly sunny, with a temperature of 84. It was cloudy, with a temperature of 73 at Fort Wayne, 77 at Lafayette, 73 at Terre Haute, and 77 at Bloomington. Just outside Indiana, it was mostly sunny, with a temperature of 75 at Chicago and 79 at Dayton. It was partly sunny, with a temperature of 80 at St. Louis, 84 at Cincinnati, and 86 at Louisville. At Champaign, it was cloudy, with a temperature of 75. Once again, at Indianapolis, it was 79 degrees with partly sunny skies. This is NOAA All Hazards Radio KEC 74 in Indianapolis. And now a look at your forecast for Indianapolis and central Indiana. This afternoon, partly cloudy. A slight chance of showers and thunderstorms early, then a chance of showers and thunderstorms late. Near steady temperature in the lower 80s. North winds 5 to 10 miles an hour. Chance of rain 30%. For tonight, partly cloudy. Lows in the upper 60s. Northeast winds around 5 miles an hour. Tuesday, partly cloudy through early afternoon, then clearing. Highs in the mid-80s. Northeast winds 5 to 10 miles an hour. For Tuesday night, mostly clear. Lows in the upper 60s. Northeast winds around 5 miles an hour. Wednesday, partly cloudy. A slight chance of showers and thunderstorms late in the afternoon. Highs in the upper 80s. Southeast winds around 5 miles an hour, becoming southwest late in the afternoon. Chance of rain 20%. Once again, the forecast for this afternoon. Partly cloudy.
A slight chance of showers and thunderstorms early, then a chance of showers and thunderstorms late. Near steady temperature in the lower 80s. North winds 5 to 10 miles an hour. Chance of rain 30%. Taking a look at the 3 through 7 day forecast for Indianapolis and central Indiana. For Wednesday night, mostly clear. Lows in the upper 60s. Thursday, mostly sunny with a slight chance of showers and thunderstorms through early afternoon, then partly cloudy with a chance of showers and thunderstorms late in the afternoon. Highs in the upper 80s. Chance of rain 50%. For Thursday night, partly cloudy through the late overnight. A chance of thunderstorms. A chance of showers through the late overnight, then showers likely toward daybreak. Lows around 70. Chance of rain 70%. Friday, a chance of thunderstorms, showers, highs in the mid-80s, chance of rain 80%. For Friday night, partly cloudy, showers likely with a chance of thunderstorms through the late overnight, then a chance of showers with a slight chance of thunderstorms toward daybreak. Lows in the upper 60s, chance of rain 60%. Saturday, partly cloudy with a chance of showers. A slight chance of thunderstorms through early afternoon, then a chance of thunderstorms late in the afternoon. Highs in the mid-80s. Chance of rain 40%. For Saturday night, partly cloudy. A chance of showers with a slight chance of thunderstorms through the late overnight, then a slight chance of showers toward daybreak. Lows in the upper 60s. Chance of rain 30%. Sunday, partly cloudy with a slight chance of showers and thunderstorms. Highs in the mid-80s. Chance of rain 20%. The current time is 12:53 p.m. Eastern Daylight Time. The 8 to 14 day outlook for Monday, July 13th through Sunday, July 19th calls for temperatures to be above normal and precipitation to be near normal. Normal highs for the period are around 85 degrees and normal lows are around 65. The normal precipitation total for the 7 days is around 1.10 inches. At noon, at Indianapolis, it was partly sunny. The temperature was 79 degrees, the dew point 69, and the relative humidity 71%. The wind was north at 6 miles an hour. The barometric pressure was 30.01 inches and rising. Around central Indiana, it was sunny, with a temperature of 80 at Muncie and 81 at Shelbyville. At Eagle Creek Airpark, it was partly sunny, with a temperature of 79. At Zionsville, it was cloudy, with a temperature of 77. Elsewhere across Indiana, at South Bend, it was mostly sunny, with a temperature of 77. At Evansville, it was partly sunny, with a temperature of 84. It was cloudy, with a temperature of 73 at Fort Wayne, 77 at Lafayette, 73 at Terre Haute, and 77 at Bloomington. Just outside Indiana, it was mostly sunny, with a temperature of 75 at Chicago and 79 at Dayton. It was partly sunny, with a temperature of 80 at St. Louis, 84 at Cincinnati, and 86 at Louisville. At Champaign, it was cloudy, with a temperature of 75. Once again, at Indianapolis, it was 79 degrees with partly sunny skies. This is NOAA All Hazards Radio KEC 74 in Indianapolis. And now a look at your forecast for Indianapolis and central Indiana. This afternoon, partly cloudy. A slight chance of showers and thunderstorms early, then a chance of showers and thunderstorms late. Near steady temperature in the lower 80s. North winds 5 to 10 miles an hour. Chance of rain 30%. For tonight, partly cloudy. Lows in the upper 60s. Northeast winds around 5 miles an hour. Tuesday, partly cloudy through early afternoon, then clearing. Highs in the mid-80s. Northeast winds 5 to 10 miles an hour. For Tuesday night, mostly clear. Lows in the upper 60s. Northeast winds around 5 miles an hour. Wednesday, partly cloudy. A slight chance of showers and thunderstorms late in the afternoon. Highs in the upper 80s.
southeast winds around 5 miles an hour, becoming southwest late in the afternoon. Chance of rain 20%. Once again, the forecast for this afternoon. Partly cloudy. A slight chance of showers and thunderstorms early, then a chance of showers and thunderstorms late. Near steady temperature in the lower 80s. North winds 5 to 10 miles an hour. Chance of rain 30%. Taking a look at the 3 through 7 day forecast for Indianapolis and central Indiana. For Wednesday night, mostly clear. Lows in the upper 60s. Thursday, mostly sunny with a slight chance of showers and thunderstorms through early afternoon, then partly cloudy with a chance of showers and thunderstorms late in the afternoon. Highs in the upper 80s. Chance of rain 50%. For Thursday night, partly cloudy through the late overnight. A chance of thunderstorms. A chance of showers through the late overnight, then showers likely toward daybreak. Lows around 70. Chance of rain 70%. Friday, a chance of thunderstorms. Showers. Highs in the mid-80s. Chance of rain 80%. For Friday night, partly cloudy. Showers likely with a chance of thunderstorms through the late overnight, then a chance of showers with a slight chance of thunderstorms toward daybreak. Lows in the upper 60s. Chance of rain 60%. Saturday, partly cloudy with a chance of showers. A slight chance of thunderstorms through early afternoon, then a chance of thunderstorms late in the afternoon. Highs in the mid-80s. Chance of rain 40%. For Saturday night, partly cloudy. A chance of showers with a slight chance of thunderstorms through the late overnight, then a slight chance of showers toward daybreak. Lows in the upper 60s. Chance of rain 30%. Sunday, partly cloudy with a slight chance of showers and thunderstorms. Highs in the mid-80s. Chance of rain 20%. Now here is the hazardous weather outlook for central Indiana. For the period today and tonight. Isolated to scattered storms today, mainly across eastern Indiana. Flooding and lightning will be the main threats. And now the extended outlook for the period Tuesday through Sunday. Low chance for storms across southern Indiana Tuesday and Wednesday with more widespread storms Thursday into the weekend. Spotter information statement, spotter activation is not anticipated. The 8 to 14 day outlook for Monday, July 13th through Sunday, July 19th, calls for temperatures to be above normal and precipitation to be near normal. Normal highs for the period are around 85 degrees and normal lows are around 65. The normal precipitation total for the 7 days is around 1.10 inches. At noon, at Indianapolis, it was partly sunny. The temperature was 79 degrees, the dew point 69, and the relative humidity 71%. The wind was north at 6 miles an hour. The barometric pressure was 30.01 inches and rising. Around central Indiana, it was sunny, with a temperature of 80 at Muncie and 81 at Shelbyville. At Eagle Creek Airpark, it was partly sunny, with a temperature of 79. At Zionsville, it was cloudy, with a temperature of 77. Elsewhere across Indiana, at South Bend, it was mostly sunny, with a temperature of 77. At Evansville, it was partly sunny, with a temperature of 84. It was cloudy, with a temperature of 73 at Fort Wayne, 77 at Lafayette, 73 at Terre Haute, and 77 at Bloomington. Just outside Indiana, it was mostly sunny, with a temperature of 75 at Chicago and 79 at Dayton. It was partly sunny, with a temperature of 80 at St. Louis, 84 at Cincinnati, and 86 at Louisville. At Champaign, it was cloudy, with a temperature of 75. Once again, at Indianapolis, it was 79 degrees with partly sunny skies. This is NOAA All Hazards Radio KEC 74 in Indianapolis. And now a look at your forecast for Indianapolis and central Indiana. This afternoon, partly cloudy. A slight chance of showers and thunderstorms early, then a chance of showers and thunderstorms late. Near steady temperature in the lower 80s. North winds 5 to 10 miles an hour. Chance of rain 30%.
For tonight, partly cloudy. Lows in the upper 60s. Northeast winds around 5 miles an hour. Tuesday, partly cloudy through early.

cloudy. A slight chance of showers and thunderstorms early, then a chance of showers and thunderstorms late. Near steady temperature in the lower 80s. North winds 5 to 10 miles an hour. Chance of rain 30%. Taking a look at the 3 through 7 day forecast for Indianapolis and central Indiana. For Wednesday night, mostly clear. Lows in the upper 60s. Thursday, mostly sunny with a slight chance of showers and thunderstorms through early afternoon, then partly cloudy with a chance of showers and thunderstorms late in the afternoon. Highs in the upper 80s. Chance of rain 50%. For Thursday night, partly cloudy through the late overnight. A chance of thunderstorms. A chance of showers through the late overnight, then showers likely toward daybreak. Lows around 70. Chance of rain 70%. Friday, a chance of thunderstorms, showers, highs in the mid-80s, chance of rain 80%. For Friday night, partly cloudy, showers likely with a chance of thunderstorms through the late overnight, then a chance of showers with a slight chance of thunderstorms toward daybreak. Lows in the upper 60s, chance of rain 60%. Saturday, partly cloudy with a chance of showers. A slight chance of thunderstorms through early afternoon, then a chance of thunderstorms late in the afternoon. Highs in the mid-80s. Chance of rain 40%. For Saturday night, partly cloudy. A chance of showers with a slight chance of thunderstorms through the late overnight, then a slight chance of showers toward daybreak. Lows in the upper 60s. Chance of rain 30%. Sunday, partly cloudy with a slight chance of showers and thunderstorms. Highs in the mid-80s. Chance of rain 20%. The 8 to 14 day outlook for Monday, July 13th through Sunday, July 19th calls for temperatures to be above normal and precipitation to be near normal. Normal highs for the period are around 85 degrees and normal lows are around 65. The normal precipitation total for the 7 days is around 1.10 inches. At noon, at Indianapolis, it was partly sunny. The temperature was 79 degrees, the dew point 69, and the relative humidity 71%. The wind was north at 6 miles an hour. The barometric pressure was 30.01 inches and rising. Around central Indiana, it was sunny, with a temperature of 80 at Muncie and 81 at Shelbyville. At Eagle Creek Airport, it was partly sunny, with a temperature of 79. At Zionsville, it was cloudy, with a temperature of 77. Elsewhere across Indiana, at South Bend, it was mostly sunny, with a temperature of 77. At Evansville, it was partly sunny, with a temperature of 84. It was cloudy, with a temperature of 73 at Fort Wayne, 77 at Lafayette, 73 at Terre Haute, and 77 at Bloomington. Just outside Indiana, it was mostly sunny, with a temperature of 75 at Chicago and 79 at Dayton. It was partly sunny, with a temperature of 80 at St. Louis, 84 at Cincinnati, and 86 at Louisville. At Champaign, it was cloudy, with a temperature of 75. Once again, at Indianapolis, it was 79 degrees with partly sunny skies. This is NOAA All Hazards Radio KEC 74 in Indianapolis. And now a look at your forecast for Indianapolis and central Indiana. This afternoon, partly cloudy. A slight chance of showers and thunderstorms early, then a chance of showers and thunderstorms late. Near steady temperature in the lower 80s. North winds 5 to 10 miles an hour. Chance of rain 30%. For tonight, partly cloudy. Lows in the upper 60s. Northeast winds around 5 miles an hour. Tuesday, partly cloudy through early afternoon, then clearing. Highs in the mid-80s. Northeast winds 5 to 10 miles an hour. For Tuesday night, mostly clear. Lows in the upper 60s. Northeast winds around 5 miles an hour. Wednesday, partly cloudy. A slight chance of showers and thunderstorms late in the afternoon. Highs in the upper 80s. Southeast winds around 5 miles an hour, becoming southwest late in the afternoon. Chance of rain 20.

10%. Once again, the forecast for this afternoon: partly cloudy, a slight chance of showers and thunderstorms early, then a chance of showers and thunderstorms late. Near steady temperature in the lower 80s. North winds 5 to 10 miles an hour. Chance of rain 30%. Taking a look at the 3 through 7 day forecast for Indianapolis and central Indiana. For Wednesday night, mostly clear. Lows in the upper 60s. Thursday, mostly sunny with a slight chance of showers and thunderstorms through early afternoon, then partly cloudy with a chance of showers and thunderstorms late in the afternoon. Highs in the upper 80s. Chance of rain 50%. For Thursday night, partly cloudy through the late overnight. A chance of thunderstorms. A chance of showers through the late overnight, then showers likely toward daybreak. Lows around 70. Chance of rain 70%. Friday, a chance of thunderstorms, showers, highs in the mid-80s, chance of rain 80%. For Friday night, partly cloudy, showers likely with a chance of thunderstorms through the late overnight, then a chance of showers with a slight chance of thunderstorms toward daybreak. Lows in the upper 60s, chance of rain 60%. Saturday, partly cloudy with a chance of showers, a slight chance of thunderstorms through early afternoon, then a chance of thunderstorms late in the afternoon. Highs in the mid-80s. Chance of rain 40%. For Saturday night, partly cloudy. A chance of showers with a slight chance of thunderstorms through the late overnight, then a slight chance of showers toward daybreak. Lows in the upper 60s. Chance of rain 30%. Sunday, partly cloudy with a slight chance of showers and thunderstorms. Highs in the mid-80s. Chance of rain 20%. The current time is 1:09 p.m. Eastern Daylight Time. The 8 to 14 day outlook for Monday, July 13th through Sunday, July 19th, calls for temperatures to be above normal and precipitation to be near normal. Normal highs for the period are around 85 degrees and normal lows are around 65. The normal precipitation total for the 7 days is around 1.10 inches. At noon, at Indianapolis, it was partly sunny. The temperature was 79 degrees, the dew point 69, and the relative humidity 71%. The wind was north at 6 miles an hour. The barometric pressure was 30.01 inches and rising. Around central Indiana, it was sunny, with a temperature of 80 at Muncie and 81 at Shelbyville. At Eagle Creek Air Park, it was partly sunny, with a temperature of 79. At Zionsville, it was cloudy, with a temperature of 77. Elsewhere across Indiana, at South Bend, it was mostly sunny, with a temperature of 77. At Evansville, it was partly sunny, with a temperature of 84. It was cloudy, with a temperature of 73 at Fort Wayne, 77 at Lafayette, 73 at Terre Haute, and 77 at Bloomington. Just outside Indiana, it was mostly sunny, with a temperature of 75 at Chicago and 79 at Dayton. It was partly sunny, with a temperature of 80 at St. Louis, 84 at Cincinnati, and 86 at Louisville. At Champaign, it was cloudy, with a temperature of 75. Once again, at Indianapolis, it was 79 degrees with partly sunny skies. At 1 p.m., at Indianapolis, it was partly sunny. The temperature was 83 degrees, the dew point 70, and the relative humidity 64%. The wind was southwest at 6 miles an hour. The barometric pressure was 30.00 inches and falling. Around central Indiana, it was mostly sunny, with a temperature of 80 at Muncie, 82 at Eagle Creek Air Park, and 82 at Shelbyville. At Zionsville, it was partly sunny, with a temperature of 77. Elsewhere across Indiana, it was mostly sunny, with a temperature of 79 at South Bend and 80 at Bloomington. At Evansville, it was partly sunny, with a temperature of 84. It was cloudy, with a temperature of 74 at Fort Wayne, 79 at Lafayette, and 76 at Terre Haute. Just outside Indiana, at Chicago, it was sunny, with a temperature of 76.
It was partly sunny, with a temperature of 79 at Champaign, 80 at Dayton, 81 at St. Louis, 83 at Cincinnati, and 86 at Louisville. Once again, at Indianapolis it was 83 degrees with partly sunny skies. This is NOAA All Hazards Radio KEC 74 in Indianapolis. And now a look at your forecast for Indianapolis and central Indiana. This afternoon, partly cloudy. A slight chance of showers and thunderstorms early, then a chance of showers and thunderstorms late. Near steady temperature in the lower 80s. North winds 5 to 10 miles an hour. Chance of rain 30%. For tonight, partly cloudy. Lows in the upper 60s. Northeast winds around 5 miles an hour. Tuesday, partly cloudy through early afternoon, then clearing. Highs in the mid-80s. Northeast winds 5 to 10 miles an hour. For Tuesday night, mostly clear. Lows in the upper 60s. Northeast winds around 5 miles an hour. Wednesday, partly cloudy. A slight chance of showers and thunderstorms late in the afternoon. Highs in the upper 80s. Southeast winds around 5 miles an hour, becoming southwest late in the afternoon. Chance of rain 20%. Once again, the forecast for this afternoon. Partly cloudy. A slight chance of showers and thunderstorms early, then a chance of showers and thunderstorms late. Near steady temperature in the lower 80s. North winds 5 to 10 miles an hour. Chance of rain 30%. Taking a look at the 3 through 7 day forecast for Indianapolis and central Indiana. For Wednesday night, mostly clear. Lows in the upper 60s. Thursday, mostly sunny with a slight chance of showers and thunderstorms through early afternoon, then partly cloudy with a chance of showers and thunderstorms late in the afternoon. Highs in the upper 80s. Chance of rain 50%. For Thursday night, partly cloudy through the late overnight. A chance of thunderstorms. A chance of showers through the late overnight, then showers likely toward daybreak. Lows around 70. Chance of rain 70%. Friday, a chance of thunderstorms. Showers. Highs in the mid-80s. Chance of rain 80%. For Friday night, partly cloudy. Showers likely with a chance of thunderstorms through the late overnight, then a chance of showers with a slight chance of thunderstorms toward daybreak. Lows in the upper 60s. Chance of rain 60%. Saturday, partly cloudy with a chance of showers. A slight chance of thunderstorms through early afternoon, then a chance of thunderstorms late in the afternoon. Highs in the mid-80s. Chance of rain 40%. For Saturday night, partly cloudy. A chance of showers with a slight chance of thunderstorms through the late overnight, then a slight chance of showers toward daybreak. Lows in the upper 60s. Chance of rain 30%. Sunday, partly cloudy with a slight chance of showers and thunderstorms. Highs in the mid-80s. Chance of rain 20%. The 8 to 14 day outlook for Monday, July 13th through Sunday, July 19th, calls for temperatures to be above normal and precipitation to be near normal. Normal highs for the period are around 85 degrees and normal lows are around 65. The normal precipitation total for the 7 days is around 1.10 inches. At 1 p.m., at Indianapolis, it was partly sunny. The temperature was 83 degrees, the dew point 70, and the relative humidity 64%. The wind was southwest at 6 miles an hour. The barometric pressure was 30.00 inches and falling. Around central Indiana, it was mostly sunny, with a temperature of 80 at Muncie, 82 at Eagle Creek Airpark, and 82 at Shelbyville. At Zionsville, it was partly sunny, with a temperature of 77. Elsewhere across Indiana, it was mostly sunny, with a temperature of 79 at South Bend, and 80 at Bloomington. At Evansville, it was partly sunny, with a temperature of 84. It was cloudy, with a temperature of 74 at Fort Wayne, 79 at Lafayette, and 76 at Terre Haute. Just outside Indiana, at Chicago, it was sunny, with a temperature of 76.
It was partly sunny, with a temperature of 79 at Champaign, 80 at Dayton, 81 at St. Louis, 83 at Cincinnati, and 86 at Louisville. Once again, at Indianapolis it was 83 degrees with partly sunny skies. Now here is the hazardous weather outlook for central Indiana. For the period today and tonight. Isolated to scattered storms today, mainly across eastern Indiana. Flooding and lightning will be the main threats. And now the extended outlook for the period Tuesday through Sunday. Low chance for storms across southern Indiana Tuesday and Wednesday with more widespread storms Thursday into the weekend. Spotter information statement, spotter activation is not anticipated. This is NOAA All Hazards Radio KEC 74 in Indianapolis. And now a look at your forecast for Indianapolis and central Indiana. This afternoon, partly cloudy. A slight chance of showers and thunderstorms early, then a chance of showers and thunderstorms late. Near steady temperature in the lower 80s. North winds 5 to 10 miles an hour. Chance of rain 30%. For tonight, partly cloudy. Lows in the upper 60s. Northeast winds around 5 miles an hour. Tuesday, partly cloudy through early afternoon, then clearing. Highs in the mid-80s. Northeast winds 5 to 10 miles an hour. For Tuesday night, mostly clear. Lows in the upper 60s. Northeast winds around 5 miles an hour. Wednesday, partly cloudy. A slight chance of showers and thunderstorms late in the afternoon. Highs in the upper 80s. Southeast winds around 5 miles an hour, becoming southwest late in the afternoon. Chance of rain 20%. Once again, the forecast for this afternoon. Partly cloudy. A slight chance of showers and thunderstorms early, then a chance of showers and thunderstorms late. Near steady temperature in the lower 80s. North winds 5 to 10 miles an hour. Chance of rain 30%. Taking a look at the 3 through 7 day forecast for Indianapolis and central Indiana. For Wednesday night, mostly clear. Lows in the upper 60s. Thursday, mostly sunny with a slight chance of showers and thunderstorms through early afternoon, then partly cloudy with a chance of showers and thunderstorms late in the afternoon. Highs in the upper 80s. Chance of rain 50%. For Thursday night, partly cloudy through the late overnight. A chance of thunderstorms. A chance of showers through the late overnight, then showers likely toward daybreak. Lows around 70. Chance of rain 70%. Friday, a chance of thunderstorms. Showers. Highs in the mid-80s. Chance of rain 80%. For Friday night, partly cloudy. Showers likely with a chance of thunderstorms through the late overnight, then a chance of showers with a slight chance of thunderstorms toward daybreak. Lows in the upper 60s. Chance of rain 60%. Saturday, partly cloudy with a chance of showers. A slight chance of thunderstorms through early afternoon, then a chance of thunderstorms late in the afternoon. Highs in the mid-80s. Chance of rain 40%. For Saturday night, partly cloudy. A chance of showers with a slight chance of thunderstorms through the late overnight, then a slight chance of showers toward daybreak. Lows in the upper 60s. Chance of rain 30%. Sunday, partly cloudy with a slight chance of showers and thunderstorms. Highs in the mid-80s. Chance of rain 20%. The 8 to 14 day outlook for Monday, July 13th through Sunday, July 19th, calls for temperatures to be above normal and precipitation to be near normal. Normal highs for the period are around 85 degrees and normal lows are around 65. The normal precipitation total for the 7 days is around 1.10 inches. At 1 p.m., at Indianapolis, it was partly sunny. The temperature was 83 degrees, the dew point 70, and the relative humidity 64%. The wind was southwest at 6 miles an hour. The barometric pressure was 30.00 inches and falling. Around central Indiana, it was mostly sunny, with a temperature of 80 at Muncie, 82 at Eagle Creek Airpark, and 82 at Shelbyville.
At Zionsville, it was partly sunny, with a temperature of 77. Elsewhere across Indiana, it was mostly sunny, with a temperature of 79 at South Bend and 80 at Bloomington. At Evansville, it was partly sunny, with a temperature of 84. It was cloudy, with a temperature of 74 at Fort Wayne, 79 at Lafayette, and 76 at Terre Haute. Just outside Indiana, at Chicago, it was sunny, with a temperature of 76. It was partly sunny, with a temperature of 79 at Champaign, 80 at Dayton, 81 at St. Louis, 83 at Cincinnati, and 86 at Louisville. Once again, at Indianapolis it was 83 degrees with partly sunny skies. This is NOAA All Hazards Radio KEC 74 in Indianapolis. And now a look at your forecast for Indianapolis and central Indiana. This afternoon, partly cloudy. A slight chance of showers and thunderstorms early, then a chance of showers and thunderstorms late. Near steady temperature in the lower 80s. North winds 5 to 10 miles an hour. Chance of rain 30%. For tonight, partly cloudy. Lows in the upper 60s. Northeast winds around 5 miles an hour. Tuesday, partly cloudy through early afternoon, then clearing. Highs in the mid-80s. Northeast winds 5 to 10 miles an hour. For Tuesday night, mostly clear. Lows in the upper 60s. Northeast winds around 5 miles an hour. Wednesday, partly cloudy. A slight chance of showers and thunderstorms late in the afternoon. Highs in the upper 80s. Southeast winds around 5 miles an hour, becoming southwest late in the afternoon. Chance of rain 20%. Once again, the forecast for this afternoon. Partly cloudy. A slight chance of showers and thunderstorms early, then a chance of showers and thunderstorms late. Near steady temperature in the lower 80s. North winds 5 to 10 miles an hour. Chance of rain 30%. The current time is 1:24 p.m. Eastern Daylight Time. Taking a look at the 3 through 7 day forecast for Indianapolis and central Indiana. For Wednesday night, mostly clear. Lows in the upper 60s. Thursday, mostly sunny with a slight chance of showers and thunderstorms through early afternoon, then partly cloudy with a chance of showers and thunderstorms late in the afternoon. Highs in the upper 80s. Chance of rain 50%. For Thursday night, partly cloudy through the late overnight. A chance of thunderstorms. A chance of showers through the late overnight, then showers likely toward daybreak. Lows around 70. Chance of rain 70%. Friday, a chance of thunderstorms. Showers. Highs in the mid-80s. Chance of rain 80%. For Friday night, partly cloudy. Showers likely with a chance of thunderstorms through the late overnight, then a chance of showers with a slight chance of thunderstorms toward daybreak. Lows in the upper 60s. Chance of rain 60%. Saturday, partly cloudy with a chance of showers. A slight chance of thunderstorms through early afternoon, then a chance of thunderstorms late in the afternoon. Highs in the mid-80s. Chance of rain 40%. For Saturday night, partly cloudy. A chance of showers with a slight chance of thunderstorms through the late overnight, then a slight chance of showers toward daybreak. Lows in the upper 60s. Chance of rain 30%. Sunday, partly cloudy with a slight chance of showers and thunderstorms. Highs in the mid-80s. Chance of rain 20%. The 8 to 14 day outlook for Monday, July 13th through Sunday, July 19th calls for temperatures to be above normal and precipitation to be near normal. Normal highs for the period are around 85 degrees and normal lows are around 65. The normal precipitation total for the 7 days is around 1.10 inches. At 1 p.m., at Indianapolis, it was partly sunny. The temperature was 83 degrees, the dew point 70, and the relative humidity 64%. The wind was southwest at 6 miles an hour. The barometric pressure was 30.00 inches and falling.
Around central Indiana, it was mostly sunny, with a temperature of 80 at Muncie, 82 at Eagle Creek Air Park, and 82 at Shelbyville. At Zionsville, it was partly sunny, with a temperature of 77. Elsewhere across Indiana, it was mostly sunny, with a temperature of 79 at South Bend, and 80 at Bloomington. At Evansville, it was partly sunny, with a temperature of 84. It was cloudy, with a temperature of 74 at Fort Wayne, 79 at Lafayette, and 76 at Terre Haute. Just outside Indiana, at Chicago, it was sunny, with a temperature of 76. It was partly sunny, with a temperature of 79 at Champaign, 80 at Dayton, 81 at St. Louis, 83 at Cincinnati, and 86 at Louisville. Once again, at Indianapolis it was 83 degrees with partly sunny skies. This is NOAA All Hazards Radio KEC 74 in Indianapolis. And now a look at your forecast for Indianapolis and central Indiana. This afternoon, partly cloudy. A slight chance of showers and thunderstorms early, then a chance of showers and thunderstorms late. Near steady temperature in the lower 80s. North winds 5 to 10 miles an hour. Chance of rain 30%. For tonight, partly cloudy. Lows in the upper 60s. Northeast winds around 5 miles an hour. Tuesday, partly cloudy through early afternoon, then clearing. Highs in the mid-80s. Northeast winds 5 to 10 miles an hour. For Tuesday night, mostly clear. Lows in the upper 60s. Northeast winds around 5 miles an hour. Wednesday, partly cloudy. A slight chance of showers and thunderstorms late in the afternoon. Highs in the upper 80s. Southeast winds around 5 miles an hour, becoming southwest late in the afternoon. Chance of rain 20%. Once again, the forecast for this afternoon. Partly cloudy. A slight chance of showers and thunderstorms early, then a chance of showers and thunderstorms late. Near steady temperature in the lower 80s. North winds 5 to 10 miles an hour. Chance of rain 30%. Taking a look at the 3 through 7 day forecast for Indianapolis and central Indiana. For Wednesday night, mostly clear. Lows in the upper 60s. Thursday, mostly sunny with a slight chance of showers and thunderstorms through early afternoon, then partly cloudy with a chance of showers and thunderstorms late in the afternoon. Highs in the upper 80s. Chance of rain 50%. For Thursday night, partly cloudy through the late overnight. A chance of thunderstorms. A chance of showers through the late overnight, then showers likely toward daybreak. Lows around 70. Chance of rain 70%. Friday, a chance of thunderstorms. Showers. Highs in the mid-80s. Chance of rain 80%. For Friday night, partly cloudy. Showers likely with a chance of thunderstorms through the late overnight, then a chance of showers with a slight chance of thunderstorms toward daybreak. Lows in the upper 60s. Chance of rain 60%. Saturday, partly cloudy with a chance of showers. A slight chance of thunderstorms through early afternoon, then a chance of thunderstorms late in the afternoon. Highs in the mid-80s. Chance of rain 40%. For Saturday night, partly cloudy. A chance of showers with a slight chance of thunderstorms through the late overnight, then a slight chance of showers toward daybreak. Lows in the upper 60s. Chance of rain 30%. Sunday, partly cloudy with a slight chance of showers and thunderstorms. Highs in the mid-80s. Chance of rain 20%. The 8 to 14 day outlook for Monday, July 13th through Sunday, July 19th, calls for temperatures to be above normal and precipitation to be near normal. Normal highs for the period are around 85 degrees and normal lows are around 65. The normal precipitation total for the 7 days is around 1.10 inches. At 1 p.m., at Indianapolis, it was partly sunny. The temperature was 83 degrees, the dew point 70, and the relative humidity 64%. The wind was southwest at 6 miles an hour. The barometric pressure was 30.00 inches and falling.
around central Indiana. It was mostly sunny, with a temperature of 80 at Muncie, 82 at Eagle Creek Airpark, and 82 at Shelbyville. At Zionsville, it was partly sunny, with a temperature of 77. Elsewhere across Indiana, it was mostly sunny, with a temperature of 79 at South Bend, and 80 at Bloomington. At Evansville, it was partly sunny, with a temperature of 84. It was cloudy, with a temperature of 74 at Fort Wayne, 79 at Lafayette, and 76 at Terre Haute. Just outside Indiana, at Chicago, it was sunny, with a temperature of 76. It was partly sunny, with a temperature of 79 at Champaign, 80 at Dayton, 81 at St. Louis, 83 at Cincinnati, and 86 at Louisville. Once again, at Indianapolis, it was 83 degrees with partly sunny skies. This is NOAA All Hazards Radio KEC 74 in Indianapolis. And now a look at your forecast for Indianapolis and central Indiana. This afternoon, partly cloudy. A slight chance of showers and thunderstorms early, then a chance of showers and thunderstorms late. Near steady temperature in the lower 80s. North winds 5 to 10 miles an hour. Chance of rain 30%. For tonight, partly cloudy. Lows in the upper 60s. Northeast winds around 5 miles an hour. Tuesday, partly cloudy through early afternoon, then clearing. Highs in the mid-80s. Northeast winds 5 to 10 miles an hour. For Tuesday night, mostly clear. Lows in the upper 60s. Northeast winds around 5 miles an hour. Wednesday, partly cloudy. A slight chance of showers and thunderstorms late in the afternoon. Highs in the upper 80s. Southeast winds around 5 miles an hour, becoming southwest late in the afternoon. Chance of rain 20%. Once again, the forecast for this afternoon. Partly cloudy. A slight chance of showers and thunderstorms early, then a chance of showers and thunderstorms late. Near steady temperature in the lower 80s. North winds 5 to 10 miles an hour. Chance of rain 30%. Taking a look at the 3 through 7 day forecast for Indianapolis and central Indiana. For Wednesday night, mostly clear. Lows in the upper 60s. Thursday, mostly sunny with a slight chance of showers and thunderstorms through early afternoon, then partly cloudy with a chance of showers and thunderstorms late in the afternoon. Highs in the upper 80s. Chance of rain 50%. For Thursday night, partly cloudy through the late overnight. A chance of thunderstorms. A chance of showers through the late overnight, then showers likely toward daybreak. Lows around 70. Chance of rain 70%. Friday, a chance of thunderstorms. Showers. Highs in the mid-80s. Chance of rain 80%. For Friday night, partly cloudy. Showers likely with a chance of thunderstorms through the late overnight, then a chance of showers with a slight chance of thunderstorms toward daybreak. Lows in the upper 60s. Chance of rain 60%. Saturday, partly cloudy with a chance of showers. A slight chance of thunderstorms through early afternoon, then a chance of thunderstorms late in the afternoon. Highs in the mid-80s. Chance of rain 40%. For Saturday night, partly cloudy. A chance of showers with a slight chance of thunderstorms through the late overnight, then a slight chance of showers toward daybreak. Lows in the upper 60s. Chance of rain 30%. Sunday, partly cloudy with a slight chance of showers and thunderstorms. Highs in the mid-80s. Chance of rain 20%. The 8 to 14 day outlook for Monday, July 13th through Sunday, July 19th, calls for temperatures to be above normal and precipitation to be near normal. Normal highs for the period are around 85 degrees and normal lows are around 65. The normal precipitation total for the 7 days is around 1.10 inches. At 1 p.m., at Indianapolis, it was partly sunny. The temperature was 83 degrees, the dew point 70, and the relative humidity 64%. The wind was southwest at 6 miles an hour. The barometric pressure was 30.00 inches and falling.
Around central Indiana, it was mostly sunny, with a temperature of 80 at Muncie, 82 at Eagle Creek Airport, and 82 at Shelbyville. At Zionsville, it was partly sunny, with a temperature of 77. Elsewhere across Indiana, it was mostly sunny, with a temperature of 79 at South Bend, and 80 at Bloomington. At Evansville, it was partly sunny, with a temperature of 84. It was cloudy, with a temperature of 74 at Fort Wayne, 79 at Lafayette, and 76 at Terre Haute. Just outside Indiana, at Chicago, it was sunny, with a temperature of 76. It was partly sunny, with a temperature of 79 at Champaign, 80 at Dayton, 81 at St. Louis, 83 at Cincinnati, and 86 at Louisville. Once again, at Indianapolis it was 83 degrees with partly sunny skies. Now here is the hazardous weather outlook for central Indiana. For the period today and tonight. Isolated to scattered storms today, mainly across eastern Indiana. Flooding and lightning will be the main threats. And now the extended outlook for the period Tuesday through Sunday. Low chance for storms across southern Indiana Tuesday and Wednesday with more widespread storms Thursday into the weekend. Spotter information statement, spotter activation is not anticipated. The current time is 1:38 p.m. Eastern Daylight Time. This is NOAA All Hazards Radio KEC-74 in Indianapolis. And now a look at your forecast for Indianapolis and central Indiana. This afternoon, partly cloudy. A slight chance of showers and thunderstorms early, then a chance of showers and thunderstorms late. Near steady temperature in the lower 80s. North winds 5 to 10 miles an hour. Chance of rain 30%. For tonight, partly cloudy. Lows in the upper 60s. Northeast winds around 5 miles an hour. Tuesday, partly cloudy through early afternoon, then clearing. Highs in the mid-80s. Northeast winds 5 to 10 miles an hour. For Tuesday night, mostly clear. Lows in the upper 60s. Northeast winds around 5 miles an hour. Wednesday, partly cloudy. A slight chance of showers and thunderstorms late in the afternoon. Highs in the upper 80s. Southeast winds around 5 miles an hour, becoming southwest late in the afternoon. Chance of rain 20%. Once again, the forecast for this afternoon. Partly cloudy. A slight chance of showers and thunderstorms early, then a chance of showers and thunderstorms late. Near steady temperature in the lower 80s. North winds 5 to 10 miles an hour. Chance of rain 30%. Taking a look at the 3 through 7 day forecast for Indianapolis and central Indiana. For Wednesday night, mostly clear. Lows in the upper 60s. Thursday, mostly sunny with a slight chance of showers and thunderstorms through early afternoon, then partly cloudy with a chance of showers and thunderstorms late in the afternoon. Highs in the upper 80s. Chance of rain 50%. For Thursday night, partly cloudy through the late overnight. A chance of thunderstorms. A chance of showers through the late overnight, then showers likely toward daybreak. Lows around 70. Chance of rain 70%. Friday, a chance of thunderstorms, showers, highs in the mid-80s, chance of rain 80%. For Friday night, partly cloudy, showers likely with a chance of thunderstorms through the late overnight, then a chance of showers with a slight chance of thunderstorms toward daybreak. Lows in the upper 60s, chance of rain 60%. Saturday, partly cloudy with a chance of showers. A slight chance of thunderstorms through early afternoon, then a chance of thunderstorms late in the afternoon. Highs in the mid-80s. Chance of rain 40%. For Saturday night, partly cloudy. A chance of showers with a slight chance of thunderstorms through the late overnight, then a slight chance of showers toward daybreak. Lows in the upper 60s. Chance of rain 30%. Sunday, partly cloudy with a slight chance of showers and thunderstorms. Highs in the mid-80s. Chance of rain 20%.
the 8 to 14 day outlook for Monday, July 13th through Sunday, July 19th calls for temperatures to be above normal and precipitation to be near normal. Normal highs for the period are around 85 degrees and normal lows are around 65. The normal precipitation total for the 7 days is around 1.10 inches. At 1 p.m. at Indianapolis, it was partly sunny. The temperature was 83 degrees, the dew point 70, and the relative humidity 64%. The wind was southwest at 6 miles an hour. The barometric pressure was 30.00 inches and falling. Around central Indiana, it was mostly sunny, with a temperature of 80 at Muncie, 82 at Eagle Creek Air Park, and 82 at Shelbyville. At Zionsville, it was partly sunny, with a temperature of 77. Elsewhere across Indiana, it was mostly sunny, with a temperature of 79 at South Bend and 80 at Bloomington. At Evansville, it was partly sunny, with a temperature of 84. It was cloudy, with a temperature of 74 at Fort Wayne, 79 at Lafayette, and 76 at Terre Haute. Just outside Indiana, at Chicago, it was sunny, with a temperature of 76. It was partly sunny, with a temperature of 79 at Champaign, 80 at Dayton, 81 at St. Louis, 83 at Cincinnati, and 86 at Louisville. Once again, at Indianapolis, it was 83 degrees with partly sunny skies. This is NOAA All Hazards Radio KEC 74 in Indianapolis. And now a look at your forecast for Indianapolis and central Indiana. This afternoon, partly cloudy. A slight chance of showers and thunderstorms early, then a chance of showers and thunderstorms late. Near steady temperature in the lower 80s. North winds 5 to 10 miles an hour. Chance of rain 30%. For tonight, partly cloudy. Lows in the upper 60s. Northeast winds around 5 miles an hour. Tuesday, partly cloudy through early afternoon, then clearing. Highs in the mid-80s. Northeast winds 5 to 10 miles an hour. For Tuesday night, mostly clear. Lows in the upper 60s. Northeast winds around 5 miles an hour. Wednesday, partly cloudy. A slight chance of showers and thunderstorms late in the afternoon. Highs in the upper 80s. Southeast winds around 5 miles an hour, becoming southwest late in the afternoon. Chance of rain 20%. Once again, the forecast for this afternoon. Partly cloudy. A slight chance of showers and thunderstorms early, then a chance of showers and thunderstorms late. Near steady temperature in the lower 80s. North winds 5 to 10 miles an hour. Chance of rain 30%. Taking a look at the 3 through 7 day forecast for Indianapolis and central Indiana. For Wednesday night, mostly clear. Lows in the upper 60s. Thursday, mostly sunny with a slight chance of showers and thunderstorms through early afternoon, then partly cloudy with a chance of showers and thunderstorms late in the afternoon. Highs in the upper 80s. Chance of rain 50%. For Thursday night, partly cloudy through the late overnight. A chance of thunderstorms. A chance of showers through the late overnight, then showers likely toward daybreak. Lows around 70. Chance of rain 70%. Friday. A chance of thunderstorms. Showers. Highs in the mid-80s. Chance of rain 80%. For Friday night. Partly cloudy. Showers likely with a chance of thunderstorms through the late overnight, then a chance of showers with a slight chance of thunderstorms toward daybreak. Lows in the upper 60s. Chance of rain 60%. Saturday. Partly cloudy with a chance of showers. A slight chance of thunderstorms through early afternoon, then a chance of thunderstorms late in the afternoon. Highs in the mid-80s. Chance of rain 40%. For Saturday night. Partly cloudy. A chance of showers with a slight chance of thunderstorms through the late overnight, then a slight chance of showers toward daybreak. Lows in the upper 60s. Chance of rain 30%. Sunday. Partly cloudy with a slight chance of showers and thunderstorms. Highs in the mid-80s. Chance of rain 20%.
the 8 to 14 day outlook for Monday, July 13th through Sunday, July 19th calls for temperatures to be above normal and precipitation to be near normal. Normal highs for the period are around 85 degrees and normal lows are around 65. The normal precipitation total for the 7 days is around 1.10 inches. At 1 p.m. at Indianapolis, it was partly sunny. The temperature was 83 degrees, the dew point 70, and the relative humidity 64%. The wind was southwest at 6 miles an hour. The barometric pressure was 30.00 inches and falling. Around central Indiana, it was mostly sunny, with a temperature of 80 at Muncie, 82 at Eagle Creek Air Park, and 82 at Shelbyville. At Zionsville, it was partly sunny, with a temperature of 77. Elsewhere across Indiana, it was mostly sunny, with a temperature of 79 at South Bend and 80 at Bloomington. At Evansville, it was partly sunny, with a temperature of 84. It was cloudy, with a temperature of 74 at Fort Wayne, 79 at Lafayette, and 76 at Terre Haute. Just outside Indiana, at Chicago, it was sunny, with a temperature of 76. It was partly sunny, with a temperature of 79 at Champaign, 80 at Dayton, 81 at St. Louis, 83 at Cincinnati, and 86 at Louisville. Once again, at Indianapolis, it was 83 degrees with partly sunny skies. This is NOAA All Hazards Radio KEC 74 in Indianapolis. And now a look at your forecast for Indianapolis and central Indiana. This afternoon, partly cloudy. A slight chance of showers and thunderstorms early, then a chance of showers and thunderstorms late. Near steady temperature in the lower 80s. North winds 5 to 10 miles an hour. Chance of rain 30%. For tonight, partly cloudy. Lows in the upper 60s. Northeast winds around 5 miles an hour. Tuesday, partly cloudy through early afternoon, then clearing. Highs in the mid-80s. Northeast winds 5 to 10 miles an hour. For Tuesday night, mostly clear. Lows in the upper 60s. Northeast winds around 5 miles an hour. Wednesday, partly cloudy. A slight chance of showers and thunderstorms late in the afternoon. Highs in the upper 80s. Southeast winds around 5 miles an hour, becoming southwest late in the afternoon. Chance of rain 20%. Once again, the forecast for this afternoon. Partly cloudy. A slight chance of showers and thunderstorms early, then a chance of showers and thunderstorms late. Near steady temperature in the lower 80s. North winds 5 to 10 miles an hour. Chance of rain 30%. Taking a look at the 3 through 7 day forecast for Indianapolis and central Indiana. For Wednesday night, mostly clear. Lows in the upper 60s. Thursday, mostly sunny with a slight chance of showers and thunderstorms through early afternoon, then partly cloudy with a chance of showers and thunderstorms late in the afternoon. Highs in the upper 80s. Chance of rain 50%. For Thursday night, partly cloudy through the late overnight. A chance of thunderstorms. A chance of showers through the late overnight, then showers likely toward daybreak. Lows around 70. Chance of rain 70%. Friday, a chance of thunderstorms. Showers. Highs in the mid-80s. Chance of rain 80%. For Friday night, partly cloudy. Showers likely with a chance of thunderstorms through the late overnight, then a chance of showers with a slight chance of thunderstorms toward daybreak. Lows in the upper 60s. Chance of rain 60%. Saturday, partly cloudy with a chance of showers. A slight chance of thunderstorms through early afternoon, then a chance of thunderstorms late in the afternoon. Highs in the mid-80s. Chance of rain 40%. For Saturday night, partly cloudy. A chance of showers with a slight chance of thunderstorms through the late overnight, then a slight chance of showers toward daybreak. Lows in the upper 60s. Chance of rain 30%. Sunday, partly cloudy with a slight chance of showers and thunderstorms. Highs in the mid-80s. Chance of rain 20%.
the 8 to 14 day outlook for Monday, July 13th through Sunday, July 19th calls for temperatures to be above normal and precipitation to be near normal. Normal highs for the period are around 85 degrees and normal lows are around 65. The normal precipitation total for the 7 days is around 1.10 inches. At 1 p.m. at Indianapolis, it was partly sunny. The temperature was 83 degrees, the dew point 70, and the relative humidity 64%. The wind was southwest at 6 miles an hour. The barometric pressure was 30.00 inches and falling. Around central Indiana, it was mostly sunny, with a temperature of 80 at Muncie, 82 at Eagle Creek Airpark, and 82 at Shelbyville. At Zionsville, it was partly sunny, with a temperature of 77. Elsewhere across Indiana, it was mostly sunny, with a temperature of 79 at South Bend and 80 at Bloomington. At Evansville, it was partly sunny, with a temperature of 84. It was cloudy, with a temperature of 74 at Fort Wayne, 79 at Lafayette, and 76 at Terre Haute. Just outside Indiana, at Chicago, it was sunny, with a temperature of 76. It was partly sunny, with a temperature of 79 at Champaign, 80 at Dayton, 81 at St. Louis, 83 at Cincinnati, and 86 at Louisville. Once again, at Indianapolis, it was 83 degrees with partly sunny skies. The current time is 1:53 p.m. Eastern Daylight Time. This is NOAA All Hazards Radio KEC-74 in Indianapolis. And now a look at your forecast for Indianapolis and central Indiana. This afternoon, partly cloudy. A slight chance of showers and thunderstorms early, then a chance of showers and thunderstorms late. Near steady temperature in the lower 80s. North winds 5 to 10 miles an hour. Chance of rain 30%. For tonight, partly cloudy. Lows in the upper 60s. Northeast winds around 5 miles an hour. Tuesday, partly cloudy through early afternoon, then clearing. Highs in the mid-80s. Northeast winds 5 to 10 miles an hour. For Tuesday night, mostly clear. Lows in the upper 60s. Northeast winds around 5 miles an hour. Wednesday, partly cloudy. A slight chance of showers and thunderstorms late in the afternoon. Highs in the upper 80s. Southeast winds around 5 miles an hour, becoming southwest late in the afternoon. Chance of rain 20%. Once again, the forecast for this afternoon. Partly cloudy. A slight chance of showers and thunderstorms early, then a chance of showers and thunderstorms late. Near steady temperature in the lower 80s. North winds 5 to 10 miles an hour. Chance of rain 30%. Taking a look at the 3 through 7 day forecast for Indianapolis and central Indiana. For Wednesday night, mostly clear. Lows in the upper 60s. Thursday, mostly sunny with a slight chance of showers and thunderstorms through early afternoon, then partly cloudy with a chance of showers and thunderstorms late in the afternoon. Highs in the upper 80s. Chance of rain 50%. For Thursday night, partly cloudy through the late overnight. A chance of thunderstorms. A chance of showers through the late overnight, then showers likely toward daybreak. Lows around 70. Chance of rain 70%. Friday, a chance of thunderstorms, showers, highs in the mid-80s, chance of rain 80%. For Friday night, partly cloudy, showers likely with a chance of thunderstorms through the late overnight, then a chance of showers with a slight chance of thunderstorms toward daybreak. Lows in the upper 60s, chance of rain 60%. Saturday, partly cloudy with a chance of showers. A slight chance of thunderstorms through early afternoon, then a chance of thunderstorms late in the afternoon. Highs in the mid-80s. Chance of rain 40%. For Saturday night, partly cloudy. A chance of showers with a slight chance of thunderstorms through the late overnight, then a slight chance of showers toward daybreak. Lows in the upper 60s. Chance of rain 30%. Sunday, partly cloudy with a slight chance of showers and thunderstorms.
Highs in the mid-80s. Chance of rain 20%. The 8 to 14 day outlook for Monday, July 13th through Sunday, July 19th calls for temperatures to be above normal and precipitation to be near normal. Normal highs for the period are around 85 degrees and normal lows are around 65. The normal precipitation total for the 7 days is around 1.10 inches. Now here is the hazardous weather outlook for central Indiana. For the period today and tonight. Isolated to scattered storms today, mainly across eastern Indiana. Flooding and lightning will be the main threats. And now the extended outlook for the period Tuesday through Sunday. Low chance for storms across southern Indiana Tuesday and Wednesday with more widespread storms Thursday into the weekend. Spotter information statement, spotter activation is not anticipated. At 1 p.m. at Indianapolis, it was partly sunny. The temperature was 83 degrees, the dew point 70, and the relative humidity 64%. The wind was southwest at 6 miles an hour. The barometric pressure was 30.00 inches and falling. Around central Indiana, it was mostly sunny, with a temperature of 80 at Muncie, 82 at Eagle Creek Airpark, and 82 at Shelbyville. At Zionsville, it was partly sunny, with a temperature of 77. Elsewhere across Indiana, it was mostly sunny, with a temperature of 79 at South Bend and 80 at Bloomington. At Evansville, it was partly sunny, with a temperature of 84. It was cloudy, with a temperature of 74 at Fort Wayne, 79 at Lafayette, and 76 at Terre Haute. Just outside Indiana, at Chicago, it was sunny, with a temperature of 76. It was partly sunny, with a temperature of 79 at Champaign, 80 at Dayton, 81 at St. Louis, 83 at Cincinnati, and 86 at Louisville. Once again, at Indianapolis, it was 83 degrees with partly sunny skies. This is NOAA All Hazards Radio KEC 74 in Indianapolis. And now a look at your forecast for Indianapolis and central Indiana. This afternoon, partly cloudy. A slight chance of showers and thunderstorms early, then a chance of showers and thunderstorms late. Near steady temperature in the lower 80s. North winds 5 to 10 miles an hour. Chance of rain 30%. For tonight, partly cloudy. Lows in the upper 60s. Northeast winds around 5 miles an hour. Tuesday, partly cloudy through early afternoon, then clearing. Highs in the mid-80s. Northeast winds 5 to 10 miles an hour. For Tuesday night, mostly clear. Lows in the upper 60s. Northeast winds around 5 miles an hour. Wednesday, partly cloudy. A slight chance of showers and thunderstorms late in the afternoon. Highs in the upper 80s. Southeast winds around 5 miles an hour, becoming southwest late in the afternoon. Chance of rain 20%. Once again, the forecast for this afternoon. Partly cloudy. A slight chance of showers and thunderstorms early, then a chance of showers and thunderstorms late. Near steady temperature in the lower 80s. North winds 5 to 10 miles an hour. Chance of rain 30%. Taking a look at the 3 through 7 day forecast for Indianapolis and central Indiana. For Wednesday night, mostly clear. Lows in the upper 60s. Thursday, mostly sunny with a slight chance of showers and thunderstorms through early afternoon. Then partly cloudy with a chance of showers and thunderstorms late in the afternoon. Highs in the upper 80s. Chance of rain 50%. For Thursday night, partly cloudy through the late overnight. A chance of thunderstorms. A chance of showers through the late overnight. Then showers likely toward daybreak. Lows around 70. Chance of rain 70%. Friday, a chance of thunderstorms. Showers. Highs in the mid-80s. Chance of rain 80%. For Friday night, partly cloudy. Showers likely with a chance of thunderstorms through the late overnight, then a chance of showers with a slight chance of thunderstorms toward daybreak. Lows in the upper 60s. Chance of rain 60%. Saturday, partly cloudy with a chance of showers.
A slight chance of thunderstorms through early afternoon, then a chance of thunderstorms late in the afternoon. Highs in the mid-80s. Chance of rain 40%. For Saturday night.

65. The normal precipitation total for the 7 days is around 1.10 inches. At 1 p.m., at Indianapolis, it was partly sunny. The temperature was 83 degrees, the dew point 70, and the relative humidity 64%. The wind was southwest at 6 miles an hour. The barometric pressure was 30.00 inches and falling. Around central Indiana, it was mostly sunny, with a temperature of 80 at Muncie, 82 at Eagle Creek Airpark, and 82 at Shelbyville. At Zionsville, it was partly sunny, with a temperature of 77. Elsewhere across Indiana, it was mostly sunny, with a temperature of 79 at South Bend and 80 at Bloomington. At Evansville, it was partly sunny, with a temperature of 84. It was cloudy, with a temperature of 74 at Fort Wayne, 79 at Lafayette, and 76 at Terrell. Just outside Indiana, at Chicago, it was sunny, with a temperature of 76. It was partly sunny, with a temperature of 79 at Champaign, 80 at Dayton, 81 at St. Louis, 83 at Cincinnati, and 86 at Louisville. Once again, at Indianapolis, it was 83 degrees with partly sunny skies. This is NOAA All Hazards Radio KEC 74 in Indianapolis. And now a look at your forecast for Indianapolis and central Indiana. This afternoon, partly cloudy. A slight chance of showers and thunderstorms early, then a chance of showers and thunderstorms late. Near steady temperature in the lower 80s. North winds 5 to 10 miles an hour. Chance of rain 30%. For tonight, partly cloudy. Lows in the upper 60s. Northeast winds around 5 miles an hour. Tuesday, partly cloudy through early afternoon, then clearing. Highs in the mid-80s. Northeast winds 5 to 10 miles an hour. For Tuesday night, mostly clear. Lows in the upper 60s. Northeast winds around 5 miles an hour. Wednesday, partly cloudy. A slight chance of showers and thunderstorms late in the afternoon. Highs in the upper 80s. Southeast winds around 5 miles an hour, becoming southwest late in the afternoon. Chance of rain 20%. Once again, the forecast for this afternoon. Partly cloudy. A slight chance of showers and thunderstorms early, then a chance of showers and thunderstorms late. Near steady temperature in the lower 80s. North winds 5 to 10 miles an hour. Chance of rain 30%. Taking a look at the 3 through 7 day forecast for Indianapolis and central Indiana. For Wednesday night, mostly clear. Lows in the upper 60s. Thursday, mostly sunny with a slight chance of showers and thunderstorms through early afternoon, then partly cloudy with a chance of showers and thunderstorms late in the afternoon. Highs in the upper 80s. Chance of rain 50%. For Thursday night, partly cloudy through the late overnight. A chance of thunderstorms. A chance of showers through the late overnight, then showers likely toward daybreak. Lows around 70. Chance of rain 70%. Friday, a chance of thunderstorms. Showers. Highs in the mid-80s. Chance of rain 80%. For Friday night, partly cloudy. Showers likely with a chance of thunderstorms through the late overnight, then a chance of showers with a slight chance of thunderstorms toward daybreak. Lows in the upper 60s. Chance of rain 60%. Saturday, partly cloudy with a chance of showers. A slight chance of thunderstorms through early afternoon, then a chance of thunderstorms late in the afternoon. Highs in the mid-80s. Chance of rain 40%. For Saturday night, partly cloudy. A chance of showers with a slight chance of thunderstorms through the late overnight, then a slight chance of showers toward daybreak. Lows in the upper 60s. Chance of rain 30%. Sunday, partly cloudy with a slight chance of showers and thunderstorms. Highs in the mid-80s. Chance of rain 20%. The 8 to 14 day outlook for Monday, July 13th through Sunday, July 19th calls for temperatures to be above normal and precipitation to be near normal. Normal highs for the period are around 85 degrees and normal lows are

around 65. The normal precipitation total for the 7 days is around 1.10 inches. At 1 p.m., at Indianapolis, it was partly sunny. The temperature was 83 degrees, the dew point 70, and the relative humidity 64%. The wind was southwest at 6 miles an hour. The barometric pressure was 30.00 inches and falling. Around central Indiana, it was mostly sunny, with a temperature of 80 at Muncie, 82 at Eagle Creek Airpark, and 82 at Shelbyville. At Zionsville, it was partly sunny, with a temperature of 77. Elsewhere across Indiana, it was mostly sunny, with a temperature of 79 at South Bend, and 80 at Bloomington. At Evansville, it was partly sunny, with a temperature of 84. It was cloudy, with a temperature of 74 at Fort Wayne, 79 at Lafayette, and 76 at Terre Haute. Just outside Indiana, at Chicago, it was sunny, with a temperature of 76. It was partly sunny, with a temperature of 79 at Champaign, 80 at Dayton, 81 at St. Louis, 83 at Cincinnati, and 86 at Louisville. Once again, at Indianapolis, it was 83 degrees with partly sunny skies. The current time is 2:09 p.m. Eastern Daylight Time. This is NOAA All Hazards Radio KEC 74 in Indianapolis. And now a look at your forecast for Indianapolis and central Indiana. This afternoon, partly cloudy. A slight chance of showers and thunderstorms early, then a chance of showers and thunderstorms late. Near steady temperature in the lower 80s. North winds 5 to 10 miles an hour. Chance of rain 30%. For tonight, partly cloudy. Lows in the upper 60s. Northeast winds around 5 miles an hour. Tuesday, partly cloudy through early afternoon, then clearing. Highs in the mid-80s. Northeast winds 5 to 10 miles an hour. For Tuesday night, mostly clear. Lows in the upper 60s. Northeast winds around 5 miles an hour. Wednesday, partly cloudy. A slight chance of showers and thunderstorms late in the afternoon. Highs in the upper 80s. Southeast winds around 5 miles an hour, becoming southwest late in the afternoon. Chance of rain 20%. Once again, the forecast for this afternoon. Partly cloudy. A slight chance of showers and thunderstorms early, then a chance of showers and thunderstorms late. Near steady temperature in the lower 80s. North winds 5 to 10 miles an hour. Chance of rain 30%. Taking a look at the 3-7 day forecast for Indianapolis and central Indiana. For Wednesday night, mostly clear. Lows in the upper 60s. Thursday, mostly sunny with a slight chance of showers and thunderstorms through early afternoon, then partly cloudy with a chance of showers and thunderstorms late in the afternoon. Highs in the upper 80s. Chance of rain 50%. For Thursday night, partly cloudy through the late overnight. A chance of thunderstorms. A chance of showers through the late overnight, then showers likely toward daybreak. Lows around 70. Chance of rain 70%. Friday, a chance of thunderstorms. Showers. Highs in the mid-80s. Chance of rain 80%. For Friday night, partly cloudy. Showers likely with a chance of thunderstorms through the late overnight, then a chance of showers with a slight chance of thunderstorms toward daybreak. Lows in the upper 60s. Chance of rain 60%. Saturday, partly cloudy with a chance of showers. A slight chance of thunderstorms through early afternoon, then a chance of thunderstorms late in the afternoon. Highs in the mid-80s. Chance of rain 40%. For Saturday night, partly cloudy. A chance of showers with a slight chance of thunderstorms through the late overnight, then a slight chance of showers toward daybreak. Lows in the upper 60s. Chance of rain 30%. Sunday, partly cloudy with a slight chance of showers and thunderstorms. Highs in the mid-80s. Chance of rain 20%. The 8-14 day outlook for Monday, July 13th through Sunday, July 19th, calls for temperatures to be above normal and precipitation to be near normal.
Normal highs for the period are around 85 degrees, and normal lows are around 65. The normal precipitation total for the 7 days is around 1.10 inches. At 2 p.m., at Indianapolis, it was partly sunny. The temperature was 83 degrees, the dew point 68, and the relative humidity 60%. The wind was northwest at 6 miles an hour. The barometric pressure was 29.99 inches and falling. Around central Indiana, it was mostly sunny, with a temperature of 82 at Muncie, 82 at Eagle Creek Airpark, and 83 at Shelbyville. At Zionsville, it was partly sunny, with a temperature of 80. Elsewhere across Indiana, at Bloomington, it was sunny, with a temperature of 81. It was partly sunny, with a temperature of 79 at South Bend, 78 at Terre Haute, and 84 at Evansville. It was cloudy, with a temperature of 74 at Fort Wayne, and 78 at Lafayette. Just outside Indiana, at Louisville, thunder was reported, with a temperature of 86. At Chicago, it was sunny, with a temperature of 78. It was partly sunny, with a temperature of 81 at Champaign, 82 at Dayton, 82 at St. Louis, and 85 at Cincinnati. Once again, at Indianapolis, it was 83 degrees with partly sunny skies. This is NOAA All Hazards Radio KEC 74 in Indianapolis. And now a look at your forecast for Indianapolis and central Indiana. This afternoon, partly cloudy. A slight chance of showers and thunderstorms early, then a chance of showers and thunderstorms late. Near steady temperature in the lower 80s. North winds 5 to 10 miles an hour. Chance of rain 30%. For tonight, partly cloudy. Lows in the upper 60s. Northeast winds around 5 miles an hour. Tuesday, partly cloudy through early afternoon, then clearing. Highs in the mid-80s. Northeast winds 5 to 10 miles an hour. For Tuesday night, mostly clear. Lows in the upper 60s. Northeast winds around 5 miles an hour. Wednesday, partly cloudy. A slight chance of showers and thunderstorms late in the afternoon. Highs in the upper 80s. Southeast winds around 5 miles an hour, becoming southwest late in the afternoon. Chance of rain 20%. Once again, the forecast for this afternoon. Partly cloudy. A slight chance of showers and thunderstorms early, then a chance of showers and thunderstorms late. Near steady temperature in the lower 80s. North winds 5 to 10 miles an hour. Chance of rain 30%. Taking a look at the 3 through 7 day forecast for Indianapolis and central Indiana. For Wednesday night, mostly clear. Lows in the upper 60s. Thursday, mostly sunny with a slight chance of showers and thunderstorms through early afternoon, then partly cloudy with a chance of showers and thunderstorms late in the afternoon. Highs in the upper 80s. Chance of rain 50%. For Thursday night, partly cloudy through the late overnight. A chance of thunderstorms. A chance of showers through the late overnight, then showers likely toward daybreak. Lows around 70. Chance of rain 70%. Friday, a chance of thunderstorms. Showers. Highs in the mid-80s. Chance of rain 80%. For Friday night, partly cloudy. Showers likely with a chance of thunderstorms through the late overnight, then a chance of showers with a slight chance of thunderstorms toward daybreak. Lows in the upper 60s. Chance of rain 60%. Saturday, partly cloudy with a chance of showers. A slight chance of thunderstorms through early afternoon, then a chance of thunderstorms late in the afternoon. Highs in the mid-80s. Chance of rain 40%. For Saturday night, partly cloudy. A chance of showers with a slight chance of thunderstorms through the late overnight, then a slight chance of showers toward daybreak. Lows in the upper 60s. Chance of rain 30%. Sunday, partly cloudy with a slight chance of showers and thunderstorms. Highs in the mid-80s. Chance of rain 20%. Now here is the hazardous weather outlook for central Indiana. For the period today and tonight,
isolated to scattered storms today, mainly across eastern Indiana. Flooding and lightning will be the main threats. And now the extended outlook for the period Tuesday through Sunday. Low chance for storms across southern Indiana Tuesday and Wednesday, with more widespread storms Thursday into the weekend. Spotter information statement: spotter activation is not anticipated. The 8 to 14 day outlook for Monday, July 13th through Sunday, July 19th, calls for temperatures to be above normal and precipitation to be near normal. Normal highs for the period are around 85 degrees, and normal lows are around 65. The normal precipitation total for the 7 days is around 1.10 inches. At 2 p.m., at Indianapolis, it was partly sunny. The temperature was 83 degrees, the dew point 68, and the relative humidity 60%. The wind was northwest at 6 miles an hour. The barometric pressure was 29.99 inches and falling. Around central Indiana, it was mostly sunny, with a temperature of 82 at Muncie, 82 at Eagle Creek Airpark, and 83 at Shelbyville. At Zionsville, it was partly sunny, with a temperature of 80. Elsewhere across Indiana, at Bloomington, it was sunny, with a temperature of 81. It was partly sunny, with a temperature of 79 at South Bend, 78 at Terre Haute, and 84 at Evansville. It was cloudy, with a temperature of 74 at Fort Wayne, and 78 at Lafayette. Just outside Indiana, at Louisville, thunder was reported, with a temperature of 86. At Chicago, it was sunny, with a temperature of 78. It was partly sunny, with a temperature of 81 at Champaign, 82 at Dayton, 82 at St. Louis, and 85 at Cincinnati. Once again, at Indianapolis, it was 83 degrees with partly sunny skies. This is NOAA All Hazards Radio KEC 74 in Indianapolis. And now a look at your forecast for Indianapolis and central Indiana. This afternoon, partly cloudy. A slight chance of showers and thunderstorms early, then a chance of showers and thunderstorms late. Near steady temperature in the lower 80s. North winds 5 to 10 miles an hour. Chance of rain 30%. For tonight, partly cloudy. Lows in the upper 60s. Northeast winds around 5 miles an hour. Tuesday, partly cloudy through early afternoon, then clearing. Highs in the mid-80s. Northeast winds 5 to 10 miles an hour. For Tuesday night, mostly clear. Lows in the upper 60s. Northeast winds around 5 miles an hour. Wednesday, partly cloudy. A slight chance of showers and thunderstorms late in the afternoon. Highs in the upper 80s. Southeast winds around 5 miles an hour, becoming southwest late in the afternoon. Chance of rain 20%. Once again, the forecast for this afternoon. Partly cloudy. A slight chance of showers and thunderstorms early, then a chance of showers and thunderstorms late. Near steady temperature in the lower 80s. North winds 5 to 10 miles an hour. Chance of rain 30%. Taking a look at the 3 through 7 day forecast for Indianapolis and central Indiana. For Wednesday night, mostly clear. Lows in the upper 60s. Thursday, mostly sunny with a slight chance of showers and thunderstorms through early afternoon, then partly cloudy with a chance of showers and thunderstorms late in the afternoon. Highs in the upper 80s. Chance of rain 50%. For Thursday night, partly cloudy through the late overnight. A chance of thunderstorms. A chance of showers through the late overnight, then showers likely toward daybreak. Lows around 70. Chance of rain 70%. Friday, a chance of thunderstorms. Showers. Highs in the mid-80s. Chance of rain 80%. For Friday night, partly cloudy. Showers likely with a chance of thunderstorms through the late overnight, then a chance of showers with a slight chance of thunderstorms toward daybreak. Lows in the upper 60s. Chance of rain 60%. Saturday, partly cloudy with a chance of showers. A slight chance of thunderstorms through early afternoon, then a chance of thunderstorms late in the afternoon. Highs in the mid-80s.
chance of rain 40%. For Saturday night, partly cloudy. A chance of showers with a slight chance of thunderstorms through the late overnight, then a slight chance of showers toward daybreak. Lows in the upper 60s. Chance of rain 30%. Sunday, partly cloudy with a slight chance of showers and thunderstorms. Highs in the mid-80s. Chance of rain 20%. The current time is 2:23 p.m. Eastern Daylight Time. The 8 to 14 day outlook for Monday, July 13th through Sunday, July 19th calls for temperatures to be above normal and precipitation to be near normal. Normal highs for the period are around 85 degrees and normal lows are around 65. The normal precipitation total for the 7 days is around 1.10 inches. At 2 p.m. at Indianapolis, it was partly sunny. The temperature was 83 degrees, the dew point 68, and the relative humidity 60%. The wind was northwest at 6 miles an hour. The barometric pressure was 29.99 inches and falling. Around central Indiana, it was mostly sunny, with a temperature of 82 at Muncie, 82 at Eagle Creek Airpark, and 83 at Shelbyville. At Zionsville, it was partly sunny, with a temperature of 80. Elsewhere across Indiana, at Bloomington, it was sunny, with a temperature of 81. It was partly sunny, with a temperature of 79 at South Bend, 78 at Terre Haute, and 84 at Evansville. It was cloudy, with a temperature of 74 at Fort Wayne, and 78 at Lafayette. Just outside Indiana, at Louisville, thunder was reported, with a temperature of 86. At Chicago, it was sunny, with a temperature of 78. It was partly sunny, with a temperature of 81 at Champaign, 82 at Dayton, 82 at St. Louis, and 85 at Cincinnati. Once again, at Indianapolis, it was 83 degrees with partly sunny skies. This is NOAA All Hazards Radio KEC 74 in Indianapolis. And now a look at your forecast for Indianapolis and central Indiana. This afternoon, partly cloudy. A slight chance of showers and thunderstorms early, then a chance of showers and thunderstorms late. Near steady temperature in the lower 80s. North winds 5 to 10 miles an hour. Chance of rain 30%. For tonight, partly cloudy. Lows in the upper 60s. Northeast winds around 5 miles an hour. Tuesday, partly cloudy through early afternoon, then clearing. Highs in the mid-80s. Northeast winds 5 to 10 miles an hour. For Tuesday night, mostly clear. Lows in the upper 60s. Northeast winds around 5 miles an hour. Wednesday, partly cloudy. A slight chance of showers and thunderstorms late in the afternoon. Highs in the upper 80s. Southeast winds around 5 miles an hour, becoming southwest late in the afternoon. Chance of rain 20%. Once again, the forecast for this afternoon. Partly cloudy. A slight chance of showers and thunderstorms early, then a chance of showers and thunderstorms late. Near steady temperature in the lower 80s. North winds 5 to 10 miles an hour. Chance of rain 30%. Taking a look at the 3 through 7 day forecast for Indianapolis and central Indiana. For Wednesday night, mostly clear. Lows in the upper 60s. Thursday, mostly sunny with a slight chance of showers and thunderstorms through early afternoon, then partly cloudy with a chance of showers and thunderstorms late in the afternoon. Highs in the upper 80s. Chance of rain 50%. For Thursday night, partly cloudy through the late overnight. A chance of thunderstorms. A chance of showers through the late overnight, then showers likely toward daybreak. Lows around 70. Chance of rain 70%. Friday, a chance of thunderstorms. Showers. Highs in the mid-80s. Chance of rain 80%. For Friday night, partly cloudy. Showers likely with a chance of thunderstorms through the late overnight, then a chance of showers with a slight chance of thunderstorms toward daybreak. Lows in the upper 60s. Chance of rain 60%. Saturday, partly cloudy with a chance of showers.
A slight chance of thunderstorms through early afternoon, then a chance of thunderstorms late in the afternoon. Highs in the mid-80s. Chance of rain 40%. For Saturday night, partly cloudy. A chance of showers with a slight chance of thunderstorms through the late overnight, then a slight chance of showers toward daybreak. Lows in the upper 60s. Chance of rain 30%. Sunday, partly cloudy with a slight chance of showers and thunderstorms. Highs in the mid-80s. Chance of rain 20%. The 8 to 14 day outlook for Monday, July 13th through Sunday, July 19th calls for temperatures to be above normal and precipitation to be near normal. Normal highs for the period are around 85 degrees and normal lows are around 65. The normal precipitation total for the 7 days is around 1.10 inches. The ultraviolet index for Indianapolis on Tuesday will be 8. The Environmental Protection Agency categorizes an index of 8 as very high exposure to ultraviolet radiation. At 2 p.m. at Indianapolis, it was partly sunny. The temperature was 83 degrees, the dew point 68, and the relative humidity 60%. The wind was northwest at 6 miles an hour. The barometric pressure was 29.99 inches and falling. Around central Indiana, it was mostly sunny, with a temperature of 82 at Muncie, 82 at Eagle Creek Airpark, and 83 at Shelbyville. At Zionsville, it was partly sunny, with a temperature of 80. Elsewhere across Indiana, at Bloomington, it was sunny, with a temperature of 81. It was partly sunny, with a temperature of 79 at South Bend, 78 at Terre Haute, and 84 at Evansville. It was cloudy, with a temperature of 74 at Fort Wayne, and 78 at Lafayette. Just outside Indiana, at Louisville, thunder was reported, with a temperature of 86. At Chicago, it was sunny, with a temperature of 78. It was partly sunny, with a temperature of 81 at Champaign, 82 at Dayton, 82 at St. Louis, and 85 at Cincinnati. Once again, at Indianapolis, it was 83 degrees with partly sunny skies. This is NOAA All Hazards Radio KEC 74 in Indianapolis. And now a look at your forecast for Indianapolis and central Indiana. This afternoon, partly cloudy. A slight chance of showers and thunderstorms early, then a chance of showers and thunderstorms late. Near steady temperature in the lower 80s. North winds 5 to 10 miles an hour. Chance of rain 30%. For tonight, partly cloudy. Lows in the upper 60s. Northeast winds around 5 miles an hour. Tuesday, partly cloudy through early afternoon, then clearing. Highs in the mid-80s. Northeast winds 5 to 10 miles an hour. For Tuesday night, mostly clear. Lows in the upper 60s. Northeast winds around 5 miles an hour. Wednesday, partly cloudy. A slight chance of showers and thunderstorms late in the afternoon. Highs in the upper 80s. Southeast winds around 5 miles an hour, becoming southwest late in the afternoon. Chance of rain 20%. Once again, the forecast for this afternoon. Partly cloudy. A slight chance of showers and thunderstorms early, then a chance of showers and thunderstorms late. Near steady temperature in the lower 80s. North winds 5 to 10 miles an hour. Chance of rain 30%. Taking a look at the 3 through 7 day forecast for Indianapolis and central Indiana. For Wednesday night, mostly clear. Lows in the upper 60s. Thursday, mostly sunny with a slight chance of showers and thunderstorms through early afternoon, then partly cloudy with a chance of showers and thunderstorms late in the afternoon. Highs in the upper 80s. Chance of rain 50%. For Thursday night, partly cloudy through the late overnight. A chance of thunderstorms. A chance of showers through the late overnight, then showers likely toward daybreak. Lows around 70. Chance of rain 70%. Friday, a chance of thunderstorms. Showers. Highs in the mid-80s. Chance of rain 80%. For Friday night, partly cloudy. Showers likely with a chance of thunderstorms.
thunderstorms through the late overnight, then a chance of showers with a slight chance of thunderstorms toward daybreak. Lows in the upper 60s. Chance of rain 60%. Saturday. Partly cloudy with a chance of showers. A slight chance of thunderstorms through early afternoon, then a chance of thunderstorms late in the afternoon. Highs in the mid-80s. Chance of rain 40%. For Saturday night. Partly cloudy. A chance of showers with a slight chance of thunderstorms through the late overnight, then a slight chance of showers toward daybreak. Lows in the upper 60s. Chance of rain 30%. Sunday. Partly cloudy with a slight chance of showers and thunderstorms. Highs in the mid-80s. Chance of rain 20%. And now a look at your forecast for Indianapolis and central Indiana. Tonight. Partly cloudy. A slight chance of showers and thunderstorms early, then a chance of showers and thunderstorms late this afternoon. Lows in the upper 60s. North winds 5 to 10 miles an hour. Chance of rain 30%. For Tuesday. Partly cloudy. Highs in the mid-80s. Northeast winds 5 to 10 miles an hour. Tuesday night. Mostly clear. Lows in the upper 60s. Northeast winds around 5 miles an hour. For Wednesday. Partly cloudy. Highs in the upper 80s. Southeast winds around 5 miles an hour, becoming southwest late in the afternoon. Once again, the forecast for tonight. Partly cloudy. A slight chance of showers and thunderstorms early, then a chance of showers and thunderstorms late this afternoon. Lows in the upper 60s. North winds 5 to 10 miles an hour. Chance of rain 30%. Taking a look at the 3 through 7 day forecast for Indianapolis and central Indiana. Wednesday night. Mostly clear. Lows in the upper 60s. Southwest winds around 5 miles an hour. For Thursday. Mostly sunny with a slight chance of showers and thunderstorms through early afternoon, then partly cloudy with a chance of showers and thunderstorms late in the afternoon. Highs in the upper 80s. Chance of rain 50%. Thursday night. A chance of thunderstorms. A chance of showers through the late overnight, then showers likely toward daybreak. Lows around 70. Chance of rain 70%. For Friday. A chance of thunderstorms. Showers. Highs in the mid-80s. Chance of rain 80%. Friday night. Partly cloudy with a chance of showers. A chance of thunderstorms through the late overnight, then a slight chance of thunderstorms toward daybreak. Lows in the upper 60s. Chance of rain 50%. For Saturday. Partly cloudy with a chance of showers. A slight chance of thunderstorms through early afternoon, then a chance of thunderstorms late in the afternoon. Highs in the mid-80s. Chance of rain 40%. Saturday night. Partly cloudy. A chance of showers with a slight chance of thunderstorms through the late overnight, then a slight chance of showers toward daybreak. Lows in the upper 60s. Chance of rain 30%. For Sunday. Partly cloudy with a slight chance of showers and thunderstorms. Highs in the mid-80s. Chance of rain 20%. Sunday night and Monday. Mostly clear. Lows in the upper 60s. Highs in the upper 80s. The 8 to 14 day outlook for Monday, July 13th through Sunday, July 19th calls for temperatures to be above normal and precipitation to be near normal. Normal highs for the period are around 85 degrees, and normal lows are around 65. The normal precipitation total for the 7 days is around 1.10 inches. The ultraviolet index for Indianapolis on Tuesday will be 8. The Environmental Protection Agency categorizes an index of 8 as very high exposure to ultraviolet radiation. At 2 p.m. at Indianapolis, it was partly sunny. The temperature was 83 degrees, the dew point 68, and the relative humidity 60%. The wind was northwest at 6 miles an hour. The barometric pressure was 29.99 inches and falling.
around central Indiana. It was mostly sunny, with a temperature of 82 at Muncie, 82 at Eagle Creek Air Park, and 83 at Shelbyville. In Zionsville, it was partly sunny, with a temperature of 80. Elsewhere across Indiana, at Bloomington, it was sunny, with a temperature of 81. It was partly sunny, with a temperature of 79 at South Bend, 78 at Terre Haute, and 84 at Evansville. It was cloudy, with a temperature of 74 at Fort Wayne, and 78 at Lafayette. Just outside Indiana, at Louisville, thunder was reported, with a temperature of 86. At Chicago, it was sunny, with a temperature of 78. It was partly sunny, with a temperature of 81 at Champaign, 82 at Dayton, 82 at St. Louis, and 85 at Cincinnati. Once again, at Indianapolis it was 83 degrees with partly sunny skies. The current time is 2:38 p.m. Eastern Daylight Time. Now here is the hazardous weather outlook for central Indiana. For the period through tonight, isolated to scattered storms into this evening, mainly across eastern Indiana. Flooding and lightning will be the main threats. And now the extended outlook for the period Tuesday through Sunday. Low chance for storms across southern Indiana Wednesday, with more widespread storms late Thursday into the weekend. Spotter information statement. Spotter activation is not anticipated. This is NOAA All Hazards Radio KEC 74 in Indianapolis. And now a look at your forecast for Indianapolis and central Indiana. Tonight, partly cloudy. A slight chance of showers and thunderstorms early, then a chance of showers and thunderstorms late this afternoon. Lows in the upper 60s. North winds 5 to 10 miles an hour. Chance of rain 30%. For Tuesday, partly cloudy. Highs in the mid 80s. Northeast winds 5 to 10 miles an hour. Tuesday night, mostly clear. Lows in the upper 60s. Northeast winds around 5 miles an hour. For Wednesday, partly cloudy. Highs in the upper 80s. Southeast winds around 5 miles an hour, becoming southwest late in the afternoon. Once again, the forecast for tonight. Partly cloudy. A slight chance of showers and thunderstorms early, then a chance of showers and thunderstorms late this afternoon. Lows in the upper 60s. North winds 5 to 10 miles an hour. Chance of rain 30%. Taking a look at the 3 through 7 day forecast for Indianapolis and central Indiana. Wednesday night. Mostly clear. Lows in the upper 60s. Southwest winds around 5 miles an hour. For Thursday, mostly sunny with a slight chance of showers and thunderstorms through early afternoon, then partly cloudy with a chance of showers and thunderstorms late in the afternoon. Highs in the upper 80s. Chance of rain 50%. Thursday night, a chance of thunderstorms. A chance of showers through the late overnight, then showers likely toward daybreak. Lows around 70. Chance of rain 70%. For Friday, a chance of thunderstorms, showers, highs in the mid-80s, chance of rain 80%. Friday night, partly cloudy with a chance of showers, a chance of thunderstorms through the late overnight, then a slight chance of thunderstorms toward daybreak. Lows in the upper 60s, chance of rain 50%. For Saturday, partly cloudy with a chance of showers, a slight chance of thunderstorms through early afternoon, then a chance of thunderstorms late in the afternoon. Highs in the mid-80s. Chance of rain 40%. Saturday night, partly cloudy. A chance of showers with a slight chance of thunderstorms through the late overnight, then a slight chance of showers toward daybreak. Lows in the upper 60s. Chance of rain 30%. For Sunday, partly cloudy with a slight chance of showers and thunderstorms. Highs in the mid-80s. Chance of rain 20%. Sunday night and Monday, mostly clear. Lows in the upper 60s. Highs in the upper 80s. The 8 to 14 day outlook for Monday, July 13th through Sunday, July 19th, calls for temperatures to be above normal and precipitation to be near normal.
Normal highs for the period are around 85 degrees, and normal lows are around 65. The normal precipitation total for the 7 days is around 1.10 inches. The ultraviolet index for Indianapolis on Tuesday will be 8. The Environmental Protection Agency categorizes an index of 8 as very high exposure to ultraviolet radiation. At 2 p.m., at Indianapolis, it was partly sunny. The temperature was 83 degrees, the dew point 68, and the relative humidity 60%. The wind was northwest at 6 miles an hour. The barometric pressure was 29.99 inches and falling. Around central Indiana, it was mostly sunny, with a temperature of 82 at Muncie, 82 at Eagle Creek Airpark, and 83 at Shelbyville. At Zionsville, it was partly sunny, with a temperature of 80. Elsewhere across Indiana, at Bloomington, it was sunny, with a temperature of 81. It was partly sunny, with a temperature of 79 at South Bend, 78 at Terre Haute, and 84 at Evansville. It was cloudy, with a temperature of 74 at Fort Wayne, and 78 at Lafayette. Just outside Indiana, at Louisville, thunder was reported, with a temperature of 86. At Chicago, it was sunny, with a temperature of 78. It was partly sunny, with a temperature of 81 at Champaign, 82 at Dayton, 82 at St. Louis, and 85 at Cincinnati. Once again, at Indianapolis, it was 83 degrees with partly sunny skies. This is NOAA All Hazards Radio KEC 74 in Indianapolis. And now a look at your forecast for Indianapolis and central Indiana. Tonight, partly cloudy. A slight chance of showers and thunderstorms early, then a chance of showers and thunderstorms late this afternoon. Lows in the upper 60s. North winds 5 to 10 miles an hour. Chance of rain 30%. For Tuesday, partly cloudy. Highs in the mid-80s. Northeast winds 5 to 10 miles an hour. Tuesday night, mostly clear. Lows in the upper 60s. Northeast winds around 5 miles an hour. For Wednesday, partly cloudy. Highs in the upper 80s. Southeast winds around 5 miles an hour, becoming southwest late in the afternoon. Once again, the forecast for tonight. Partly cloudy. A slight chance of showers and thunderstorms early, then a chance of showers and thunderstorms late this afternoon. Lows in the upper 60s. North winds 5 to 10 miles an hour. Chance of rain 30%. Taking a look at the 3 through 7 day forecast for Indianapolis and central Indiana. Wednesday night. Mostly clear. Lows in the upper 60s. Southwest winds around 5 miles an hour. For Thursday, mostly sunny with a slight chance of showers and thunderstorms through early afternoon, then partly cloudy with a chance of showers and thunderstorms late in the afternoon. Highs in the upper 80s. Chance of rain 50%. Thursday night, a chance of thunderstorms. A chance of showers through the late overnight, then showers likely toward daybreak. Lows around 70. Chance of rain 70%. For Friday, a chance of thunderstorms, showers, highs in the mid-80s, chance of rain 80%, Friday night, partly cloudy with a chance of showers, a chance of thunderstorms through the late overnight, then a slight chance of thunderstorms toward daybreak, lows in the upper 60s, chance of rain 50%, for Saturday, partly cloudy with a chance of showers. A slight chance of thunderstorms through early afternoon, then a chance of thunderstorms late in the afternoon. Highs in the mid-80s. Chance of rain 40%. Saturday night. Partly cloudy. A chance of showers with a slight chance of thunderstorms through the late overnight, then a slight chance of showers toward daybreak. Lows in the upper 60s. Chance of rain 30%. For Sunday, partly cloudy with a slight chance of showers and thunderstorms. Highs in the mid-80s. Chance of rain 20%. Sunday night and Monday, mostly clear. Lows in the upper 60s. Highs in the upper 80s. The 8 to 14 day outlook for Monday, July 13th through Sunday, July 19th,
calls for temperatures to be above normal and precipitation to be near normal. Normal highs for the period are around 85 degrees, and normal lows are around 65. The normal precipitation total for the 7 days is around 1.10 inches. The ultraviolet index for Indianapolis on Tuesday will be 8. The Environmental Protection Agency categorizes an index of 8 as very high exposure to ultraviolet radiation. At 2 p.m. at Indianapolis, it was partly sunny. The temperature was 83 degrees, the dew point 68, and the relative humidity 60%. The wind was northwest at 6 miles an hour. The barometric pressure was 29.99 inches and falling. Around central Indiana, it was mostly sunny, with a temperature of 82 at Muncie, 82 at Eagle Creek Airpark, and 83 at Shelbyville. At Zionsville, it was partly sunny, with a temperature of 80. Elsewhere across Indiana, at Bloomington, it was sunny, with a temperature of 81. It was partly sunny, with a temperature of 79 at South Bend, 78 at Terre Haute, and 84 at Evansville. It was cloudy, with a temperature of 74 at Fort Wayne, and 78 at Lafayette. Just outside Indiana, at Louisville, thunder was reported, with a temperature of 86. At Chicago, it was sunny, with a temperature of 78. It was partly sunny, with a temperature of 81 at Champaign, 82 at Dayton, 82 at St. Louis, and 85 at Cincinnati. Once again, at Indianapolis, it was 83 degrees with partly sunny skies. This is NOAA All Hazards Radio KEC 74 in Indianapolis. And now a look at your forecast for Indianapolis and central Indiana. Tonight, partly cloudy. A slight chance of showers and thunderstorms early, then a chance of showers and thunderstorms late this afternoon. Lows in the upper 60s. North winds 5 to 10 miles an hour. Chance of rain 30%. For Tuesday, partly cloudy. Highs in the mid-80s. Northeast winds 5 to 10 miles an hour. Tuesday night, mostly clear. Lows in the upper 60s. Northeast winds around 5 miles an hour. For Wednesday, partly cloudy. Highs in the upper 80s. Southeast winds around 5 miles an hour, becoming southwest late in the afternoon. Once again, the forecast for tonight. Partly cloudy. A slight chance of showers and thunderstorms early, then a chance of showers and thunderstorms late this afternoon. Lows in the upper 60s. North winds 5 to 10 miles an hour. Chance of rain 30%. Taking a look at the 3 through 7 day forecast for Indianapolis and central Indiana. Wednesday night. Mostly clear. Lows in the upper 60s. Southwest winds around 5 miles an hour. For Thursday, mostly sunny with a slight chance of showers and thunderstorms through early afternoon, then partly cloudy with a chance of showers and thunderstorms late in the afternoon. Highs in the upper 80s. Chance of rain 50%. Thursday night, a chance of thunderstorms. A chance of showers through the late overnight, then showers likely toward daybreak. Lows around 70. Chance of rain 70%. For Friday, a chance of thunderstorms. Showers. Highs in the mid-80s. Chance of rain 80%. Friday night, partly cloudy with a chance of showers. A chance of thunderstorms through the late overnight, then a slight chance of thunderstorms toward daybreak. Lows in the upper 60s. Chance of rain 50%. For Saturday, partly cloudy with a chance of showers. A slight chance of thunderstorms through early afternoon, then a chance of thunderstorms late in the afternoon. Highs in the mid-80s. Chance of rain 40%. Saturday night, partly cloudy. A chance of showers with a slight chance of thunderstorms through the late overnight, then a slight chance of showers toward daybreak. Lows in the upper 60s. Chance of rain 30%. For Sunday, partly cloudy with a slight chance of showers and thunderstorms. Highs in the mid-80s. Chance of rain 20%. Sunday night and Monday, mostly clear. Lows in the upper 60s. Highs in the upper 80s.
the 8 to 14 day outlook for Monday, July 13th through Sunday, July 19th calls for temperatures to be above normal and precipitation to be near normal. Normal highs for the period are around 85 degrees and normal lows are around 65. The normal precipitation total for the 7 days is around 1.10 inches. The ultraviolet index for Indianapolis on Tuesday will be 8. The Environmental Protection Agency categorizes an index of 8 as very high exposure to ultraviolet radiation. The current time is 2:53 p.m. Eastern Daylight Time. At 2 p.m. at Indianapolis, it was partly sunny. The temperature was 83 degrees, the dew point 68, and the relative humidity 60%. The wind was northwest at 6 miles an hour. The barometric pressure was 29.99 inches and falling. Around central Indiana, it was mostly sunny, with a temperature of 82 at Muncie, 82 at Eagle Creek Airpark, and 83 at Shelbyville. At Zionsville, it was partly sunny, with a temperature of 80. Elsewhere across Indiana, at Bloomington, it was sunny, with a temperature of 81. It was partly sunny, with a temperature of 79 at South Bend, 78 at Terre Haute, and 84 at Evansville. It was cloudy, with a temperature of 74 at Fort Wayne, and 78 at Lafayette. Just outside Indiana, at Louisville, thunder was reported, with a temperature of 86. At Chicago, it was sunny, with a temperature of 78. It was partly sunny, with a temperature of 81 at Champaign, 82 at Dayton, 82 at St. Louis, and 85 at Cincinnati. Once again, at Indianapolis it was 83 degrees with partly sunny skies. Now here is the hazardous weather outlook for central Indiana. For the period through tonight, isolated to scattered storms into this evening, mainly across eastern Indiana. Flooding and lightning will be the main threats. And now the extended outlook for the period Tuesday through Sunday. Low chance for storms across southern Indiana Wednesday with more widespread storms late Thursday into the weekend. Spotter information statement. Spotter activation is not anticipated. This is NOAA All Hazards Radio KEC 74 in Indianapolis. And now a look at your forecast for Indianapolis and central Indiana. Tonight, partly cloudy. A slight chance of showers and thunderstorms early, then a chance of showers and thunderstorms late this afternoon. Lows in the upper 60s. North winds 5 to 10 miles an hour. Chance of rain 30%. For Tuesday, partly cloudy. Highs in the mid-80s. Northeast winds 5 to 10 miles an hour. Tuesday night, mostly clear. Lows in the upper 60s. Northeast winds around 5 miles an hour. For Wednesday, partly cloudy. Highs in the upper 80s. Southeast winds around 5 miles an hour, becoming southwest late in the afternoon. Once again, the forecast for tonight. Partly cloudy. A slight chance of showers and thunderstorms early, then a chance of showers and thunderstorms late this afternoon. Lows in the upper 60s. North winds 5 to 10 miles an hour. Chance of rain 30%. Taking a look at the 3 through 7 day forecast for Indianapolis and central Indiana. Wednesday night, mostly clear. Lows in the upper 60s. Southwest winds around 5 miles an hour. For Thursday, mostly sunny with a slight chance of showers and thunderstorms through early afternoon, then partly cloudy with a chance of showers and thunderstorms late in the afternoon. Highs in the upper 80s. Chance of rain 50%. Thursday night. A chance of thunderstorms. A chance of showers through the late overnight, then showers likely toward daybreak. Lows around 70. Chance of rain 70%. For Friday. A chance of thunderstorms, showers, highs in the mid-80s, chance of rain 80%, Friday night, partly cloudy with a chance of showers, a chance of thunderstorms through the late overnight, then a slight chance of thunderstorms toward daybreak, lows in the upper 60s, chance of rain 50%, for Saturday, partly cloudy with a chance of showers. A slight chance of thunderstorms through early afternoon,
then a chance of thunderstorms late in the afternoon. Highs in the mid-80s. Chance of rain 40%. Saturday night, partly cloudy. A chance of showers with a slight chance of thunderstorms through the late overnight, then a slight chance of showers toward daybreak. Lows in the upper 60s. Chance of rain 30%. For Sunday, partly cloudy with a slight chance of showers and thunderstorms. Highs in the mid-80s. Chance of rain 20%. Sunday night and Monday, mostly clear. Lows in the upper 60s. Highs in the upper 80s. The 8 to 14 day outlook for Monday, July 13th through Sunday, July 19th calls for temperatures to be above normal and precipitation to be near normal. Normal highs for the period are around 85 degrees and normal lows are around 65. The normal precipitation total for the 7 days is around 1.10 inches. The ultraviolet index for Indianapolis on Tuesday will be 8. The Environmental Protection Agency categorizes an index of 8 as very high exposure to ultraviolet radiation. At 2 p.m. at Indianapolis, it was partly sunny. The temperature was 83 degrees, the dew point 68, and the relative humidity 60%. The wind was northwest at 6 miles an hour. The barometric pressure was 29.99 inches and falling. Around central Indiana, it was mostly sunny, with a temperature of 82 at Muncie, 82 at Eagle Creek Airpark, and 83 at Shelbyville. At Zionsville, it was partly sunny, with a temperature of 80. Elsewhere across Indiana, at Bloomington, it was sunny, with a temperature of 81. It was partly sunny, with a temperature of 79 at South Bend, 78 at Terre Haute, and 84 at Evansville. It was cloudy, with a temperature of 74 at Fort Wayne, and 78 at Lafayette. Just outside Indiana, at Louisville, thunder was reported, with a temperature of 86. At Chicago, it was sunny, with a temperature of 78. It was partly sunny, with a temperature of 81 at Champaign, 82 at Dayton, 82 at St. Louis, and 85 at Cincinnati. Once again, at Indianapolis, it was 83 degrees with partly sunny skies. This is NOAA All Hazards Radio KEC 74 in Indianapolis. And now a look at your forecast for Indianapolis and central Indiana. Tonight, partly cloudy. A slight chance of showers and thunderstorms early, then a chance of showers and thunderstorms late this afternoon. Lows in the upper 60s. North winds 5 to 10 miles an hour. Chance of rain 30%. For Tuesday, partly cloudy. Highs in the mid-80s. Northeast winds 5 to 10 miles an hour. Tuesday night, mostly clear. Lows in the upper 60s. Northeast winds around 5 miles an hour. For Wednesday, partly cloudy. Highs in the upper 80s. Southeast winds around 5 miles an hour, becoming southwest late in the afternoon. Once again, the forecast for tonight. Partly cloudy. A slight chance of showers and thunderstorms early, then a chance of showers and thunderstorms late this afternoon. Lows in the upper 60s. North winds 5 to 10 miles an hour. Chance of rain 30%. Taking a look at the 3 through 7 day forecast for Indianapolis and central Indiana. Wednesday night. Mostly clear. Lows in the upper 60s. Southwest winds around 5 miles an hour. For Thursday, mostly sunny with a slight chance of showers and thunderstorms through early afternoon, then partly cloudy with a chance of showers and thunderstorms late in the afternoon. Highs in the upper 80s. Chance of rain 50%. Thursday night, a chance of thunderstorms. A chance of showers through the late overnight, then showers likely toward daybreak. Lows around 70. Chance of rain 70%. For Friday, a chance of thunderstorms, showers, highs in the mid-80s, chance of rain 80%, Friday night, partly cloudy with a chance of showers, a chance of thunderstorms through the late overnight, then a slight chance of thunderstorms toward daybreak, lows in the upper 60s, chance of rain 50%, for Saturday,
partly cloudy with a chance of showers. A slight chance of thunderstorms through early afternoon, then a chance of thunderstorms late in the afternoon. Highs in the mid-80s. Chance of rain 40%.

Monday, July 13th through Sunday, July 19th, calls for temperatures to be above normal and precipitation to be near normal. Normal highs for the period are around 85 degrees, and normal lows are around 65. The normal precipitation total for the 7 days is around 1.10 inches. The ultraviolet index for Indianapolis on Tuesday will be 8. The Environmental Protection Agency categorizes an index of 8 as very high exposure to ultraviolet radiation. At 2 p.m. at Indianapolis, it was partly sunny. The temperature was 83 degrees, the dew point 68, and the relative humidity 60%. The wind was northwest at 6 miles an hour. The barometric pressure was 29.99 inches and falling. Around central Indiana, it was mostly sunny, with a temperature of 82 at Muncie, 82 at Eagle Creek Airpark, and 83 at Shelbyville. At Zionsville, it was partly sunny, with a temperature of 80. Elsewhere across Indiana, at Bloomington, it was sunny, with a temperature of 81. It was partly sunny, with a temperature of 79 at South Bend, 78 at Terre Haute, and 84 at Evansville. It was cloudy, with a temperature of 74 at Fort Wayne, and 78 at Lafayette. Just outside Indiana, at Louisville, thunder was reported, with a temperature of 86. At Chicago, it was sunny, with a temperature of 78. It was partly sunny, with a temperature of 81 at Champaign, 82 at Dayton, 82 at St. Louis, and 85 at Cincinnati. Once again, at Indianapolis, it was 83 degrees with partly sunny skies. This is NOAA All Hazards Radio KEC 74 in Indianapolis. And now a look at your forecast for Indianapolis and central Indiana. Tonight, partly cloudy. A slight chance of showers and thunderstorms early, then a chance of showers and thunderstorms late this afternoon. Lows in the upper 60s. North winds 5 to 10 miles an hour. Chance of rain 30%. For Tuesday, partly cloudy. Highs in the mid-80s. Northeast winds 5 to 10 miles an hour. Tuesday night, mostly clear. Lows in the upper 60s. Northeast winds around 5 miles an hour. For Wednesday, partly cloudy. Highs in the upper 80s. Southeast winds around 5 miles an hour, becoming southwest late in the afternoon. Once again, the forecast for tonight. Partly cloudy. A slight chance of showers and thunderstorms early, then a chance of showers and thunderstorms late this afternoon. Lows in the upper 60s. North winds 5 to 10 miles an hour. Chance of rain 30%. Taking a look at the 3 through 7 day forecast for Indianapolis and central Indiana. Wednesday night. Mostly clear. Lows in the upper 60s. Southwest winds around 5 miles an hour. For Thursday, mostly sunny with a slight chance of showers and thunderstorms through early afternoon, then partly cloudy with a chance of showers and thunderstorms late in the afternoon. Highs in the upper 80s. Chance of rain 50%. Thursday night, a chance of thunderstorms. A chance of showers through the late overnight, then showers likely toward daybreak. Lows around 70. Chance of rain 70%. For Friday, a chance of thunderstorms, showers, highs in the mid-80s, chance of rain 80%, Friday night, partly cloudy with a chance of showers, a chance of thunderstorms through the late overnight, then a slight chance of thunderstorms toward daybreak, lows in the upper 60s, chance of rain 50%, for Saturday, partly cloudy with a chance of showers, a slight chance of thunderstorms through early afternoon, then a chance of thunderstorms late in the afternoon. Highs in the mid-80s. Chance of rain 40%. Saturday night. Partly cloudy. A chance of showers with a slight chance of thunderstorms through the late overnight, then a slight chance of showers toward daybreak. Lows in the upper 60s. Chance of rain 30%. For Sunday. Partly cloudy with a slight chance of showers and thunderstorms. Highs in the mid-80s. Chance of rain 20%. Sunday night and Monday. Mostly clear. Lows in the upper 60s.

Highs in the upper 80s. The current time is 3:08 p.m. Eastern Daylight Time. The 8 to 14 day outlook for Monday, July 13th through Sunday, July 19th calls for temperatures to be above normal and precipitation to be near normal. Normal highs for the period are around 85 degrees and normal lows are around 65. The normal precipitation total for the 7 days is around 1.10 inches. The ultraviolet index for Indianapolis on Tuesday will be 8. The Environmental Protection Agency categorizes an index of 8 as very high exposure to ultraviolet radiation. At 2 p.m. at Indianapolis, it was partly sunny. The temperature was 83 degrees, the dew point 68, and the relative humidity 60%. The wind was northwest at 6 miles an hour. The barometric pressure was 29.99 inches and falling. Around central Indiana, it was mostly sunny, with a temperature of 82 at Muncie, 82 at Eagle Creek Airpark, and 83 at Shelbyville. At Zionsville, it was partly sunny, with a temperature of 80. Elsewhere across Indiana, at Bloomington, it was sunny, with a temperature of 81. It was partly sunny, with a temperature of 79 at South Bend, 78 at Terre Haute, and 84 at Evansville. It was cloudy, with a temperature of 74 at Fort Wayne, and 78 at Lafayette. Just outside Indiana, at Louisville, thunder was reported, with a temperature of 86. At Chicago, it was sunny, with a temperature of 78. It was partly sunny, with a temperature of 81 at Champaign, 82 at Dayton, 82 at St. Louis, and 85 at Cincinnati. Once again, at Indianapolis, it was 83 degrees with partly sunny skies. This is NOAA All Hazards Radio KEC 74 in Indianapolis. And now a look at your forecast for Indianapolis and central Indiana. Tonight, partly cloudy. A slight chance of showers and thunderstorms early, then a chance of showers and thunderstorms late this afternoon. Lows in the upper 60s. North winds 5 to 10 miles an hour. Chance of rain 30%. For Tuesday, partly cloudy. Highs in the mid-80s. Northeast winds 5 to 10 miles an hour. Tuesday night, mostly clear. Lows in the upper 60s. Northeast winds around 5 miles an hour. For Wednesday, partly cloudy. Highs in the upper 80s. Southeast winds around 5 miles an hour, becoming southwest late in the afternoon. Once again, the forecast for tonight. Partly cloudy. A slight chance of showers and thunderstorms early, then a chance of showers and thunderstorms late this afternoon. Lows in the upper 60s. North winds 5 to 10 miles an hour. Chance of rain 30%. Taking a look at the 3 through 7 day forecast for Indianapolis and central Indiana. Wednesday night. Mostly clear. Lows in the upper 60s. Southwest winds around 5 miles an hour. For Thursday, mostly sunny with a slight chance of showers and thunderstorms through early afternoon, then partly cloudy with a chance of showers and thunderstorms late in the afternoon. Highs in the upper 80s. Chance of rain 50%. Thursday night, a chance of thunderstorms. A chance of showers through the late overnight, then showers likely toward daybreak. Lows around 70. Chance of rain 70%. For Friday, a chance of thunderstorms, showers, highs in the mid-80s, chance of rain 80%, Friday night, partly cloudy with a chance of showers, a chance of thunderstorms through the late overnight, then a slight chance of thunderstorms toward daybreak, lows in the upper 60s, chance of rain 50%, for Saturday, partly cloudy with a chance of showers, a slight chance of thunderstorms through early afternoon, then a chance of thunderstorms late in the afternoon. Highs in the mid-80s. Chance of rain 40%. Saturday night, partly cloudy. A chance of showers with a slight chance of thunderstorms through the late overnight, then a slight chance of showers toward daybreak. Lows in the upper 60s. Chance of rain 30%. For Sunday, partly cloudy with a slight chance of showers and thunderstorms.
Highs in the mid-80s. Chance of rain 20%. Sunday night and Monday, mostly clear. Lows in the upper 60s. Highs in the upper 80s. The 8 to 14 day outlook for Monday, July 13th through Sunday, July 19th, calls for temperatures to be above normal and precipitation to be near normal. Normal highs for the period are around 85 degrees, and normal lows are around 65. The normal precipitation total for the 7 days is around 1.10 inches. The ultraviolet index for Indianapolis on Tuesday will be 8. The Environmental Protection Agency categorizes an index of 8 as very high exposure to ultraviolet radiation. Now here is the hazardous weather outlook for central Indiana. For the period through tonight, isolated to scattered storms into this evening, mainly across eastern Indiana. Flooding and lightning will be the main threats. And now the extended outlook for the period Tuesday through Sunday. Low chance for storms across southern Indiana Wednesday with more widespread storms late Thursday into the weekend. Spotter information statement. Spotter activation is not anticipated. At 3 p.m. at Indianapolis, it was partly sunny. The temperature was 84 degrees, the dew point 70, and the relative humidity 62%. The wind was north at 9 miles an hour. The barometric pressure was 29.98 inches and falling. Around central Indiana and Eagle Creek Airpark, it was sunny, with a temperature of 82. At Shelbyville, it was mostly sunny, with a temperature of 84. It was partly sunny, with a temperature of 82 at Muncie and 81 at Zionsville. Elsewhere across Indiana, at Evansville, rain was falling, with a temperature of 78. At Terre Haute, it was sunny, with a temperature of 80. At Lafayette, it was mostly sunny, with a temperature of 82. It was partly sunny, with a temperature of 81 at South Bend and 82 at Bloomington. At Fort Wayne, it was cloudy, with a temperature of 76. Just outside Indiana, at Louisville, a thunderstorm was reported, with a temperature of 78. It was mostly sunny, with a temperature of 79 at Chicago and 83 at Champaign. It was partly sunny, with a temperature of 84 at Dayton, 82 at St. Louis, and 85 at Cincinnati. Once again, at Indianapolis it was 84 degrees with partly sunny skies. This is NOAA All Hazards Radio KEC 74 in Indianapolis. And now a look at your forecast for Indianapolis and central Indiana. Tonight, partly cloudy. A slight chance of showers and thunderstorms early, then a chance of showers and thunderstorms late this afternoon. Lows in the upper 60s. North winds 5 to 10 miles an hour. Chance of rain 30%. For Tuesday, partly cloudy. Highs in the mid-80s. Northeast winds 5 to 10 miles an hour. Tuesday night, mostly clear. Lows in the upper 60s. Northeast winds around 5 miles an hour. For Wednesday, partly cloudy. Highs in the upper 80s. Southeast winds around 5 miles an hour, becoming southwest late in the afternoon. Once again, the forecast for tonight. Partly cloudy. A slight chance of showers and thunderstorms early, then a chance of showers and thunderstorms late this afternoon. Lows in the upper 60s. North winds 5 to 10 miles an hour. Chance of rain 30%. Taking a look at the 3 through 7 day forecast for Indianapolis and central Indiana. Wednesday night, mostly clear. Lows in the upper 60s. Southwest winds around 5 miles an hour. For Thursday, mostly sunny with a slight chance of showers and thunderstorms through early afternoon, then partly cloudy with a chance of showers and thunderstorms late in the afternoon. Highs in the upper 80s. Chance of rain 50%. Thursday night, a chance of thunderstorms. A chance of showers through the late overnight, then showers likely toward daybreak. Lows around 70. Chance of rain 70%. For Friday, a chance of thunderstorms, showers, highs in the mid-80s, chance of rain 80%, Friday night, partly cloudy with a chance of showers,
a chance of thunderstorms through the late overnight, then a slight chance of thunderstorms toward daybreak. Lows in the upper 60s. Chance of rain 50%. For Saturday, partly cloudy with a chance of showers. A slight chance of thunderstorms through early afternoon, then a chance of thunderstorms late in the afternoon. Highs in the mid-80s. Chance of rain 40%. Saturday night, partly cloudy. A chance of showers with a slight chance of thunderstorms through the late overnight, then a slight chance of showers toward daybreak. Lows in the upper 60s. Chance of rain 30%. For Sunday, partly cloudy with a slight chance of showers and thunderstorms. Highs in the mid-80s. Chance of rain 20%. Sunday night and Monday, mostly clear. Lows in the upper 60s. Highs in the upper 80s. The 8 to 14 day outlook for Monday, July 13th through Sunday, July 19th, calls for temperatures to be above normal and precipitation to be near normal. Normal highs for the period are around 85 degrees, and normal lows are around 65. The normal precipitation total for the 7 days is around 1.10 inches. The ultraviolet index for Indianapolis on Tuesday will be 8. The Environmental Protection Agency categorizes an index of 8 as very high exposure to ultraviolet radiation. At 3 p.m. at Indianapolis, it was partly sunny. The temperature was 84 degrees, the dew point 70, and the relative humidity 62%. The wind was north at 9 miles an hour. The barometric pressure was 29.98 inches and falling. Around central Indiana and Eagle Creek Airport, it was sunny, with a temperature of 82. At Shelbyville, it was mostly sunny, with a temperature of 84. It was partly sunny, with a temperature of 82 at Muncie and 81 at Zionsville. Elsewhere across Indiana, at Evansville, rain was falling, with a temperature of 78. At Terre Haute, it was sunny, with a temperature of 80. At Lafayette, it was mostly sunny, with a temperature of 82. It was partly sunny, with a temperature of 81 at South Bend and 82 at Bloomington. At Fort Wayne, it was cloudy, with a temperature of 76. Just outside Indiana, at Louisville, a thunderstorm was reported, with a temperature of 78. It was mostly sunny, with a temperature of 79 at Chicago and 83 at Champaign. It was partly sunny, with a temperature of 84 at Dayton, 82 at St. Louis, and 85 at Cincinnati. Once again, at Indianapolis, it was 84 degrees with partly sunny skies. This is NOAA All Hazards Radio KEC 74 in Indianapolis. And now a look at your forecast for Indianapolis and central Indiana. Tonight, partly cloudy. A slight chance of showers and thunderstorms early, then a chance of showers and thunderstorms late this afternoon. Lows in the upper 60s. North winds 5 to 10 miles an hour. Chance of rain 30%. For Tuesday, partly cloudy. Highs in the mid-80s. Northeast winds 5 to 10 miles an hour. Tuesday night, mostly clear. Lows in the upper 60s. Northeast winds around 5 miles an hour. For Wednesday, partly cloudy. Highs in the upper 80s. Southeast winds around 5 miles an hour, becoming southwest late in the afternoon. Once again, the forecast for tonight. Partly cloudy. A slight chance of showers and thunderstorms early, then a chance of showers and thunderstorms late this afternoon. Lows in the upper 60s. North winds 5 to 10 miles an hour. Chance of rain 30%. Taking a look at the 3 through 7 day forecast for Indianapolis and central Indiana. Wednesday night, mostly clear. Lows in the upper 60s. Southwest winds around 5 miles an hour. For Thursday, mostly sunny with a slight chance of showers and thunderstorms through early afternoon, then partly cloudy with a chance of showers and thunderstorms late in the afternoon. Highs in the upper 80s. Chance of rain 50%. Thursday night, a chance of thunderstorms. A chance of showers through the late overnight, then showers likely toward daybreak. Lows around 70. Chance of rain 70%.
for Friday. A chance of thunderstorms, showers, highs in the mid-80s, chance of rain 80%. Friday night, partly cloudy with a chance of showers, a chance of thunderstorms through the late overnight, then a slight chance of thunderstorms toward daybreak. Lows in the upper 60s, chance of rain 50%. For Saturday, partly cloudy with a chance of showers, a slight chance of thunderstorms through early afternoon, then a chance of thunderstorms late in the afternoon. Highs in the mid-80s. Chance of rain 40%. Saturday night, partly cloudy. A chance of showers with a slight chance of thunderstorms through the late overnight, then a slight chance of showers toward daybreak. Lows in the upper 60s. Chance of rain 30%. For Sunday, partly cloudy with a slight chance of showers and thunderstorms. Highs in the mid-80s. Chance of rain 20%. Sunday night and Monday, mostly clear. Lows in the upper 60s. Highs in the upper 80s. The current time is 3:24 p.m. Eastern Daylight Time. The 8 to 14 day outlook for Monday, July 13th through Sunday, July 19th, calls for temperatures to be above normal and precipitation to be near normal. Normal highs for the period are around 85 degrees, and normal lows are around 65. The normal precipitation total for the 7 days is around 1.10 inches. The ultraviolet index for Indianapolis on Tuesday will be 8. The Environmental Protection Agency categorizes an index of 8 as very high exposure to ultraviolet radiation. At 3 p.m. at Indianapolis, it was partly sunny. The temperature was 84 degrees, the dew point 70, and the relative humidity 62%. The wind was north at 9 miles an hour. The barometric pressure was 29.98 inches and falling. Around central Indiana and Eagle Creek Airport, it was sunny, with a temperature of 82. At Shelbyville, it was mostly sunny, with a temperature of 84. It was partly sunny, with a temperature of 82 at Muncie and 81 at Zionsville. Elsewhere across Indiana, at Evansville, rain was falling, with a temperature of 78. At Terre Haute, it was sunny, with a temperature of 80. At Lafayette, it was mostly sunny, with a temperature of 82. It was partly sunny, with a temperature of 81 at South Bend and 82 at Bloomington. At Fort Wayne, it was cloudy, with a temperature of 76. Just outside Indiana, at Louisville, a thunderstorm was reported, with a temperature of 78. It was mostly sunny, with a temperature of 79 at Chicago and 83 at Champaign. It was partly sunny, with a temperature of 84 at Dayton, 82 at St. Louis, and 85 at Cincinnati. Once again, at Indianapolis it was 84 degrees with partly sunny skies. This is NOAA All Hazards Radio KEC 74 in Indianapolis. And now a look at your forecast for Indianapolis and central Indiana. Tonight, partly cloudy. A slight chance of showers and thunderstorms early, then a chance of showers and thunderstorms late this afternoon. Lows in the upper 60s. North winds 5 to 10 miles an hour. Chance of rain 30%. For Tuesday, partly cloudy. Highs in the mid-80s. Northeast winds 5 to 10 miles an hour. Tuesday night, mostly clear. Lows in the upper 60s. Northeast winds around 5 miles an hour. For Wednesday, partly cloudy. Highs in the upper 80s. Southeast winds around 5 miles an hour, becoming southwest late in the afternoon. Once again, the forecast for tonight. Partly cloudy. A slight chance of showers and thunderstorms early, then a chance of showers and thunderstorms late this afternoon. Lows in the upper 60s. North winds 5 to 10 miles an hour. Chance of rain 30%. Taking a look at the 3 through 7 day forecast for Indianapolis and central Indiana. Wednesday night. Mostly clear. Lows in the upper 60s. Southwest winds around 5 miles an hour. For Thursday,
mostly sunny with a slight chance of showers and thunderstorms through early afternoon, then partly cloudy with a chance of showers and thunderstorms late in the afternoon.

highs in the upper 80s. Chance of rain 50%. Thursday night, a chance of thunderstorms. A chance of showers through the late overnight, then showers likely toward daybreak. Lows around 70. Chance of rain 70%. For Friday, a chance of thunderstorms. Showers. Highs in the mid-80s. Chance of rain 80%. Friday night, partly cloudy with a chance of showers. A chance of thunderstorms through the late overnight, then a slight chance of thunderstorms toward daybreak. Lows in the upper 60s. Chance of rain 50%. For Saturday, partly cloudy with a chance of showers. A slight chance of thunderstorms through early afternoon, then a chance of thunderstorms late in the afternoon. Highs in the mid-80s. Chance of rain 40%. Saturday night, partly cloudy. A chance of showers with a slight chance of thunderstorms through the late overnight, then a slight chance of showers toward daybreak. Lows in the upper 60s. Chance of rain 30%. For Sunday, partly cloudy with a slight chance of showers and thunderstorms. Highs in the mid-80s. Chance of rain 20%. Sunday night and Monday, mostly clear. Lows in the upper 60s. Highs in the upper 80s. The 8 to 14 day outlook for Monday, July 13th through Sunday, July 19th calls for temperatures to be above normal and precipitation to be near normal. Normal highs for the period are around 85 degrees and normal lows are around 65. The normal precipitation total for the 7 days is around 1.10 inches. The ultraviolet index for Indianapolis on Tuesday will be 8. The Environmental Protection Agency categorizes an index of 8 as very high exposure to ultraviolet radiation. At 3 p.m. at Indianapolis, it was partly sunny. The temperature was 84 degrees, the dew point 70, and the relative humidity 62%. The wind was north at 9 miles an hour. The barometric pressure was 29.98 inches and falling. Around central Indiana and Eagle Creek Airpark, it was sunny, with a temperature of 82. At Shelbyville, it was mostly sunny, with a temperature of 84. It was partly sunny, with a temperature of 82 at Muncie and 81 at Zionsville. Elsewhere across Indiana, at Evansville, rain was falling, with a temperature of 78. At Terre Haute, it was sunny, with a temperature of 80. At Lafayette, it was mostly sunny, with a temperature of 82. It was partly sunny, with a temperature of 81 at South Bend and 82 at Bloomington. At Fort Wayne, it was cloudy, with a temperature of 76. Just outside Indiana, at Louisville, a thunderstorm was reported, with a temperature of 78. It was mostly sunny, with a temperature of 79 at Chicago and 83 at Champaign. It was partly sunny, with a temperature of 84 at Dayton, 82 at St. Louis, and 85 at Cincinnati. Once again, at Indianapolis, it was 84 degrees with partly sunny skies. This is NOAA All Hazards Radio KEC 74 in Indianapolis. And now a look at your forecast for Indianapolis and central Indiana. Tonight, partly cloudy. A slight chance of showers and thunderstorms early, then a chance of showers and thunderstorms late this afternoon. Lows in the upper 60s. North winds 5 to 10 miles an hour. Chance of rain 30%. For Tuesday, partly cloudy. Highs in the mid-80s. Northeast winds 5 to 10 miles an hour. Tuesday night, mostly clear. Lows in the upper 60s. Northeast winds around 5 miles an hour. For Wednesday, partly cloudy. Highs in the upper 80s. Southeast winds around 5 miles an hour, becoming southwest late in the afternoon. Once again, the forecast for tonight. Partly cloudy. A slight chance of showers and thunderstorms early, then a chance of showers and thunderstorms late this afternoon. Lows in the upper 60s. North winds 5 to 10 miles an hour. Chance of rain 30%. Taking a look at the 3 through 7 day forecast for Indianapolis and central Indiana. Wednesday night, mostly clear. Lows in the upper 60s.

southwest winds around 5 miles an hour. For Thursday, mostly sunny with a slight chance of showers and thunderstorms through early afternoon, then partly cloudy with a chance of showers and thunderstorms late in the afternoon. Highs in the upper 80s. Chance of rain 50%. Thursday night, a chance of thunderstorms. A chance of showers through the late overnight, then showers likely toward daybreak. Lows around 70. Chance of rain 70%. For Friday, a chance of thunderstorms. Showers. Highs in the mid-80s. Chance of rain 80%. Friday night, partly cloudy with a chance of showers. A chance of thunderstorms through the late overnight, then a slight chance of thunderstorms toward daybreak. Lows in the upper 60s. Chance of rain 50%. For Saturday, partly cloudy with a chance of showers. A slight chance of thunderstorms through early afternoon, then a chance of thunderstorms late in the afternoon. Highs in the mid-80s. Chance of rain 40%. Saturday night, partly cloudy. A chance of showers with a slight chance of thunderstorms through the late overnight, then a slight chance of showers toward daybreak. Lows in the upper 60s. Chance of rain 30%. For Sunday, partly cloudy with a slight chance of showers and thunderstorms. Highs in the mid-80s. Chance of rain 20%. Sunday night and Monday, mostly clear. Lows in the upper 60s. Highs in the upper 80s. Now here is the hazardous weather outlook for central Indiana. For the period through tonight, isolated to scattered storms into this evening, mainly across eastern Indiana. Flooding and lightning will be the main threats. And now the extended outlook for the period Tuesday through Sunday. Low chance for storms across southern Indiana Wednesday with more widespread storms late Thursday into the weekend. Spotter information statement. Spotter activation is not anticipated. The 8 to 14 day outlook for Monday, July 13th through Sunday, July 19th calls for temperatures to be above normal and precipitation to be near normal. Normal highs for the period are around 85 degrees and normal lows are around 65. The normal precipitation total for the 7 days is around 1.10 inches. The ultraviolet index for Indianapolis on Tuesday will be 8. The Environmental Protection Agency categorizes an index of 8 as very high exposure to ultraviolet radiation. At 3 p.m. at Indianapolis, it was partly sunny. The temperature was 84 degrees, the dew point 70, and the relative humidity 62%. The wind was north at 9 miles an hour. The barometric pressure was 29.98 inches and falling. Around central Indiana and Eagle Creek Airport, it was sunny, with a temperature of 82. At Shelbyville, it was mostly sunny, with a temperature of 84. It was partly sunny, with a temperature of 82 at Muncie and 81 at Zionsville. Elsewhere across Indiana, at Evansville, rain was falling, with a temperature of 78. At Terre Haute, it was sunny, with a temperature of 80. At Lafayette, it was mostly sunny, with a temperature of 82. It was partly sunny, with a temperature of 81 at South Bend and 82 at Bloomington. At Fort Wayne, it was cloudy, with a temperature of 76. Just outside Indiana, at Louisville, a thunderstorm was reported, with a temperature of 78. It was mostly sunny, with a temperature of 79 at Chicago and 83 at Champaign. It was partly sunny, with a temperature of 84 at Dayton, 82 at St. Louis, and 85 at Cincinnati. Once again, at Indianapolis it was 84 degrees with partly sunny skies. This is NOAA All Hazards Radio KEC 74 in Indianapolis. And now a look at your forecast for Indianapolis and central Indiana. Tonight, partly cloudy. A slight chance of showers and thunderstorms early, then a chance of showers and thunderstorms late this afternoon. Lows in the upper 60s. North winds 5 to 10 miles an hour. Chance of rain 30%. For Tuesday, partly cloudy. Highs in the mid-80s. Northeast winds 5 to 10 miles an hour. Tuesday night, mostly clear. Lows in the upper 60s.
northeast winds around 5 miles an hour. For Wednesday, partly cloudy. Highs in the upper 80s. Southeast winds around 5 miles an hour, becoming southwest late in the afternoon. Once again, the forecast for tonight. Partly cloudy. A slight chance of showers and thunderstorms early, then a chance of showers and thunderstorms late this afternoon. Lows in the upper 60s. North winds 5 to 10 miles an hour. Chance of rain 30%. The current time is 3:38 p.m. Eastern Daylight Time. Taking a look at the 3-through-7-day forecast for Indianapolis and central Indiana. Wednesday night. Mostly clear. Lows in the upper 60s. Southwest winds around 5 miles an hour. For Thursday. Mostly sunny with a slight chance of showers and thunderstorms through early afternoon, then partly cloudy with a chance of showers and thunderstorms late in the afternoon. Highs in the upper 80s. Chance of rain 50%. Thursday night. A chance of thunderstorms. A chance of showers through the late overnight, then showers likely toward daybreak. Lows around 70. Chance of rain 70%. For Friday. A chance of thunderstorms. Showers. Highs in the mid-80s. Chance of rain 80%. Friday night. Partly cloudy with a chance of showers. A chance of thunderstorms through the late overnight. Then a slight chance of thunderstorms toward daybreak. Lows in the upper 60s. Chance of rain 50%. For Saturday. Partly cloudy with a chance of showers. A slight chance of thunderstorms through early afternoon, then a chance of thunderstorms late in the afternoon. Highs in the mid-80s. Chance of rain 40%. Saturday night. Partly cloudy. A chance of showers with a slight chance of thunderstorms through the late overnight, then a slight chance of showers toward daybreak. Lows in the upper 60s. Chance of rain 30%. For Sunday. Partly cloudy with a slight chance of showers and thunderstorms. Highs in the mid-80s. Chance of rain 20%. Sunday night and Monday. Mostly clear. Lows in the upper 60s. Highs in the upper 80s. The 8 to 14 day outlook for Monday, July 13th through Sunday, July 19th calls for temperatures to be above normal and precipitation to be near normal. Normal highs for the period are around 85 degrees, and normal lows are around 65. The normal precipitation total for the 7 days is around 1.10 inches. The ultraviolet index for Indianapolis on Tuesday will be 8. The Environmental Protection Agency categorizes an index of 8 as very high exposure to ultraviolet radiation. At 3 p.m. at Indianapolis, it was partly sunny. The temperature was 84 degrees, the dew point 70, and the relative humidity 62%. The wind was north at 9 miles an hour. The barometric pressure was 29.98 inches and falling. Around central Indiana and Eagle Creek Airpark, it was sunny, with a temperature of 82. At Shelbyville, it was mostly sunny, with a temperature of 84. It was partly sunny, with a temperature of 82 at Muncie, and 81 at Zionsville. Elsewhere across Indiana, at Evansville, rain was falling, with a temperature of 78. At Terre Haute, it was sunny, with a temperature of 80. At Lafayette, it was mostly sunny, with a temperature of 82. It was partly sunny, with a temperature of 81 at South Bend, and 82 at Bloomington. At Fort Wayne, it was cloudy, with a temperature of 76. Just outside Indiana, at Louisville, a thunderstorm was reported, with a temperature of 78. It was mostly sunny, with a temperature of 79 at Chicago, and 83 at Champaign. It was partly sunny, with a temperature of 84 at Dayton, 82 at St. Louis, and 85 at Cincinnati. Once again, at Indianapolis, it was 84 degrees with partly sunny skies. This is NOAA All Hazards Radio KEC-74 in Indianapolis. And now a look at your forecast for Indianapolis and central Indiana. Tonight, partly cloudy. A slight chance of showers and thunderstorms early, then a chance of showers and thunderstorms late this afternoon. Lows in the upper 60s.
North winds 5 to 10 miles an hour. Chance of rain 30%. For Tuesday, partly cloudy. Highs in the mid-80s. Northeast winds 5 to 10 miles an hour. Tuesday night, mostly clear. Lows in the upper 60s. Northeast winds around 5 miles an hour. For Wednesday, partly cloudy. Highs in the upper 80s. Southeast winds around 5 miles an hour, becoming southwest late in the afternoon. Once again, the forecast for tonight. Partly cloudy. A slight chance of showers and thunderstorms early, then a chance of showers and thunderstorms late this afternoon. Lows in the upper 60s. North winds 5 to 10 miles an hour. Chance of rain 30%. Taking a look at the 3 through 7 day forecast for Indianapolis and central Indiana. Wednesday night. Mostly clear. Lows in the upper 60s. Southwest winds around 5 miles an hour. For Thursday. Mostly sunny with a slight chance of showers and thunderstorms through early afternoon, then partly cloudy with a chance of showers and thunderstorms late in the afternoon. Highs in the upper 80s. Chance of rain 50%. Thursday night. A chance of thunderstorms. A chance of showers through the late overnight, then showers likely toward daybreak. Lows around 70. Chance of rain 70%. For Friday. A chance of thunderstorms. Showers. Highs in the mid-80s. Chance of rain 80%. Friday night. Partly cloudy with a chance of showers. A chance of thunderstorms through the late overnight. Then a slight chance of thunderstorms toward daybreak. Lows in the upper 60s. Chance of rain 50%. For Saturday. Partly cloudy with a chance of showers. A slight chance of thunderstorms through early afternoon, then a chance of thunderstorms late in the afternoon. Highs in the mid-80s. Chance of rain 40%. Saturday night. Partly cloudy. A chance of showers with a slight chance of thunderstorms through the late overnight, then a slight chance of showers toward daybreak. Lows in the upper 60s. Chance of rain 30%. For Sunday. Partly cloudy with a slight chance of showers and thunderstorms. Highs in the mid-80s. Chance of rain 20%. Sunday night and Monday. Mostly clear. Lows in the upper 60s. Highs in the upper 80s. The 8 to 14 day outlook for Monday, July 13th through Sunday, July 19th calls for temperatures to be above normal and precipitation to be near normal. Normal highs for the period are around 85 degrees, and normal lows are around 65. The normal precipitation total for the 7 days is around 1.10 inches. The ultraviolet index for Indianapolis on Tuesday will be 8. The Environmental Protection Agency categorizes an index of 8 as very high exposure to ultraviolet radiation. At 3 p.m. at Indianapolis, it was partly sunny. The temperature was 84 degrees, the dew point 70, and the relative humidity 62%. The wind was north at 9 miles an hour. The barometric pressure was 29.98 inches and falling. Around central Indiana and Eagle Creek Airport, it was sunny, with a temperature of 82. At Shelbyville, it was mostly sunny, with a temperature of 84. It was partly sunny, with a temperature of 82 at Muncie, and 81 at Zionsville. Elsewhere across Indiana, at Evansville, rain was falling, with a temperature of 78. At Terre Haute, it was sunny, with a temperature of 80. At Lafayette, it was mostly sunny, with a temperature of 82. It was partly sunny, with a temperature of 81 at South Bend, and 82 at Bloomington. At Fort Wayne, it was cloudy, with a temperature of 76. Just outside Indiana, at Louisville, a thunderstorm was reported, with a temperature of 78. It was mostly sunny, with a temperature of 79 at Chicago, and 83 at Champaign. It was partly sunny, with a temperature of 84 at Dayton, 82 at St. Louis, and 85 at Cincinnati. Once again, at Indianapolis, it was 84 degrees with partly sunny skies. This is NOAA All Hazards Radio KEC 74 in Indianapolis.
And now a look at your forecast for Indianapolis and central Indiana. Tonight, partly cloudy. A slight chance of showers and thunderstorms early, then a chance of showers and thunderstorms late this afternoon. Lows in the upper 60s. North winds 5 to 10 miles an hour. Chance of rain 30%. For Tuesday, partly cloudy. Highs in the mid-80s. Northeast winds 5 to 10 miles an hour. Tuesday night, mostly clear. Lows in the upper 60s. Northeast winds around 5 miles an hour. For Wednesday, partly cloudy. Highs in the upper 80s. Southeast winds around 5 miles an hour, becoming southwest late in the afternoon. Once again, the forecast for tonight. Partly cloudy. A slight chance of showers and thunderstorms early, then a chance of showers and thunderstorms late this afternoon. Lows in the upper 60s. North winds 5 to 10 miles an hour. Chance of rain 30%. Taking a look at the 3 through 7 day forecast for Indianapolis and central Indiana. Wednesday night. Mostly clear. Lows in the upper 60s. Southwest winds around 5 miles an hour. For Thursday. Mostly sunny with a slight chance of showers and thunderstorms through early afternoon, then partly cloudy with a chance of showers and thunderstorms late in the afternoon. Highs in the upper 80s. Chance of rain 50%. Thursday night. A chance of thunderstorms. A chance of showers through the late overnight, then showers likely toward daybreak. Lows around 70. Chance of rain 70%. For Friday. A chance of thunderstorms. Showers. Highs in the mid-80s. Chance of rain 80%. Friday night. Partly cloudy with a chance of showers. A chance of thunderstorms through the late overnight. Then a slight chance of thunderstorms toward daybreak. Lows in the upper 60s. Chance of rain 50%. For Saturday. Partly cloudy with a chance of showers. A slight chance of thunderstorms through early afternoon, then a chance of thunderstorms late in the afternoon. Highs in the mid-80s. Chance of rain 40%. Saturday night. Partly cloudy. A chance of showers with a slight chance of thunderstorms through the late overnight, then a slight chance of showers toward daybreak. Lows in the upper 60s. Chance of rain 30%. For Sunday. Partly cloudy with a slight chance of showers and thunderstorms. Highs in the mid-80s. Chance of rain 20%. Sunday night and Monday. Mostly clear. Lows in the upper 60s. Highs in the upper 80s. The 8 to 14 day outlook for Monday, July 13th through Sunday, July 19th calls for temperatures to be above normal and precipitation to be near normal. Normal highs for the period are around 85 degrees, and normal lows are around 65. The normal precipitation total for the 7 days is around 1.10 inches. The ultraviolet index for Indianapolis on Tuesday will be 8. The Environmental Protection Agency categorizes an index of 8 as very high exposure to ultraviolet radiation. At 3 p.m. at Indianapolis, it was partly sunny. The temperature was 84 degrees, the dew point 70, and the relative humidity 62%. The wind was north at 9 miles an hour. The barometric pressure was 29.98 inches and falling. Around central Indiana and Eagle Creek Airport, it was sunny, with a temperature of 82. At Shelbyville, it was mostly sunny, with a temperature of 84. It was partly sunny, with a temperature of 82 at Muncie, and 81 at Zionsville. Elsewhere across Indiana, at Evansville, rain was falling, with a temperature of 78. At Terre Haute, it was sunny, with a temperature of 80. At Lafayette, it was mostly sunny, with a temperature of 82. It was partly sunny, with a temperature of 81 at South Bend, and 82 at Bloomington. At Fort Wayne, it was cloudy, with a temperature of 76. Just outside Indiana, at Louisville, a thunderstorm was reported, with a temperature of 78. It was mostly sunny, with a temperature of 79 at Chicago, and 83 at Champaign.
It was partly sunny, with a temperature of 84 at Dayton, 82 at St. Louis, and 85 at Cincinnati. Once again, at Indianapolis it was 84 degrees with partly sunny skies. The current time is 3:53 p.m. Eastern Daylight Time. And now a look at your forecast for Indianapolis and central Indiana. Tonight, partly cloudy. A slight chance of showers and thunderstorms early, then a chance of showers and thunderstorms late this afternoon. Lows in the upper 60s. North winds 5 to 10 miles an hour. Chance of rain 30%. For Tuesday, partly cloudy. Highs in the mid-80s. Northeast winds 5 to 10 miles an hour. Tuesday night, mostly clear. Lows in the upper 60s. Northeast winds around 5 miles an hour. For Wednesday, partly cloudy. Highs in the upper 80s. Southeast winds around 5 miles an hour, becoming southwest late in the afternoon. Once again, the forecast for tonight. Partly cloudy. A slight chance of showers and thunderstorms early, then a chance of showers and thunderstorms late this afternoon. Lows in the upper 60s. North winds 5 to 10 miles an hour. Chance of rain 30%. And now a look at your forecast for Indianapolis and central Indiana. Tonight, partly cloudy. A chance of showers and thunderstorms late this afternoon. Lows in the upper 60s. North winds 5 to 10 miles an hour. Chance of rain 30%. For Tuesday, partly cloudy. Highs in the mid-80s. Northeast winds 5 to 10 miles an hour. Tuesday night, mostly clear. Lows in the upper 60s. Northeast winds around 5 miles an hour. For Wednesday, partly cloudy. Highs in the upper 80s. Southeast winds around 5 miles an hour, becoming southwest late in the afternoon. Once again, the forecast for tonight. Partly cloudy. A chance of showers and thunderstorms late this afternoon. Lows in the upper 60s. North winds 5 to 10 miles an hour. Chance of rain 30%. Now here is the hazardous weather outlook for central Indiana. For the period through tonight. Isolated to scattered storms into this evening, mainly across eastern Indiana. Flooding and lightning will be the main threats. And now the extended outlook for the period Tuesday through Sunday. Low chance for storms across southern Indiana Wednesday with more widespread storms late Thursday into the weekend. Spotter information statement, spotter activation is not anticipated. Taking a look at the 3 through 7 day forecast for Indianapolis and central Indiana. Wednesday night, mostly clear. Lows in the upper 60s. Southwest winds around 5 miles an hour. For Thursday, mostly sunny with a slight chance of showers and thunderstorms through early afternoon, then partly cloudy with a chance of showers and thunderstorms late in the afternoon. Highs in the upper 80s. Chance of rain 50%. Thursday night, a chance of thunderstorms. A chance of showers through the late overnight, then showers likely toward daybreak. Lows around 70. Chance of rain 70%. For Friday, a chance of thunderstorms. Showers. Highs in the mid-80s. Chance of rain 80%. Friday night, partly cloudy with a chance of showers. A chance of thunderstorms through the late overnight, then a slight chance of thunderstorms toward daybreak. Lows in the upper 60s. Chance of rain 50%. For Saturday, partly cloudy with a chance of showers. A slight chance of thunderstorms through early afternoon, then a chance of thunderstorms late in the afternoon. Highs in the mid-80s. Chance of rain 40%. Saturday night, partly cloudy. A chance of showers with a slight chance of thunderstorms through the late overnight, then a slight chance of showers toward daybreak. Lows in the upper 60s. Chance of rain 30%. For Sunday, partly cloudy with a slight chance of showers and thunderstorms. Highs in the mid-80s. Chance of rain 20%. Sunday night and Monday, mostly clear. Lows in the upper 60s.
highs in the upper 80s. The 8 to 14 day outlook for Tuesday, July 14th through Monday, July 20th, calls for temperatures to be above normal and precipitation to be near normal. Normal highs for the period are around 85 degrees, and normal lows are around 65. The normal precipitation total for the 7 days is around 1.05 inches. The ultraviolet index for Indianapolis on Tuesday will be 8. The Environmental Protection Agency categorizes an index of 8 as very high exposure to ultraviolet radiation. At 3 p.m. at Indianapolis, it was partly sunny. The temperature was 84 degrees, the dew point 70, and the relative humidity 62%. The wind was north at 9 miles an hour. The barometric pressure was 29.98 inches and falling. Around central Indiana and Eagle Creek Airpark, it was sunny, with a temperature of 82. At Shelbyville, it was mostly sunny, with a temperature of 84. It was partly sunny, with a temperature of 82 at Muncie and 81 at Zionsville. Elsewhere across Indiana, at Evansville, rain was falling, with a temperature of 78. At Terre Haute, it was sunny, with a temperature of 80. At Lafayette, it was mostly sunny, with a temperature of 82. It was partly sunny, with a temperature of 81 at South Bend and 82 at Bloomington. At Fort Wayne, it was cloudy, with a temperature of 76. Just outside Indiana, at Louisville, a thunderstorm was reported, with a temperature of 78. It was mostly sunny, with a temperature of 79 at Chicago and 83 at Champaign. It was partly sunny, with a temperature of 84 at Dayton, 82 at St. Louis, and 85 at Cincinnati. Once again, at Indianapolis, it was 84 degrees with partly sunny skies. This is NOAA All Hazards Radio KEC 74 in Indianapolis. And now a look at your forecast for Indianapolis and central Indiana. Tonight, partly cloudy. A chance of showers and thunderstorms late this afternoon. Lows in the upper 60s. North winds 5 to 10 miles an hour. Chance of rain 30%. For Tuesday, partly cloudy. Highs in the mid-80s. Northeast winds 5 to 10 miles an hour. Tuesday night, mostly clear. Lows in the upper 60s. Northeast winds around 5 miles an hour. For Wednesday, partly cloudy. Highs in the upper 80s. Southeast winds around 5 miles an hour, becoming southwest late in the afternoon. Once again, the forecast for tonight. Partly cloudy. A chance of showers and thunderstorms late this afternoon. Lows in the upper 60s. North winds 5 to 10 miles an hour. Chance of rain 30%. Taking a look at the 3 through 7 day forecast for Indianapolis and central Indiana. Wednesday night. Mostly clear. Lows in the upper 60s. Southwest winds around 5 miles an hour. For Thursday, mostly sunny with a slight chance of showers and thunderstorms through early afternoon, then partly cloudy with a chance of showers and thunderstorms late in the afternoon. Highs in the upper 80s. Chance of rain 50%. Thursday night, a chance of thunderstorms. A chance of showers through the late overnight, then showers likely toward daybreak. Lows around 70. Chance of rain 70%. For Friday, a chance of thunderstorms. Showers. Highs in the mid-80s. Chance of rain 80%. Friday night, partly cloudy with a chance of showers. A chance of thunderstorms through the late overnight, then a slight chance of thunderstorms toward daybreak. Lows in the upper 60s. Chance of rain 50%. For Saturday, partly cloudy with a chance of showers. A slight chance of thunderstorms through early afternoon, then a chance of thunderstorms late in the afternoon. Highs in the mid-80s. Chance of rain 40%. Saturday night, partly cloudy. A chance of showers with a slight chance of thunderstorms through the late overnight, then a slight chance of showers toward daybreak. Lows in the upper 60s. Chance of rain 30%. For Sunday, partly cloudy with a slight chance of showers and thunderstorms. Highs in the mid-80s.
chance of rain 20%. Sunday night and Monday, mostly clear. Lows in the upper 60s. Highs in the

3 p.m. at Indianapolis, it was partly sunny. The temperature was 84 degrees, the dew point 70, and the relative humidity 62%. The wind was north at 9 miles an hour. The barometric pressure was 29.98 inches and falling. Around central Indiana and Eagle Creek Airport, it was sunny, with a temperature of 82. At Shelbyville, it was mostly sunny, with a temperature of 84. It was partly sunny, with a temperature of 82 at Muncie, and 81 at Zionsville. Elsewhere across Indiana, at Evansville, rain was falling, with a temperature of 78. At Terre Haute, it was sunny, with a temperature of 80. At Lafayette, it was mostly sunny, with a temperature of 82. It was partly sunny, with a temperature of 81 at South Bend, and 82 at Bloomington. At Fort Wayne, it was cloudy, with a temperature of 76. Just outside Indiana, at Louisville, a thunderstorm was reported, with a temperature of 78. It was mostly sunny, with a temperature of 79 at Chicago, and 83 at Champaign. It was partly sunny, with a temperature of 84 at Dayton, 82 at St. Louis, and 85 at Cincinnati. Once again, at Indianapolis it was 84 degrees with partly sunny skies. This is NOAA All Hazards Radio KEC 74 in Indianapolis. And now a look at your forecast for Indianapolis and central Indiana. Tonight, partly cloudy. A chance of showers and thunderstorms late this afternoon. Lows in the upper 60s. North winds 5 to 10 miles an hour. Chance of rain 30%. For Tuesday, partly cloudy. Highs in the mid-80s. Northeast winds 5 to 10 miles an hour. Tuesday night, mostly clear. Lows in the upper 60s. Northeast winds around 5 miles an hour. For Wednesday, partly cloudy. Highs in the upper 80s. Southeast winds around 5 miles an hour, becoming southwest late in the afternoon. Once again, the forecast for tonight. Partly cloudy. A chance of showers and thunderstorms late this afternoon. Lows in the upper 60s. North winds 5 to 10 miles an hour. Chance of rain 30%. Taking a look at the 3 through 7 day forecast for Indianapolis and central Indiana. Wednesday night. Mostly clear. Lows in the upper 60s. Southwest winds around 5 miles an hour. For Thursday, mostly sunny with a slight chance of showers and thunderstorms through early afternoon, then partly cloudy with a chance of showers and thunderstorms late in the afternoon. Highs in the upper 80s. Chance of rain 50%. Thursday night, a chance of thunderstorms. A chance of showers through the late overnight, then showers likely toward daybreak. Lows around 70. Chance of rain 70%. For Friday, a chance of thunderstorms. Showers. Highs in the mid-80s. Chance of rain 80%. Friday night, partly cloudy with a chance of showers. A chance of thunderstorms through the late overnight, then a slight chance of thunderstorms toward daybreak. Lows in the upper 60s. Chance of rain 50%. For Saturday, partly cloudy with a chance of showers. A slight chance of thunderstorms through early afternoon, then a chance of thunderstorms late in the afternoon. Highs in the mid-80s. Chance of rain 40%. Saturday night, partly cloudy. A chance of showers with a slight chance of thunderstorms through the late overnight, then a slight chance of showers toward daybreak. Lows in the upper 60s. Chance of rain 30%. For Sunday, partly cloudy with a slight chance of showers and thunderstorms. Highs in the mid-80s. Chance of rain 20%. Sunday night and Monday, mostly clear. Lows in the upper 60s. Highs in the upper 80s. The current time is 4:08 p.m. Eastern Daylight Time. The 8 to 14 day outlook for Tuesday, July 14th through Monday, July 20th, calls for temperatures to be above normal and precipitation to be near normal. Normal highs for the period are around 85 degrees and normal lows are around 65. The normal precipitation total for the 7 days is around 1.05 inches.

The ultraviolet index for Indianapolis on Tuesday will be 8. The Environmental Protection Agency categorizes an index of 8 as very high exposure to ultraviolet radiation. At 3 p.m. at Indianapolis, it was partly sunny. The temperature was 84 degrees, the dew point 70, and the relative humidity 62%. The wind was north at 9 miles an hour. The barometric pressure was 29.98 inches and falling. Around central Indiana and Eagle Creek Airport, it was sunny, with a temperature of 82. At Shelbyville, it was mostly sunny, with a temperature of 84. It was partly sunny, with a temperature of 82 at Muncie and 81 at Zionsville. Elsewhere across Indiana, at Evansville, rain was falling, with a temperature of 78. At Terre Haute, it was sunny, with a temperature of 80. At Lafayette, it was mostly sunny, with a temperature of 82. It was partly sunny, with a temperature of 81 at South Bend and 82 at Bloomington. At Fort Wayne, it was cloudy, with a temperature of 76. Just outside Indiana, at Louisville, a thunderstorm was reported, with a temperature of 78. It was mostly sunny, with a temperature of 79 at Chicago and 83 at Champaign. It was partly sunny, with a temperature of 84 at Dayton, 82 at St. Louis, and 85 at Cincinnati. Once again, at Indianapolis, it was 84 degrees with partly sunny skies. This is NOAA All Hazards Radio KEC 74 in Indianapolis. And now a look at your forecast for Indianapolis and central Indiana. Tonight, partly cloudy. A chance of showers and thunderstorms late this afternoon. Lows in the upper 60s. North winds 5 to 10 miles an hour. Chance of rain 30%. For Tuesday, partly cloudy. Highs in the mid-80s. Northeast winds 5 to 10 miles an hour. Tuesday night, mostly clear. Lows in the upper 60s. Northeast winds around 5 miles an hour. For Wednesday, partly cloudy. Highs in the upper 80s. Southeast winds around 5 miles an hour, becoming southwest late in the afternoon. Once again, the forecast for tonight. Partly cloudy. A chance of showers and thunderstorms late this afternoon. Lows in the upper 60s. North winds 5 to 10 miles an hour. Chance of rain 30%. Taking a look at the 3 through 7 day forecast for Indianapolis and central Indiana. Wednesday night. Mostly clear. Lows in the upper 60s. Southwest winds around 5 miles an hour. For Thursday. Mostly sunny with a slight chance of showers and thunderstorms through early afternoon, then partly cloudy with a chance of showers and thunderstorms late in the afternoon. Highs in the upper 80s. Chance of rain 50%. Thursday night. A chance of thunderstorms. A chance of showers through the late overnight, then showers likely toward daybreak. Lows around 70. Chance of rain 70%. For Friday. A chance of thunderstorms, showers, highs in the mid-80s, chance of rain 80%, Friday night, partly cloudy with a chance of showers, a chance of thunderstorms through the late overnight, then a slight chance of thunderstorms toward daybreak, lows in the upper 60s, chance of rain 50%, for Saturday, partly cloudy with a chance of showers. A slight chance of thunderstorms through early afternoon, then a chance of thunderstorms late in the afternoon. Highs in the mid-80s. Chance of rain 40%. Saturday night. Partly cloudy. A chance of showers with a slight chance of thunderstorms through the late overnight, then a slight chance of showers toward daybreak. Lows in the upper 60s. Chance of rain 30%. For Sunday. Partly cloudy with a slight chance of showers and thunderstorms. Highs in the mid-80s. Chance of rain 20%. Sunday night and Monday. Mostly clear. Lows in the upper 60s. Highs in the upper 80s. The 8 to 14 day outlook for Tuesday, July 14th through Monday, July 20th calls for temperatures to be above normal. Precipitation to be near normal. Normal for the period around 85 degrees and normal lows are
in total for the 7 days is around 1.0582. Now here is the hazardous weather outlook for central Indiana. For the period through tonight, isolated to scattered storms into this evening, mainly across eastern Indiana. Flooding and lightning will be the main threats. And now the extended outlook for the period Tuesday through Sunday. Low chance for storms across southern Indiana Wednesday with more widespread storms late Thursday into the weekend. Spotter information statement. Spotter activation is not anticipated. The ultraviolet index for Indianapolis on Tuesday will be 8. The Environmental Protection Agency categorizes an index of 8 as very high exposure to ultraviolet radiation. At 4 p.m. at Indianapolis, it was partly sunny. The temperature was 83 degrees, the dew point 69, and the relative humidity 62%. The wind was northwest at 8 miles an hour. The barometric pressure was 29.97 inches and falling. Around central Indiana and Eagle Creek Airpark, it was sunny, with a temperature of 84. It was mostly sunny, with a temperature of 82 at Muncie and 85 at Shelbyville. At Zionsville, it was partly sunny, with a temperature of 82. Elsewhere across Indiana, it was sunny, with a temperature of 82 at Terre Haute and 82 at Bloomington. It was partly sunny, with a temperature of 84 at Lafayette and 77 at Evansville. It was cloudy, with a temperature of 79 at South Bend and 74 at Fort Wayne. Just outside Indiana, rain was falling, with a temperature of 79 at Champaign and 75 at Louisville. It was mostly sunny, with a temperature of 79 at Chicago and 84 at St. Louis. It was partly sunny, with a temperature of 84 at Dayton and 79 at Cincinnati. Once again, at Indianapolis, it was 83 degrees with partly sunny skies. This is NOAA All Hazards Radio KEC 74 in Indianapolis. And now a look at your forecast for Indianapolis and central Indiana. Tonight, partly cloudy. A chance of showers and thunderstorms late this afternoon. Lows in the upper 60s. North winds 5 to 10 miles an hour. Chance of rain 30%. For Tuesday, partly cloudy. Highs in the mid-80s. Northeast winds 5 to 10 miles an hour. Tuesday night, mostly clear. Lows in the upper 60s. Northeast winds around 5 miles an hour. For Wednesday, partly cloudy. Highs in the upper 80s. Southeast winds around 5 miles an hour, becoming southwest late in the afternoon. Once again, the forecast for tonight. Partly cloudy. A chance of showers and thunderstorms late this afternoon. Lows in the upper 60s. North winds 5 to 10 miles an hour. Chance of rain 30%. Taking a look at the 3 through 7 day forecast for Indianapolis and central Indiana. Wednesday night. Mostly clear. Lows in the upper 60s. Southwest winds around 5 miles an hour. For Thursday, mostly sunny with a slight chance of showers and thunderstorms through early afternoon, then partly cloudy with a chance of showers and thunderstorms late in the afternoon. Highs in the upper 80s. Chance of rain 50%. Thursday night, a chance of thunderstorms. A chance of showers through the late overnight, then showers likely toward daybreak. Lows around 70. Chance of rain 70%. For Friday, a chance of thunderstorms. Showers. Highs in the mid-80s. Chance of rain 80%. Friday night, partly cloudy with a chance of showers. A chance of thunderstorms through the late overnight, then a slight chance of thunderstorms toward daybreak. Lows in the upper 60s. Chance of rain 50%. For Saturday, partly cloudy with a chance of showers. A slight chance of thunderstorms through early afternoon, then a chance of thunderstorms late in the afternoon. Highs in the mid-80s. Chance of rain 40%. Saturday night, partly cloudy. A chance of showers with a slight chance of thunderstorms through the late overnight, then a slight chance of showers toward daybreak. Lows in the upper 60s. Chance of rain 30%. For Sunday,
partly cloudy with a slight chance of showers and thunderstorms. Highs in the mid-80s. Chance of rain 20%. Sunday night and Monday, mostly clear. Lows in the upper 60s. Highs in the upper 80s. The 8 to 14 day outlook for Tuesday, July 14th through Monday, July 20th, calls for temperatures to be above normal and precipitation to be near normal. Normal highs for the period are around 85 degrees, and normal lows are around 65. The normal precipitation total for the 7 days is around 1.05 inches. The ultraviolet index for Indianapolis on Tuesday will be 8. The Environmental Protection Agency categorizes an index of 8 as very high exposure to ultraviolet radiation. At 4 p.m. at Indianapolis, it was partly sunny. The temperature was 83 degrees, the dew point 69, and the relative humidity 62%. The wind was northwest at 8 miles an hour. The barometric pressure was 29.97 inches and falling. Around central Indiana and Eagle Creek Airport, it was sunny with a temperature of 84. It was mostly sunny with a temperature of 82 at Muncie and 85 at Shelbyville. At Zionsville, it was partly sunny with a temperature of 82. Elsewhere across Indiana, it was sunny with a temperature of 82 at Terre Haute and 82 at Bloomington. It was partly sunny with a temperature of 84 at Lafayette and 77 at Evansville. It was cloudy with a temperature of 79 at South Bend and 74 at Fort Wayne. Just outside Indiana, rain was falling with a temperature of 79 at Champaign and 75 at Louisville. It was mostly sunny with a temperature of 79 at Chicago and 84 at St. Louis. It was partly sunny with a temperature of 84 at Dayton and 79 at Cincinnati. Once again, at Indianapolis, it was 83 degrees with partly sunny skies. This is NOAA All Hazards Radio KEC 74 in Indianapolis. And now a look at your forecast for Indianapolis and central Indiana. Tonight, partly cloudy. A chance of showers and thunderstorms late this afternoon. Lows in the upper 60s. North winds 5 to 10 miles an hour. Chance of rain 30%. For Tuesday, partly cloudy. Highs in the mid-80s. Northeast winds 5 to 10 miles an hour. Tuesday night, mostly clear. Lows in the upper 60s. Northeast winds around 5 miles an hour. For Wednesday, partly cloudy. Highs in the upper 80s. Southeast winds around 5 miles an hour, becoming southwest late in the afternoon. Once again, the forecast for tonight. Partly cloudy. A chance of showers and thunderstorms late this afternoon. Lows in the upper 60s. North winds 5 to 10 miles an hour. Chance of rain 30%. Taking a look at the 3 through 7 day forecast for Indianapolis and central Indiana. Wednesday night. Mostly clear. Lows in the upper 60s. Southwest winds around 5 miles an hour. For Thursday, mostly sunny with a slight chance of showers and thunderstorms through early afternoon, then partly cloudy with a chance of showers and thunderstorms late in the afternoon. Highs in the upper 80s. Chance of rain 50%. Thursday night, a chance of thunderstorms. A chance of showers through the late overnight, then showers likely toward daybreak. Lows around 70. Chance of rain 70%. For Friday, a chance of thunderstorms, showers, highs in the mid-80s, chance of rain 80%, Friday night, partly cloudy with a chance of showers, a chance of thunderstorms through the late overnight, then a slight chance of thunderstorms toward daybreak, lows in the upper 60s, chance of rain 50%, for Saturday, partly cloudy with a chance of showers. A slight chance of thunderstorms through early afternoon, then a chance of thunderstorms late in the afternoon. Highs in the mid-80s. Chance of rain 40%. Saturday night, partly cloudy. A chance of showers with a slight chance of thunderstorms through the late overnight, then a slight chance of showers toward daybreak. Lows in the upper 60s. Chance of rain 30%.
for Sunday. Partly cloudy with a slight chance of showers and thunderstorms. Highs in the mid-80s. Chance of rain 20%. Sunday night and Monday, mostly clear. Lows in the upper 60s. Highs in the upper 80s. The current time is 4:24 p.m. Eastern Daylight Time. The 8 to 14 day outlook for Tuesday, July 14th through Monday, July 20th, calls for temperatures to be above normal and precipitation to be near normal. Normal highs for the period are around 85 degrees, and normal lows are around 65. The normal precipitation total for the 7 days is around 1.05 inches. The ultraviolet index for Indianapolis on Tuesday will be 8. The Environmental Protection Agency categorizes an index of 8 as very high exposure to ultraviolet radiation. At 4 p.m. at Indianapolis, it was partly sunny. The temperature was 83 degrees, the dew point 69, and the relative humidity 62%. The wind was northwest at 8 miles an hour. The barometric pressure was 29.97 inches and falling. Around central Indiana and Eagle Creek Airport, it was sunny, with a temperature of 84. It was mostly sunny, with a temperature of 82 at Muncie and 85 at Shelbyville. At Zionsville, it was partly sunny, with a temperature of 82. Elsewhere across Indiana, it was sunny, with a temperature of 82 at Terre Haute and 82 at Bloomington. It was partly sunny, with a temperature of 84 at Lafayette and 77 at Evansville. It was cloudy, with a temperature of 79 at South Bend and 74 at Fort Wayne. Just outside Indiana, rain was falling, with a temperature of 79 at Champaign and 75 at Louisville. It was mostly sunny, with a temperature of 79 at Chicago and 84 at St. Louis. It was partly sunny, with a temperature of 84 at Dayton and 79 at Cincinnati. Once again, at Indianapolis, it was 83 degrees with partly sunny skies. This is NOAA All Hazards Radio KEC 74 in Indianapolis. And now a look at your forecast for Indianapolis and central Indiana. Tonight, partly cloudy. A chance of showers and thunderstorms late this afternoon. Lows in the upper 60s. North winds 5 to 10 miles an hour. Chance of rain 30%. For Tuesday, partly cloudy. Highs in the mid-80s. Northeast winds 5 to 10 miles an hour. Tuesday night, mostly clear. Lows in the upper 60s. Northeast winds around 5 miles an hour. For Wednesday, partly cloudy. Highs in the upper 80s. Southeast winds around 5 miles an hour, becoming southwest late in the afternoon. Once again, the forecast for tonight. Partly cloudy. A chance of showers and thunderstorms late this afternoon. Lows in the upper 60s. North winds 5 to 10 miles an hour. Chance of rain 30%. Taking a look at the 3 through 7 day forecast for Indianapolis and central Indiana. Wednesday night. Mostly clear. Lows in the upper 60s. Southwest winds around 5 miles an hour. For Thursday, mostly sunny with a slight chance of showers and thunderstorms through early afternoon, then partly cloudy with a chance of showers and thunderstorms late in the afternoon. Highs in the upper 80s. Chance of rain 50%. Thursday night, a chance of thunderstorms. A chance of showers through the late overnight, then showers likely toward daybreak. Lows around 70. Chance of rain 70%. For Friday, a chance of thunderstorms, showers, highs in the mid-80s, chance of rain 80%, Friday night, partly cloudy with a chance of showers, a chance of thunderstorms through the late overnight, then a slight chance of thunderstorms toward daybreak, lows in the upper 60s, chance of rain 50%, for Saturday, partly cloudy with a chance of showers. A slight chance of thunderstorms through early afternoon, then a chance of thunderstorms late in the afternoon. Highs in the mid-80s. Chance of rain 40%. Saturday night, partly cloudy.
a chance of showers with a slight chance of thunderstorms through the late overnight, then a slight chance of showers toward daybreak. Lows in the upper 60s. Chance of rain 30%. For Sunday, partly cloudy with a slight chance of showers and thunderstorms. Highs in the mid-80s. Chance of rain 20%. Sunday night and Monday, mostly clear. Lows in the upper 60s. Highs in the upper 80s. The 8 to 14 day outlook for Tuesday, July 14th through Monday, July 20th, calls for temperatures to be above normal and precipitation to be near normal. Normal highs for the period are around 85 degrees, and normal lows are around 65. The normal precipitation total for the 7 days is around 1.05 inches. The ultraviolet index for Indianapolis on Tuesday will be 8. The Environmental Protection Agency categorizes an index of 8 as very high exposure to ultraviolet radiation. At 4 p.m., at Indianapolis, it was partly sunny. The temperature was 83 degrees, the dew point 69, and the relative humidity 62%. The wind was northwest at 8 miles an hour. The barometric pressure was 29.97 inches and falling. Around central Indiana and Eagle Creek Airpark, it was sunny, with a temperature of 84. It was mostly sunny, with a temperature of 82 at Muncie and 85 at Shelbyville. At Zionsville, it was partly sunny, with a temperature of 82. Elsewhere across Indiana, it was sunny, with a temperature of 82 at Terre Haute and 82 at Bloomington. It was partly sunny, with a temperature of 84 at Lafayette and 77 at Evansville. It was cloudy, with a temperature of 79 at South Bend and 74 at Fort Wayne. Just outside Indiana, rain was falling, with a temperature of 79 at Champaign and 75 at Louisville. It was mostly sunny, with a temperature of 79 at Chicago and 84 at St. Louis. It was partly sunny, with a temperature of 84 at Dayton and 79 at Cincinnati. Once again, at Indianapolis, it was 83 degrees with partly sunny skies. This is NOAA All Hazards Radio KEC 74 in Indianapolis. And now a look at your forecast for Indianapolis and central Indiana. Tonight, partly cloudy. A chance of showers and thunderstorms late this afternoon. Lows in the upper 60s. North winds 5 to 10 miles an hour. Chance of rain 30%. For Tuesday, partly cloudy. Highs in the mid-80s. Northeast winds 5 to 10 miles an hour. Tuesday night, mostly clear. Lows in the upper 60s. Northeast winds around 5 miles an hour. For Wednesday, partly cloudy. Highs in the upper 80s. Southeast winds around 5 miles an hour, becoming southwest late in the afternoon. Once again, the forecast for tonight. Partly cloudy. A chance of showers and thunderstorms late this afternoon. Lows in the upper 60s. North winds 5 to 10 miles an hour. Chance of rain 30%. Taking a look at the 3 through 7 day forecast for Indianapolis and central Indiana. Wednesday night. Mostly clear. Lows in the upper 60s. Southwest winds around 5 miles an hour. For Thursday. Mostly sunny with a slight chance of showers and thunderstorms through early afternoon, then partly cloudy with a chance of showers and thunderstorms late in the afternoon. Highs in the upper 80s. Chance of rain 50%. Thursday night. A chance of thunderstorms. A chance of showers through the late overnight, then showers likely toward daybreak. Lows around 70. Chance of rain 70%. For Friday. A chance of thunderstorms. Showers. Highs in the mid-80s. Chance of rain 80%. Friday night. Partly cloudy with a chance of showers. A chance of thunderstorms through the late overnight. Then a slight chance of thunderstorms toward daybreak. Lows in the upper 60s. Chance of rain 50%. For Saturday. Partly cloudy with a chance of showers. A slight chance of thunderstorms through early afternoon, then a chance of thunderstorms late in the afternoon. Highs in the mid-80s. Chance of rain 40%. Saturday night,
partly cloudy. A chance of showers with a slight chance of thunderstorms through the late overnight, then a slight chance of showers toward daybreak. Lows in the upper 60s. Chance of rain 30%. For Sunday, partly cloudy with a slight chance of showers and thunderstorms. Highs in the mid-80s. Chance of rain 20%. Sunday night and Monday, mostly clear. Lows in the upper 60s. Highs in the upper 80s. Now here is the hazardous weather outlook for central Indiana. For the period through tonight, isolated to scattered storms into this evening, mainly across eastern Indiana. Flooding and lightning will be the main threats. And now the extended outlook for the period Tuesday through Sunday. Low chance for storms across southern Indiana Wednesday with more widespread storms late Thursday into the weekend. Spotter information statement, spotter activation is not anticipated. The 8 to 14 day outlook for Tuesday, July 14th through Monday, July 20th, calls for temperatures to be above normal and precipitation to be near normal. Normal highs for the period are around 85 degrees and normal lows are around 65. The normal precipitation total for the 7 days is around 1.05 inches. The ultraviolet index for Indianapolis on Tuesday will be 8. The Environmental Protection Agency categorizes an index of 8 as very high exposure to ultraviolet radiation. At 4 p.m. at Indianapolis, it was partly sunny. The temperature was 83 degrees, the dew point 69, and the relative humidity 62%. The wind was northwest at 8 miles an hour. The barometric pressure was 29.97 inches and falling. Around central Indiana and Eagle Creek Airport, it was sunny, with a temperature of 84. It was mostly sunny, with a temperature of 82 at Muncie and 85 at Shelbyville. At Zionsville, it was partly sunny, with a temperature of 82. Elsewhere across Indiana, it was sunny, with a temperature of 82 at Terre Haute and 82 at Bloomington. It was partly sunny, with a temperature of 84 at Lafayette and 77 at Evansville. It was cloudy, with a temperature of 79 at South Bend and 74 at Fort Wayne. Just outside Indiana, rain was falling, with a temperature of 79 at Champaign and 75 at Louisville. It was mostly sunny, with a temperature of 79 at Chicago and 84 at St. Louis. It was partly sunny, with a temperature of 84 at Dayton and 79 at Cincinnati. Once again, at Indianapolis, it was 83 degrees with partly sunny skies. This is NOAA All Hazards Radio KEC 74 in Indianapolis. And now a look at your forecast for Indianapolis and central Indiana. Tonight, partly cloudy. A chance of showers and thunderstorms late this afternoon. Lows in the upper 60s. North winds 5 to 10 miles an hour. Chance of rain 30%. For Tuesday, partly cloudy. Highs in the mid-80s. Northeast winds 5 to 10 miles an hour. Tuesday night, mostly clear. Lows in the upper 60s. Northeast winds around 5 miles an hour. For Wednesday, partly cloudy. Highs in the upper 80s. Southeast winds around 5 miles an hour. Becoming southwest late in the afternoon. Once again, the forecast for tonight. Partly cloudy. A chance of showers and thunderstorms late this afternoon. Lows in the upper 60s. North winds 5 to 10 miles an hour. Chance of rain 30%. The current time is 4:38 p.m. Eastern Daylight Time. Taking a look at the 3 through 7 day forecast for Indianapolis and central Indiana. Wednesday night. Mostly clear. Lows in the upper 60s. Southwest winds around 5 miles an hour. For Thursday, mostly sunny with a slight chance of showers and thunderstorms through early afternoon, then partly cloudy with a chance of showers and thunderstorms late in the afternoon. Highs in the upper 80s. Chance of rain 50%. Thursday night, a chance of thunderstorms. A chance of showers through the late overnight, then showers likely toward daybreak. Lows around 70. Chance of rain 70%. For Friday, a chance of thunderstorms.
showers. Highs in the mid-80s. Chance of rain 80%. Friday night, partly cloudy with a chance of showers. A chance of thunderstorms through the late overnight, then a slight chance of thunderstorms toward daybreak. Lows in the upper 60s. Chance of rain 50%. For Saturday, partly cloudy with a chance of showers. A slight chance of thunderstorms through early afternoon, then a chance of thunderstorms late in the afternoon. Highs in the mid-80s. Chance of rain 40%. Saturday night, partly cloudy. A chance of showers with a slight chance of thunderstorms through the late overnight, then a slight chance of showers toward daybreak. Lows in the upper 60s. Chance of rain 30%. For Sunday, partly cloudy with a slight chance of showers and thunderstorms. Highs in the mid-80s. Chance of rain 20%. Sunday night and Monday, mostly clear. Lows in the upper 60s. Highs in the upper 80s. The 8 to 14 day outlook for Tuesday, July 14th through Monday, July 20th, calls for temperatures to be above normal and precipitation to be near normal. Normal highs for the period are around 85 degrees, and normal lows are around 65. The normal precipitation total for the 7 days is around 1.05 inches. The ultraviolet index for Indianapolis on Tuesday will be 8. The Environmental Protection Agency categorizes an index of 8 as very high exposure to ultraviolet radiation. At 4 p.m., at Indianapolis, it was partly sunny. The temperature was 83 degrees, the dew point 69, and the relative humidity 62%. The wind was northwest at 8 miles an hour. The barometric pressure was 29.97 inches and falling. Around central Indiana and Eagle Creek Airpark, it was sunny, with a temperature of 84. It was mostly sunny, with a temperature of 82 at Muncie and 85 at Shelbyville. At Zionsville, it was partly sunny, with a temperature of 82. Elsewhere across Indiana, it was sunny, with a temperature of 82 at Terre Haute and 82 at Bloomington. It was partly sunny, with a temperature of 84 at Lafayette and 77 at Evansville. It was cloudy, with a temperature of 79 at South Bend and 74 at Fort Wayne. Just outside Indiana, rain was falling, with a temperature of 79 at Champaign and 75 at Louisville. It was mostly sunny, with a temperature of 79 at Chicago and 84 at St. Louis. It was partly sunny, with a temperature of 84 at Dayton and 79 at Cincinnati. Once again, at Indianapolis, it was 83 degrees with partly sunny skies. This is NOAA All Hazards Radio KEC 74 in Indianapolis. And now a look at your forecast for Indianapolis and central Indiana. Tonight, partly cloudy. A chance of showers and thunderstorms late this afternoon. Lows in the upper 60s. North winds 5 to 10 miles an hour. Chance of rain 30%. For Tuesday, partly cloudy. Highs in the mid-80s. Northeast winds 5 to 10 miles an hour. Tuesday night, mostly clear. Lows in the upper 60s. Northeast winds around 5 miles an hour. For Wednesday, partly cloudy. Highs in the upper 80s. Southeast winds around 5 miles an hour, becoming southwest late in the afternoon. Once again, the forecast for tonight. Partly cloudy. A chance of showers and thunderstorms late this afternoon. Lows in the upper 60s. North winds 5 to 10 miles an hour. Chance of rain 30%. Taking a look at the 3 through 7 day forecast for Indianapolis and central Indiana. Wednesday night. Mostly clear. Lows in the upper 60s. Southwest winds around 5 miles an hour. For Thursday, mostly sunny with a slight chance of showers and thunderstorms through early afternoon, then partly cloudy with a chance of showers and thunderstorms late in the afternoon. Highs in the upper 80s. Chance of rain 50%. Thursday night, a chance of thunderstorms. A chance of showers through the late overnight, then showers likely toward daybreak. Lows around 70. Chance of rain 70%. For Friday,
a chance of thunderstorms, showers, highs in the mid-80s, chance of rain 80%. Friday night, partly cloudy with a chance of showers, a chance of thunderstorms through the late overnight, then a slight chance of thunderstorms toward daybreak. Lows in the upper 60s, chance of rain 50%. For Saturday, partly cloudy with a chance of showers, a slight chance of thunderstorms through early afternoon, then a chance of thunderstorms late in the afternoon. Highs in the mid-80s, chance of rain 40%. Saturday night, partly cloudy, a chance of showers with a slight chance of thunderstorms through the late overnight, then a slight chance of showers toward daybreak. Lows in the upper 60s, chance of rain 30%. For Sunday, partly cloudy with a slight chance of showers and thunderstorms. Highs in the mid-80s, chance of rain 20%. Sunday night and Monday, mostly clear. Lows in the upper 60s, highs in the upper 80s. The 8 to 14 day outlook for Tuesday, July 14th through Monday, July 20th, calls for temperatures to be above normal and precipitation to be near normal. Normal highs for the period are around 85 degrees, and normal lows are around 65. The normal precipitation total for the 7 days is around 1.05 inches. The ultraviolet index for Indianapolis on Tuesday will be 8. The Environmental Protection Agency categorizes an index of 8 as very high exposure to ultraviolet radiation. At 4 p.m. at Indianapolis, it was partly sunny. The temperature was 83 degrees, the dew point 69, and the relative humidity 62%. The wind was northwest at 8 miles an hour. The barometric pressure was 29.97 inches and falling. Around central Indiana and Eagle Creek Airport, it was sunny, with a temperature of 84. It was mostly sunny, with a temperature of 82 at Muncie and 85 at Shelbyville. At Zionsville, it was partly sunny, with a temperature of 82. Elsewhere across Indiana, it was sunny, with a temperature of 82 at Terre Haute and 82 at Bloomington. It was partly sunny, with a temperature of 84 at Lafayette and 77 at Evansville. It was cloudy, with a temperature of 79 at South Bend and 74 at Fort Wayne. Just outside Indiana, rain was falling, with a temperature of 79 at Champaign and 75 at Louisville. It was mostly sunny, with a temperature of 79 at Chicago and 84 at St. Louis. It was partly sunny, with a temperature of 84 at Dayton and 79 at Cincinnati. Once again, at Indianapolis, it was 83 degrees with partly sunny skies. This is NOAA All Hazards Radio KEC 74 in Indianapolis. And now a look at your forecast for Indianapolis and central Indiana. Tonight, partly cloudy. A chance of showers and thunderstorms late this afternoon. Lows in the upper 60s. North winds 5 to 10 miles an hour. Chance of rain 30%. For Tuesday, partly cloudy. Highs in the mid-80s. Northeast winds 5 to 10 miles an hour. Tuesday night, mostly clear. Lows in the upper 60s. Northeast winds around 5 miles an hour. For Wednesday, partly cloudy. Highs in the upper 80s. Southeast winds around 5 miles an hour, becoming southwest late in the afternoon. Once again, the forecast for tonight. Partly cloudy. A chance of showers and thunderstorms late this afternoon. Lows in the upper 60s. North winds 5 to 10 miles an hour. Chance of rain 30%. Taking a look at the 3 through 7 day forecast for Indianapolis and central Indiana. Wednesday night. Mostly clear. Lows in the upper 60s. Southwest winds around 5 miles an hour. For Thursday, mostly sunny with a slight chance of showers and thunderstorms through early afternoon, then partly cloudy with a chance of showers and thunderstorms late in the afternoon. Highs in the upper 80s. Chance of rain 50%. Thursday night, a chance of thunderstorms. A chance of showers through the late overnight, then showers likely toward daybreak. Lows around 70.
chance of rain 70%. For Friday, a chance of thunderstorms, showers, highs in the mid-80s, chance of rain 80%. Friday night, partly cloudy with a chance of showers, a chance of thunderstorms through the late overnight, then a slight chance of thunderstorms toward daybreak, lows in the upper 60s, chance of rain 50%. For Saturday, partly cloudy with a chance of showers, a slight chance of thunderstorms through early afternoon, then a chance of thunderstorms late in the afternoon. Highs in the mid-80s. Chance of rain 40%. Saturday night, partly cloudy. A chance of showers with a slight chance of thunderstorms through the late overnight, then a slight chance of showers toward daybreak. Lows in the upper 60s. Chance of rain 30%. For Sunday, partly cloudy with a slight chance of showers and thunderstorms. Highs in the mid-80s. Chance of rain 20%. Sunday night and Monday, mostly clear. Lows in the upper 60s. Highs in the upper 80s. The 8 to 14 day outlook for Tuesday, July 14th through Monday, July 20th, calls for temperatures to be above normal and precipitation to be near normal. Normal highs for the period are around 85 degrees, and normal lows are around 65. The normal precipitation total for the 7 days is around 1.05 inches. The ultraviolet index for Indianapolis on Tuesday will be 8. The Environmental Protection Agency categorizes an index of 8 as very high exposure to ultraviolet radiation. At 4 p.m. at Indianapolis, it was partly sunny. The temperature was 83 degrees, the dew point 69, and the relative humidity 62%. The wind was northwest at 8 miles an hour. The barometric pressure was 29.97 inches and falling. Around central Indiana and Eagle Creek Airport, it was sunny, with a temperature of 84. It was mostly sunny, with a temperature of 82 at Muncie and 85 at Shelbyville. At Zionsville, it was partly sunny, with a temperature of 82. Elsewhere across Indiana, it was sunny, with a temperature of 82 at Terre Haute and 82 at Bloomington. It was partly sunny, with a temperature of 84 at Lafayette and 77 at Evansville. It was cloudy, with a temperature of 79 at South Bend and 74 at Fort Wayne. Just outside Indiana, rain was falling, with a temperature of 79 at Champaign and 75 at Louisville. It was mostly sunny, with a temperature of 79 at Chicago and 84 at St. Louis. It was partly sunny, with a temperature of 84 at Dayton and 79 at Cincinnati. Once again, at Indianapolis, it was 83 degrees with partly sunny skies. This is NOAA All Hazards Radio KEC 74 in Indianapolis. And now a look at your forecast for Indianapolis and central Indiana. Tonight, partly cloudy. A chance of showers and thunderstorms late this afternoon. Lows in the upper 60s. North winds 5 to 10 miles an hour. Chance of rain 30%. For Tuesday, partly cloudy. Highs in the mid-80s. Northeast winds 5 to 10 miles an hour. Tuesday night, mostly clear. Lows in the upper 60s. Northeast winds around 5 miles an hour. For Wednesday, partly cloudy. Highs in the upper 80s. Southeast winds around 5 miles an hour, becoming southwest late in the afternoon. Once again, the forecast for tonight. Partly cloudy. A chance of showers and thunderstorms late this afternoon. Lows in the upper 60s. North winds 5 to 10 miles an hour. Chance of rain 30%. The current time is 4:53 p.m. Eastern Daylight Time. Taking a look at the 3 through 7 day forecast for Indianapolis and central Indiana. Wednesday night, mostly clear. Lows in the upper 60s. Southwest winds around 5 miles an hour. For Thursday, mostly sunny with a slight chance of showers and thunderstorms through early afternoon, then partly cloudy with a chance of showers and thunderstorms late in the afternoon. Highs in the upper 80s. Chance of rain 50%. Thursday night, a chance of thunderstorms.
A chance of showers through the late overnight, then showers likely toward daybreak. Lows around 70. Chance of rain 70%. For Friday, a chance of thunderstorms. Showers. Highs in the mid-80s. Chance of rain 80%. Friday night, partly cloudy with a chance of showers. A chance of thunderstorms through the late overnight, then a slight chance of thunderstorms toward daybreak. Lows in the upper 60s. Chance of rain 50%. For Saturday, partly cloudy with a chance of showers. A slight chance of thunderstorms through early afternoon, then a chance of thunderstorms late in the afternoon. Highs in the mid-80s. Chance of rain 40%. Saturday night, partly cloudy. A chance of showers with a slight chance of thunderstorms through the late overnight, then a slight chance of showers toward daybreak. Lows in the upper 60s. Chance of rain 30%. For Sunday, partly cloudy with a slight chance of showers and thunderstorms. Highs in the mid-80s. Chance of rain 20%. Sunday night and Monday, mostly clear. Lows in the upper 60s. Highs in the upper 80s. Now here is the hazardous weather outlook for central Indiana. For the period through tonight, isolated to scattered storms into this evening, mainly across eastern Indiana. Flooding and lightning will be the main threats. And now the extended outlook for the period Tuesday through Sunday. Low chance for storms across southern Indiana Wednesday with more widespread storms late Thursday into the weekend. Spotter information statement. Spotter activation is not anticipated. The 8 to 14 day outlook for Tuesday, July 14th through Monday, July 20th, calls for temperatures to be above normal and precipitation to be near normal. Normal highs for the period are around 85 degrees and normal lows are around 65. The normal precipitation total for the 7 days is around 1.05 inches. The ultraviolet index for Indianapolis on Tuesday will be 8. The Environmental Protection Agency categorizes an index of 8 as very high exposure to ultraviolet radiation. At 4 p.m. at Indianapolis, it was partly sunny. The temperature was 83 degrees, the dew point 69, and the relative humidity 62%. The wind was northwest at 8 miles an hour. The barometric pressure was 29.97 inches and falling. Around central Indiana and Eagle Creek Airport, it was sunny, with a temperature of 84. It was mostly sunny, with a temperature of 82 at Muncie and 85 at Shelbyville. At Zionsville, it was partly sunny, with a temperature of 82. Elsewhere across Indiana, it was sunny, with a temperature of 82 at Terre Haute and 82 at Bloomington. It was partly sunny, with a temperature of 84 at Lafayette and 77 at Evansville. It was cloudy, with a temperature of 79 at South Bend and 74 at Fort Wayne. Just outside Indiana, rain was falling, with a temperature of 79 at Champaign and 75 at Louisville. It was mostly sunny, with a temperature of 79 at Chicago and 84 at St. Louis. It was partly sunny, with a temperature of 84 at Dayton and 79 at Cincinnati. Once again, at Indianapolis, it was 83 degrees with partly sunny skies. This is NOAA All Hazards Radio KEC 74 in Indianapolis. And now a look at your forecast for Indianapolis and central Indiana. Tonight, partly cloudy. A chance of showers and thunderstorms late this afternoon. Lows in the upper 60s. North winds 5 to 10 miles an hour. Chance of rain 30%. For Tuesday, partly cloudy, highs in the mid-80s, northeast winds 5 to 10 miles an hour. Tuesday night, mostly clear, lows in the upper 60s, northeast winds around 5 miles an hour. For Wednesday, partly cloudy, highs in the upper 80s, southeast winds around 5 miles an hour, becoming southwest late in the afternoon. Once again, the forecast for tonight. Partly cloudy. A chance of showers and thunderstorms late this afternoon. Lows in the upper 60s. North winds 5 to 10 miles an hour. Chance of rain 30%.
taking a look at the 3-7 day forecast for Indianapolis and central Indiana. Wednesday night, mostly clear. Lows in the upper 60s. Southwest winds around 5 miles an hour. For Thursday, mostly sunny with a slight chance of showers and thunderstorms through early afternoon, then partly cloudy with a chance of showers and thunderstorms late in the afternoon. Highs in the upper 80s. Chance of rain 50%. Thursday night, a chance of thunderstorms. A chance of showers through the late overnight, then showers likely toward daybreak. Lows around 70. Chance of rain 70%. For Friday, a chance of thunderstorms. Showers. Highs in the mid-80s. Chance of rain 80%. Friday night, partly cloudy with a chance of showers. A chance of thunderstorms through the late overnight, then a slight chance of thunderstorms toward daybreak. Lows in the upper 60s. Chance of rain 50%. For Saturday, partly cloudy with a chance of showers. A slight chance of thunderstorms through early afternoon, then a chance of thunderstorms late in the afternoon. Highs in the mid-80s. Chance of rain 40%. Saturday night, partly cloudy. A chance of showers with a slight chance of thunderstorms through the late overnight, then a slight chance of showers toward daybreak. Lows in the upper 60s. Chance of rain 30%. For Sunday, partly cloudy with a slight chance of showers and thunderstorms. Highs in the mid-80s. Chance of rain 20%. Sunday night and Monday, mostly clear. Lows in the upper 60s. Highs in the upper 80s. The 8-14 day outlook for Tuesday, July 14th through Monday, July 20th, calls for temperatures to be above normal and precipitation to be near normal. Normal highs for the period are around 85 degrees, and normal lows are around 65. The normal precipitation total for the 7 days is around 1.05 inches. The ultraviolet index for Indianapolis on Tuesday will be 8. The Environmental Protection Agency categorizes an index of 8 as very high exposure to ultraviolet radiation. At 4 p.m. at Indianapolis, it was partly sunny. The temperature was 83 degrees, the dew point 69, and the relative humidity 62%. The wind was northwest at 8 miles an hour. The barometric pressure was 29.97 inches and falling. Around central Indiana and Eagle Creek Airport, it was sunny, with a temperature of 84. It was mostly sunny, with a temperature of 82 at Muncie and 85 at Shelbyville. At Zionsville, it was partly sunny, with a temperature of 82. Elsewhere across Indiana, it was sunny, with a temperature of 82 at Terre Haute and 82 at Bloomington. It was partly sunny, with a temperature of 84 at Lafayette and 77 at Evansville. It was cloudy, with a temperature of 79 at South Bend and 74 at Fort Wayne. Just outside Indiana, rain was falling, with a temperature of 79 at Champaign and 75 at Louisville. It was mostly sunny, with a temperature of 79 at Chicago and 84 at St. Louis. It was partly sunny, with a temperature of 84 at Dayton and 79 at Cincinnati. Once again, at Indianapolis, it was 83 degrees with partly sunny skies. This is NOAA All Hazards Radio KEC 74 in Indianapolis. And now a look at your forecast for Indianapolis and central Indiana. Tonight, partly cloudy. A chance of showers and thunderstorms late this afternoon. Lows in the upper 60s. North winds 5 to 10 miles an hour. Chance of rain 30%. For Tuesday, partly cloudy. Highs in the mid-80s. Northeast winds 5 to 10 miles an hour. Tuesday night, mostly clear. Lows in the upper 60s. Northeast winds around 5 miles an hour. For Wednesday, partly cloudy. Highs in the upper 80s. Southeast winds around 5 miles an hour, becoming southwest late in the afternoon. Once again, the forecast for tonight. Partly cloudy. A chance of showers and thunderstorms late this afternoon. Lows in the upper 60s. North winds 5 to 10 miles an hour.
chance of rain 30%. Taking a look

Lows around 70. Chance of rain 70% for Friday. A chance of thunderstorms, showers. Highs in the mid-80s. Chance of rain 80%. Friday night. Partly cloudy with a chance of showers. A chance of thunderstorms through the late overnight. Then a slight chance of thunderstorms toward daybreak. Lows in the upper 60s. Chance of rain 50%. For Saturday. Partly cloudy with a chance of showers. A slight chance of thunderstorms through early afternoon. Then a chance of thunderstorms late in the afternoon. Highs in the mid-80s. Chance of rain 40%. Saturday night. Partly cloudy. A chance of showers with a slight chance of thunderstorms through the late overnight. Then a slight chance of showers toward daybreak. Lows in the upper 60s. Chance of rain 30%. For Sunday. Partly cloudy with a slight chance of showers and thunderstorms. Highs in the mid-80s. Chance of rain 20%. Sunday night and Monday. Mostly clear. Lows in the upper 60s. Highs in the upper 80s. The 8 to 14 day outlook for Tuesday, July 14th through Monday, July 20th calls for temperatures to be above normal and precipitation to be near normal. Normal highs for the period are around 85 degrees and normal lows are around 65. The normal precipitation total for the 7 days is around 1.05 inches. The ultraviolet index for Indianapolis on Tuesday will be 8. The Environmental Protection Agency categorizes an index of 8 as very high exposure to ultraviolet radiation. At 4 p.m. at Indianapolis, it was partly sunny. The temperature was 83 degrees, the dew point 69, and the relative humidity 62%. The wind was northwest at 8 miles an hour. The barometric pressure was 29.97 inches and falling. Around central Indiana and Eagle Creek Airport, it was sunny with a temperature of 84. It was mostly sunny with a temperature of 82 at Muncie and 85 at Shelbyville. At Zionsville, it was partly sunny with a temperature of 82. Elsewhere across Indiana, it was sunny with a temperature of 82 at Terre Haute and 82 at Bloomington. It was partly sunny with a temperature of 84 at Lafayette and 77 at Evansville. It was cloudy, with a temperature of 79 at South Bend and 74 at Fort Wayne. Just outside Indiana, rain was falling, with a temperature of 79 at Champaign and 75 at Louisville. It was mostly sunny, with a temperature of 79 at Chicago and 84 at St. Louis. It was partly sunny, with a temperature of 84 at Dayton and 79 at Cincinnati. Once again, at Indianapolis, it was 83 degrees with partly sunny skies. This is NOAA All Hazards Radio KEC 74 in Indianapolis. And now a look at your forecast for Indianapolis and central Indiana. Tonight, partly cloudy. A chance of showers and thunderstorms late this afternoon. Lows in the upper 60s. North winds 5 to 10 miles an hour. Chance of rain 30%. For Tuesday, partly cloudy, highs in the mid-80s, northeast winds 5 to 10 miles an hour. Tuesday night, mostly clear, lows in the upper 60s, northeast winds around 5 miles an hour. For Wednesday, partly cloudy, highs in the upper 80s, southeast winds around 5 miles an hour, becoming southwest late in the afternoon. Once again, the forecast for tonight. Partly cloudy. A chance of showers and thunderstorms late this afternoon. Lows in the upper 60s. North winds 5 to 10 miles an hour. Chance of rain 30%. The current time is 5:08 p.m. Eastern Daylight Time. Taking a look at the 3 through 7 day forecast for Indianapolis and central Indiana. Wednesday night. Mostly clear. Lows in the upper 60s. Southwest winds around 5 miles an hour. For Thursday, mostly sunny with a slight chance of showers and thunderstorms through early afternoon, then partly cloudy with a chance of showers and thunderstorms late in the afternoon. Highs in the upper 80s. Chance of rain 50%. Thursday night,

a chance of thunderstorms, a chance of showers through the late overnight, then showers likely toward daybreak. Lows around 70. Chance of rain 70%. For Friday, a chance of thunderstorms, showers, highs in the mid-80s, chance of rain 80%. Friday night, partly cloudy with a chance of showers, a chance of thunderstorms through the late overnight, then a slight chance of thunderstorms toward daybreak, lows in the upper 60s, chance of rain 50%. For Saturday, partly cloudy with a chance of showers, a slight chance of thunderstorms through early afternoon, then a chance of thunderstorms late in the afternoon. Highs in the mid-80s. Chance of rain 40%. Saturday night, partly cloudy. A chance of showers with a slight chance of thunderstorms through the late overnight, then a slight chance of showers toward daybreak. Lows in the upper 60s. Chance of rain 30%. For Sunday, partly cloudy with a slight chance of showers and thunderstorms. Highs in the mid-80s. Chance of rain 20%. Sunday night and Monday, mostly clear. Lows in the upper 60s. Highs in the upper 80s. The 8 to 14 day outlook for Tuesday, July 14th through Monday, July 20th, calls for temperatures to be above normal and precipitation to be near normal. Normal highs for the period are around 85 degrees, and normal lows are around 65. The normal precipitation total for the 7 days is around 1.05 inches. The ultraviolet index for Indianapolis on Tuesday will be 8. The Environmental Protection Agency categorizes an index of 8 as very high exposure to ultraviolet radiation. At 5 p.m., at Indianapolis, it was partly sunny. The temperature was 86 degrees, the dew point 70, and the relative humidity 58%, producing a heat index of 90. The wind was northwest at 10 miles an hour. The barometric pressure was 29.97 inches and steady. Around central Indiana, it was mostly sunny, with a temperature of 81 at Muncie, 82 at Zionsville, and 84 at Eagle Creek Air Park. At Shelbyville, it was partly sunny, with a temperature of 83. At Anderson, it was cloudy, with a temperature of 83. Elsewhere across Indiana, at Lafayette, rain was falling, with a temperature of 76. It was mostly sunny, with a temperature of 83 at Terre Haute, and 82 at Bloomington. It was partly sunny, with a temperature of 81 at South Bend, 77 at Fort Wayne, and 76 at Evansville. Just outside Indiana, at Louisville, rain was falling, with a temperature of 80. At Chicago, it was mostly sunny, with a temperature of 78. It was partly sunny, with a temperature of 84 at Dayton, 85 at St. Louis, and 82 at Cincinnati. At Champaign, it was cloudy, with a temperature of 81. Once again, at Indianapolis, it was 86 degrees with partly sunny skies. This is NOAA All Hazards Radio KEC 74 in Indianapolis. And now a look at your forecast for Indianapolis and central Indiana. Tonight, partly cloudy. A chance of showers and thunderstorms late this afternoon. Lows in the upper 60s. North winds 5 to 10 miles an hour. Chance of rain 30%. For Tuesday, partly cloudy. Highs in the mid-80s. Northeast winds 5 to 10 miles an hour. Tuesday night, mostly clear. Lows in the upper 60s. Northeast winds around 5 miles an hour. For Wednesday, partly cloudy. Highs in the upper 80s. Southeast winds around 5 miles an hour, becoming southwest late in the afternoon. Once again, the forecast for tonight. Partly cloudy. A chance of showers and thunderstorms late this afternoon. Lows in the upper 60s. North winds 5 to 10 miles an hour. Chance of rain 30%. Now here is the hazardous weather outlook for central Indiana. For the period through tonight. Isolated to scattered storms into this evening, mainly across eastern Indiana. Flooding and lightning will be the main threats. And now the extended outlook for the period Tuesday through Sunday. Low chance for storms across southern Indiana Wednesday with more widespread storms.
storms late Thursday into the weekend. Spotter information statement. Spotter activation is not anticipated. Taking a look at the 3 through 7 day forecast for Indianapolis and central Indiana. Wednesday night. Mostly clear. Lows in the upper 60s. Southwest winds around 5 miles an hour. For Thursday. Mostly sunny with a slight chance of showers and thunderstorms through early afternoon, then partly cloudy with a chance of showers and thunderstorms late in the afternoon. Highs in the upper 80s. Chance of rain 50%. Thursday night. A chance of thunderstorms. A chance of showers through the late overnight, then showers likely toward daybreak. Lows around 70. Chance of rain 70%. For Friday. A chance of thunderstorms. Showers. Highs in the mid-80s. Chance of rain 80%. Friday night. Partly cloudy with a chance of showers. A chance of thunderstorms through the late overnight. Then a slight chance of thunderstorms toward daybreak. Lows in the upper 60s. Chance of rain 50%. For Saturday. Partly cloudy with a chance of showers. A slight chance of thunderstorms through early afternoon, then a chance of thunderstorms late in the afternoon. Highs in the mid-80s. Chance of rain 40%. Saturday night. Partly cloudy. A chance of showers with a slight chance of thunderstorms through the late overnight, then a slight chance of showers toward daybreak. Lows in the upper 60s. Chance of rain 30%. For Sunday. Partly cloudy with a slight chance of showers and thunderstorms. Highs in the mid-80s. Chance of rain 20%. Sunday night and Monday. Mostly clear. Lows in the upper 60s. Highs in the upper 80s. The 8 to 14 day outlook for Tuesday, July 14th through Monday, July 20th calls for temperatures to be above normal and precipitation to be near normal. Normal highs for the period are around 85 degrees, and normal lows are around 65. The normal precipitation total for the 7 days is around 1.05 inches. The ultraviolet index for Indianapolis on Tuesday will be 8. The Environmental Protection Agency categorizes an index of 8 as very high exposure to ultraviolet radiation. At 5 p.m., at Indianapolis, it was partly sunny. The temperature was 86 degrees, the dew point 70, and the relative humidity 58%, producing a heat index of 90. The wind was northwest at 10 miles an hour. The barometric pressure was 29.97 inches and steady. Around central Indiana, it was mostly sunny, with a temperature of 81 at Muncie, 82 at Zionsville, and 84 at Eagle Creek Air Park. At Shelbyville, it was partly sunny, with a temperature of 83. At Anderson, it was cloudy, with a temperature of 83. Elsewhere across Indiana, at Lafayette, rain was falling, with a temperature of 76. It was mostly sunny, with a temperature of 83 at Terre Haute, and 82 at Bloomington. It was partly sunny, with a temperature of 81 at South Bend, 77 at Fort Wayne, and 76 at Evansville. Just outside Indiana, at Louisville, rain was falling, with a temperature of 80. At Chicago, it was mostly sunny, with a temperature of 78. It was partly sunny, with a temperature of 84 at Dayton, 85 at St. Louis, and 82 at Cincinnati. At Champaign, it was cloudy, with a temperature of 81. Once again, at Indianapolis, it was 86 degrees with partly sunny skies. This is NOAA All Hazards Radio KEC 74 in Indianapolis. And now a look at your forecast for Indianapolis and central Indiana. Tonight, partly cloudy. A chance of showers and thunderstorms late this afternoon. Lows in the upper 60s. North winds 5 to 10 miles an hour. Chance of rain 30%. For Tuesday, partly cloudy. Highs in the mid-80s. Northeast winds 5 to 10 miles an hour. Tuesday night, mostly clear. Lows in the upper 60s. Northeast winds around 5 miles an hour. For Wednesday, partly cloudy. Highs in the upper 80s. Southeast winds around 5 miles an hour, becoming southwest late in the afternoon.
Once again, the forecast for tonight. Partly cloudy. A chance of showers and thunderstorms late this afternoon. Lows in the upper 60s. North winds 5 to 10 miles an hour. Chance of rain 30%. Taking a look at the 3 through 7 day forecast for Indianapolis and central Indiana. Wednesday night. Mostly clear. Lows in the upper 60s. Southwest winds around 5 miles an hour. For Thursday. Mostly sunny with a slight chance of showers and thunderstorms through early afternoon, then partly cloudy with a chance of showers and thunderstorms late in the afternoon. Highs in the upper 80s. Chance of rain 50%. Thursday night. A chance of thunderstorms. A chance of showers through the late overnight, then showers likely toward daybreak. Lows around 70. Chance of rain 70%. For Friday. A chance of thunderstorms. Showers. Highs in the mid-80s. Chance of rain 80%. Friday night. Partly cloudy with a chance of showers. A chance of thunderstorms through the late overnight. Then a slight chance of thunderstorms toward daybreak. Lows in the upper 60s. Chance of rain 50%. For Saturday. Partly cloudy with a chance of showers. A slight chance of thunderstorms through early afternoon, then a chance of thunderstorms late in the afternoon. Highs in the mid-80s. Chance of rain 40%. Saturday night. Partly cloudy. A chance of showers with a slight chance of thunderstorms through the late overnight, then a slight chance of showers toward daybreak. Lows in the upper 60s. Chance of rain 30%. For Sunday. Partly cloudy with a slight chance of showers and thunderstorms. Highs in the mid-80s. Chance of rain 20%. Sunday night and Monday. Mostly clear. Lows in the upper 60s. Highs in the upper 80s. The 8 to 14 day outlook for Tuesday, July 14th through Monday, July 20th calls for temperatures to be above normal and precipitation to be near normal. Normal highs for the period are around 85 degrees, and normal lows are around 65. The normal precipitation total for the 7 days is around 1.05 inches. The ultraviolet index for Indianapolis on Tuesday will be 8. The Environmental Protection Agency categorizes an index of 8 as very high exposure to ultraviolet radiation. At 5 p.m., at Indianapolis, it was partly sunny. The temperature was 86 degrees, the dew point 70, and the relative humidity 58%, producing a heat index of 90. The wind was northwest at 10 miles an hour. The barometric pressure was 29.97 inches and steady. Around central Indiana, it was mostly sunny, with a temperature of 81 at Muncie, 82 at Zionsville, and 84 at Eagle Creek Air Park. At Shelbyville, it was partly sunny, with a temperature of 83. At Anderson, it was cloudy, with a temperature of 83. Elsewhere across Indiana, at Lafayette, rain was falling, with a temperature of 76. It was mostly sunny, with a temperature of 83 at Terre Haute, and 82 at Bloomington. It was partly sunny, with a temperature of 81 at South Bend, 77 at Fort Wayne, and 76 at Evansville. Just outside Indiana, at Louisville, rain was falling, with a temperature of 80. At Chicago, it was mostly sunny, with a temperature of 78. It was partly sunny, with a temperature of 84 at Dayton, 85 at St. Louis, and 82 at Cincinnati. At Champaign, it was cloudy, with a temperature of 81. Once again, at Indianapolis, it was 86 degrees with partly sunny skies. The current time is 5:23 p.m. Eastern Daylight Time. This is NOAA All Hazards Radio KEC 74 in Indianapolis. And now a look at your forecast for Indianapolis and central Indiana. Tonight, partly cloudy. A chance of showers and thunderstorms late this afternoon. Lows in the upper 60s. North winds 5 to 10 miles an hour. Chance of rain 30%. For Tuesday, partly cloudy, highs in the mid-80s, northeast winds 5 to 10 miles an hour. Tuesday night, mostly clear, lows in the upper 60s.
Northeast winds around 5 miles an hour. For Wednesday, partly cloudy. Highs in the upper 80s. Southeast winds around 5 miles an hour, becoming southwest late in the afternoon. Once again, the forecast for tonight. Partly cloudy. A chance of showers and thunderstorms late this afternoon. Lows in the upper 60s. North winds 5 to 10 miles an hour. Chance of rain 30%. Taking a look at the 3 through 7 day forecast for Indianapolis and central Indiana. Wednesday night. Mostly clear. Lows in the upper 60s. Southwest winds around 5 miles an hour. For Thursday. Mostly sunny with a slight chance of showers and thunderstorms through early afternoon, then partly cloudy with a chance of showers and thunderstorms late in the afternoon. Highs in the upper 80s. Chance of rain 50%. Thursday night. A chance of thunderstorms. A chance of showers through the late overnight, then showers likely toward daybreak. Lows around 70. Chance of rain 70%. For Friday. A chance of thunderstorms. Showers. Highs in the mid-80s. Chance of rain 80%. Friday night. Partly cloudy with a chance of showers. A chance of thunderstorms through the late overnight. Then a slight chance of thunderstorms toward daybreak. Lows in the upper 60s. Chance of rain 50%. For Saturday. Partly cloudy with a chance of showers. A slight chance of thunderstorms through early afternoon, then a chance of thunderstorms late in the afternoon. Highs in the mid-80s. Chance of rain 40%. Saturday night. Partly cloudy. A chance of showers with a slight chance of thunderstorms through the late overnight, then a slight chance of showers toward daybreak. Lows in the upper 60s. Chance of rain 30%. For Sunday. Partly cloudy with a slight chance of showers and thunderstorms. Highs in the mid-80s. Chance of rain 20%. Sunday night and Monday. Mostly clear. Lows in the upper 60s. Highs in the upper 80s. The 8 to 14 day outlook for Tuesday, July 14th through Monday, July 20th calls for temperatures to be above normal and precipitation to be near normal. Normal highs for the period are around 85 degrees, and normal lows are around 65. The normal precipitation total for the 7 days is around 1.05 inches. The ultraviolet index for Indianapolis on Tuesday will be 8. The Environmental Protection Agency categorizes an index of 8 as very high exposure to ultraviolet radiation. At 5 p.m., at Indianapolis, it was partly sunny. The temperature was 86 degrees, the dew point 70, and the relative humidity 58%, producing a heat index of 90. The wind was northwest at 10 miles an hour. The barometric pressure was 29.97 inches and steady. Around central Indiana, it was mostly sunny, with a temperature of 81 at Muncie, 82 at Zionsville, and 84 at Eagle Creek Air Park. At Shelbyville, it was partly sunny, with a temperature of 83. At Anderson, it was cloudy, with a temperature of 83. Elsewhere across Indiana, at Lafayette, rain was falling, with a temperature of 76. It was mostly sunny, with a temperature of 83 at Terre Haute, and 82 at Bloomington. It was partly sunny, with a temperature of 81 at South Bend, 77 at Fort Wayne, and 76 at Evansville. Just outside Indiana, at Louisville, rain was falling, with a temperature of 80. At Chicago, it was mostly sunny, with a temperature of 78. It was partly sunny, with a temperature of 84 at Dayton, 85 at St. Louis, and 82 at Cincinnati. At Champaign, it was cloudy, with a temperature of 81. Once again, at Indianapolis, it was 86 degrees with partly sunny skies. This is NOAA All Hazards Radio KEC 74 in Indianapolis. And now a look at your forecast for Indianapolis and central Indiana. Tonight, partly cloudy. A chance of showers and thunderstorms late this afternoon. Lows in the upper 60s. North winds 5 to 10 miles an hour. Chance of rain 30%. For Tuesday, partly cloudy. Highs in the mid-80s.
Northeast winds 5 to 10 miles an hour. Tuesday night, mostly clear. Lows in the upper 60s. Northeast winds around 5 miles an hour. For Wednesday, partly cloudy. Highs in the upper 80s. Southeast winds around 5 miles an hour, becoming southwest late in the afternoon. Once again, the forecast for tonight. Partly cloudy. A chance of showers and thunderstorms late this afternoon. Lows in the upper 60s. North winds 5 to 10 miles an hour. Chance of rain 30%. Taking a look at the 3 through 7 day forecast for Indianapolis and central Indiana. Wednesday night. Mostly clear. Lows in the upper 60s. Southwest winds around 5 miles an hour. For Thursday. Mostly sunny with a slight chance of showers and thunderstorms through early afternoon, then partly cloudy with a chance of showers and thunderstorms late in the afternoon. Highs in the upper 80s. Chance of rain 50%. Thursday night. A chance of thunderstorms. A chance of showers through the late overnight, then showers likely toward daybreak. Lows around 70. Chance of rain 70%. For Friday. A chance of thunderstorms, showers, highs in the mid-80s, chance of rain 80%, Friday night, partly cloudy with a chance of showers, a chance of thunderstorms through the late overnight, then a slight chance of thunderstorms toward daybreak, lows in the upper 60s, chance of rain 50%, for Saturday, partly cloudy with a chance of showers. A slight chance of thunderstorms through early afternoon, then a chance of thunderstorms late in the afternoon. Highs in the mid-80s. Chance of rain 40%. Saturday night. Partly cloudy. A chance of showers with a slight chance of thunderstorms through the late overnight, then a slight chance of showers toward daybreak. Lows in the upper 60s. Chance of rain 30%. For Sunday. Partly cloudy with a slight chance of showers and thunderstorms. Highs in the mid-80s. Chance of rain 20%. Sunday night and Monday. Mostly clear. Lows in the upper 60s. Highs in the upper 80s. The 8 to 14 day outlook for Tuesday, July 14th through Monday, July 20th calls for temperatures to be above normal and precipitation to be near normal. Normal highs for the period are around 85 degrees, and normal lows are around 65. The normal precipitation total for the 7 days is around 1.05 inches. The ultraviolet index for Indianapolis on Tuesday will be 8. The Environmental Protection Agency categorizes an index of 8 as very high exposure to ultraviolet radiation. At 5 p.m., at Indianapolis, it was partly sunny. The temperature was 86 degrees, the dew point 70, and the relative humidity 58%, producing a heat index of 90. The wind was northwest at 10 miles an hour. The barometric pressure was 29.97 inches and steady. Around central Indiana, it was mostly sunny, with a temperature of 81 at Muncie, 82 at Zionsville, and 84 at Eagle Creek Air Park. At Shelbyville, it was partly sunny, with a temperature of 83. At Anderson, it was cloudy, with a temperature of 83. Elsewhere across Indiana, at Lafayette, rain was falling, with a temperature of 76. It was mostly sunny, with a temperature of 83 at Terre Haute, and 82 at Bloomington. It was partly sunny, with a temperature of 81 at South Bend, 77 at Fort Wayne, and 76 at Evansville. Just outside Indiana, at Louisville, rain was falling, with a temperature of 80. At Chicago, it was mostly sunny, with a temperature of 78. It was partly sunny, with a temperature of 84 at Dayton, 85 at St. Louis, and 82 at Cincinnati. At Champaign, it was cloudy, with a temperature of 81. Once again, at Indianapolis, it was 86 degrees with partly sunny skies. Now here is the hazardous weather outlook for central Indiana. For the period through tonight, isolated to scattered storms into this evening, mainly across eastern Indiana. Flooding and lightning will be the main threats. And now the extended outlook for the period Tuesday through Sunday.
Low chance for storms across southern Indiana Wednesday with more widespread storms late Thursday into the weekend. Spotter information statement. Spotter activation is not anticipated. This is NOAA All Hazards Radio KEC 74 in Indianapolis. And now a look at your forecast for Indianapolis and central Indiana. Tonight, partly cloudy. A chance of showers and thunderstorms late this afternoon. Lows in the upper 60s. North winds 5 to 10 miles an hour. Chance of rain 30%. For Tuesday, partly cloudy. Highs in the mid-80s. Northeast winds 5 to 10 miles an hour. Tuesday night, mostly clear. Lows in the upper 60s. Northeast winds around 5 miles an hour. For Wednesday, partly cloudy. Highs in the upper 80s. Southeast winds around 5 miles an hour, becoming southwest late in the afternoon. Once again, the forecast for tonight. Partly cloudy. A chance of showers and thunderstorms late this afternoon. Lows in the upper 60s. North winds 5 to 10 miles an hour. Chance of rain 30%. Taking a look at the 3 through 7 day forecast for Indianapolis and central Indiana. Wednesday night. Mostly clear. Lows in the upper 60s. Southwest winds around 5 miles an hour. For Thursday. Mostly sunny with a slight chance of showers and thunderstorms through early afternoon, then partly cloudy with a chance of showers and thunderstorms late in the afternoon. Highs in the upper 80s. Chance of rain 50%. Thursday night. A chance of thunderstorms. A chance of showers through the late overnight, then showers likely toward daybreak. Lows around 70. Chance of rain 70%. For Friday. A chance of thunderstorms. Showers. Highs in the mid-80s. Chance of rain 80%. Friday night. Partly cloudy with a chance of showers. A chance of thunderstorms through the late overnight. Then a slight chance of thunderstorms toward daybreak. Lows in the upper 60s. Chance of rain 50%. For Saturday. Partly cloudy with a chance of showers. A slight chance of thunderstorms through early afternoon, then a chance of thunderstorms late in the afternoon. Highs in the mid-80s. Chance of rain 40%. Saturday night. Partly cloudy. A chance of showers with a slight chance of thunderstorms through the late overnight, then a slight chance of showers toward daybreak. Lows in the upper 60s. Chance of rain 30%. For Sunday. Partly cloudy with a slight chance of showers and thunderstorms. Highs in the mid-80s. Chance of rain 20%. Sunday night and Monday. Mostly clear. Lows in the upper 60s. Highs in the upper 80s. The 8 to 14 day outlook for Tuesday, July 14th through Monday, July 20th calls for temperatures to be above normal and precipitation to be near normal. Normal highs for the period are around 85 degrees, and normal lows are around 65. The normal precipitation total for the 7 days is around 1.05 inches. The current time is 5:38 p.m. Eastern Daylight Time. The ultraviolet index for Indianapolis on Tuesday will be 8. The Environmental Protection Agency categorizes an index of 8 as very high exposure to ultraviolet radiation. At 5 p.m., at Indianapolis, it was partly sunny. The temperature was 86 degrees, the dew point 70, and the relative humidity 58%, producing a heat index of 90. The wind was northwest at 10 miles an hour. The barometric pressure was 29.97 inches and steady. Around central Indiana, it was mostly sunny, with a temperature of 81 at Muncie, 82 at Zionsville, and 84 at Eagle Creek Air Park. At Shelbyville, it was partly sunny, with a temperature of 83. At Anderson, it was cloudy, with a temperature of 83. Elsewhere across Indiana, at Lafayette, rain was falling, with a temperature of 76. It was mostly sunny, with a temperature of 83 at Terre Haute, and 82 at Bloomington. It was partly sunny, with a temperature of 81 at South Bend, 77 at Fort Wayne, and 76 at Evansville.
just outside Indiana, at Louisville, rain was falling, with a temperature of 80. At Chicago, it was mostly sunny, with a temperature of 78. It was partly sunny, with a temperature of 84 at Dayton, 85 at St. Louis, and 82 at Cincinnati. At Champaign, it was cloudy, with a temperature of 81. Once again, at Indianapolis, it was 86 degrees with partly sunny skies. This is NOAA All Hazards Radio KEC 74 in Indianapolis. And now a look at your forecast for Indianapolis and central Indiana. Tonight, partly cloudy. A chance of showers and thunderstorms late this afternoon. Lows in the upper 60s. North winds 5 to 10 miles an hour. Chance of rain 30%. For Tuesday, partly cloudy. Highs in the mid-80s. Northeast winds 5 to 10 miles an hour. Tuesday night, mostly clear. Lows in the upper 60s. Northeast winds around 5 miles an hour. For Wednesday, partly cloudy. Highs in the upper 80s. Southeast winds around 5 miles an hour, becoming southwest late in the afternoon. Once again, the forecast for tonight. Partly cloudy. A chance of showers and thunderstorms late this afternoon. Lows in the upper 60s. North winds 5 to 10 miles an hour. Chance of rain 30%. Taking a look at the 3 through 7 day forecast for Indianapolis and central Indiana. Wednesday night. Mostly clear. Lows in the upper 60s. Southwest winds around 5 miles an hour. For Thursday, mostly sunny with a slight chance of showers and thunderstorms through early afternoon, then partly cloudy with a chance of showers and thunderstorms late in the afternoon. Highs in the upper 80s. Chance of rain 50%. Thursday night, a chance of thunderstorms. A chance of showers through the late overnight, then showers likely toward daybreak. Lows around 70. Chance of rain 70%. For Friday, a chance of thunderstorms. Showers. Highs in the mid-80s. Chance of rain 80%. Friday night, partly cloudy with a chance of showers. A chance of thunderstorms through the late overnight, then a slight chance of thunderstorms toward daybreak. Lows in the upper 60s. Chance of rain 50%. For Saturday, partly cloudy with a chance of showers. A slight chance of thunderstorms through early afternoon. Then a chance of thunderstorms late in the afternoon. Highs in the mid-80s. Chance of rain 40%. Saturday night, partly cloudy. A chance of showers with a slight chance of thunderstorms through the late overnight. Then a slight chance of showers toward daybreak. Lows in the upper 60s. Chance of rain 30%. For Sunday, partly cloudy with a slight chance of showers and thunderstorms. Highs in the mid-80s. Chance of rain 20%. Sunday night into Monday, mostly clear. Lows in the upper 60s. Highs in the upper 80s. The 8 to 14 day outlook for Tuesday, July 14th through Monday, July 20th. Calls for temperatures to be above normal and precipitation to be near normal. Normal highs for the period are around 85 degrees and normal lows are around 65. The normal precipitation total for the 7 days is around 1.05 inches. The ultraviolet index for Indianapolis on Tuesday will be 8. The Environmental Protection Agency categorizes an index of 8 as very high exposure to ultraviolet radiation. At Indianapolis, it was partly sunny. The temperature was 86 degrees, with 2.70, and the relative humidity 58%, producing a heat index of 90. The wind was northwest at 10 miles an hour. The barometric pressure was 29.97 inches and steady. Around central Indiana, it was mostly sunny, with a temperature of 81 at Muncie, 82 at Zionsville, and 84 at Eagle Creek Air Park. At Shelbyville, it was partly sunny, with a temperature of 83. At Henderson, it was cloudy, with a temperature of 83. Elsewhere across Indiana, at Lafayette, rain was falling, with a temperature of 76.
It was mostly sunny, with a temperature of 83 in Terrell and 82 in Bloomington. It was partly sunny, with a temperature of 81 at South Bend, 77 at Fort Wayne, and 76 at Evansville. Just outside Indiana, at Louisville, rain was falling, with a temperature of 80. At Chicago, it was mostly sunny, with a temperature of 78. It was partly sunny, with a temperature of 84 at Dayton, 85 at St. Louis, and 82 at Cincinnati. At Champaign, it was cloudy, with a temperature of 81. Once again, at Indianapolis, it was 86 degrees with partly sunny skies. This is NOAA All Hazards Radio KEC 74 in Indianapolis. And now a look at your forecast for Indianapolis and central Indiana. Tonight, partly cloudy. A chance of showers and thunderstorms late this afternoon. Lows in the upper 60s. North winds 5 to 10 miles an hour. Chance of rain 30%. For Tuesday, partly cloudy. Highs in the mid-80s. Northeast winds 5 to 10 miles an hour. Tuesday night, mostly clear. Lows in the upper 60s. Northeast winds around 5 miles an hour. For Wednesday, partly cloudy. Highs in the upper 80s. Southeast winds around 5 miles an hour, becoming southwest late in the afternoon. Once again, the forecast for tonight. Partly cloudy. A chance of showers and thunderstorms late this afternoon. Lows in the upper 60s. North winds 5 to 10 miles an hour. Chance of rain 30%. Taking a look at the 3 through 7 day forecast for Indianapolis and central Indiana. Wednesday night. Mostly clear. Lows in the upper 60s. Southwest winds around 5 miles an hour. For Thursday. Mostly sunny with a slight chance of showers and thunderstorms through early afternoon, then partly cloudy with a chance of showers and thunderstorms late in the afternoon. Highs in the upper 80s. Chance of rain 50%. Thursday night. A chance of thunderstorms. A chance of showers through the late overnight, then showers likely toward daybreak. Lows around 70. Chance of rain 70%. For Friday. A chance of thunderstorms, showers, highs in the mid-80s, chance of rain 80%, Friday night, partly cloudy with a chance of showers, chance of thunderstorms through the late overnight, and a slight chance of thunderstorms toward daybreak, lows in the upper 60s, chance of rain 50%, for Saturday, partly cloudy with a chance of showers, thunderstorms through early afternoon. A chance of thunderstorms late in the afternoon. Highs in the mid-80s. Chance of rain 40%. Saturday night. Partly cloudy. A chance of showers with a slight chance of thunderstorms through the late overnight. And a slight chance of showers toward daybreak. Lows in the upper 60s. Chance of rain 30%. For Sunday. Partly cloudy with a slight chance of showers and thunderstorms. Highs in the mid-80s. Chance of rain 20%. Sunday night and Monday. Mostly clear. Lows in the upper 60s. Highs in the upper 80s. That's the 14-day outlook for Tuesday, July 14th through Monday, July 20th. Calls for temperatures to be above normal. Precipitation to be near normal. Normal highs for the period are around 85 degrees, and normal lows are around 65. The normal precipitation total for the 7 days is around 1.05 inches. The ultraviolet index for Indianapolis on Tuesday will be 8. The Environmental Protection Agency categorizes an index of 8 as very high exposure to ultraviolet radiation. At 5 p.m., at Indianapolis, it was partly sunny. The temperature was 86 degrees, the dew point 70, and the relative humidity 58%, producing a heat index of 90. The wind was northwest at 10 miles an hour. The barometric pressure was 29.97 inches and steady. Around central Indiana, it was mostly sunny, with a temperature of 81 at Muncie, 82 at Zionsville, and 84 at Eagle Creek Air Park. At Shelbyville, it was partly sunny, with a temperature of 83.
At Anderson, it was cloudy, with a temperature of 83. Elsewhere across Indiana, at Lafayette, rain was falling, with a temperature of 76. It was mostly sunny, with a temperature of 83 at Terre Haute, and 82 at Bloomington. It was partly sunny, with a temperature of 81 at South Bend, 77 at Fort Wayne, and 76 at Evansville. Just outside Indiana, at Louisville, rain was falling, with a temperature of 80. At Chicago, it was mostly sunny, with a temperature of 78. It was partly sunny, with a temperature of 84 at Dayton, 85 at St. Louis, and 82 at Cincinnati. At Champaign, it was cloudy, with a temperature of 81. Once again, at Indianapolis, it was 86 degrees with partly sunny skies. This is NOAA All Hazards Radio KEC 74 in Indianapolis. And now a look at your forecast for Indianapolis and central Indiana. Tonight, partly cloudy. A chance of showers and thunderstorms late this afternoon. Lows in the upper 60s. North winds 5 to 10 miles an hour. Chance of rain 30%. For Tuesday, partly cloudy. Highs in the mid-80s. Northeast winds 5 to 10 miles an hour. Tuesday night, mostly clear. Lows in the upper 60s. Northeast winds around 5 miles an hour. For Wednesday, partly cloudy. Highs in the upper 80s. Southeast winds around 5 miles an hour, becoming southwest late in the afternoon. Once again, the forecast for tonight. Partly cloudy. A chance of showers and thunderstorms late this afternoon. Lows in the upper 60s. North winds 5 to 10 miles an hour. Chance of rain 30%. Taking a look at the 3 through 7 day forecast for Indianapolis and central Indiana. Wednesday night. Mostly clear. Lows in the upper 60s. Southwest winds around 5 miles an hour. For Thursday, mostly sunny with a slight chance of showers and thunderstorms through early afternoon, then partly cloudy with a chance of showers and thunderstorms late in the afternoon. Highs in the upper 80s. Chance of rain 50%. Thursday night, a chance of thunderstorms. A chance of showers through the late overnight, then showers likely toward daybreak. Lows around 70. Chance of rain 70%. For Friday, a chance of thunderstorms. Showers. Highs in the mid-80s. Chance of rain 80%. Friday night. Partly cloudy with a chance of showers. A chance of thunderstorms through the late overnight. Then a slight chance of thunderstorms toward daybreak. Lows in the upper 60s. Chance of rain 50%. For Saturday. Partly cloudy with a chance of showers. A slight chance of thunderstorms through early afternoon, then a chance of thunderstorms late in the afternoon. Highs in the mid-80s. Chance of rain 40%. Saturday night, partly cloudy. A chance of showers with a slight chance of thunderstorms through the late overnight, then a slight chance of showers toward daybreak. Lows in the upper 60s. Chance of rain 30%. For Sunday, partly cloudy with a slight chance of showers and thunderstorms. Highs in the mid-80s. Chance of rain 20%. Sunday night and Monday, mostly clear. Lows in the upper 60s. Highs in the upper 80s. The current time is 5:53 p.m. Eastern Daylight Time. The 8 to 14 day outlook for Tuesday, July 14th through Monday, July 20th, calls for temperatures to be above normal and precipitation to be near normal. Normal highs for the period are around 85 degrees and normal lows are around 65. The normal precipitation total for the 7 days is around 1.05 inches. The ultraviolet index for Indianapolis on Tuesday will be 8. The Environmental Protection Agency categorizes an index of 8 as very high exposure to ultraviolet radiation. Now here is the hazardous weather outlook for central Indiana. For the period through tonight, isolated to scattered storms into this evening, mainly across eastern Indiana. Flooding and lightning will be the main threats. And now the extended outlook for the period Tuesday through Sunday.
Low chance for storms across southern Indiana Wednesday with more widespread storms late Thursday into the weekend. Spotter information statement. Spotter activation is not anticipated. At 5 p.m. at Indianapolis, it was partly sunny. The temperature was 86 degrees, the dew point 70, and the relative humidity 58%, producing a heat index of 90. The wind was northwest at 10 miles an hour. The barometric pressure was 29.97 inches and steady. Around central Indiana, it was mostly sunny, with a temperature of 81 at Muncie, 82 at Zionsville, and 84 at Eagle Creek Air Park. At Shelbyville, it was partly sunny, with a temperature of 83. At Anderson, it was cloudy, with a temperature of 83. Elsewhere across Indiana, at Lafayette, rain was falling, with a temperature of 76. It was mostly sunny, with a temperature of 83 at Terre Haute, and 82 at Bloomington. It was partly sunny, with a temperature of 81 at South Bend, 77 at Fort Wayne, and 76 at Evansville. Just outside Indiana, at Louisville, rain was falling, with a temperature of 80. At Chicago, it was mostly sunny, with a temperature of 78. It was partly sunny, with a temperature of 84 at Dayton, 85 at St. Louis, and 82 at Cincinnati. At Champaign, it was cloudy, with a temperature of 81. Once again, at Indianapolis, it was 86 degrees with partly sunny skies. This is NOAA All Hazards Radio KEC 74 in Indianapolis. And now a look at your forecast for Indianapolis and central Indiana. Tonight, partly cloudy. A chance of showers and thunderstorms late this afternoon. Lows in the upper 60s. North winds 5 to 10 miles an hour. Chance of rain 30%. For Tuesday, partly cloudy. Highs in the mid 80s. Northeast winds 5 to 10 miles an hour. Tuesday night, mostly clear. Lows in the upper 60s. Northeast winds around 5 miles an hour. For Wednesday, partly cloudy. Highs in the upper 80s. Southeast winds around 5 miles an hour, becoming southwest late in the afternoon. Once again, the forecast for tonight. Partly cloudy. A chance of showers and thunderstorms late this afternoon. Lows in the upper 60s. North winds 5 to 10 miles an hour. Chance of rain 30%. Taking a look at the 3 through 7 day forecast for Indianapolis and central Indiana. Wednesday night. Mostly clear. Lows in the upper 60s. Southwest winds around 5 miles an hour. For Thursday, mostly sunny with a slight chance of showers and thunderstorms through early afternoon, then partly cloudy with a chance of showers and thunderstorms late in the afternoon. Highs in the upper 80s. Chance of rain 50%. Thursday night, a chance of thunderstorms. A chance of showers through the late overnight, then showers likely toward daybreak. Lows around 70. Chance of rain 70%. For Friday, a chance of thunderstorms. Showers. Highs in the mid-80s. Chance of rain 80%. Friday night, partly cloudy with a chance of showers. A chance of thunderstorms through the late overnight, then a slight chance of thunderstorms toward daybreak. Lows in the upper 60s. Chance of rain 50%. For Saturday, partly cloudy with a chance of showers. A slight chance of thunderstorms through early afternoon, then a chance of thunderstorms late in the afternoon. Highs in the mid-80s. Chance of rain 40%. Saturday night, partly cloudy. A chance of showers with a slight chance of thunderstorms through the late overnight, then a slight chance of showers toward daybreak. Lows in the upper 60s. Chance of rain 30%. For Sunday, partly cloudy with a slight chance of showers and thunderstorms. Highs in the mid-80s. Chance of rain 20%. Sunday night and Monday, mostly clear. Lows in the upper 60s. Highs in the upper 80s. The 8 to 14 day outlook for Tuesday, July 14th through Monday, July 20th, calls for temperatures to be above normal and precipitation to be near normal.
Normal highs for the period are around 85 degrees, and normal lows are around 65. The normal precipitation total for the 7 days is around 1.05 inches. The ultraviolet index for Indianapolis on Tuesday will be 8. The Environmental Protection Agency categorizes an index of 8 as very high exposure to ultraviolet radiation. At 5 p.m., at Indianapolis, it was partly sunny. The temperature was 86 degrees, the dew point 70, and the relative humidity 58%, producing a heat index of 90. The wind was northwest at 10 miles an hour. The barometric pressure was 29.97 inches and steady. Around central Indiana, it was mostly sunny, with a temperature of 81 at Muncie, 82 at Zionsville, and 84 at Eagle Creek Air Park. At Shelbyville, it was partly sunny, with a temperature of 83. At Anderson, it was cloudy, with a temperature of 83. Elsewhere across Indiana, at Lafayette, rain was falling, with a temperature of 76. It was mostly sunny, with a temperature of 83 at Terre Haute, and 82 at Bloomington. It was partly sunny, with a temperature of 81 at South Bend, 77 at Fort Wayne, and 76 at Evansville. Just outside Indiana, at Louisville, rain was falling, with a temperature of 80. At Chicago, it was mostly sunny, with a temperature of 78. It was partly sunny, with a temperature of 84 at Dayton, 85 at St. Louis, and 82 at Cincinnati. At Champaign, it was cloudy, with a temperature of 81. Once again, at Indianapolis, it was 86 degrees with partly sunny skies. This is NOAA All Hazards Radio KEC 74 in Indianapolis. And now a look at your forecast for Indianapolis and central Indiana. Tonight, partly cloudy. A chance of showers and thunderstorms late this afternoon. Lows in the upper 60s. North winds 5 to 10 miles an hour. Chance of rain 30%. For Tuesday, partly cloudy. Highs in the mid-80s. Northeast winds 5 to 10 miles an hour. Tuesday night, mostly clear. Lows in the upper 60s. Northeast winds around 5 miles an hour. For Wednesday, partly cloudy. Highs in the upper 80s. Southeast winds around 5 miles an hour, becoming southwest late in the afternoon. Once again, the forecast for tonight. Partly cloudy. A chance of showers and thunderstorms late this afternoon. Lows in the upper 60s. North winds 5 to 10 miles an hour. Chance of rain 30%. Taking a look at the 3 through 7 day forecast for Indianapolis and central Indiana. Wednesday night. Mostly clear. Lows in the upper 60s. Southwest winds around 5 miles an hour. For Thursday. Mostly sunny with a slight chance of showers and thunderstorms through early afternoon, then partly cloudy with a chance of showers and thunderstorms late in the afternoon. Highs in the upper 80s. Chance of rain 50%. Thursday night. A chance of thunderstorms. A chance of showers through the late overnight, then showers likely toward daybreak. Lows around 70. Chance of rain 70%. For Friday. A chance of thunderstorms, showers, highs in the mid-80s, chance of rain 80%, Friday night, partly cloudy with a chance of showers, a chance of thunderstorms through the late overnight, then a slight chance of thunderstorms toward daybreak, lows in the upper 60s, chance of rain 50%, for Saturday, partly cloudy with a chance of showers. A slight chance of thunderstorms through early afternoon, then a chance of thunderstorms late in the afternoon. Highs in the mid-80s. Chance of rain 40%. Saturday night. Partly cloudy. A chance of showers with a slight chance of thunderstorms through the late overnight, then a slight chance of showers toward daybreak. Lows in the upper 60s. Chance of rain 30%. For Sunday. Partly cloudy with a slight chance of showers and thunderstorms. Highs in the mid-80s. Chance of rain 20%. Sunday night and Monday. Mostly clear. Lows in the upper 60s. Highs in the upper 80s.
the 8 to 14 day outlook for Tuesday, July 14th through Monday, July 20th, calls for temperatures to be above normal and precipitation to be near normal. Normal highs for the period are around 85 degrees, and normal lows are around 60.

7 inches and steady. Around central Indiana, it was mostly sunny, with a temperature of 81 at Muncie, 82 at Zionsville, and 84 at Eagle Creek Air Park. At Shelbyville, it was partly sunny, with a temperature of 83. At Anderson, it was cloudy, with a temperature of 83. Elsewhere across Indiana, at Lafayette, rain was falling, with a temperature of 76. It was mostly sunny, with a temperature of 83 at Terre Haute, and 82 at Bloomington. It was partly sunny, with a temperature of 81 at South Bend, 77 at Fort Wayne, and 76 at Evansville. Just outside Indiana, at Louisville, rain was falling, with a temperature of 80. At Chicago, it was mostly sunny, with a temperature of 78. It was partly sunny, with a temperature of 84 at Dayton, 85 at St. Louis, and 82 at Cincinnati. At Champaign, it was cloudy, with a temperature of 81. Once again, at Indianapolis, it was 86 degrees with partly sunny skies. This is NOAA All Hazards Radio KEC 74 in Indianapolis. And now a look at your forecast for Indianapolis and central Indiana. Tonight, partly cloudy. A chance of showers and thunderstorms late this afternoon. Lows in the upper 60s. North winds 5 to 10 miles an hour. Chance of rain 30%. For Tuesday, partly cloudy. Highs in the mid-80s. Northeast winds 5 to 10 miles an hour. Tuesday night, mostly clear. Lows in the upper 60s. Northeast winds around 5 miles an hour. For Wednesday, partly cloudy. Highs in the upper 80s. Southeast winds around 5 miles an hour, becoming southwest late in the afternoon. Once again, the forecast for tonight. Partly cloudy. A chance of showers and thunderstorms late this afternoon. Lows in the upper 60s. North winds 5 to 10 miles an hour. Chance of rain 30%. Taking a look at the 3 through 7 day forecast for Indianapolis and central Indiana. Wednesday night. Mostly clear. Lows in the upper 60s. Southwest winds around 5 miles an hour. For Thursday. Mostly sunny with a slight chance of showers and thunderstorms through early afternoon, then partly cloudy with a chance of showers and thunderstorms late in the afternoon. Highs in the upper 80s. Chance of rain 50%. Thursday night. A chance of thunderstorms. A chance of showers through the late overnight, then showers likely toward daybreak. Lows around 70. Chance of rain 70%. For Friday. A chance of thunderstorms. Showers. Highs in the mid-80s. Chance of rain 80%. Friday night. Partly cloudy with a chance of showers. A chance of thunderstorms through the late overnight. Then a slight chance of thunderstorms toward daybreak. Lows in the upper 60s. Chance of rain 50%. For Saturday. Partly cloudy with a chance of showers. A slight chance of thunderstorms through early afternoon, then a chance of thunderstorms late in the afternoon. Highs in the mid-80s. Chance of rain 40%. Saturday night, partly cloudy. A chance of showers with a slight chance of thunderstorms through the late overnight, then a slight chance of showers toward daybreak. Lows in the upper 60s. Chance of rain 30%. For Sunday, partly cloudy with a slight chance of showers and thunderstorms. Highs in the mid-80s. Chance of rain 20%. Sunday night and Monday. Mostly clear. Lows in the upper 60s. Highs in the upper 80s. The current time is 6:09 p.m. Eastern Daylight Time. The 8 to 14 day outlook for Tuesday, July 14th through Monday, July 20th, calls for temperatures to be above normal and precipitation to be near normal. Normal highs for the period are around 85 degrees and normal lows are around 65. The normal precipitation total for the 7 days is around 1.05 inches. The ultraviolet index for Indianapolis on Tuesday will be 8. The Environmental Protection Agency categorizes an index of 8 as very high exposure to ultraviolet radiation. At 5 p.m., at Indianapolis, it was partly sunny

The temperature was 86 degrees, the dew point 70, and the relative humidity 58%, producing a heat index of 90. The wind was northwest at 10 miles an hour. The barometric pressure was 29.97 inches and steady. Around central Indiana, it was mostly sunny, with a temperature of 81 at Muncie, 82 at Zionsville, and 84 at Eagle Creek Air Park. At Shelbyville, it was partly sunny, with a temperature of 83. At Anderson, it was cloudy, with a temperature of 83. Elsewhere across Indiana, at Lafayette, rain was falling, with a temperature of 76. It was mostly sunny, with a temperature of 83 at Terre Haute and 82 at Bloomington. It was partly sunny, with a temperature of 81 at South Bend, 77 at Fort Wayne, and 76 at Evansville. Just outside Indiana, at Louisville, rain was falling, with a temperature of 80. At Chicago, it was mostly sunny, with a temperature of 78. It was partly sunny, with a temperature of 84 at Dayton, 85 at St. Louis, and 82 at Cincinnati. At Champaign, it was cloudy, with a temperature of 81. Once again, at Indianapolis, it was 86 degrees with partly sunny skies. At 6 p.m., at Indianapolis, it was partly sunny. The temperature was 84 degrees, the dew point 69, and the relative humidity 60%. The wind was north at 12 miles an hour. The barometric pressure was 29.97 inches and steady. Around central Indiana, it was mostly sunny, with a temperature of 81 at Anderson, 81 at Muncie, 80 at Zionsville, 84 at Eagle Creek Air Park, and 82 at Shelbyville. Elsewhere across Indiana, at Terre Haute, it was mostly sunny, with a temperature of 84. It was partly sunny, with a temperature of 82 at South Bend, 77 at Fort Wayne, 82 at Bloomington, and 78 at Evansville. At Lafayette, it was cloudy, with a temperature of 79. Just outside Indiana, skies ranged from mostly sunny to partly sunny. It was 78 at Chicago, 77 at Champaign, and 83 at Dayton. St. Louis reported 85, Cincinnati reported 84, and Louisville reported 83. Once again, at Indianapolis it was 84 degrees with partly sunny skies. This is NOAA All Hazards Radio KEC 74 in Indianapolis. And now a look at your forecast for Indianapolis and central Indiana. Tonight, partly cloudy. A chance of showers and thunderstorms late this afternoon. Lows in the upper 60s. North winds 5 to 10 miles an hour. Chance of rain 30%. For Tuesday, partly cloudy. Highs in the mid-80s. Northeast winds 5 to 10 miles an hour. Tuesday night, mostly clear. Lows in the upper 60s. Northeast winds around 5 miles an hour. For Wednesday, partly cloudy. Highs in the upper 80s. Southeast winds around 5 miles an hour, becoming southwest late in the afternoon. Once again, the forecast for tonight. Partly cloudy. A chance of showers and thunderstorms late this afternoon. Lows in the upper 60s. North winds 5 to 10 miles an hour. Chance of rain 30%. Taking a look at the 3 through 7 day forecast for Indianapolis and central Indiana. Wednesday night. Mostly clear. Lows in the upper 60s. Southwest winds around 5 miles an hour. For Thursday, mostly sunny with a slight chance of showers and thunderstorms through early afternoon, then partly cloudy with a chance of showers and thunderstorms late in the afternoon. Highs in the upper 80s. Chance of rain 50%. Thursday night, a chance of thunderstorms. A chance of showers through the late overnight, then showers likely toward daybreak. Lows around 70. Chance of rain 70%. For Friday, a chance of thunderstorms. Showers. Highs in the mid-80s. Chance of rain 80%. Friday night, partly cloudy with a chance of showers. A chance of thunderstorms through the late overnight, then a slight chance of thunderstorms toward daybreak. Lows in the upper 60s. Chance of rain 50%. For Saturday, partly cloudy with a chance of showers.
A slight chance of thunderstorms through early afternoon, then a chance of thunderstorms late in the afternoon. Highs in the mid-80s. Chance of rain 40%. Saturday night, partly cloudy. A chance of showers with a slight chance of thunderstorms through the late overnight, then a slight chance of showers toward daybreak. Lows in the upper 60s. Chance of rain 30%. For Sunday, partly cloudy with a slight chance of showers and thunderstorms. Highs in the mid-80s. Chance of rain 20%. Sunday night and Monday, mostly clear. Lows in the upper 60s. Highs in the upper 80s. Now here is the hazardous weather outlook for central Indiana. For the period through tonight, isolated to scattered storms into this evening, mainly across eastern Indiana. Flooding and lightning will be the main threats. And now the extended outlook for the period Tuesday through Sunday. Low chance for storms across southern Indiana Wednesday with more widespread storms late Thursday into the weekend. Spotter information statement. Spotter activation is not anticipated. The 8 to 14 day outlook for Tuesday, July 14th through Monday, July 20th calls for temperatures to be above normal and precipitation to be near normal. Normal highs for the period are around 85 degrees and normal lows are around 65. The normal precipitation total for the 7 days is around 1.05 inches. The ultraviolet index for Indianapolis on Tuesday will be 8. The Environmental Protection Agency categorizes an index of 8 as very high exposure to ultraviolet radiation. At 6 p.m. at Indianapolis, it was partly sunny. The temperature was 84 degrees, the dew point 69, and the relative humidity 60%. The wind was north at 12 miles an hour. The barometric pressure was 29.97 inches and steady. Around central Indiana, it was mostly sunny, with a temperature of 81 at Anderson, 81 at Muncie, 80 at Zionsville, 84 at Eagle Creek Airpark, and 82 at Shelbyville. Elsewhere across Indiana, at Terre Haute, it was mostly sunny, with a temperature of 84. It was partly sunny, with a temperature of 82 at South Bend, 77 at Fort Wayne, 82 at Bloomington, and 78 at Evansville. At Lafayette, it was cloudy, with a temperature of 79. Just outside Indiana, skies ranged from mostly sunny to partly sunny. It was 78 at Chicago, 77 at Champaign, and 83 at Dayton. St. Louis reported 85, Cincinnati reported 84, and Louisville reported 83. Once again, at Indianapolis it was 84 degrees with partly sunny skies. This is NOAA All Hazards Radio KEC 74 in Indianapolis. And now a look at your forecast for Indianapolis and central Indiana. Tonight, partly cloudy. A chance of showers and thunderstorms late this afternoon. Lows in the upper 60s. North winds 5 to 10 miles an hour. Chance of rain 30%. For Tuesday, partly cloudy. Highs in the mid-80s. Northeast winds 5 to 10 miles an hour. Tuesday night, mostly clear. Lows in the upper 60s. Northeast winds around 5 miles an hour. For Wednesday, partly cloudy. Highs in the upper 80s. Southeast winds around 5 miles an hour, becoming southwest late in the afternoon. Once again, the forecast for tonight. Partly cloudy. A chance of showers and thunderstorms late this afternoon. Lows in the upper 60s. North winds 5 to 10 miles an hour. Chance of rain 30%. Taking a look at the 3 through 7 day forecast for Indianapolis and central Indiana. Wednesday night, mostly clear. Lows in the upper 60s. Southwest winds around 5 miles an hour. For Thursday, mostly sunny with a slight chance of showers and thunderstorms through early afternoon, then partly cloudy with a chance of showers and thunderstorms late in the afternoon. Highs in the upper 80s. Chance of rain 50%. Thursday night, a chance of thunderstorms. A chance of showers through the late overnight, then showers likely toward daybreak. Lows around 70. Chance of rain 70%. For Friday,
a chance of thunderstorms, showers, highs in the mid-80s, chance of rain 80%. Friday night, partly cloudy with a chance of showers, a chance of thunderstorms through the late overnight, then a slight chance of thunderstorms toward daybreak. Lows in the upper 60s, chance of rain 50%. For Saturday, partly cloudy with a chance of showers, a slight chance of thunderstorms through early afternoon, then a chance of thunderstorms late in the afternoon. Highs in the mid-80s, chance of rain 40%. Saturday night, partly cloudy, a chance of showers with a slight chance of thunderstorms through the late overnight, then a slight chance of showers toward daybreak. Lows in the upper 60s, chance of rain 30%. For Sunday, partly cloudy with a slight chance of showers and thunderstorms. Highs in the mid-80s, chance of rain 20%. Sunday night and Monday, mostly clear. Lows in the upper 60s, highs in the upper 80s. The 8 to 14 day outlook for Tuesday, July 14th through Monday, July 20th, calls for temperatures to be above normal and precipitation to be near normal. Normal highs for the period are around 85 degrees, and normal lows are around 65. The normal precipitation total for the 7 days is around 1.05 inches. The ultraviolet index for Indianapolis on Tuesday will be 8. The Environmental Protection Agency categorizes an index of 8 as very high exposure to ultraviolet radiation. At 6 p.m. at Indianapolis, it was partly sunny. The temperature was 84 degrees, the dew point 69, and the relative humidity 60%. The wind was north at 12 miles an hour. The barometric pressure was 29.97 inches and steady. Around central Indiana, it was mostly sunny, with a temperature of 81 at Anderson, 81 at Muncie, 80 at Zionsville, 84 at Eagle Creek Airpark, and 82 at Shelbyville. Elsewhere across Indiana, at Terre Haute, it was mostly sunny, with a temperature of 84. It was partly sunny, with a temperature of 82 at South Bend, 77 at Fort Wayne, 82 at Bloomington, and 78 at Evansville. At Lafayette, it was cloudy, with a temperature of 79. Just outside Indiana, skies ranged from mostly sunny to partly sunny. It was 78 at Chicago, 77 at Champaign, and 83 at Dayton. St. Louis reported 85, Cincinnati reported 84, and Louisville reported 83. Once again, at Indianapolis it was 84 degrees with partly sunny skies. The current time is 6:23 p.m. Eastern Daylight Time. This is NOAA All Hazards Radio KEC 74 in Indianapolis. And now a look at your forecast for Indianapolis and central Indiana. Tonight, partly cloudy. A chance of showers and thunderstorms late this afternoon. Lows in the upper 60s. North winds 5 to 10 miles an hour. Chance of rain 30%. For Tuesday, partly cloudy. Highs in the mid-80s. Northeast winds 5 to 10 miles an hour. Tuesday night, mostly clear. Lows in the upper 60s. Northeast winds around 5 miles an hour. For Wednesday, partly cloudy. Highs in the upper 80s. Southeast winds around 5 miles an hour, becoming southwest late in the afternoon. Once again, the forecast for tonight. Partly cloudy. A chance of showers and thunderstorms late this afternoon. Lows in the upper 60s. North winds 5 to 10 miles an hour. Chance of rain 30%. Taking a look at the 3 through 7 day forecast for Indianapolis and central Indiana. Wednesday night. Mostly clear. Lows in the upper 60s. Southwest winds around 5 miles an hour. For Thursday. Mostly sunny with a slight chance of showers and thunderstorms through early afternoon, then partly cloudy with a chance of showers and thunderstorms late in the afternoon. Highs in the upper 80s. Chance of rain 50%. Thursday night. A chance of thunderstorms. A chance of showers through the late overnight, then showers likely toward daybreak. Lows around 70. Chance of rain 70%.
for Friday. A chance of thunderstorms, showers, highs in the mid-80s. Chance of rain 80%. Friday night, partly cloudy with a chance of showers. A chance of thunderstorms through the late overnight, then a slight chance of thunderstorms toward daybreak. Lows in the upper 60s. Chance of rain 50%. For Saturday, partly cloudy with a chance of showers. A slight chance of thunderstorms through early afternoon, then a chance of thunderstorms late in the afternoon. Highs in the mid-80s. Chance of rain 40%. Saturday night, partly cloudy. A chance of showers with a slight chance of thunderstorms through the late overnight, then a slight chance of showers toward daybreak. Lows in the upper 60s. Chance of rain 30%. For Sunday, partly cloudy with a slight chance of showers and thunderstorms. Highs in the mid-80s. Chance of rain 20%. Sunday night and Monday, mostly clear. Lows in the upper 60s. Highs in the upper 80s. The 8 to 14 day outlook for Tuesday, July 14th through Monday, July 20th calls for temperatures to be above normal and precipitation to be near normal. Normal highs for the period are around 85 degrees and normal lows are around 65. The normal precipitation total for the 7 days is around 1.05 inches. The ultraviolet index for Indianapolis on Tuesday will be 8. The Environmental Protection Agency categorizes an index of 8 as very high exposure to ultraviolet radiation. At 6 p.m. at Indianapolis, it was partly sunny. The temperature was 84 degrees, the dew point 69, and the relative humidity 60%. The wind was north at 12 miles an hour. The barometric pressure was 29.97 inches and steady. Around central Indiana, it was mostly sunny, with a temperature of 81 at Anderson, 81 at Muncie, 80 at Zionsville, 84 at Eagle Creek Air Park, and 82 at Shelbyville. Elsewhere across Indiana, at Terre Haute, it was mostly sunny, with a temperature of 84. It was partly sunny, with a temperature of 82 at South Bend, 77 at Fort Wayne, 82 at Bloomington, and 78 at Evansville. At Lafayette, it was cloudy, with a temperature of 79. Just outside Indiana, skies ranged from mostly sunny to partly sunny. It was 78 at Chicago, 77 at Champaign, and 83 at Dayton. St. Louis reported 85, Cincinnati reported 84, and Louisville reported 83. Once again, at Indianapolis it was 84 degrees with partly sunny skies. This is NOAA All Hazards Radio KEC 74 in Indianapolis. And now a look at your forecast for Indianapolis and central Indiana. Tonight, partly cloudy. A chance of showers and thunderstorms late this afternoon. Lows in the upper 60s. North winds 5 to 10 miles an hour. Chance of rain 30%. For Tuesday, partly cloudy. Highs in the mid-80s. Northeast winds 5 to 10 miles an hour. Tuesday night, mostly clear. Lows in the upper 60s. Northeast winds around 5 miles an hour. For Wednesday, partly cloudy. Highs in the upper 80s. Southeast winds around 5 miles an hour, becoming southwest late in the afternoon. Once again, the forecast for tonight. Partly cloudy. A chance of showers and thunderstorms late this afternoon. Lows in the upper 60s. North winds 5 to 10 miles an hour. Chance of rain 30%. Taking a look at the 3 through 7 day forecast for Indianapolis and central Indiana. Wednesday night, mostly clear. Lows in the upper 60s. Southwest winds around 5 miles an hour. For Thursday, mostly sunny with a slight chance of showers and thunderstorms through early afternoon, then partly cloudy with a chance of showers and thunderstorms late in the afternoon. Highs in the upper 80s. Chance of rain 50%. Thursday night, a chance of thunderstorms. A chance of showers through the late overnight, then showers likely toward daybreak. Lows around 70. Chance of rain 70%. For Friday, a chance of thunderstorms.
showers. Highs in the mid-80s. Chance of rain 80%. Friday night. Partly cloudy with a chance of showers. A chance of thunderstorms through the late overnight. Then a slight chance of thunderstorms toward daybreak. Lows in the upper 60s. Chance of rain 50%. For Saturday. Partly cloudy with a chance of showers. A slight chance of thunderstorms through early afternoon. Then a chance of thunderstorms late in the afternoon. Highs in the mid-80s. Chance of rain 40%. Saturday night. Partly cloudy. A chance of showers with a slight chance of thunderstorms through the late overnight. Then a slight chance of showers toward daybreak. Lows in the upper 60s. Chance of rain 30%. For Sunday. Partly cloudy with a slight chance of showers and thunderstorms. Highs in the mid-80s. Chance of rain 20%. Sunday night and Monday. Mostly clear. Lows in the upper 60s. Highs in the upper 80s. Taking a look at the 3-7 day forecast for Indianapolis and central Indiana. Wednesday night. Mostly clear. Lows in the upper 60s. Southwest winds around 5 miles an hour. For Thursday. Mostly sunny with a slight chance of showers and thunderstorms through early afternoon. Then partly cloudy with a chance of showers and thunderstorms late in the afternoon. Highs in the upper 80s. Chance of rain 50%. Thursday night. A chance of thunderstorms. A chance of showers through the late overnight. Then showers likely toward daybreak. Lows around 70. Chance of rain 70%. For Friday. A chance of thunderstorms. Showers. Highs in the mid-80s. Chance of rain 80%. Friday night. Partly cloudy with a chance of showers. A chance of thunderstorms through the late overnight. Then a slight chance of thunderstorms toward daybreak. Lows in the upper 60s. Chance of rain 50%. For Saturday. Partly cloudy with a chance of showers. A slight chance of thunderstorms through early afternoon. Then a chance of thunderstorms late in the afternoon. Highs in the mid-80s. Chance of rain 40%. Saturday night. Partly cloudy. A chance of showers with a slight chance of thunderstorms through the late overnight. Then a slight chance of showers toward daybreak. Lows in the upper 60s. Chance of rain 30%. For Sunday. Partly cloudy with a slight chance of showers and thunderstorms. Highs in the mid-80s. Chance of rain 20%. Sunday night and Monday. Mostly clear. Lows in the upper 60s. Highs in the upper 80s. The 8-14 day outlook for Tuesday, July 14th through Monday, July 20th, calls for temperatures to be above normal and precipitation to be near normal. Normal highs for the period are around 85 degrees, and normal lows are around 65. The normal precipitation total for the 7 days is around 1.05 inches. The ultraviolet index for Indianapolis on Tuesday will be 8. The Environmental Protection Agency categorizes an index of 8 as very high exposure to ultraviolet radiation. At 6 p.m. at Indianapolis, it was partly sunny. The temperature was 84 degrees, the dew point 69, and the relative humidity 60%. The wind was north at 12 miles an hour. The barometric pressure was 29.97 inches and steady. Around central Indiana, it was mostly sunny, with a temperature of 81 at Anderson, 81 at Muncie, 80 at Zionsville, 84 at Eagle Creek Airpark, and 82 at Shelbyville. Elsewhere across Indiana, at Terre Haute, it was mostly sunny, with a temperature of 84. It was partly sunny, with a temperature of 82 at South Bend, 77 at Fort Wayne, 82 at Bloomington, and 78 at Evansville. At Lafayette, it was cloudy, with a temperature of 79. Just outside Indiana, skies ranged from mostly sunny to partly sunny. It was 78 at Chicago, 77 at Champaign, and 83 at Dayton. St. Louis reported 85, Cincinnati reported 84, and Louisville reported 83. Once again, at Indianapolis it was 84 degrees with partly sunny skies. Now here is the hazardous weather outlook for central Indiana.
for the period through tonight. Isolated to scattered storms into this evening, mainly across eastern Indiana. Flooding and lightning will be the main threats. And now the extended outlook for the period Tuesday through Sunday. Low chance for storms across southern Indiana Wednesday with more widespread storms late Thursday into the weekend. Spotter information statement. Spotter activation is not anticipated. This is NOAA All Hazards Radio KEC 74 in Indianapolis. And now a look at your forecast for Indianapolis and central Indiana. Tonight, partly cloudy. Lows in the upper 60s. Northeast winds around 5 miles an hour. For Tuesday, partly cloudy. Highs in the mid-80s. Northeast winds 5 to 10 miles an hour. Tuesday night, mostly clear. Lows in the upper 60s. Northeast winds around 5 miles an hour. For Wednesday, partly cloudy. Highs in the upper 80s. Southeast winds around 5 miles an hour, becoming southwest late in the afternoon. Once again, the forecast for tonight. Partly cloudy. Lows in the upper 60s. Northeast winds around 5 miles an hour. Taking a look at the 3 through 7 day forecast for Indianapolis and central Indiana. Wednesday night, mostly clear. Lows in the upper 60s. Southwest winds around 5 miles an hour. For Thursday, mostly sunny with a slight chance of showers and thunderstorms through early afternoon, then partly cloudy with a chance of showers and thunderstorms late in the afternoon. Highs in the upper 80s. Chance of rain 50%. Thursday night, a chance of thunderstorms. A chance of showers through the late overnight, then showers likely toward daybreak. Lows around 70. Chance of rain 70%. For Friday, a chance of thunderstorms. Showers. Highs in the mid-80s. Chance of rain 80%. Friday night, partly cloudy with a chance of showers. A chance of thunderstorms through the late overnight, then a slight chance of thunderstorms toward daybreak. Lows in the upper 60s. Chance of rain 50%. For Saturday, partly cloudy with a chance of showers. A slight chance of thunderstorms through early afternoon, then a chance of thunderstorms late in the afternoon. Highs in the mid-80s. Chance of rain 40%. Saturday night, partly cloudy. A chance of showers with a slight chance of thunderstorms through the late overnight, then a slight chance of showers toward daybreak. Lows in the upper 60s. Chance of rain 30%. For Sunday, partly cloudy with a slight chance of showers and thunderstorms. Highs in the mid-80s. Chance of rain 20%. Sunday night and Monday, mostly clear. Lows in the upper 60s. Highs in the upper 80s. The current time is 6:38 p.m. Eastern Daylight Time. The 8 to 14 day outlook for Tuesday, July 14th through Monday, July 20th, calls for temperatures to be above normal and precipitation to be near normal. Normal highs for the period are around 85 degrees and normal lows are around 65. The normal precipitation total for the 7 days is around 1.05 inches. The ultraviolet index for Indianapolis on Tuesday will be 8. The Environmental Protection Agency categorizes an index of 8 as very high exposure to ultraviolet radiation. At 6 p.m. at Indianapolis, it was partly sunny. The temperature was 84 degrees, the dew point 69, and the relative humidity 60%. The wind was north at 12 miles an hour. The barometric pressure was 29.97 inches and steady. Around central Indiana, it was mostly sunny, with a temperature of 81 at Anderson, 81 at Muncie, 80 at Zionsville, 84 at Eagle Creek Airpark, and 82 at Shelbyville. Elsewhere across Indiana, at Terre Haute, it was mostly sunny, with a temperature of 84. It was partly sunny, with a temperature of 82 at South Bend, 77 at Fort Wayne, 82 at Bloomington, and 78 at Evansville. At Lafayette, it was cloudy, with a temperature of 79. Just outside Indiana, skies ranged from mostly sunny to partly sunny.
It was 78 at Chicago, 77 at Champaign, and 83 at Dayton. St. Louis reported 85, Cincinnati reported 84, and Louisville reported 83. Once again, at Indianapolis it was 84 degrees with partly sunny skies. This is NOAA All Hazards Radio KEC 74 in Indianapolis. And now a look at your forecast for Indianapolis and central Indiana. Tonight, partly cloudy. Lows in the upper 60s. Northeast winds around 5 miles an hour. For Tuesday, partly cloudy. Highs in the mid-80s. Northeast winds 5 to 10 miles an hour. Tuesday night, mostly clear. Lows in the upper 60s. Northeast winds around 5 miles an hour. For Wednesday, partly cloudy. Highs in the upper 80s. Southeast winds around 5 miles an hour, becoming southwest late in the afternoon. Once again, the forecast for tonight. Partly cloudy. Lows in the upper 60s. Northeast winds around 5 miles an hour. Taking a look at the 3 through 7 day forecast for Indianapolis and central Indiana. Wednesday night. Mostly clear. Lows in the upper 60s. Southwest winds around 5 miles an hour. For Thursday. Mostly sunny with a slight chance of showers and thunderstorms through early afternoon, then partly cloudy with a chance of showers and thunderstorms late in the afternoon. Highs in the upper 80s. Chance of rain 50%. Thursday night. A chance of thunderstorms. A chance of showers through the late overnight, then showers likely toward daybreak. Lows around 70. Chance of rain 70%. For Friday, a chance of thunderstorms. Showers. Highs in the mid-80s. Chance of rain 80%. Friday night, partly cloudy with a chance of showers. A chance of thunderstorms through the late overnight, then a slight chance of thunderstorms toward daybreak. Lows in the upper 60s. Chance of rain 50%. For Saturday, partly cloudy with a chance of showers. A slight chance of thunderstorms through early afternoon, then a chance of thunderstorms late in the afternoon. Highs in the mid-80s. Chance of rain 40%. Saturday night, partly cloudy. A chance of showers with a slight chance of thunderstorms through the late overnight, then a slight chance of showers toward daybreak. Lows in the upper 60s. Chance of rain 30%. For Sunday, partly cloudy with a slight chance of showers and thunderstorms. Highs in the mid-80s. Chance of rain 20%. Sunday night and Monday, mostly clear. Lows in the upper 60s. Highs in the upper 80s. The 8 to 14 day outlook for Tuesday, July 14th through Monday, July 20th, calls for temperatures to be above normal and precipitation to be near normal. Normal highs for the period are around 85 degrees, and normal lows are around 65. The normal precipitation total for the 7 days is around 1.05 inches. The ultraviolet index for Indianapolis on Tuesday will be 8. The Environmental Protection Agency categorizes an index of 8 as very high exposure to ultraviolet radiation. At 6 p.m., at Indianapolis, it was partly sunny. The temperature was 84 degrees, the dew point 69, and the relative humidity 60%. The wind was north at 12 miles an hour. The barometric pressure was 29.97 inches and steady. Around central Indiana, it was mostly sunny, with a temperature of 81 at Anderson, 81 at Muncie, 80 at Zionsville, 84 at Eagle Creek Airpark, and 82 at Shelbyville. Elsewhere across Indiana, at Terre Haute, it was mostly sunny, with a temperature of 84. It was partly sunny, with a temperature of 82 at South Bend, 77 at Fort Wayne, 82 at Bloomington, and 78 at Evansville. At Lafayette, it was cloudy, with a temperature of 79. Just outside Indiana, skies ranged from mostly sunny to partly sunny. It was 78 at Chicago, 77 at Champaign, and 83 at Dayton. St. Louis reported 85, Cincinnati reported 84, and Louisville reported 83.
Once again, at Indianapolis, it was 84 degrees with partly sunny skies. This is NOAA All Hazards Radio KEC 74 in Indianapolis. And now a look at your forecast for Indianapolis and central Indiana. Tonight, partly cloudy. Lows in the upper 60s. Northeast winds around 5 miles an hour. For Tuesday, partly cloudy. Highs in the mid-80s. Northeast winds 5 to 10 miles an hour. Tuesday night, mostly clear. Lows in the upper 60s. Northeast winds around 5 miles an hour. For Wednesday, partly cloudy. Highs in the upper 80s. Southeast winds around 5 miles an hour, becoming southwest late in the afternoon. Once again, the forecast for tonight. Partly cloudy. Lows in the upper 60s. Northeast winds around 5 miles an hour. Taking a look at the 3 through 7 day forecast for Indianapolis and central Indiana. Wednesday night, mostly clear. Lows in the upper 60s. Southwest winds around 5 miles an hour. For Thursday, mostly sunny with a slight chance of showers and thunderstorms through early afternoon, then partly cloudy with a chance of showers and thunderstorms late in the afternoon. Highs in the upper 80s. Chance of rain 50%. Thursday night, a chance of thunderstorms. A chance of showers through the late overnight, then showers likely toward daybreak. Lows around 70. Chance of rain 70%. For Friday, a chance of thunderstorms. Showers. Highs in the mid-80s. Chance of rain 80%. Friday night, partly cloudy with a chance of showers. A chance of thunderstorms through the late overnight, then a slight chance of thunderstorms toward daybreak. Lows in the upper 60s. Chance of rain 50%. For Saturday, partly cloudy with a chance of showers. A slight chance of thunderstorms through early afternoon, then a chance of thunderstorms late in the afternoon. Highs in the mid-80s. Chance of rain 40%. Saturday night, partly cloudy. A chance of showers with a slight chance of thunderstorms through the late overnight, then a slight chance of showers toward daybreak. Lows in the upper 60s. Chance of rain 30%. For Sunday, partly cloudy with a slight chance of showers and thunderstorms. Highs in the mid-80s. Chance of rain 20%. Sunday night and Monday, mostly clear. Lows in the upper 60s. Highs in the upper 80s. The 8 to 14 day outlook for Tuesday, July 14th through Monday, July 20th, calls for temperatures to be above normal and precipitation to be near normal. Normal highs for the period are around 85 degrees, and normal lows are around 65. The normal precipitation total for the 7 days is around 1.05 inches. The ultraviolet index for Indianapolis on Tuesday will be 8. The Environmental Protection Agency categorizes an index of 8 as very high exposure to ultraviolet radiation. At 6 p.m. at Indianapolis, it was partly sunny. The temperature was 84 degrees, the dew point 69, and the relative humidity 60%. The wind was north at 12 miles an hour. The barometric pressure was 29.97 inches and steady. Around central Indiana, it was mostly sunny, with a temperature of 81 at Anderson, 81 at Muncie, 80 at Zionsville, 84 at Eagle Creek Airpark, and 82 at Shelbyville. Elsewhere across Indiana, at Terre Haute, it was mostly sunny, with a temperature of 84. It was partly sunny, with a temperature of 82 at South Bend, 77 at Fort Wayne, 82 at Bloomington, and 78 at Evansville. At Lafayette, it was cloudy, with a temperature of 79. Just outside Indiana, skies ranged from mostly sunny to partly sunny. It was 78 at Chicago, 77 at Champaign, and 83 at Dayton. St. Louis reported 85, Cincinnati reported 84, and Louisville reported 83. Once again, at Indianapolis, it was 84 degrees with partly sunny skies. This is NOAA All Hazards Radio KEC 74 in Indianapolis. And now a look at your forecast for Indianapolis and central Indiana.
tonight, partly cloudy. Lows in the upper 60s. Northeast winds around 5 miles an hour. For Tuesday, partly cloudy. Highs in the mid 80s. Northeast winds 5 to 10 miles an hour. Tuesday night, mostly clear. Lows in the upper 60s. Northeast winds around 5 miles an hour. For Wednesday, partly cloudy. Highs in the upper 80s. Southeast winds around 5 miles an hour, becoming southwest late in the afternoon. Once again, the forecast for tonight. Partly cloudy. Lows in the upper 60s. Northeast winds around 5 miles an hour. Taking a look at the 3 through 7 day forecast for Indianapolis and central Indiana. Wednesday night. Mostly clear. Lows in the upper 60s. Southwest winds around 5 miles an hour. For Thursday, mostly sunny with a slight chance of showers and thunderstorms through early afternoon, then partly cloudy with a chance of showers and thunderstorms late in the afternoon. Highs in the upper 80s. Chance of rain 50%. Thursday night, a chance of thunderstorms. A chance of showers through the late overnight, then showers likely toward daybreak. Lows around 70. Chance of rain 70%. For Friday, a chance of thunderstorms. Showers. Highs in the mid-80s. Chance of rain 80%. Friday night, partly cloudy with a chance of showers. A chance of thunderstorms through the late overnight, then a slight chance of thunderstorms toward daybreak. Lows in the upper 60s. Chance of rain 50%. For Saturday, partly cloudy with a chance of showers. A slight chance of thunderstorms through early afternoon, then a chance of thunderstorms late in the afternoon. Highs in the mid-80s. Chance of rain 40%. Saturday night, partly cloudy. A chance of showers with a slight chance of thunderstorms through the late overnight, then a slight chance of showers toward daybreak. Lows in the upper 60s. Chance of rain 30%. For Sunday, partly cloudy with a slight chance of showers and thunderstorms. Highs in the mid-80s. Chance of rain 20%. Sunday night and Monday, mostly clear. Lows in the upper 60s. Highs in the upper 80s. The 8 to 14 day outlook for Tuesday, July 14th through Monday, July 20th, calls for temperatures to be above normal and precipitation to be near normal. Normal highs for the period are around 85 degrees, and normal lows are around 65. The normal precipitation total for the 7 days is around 1.05 inches. The current time is 6:53 p.m. Eastern Daylight Time. The ultraviolet index for Indianapolis on Tuesday will be 8. The Environmental Protection Agency categorizes an index of 8 as very high exposure to ultraviolet radiation. At 6 p.m. at Indianapolis, it was partly sunny. The temperature was 84 degrees, the dew point 69, and the relative humidity 60%. The wind was north at 12 miles an hour. The barometric pressure was 29.97 inches and steady. Around central Indiana, it was mostly sunny, with a temperature of 81 at Anderson, 81 at Muncie, 80 at Zionsville, 84 at Eagle Creek Airpark, and 82 at Shelbyville. Elsewhere across Indiana, at Terre Haute, it was mostly sunny, with a temperature of 84. It was partly sunny, with a temperature of 82 at South Bend, 77 at Fort Wayne, 82 at Bloomington, and 78 at Evansville. At Lafayette, it was cloudy, with a temperature of 79. Just outside Indiana, skies ranged from mostly sunny to partly sunny. It was 78 at Chicago, 77 at Champaign, and 83 at Dayton. St. Louis reported 85, Cincinnati reported 84, and Louisville reported 83. Once again, at Indianapolis it was 84 degrees with partly sunny skies. Now here is the hazardous weather outlook for central Indiana. For the period through tonight, isolated to scattered storms into this evening, mainly across eastern Indiana. Flooding and lightning will be the main threats. And now the extended outlook for the period Tuesday through Sunday.
Low chance for storms across southern Indiana Wednesday with more widespread storms late Thursday into the weekend. Spotter information statement. Spotter activation is not anticipated. This is NOAA All Hazards Radio KEC 74 in Indianapolis. And now a look at your forecast for Indianapolis and central Indiana. Tonight, partly cloudy. Lows in the upper 60s. Northeast winds around 5 miles an hour. For Tuesday, partly cloudy. Highs in the mid-80s. Northeast winds 5 to 10 miles an hour. Tuesday night, mostly clear. Lows in the upper 60s. Northeast winds around 5 miles an hour. For Wednesday, partly cloudy. Highs in the upper 80s. Southeast winds around 5 miles an hour, becoming southwest late in the afternoon. Once again, the forecast for tonight. Partly cloudy. Lows in the upper 60s. Northeast winds around 5 miles an hour. Taking a look at the 3 through 7 day forecast for Indianapolis and central Indiana. Wednesday night. Mostly clear. Lows in the upper 60s. Southwest winds around 5 miles an hour. For Thursday, mostly sunny with a slight chance of showers and thunderstorms through early afternoon, then partly cloudy with a chance of showers and thunderstorms late in the afternoon. Highs in the upper 80s. Chance of rain 50%. Thursday night, a chance of thunderstorms. A chance of showers through the late overnight, then showers likely toward daybreak. Lows around 70. Chance of rain 70%. For Friday, a chance of thunderstorms. Showers. Highs in the mid-80s. Chance of rain 80%. Friday night, partly cloudy with a chance of showers. A chance of thunderstorms through the late overnight, then a slight chance of thunderstorms toward daybreak. Lows in the upper 60s. Chance of rain 50%. For Saturday, partly cloudy with a chance of showers. A slight chance of thunderstorms through early afternoon, then a chance of thunderstorms late in the afternoon. Highs in the mid-80s. Chance of rain 40%. Saturday night, partly cloudy. A chance of showers with a slight chance of thunderstorms through the late overnight, then a slight chance of showers toward daybreak. Lows in the upper 60s. Chance of rain 30%. For Sunday, partly cloudy with a slight chance of showers and thunderstorms. Highs in the mid-80s. Chance of rain 20%. Sunday night and Monday, mostly clear. Lows in the upper 60s. Highs in the upper 80s. The 8 to 14 day outlook for Tuesday, July 14th through Monday, July 20th, calls for temperatures to be above normal and precipitation to be near normal. Normal highs for the period are around 85 degrees, and normal lows are around 65. The normal precipitation total for the 7 days is around 1.05 inches. The ultraviolet index for Indianapolis on Tuesday will be 8. The Environmental Protection Agency categorizes an index of 8 as very high exposure to ultraviolet radiation. At 6 p.m. at Indianapolis, it was partly sunny. The temperature was 84 degrees, the dew point 69, and the relative humidity 60%. The wind was north at 12 miles an hour. The barometric pressure was 29.97 inches and steady. Around central Indiana, it was mostly sunny, with a temperature of 81 at Anderson, 81 at Muncie, 80 at Zionsville, 84 at Eagle Creek Airpark, and 82 at Shelbyville. Elsewhere across Indiana, at Terre Haute, it was mostly sunny, with a temperature of 84. It was partly sunny, with a temperature of 82 at South Bend, 77 at Fort Wayne, 82 at Bloomington, and 78 at Evansville. At Lafayette, it was cloudy, with a temperature of 79. Just outside Indiana, skies ranged from mostly sunny to partly sunny. It was 78 at Chicago, 77 at Champaign, and 83 at Dayton. St. Louis reported 85, Cincinnati reported 84, and Louisville reported 83. Once again, at Indianapolis, it was 84 degrees with partly sunny skies.
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And now a look at your forecast for Indianapolis and central Indiana. Tonight, partly cloudy. Lows in the upper 60s. Northeast winds around 5 miles an hour. For Tuesday, partly cloudy. Highs in the mid 80s. Northeast winds 5 to 10 miles an hour. Tuesday night, mostly clear. Lows in the upper 60s. Northeast winds around 5 miles an hour. For Wednesday, partly cloudy. Highs in the upper 80s. Southeast winds around 5 miles an hour, becoming southwest late in the afternoon. Once again, the forecast for tonight. Partly cloudy. Lows in the upper 60s. Northeast winds around 5 miles an hour. Taking a look at the 3 through 7 day forecast for Indianapolis and central Indiana. Wednesday night, mostly clear. Lows in the upper 60s. Southwest winds around 5 miles an hour. For Thursday, mostly sunny with a slight chance of showers and thunderstorms through early afternoon, then partly cloudy with a chance of showers and thunderstorms late in the afternoon. Highs in the upper 80s. Chance of rain 50%. Thursday night, a chance of thunderstorms. A chance of showers through the late overnight, then showers likely toward daybreak. Lows around 70. Chance of rain 70%. For Friday, a chance of thunderstorms. Showers. Highs in the mid-80s. Chance of rain 80%. Friday night, partly cloudy with a chance of showers. A chance of thunderstorms through the late overnight, then a slight chance of thunderstorms toward daybreak. Lows in the upper 60s. Chance of rain 50%. For Saturday, partly cloudy with a chance of showers. A slight chance of thunderstorms through early afternoon, then a chance of thunderstorms late in the afternoon. Highs in the mid-80s. Chance of rain 40%. Saturday night, partly cloudy. A chance of showers with a slight chance of thunderstorms through the late overnight, then a slight chance of showers toward daybreak. Lows in the upper 60s. Chance of rain 30%. For Sunday, partly cloudy with a slight chance of showers and thunderstorms. Highs in the mid-80s. Chance of rain 20%. Sunday night and Monday, mostly clear. Lows in the upper 60s. Highs in the upper 80s. The 8 to 14 day outlook for Tuesday, July 14th through Monday, July 20th, calls for temperatures to be above normal and precipitation to be near normal. Normal highs for the period are around 85 degrees, and normal lows are around 65. The normal precipitation total for the 7 days is around 1.05 inches. The ultraviolet index for Indianapolis on Tuesday will be 8. The Environmental Protection Agency categorizes an index of 8 as very high exposure to ultraviolet radiation. At 6 p.m. at Indianapolis, it was partly sunny. The temperature was 84 degrees, the dew point 69, and the relative humidity 60%. The wind was north at 12 miles an hour. The barometric pressure was 29.97 inches and steady. Around central Indiana, it was mostly sunny, with a temperature of 81 at Anderson, 81 at Muncie, 80 at Zionsville, 84 at Eagle Creek Airpark, and 82 at Shelbyville. Elsewhere across Indiana, at Terre Haute, it was mostly sunny, with a temperature of 84. It was partly sunny, with a temperature of 82 at South Bend, 77 at Fort Wayne, 82 at Bloomington, and 78 at Evansville. At Lafayette, it was cloudy, with a temperature of 79. Just outside Indiana, skies ranged from mostly sunny to partly sunny. It was 78 at Chicago, 77 at Champaign, and 83 at Dayton. St. Louis reported 85, Cincinnati reported 84, and Louisville reported 83. Once again, at Indianapolis it was 84 degrees with partly sunny skies. This is NOAA All Hazards Radio KEC 74 in Indianapolis. And now a look at your forecast for Indianapolis and central Indiana. Tonight, partly cloudy. Lows in the upper 60s.
northeast winds around 5 miles an hour. For Tuesday, partly cloudy. Highs in the mid-80s. Northeast winds 5 to 10 miles an hour.

Thursday night. Mostly clear. Lows in the upper 60s. Southwest winds around 5 miles an hour. For Thursday, mostly sunny with a slight chance of showers and thunderstorms through early afternoon, then partly cloudy with a chance of showers and thunderstorms late in the afternoon. Highs in the upper 80s. Chance of rain 50%. Thursday night, a chance of thunderstorms. A chance of showers through the late overnight, then showers likely toward daybreak. Lows around 70. Chance of rain 70%. For Friday, a chance of thunderstorms. Showers. Highs in the mid-80s. Chance of rain 80%. Friday night, partly cloudy with a chance of showers. A chance of thunderstorms through the late overnight, then a slight chance of thunderstorms toward daybreak. Lows in the upper 60s. Chance of rain 50%. For Saturday, partly cloudy with a chance of showers. A slight chance of thunderstorms through early afternoon, then a chance of thunderstorms late in the afternoon. Highs in the mid-80s. Chance of rain 40%. Saturday night, partly cloudy. A chance of showers with a slight chance of thunderstorms through the late overnight, then a slight chance of showers toward daybreak. Lows in the upper 60s. Chance of rain 30%. For Sunday, partly cloudy with a slight chance of showers and thunderstorms. Highs in the mid-80s. Chance of rain 20%. Sunday night and Monday, mostly clear. Lows in the upper 60s. Highs in the upper 80s. The 8 to 14 day outlook for Tuesday, July 14th through Monday, July 20th, calls for temperatures to be above normal and precipitation to be near normal. Normal highs for the period are around 85 degrees and normal lows are around 65. The normal precipitation total for the 7 days is around 1.05 inches. The current time is 7:08 p.m. Eastern Daylight Time. The ultraviolet index for Indianapolis on Tuesday will be 8. The Environmental Protection Agency categorizes an index of 8 as very high exposure to ultraviolet radiation. At 6 p.m. at Indianapolis, it was partly sunny. The temperature was 84 degrees, the dew point 69, and the relative humidity 60%. The wind was north at 12 miles an hour. The barometric pressure was 29.97 inches and steady. Around central Indiana, it was mostly sunny, with a temperature of 81 at Anderson, 81 at Muncie, 80 at Zionsville, 84 at Eagle Creek Airpark, and 82 at Shelbyville. Elsewhere across Indiana, at Terre Haute, it was mostly sunny, with a temperature of 84. It was partly sunny, with a temperature of 82 at South Bend, 77 at Fort Wayne, 82 at Bloomington, and 78 at Evansville. At Lafayette, it was cloudy, with a temperature of 79. Just outside Indiana, skies ranged from mostly sunny to partly sunny. It was 78 at Chicago, 77 at Champaign, and 83 at Dayton. St. Louis reported 85, Cincinnati reported 84, and Louisville reported 83. Once again, at Indianapolis, it was 84 degrees with partly sunny skies. This is NOAA All Hazards Radio KEC 74 in Indianapolis. And now a look at your forecast for Indianapolis and central Indiana. Tonight, partly cloudy. Lows in the upper 60s. Northeast winds around 5 miles an hour. For Tuesday, partly cloudy. Highs in the mid-80s. Northeast winds 5 to 10 miles an hour. Tuesday night, mostly clear. Lows in the upper 60s. Northeast winds around 5 miles an hour. For Wednesday, partly cloudy. Highs in the upper 80s. Southeast winds around 5 miles an hour, becoming southwest late in the afternoon. Once again, the forecast for tonight. Partly cloudy. Lows in the upper 60s. Northeast winds around 5 miles an hour. Taking a look at the 3 through 7 day forecast for Indianapolis and central Indiana. Wednesday night, mostly clear. Lows in the upper 60s. Southwest winds around 5 miles an hour. For Thursday,

mostly sunny with a slight chance of showers and thunderstorms through early afternoon. Then partly cloudy with a chance of showers and thunderstorms late in the afternoon. Highs in the upper 80s. Chance of rain 50%. Thursday night. A chance of thunderstorms. A chance of showers through the late overnight, then showers likely toward daybreak. Lows around 70. Chance of rain 70%. For Friday, a chance of thunderstorms. Showers. Highs in the mid-80s. Chance of rain 80%. Friday night, partly cloudy with a chance of showers. A chance of thunderstorms through the late overnight, then a slight chance of thunderstorms toward daybreak. Lows in the upper 60s. Chance of rain 50%. For Saturday, partly cloudy with a chance of showers. A slight chance of thunderstorms through early afternoon, then a chance of thunderstorms late in the afternoon. Highs in the mid-80s. Chance of rain 40%. Saturday night, partly cloudy. A chance of showers with a slight chance of thunderstorms through the late overnight, then a slight chance of showers toward daybreak. Lows in the upper 60s. Chance of rain 30%. For Sunday, partly cloudy with a slight chance of showers and thunderstorms. Highs in the mid-80s. Chance of rain 20%. Sunday night and Monday, mostly clear. Lows in the upper 60s. Highs in the upper 80s. The 8 to 14 day outlook for Tuesday, July 14th through Monday, July 20th, calls for temperatures to be above normal and precipitation to be near normal. Normal highs for the period are around 85 degrees, and normal lows are around 65. The normal precipitation total for the 7 days is around 1.05 inches. The ultraviolet index for Indianapolis on Tuesday will be 8. The Environmental Protection Agency categorizes an index of 8 as very high exposure to ultraviolet radiation. At 7 p.m. at Indianapolis, it was partly sunny. The temperature was 84 degrees, the dew point 69, and the relative humidity 60%. The wind was north at 13 miles an hour. The barometric pressure was 29.97 inches and steady. Around central Indiana, it was mostly sunny, with a temperature of 80 at Muncie and 83 at Eagle Creek Air Park. It was partly sunny, with a temperature of 80 at Anderson, 80 at Zionsville, and 82 at Shelbyville. Elsewhere across Indiana, at Evansville, it was sunny, with a temperature of 83. It was mostly sunny, with a temperature of 78 at Fort Wayne, 80 at Lafayette, and 81 at Terre Haute. It was partly sunny, with a temperature of 81 at South Bend, and 82 at Bloomington. Just outside Indiana, skies ranged from mostly sunny to partly sunny. It was 78 at Chicago, 81 at Champaign, and 81 at Dayton. St. Louis reported 85, Cincinnati reported 83, and Louisville reported 83. Once again, at Indianapolis it was 84 degrees with partly sunny skies. Now here is the hazardous weather outlook for central Indiana. For the period through tonight, isolated to scattered storms into this evening, mainly across eastern Indiana. Flooding and lightning will be the main threats. And now the extended outlook for the period Tuesday through Sunday. Low chance for storms across southern Indiana Wednesday with more widespread storms late Thursday into the weekend. Spotter information statement. Spotter activation is not anticipated. This is NOAA All Hazards Radio KEC-74 in Indianapolis. And now a look at your forecast for Indianapolis and central Indiana. Tonight, partly cloudy. Lows in the upper 60s. Northeast winds around 5 miles an hour. For Tuesday, partly cloudy. Highs in the mid-80s. Northeast winds 5 to 10 miles an hour. Tuesday night, mostly clear. Lows in the upper 60s. Northeast winds around 5 miles an hour. For Wednesday, partly cloudy. Highs in the upper 80s. Southeast winds around 5 miles an hour, becoming southwest late in the afternoon. Once again, the forecast for tonight. Partly cloudy. Lows in the upper 60s. Northeast winds around 5 miles an hour.
taking a look at the 3-7 day forecast for Indianapolis and central Indiana. Wednesday night, mostly clear. Lows in the upper 60s. Southwest winds around 5 miles an hour. For Thursday, mostly sunny with a slight chance of showers and thunderstorms through early afternoon, then partly cloudy with a chance of showers and thunderstorms late in the afternoon. Highs in the upper 80s. Chance of rain 50%. Thursday night, a chance of thunderstorms. A chance of showers through the late overnight, then showers likely toward daybreak. Lows around 70. Chance of rain 70%. For Friday, a chance of thunderstorms. Showers. Highs in the mid-80s. Chance of rain 80%. Friday night, partly cloudy with a chance of showers. A chance of thunderstorms through the late overnight, then a slight chance of thunderstorms toward daybreak. Lows in the upper 60s. Chance of rain 50%. For Saturday, partly cloudy with a chance of showers. A slight chance of thunderstorms through early afternoon, then a chance of thunderstorms late in the afternoon. Highs in the mid-80s. Chance of rain 40%. Saturday night, partly cloudy. A chance of showers with a slight chance of thunderstorms through the late overnight, then a slight chance of showers toward daybreak. Lows in the upper 60s. Chance of rain 30%. For Sunday, partly cloudy with a slight chance of showers and thunderstorms. Highs in the mid-80s. Chance of rain 20%. Sunday night and Monday, mostly clear. Lows in the upper 60s. Highs in the upper 80s. The 8-14 day outlook for Tuesday, July 14th through Monday, July 20th, calls for temperatures to be above normal and precipitation to be near normal. Normal highs for the period are around 85 degrees, and normal lows are around 65. The normal precipitation total for the 7 days is around 1.05 inches. The ultraviolet index for Indianapolis on Tuesday will be 8. The Environmental Protection Agency categorizes an index of 8 as very high exposure to ultraviolet radiation. At 7 p.m. at Indianapolis, it was partly sunny. The temperature was 84 degrees, the dew point 69, and the relative humidity 60%. The wind was north of 13 miles an hour. The barometric pressure was 29.97 inches and steady. Around central Indiana, it was mostly sunny, with a temperature of 80 at Muncie and 83 at Eagle Creek Air Park. It was partly sunny, with a temperature of 80 at Anderson, 80 at Zionsville, and 82 at Shelbyville. Elsewhere across Indiana, at Evansville, it was sunny, with a temperature of 83. It was mostly sunny, with a temperature of 78 at Fort Wayne, 80 at Lafayette, and 81 at Terre Haute. It was partly sunny, with a temperature of 81 at South Bend, and 82 at Bloomington. Just outside Indiana, skies ranged from mostly sunny to partly sunny. It was 78 at Chicago, 81 at Champaign, and 81 at Dayton. St. Louis reported 85, Cincinnati reported 83, and Louisville reported 83. Once again, at Indianapolis it was 84 degrees with partly sunny skies. This is NOAA All Hazards Radio KEC 74 in Indianapolis. And now a look at your forecast for Indianapolis and central Indiana. Tonight, partly cloudy. Lows in the upper 60s. Northeast winds around 5 miles an hour. For Tuesday, partly cloudy. Highs in the mid-80s. Northeast winds 5 to 10 miles an hour. Tuesday night, mostly clear. Lows in the upper 60s. Northeast winds around 5 miles an hour. For Wednesday, partly cloudy. Highs in the upper 80s. Southeast winds around 5 miles an hour, becoming southwest late in the afternoon. Once again, the forecast for tonight. Partly cloudy. Lows in the upper 60s. Northeast winds around 5 miles an hour. Taking a look at the 3-7 day forecast for Indianapolis and central Indiana. Wednesday night, mostly clear. Lows in the upper 60s. Southwest winds around 5 miles an hour.
for Thursday. Mostly sunny with a slight chance of showers and thunderstorms through early afternoon, then partly cloudy with a chance of showers and thunderstorms late in the afternoon. Highs in the upper 80s. Chance of rain 50%. Thursday night. A chance of thunderstorms. A chance of showers through the late overnight, then showers likely toward daybreak. Lows around 70. Chance of rain 70%. For Friday. A chance of thunderstorms. Showers. Highs in the mid-80s. Chance of rain 80%. Friday night. Partly cloudy with a chance of showers. A chance of thunderstorms through the late overnight, then a slight chance of thunderstorms toward daybreak. Lows in the upper 60s. Chance of rain 50%. For Saturday, partly cloudy with a chance of showers. A slight chance of thunderstorms through early afternoon, then a chance of thunderstorms late in the afternoon. Highs in the mid-80s. Chance of rain 40%. Saturday night, partly cloudy. A chance of showers with a slight chance of thunderstorms through the late overnight, then a slight chance of showers toward daybreak. Lows in the upper 60s. Chance of rain 30%. For Sunday, partly cloudy with a slight chance of showers and thunderstorms. Highs in the mid-80s. Chance of rain 20%. Sunday night and Monday, mostly clear. Lows in the upper 60s. Highs in the upper 80s. The 8 to 14 day outlook for Tuesday, July 14th through Monday, July 20th, calls for temperatures to be above normal and precipitation to be near normal. Normal highs for the period are around 85 degrees, and normal lows are around 65. The normal precipitation total for the 7 days is around 1.05 inches. The ultraviolet index for Indianapolis on Tuesday will be 8. The Environmental Protection Agency categorizes an index of 8 as very high exposure to ultraviolet radiation. The current time is 7:23 p.m. Eastern Daylight Time. At 7 p.m. at Indianapolis, it was partly sunny. The temperature was 84 degrees, the dew point 69, and the relative humidity 60%. The wind was north at 13 miles an hour. The barometric pressure was 29.97 inches and steady. Around central Indiana, it was mostly sunny, with a temperature of 80 at Muncie and 83 at Eagle Creek Air Park. It was partly sunny, with a temperature of 80 at Anderson, 80 at Zionsville, and 82 at Shelbyville. Elsewhere across Indiana, at Evansville, it was sunny, with a temperature of 83. It was mostly sunny, with a temperature of 78 at Fort Wayne, 80 at Lafayette, and 81 at Terre Haute. It was partly sunny, with a temperature of 81 at South Bend, and 82 at Bloomington. Just outside Indiana, skies ranged from mostly sunny to partly sunny. It was 78 at Chicago, 81 at Champaign, and 81 at Dayton. St. Louis reported 85, Cincinnati reported 83, and Louisville reported 83. Once again, at Indianapolis it was 84 degrees with partly sunny skies. This is NOAA All Hazards Radio KEC 74 in Indianapolis. And now a look at your forecast for Indianapolis and central Indiana. Tonight, partly cloudy. Lows in the upper 60s. Northeast winds around 5 miles an hour. For Tuesday, partly cloudy. Highs in the mid-80s. Northeast winds 5 to 10 miles an hour. Tuesday night, mostly clear. Lows in the upper 60s. Northeast winds around 5 miles an hour. For Wednesday, partly cloudy. Highs in the upper 80s. Southeast winds around 5 miles an hour, becoming southwest late in the afternoon. Once again, the forecast for tonight. Partly cloudy. Lows in the upper 60s. Northeast winds around 5 miles an hour. Taking a look at the 3 through 7 day forecast for Indianapolis and central Indiana. Wednesday night, mostly clear. Lows in the upper 60s. Southwest winds around 5 miles an hour. For Thursday, mostly sunny with a slight chance of showers and thunderstorms through early afternoon,
then partly cloudy with a chance of showers and thunderstorms late in the afternoon. Highs in the upper 80s. Chance of rain 50%. Thursday night, a chance of thunderstorms. A chance of showers through the late overnight, then showers likely toward daybreak. Lows around 70. Chance of rain 70%. For Friday, a chance of thunderstorms. Showers. Highs in the mid-80s. Chance of rain 80%. Friday night, partly cloudy with a chance of showers. A chance of thunderstorms through the late overnight, then a slight chance of thunderstorms toward daybreak. Lows in the upper 60s. Chance of rain 50%. For Saturday, partly cloudy with a chance of showers. A slight chance of thunderstorms through early afternoon, then a chance of thunderstorms late in the afternoon. Highs in the mid-80s. Chance of rain 40%. Saturday night, partly cloudy. A chance of showers with a slight chance of thunderstorms through the late overnight, then a slight chance of showers toward daybreak. Lows in the upper 60s. Chance of rain 30%. For Sunday, partly cloudy with a slight chance of showers and thunderstorms. Highs in the mid-80s. Chance of rain 20%. Sunday night and Monday, mostly clear. Lows in the upper 60s. Highs in the upper 80s. The 8 to 14 day outlook for Tuesday, July 14th through Monday, July 20th, calls for temperatures to be above normal and precipitation to be near normal. Normal highs for the period are around 85 degrees, and normal lows are around 65. The normal precipitation total for the 7 days is around 1.05 inches. The ultraviolet index for Indianapolis on Tuesday will be 8. The Environmental Protection Agency categorizes an index of 8 as very high exposure to ultraviolet radiation. At 7 p.m. at Indianapolis, it was partly sunny. The temperature was 84 degrees, the dew point 69, and the relative humidity 60%. The wind was north at 13 miles an hour. The barometric pressure was 29.97 inches and steady. Around central Indiana, it was mostly sunny, with a temperature of 80 at Muncie and 83 at Eagle Creek Air Park. It was partly sunny, with a temperature of 80 at Anderson, 80 at Zionsville, and 82 at Shelbyville. Elsewhere across Indiana, at Evansville, it was sunny, with a temperature of 83. It was mostly sunny, with a temperature of 78 at Fort Wayne, 80 at Lafayette, and 81 at Terre Haute. It was partly sunny, with a temperature of 81 at South Bend, and 82 at Bloomington. Just outside Indiana, skies ranged from mostly sunny to partly sunny. It was 78 at Chicago, 81 at Champaign, and 81 at Dayton. St. Louis reported 85, Cincinnati reported 83, and Louisville reported 83. Once again, at Indianapolis it was 84 degrees with partly sunny skies. This is NOAA All Hazards Radio KEC 74 in Indianapolis. And now a look at your forecast for Indianapolis and central Indiana. Tonight, partly cloudy. Lows in the upper 60s. Northeast winds around 5 miles an hour. For Tuesday, partly cloudy. Highs in the mid-80s. Northeast winds 5 to 10 miles an hour. Tuesday night, mostly clear. Lows in the upper 60s. Northeast winds around 5 miles an hour. For Wednesday, partly cloudy. Highs in the upper 80s. Southeast winds around 5 miles an hour, becoming southwest late in the afternoon. Once again, the forecast for tonight. Partly cloudy. Lows in the upper 60s. Northeast winds around 5 miles an hour. Taking a look at the 3 through 7 day forecast for Indianapolis and central Indiana. Wednesday night, mostly clear. Lows in the upper 60s. Southwest winds around 5 miles an hour. For Thursday, mostly sunny with a slight chance of showers and thunderstorms through early afternoon, then partly cloudy with a chance of showers and thunderstorms late in the afternoon. Highs in the upper 80s. Chance of rain 50%. Thursday night, a chance of thunderstorms.
a chance of showers through the late overnight, then showers likely toward daybreak. Lows around 70. Chance of rain 70%. For Friday, a chance of thunderstorms, showers, highs in the mid-80s, chance of rain 80%. Friday night, partly cloudy with a chance of showers, a chance of thunderstorms through the late overnight, then a slight chance of thunderstorms toward daybreak. Lows in the upper 60s, chance of rain 50%. For Saturday, partly cloudy with a chance of showers, a slight chance of thunderstorms through early afternoon, then a chance of thunderstorms late in the afternoon. Highs in the mid-80s. Chance of rain 40%. Saturday night, partly cloudy. A chance of showers with a slight chance of thunderstorms through the late overnight, then a slight chance of showers toward daybreak. Lows in the upper 60s. Chance of rain 30%. For Sunday, partly cloudy with a slight chance of showers and thunderstorms. Highs in the mid-80s. Chance of rain 20%. Sunday night and Monday, mostly clear. Lows in the upper 60s. Highs in the upper 80s. The 8 to 14 day outlook for Tuesday, July 14th through Monday, July 20th, calls for temperatures to be above normal and precipitation to be near normal. Normal highs for the period are around 85 degrees, and normal lows are around 65. The normal precipitation total for the 7 days is around 1.05 inches. The ultraviolet index for Indianapolis on Tuesday will be 8. The Environmental Protection Agency categorizes an index of 8 as very high exposure to ultraviolet radiation. At 7 p.m. at Indianapolis, it was partly sunny. The temperature was 84 degrees, the dew point 69, and the relative humidity 60%. The wind was north at 13 miles an hour. The barometric pressure was 29.97 inches and steady. Around central Indiana, it was mostly sunny, with a temperature of 80 at Muncie and 83 at Eagle Creek Air Park. It was partly sunny, with a temperature of 80 at Anderson, 80 at Zionsville, and 82 at Shelbyville. Elsewhere across Indiana, at Evansville, it was sunny, with a temperature of 83. It was mostly sunny, with a temperature of 78 at Fort Wayne, 80 at Lafayette, and 81 at Terre Haute. It was partly sunny, with a temperature of 81 at South Bend, and 82 at Bloomington. Just outside Indiana, skies ranged from mostly sunny to partly sunny. It was 78 at Chicago, 81 at Champaign, and 81 at Dayton. St. Louis reported 85, Cincinnati reported 83, and Louisville reported 83. Once again, at Indianapolis it was 84 degrees with partly sunny skies. Now here is the hazardous weather outlook for central Indiana. For the period through tonight, isolated to scattered storms into this evening, mainly across eastern Indiana. Flooding and lightning will be the main threats. And now the extended outlook for the period Tuesday through Sunday. Low chance for storms across southern Indiana Wednesday with more widespread storms late Thursday into the weekend. Spotter information statement. Spotter activation is not anticipated. This is NOAA All Hazards Radio KEC 74 in Indianapolis. And now a look at your forecast for Indianapolis and central Indiana. Tonight, partly cloudy. Lows in the upper 60s. Northeast winds around 5 miles an hour. For Tuesday, partly cloudy. Highs in the mid-80s. Northeast winds 5 to 10 miles an hour. Tuesday night, mostly clear. Lows in the upper 60s. Northeast winds around 5 miles an hour. For Wednesday, partly cloudy. Highs in the upper 80s. Southeast winds around 5 miles an hour, becoming southwest late in the afternoon. Once again, the forecast for tonight. Partly cloudy. Lows in the upper 60s. Northeast winds around 5 miles an hour. Taking a look at the 3 through 7 day forecast for Indianapolis and central Indiana. Wednesday night. Mostly clear. Lows in the upper 60s. Southwest winds around 5 miles an hour. For Thursday,
Mostly sunny with a slight chance of showers and thunderstorms through early afternoon. Then partly cloudy with a chance of showers and thunderstorms late in the afternoon. Highs in the upper 80s. Chance of rain 50%. Thursday night. A chance of thunderstorms. A chance of showers through the late overnight. Then showers likely toward daybreak. Lows around 70. Chance of rain 70%. For Friday. A chance of thunderstorms. Showers. Highs in the mid-80s. Chance of rain 80%. Friday night. Partly cloudy with a chance of showers. A chance of thunderstorms through the late overnight. Then a slight chance of thunderstorms toward daybreak. Lows in the upper 60s. Chance of rain 50%. For Saturday. Partly cloudy with a chance of showers. A slight chance of thunderstorms through early afternoon. Then a chance of thunderstorms late in the afternoon. Highs in the mid-80s. Chance of rain 40%. Saturday night. Partly cloudy. A chance of showers with a slight chance of thunderstorms through the late overnight. Then a slight chance of showers toward daybreak. Lows in the upper 60s. Chance of rain 30%. For Sunday. Partly cloudy with a slight chance of showers and thunderstorms. Highs in the mid-80s. Chance of rain 20%. Sunday night and Monday. Mostly clear. Lows in the upper 60s. Highs in the upper 80s. The Indianapolis Climate Summary is of 7 p.m., July 6, 2026. So far today the high temperature has been 86 degrees. The normal high is 85. So far today the low temperature has been 69 degrees. The normal low is 66. No precipitation has fallen, which leaves the monthly total at 0.46 inches. This is 0.48 inches below the normal amount of 0.94 inches for July. The total precipitation for the year still stands at 26.28 inches, which is 2.06 inches above normal. No snow has fallen, which brings the monthly total to 0.0 inches. The total snowfall since July 1st still stands at 0.0 inches. The record high for tomorrow is 105, which occurred in 2012, and the record low is 54, which occurred in 1894. Sunset tonight is at 9:16 p.m. Sunrise tomorrow is at 6:24 a.m. The current time is 7:38 p.m. Eastern Daylight Time. 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And now a look at your forecast for Indianapolis and central Indiana. Tonight, partly cloudy. Lows in the upper 60s. Northeast winds around 5 miles an hour. For Tuesday, partly cloudy. Highs in the mid-80s. Northeast winds 5 to 10 miles an hour. Tuesday night, mostly clear. Lows in the upper 60s. Northeast winds around 5 miles an hour. For Wednesday, partly cloudy. Highs in the upper 80s. Southeast winds around 5 miles an hour, becoming southwest late in the afternoon. Once again, the forecast for tonight. Partly cloudy. Lows in the upper 60s. Northeast winds around 5 miles an hour. Taking a look at the 3 through 7 day forecast for Indianapolis and central Indiana. Wednesday night. Mostly clear. Lows in the upper 60s. Southwest winds around 5 miles an hour. For Thursday. Mostly sunny with a slight chance of showers and thunderstorms through early afternoon. Then partly cloudy with a chance of showers and thunderstorms late in the afternoon. Highs in the upper 80s. Chance of rain 50%. Thursday night. A chance of thunderstorms. A chance of showers through the late overnight. Then showers likely toward daybreak. Lows around 70. Chance of rain 70%. For Friday. A chance of thunderstorms. Showers. Highs in the mid-80s. Chance of rain 80%. Friday night. Partly cloudy with a chance of showers. A chance of thunderstorms through the late overnight. Then a slight chance of thunderstorms toward daybreak. Lows in the upper 60s. Chance of rain 50%. For Saturday.
partly cloudy with a chance of showers. A slight chance of thunderstorms through early afternoon, then a chance of thunderstorms late in the afternoon. Highs in the mid-80s. Chance of rain 40%. Saturday night, partly cloudy. A chance of showers with a slight chance of thunderstorms through the late overnight, then a slight chance of showers toward daybreak. Lows in the upper 60s. Chance of rain 30%. For Sunday, partly cloudy with a slight chance of showers and thunderstorms. Highs in the mid-80s. Chance of rain 20%. Sunday night and Monday, mostly clear. Lows in the upper 60s. Highs in the upper 80s. The 8 to 14 day outlook for Tuesday, July 14th through Monday, July 20th, calls for temperatures to be above normal and precipitation to be near normal. Normal highs for the period are around 85 degrees, and normal lows are around 65. The normal precipitation total for the 7 days is around 1.05 inches. The ultraviolet index for Indianapolis on Tuesday will be 8. The Environmental Protection Agency categorizes an index of 8 as very high exposure to ultraviolet radiation. At 7 p.m. at Indianapolis, it was partly sunny. The temperature was 84 degrees, the dew point 69, and the relative humidity 60%. The wind was north at 13 miles an hour. The barometric pressure was 29.97 inches and steady. Around central Indiana, it was mostly sunny, with a temperature of 80 at Muncie and 83 at Eagle Creek Air Park. It was partly sunny, with a temperature of 80 at Anderson, 80 at Zionsville, and 82 at Shelbyville. Elsewhere across Indiana, at Evansville, it was sunny, with a temperature of 83. It was mostly sunny, with a temperature of 78 at Fort Wayne, 80 at Lafayette, and 81 at Terre Haute. It was partly sunny, with a temperature of 81 at South Bend, and 82 at Bloomington. Just outside Indiana, skies ranged from mostly sunny to partly sunny. It was 78 at Chicago, 81 at Champaign, and 81 at Dayton. St. Louis reported 85, Cincinnati reported 83, and Louisville reported 83. Once again, at Indianapolis it was 84 degrees with partly sunny skies. The Indianapolis climate summary is of 7 p.m., July 6, 2026. So far today the high temperature has been 86 degrees. The normal high is 85. So far today the low temperature has been 69 degrees. The normal low is 66. No precipitation has fallen, which leaves the monthly total at 0.46 inches. This is 0.48 inches below the normal amount of 0.94 inches for July. The total precipitation for the year still stands at 26.28 inches, which is 2.06 inches above normal. No snow has fallen, which brings the monthly total to 0.0 inches. The total snowfall since July 1st still stands at 0.0 inches. The record high for tomorrow is 105, which occurred in 2012, and the record low is 54, which occurred in 1894. Sunset tonight is at 9:16 p.m. Sunrise tomorrow is at 6:24 a.m. This is NOAA All Hazards Radio KEC 74 in Indianapolis. And now a look at your forecast for Indianapolis and central Indiana. Tonight, partly cloudy. Lows in the upper 60s. Northeast winds around 5 miles an hour. For Tuesday, partly cloudy. Highs in the mid-80s. Northeast winds 5 to 10 miles an hour. Tuesday night, mostly clear. Lows in the upper 60s. Northeast winds around 5 miles an hour. For Wednesday, partly cloudy. Highs in the upper 80s. Southeast winds around 5 miles an hour, becoming southwest late in the afternoon. Once again, the forecast for tonight. Partly cloudy. Lows in the upper 60s. Northeast winds around 5 miles an hour. Taking a look at the 3 through 7 day forecast for Indianapolis and central Indiana. Wednesday night. Mostly clear. Lows in the upper 60s. Southwest winds around 5 miles an hour. For Thursday,
mostly sunny with a slight chance of showers and thunderstorms through early afternoon, then partly cloudy with a chance of showers and thunderstorms late in the afternoon. Highs in the upper 80s. Chance of rain 50%. Thursday night, a chance of thunderstorms. A chance of showers through the late overnight, then showers likely toward daybreak. Lows around 70. Chance of rain 70%. For Friday, a chance of thunderstorms. Showers. Highs in the mid-80s. Chance of rain 80%. Friday night, partly cloudy with a chance of showers. A chance of thunderstorms through the late overnight, then a slight chance of thunderstorms toward daybreak. Lows in the upper 60s. Chance of rain 50%. For Saturday, partly cloudy with a chance of showers. A slight chance of thunderstorms through early afternoon, then a chance of thunderstorms late in the afternoon. Highs in the mid-80s. Chance of rain 40%. Saturday night, partly cloudy. A chance of showers with a slight chance of thunderstorms through the late overnight, then a slight chance of showers toward daybreak. Lows in the upper 60s. Chance of rain 30%. For Sunday, partly cloudy with a slight chance of showers and thunderstorms. Highs in the mid-80s. Chance of rain 20%. Sunday night and Monday, mostly clear. Lows in the upper 60s. Highs in the upper 80s. The 8 to 14 day outlook for Tuesday, July 14th through Monday, July 20th, calls for temperatures to be above normal and precipitation to be near normal. Normal highs for the period are around 85 degrees, and normal lows are around 65. The normal precipitation total for the 7 days is around 1.05 inches. The ultraviolet index for Indianapolis on Tuesday will be 8. The Environmental Protection Agency categorizes an index of 8 as very high exposure to ultraviolet radiation. At 7 p.m. at Indianapolis, it was partly sunny. The temperature was 84 degrees, the dew point 69, and the relative humidity 60%. The wind was north at 13 miles an hour. The barometric pressure was 29.97 inches and steady. Around central Indiana, it was mostly sunny, with a temperature of 80 at Muncie and 83 at Eagle Creek Air Park. It was partly sunny, with a temperature of 80 at Anderson, 80 at Zionsville, and 82 at Shelbyville. Elsewhere across Indiana, at Evansville, it was sunny, with a temperature of 83. It was mostly sunny, with a temperature of 78 at Fort Wayne, 80 at Lafayette, and 81 at Terre Haute. It was partly sunny, with a temperature of 81 at South Bend, and 82 at Bloomington. Just outside Indiana, skies ranged from mostly sunny to partly sunny. It was 78 at Chicago, 81 at Champaign, and 81 at Dayton. St. Louis reported 85, Cincinnati reported 83, and Louisville reported 83. Once again, at Indianapolis it was 84 degrees with partly sunny skies. The Indianapolis climate summary is of 7 p.m., July 6, 2026. So far today the high temperature has been 86 degrees. The normal high is 85. So far today the low temperature has been 69 degrees. The normal low is 66. No precipitation has fallen, which leaves the monthly total at 0.46 inches. This is 0.48 inches below the normal amount of 0.94 inches for July. The total precipitation for the year still stands at 26.28 inches, which is 2.06 inches above normal. No snow has fallen, which brings the monthly total to 0.0 inches. The total snowfall since July 1st still stands at 0.0 inches. The record high for tomorrow is 105, which occurred in 2012, and the record low is 54, which occurred in 1894. Sunset tonight is at 9:16 p.m. Sunrise tomorrow is at 6:24 a.m. This is NOAA All Hazards Radio KEC 74 in Indianapolis. And now a look at your forecast for Indianapolis and central Indiana. Tonight, partly cloudy. Lows in the upper 60s. Northeast winds around 5 miles an hour. For Tuesday, partly cloudy. Highs in the mid-80s.
Northeast winds 5 to 10 miles an hour. Tuesday night, mostly clear. Lows in the upper 60s. Northeast winds around 5 miles an hour. For Wednesday, partly cloudy. Highs in the upper 80s. Southeast winds around 5 miles an hour, becoming southwest late in the afternoon. Once again, the forecast for tonight. Partly cloudy. Lows in the upper 60s. Northeast winds around 5 miles an hour. Taking a look at the 3 through 7 day forecast for Indianapolis and central Indiana. Wednesday night. Mostly clear. Lows in the upper 60s. Southwest winds around 5 miles an hour. For Thursday. Mostly sunny with a slight chance of showers and thunderstorms through early afternoon, then partly cloudy with a chance of showers and thunderstorms late in the afternoon. Highs in the upper 80s. Chance of rain 50%. Thursday night. A chance of thunderstorms. A chance of showers through the late overnight, then showers likely toward daybreak. Lows around 70. Chance of rain 70%. For Friday. A chance of thunderstorms. Showers. Highs in the mid-80s. Chance of rain 80%. Friday night. Partly cloudy with a chance of showers. A chance of thunderstorms through the late overnight. Then a slight chance of thunderstorms toward daybreak. Lows in the upper 60s. Chance of rain 50%. For Saturday. Partly cloudy with a chance of showers. A slight chance of thunderstorms through early afternoon, then a chance of thunderstorms late in the afternoon. Highs in the mid-80s. Chance of rain 40%. Saturday night. Partly cloudy. A chance of showers with a slight chance of thunderstorms through the late overnight, then a slight chance of showers toward daybreak. Lows in the upper 60s. Chance of rain 30%. For Sunday. Partly cloudy with a slight chance of showers and thunderstorms. Highs in the mid-80s. Chance of rain 20%. Sunday night and Monday. Mostly clear. Lows in the upper 60s. Highs in the upper 80s. The current time is 7:53 p.m. Eastern Daylight Time. The 8 to 14 day outlook for Tuesday, July 14th through Monday, July 20th, calls for temperatures to be above normal and precipitation to be near normal. Normal highs for the period are around 85 degrees and normal lows are around 65. The normal precipitation total for the 7 days is around 1.05 inches. The ultraviolet index for Indianapolis on Tuesday will be 8. The Environmental Protection Agency categorizes an index of 8 as very high exposure to ultraviolet radiation. At 7 p.m. at Indianapolis, it was partly sunny. The temperature was 84 degrees, the dew point 69, and the relative humidity 60%. The wind was north at 13 miles an hour. The barometric pressure was 29.97 inches and steady. Around central Indiana, it was mostly sunny, with a temperature of 80 at Muncie and 83 at Eagle Creek Air Park. It was partly sunny, with a temperature of 80 at Anderson, 80 at Zionsville, and 82 at Shelbyville. Elsewhere across Indiana, at Evansville, it was sunny, with a temperature of 83. It was mostly sunny, with a temperature of 78 at Fort Wayne, 80 at Lafayette, and 81 at Terre Haute. It was partly sunny, with a temperature of 81 at South Bend and 82 at Bloomington. Just outside Indiana, skies ranged from mostly sunny to partly sunny. It was 78 at Chicago, 81 at Champaign, and 81 at Dayton. St. Louis reported 85, Cincinnati reported 83, and Louisville reported 83. Once again, at Indianapolis it was 84 degrees with partly sunny skies. Now here is the hazardous weather outlook for central Indiana. For the period through tonight, isolated to scattered storms into this evening, mainly across eastern Indiana. Flooding and lightning will be the main threats. And now the extended outlook for the period Tuesday through Sunday. Low chance for storms across southern Indiana Wednesday with more widespread storms late Thursday into the weekend. Spotter information statement, spotter activation is not anticipated.
The Indianapolis climate summary is of 7 p.m., July 6, 2026. So far today, the high temperature has been 86 degrees. The normal high is 85. So far today, the low temperature has been 69 degrees. The normal low is 66. No precipitation has fallen, which leaves the monthly total at 0.46 inches. This is 0.48 inches below the normal amount of 0.94 inches for July. The total precipitation for the year still stands at 26.28 inches, which is 2.06 inches above normal. No snow has fallen, which brings the monthly total to 0.0 inches. The total snowfall since July 1st still stands at 0.0 inches. The record high for tomorrow is 105, which occurred in 2012, and the record low is 54, which occurred in 1894. Sunset tonight is at 9:16 p.m. Sunrise tomorrow is at 6:24 a.m. This is NOAA All Hazards Radio KEC 74 in Indianapolis. And now a look at your forecast for Indianapolis and central Indiana. Tonight, partly cloudy. Lows in the upper 60s. Northeast winds around 5 miles an hour. For Tuesday, partly cloudy. Highs in the mid-80s. Northeast winds 5 to 10 miles an hour. Tuesday night, mostly clear. Lows in the upper 60s. Northeast winds around 5 miles an hour. For Wednesday, partly cloudy. Highs in the upper 80s. Southeast winds around 5 miles an hour, becoming southwest late in the afternoon. Once again, the forecast for tonight. Partly cloudy. Lows in the upper 60s. Northeast winds around 5 miles an hour. Taking a look at the 3 through 7 day forecast for Indianapolis and central Indiana. Wednesday night, mostly clear. Lows in the upper 60s. Southwest winds around 5 miles an hour. For Thursday, mostly sunny with a slight chance of showers and thunderstorms through early afternoon. Then partly cloudy with a chance of showers and thunderstorms late in the afternoon. Highs in the upper 80s. A chance of showers through the late overnight, then showers likely toward daybreak. Lows around 70. Chance of rain 70%. For Friday, a chance of thunderstorms. Showers. Highs in the mid-80s. Chance of rain 80%. Friday night, partly cloudy with a chance of showers. A chance of thunderstorms through the late overnight, then a slight chance of thunderstorms toward daybreak. Lows in the upper 60s. Chance of rain 50%. For Saturday, partly cloudy with a chance of showers. A slight chance of thunderstorms through early afternoon, then a chance of thunderstorms late in the afternoon. Highs in the mid-80s. Chance of rain 40%. Saturday night, partly cloudy. A chance of showers with a slight chance of thunderstorms through the late overnight, then a slight chance of showers toward daybreak. Lows in the upper 60s. Chance of rain 30%. For Sunday, partly cloudy with a slight chance of showers and thunderstorms. Highs in the mid-80s. Chance of rain 20%. Sunday night and Monday, mostly clear. Lows in the upper 60s. Highs in the upper 80s. The 8 to 14 day outlook for Tuesday, July 14th through Monday, July 20th, calls for temperatures to be above normal and precipitation to be near normal. Normal highs for the period are around 85 degrees, and normal lows are around 65. The normal precipitation total for the 7 days is around 1.05 inches. The ultraviolet index for Indianapolis on Tuesday will be 8. The Environmental Protection Agency categorizes an index of 8 as very high exposure to ultraviolet radiation. At 7 p.m. at Indianapolis, it was partly sunny. The temperature was 84 degrees, the dew point 69, and the relative humidity 60%. The wind was north at 13 miles an hour. The barometric pressure was 29.97 inches and steady. Around central Indiana, it was mostly sunny, with
with a temperature of 80 at Muncie and 83 at Eagle Creek Air Park. It was partly sunny, with a temperature of 80 at Anderson.